southwest winds around 5 miles per hour. Friday night, mostly clear. Lows in the upper 60s. South winds 5 to 10 miles per hour. Saturday, mostly sunny. Highs in the lower 90s. Saturday night, mostly clear in the evening, then becoming partly cloudy. Lows in the lower 70s. Sunday, partly sunny. A chance of showers and thunderstorms in the afternoon. Highs in the lower 90s. Chance of rain 30%. Sunday night, partly cloudy with a chance of showers and thunderstorms. Lows in the upper 60s. Chance of rain 50%. Monday, partly sunny with a chance of showers. Cooler with highs in the upper 70s. Chance of rain 30%. Monday night, partly cloudy. A chance of showers in the evening. Lows in the upper 50s. Chance of rain 30%. Tuesday, partly sunny. Highs in the mid 70s. Tuesday night, partly cloudy. Lows in the lower 60s. Wednesday, partly sunny with a chance of showers. Highs in the lower 80s. Chance of rain 30%. Here are the marine and buoy reports for 7 p.m. across the lower Chesapeake Bay and coastal waters. All wave and swell heights are in feet. Wave and swell periods are in seconds. Potomac River buoy, air temperature was 77. The wind was north at 6 knots. Cove Point, air temperature was 75. The wind was northwest at 5 knots. Piney Point, winds were northeast, 5 knots. Bishop's Head, air temperature was 80. The wind was north at 10 knots. Lewisetta, air temperature was 79. Water temperature 74. The wind was north at 5 knots. Rappahannock Light, winds were east, 7 knots. Yorktown Coast Guard Station, air temperature was 75. Water temperature 74. The wind was east at 11 knots. Crypto Peak, water temperature 70. The wind was east at 7 knots. Dominion Terminal Newport News, air temperature was 75. The wind was east at 9 knots. South Craney Island, air temperature was 76. The wind was northeast at 9 knots. Cape Henry, air temperature was 68. The wind was southeast at 8 knots. Fenwick Island buoy, winds were southeast, 6 knots. Water temperature 62. Air temperature 65. Buoy 64 nautical miles east of Virginia Beach, air temperature was 63. Wave height 4 feet. Wave period 8. Buoy just east of Cape Henry. Water temperature 68. Wave heights 3. Wave period 8. Duck Cove Pier, air temperature was 67. The wind was east at 7 knots. Diamond Shoals buoy, air temperature was 68. Wave height 6 feet. Wave period 8. The wind was north at 19 knots, gusting to 21. This is NOAA's National Weather Service All Hazards Weather Radio, KHP 37, broadcasting from Wakefield, Virginia, transmitting from Driver, Virginia on a frequency of 162.550 MHz. The following information is for Hampton Roads and Northeast North Carolina, the southern part of the Chesapeake Bay and adjacent coastal waters. The Norfolk, Virginia climate summary for this evening, as of 5 p.m., June 3, 2026. Today's high temperature was 78 degrees and the low 54 degrees. No precipitation fell today, which leaves the monthly total at 0.00 inches. The total precipitation for the year still stands at 12.86 inches. The record high for tomorrow is 96, which last occurred in 1895, and the record low is 53, which occurred in 1907. Sunset tonight is at 8:20 p.m. Sunrise tomorrow is at 5:46 a.m. Tidal information. For Sewell's Point. Low tide at 5:44 p.m. Wednesday. High tide at 11:56 a.m. Wednesday. Low tide at 5:55 a.m. Wednesday. Low tide at 6:26 p.m. Thursday. High tide at 12:37 p.m. Thursday. Low tide at 6:33 a.m. Thursday. High tide at 12:07 a.m. Thursday. Marine forecast, Chesapeake Bay from New Point Comfort to Little Creek, Virginia. Through 7 p.m., northeast winds 5 to 10 knots. Waves 1 to 2 feet. Tonight, southeast winds 5 to 10 knots, becoming south after midnight, then becoming west late. Waves 1 foot. Thursday, north winds 5 knots, becoming east 10 knots with gusts up to 15 knots in the afternoon.
afternoon. Waves 1 to 2 feet. Thursday night, south winds 10 knots with gusts up to 15 knots. Waves 1 to 2 feet. Friday, southwest winds 5 to 10 knots. Waves 1 to 2 feet. Friday night, south winds 10 to 15 knots with gusts up to 20 knots. Waves 1 to 2 feet. Saturday, southwest winds 10 to 15 knots with gusts up to 20 knots. Waves 1 to 2 feet. Saturday night, southwest winds 10 to 15 knots with gusts up to 20 knots. Waves 2 to 3 feet. Sunday, southwest winds 10 to 15 knots, becoming south 5 to 10 knots in the afternoon. Waves 1 to 2 feet. A chance of showers and thunderstorms in the afternoon. Sunday night, southeast winds 5 to 10 knots, becoming west 10 knots. Waves 1 to 2 feet. A chance of showers and thunderstorms. Winds and waves higher in and near thunderstorms. Marine forecast, Chesapeake Bay from Little Creek, Virginia to Cape Henry, Virginia, including the Chesapeake Bay Bridge Tunnel. Through 7 p.m., east winds 5 to 10 knots. Waves 1 to 2 feet. Wave detail, east 2 feet at 9 seconds and northwest 1 foot at 3 seconds. Tonight, southeast winds 5 knots, becoming southwest late. Waves 1 to 2 feet. Wave detail, east 2 feet at 9 seconds and north 1 foot at 3 seconds. Thursday, north winds 5 knots, becoming east in the afternoon. Waves 1 to 2 feet. Wave detail, east 2 feet at 8 seconds. Thursday night, south winds 10 knots with gusts up to 15 knots. Waves 1 to 2 feet. Wave detail, east 2 feet at 8 seconds. Friday, southwest winds 5 to 10 knots, becoming south in the afternoon. Waves 1 to 2 feet. Wave detail, east 2 feet at 8 seconds and southwest 1 foot at 2 seconds. Friday night, south winds 10 to 15 knots with gusts up to 20 knots. Waves around 2 feet. Wave detail, southeast 2 feet at 3 seconds and east 2 feet at 8 seconds. Saturday, southwest winds 10 to 15 knots with gusts up to 20 knots. Waves 1 to 2 feet. Saturday night, southwest winds 15 to 20 knots. Waves 2 to 3 feet. Sunday, southwest winds 10 to 15 knots with gusts up to 20 knots, becoming south 5 to 10 knots in the afternoon. Waves 1 to 2 feet. A chance of showers in the afternoon. Sunday night, south winds 5 to 10 knots. Waves around 2 feet. A chance of showers and thunderstorms. Winds and waves higher in and near thunderstorms. Marine forecast, Kerr-Avik Sound. Through 7 p.m., northeast winds 5 to 10 knots with gusts up to 15 knots. Waves around 1 foot. Tonight, east winds 5 knots, becoming north late. Waves 1 foot or less and light chop. Thursday, north winds 5 knots, becoming east in the afternoon. Waves 1 foot or less and light chop. Thursday night, southeast winds 5 knots, becoming southwest after midnight. Waves 1 foot or less and light chop. Friday, southwest winds 5 knots, becoming south 10 knots with gusts up to 15 knots in the afternoon. Waves 1 foot or less and light chop, increasing to around 1 foot in the afternoon. Friday night, south winds 10 to 15 knots. Waves 1 to 2 feet. Saturday, southwest winds 10 knots with gusts up to 15 knots. Waves around 1 foot. Saturday night, southwest winds 10 to 15 knots with gusts up to 20 knots. Waves 1 to 2 feet. Sunday, southwest winds 10 to 15 knots with gusts up to 20 knots. Waves 1 to 2 feet. Sunday night, south winds 5 to 10 knots, becoming southwest. Gusts up to 15 knots. Waves around 1 foot. A chance of showers and thunderstorms. Winds and waves higher in and near thunderstorms. The current time is 8:12 p.m. Eastern Daylight Time. Offshore waters forecast Baltimore Canyon to Cape Charles Light to 100 nautical miles. Tonight, east to northeast winds less than 10 knots. Seas 3 to 5 feet. Thursday, north to northeast winds 5 to 10 knots, becoming east to northeast. Seas 3 to 5 feet. Thursday night, variable winds less than 5 knots, becoming west to southwest. Seas 4 to 5 feet. Friday,
west to southwest winds 5 to 10 knots, becoming southwest 10 to 15 knots. Seas 4 to 5 feet. Friday night, south to southwest winds 10 to 15 knots. Seas 4 to 5 feet. Saturday, southwest winds 10 to 15 knots, increasing to 15 to 20 knots. Seas 4 to 5 feet. Saturday night, southwest winds 15 to 20 knots. Seas 5 to 6 feet. Sunday, southwest winds 10 to 20 knots, diminishing to 5 to 10 knots. Seas 3 to 6 feet. Sunday night, variable winds less than 5 knots, becoming northeast 5 to 15 knots. Seas 3 to 4 feet. Monday, northeast winds 15 to 20 knots. Seas 5 to 8 feet. Monday night, northeast winds 15 to 20 knots. Seas 7 to 9 feet. Hazardous weather information. Now here is the hazardous weather outlook for Southeast Maryland, Northeast North Carolina, Central Virginia, East Central Virginia, Eastern Virginia, North Central Virginia, South Central Virginia, and Southeast Virginia. Tonight, no hazardous weather is expected at this time. And now the extended outlook for the period Thursday through Tuesday. No hazardous weather is expected at this time. The key weather messages for the next 7 days. Temperatures to start rebounding today with upper 80s to mid-90s from Friday through the weekend. The next chance for shower storms is not until later Sunday afternoon or early next week. Now the official National Weather Service forecast. Tonight, clear. Lows in the lower 50s. East winds around 5 miles per hour this evening, becoming light and variable. Thursday, sunny. Highs in the mid-80s. Northeast winds 5 to 10 miles per hour. Thursday night, clear. Lows in the upper 50s. Southeast winds around 5 miles per hour, becoming southwest after midnight. Friday, sunny. Highs in the lower 90s. Southwest winds around 5 miles per hour. Friday night, mostly clear. Lows in the upper 60s. South winds 5 to 10 miles per hour. Saturday, mostly sunny. Highs in the lower 90s. Saturday night, mostly clear in the evening, then becoming partly cloudy. Lows in the lower 70s. Sunday, partly sunny. A chance of showers and thunderstorms in the afternoon. Highs in the lower 90s. Chance of rain 30%. Sunday night, partly cloudy with a chance of showers and thunderstorms. Lows in the upper 60s. Chance of rain 50%. Monday, partly sunny with a chance of showers. Cooler with highs in the upper 70s. Chance of rain 30%. Monday night, partly cloudy. A chance of showers in the evening. Lows in the upper 50s. Chance of rain 30%. Tuesday, partly sunny. Highs in the mid 70s. Tuesday night, partly cloudy. Lows in the lower 60s. Wednesday, partly sunny with a chance of showers. Highs in the lower 80s. Chance of rain 30%. Here are the marine and buoy reports for 8 p.m. across the lower Chesapeake Bay and coastal waters. All wave and swell heights are in feet. Wave and swell periods are in seconds. Potomac River buoy, air temperature was 75. The wind was north at 6 knots. Cove Point, air temperature was 76. The wind was northwest at 5 knots. Piney Point, winds were northeast, 7 knots. Bishop's Head, air temperature was 78. The wind was northwest at 10 knots. Lewisetta, air temperature was 78. Water temperature 74. The wind was north at 4 knots. Rappahannock Light, winds were southeast, 7 knots. Yorktown Coast Guard Station, air temperature was 75. Water temperature 74. The wind was east at 7 knots. Crypto Peak, water temperature 70. The wind was east at 4 knots. Dominion Terminal Newport News, air temperature was 74. The wind was east at 7 knots. South Craney Island, air temperature was 75. The wind was northeast at 8 knots. Cape Henry, air temperature was 69. The wind was southeast at 7 knots. Fenwick Island buoy, winds were southeast, 4 knots. Water temperature 62. Air temperature 64. Buoy off Virginia Beach 64 nautical miles. Water temperature 61. Air temperature 63. Buoy just east of Cape Henry. Water temperature 67.
Wave heights 3. Wave period 8. Swell period 11. Duck Cove Pier, air temperature was 67. The wind was east at 6 knots. Diamond Shoals Buoy, air temperature was 68. Wave height 6 feet. Wave period 8. The wind was north at 17 knots, gusting to 21. The Norfolk, Virginia climate summary for this evening, as of 5 p.m., June 3, 2026. Today's high temperature was 78 degrees and the low 54 degrees. No precipitation fell today, which leaves the monthly total at 0.00 inches. The total precipitation for the year still stands at 12.86 inches. The record high for tomorrow is 96, which last occurred in 1895, and the record low is 53, which occurred in 1907. Sunset tonight is at 8:20 p.m. Sunrise tomorrow is at 5:46 a.m. Tidal information. For Sewell's Point. Low tide at 5:44 p.m. Wednesday. High tide at 11:56 a.m. Wednesday. Low tide at 5:55 a.m. Wednesday. Low tide at 6:26 p.m. Thursday. High tide at 12:37 p.m. Thursday. Low tide at 6:33 a.m. Thursday. High tide at 12:07 a.m. Thursday. Marine forecast, Chesapeake Bay from New Point Comfort to Little Creek, Virginia. Through 7 p.m., northeast winds 5 to 10 knots. Waves 1 to 2 feet. Tonight, southeast winds 5 to 10 knots, becoming south after midnight, then becoming west late. Waves 1 foot. Thursday, north winds 5 knots, becoming east 10 knots with gusts up to 15 knots in the afternoon. Waves 1 to 2 feet. Thursday night, south winds 10 knots with gusts up to 15 knots. Waves 1 to 2 feet. Friday, southwest winds 5 to 10 knots. Waves 1 to 2 feet. Friday night, south winds 10 to 15 knots with gusts up to 20 knots. Waves 1 to 2 feet. Saturday, southwest winds 10 to 15 knots with gusts up to 20 knots. Waves 1 to 2 feet. Saturday night, southwest winds 10 to 15 knots with gusts up to 20 knots. Waves 2 to 3 feet. Sunday, southwest winds 10 to 15 knots, becoming south 5 to 10 knots in the afternoon. Waves 1 to 2 feet. A chance of showers and thunderstorms in the afternoon. Sunday night, southeast winds 5 to 10 knots, becoming west 10 knots. Waves 1 to 2 feet. A chance of showers and thunderstorms. Winds and waves higher in and near thunderstorms. Marine forecast, Chesapeake Bay from Little Creek, Virginia to Cape Henry, Virginia, including the Chesapeake Bay Bridge Tunnel. Through 7 p.m., east winds 5 to 10 knots. Waves 1 to 2 feet. Wave detail, east 2 feet at 9 seconds and northwest 1 foot at 3 seconds. Tonight, southeast winds 5 knots, becoming southwest late. Waves 1 to 2 feet. Wave detail, east 2 feet at 9 seconds and north 1 foot at 3 seconds. Thursday, north winds 5 knots, becoming east in the afternoon. Waves 1 to 2 feet. Wave detail, east 2 feet at 8 seconds. Thursday night, south winds 10 knots with gusts up to 15 knots. Waves 1 to 2 feet. Wave detail, east 2 feet at 8 seconds. Friday, southwest winds 5 to 10 knots, becoming south in the afternoon. Waves 1 to 2 feet. Wave detail, east 2 feet at 8 seconds and southwest 1 foot at 2 seconds. Friday night, south winds 10 to 15 knots with gusts up to 20 knots. Waves around 2 feet. Wave detail, southeast 2 feet at 3 seconds and east 2 feet at 8 seconds. Saturday, southwest winds 10 to 15 knots with gusts up to 20 knots. Waves 1 to 2 feet. Saturday night, southwest winds 15 to 20 knots. Waves 2 to 3 feet. Sunday, southwest winds 10 to 15 knots with gusts up to 20 knots, becoming south 5 to 10 knots in the afternoon. Waves 1 to 2 feet. A chance of showers in the afternoon. Sunday night, south winds 5 to 10 knots. Waves around 2 feet. A chance of showers and thunderstorms. Winds and waves higher in and near thunderstorms. Marine forecast, Kerr Sound. Through 7 p.m., northeast winds 5 to 10 knots with gusts up to 15 knots. Waves around 1 foot. Tonight, east winds 5 knots, becoming north late.
waves 1 foot or less and light chop. Thursday, north winds 5 knots, becoming east in the afternoon. Waves 1 foot or less and light chop. Thursday night, southeast winds 5 knots, becoming southwest after midnight. Waves 1 foot or less and light chop. Friday, southwest winds 5 knots, becoming south 10 knots with gusts up to 15 knots in the afternoon. Waves 1 foot or less and light chop, increasing to around 1 foot in the afternoon. Friday night, south winds 10 to 15 knots. Waves 1 to 2 feet. Saturday, southwest winds 10 knots with gusts up to 15 knots. Waves around 1 foot. Saturday night, southwest winds 10 to 15 knots with gusts up to 20 knots. Waves 1 to 2 feet. Sunday, southwest winds 10 to 15 knots with gusts up to 20 knots. Waves 1 to 2 feet. Sunday night, south winds 5 to 10 knots, becoming southwest. Gusts up to 15 knots. Waves around 1 foot. A chance of showers and thunderstorms. Winds and waves higher in and near thunderstorms. The current time is 8:23 p.m. Eastern Daylight Time. Offshore waters forecast Baltimore Canyon to Cape Charles Light to 100 nautical miles. Tonight, east to northeast winds less than 10 knots. Seas 3 to 5 feet. Thursday, north to northeast winds 5 to 10 knots, becoming east to northeast. Seas 3 to 5 feet. Thursday night, variable winds less than 5 knots, becoming west to southwest. Seas 4 to 5 feet. Friday, west to southwest winds 5 to 10 knots, becoming southwest 10 to 15 knots. Seas 4 to 5 feet. Friday night, south to southwest winds 10 to 15 knots. Seas 4 to 5 feet. Saturday, southwest winds 10 to 15 knots, increasing to 15 to 20 knots. Seas 4 to 5 feet. Saturday night, southwest winds 15 to 20 knots. Seas 5 to 6 feet. Sunday, southwest winds 10 to 20 knots, diminishing to 5 to 10 knots. Seas 3 to 6 feet. Sunday night, variable winds less than 5 knots, becoming northeast 5 to 15 knots. Seas 3 to 4 feet. Monday, northeast winds 15 to 20 knots. Seas 5 to 8 feet. Monday night, northeast winds 15 to 20 knots. Seas 7 to 9 feet. Hazardous weather information. Now here is the hazardous weather outlook for southeast Maryland, northeast North Carolina, central Virginia, east central Virginia, eastern Virginia, north central Virginia, south central Virginia, and southeast Virginia. Tonight, no hazardous weather is expected at this time. And now the extended outlook for the period Thursday through Tuesday. No hazardous weather is expected at this time. Hazardous weather information. Now here is the hazardous weather outlook for southeast Maryland, northeast North Carolina, central Virginia, east central Virginia, eastern Virginia, north central Virginia, south central Virginia, and southeast Virginia. Tonight, no hazardous weather is expected at this time. And now, the extended outlook for the period Thursday through Tuesday. No hazardous weather is expected at this time. The key weather messages for the next 7 days. Temperatures to start rebounding today with upper 80s to mid 90s from Friday through the weekend. The next chance for shower storms is not until later Sunday afternoon or early next week. Now the official National Weather Service forecast. Tonight, clear. Lows in the lower 50s. East winds around 5 miles per hour this evening, becoming light and variable. Thursday, sunny. Highs in the mid 80s. Northeast winds 5 to 10 miles per hour. Thursday night, clear. Lows in the upper 50s. Southeast winds around 5 miles per hour, becoming southwest after midnight. Friday, sunny. Highs in the lower 90s. Southwest winds around 5 miles per hour. Friday night, mostly clear. Lows in the upper 60s. South winds 5 to 10 miles per hour. Saturday, mostly sunny. Highs in the lower 90s. Saturday night, mostly clear in the evening, then becoming partly cloudy. Lows in the lower 70s. Sunday, partly sunny. A chance of showers and thunderstorms in the afternoon. Highs in the lower 90s. Chance of rain 30%. Sunday night, partly cloudy with a chance of showers and thunderstorms. Lows in the upper 60s.
chance of rain 50%. Monday, partly sunny with a chance of showers. Cooler with highs in the upper 70s. Chance of rain 30%. Monday night, partly cloudy. A chance of showers in the evening. Lows in the upper 50s. Chance of rain 30%. Tuesday, partly sunny. Highs in the mid 70s. Tuesday night, partly cloudy. Lows in the lower 60s. Wednesday, partly sunny with a chance of showers. Highs in the lower 80s. Chance of rain 30%. Here are the marine and buoy reports for 8 p.m. across the lower Chesapeake Bay and coastal waters. All wave and swell heights are in feet. Wave and swell periods are in seconds. Potomac River buoy, air temperature was 75. The wind was north at 6 knots. Cove Point, air temperature was 76. The wind was northwest at 5 knots. Piney Point, winds were northeast, 7 knots. Bishop's Head, air temperature was 78. The wind was northwest at 10 knots. Lewisetta, air temperature was 78. Water temperature 74. The wind was north at 4 knots. Rappahannock Light, winds were southeast, 7 knots. Yorktown Coast Guard Station, air temperature was 75. Water temperature 74. The wind was east at 7 knots. Crypto Peak, water temperature 70. The wind was east at 4 knots. Dominion Terminal Newport News, air temperature was 74. The wind was east at 7 knots. South Craney Island, air temperature was 75. The wind was northeast at 8 knots. Cape Henry, air temperature was 69. The wind was southeast at 7 knots. Fenwick Island buoy, winds were southeast, 4 knots. Water temperature 62. Air temperature 64. Buoy off Virginia Beach 64 nautical miles. Water temperature 61. Air temperature 63. Buoy just east of Cape Henry. Water temperature 67. Wave heights 3. Wave period 8. Swell period 11. Duck Cove Pier, air temperature was 67. The wind was east at 6 knots. Diamond Shoals buoy, air temperature was 68. Wave height 6 feet. Wave period 8. The wind was north at 17 knots, gusting to 21. The Norfolk, Virginia climate summary for this evening, as of 5 p.m., June 3, 2026. Today's high temperature was 78 degrees and the low 54 degrees. No precipitation fell today, which leaves the monthly total at 0.00 inches. The total precipitation for the year still stands at 12.86 inches. The record high for tomorrow is 96, which last occurred in 1895, and the record low is 53, which occurred in 1907. Sunset tonight is at 8:20 p.m. Sunrise tomorrow is at 5:46 a.m. Tidal information. For Sewell's Point. Low tide at 5:44 p.m. Wednesday. High tide at 11:56 a.m. Wednesday. Low tide at 5:55 a.m. Wednesday. Low tide at 6:26 p.m. Thursday. High tide at 12:37 p.m. Thursday. Low tide at 6:33 a.m. Thursday. High tide at 12:07 a.m. Thursday. Marine forecast, Chesapeake Bay from New Point Comfort to Little Creek, Virginia. Through 7 p.m., northeast winds 5 to 10 knots. Waves 1 to 2 feet. Tonight, southeast winds 5 to 10 knots, becoming south after midnight, then becoming west late. Waves 1 foot. Thursday, north winds 5 knots, becoming east 10 knots with gusts up to 15 knots in the afternoon. Waves 1 to 2 feet. Thursday night, south winds 10 knots with gusts up to 15 knots. Waves 1 to 2 feet. Friday, southwest winds 5 to 10 knots. Waves 1 to 2 feet. Friday night, south winds 10 to 15 knots with gusts up to 20 knots. Waves 1 to 2 feet. Saturday, southwest winds 10 to 15 knots with gusts up to 20 knots. Waves 1 to 2 feet. Saturday night, southwest winds 10 to 15 knots with gusts up to 20 knots. Waves 2 to 3 feet. Sunday, southwest winds 10 to 15 knots, becoming south 5 to 10 knots in the afternoon. Waves 1 to 2 feet. A chance of showers and thunderstorms in the afternoon. Sunday night, southeast winds 5 to 10 knots, becoming west 10 knots. Waves 1 to 2 feet.
a chance of showers and thunderstorms. Winds and waves higher in and near thunderstorms. Marine forecast, Chesapeake Bay from Little Creek, Virginia to Cape Henry, Virginia, including the Chesapeake Bay Bridge Tunnel. Through 7 p.m., east winds 5 to 10 knots. Waves 1 to 2 feet. Wave detail, east 2 feet at 9 seconds and northwest 1 foot at 3 seconds. Tonight, southeast winds 5 knots, becoming southwest late. Waves 1 to 2 feet. Wave detail, east 2 feet at 9 seconds and north 1 foot at 3 seconds. Thursday, north winds 5 knots, becoming east in the afternoon. Waves 1 to 2 feet. Wave detail, east 2 feet at 8 seconds. Thursday night, south winds 10 knots with gusts up to 15 knots. Waves 1 to 2 feet. Wave detail, east 2 feet at 8 seconds. Friday, southwest winds 5 to 10 knots, becoming south in the afternoon. Waves 1 to 2 feet. Wave detail, east 2 feet at 8 seconds and southwest 1 foot at 2 seconds. Friday night, south winds 10 to 15 knots with gusts up to 20 knots. Waves around 2 feet. Wave detail, southeast 2 feet at 3 seconds and east 2 feet at 8 seconds. Saturday, southwest winds 10 to 15 knots with gusts up to 20 knots. Waves 1 to 2 feet. Saturday night, southwest winds 15 to 20 knots. Waves 2 to 3 feet. Sunday, southwest winds 10 to 15 knots with gusts up to 20 knots, becoming south 5 to 10 knots in the afternoon. Waves 1 to 2 feet. A chance of showers in the afternoon. Sunday night, south winds 5 to 10 knots. Waves around 2 feet. A chance of showers and thunderstorms. Winds and waves higher in and near thunderstorms. Marine forecast, Kuril Sound. Through 7 p.m., northeast winds 5 to 10 knots with gusts up to 15 knots. Waves around 1 foot. Tonight, east winds 5 knots, becoming north late. Waves 1 foot or less and light chop. Thursday, north winds 5 knots, becoming east in the afternoon. Waves 1 foot or less and light chop. Thursday night, southeast winds 5 knots, becoming southwest after midnight. Waves 1 foot or less and light chop. Friday, southwest winds 5 knots, becoming south 10 knots with gusts up to 15 knots in the afternoon. Waves 1 foot or less and light chop, increasing to around 1 foot in the afternoon. Friday night, south winds 10 to 15 knots. Waves 1 to 2 feet. Saturday, southwest winds 10 knots with gusts up to 15 knots. Waves around 1 foot. Saturday night, southwest winds 10 to 15 knots with gusts up to 20 knots. Waves 1 to 2 feet. Sunday, southwest winds 10 to 15 knots with gusts up to 20 knots. Waves 1 to 2 feet. Sunday night, south winds 5 to 10 knots, becoming southwest. Gusts up to 15 knots. Waves around 1 foot. A chance of showers and thunderstorms. Winds and waves higher in and near thunderstorms. This is NOAA's National Weather Service All Hazards Weather Radio, KHP 37, broadcasting from Wakefield, Virginia, transmitting from Driver, Virginia on a frequency of 162.550 MHz. The following information is for Hampton Roads and Northeast North Carolina, the southern part of the Chesapeake Bay and adjacent coastal waters. The current time is 8:36 p.m. Eastern Daylight Time. Offshore waters forecast Baltimore Canyon to Cape Charles Light, to 100 nautical miles. Tonight, east to northeast winds less than 10 knots. Seas 3 to 5 feet. Thursday, north to northeast winds 5 to 10 knots, becoming east to northeast. Seas 3 to 5 feet. Thursday night, variable winds less than 5 knots, becoming west to southwest. Seas 4 to 5 feet. Friday, west to southwest winds 5 to 10 knots, becoming southwest 10 to 15 knots. Seas 4 to 5 feet. Friday night, south to southwest winds 10 to 15 knots. Seas 4 to 5 feet. Saturday, southwest winds 10 to 15 knots, increasing to 15 to 20 knots. Seas 4 to 5 feet. Saturday night, southwest winds 15 to 20 knots. Seas 5 to 6 feet. Sunday, southwest winds 10 to 20 knots, diminishing to 5 to 10 knots. Seas 3 to 6 feet. Sunday night, variable winds less than 5 knots,
becoming northeast 5 to 15 knots. Seas 3 to 4 feet. Monday, northeast winds 15 to 20 knots. Seas 5 to 8 feet. Monday night, northeast winds 15 to 20 knots. Seas 7 to 9 feet. Hazardous weather information. Now here is the hazardous weather outlook for southeast Maryland, northeast North Carolina, central Virginia, east central Virginia, eastern Virginia, north central Virginia, south central Virginia, and southeast Virginia. Tonight, no hazardous weather is expected at this time. And now the extended outlook for the period Thursday through Tuesday. No hazardous weather is expected at this time. The key weather messages for the next 7 days. Temperatures to start rebounding today with upper 80s to mid 90s from Friday through the weekend. The next chance for shower storms is not until later Sunday afternoon or early next week. Now the official National Weather Service forecast. Tonight, clear. Lows in the lower 50s. East winds around 5 miles per hour this evening, becoming light and variable. Thursday, sunny. Highs in the mid 80s. Northeast winds 5 to 10 miles per hour. Thursday night, clear. Lows in the upper 50s. Southeast winds around 5 miles per hour, becoming southwest after midnight. Friday, sunny. Highs in the lower 90s. Southwest winds around 5 miles per hour. Friday night, mostly clear. Lows in the upper 60s. South winds 5 to 10 miles per hour. Saturday, mostly sunny. Highs in the lower 90s. Saturday night, mostly clear in the evening, then becoming partly cloudy. Lows in the lower 70s. Sunday, partly sunny. A chance of showers and thunderstorms in the afternoon. Highs in the lower 90s. Chance of rain 30%. Sunday night, partly cloudy with a chance of showers and thunderstorms. Lows in the upper 60s. Chance of rain 50%. Monday, partly sunny with a chance of showers. Cooler with highs in the upper 70s. Chance of rain 30%. Monday night, partly cloudy. A chance of showers in the evening. Lows in the upper 50s. Chance of rain 30%. Tuesday, partly sunny. Highs in the mid 70s. Tuesday night, partly cloudy. Lows in the lower 60s. Wednesday, partly sunny with a chance of showers. Highs in the lower 80s. Chance of rain 30%. Here are the marine and buoy reports for 8 p.m. across the lower Chesapeake Bay and coastal waters. All wave and swell heights are in feet. Wave and swell periods are in seconds. Potomac River buoy, air temperature was 75. The wind was north at 6 knots. Cove Point, air temperature was 76. The wind was northwest at 5 knots. Piney Point, winds were northeast, 7 knots. Bishop's Head, air temperature was 78. The wind was northwest at 10 knots. Lewisetta, air temperature was 78. Water temperature 74. The wind was north at 4 knots. Rappahannock Light, winds were southeast, 7 knots. Yorktown Coast Guard Station, air temperature was 75. Water temperature 74. The wind was east at 7 knots. Crypto Peak, water temperature 70. The wind was east at 4 knots. Dominion Terminal Newport News, air temperature was 74. The wind was east at 7 knots. South Craney Island, air temperature was 75. The wind was northeast at 8 knots. Cape Henry, air temperature was 69. The wind was southeast at 7 knots. Fenwick Island buoy, winds were southeast, 4 knots. Water temperature 62. Air temperature 64. Buoy off Virginia Beach 64 nautical miles. Water temperature 61. Air temperature 63. Buoy just east of Cape Henry. Water temperature 67. Wave heights 3. Wave period 8. Swell period 11. Duck Cove Pier, air temperature was 67. The wind was east at 6 knots. Diamond Shoals buoy, air temperature was 68. Wave height 6 feet. Wave period 8. The wind was north at 17, knots gusting to 21. The Norfolk, Virginia climate summary for this evening, as of 5 p.m., June 3, 2026. Today's high temperature was 78 degrees and the low 54 degrees. No precipitation fell today, which leaves the monthly total at 0.00 inches.
The total precipitation for the year still stands at 12.86 inches. The record high for tomorrow.

Low tide at 6:33 a.m. Thursday. High tide at 12:07 a.m. Thursday. Marine forecast, Chesapeake Bay from New Point Comfort to Little Creek, Virginia. Through 7 p.m., northeast winds 5 to 10 knots. Waves 1 to 2 feet. Tonight, southeast winds 5 to 10 knots, becoming south after midnight, then becoming west late. Waves 1 foot. Thursday, north winds 5 knots, becoming east 10 knots with gusts up to 15 knots in the afternoon. Waves 1 to 2 feet. Thursday night, south winds 10 knots with gusts up to 15 knots. Waves 1 to 2 feet. Friday, southwest winds 5 to 10 knots. Waves 1 to 2 feet. Friday night, south winds 10 to 15 knots with gusts up to 20 knots. Waves 1 to 2 feet. Saturday, southwest winds 10 to 15 knots with gusts up to 20 knots. Waves 1 to 2 feet. Saturday night, southwest winds 10 to 15 knots with gusts up to 20 knots. Waves 2 to 3 feet. Sunday, southwest winds 10 to 15 knots, becoming south 5 to 10 knots in the afternoon. Waves 1 to 2 feet. A chance of showers and thunderstorms in the afternoon. Sunday night, southeast winds 5 to 10 knots, becoming west 10 knots. Waves 1 to 2 feet. A chance of showers and thunderstorms. Winds and waves higher in and near thunderstorms. Marine forecast, Chesapeake Bay from Little Creek, Virginia to Cape Henry, Virginia, including the Chesapeake Bay Bridge Tunnel. Through 7 p.m., east winds 5 to 10 knots. Waves 1 to 2 feet. Wave detail, east 2 feet at 9 seconds and northwest 1 foot at 3 seconds. Tonight, southeast winds 5 knots, becoming southwest late. Waves 1 to 2 feet. Wave detail, east 2 feet at 9 seconds and north 1 foot at 3 seconds. Thursday, north winds 5 knots, becoming east in the afternoon. Waves 1 to 2 feet. Wave detail, east 2 feet at 8 seconds. Thursday night, south winds 10 knots with gusts up to 15 knots. Waves 1 to 2 feet. Wave detail, east 2 feet at 8 seconds. Friday, southwest winds 5 to 10 knots, becoming south in the afternoon. Waves 1 to 2 feet. Wave detail, east 2 feet at 8 seconds and southwest 1 foot at 2 seconds. Friday night, south winds 10 to 15 knots with gusts up to 20 knots. Waves around 2 feet. Wave detail, southeast 2 feet at 3 seconds and east 2 feet at 8 seconds. Saturday, southwest winds 10 to 15 knots with gusts up to 20 knots. Waves 1 to 2 feet. Saturday night, southwest winds 15 to 20 knots. Waves 2 to 3 feet. Sunday, southwest winds 10 to 15 knots with gusts up to 20 knots, becoming south 5 to 10 knots in the afternoon. Waves 1 to 2 feet. A chance of showers in the afternoon. Sunday night, south winds 5 to 10 knots. Waves around 2 feet. A chance of showers and thunderstorms. Winds and waves higher in and near thunderstorms. Marine forecast, Kerr-Lake Sound. Through 7 p.m., northeast winds 5 to 10 knots with gusts up to 15 knots. Waves around 1 foot. Tonight, east winds 5 knots, becoming north late. Waves 1 foot or less and light chop. Thursday, north winds 5 knots, becoming east in the afternoon. Waves 1 foot or less and light chop. Thursday night, southeast winds 5 knots, becoming southwest after midnight. Waves 1 foot or less and light chop. Friday, southwest winds 5 knots, becoming south 10 knots with gusts up to 15 knots in the afternoon. Waves 1 foot or less and light chop, increasing to around 1 foot in the afternoon. Friday night, south winds 10 to 15 knots. Waves 1 to 2 feet. Saturday, southwest winds 10 knots with gusts up to 15 knots. Waves around 1 foot. Saturday night, southwest winds 10 to 15 knots with gusts up to 20 knots. Waves 1 to 2 feet. Sunday, southwest winds 10 to 15 knots with gusts up to 20 knots. Waves 1 to 2 feet. Sunday night, south winds 5 to 10 knots, becoming southwest. Gusts up to 15 knots. Waves around 1 foot. A chance of showers and thunderstorms. Winds and waves higher in and near thunderstorms. The current time is 8:48 p.m. Eastern Daylight Time.
Offshore waters forecast Baltimore Canyon to Cape Charles Light to 100 nautical miles. Tonight, east to northeast winds less than 10 knots. Seas 3 to 5 feet. Thursday, north to northeast winds 5 to 10 knots, becoming east to northeast. Seas 3 to 5 feet. Thursday night, variable winds less than 5 knots, becoming west to southwest. Seas 4 to 5 feet. Friday, west to southwest winds 5 to 10 knots, becoming southwest 10 to 15 knots. Seas 4 to 5 feet. Friday night, south to southwest winds 10 to 15 knots. Seas 4 to 5 feet. Saturday, southwest winds 10 to 15 knots, increasing to 15 to 20 knots. Seas 4 to 5 feet. Saturday night, southwest winds 15 to 20 knots. Seas 5 to 6 feet. Sunday, southwest winds 10 to 20 knots, diminishing to 5 to 10 knots. Seas 3 to 6 feet. Sunday night, variable winds less than 5 knots, becoming northeast 5 to 15 knots. Seas 3 to 4 feet. Monday, northeast winds 15 to 20 knots. Seas 5 to 8 feet. Monday night, northeast winds 15 to 20 knots. Seas 7 to 9 feet. Hazardous weather information. Now here is the hazardous weather outlook for southeast Maryland, northeast North Carolina, central Virginia, east central Virginia, eastern Virginia, north central Virginia, south central Virginia, and southeast Virginia. Tonight, no hazardous weather is expected at this time. And now the extended outlook for the period Thursday through Tuesday. No hazardous weather is expected at this time. The key weather messages for the next 7 days. Temperatures to start rebounding today with upper 80s to mid 90s from Friday through the weekend. The next chance for shower storms is not until later Sunday afternoon or early next week. Now the official National Weather Service forecast. Rest of tonight, clear. Lows in the lower 50s. East winds around 5 miles per hour early this evening, becoming light and variable. Thursday, sunny. Highs in the mid 80s. Northeast winds 5 to 10 miles per hour. Thursday night, clear. Lows in the upper 50s. Southeast winds around 5 miles per hour, becoming southwest after midnight. Friday, sunny. Highs in the lower 90s. Southwest winds around 5 miles per hour. Friday night, mostly clear. Lows in the upper 60s. South winds 5 to 10 miles per hour. Saturday, mostly sunny. Highs in the lower 90s. Saturday night, mostly clear in the evening, then becoming partly cloudy. Lows in the lower 70s. Sunday, partly sunny. A chance of showers and thunderstorms in the afternoon. Highs in the lower 90s. Chance of rain 30%. Sunday night, partly cloudy with a chance of showers and thunderstorms. Lows in the upper 60s. Chance of rain 50%. Monday, partly sunny with a chance of showers. Cooler with highs in the upper 70s. Chance of rain 30%. Monday night, partly cloudy. A chance of showers in the evening. Lows in the upper 50s. Chance of rain 30%. Tuesday, partly sunny. Highs in the mid 70s. Tuesday night, partly cloudy. Lows in the lower 60s. Wednesday, partly sunny with a chance of showers. Highs in the lower 80s. Chance of rain 30%. Here are the marine and buoy reports for 8 p.m. across the lower Chesapeake Bay and coastal waters. All wave and swell heights are in feet. Wave and swell periods are in seconds. Potomac River buoy, air temperature was 75. The wind was north at 6 knots. Cove Point, air temperature was 76. The wind was northwest at 5 knots. Piney Point, winds were northeast, 7 knots. Bishop's Head, air temperature was 78. The wind was northwest at 10 knots. Lewisetta, air temperature was 78. Water temperature 74. The wind was north at 4 knots. Rappahannock Light, winds were southeast, 7 knots. Yorktown Coast Guard Station, air temperature was 75. Water temperature 74. The wind was east at 7 knots. Crypto Peak, water temperature 70. The wind was east at 4 knots. Dominion Terminal Newport News, air temperature was 74. The wind was east at 7 knots. South Craney Island, air temperature was 75. The wind was northeast at 8 knots,
Cape Henry, air temperature was 69. The wind was southeast at 7 knots. Fenwick Island buoy, winds were southeast, 4 knots. Water temperature 62. Air temperature 64. Buoy off Virginia Beach 64 nautical miles. Water temperature 61. Air temperature 63. Buoy just east of Cape Henry. Water temperature 67. Wave heights 3. Wave period 8. Swell period 11. Duck Cove Pier, air temperature was 67. The wind was east at 6 knots. Diamond Shoals buoy, air temperature was 68. Wave height 6 feet. Wave period 8. The wind was north at 17 knots, gusting to 21. The Norfolk, Virginia climate summary for this evening, as of 5 p.m., June 3, 2026. Today's high temperature was 78 degrees and the low 54 degrees. No precipitation fell today, which leaves the monthly total at 0.00 inches. The total precipitation for the year still stands at 12.86 inches. The record high for tomorrow is 96, which last occurred in 1895, and the record low is 53, which occurred in 1907. Sunset tonight is at 8:20 p.m. Sunrise tomorrow is at 5:46 a.m. Tidal information. For Sewell's Point. Low tide at 5:44 p.m. Wednesday. High tide at 11:56 a.m. Wednesday. Low tide at 5:55 a.m. Wednesday. Low tide at 6:26 p.m. Thursday. High tide at 12:37 p.m. Thursday. Low tide at 6:33 a.m. Thursday. High tide at 12:07 a.m. Thursday. Marine forecast, Chesapeake Bay from New Point Comfort to Little Creek, Virginia. Through 7 p.m., northeast winds 5 to 10 knots. Waves 1 to 2 feet. Tonight, southeast winds 5 to 10 knots, becoming south after midnight, then becoming west late. Waves 1 foot. Thursday, north winds 5 knots, becoming east 10 knots with gusts up to 15 knots in the afternoon. Waves 1 to 2 feet. Thursday night, south winds 10 knots with gusts up to 15 knots. Waves 1 to 2 feet. Friday, southwest winds 5 to 10 knots. Waves 1 to 2 feet. Friday night, south winds 10 to 15 knots with gusts up to 20 knots. Waves 1 to 2 feet. Saturday, southwest winds 10 to 15 knots with gusts up to 20 knots. Waves 1 to 2 feet. Saturday night, southwest winds 10 to 15 knots with gusts up to 20 knots. Waves 2 to 3 feet. Sunday, southwest winds 10 to 15 knots, becoming south 5 to 10 knots in the afternoon. Waves 1 to 2 feet. A chance of showers and thunderstorms in the afternoon. Sunday night, southeast winds 5 to 10 knots, becoming west 10 knots. Waves 1 to 2 feet. A chance of showers and thunderstorms. Winds and waves higher in and near thunderstorms. Marine forecast, Chesapeake Bay from Little Creek, Virginia to Cape Henry, Virginia, including the Chesapeake Bay Bridge Tunnel. Through 7 p.m., east winds 5 to 10 knots. Waves 1 to 2 feet. Wave detail, east 2 feet at 9 seconds and northwest 1 foot at 3 seconds. Tonight, southeast winds 5 knots, becoming southwest late. Waves 1 to 2 feet. Wave detail, east 2 feet at 9 seconds and north 1 foot at 3 seconds. Thursday, north winds 5 knots, becoming east in the afternoon. Waves 1 to 2 feet. Wave detail, east 2 feet at 8 seconds. Thursday night, south winds 10 knots with gusts up to 15 knots. Waves 1 to 2 feet. Wave detail, east 2 feet at 8 seconds. Friday, southwest winds 5 to 10 knots, becoming south in the afternoon. Waves 1 to 2 feet. Wave detail, east 2 feet at 8 seconds and southwest 1 foot at 2 seconds. Friday night, south winds 10 to 15 knots with gusts up to 20 knots. Waves around 2 feet. Wave detail, southeast 2 feet at 3 seconds and east 2 feet at 8 seconds. Saturday, southwest winds 10 to 15 knots with gusts up to 20 knots. Waves 1 to 2 feet. Saturday night, southwest winds 15 to 20 knots. Waves 2 to 3 feet. Sunday, southwest winds 10 to 15 knots with gusts up to 20 knots, becoming south 5 to 10 knots in the afternoon. Waves 1 to 2 feet. A chance of showers in the afternoon.
Sunday night, south winds 5 to 10 knots. Waves around 2 feet. A chance of showers and thunderstorms. Winds and waves higher in and near thunderstorms. Marine forecast, Currid Sound. Through 7 p.m., northeast winds 5 to 10 knots with gusts up to 15 knots. Waves around 1 foot. Tonight, east winds 5 knots, becoming north late. Waves 1 foot or less and light chop. Thursday, north winds 5 knots, becoming east in the afternoon. Waves 1 foot or less and light chop. Thursday night, southeast winds 5 knots, becoming southwest after midnight. Waves 1 foot or less and light chop. Friday, southwest winds 5 knots, becoming south 10 knots with gusts up to 15 knots in the afternoon. Waves 1 foot or less and light chop, increasing to around 1 foot in the afternoon. Friday night, south winds 10 to 15 knots. Waves 1 to 2 feet. Saturday, southwest winds 10 knots with gusts up to 15 knots. Waves around 1 foot. Saturday night, southwest winds 10 to 15 knots with gusts up to 20 knots. Waves 1 to 2 feet. Sunday, southwest winds 10 to 15 knots with gusts up to 20 knots. Waves 1 to 2 feet. Sunday night, south winds 5 to 10 knots, becoming southwest. Gusts up to 15 knots. Waves around 1 foot. A chance of showers and thunderstorms. Winds and waves higher in and near thunderstorms. The current time is 9 p.m. Eastern Daylight Time. Offshore waters forecast Baltimore Canyon to Cape Charles Light to 100 nautical miles. Tonight, east to northeast winds less than 10 knots. Seas 3 to 5 feet. Thursday, north to northeast winds 5 to 10 knots, becoming east to northeast. Seas 3 to 5 feet. Thursday night, variable winds less than 5 knots, becoming west to southwest. Seas 4 to 5 feet. Friday, west to southwest winds 5 to 10 knots, becoming southwest 10 to 15 knots. Seas 4 to 5 feet. Friday night, south to southwest winds 10 to 15 knots. Seas 4 to 5 feet. Saturday, southwest winds 10 to 15 knots, increasing to 15 to 20 knots. Seas 4 to 5 feet. Saturday night, southwest winds 15 to 20 knots. Seas 5 to 6 feet. Sunday, southwest winds 10 to 20 knots, diminishing to 5 to 10 knots. Seas 3 to 6 feet. Sunday night, variable winds less than 5 knots, becoming northeast 5 to 15 knots. Seas 3 to 4 feet. Monday, northeast winds 15 to 20 knots. Seas 5 to 8 feet. Monday night, northeast winds 15 to 20 knots. Seas 7 to 9 feet. Hazardous weather information. Now here is the hazardous weather outlook for southeast Maryland, northeast North Carolina, central Virginia, east central Virginia, eastern Virginia, north central Virginia, south central Virginia, and southeast Virginia. Tonight, no hazardous weather is expected at this time. And now the extended outlook for the period Thursday through Tuesday. No hazardous weather is expected at this time. The key weather messages for the next 7 days. Temperatures to start rebounding today with upper 80s to mid 90s from Friday through the weekend. The next chance for shower storms is not until later Sunday afternoon or early next week. Now the official National Weather Service forecast. Rest of tonight, clear. Lows in the lower 50s. East winds around 5 miles per hour early this evening, becoming light and variable. Thursday, sunny. Highs in the mid 80s. Northeast winds 5 to 10 miles per hour. Thursday night, clear. Lows in the upper 50s. Southeast winds around 5 miles per hour, becoming southwest after midnight. Friday, sunny. Highs in the lower 90s. Southwest winds around 5 miles per hour. Friday night, mostly clear. Lows in the upper 60s. South winds 5 to 10 miles per hour. Saturday, mostly sunny. Highs in the lower 90s. Saturday night, mostly clear in the evening, then becoming partly cloudy. Lows in the lower 70s. Sunday, partly sunny. A chance of showers and thunderstorms in the afternoon. Highs in the lower 90s. Chance of rain 30%. Sunday night, partly cloudy with a chance of showers and thunderstorms. Lows in the upper 60s.
chance of rain 50%. Monday, partly sunny with a chance of showers. Cooler with highs in the upper 70s. Chance of rain 30%. Monday night, partly cloudy. A chance of showers in the evening. Lows in the upper 50s. Chance of rain 30%. Tuesday, partly sunny. Highs in the mid 70s. Tuesday night, partly cloudy. Lows in the lower 60s. Wednesday, partly sunny with a chance of showers. Highs in the lower 80s. Chance of rain 30%. Here are the marine and buoy reports for 8 p.m. across the lower Chesapeake Bay and coastal waters. All wave and swell heights are in feet. Wave and swell periods are in seconds. Potomac River buoy, air temperature was 75. The wind was north at 6 knots. Cove Point, air temperature was 76. The wind was northwest at 5 knots. Piney Point, winds were northeast, 7 knots. Bishop's Head, air temperature was 78. The wind was northwest at 10 knots. Lewisetta, air temperature was 78. Water temperature 74. The wind was north at 4 knots. Rappahannock Light, winds were southeast, 7 knots. Yorktown Coast Guard Station, air temperature was 75. Water temperature 74. The wind was east at 7 knots. Crypto Peak, water temperature 70. The wind was east at 4 knots. Dominion Terminal Newport News, air temperature was 74. The wind was east at 7 knots. South Craney Island, air temperature was 75. The wind was northeast at 8 knots. Cape Henry, air temperature was 69. The wind was southeast at 7 knots. Fenwick Island buoy, winds were southeast, 4 knots. Water temperature 62. Air temperature 64. Buoy off Virginia Beach 64 nautical miles. Water temperature 61. Air temperature 63. Buoy just east of Cape Henry. Water temperature 67. Wave heights 3. Wave period 8. Swell period 11. Duck Cove Pier, air temperature was 67. The wind was east at 6 knots. Diamond Shoals buoy, air temperature was 68. Wave height 6 feet. Wave period 8. The wind was north at 17, knots gusting to 21. This is NOAA's National Weather Service All Hazards Weather Radio, KHP 37, broadcasting from Wakefield, Virginia, transmitting from Driver, Virginia on a frequency of 162.550 MHz. The following information is for Hampton Roads and Northeast North Carolina, the southern part of the Chesapeake Bay and adjacent coastal waters. The Norfolk, Virginia climate summary for this evening, as of 5 p.m., June 3, 2026. Today's high temperature was 78 degrees and the low 54 degrees. No precipitation fell today, which leaves the monthly total at 0.00 inches. The total precipitation for the year still stands at 12.86 inches. The record high for tomorrow is 96, which last occurred in 1895, and the record low is 53, which occurred in 1907. Sunset tonight is at 8:20 p.m. Sunrise tomorrow is at 5:46 a.m. Tidal information. For Sewell's Point. Low tide at 5:44 p.m. Wednesday. High tide at 11:56 a.m. Wednesday. Low tide at 5:55 a.m. Wednesday. Low tide at 6:26 p.m. Thursday. High tide at 12:37 p.m. Thursday. Low tide at 6:33 a.m. Thursday. High tide at 12:07 a.m. Thursday. Marine forecast, Chesapeake Bay from New Point Comfort to Little Creek, Virginia. Overnight, southeast winds 5 to 10 knots with gusts up to 15 knots, becoming west late. Waves 1 foot. Thursday, northwest winds 5 knots, becoming southeast with gusts up to 15 knots in the afternoon. Waves 1 foot, building to 1 to 2 feet late. Thursday night, south winds 5 to 10 knots with gusts up to 15 knots. Waves 1 to 2 feet. Friday, southwest winds 5 to 10 knots with gusts up to 15 knots. Waves 1 to 2 feet. Friday night, south winds 10 to 15 knots with gusts up to 20 knots. Waves 1 to 2 feet. Saturday, southwest winds 10 to 15 knots with gusts up to 20 knots. Waves 1 to 2 feet. Saturday night, southwest winds 15 to 20 knots with gusts up to 25 knots. Waves 2 to 3 feet.
Sunday, southwest winds 10 to 15 knots, becoming south 5 to 10 knots in the afternoon. Gusts up to 20 knots. Waves 1 to 2 feet. A chance of showers and thunderstorms in the afternoon. Sunday night, southeast winds 5 to 10 knots, becoming west with gusts up to 15 knots after midnight. Waves 1 to 2 feet. A chance of showers and thunderstorms. Monday, northeast winds 15 to 20 knots, increasing to 20 to 25 knots in the afternoon. Waves 3 to 4 feet, occasionally to 5 feet. A chance of showers in the morning. Monday night, northeast winds 20 to 25 knots, diminishing to 15 to 20 knots after midnight. Waves 3 to 4 feet, occasionally to 5 feet. Winds and waves higher in and near thunderstorms. Marine forecast, Chesapeake Bay from Little Creek, Virginia to Cape Henry, Virginia, including the Chesapeake Bay Bridge Tunnel. Overnight, southeast winds 5 to 10 knots, becoming southwest late. Waves 1 to 2 feet. Wave detail, east 2 feet at 8 seconds and north 1 foot at 3 seconds. Thursday, northwest winds 5 knots, becoming east in the late morning and early afternoon, then becoming southeast 10 knots with gusts up to 15 knots late. Waves 1 to 2 feet. Wave detail, east 2 feet at 8 seconds. Thursday night, south winds 10 knots with gusts up to 15 knots. Waves 1 to 2 feet. Wave detail, east 2 feet at 8 seconds. Friday, southwest winds 5 to 10 knots, becoming south in the afternoon. Gusts up to 15 knots. Waves 1 to 2 feet. Wave detail, east 2 feet at 8 seconds and southwest 1 foot at 2 seconds. Friday night, south winds 10 to 15 knots with gusts up to 20 knots. Waves around 2 feet. Wave detail, southeast 2 feet at 3 seconds and east 2 feet at 8 seconds. Saturday, southwest winds 10 to 15 knots with gusts up to 20 knots. Waves 1 to 2 feet. Wave detail, southwest 2 feet at 4 seconds and east 2 feet at 8 seconds. Saturday night, southwest winds 15 to 20 knots. Waves 2 to 3 feet. Sunday, southwest winds 10 to 15 knots with gusts up to 20 knots, becoming south 5 to 10 knots in the afternoon. Waves 1 to 2 feet. A chance of showers in the afternoon. Sunday night, south winds 5 to 10 knots. Gusts up to 15 knots after midnight. Waves around 2 feet. A chance of showers and thunderstorms. Monday, northeast winds 15 to 20 knots, increasing to 20 to 25 knots in the afternoon. Waves 3 to 4 feet, occasionally to 5 feet. A chance of showers in the morning. Monday night, northeast winds 20 to 25 knots, diminishing to 15 to 20 knots after midnight. Waves around 4 feet, occasionally to 5 feet. Winds and waves higher in and near thunderstorms. Marine forecast, Kerr-Big Sound. Overnight, east winds 5 knots, becoming north late. Waves 1 foot or less and light chop. Thursday, north winds 5 to 10 knots, becoming east in the afternoon. Waves around 1 foot. Thursday night, southeast winds 5 knots, becoming southwest after midnight. Waves 1 foot or less and light chop. Friday, southwest winds 5 knots, becoming south with gusts up to 15 knots in the afternoon. Waves 1 foot or less and light chop, increasing to around 1 foot in the afternoon. Friday night, south winds 10 to 15 knots. Waves 1 to 2 feet. Saturday, southwest winds 5 to 10 knots with gusts up to 15 knots. Waves around 1 foot. Saturday night, southwest winds 10 to 15 knots with gusts up to 20 knots. Waves 1 to 2 feet. Sunday, southwest winds 10 to 15 knots with gusts up to 20 knots. Waves 1 to 2 feet. Sunday night, south winds 5 to 10 knots, becoming southwest after midnight. Gusts up to 15 knots. Waves around 1 foot. A chance of showers and thunderstorms. Monday, northeast winds 10 to 15 knots with gusts up to 25 knots. Waves 1 to 2 feet. A chance of showers. Monday night, northeast winds 10 to 15 knots with gusts up to 25 knots. Waves 1 to 2 feet. Winds and waves higher in and near thunderstorms. The current time is 9:13 p.m. Eastern Daylight Time.
Offshore waters forecast Baltimore Canyon to Cape Charles Light to 100 nautical miles. Tonight, east to northeast winds less than 10 knots. Seas 3 to 5 feet. Thursday, north to northeast winds 5 to 10 knots, becoming east to northeast. Seas 3 to 5 feet. Thursday night, variable winds less than 5 knots, becoming west to southwest. Seas 4 to 5 feet. Friday, west to southwest winds 5 to 10 knots, becoming southwest 10 to 15 knots. Seas 4 to 5 feet. Friday night, south to southwest winds 10 to 15 knots. Seas 4 to 5 feet. Saturday, southwest winds 10 to 15 knots, increasing to 15 to 20 knots. Seas 4 to 5 feet. Saturday night, southwest winds 15 to 20 knots. Seas 5 to 6 feet. Sunday, southwest winds 10 to 20 knots, diminishing to 5 to 10 knots. Seas 3 to 6 feet. Sunday night, variable winds less than 5 knots, becoming northeast 5 to 15 knots. Seas 3 to 4 feet. Monday, northeast winds 15 to 20 knots. Seas 5 to 8 feet. Monday night, northeast winds 15 to 20 knots. Seas 7 to 9 feet. Hazardous weather information. Now here is the hazardous weather outlook for southeast Maryland, northeast North Carolina, central Virginia, east central Virginia, eastern Virginia, north central Virginia, south central Virginia, and southeast Virginia. Tonight, no hazardous weather is expected at this time. And now the extended outlook for the period Thursday through Tuesday. No hazardous weather is expected at this time. The key weather messages for the next 7 days. Temperatures to start rebounding today with upper 80s to mid 90s from Friday through the weekend. The next chance for shower storms is not until later Sunday afternoon or early next week. Now the official National Weather Service forecast. Rest of tonight, clear. Lows in the lower 50s. East winds around 5 miles per hour early this evening, becoming light and variable. Thursday, sunny. Highs in the mid 80s. Northeast winds 5 to 10 miles per hour. Thursday night, clear. Lows in the upper 50s. Southeast winds around 5 miles per hour, becoming southwest after midnight. Friday, sunny. Highs in the lower 90s. Southwest winds around 5 miles per hour. Friday night, mostly clear. Lows in the upper 60s. South winds 5 to 10 miles per hour. Saturday, mostly sunny. Highs in the lower 90s. Saturday night, mostly clear in the evening, then becoming partly cloudy. Lows in the lower 70s. Sunday, partly sunny. A chance of showers and thunderstorms in the afternoon. Highs in the lower 90s. Chance of rain 30%. Sunday night, partly cloudy with a chance of showers and thunderstorms. Lows in the upper 60s. Chance of rain 50%. Monday, partly sunny with a chance of showers. Cooler with highs in the upper 70s. Chance of rain 30%. Monday night, partly cloudy. A chance of showers in the evening. Lows in the upper 50s. Chance of rain 30%. Tuesday, partly sunny. Highs in the mid 70s. Tuesday night, partly cloudy. Lows in the lower 60s. Wednesday, partly sunny with a chance of showers. Highs in the lower 80s. Chance of rain 30%. Here are the marine and buoy reports for 9 p.m. across the lower Chesapeake Bay and coastal waters. All wave and swell heights are in feet. Wave and swell periods are in seconds. Potomac River buoy, air temperature was 71. The wind was southeast at 14 knots. Cove Point, air temperature was 75. The wind was northwest at 4 knots. Piney Point, winds were north, 2 knots. Bishop's Head, air temperature was 72. The wind was southeast at 16 knots, gusting to 18. Lewisetta, air temperature was 75. Water temperature 74. The wind was northwest at 3 knots. Rappahannock Light, winds were southeast, 6 knots. Yorktown Coast Guard Station, air temperature was 72. Water temperature 74. The wind was southeast at 5 knots. Crypto Peak, water temperature 71. The wind was southeast at 5 knots. Dominion Terminal Newport News, air temperature was 72. The wind was east at 8 knots.
South Craney Island, air temperature was 73. The wind was east at 5 knots. Cape Henry, air temperature was 66. The wind was south at 7 knots. Fenwick Island buoy, winds were southeast, 4 knots. Air temperature 62. Buoy off Virginia Beach 64 nautical miles. Water temperature 60. Air temperature 62. Buoy just east of Cape Henry. Water temperature 67. Wave heights 3. Wave period 11. Swell period 11. Duck Cove Pier, air temperature was 65. The wind was east at 5 knots. Diamond Shoals buoy, air temperature was 69. Wave height 6 feet. Wave period 8. The wind was north at 17 knots, gusting to 19. The Norfolk, Virginia climate summary for this evening, as of 5 p.m., June 3, 2026. Today's high temperature was 78 degrees and the low 54 degrees. No precipitation fell today, which leaves the monthly total at 0.00 inches. The total precipitation for the year still stands at 12.86 inches. The record high for tomorrow is 96, which last occurred in 1895, and the record low is 53, which occurred in 1907. Sunset tonight is at 8:20 p.m. Sunrise tomorrow is at 5:46 a.m. Tidal information. For Sewell's Point. Low tide at 5:44 p.m. Wednesday. High tide at 11:56 a.m. Wednesday. Low tide at 5:55 a.m. Wednesday. Low tide at 6:26 p.m. Thursday. High tide at 12:37 p.m. Thursday. Low tide at 6:33 a.m. Thursday. High tide at 12:07 a.m. Thursday. Marine forecast, Chesapeake Bay from New Point Comfort to Little Creek, Virginia. Overnight, southeast winds 5 to 10 knots with gusts up to 15 knots, becoming west late. Waves 1 foot. Thursday, northwest winds 5 knots, becoming southeast with gusts up to 15 knots in the afternoon. Waves 1 foot, building to 1 to 2 feet late. Thursday night, south winds 5 to 10 knots with gusts up to 15 knots. Waves 1 to 2 feet. Friday, southwest winds 5 to 10 knots with gusts up to 15 knots. Waves 1 to 2 feet. Friday night, south winds 10 to 15 knots with gusts up to 20 knots. Waves 1 to 2 feet. Saturday, southwest winds 10 to 15 knots with gusts up to 20 knots. Waves 1 to 2 feet. Saturday night, southwest winds 15 to 20 knots with gusts up to 25 knots. Waves 2 to 3 feet. Sunday, southwest winds 10 to 15 knots, becoming south 5 to 10 knots in the afternoon. Gusts up to 20 knots. Waves 1 to 2 feet. A chance of showers and thunderstorms in the afternoon. Sunday night, southeast winds 5 to 10 knots, becoming west with gusts up to 15 knots after midnight. Waves 1 to 2 feet. A chance of showers and thunderstorms. Monday, northeast winds 15 to 20 knots, increasing to 20 to 25 knots in the afternoon. Waves 3 to 4 feet, occasionally to 5 feet. A chance of showers in the morning. Monday night, northeast winds 20 to 25 knots, diminishing to 15 to 20 knots after midnight. Waves 3 to 4 feet, occasionally to 5 feet. Winds and waves higher in and near thunderstorms. Marine forecast, Chesapeake Bay from Little Creek, Virginia to Cape Henry, Virginia, including the Chesapeake Bay Bridge Tunnel. Overnight, southeast winds 5 to 10 knots, becoming southwest late. Waves 1 to 2 feet. Wave detail, east 2 feet at 8 seconds and north 1 foot at 3 seconds. Thursday, northwest winds 5 knots, becoming east in the late morning and early afternoon, then becoming southeast 10 knots with gusts up to 15 knots late. Waves 1 to 2 feet. Wave detail, east 2 feet at 8 seconds. Thursday night, south winds 10 knots with gusts up to 15 knots. Waves 1 to 2 feet. Wave detail, east 2 feet at 8 seconds. Friday, southwest winds 5 to 10 knots, becoming south in the afternoon. Gusts up to 15 knots. Waves 1 to 2 feet. Wave detail, east 2 feet at 8 seconds and southwest 1 foot at 2 seconds. Friday night, south winds 10 to 15 knots with gusts up to 20 knots. Waves around 2 feet. Wave detail, southeast 2 feet at 3 seconds and east 2 feet at 8 seconds.
Saturday, southwest winds 10 to 15 knots with gusts up to 20 knots. Waves 1 to 2 feet. Wave detail, southwest 2 feet at 4 seconds and east 2 feet at 8 seconds. Saturday night, southwest winds 15 to 20 knots. Waves 2 to 3 feet. Sunday, southwest winds 10 to 15 knots with gusts up to 20 knots, becoming south 5 to 10 knots in the afternoon. Waves 1 to 2 feet. A chance of showers in the afternoon. Sunday night, south winds 5 to 10 knots. Gusts up to 15 knots after midnight. Waves around 2 feet. A chance of showers and thunderstorms. Monday, northeast winds 15 to 20 knots, increasing to 20 to 25 knots in the afternoon. Waves 3 to 4 feet, occasionally to 5 feet. A chance of showers in the morning. Monday night, northeast winds 20 to 25 knots, diminishing to 15 to 20 knots after midnight. Waves around 4 feet, occasionally to 5 feet. Winds and waves higher in and near thunderstorms. Marine forecast, Currid Sound. Overnight, east winds 5 knots, becoming north late. Waves 1 foot or less and light chop. Thursday, north winds 5 to 10 knots, becoming east in the afternoon. Waves around 1 foot. Thursday night, southeast winds 5 knots, becoming southwest after midnight. Waves 1 foot or less and light chop. Friday, southwest winds 5 knots, becoming south with gusts up to 15 knots in the afternoon. Waves 1 foot or less and light chop, increasing to around 1 foot in the afternoon. Friday night, south winds 10 to 15 knots. Waves 1 to 2 feet. Saturday, southwest winds 5 to 10 knots with gusts up to 15 knots. Waves around 1 foot. Saturday night, southwest winds 10 to 15 knots with gusts up to 20 knots. Waves 1 to 2 feet. Sunday, southwest winds 10 to 15 knots with gusts up to 20 knots. Waves 1 to 2 feet. Sunday night, south winds 5 to 10 knots, becoming southwest after midnight. Gusts up to 15 knots. Waves around 1 foot. A chance of showers and thunderstorms. Monday, northeast winds 10 to 15 knots with gusts up to 25 knots. Waves 1 to 2 feet. A chance of showers. Monday night, northeast winds 10 to 15 knots with gusts up to 25 knots. Waves 1 to 2 feet. Winds and waves higher in and near thunderstorms. The current time is 9:26 p.m. Eastern Daylight Time. Offshore waters forecast Baltimore Canyon to Cape Charles Light to 100 nautical miles. Tonight, east to northeast winds less than 10 knots. Seas 3 to 5 feet. Thursday, north to northeast winds 5 to 10 knots, becoming east to northeast. Seas 3 to 5 feet. Thursday night, variable winds less than 5 knots, becoming west to southwest. Seas 4 to 5 feet. Friday, west to southwest winds 5 to 10 knots, becoming southwest 10 to 15 knots. Seas 4 to 5 feet. Friday night, south to southwest winds 10 to 15 knots. Seas 4 to 5 feet. Saturday, southwest winds 10 to 15 knots, increasing to 15 to 20 knots. Seas 4 to 5 feet. Saturday night, southwest winds 15 to 20 knots. Seas 5 to 6 feet. Sunday, southwest winds 10 to 20 knots, diminishing to 5 to 10 knots. Seas 3 to 6 feet. Sunday night, variable winds less than 5 knots, becoming northeast 5 to 15 knots. Seas 3 to 4 feet. Monday, northeast winds 15 to 20 knots. Seas 5 to 8 feet. Monday night, northeast winds 15 to 20 knots. Seas 7 to 9 feet. Hazardous weather information. Now here is the hazardous weather outlook for southeast Maryland, northeast North Carolina, central Virginia, east central Virginia, eastern Virginia, north central Virginia, south central Virginia, and southeast Virginia. Tonight, no hazardous weather is expected at this time. And now the extended outlook for the period Thursday through Tuesday. No hazardous weather is expected at this time. The key weather messages for the next 7 days. Temperatures to start rebounding today with upper 80s to mid 90s from Friday through the weekend. The next chance for shower storms is not until later Sunday afternoon or early next week. Now the official National Weather Service forecast.
Rest of tonight, clear. Lows in the lower 50s. East winds around 5 miles per hour early this evening, becoming light and variable. Thursday, sunny. Highs in the mid-80s. Northeast winds 5 to 10 miles per hour. Thursday night, clear. Lows in the upper 50s. Southeast winds around 5 miles per hour, becoming southwest after midnight. Friday, sunny. Highs in the lower 90s. Southwest winds around 5 miles per hour. Friday night, mostly clear. Lows in the upper 60s. South winds 5 to 10 miles per hour. Saturday, mostly sunny. Highs in the lower 90s. Saturday night, mostly clear in the evening, then becoming partly cloudy. Lows in the lower 70s. Sunday, partly sunny. A chance of showers and thunderstorms in the afternoon. Highs in the lower 90s. Chance of rain 30%. Sunday night, partly cloudy with a chance of showers and thunderstorms. Lows in the upper 60s. Chance of rain 50%. Monday, partly sunny with a chance of showers. Cooler with highs in the upper 70s. Chance of rain 30%. Monday night, partly cloudy. A chance of showers in the evening. Lows in the upper 50s. Chance of rain 30%. Tuesday, partly sunny. Highs in the mid 70s. Tuesday night, partly cloudy. Lows in the lower 60s. Wednesday, partly sunny with a chance of showers. Highs in the lower 80s. Chance of rain 30%. Here are the marine and buoy reports for 9 p.m. across the lower Chesapeake Bay and coastal waters. All wave and swell heights are in feet. Wave and swell periods are in seconds. Potomac River buoy, air temperature was 71. The wind was southeast at 14 knots. Cove Point, air temperature was 75. The wind was northwest at 4 knots. Piney Point, winds were north, 2 knots. Bishop's Head, air temperature was 72. The wind was southeast at 16 knots, gusting to 18. Lewisetta, air temperature was 75. Water temperature 74. The wind was northwest at 3 knots. Rappahannock Light, winds were southeast, 6 knots. Yorktown Coast Guard Station, air temperature was 72. Water temperature 74. The wind was southeast at 5 knots. Crypto Peak, water temperature 71. The wind was southeast at 5 knots. Dominion Terminal Newport News, air temperature was 72. The wind was east at 8 knots. South Craney Island, air temperature was 73. The wind was east at 5 knots. Cape Henry, air temperature was 66. The wind was south at 7 knots. Fenwick Island buoy, winds were southeast, 4 knots. Air temperature 62. Buoy off Virginia Beach 64 nautical miles. Water temperature 60. Air temperature 62. Buoy just east of Cape Henry. Water temperature 67. Wave heights 3. Wave period 11. Swell period 11. Duck Cove here, air temperature was 65. The wind was east at 5 knots. Diamond Shoals buoy, air temperature was 69. Wave height 6 feet. Wave period 8. The wind was north at 17 knots, gusting to 19. The Norfolk, Virginia climate summary for this evening, as of 5 p.m., June 3, 2026. Today's high temperature was 78 degrees and the low 54 degrees. No precipitation fell today, which leaves the monthly total at 0.00 inches. The total precipitation for the year still stands at 12.86 inches. The record high for tomorrow is 96, which last occurred in 1895, and the record low is 53, which occurred in 1907. Sunset tonight is at 8:20 p.m. Sunrise tomorrow is at 5:46 a.m. Tidal information. For Sewell's Point. Low tide at 5:44 p.m. Wednesday. High tide at 11:56 a.m. Wednesday. Low tide at 5:55 a.m. Wednesday. Low tide at 6:26 p.m. Thursday. High tide at 12:37 p.m. Thursday. Low tide at 6:33 a.m. Thursday. High tide at 12:07 a.m. Thursday. Marine forecast, Chesapeake Bay from New Point Comfort to Little Creek, Virginia. Overnight, southeast winds 5 to 10 knots with gusts up to 15 knots, becoming west late. Waves 1 foot. Thursday,
Northwest winds 5 knots, becoming southeast with gusts up to 15 knots in the afternoon. Waves 1 foot, building to 1 to 2 feet late. Thursday night, south winds 5 to 10 knots with gusts up to 15 knots. Waves 1 to 2 feet. Friday, southwest winds 5 to 10 knots with gusts up to 15 knots. Waves 1 to 2 feet. Friday night, south winds 10 to 15 knots with gusts up to 20 knots. Waves 1 to 2 feet. Saturday, southwest winds 10 to 15 knots with gusts up to 20 knots. Waves 1 to 2 feet. Saturday night, southwest winds 15 to 20 knots with gusts up to 25 knots. Waves 2 to 3 feet. Sunday, southwest winds 10 to 15 knots, becoming south 5 to 10 knots in the afternoon. Gusts up to 20 knots. Waves 1 to 2 feet. A chance of showers and thunderstorms in the afternoon. Sunday night, southeast winds 5 to 10 knots, becoming west with gusts up to 15 knots after midnight. Waves 1 to 2 feet. A chance of showers and thunderstorms. Monday, northeast winds 15 to 20 knots, increasing to 20 to 25 knots in the afternoon. Waves 3 to 4 feet, occasionally to 5 feet. A chance of showers in the morning. Monday night, northeast winds 20 to 25 knots, diminishing to 15 to 20 knots after midnight. Waves 3 to 4 feet, occasionally to 5 feet. Winds and waves higher in and near thunderstorms. Marine forecast, Chesapeake Bay from Little Creek, Virginia to Cape Henry, Virginia, including the Chesapeake Bay Bridge Tunnel. Overnight, southeast winds 5 to 10 knots, becoming southwest late. Waves 1 to 2 feet. Wave detail, east 2 feet at 8 seconds and north 1 foot at 3 seconds. Thursday, northwest winds 5 knots, becoming east in the late morning and early afternoon, then becoming southeast 10 knots with gusts up to 15 knots late. Waves 1 to 2 feet. Wave detail, east 2 feet at 8 seconds. Thursday night, south winds 10 knots with gusts up to 15 knots. Waves 1 to 2 feet. Wave detail, east 2 feet at 8 seconds. Friday, southwest winds 5 to 10 knots, becoming south in the afternoon. Gusts up to 15 knots. Waves 1 to 2 feet. Wave detail, east 2 feet at 8 seconds and southwest 1 foot at 2 seconds. Friday night, south winds 10 to 15 knots with gusts up to 20 knots. Waves around 2 feet. Wave detail, southeast 2 feet at 3 seconds and east 2 feet at 8 seconds. Saturday, southwest winds 10 to 15 knots with gusts up to 20 knots. Waves 1 to 2 feet. Wave detail, southwest 2 feet at 4 seconds and east 2 feet at 8 seconds. Saturday night, southwest winds 15 to 20 knots. Waves 2 to 3 feet. Sunday, southwest winds 10 to 15 knots with gusts up to 20 knots, becoming south 5 to 10 knots in the afternoon. Waves 1 to 2 feet. A chance of showers in the afternoon. Sunday night, south winds 5 to 10 knots. Gusts up to 15 knots after midnight. Waves around 2 feet. A chance of showers and thunderstorms. Monday, northeast winds 15 to 20 knots, increasing to 20 to 25 knots in the afternoon. Waves 3 to 4 feet, occasionally to 5 feet. A chance of showers in the morning. Monday night, northeast winds 20 to 25 knots, diminishing to 15 to 20 knots after midnight. Waves around 4 feet, occasionally to 5 feet. Winds and waves higher in and near thunderstorms. This is NOAA's National Weather Service All Hazards Weather Radio, KHP 37, broadcasting from Wakefield, Virginia, transmitting from Driver, Virginia on a frequency of 162.550 MHz. The following information is for Hampton Roads and Northeast North Carolina, the southern part of the Chesapeake Bay and adjacent coastal waters. Marine forecast, Currid Sound. Overnight, east winds 5 knots, becoming north late. Waves 1 foot or less and light chop. Thursday, north winds 5 to 10 knots, becoming east in the afternoon. Waves around 1 foot. Thursday night, southeast winds 5 knots, becoming southwest after midnight. Waves 1 foot or less and light chop. Friday, southwest winds 5 knots, becoming south with gusts up to 15 knots in the afternoon. Waves 1 foot or less and light chop, increasing to around 1 foot in the afternoon. Friday night, south winds 10 to 15
knots. Waves 1 to 2 feet. Saturday, southwest winds 5 to 10 knots with gusts up to 15 knots.

waves around 1 foot. Saturday night, southwest winds 10 to 15 knots with gusts up to 20 knots. Waves 1 to 2 feet. Sunday, southwest winds 10 to 15 knots with gusts up to 20 knots. Waves 1 to 2 feet. Sunday night, south winds 5 to 10 knots, becoming southwest after midnight. Gusts up to 15 knots. Waves around 1 foot. A chance of showers and thunderstorms. Monday, northeast winds 10 to 15 knots with gusts up to 25 knots. Waves 1 to 2 feet. A chance of showers. Monday night, northeast winds 10 to 15 knots with gusts up to 25 knots. Waves 1 to 2 feet. Winds and waves higher and near thunderstorms. The current time is 9:39 p.m. Eastern Daylight Time. Offshore waters forecast Baltimore Canyon to Cape Charles Light to 100 nautical miles. Tonight, east to northeast winds less than 10 knots. Seas 3 to 5 feet. Thursday, north to northeast winds 5 to 10 knots, becoming east to northeast. Seas 3 to 5 feet. Thursday night, variable winds less than 5 knots, becoming west to southwest. Seas 4 to 5 feet. Friday, west to southwest winds 5 to 10 knots, becoming southwest 10 to 15 knots. Seas 4 to 5 feet. Friday night, south to southwest winds 10 to 15 knots. Seas 4 to 5 feet. Saturday, southwest winds 10 to 15 knots, increasing to 15 to 20 knots. Seas 4 to 5 feet. Saturday night, southwest winds 15 to 20 knots. Seas 5 to 6 feet. Sunday, southwest winds 10 to 20 knots, diminishing to 5 to 10 knots. Seas 3 to 6 feet. Sunday night, variable winds less than 5 knots, becoming northeast 5 to 15 knots. Seas 3 to 4 feet. Monday, northeast winds 15 to 20 knots. Seas 5 to 8 feet. Monday night, northeast winds 15 to 20 knots. Seas 7 to 9 feet. Hazardous weather information. Now here is the hazardous weather outlook for southeast Maryland, northeast North Carolina, central Virginia, east central Virginia, eastern Virginia, north central Virginia, south central Virginia, and southeast Virginia. Tonight, no hazardous weather is expected at this time. And now the extended outlook for the period Thursday through Tuesday. No hazardous weather is expected at this time. The key weather messages for the next 7 days. Temperatures to start rebounding today with upper 80s to mid 90s from Friday through the weekend. The next chance for shower storms is not until later Sunday afternoon or early next week. Now the official National Weather Service forecast. Rest of tonight, clear. Lows in the lower 50s. East winds around 5 miles per hour early this evening, becoming light and variable. Thursday, sunny. Highs in the mid 80s. Northeast winds 5 to 10 miles per hour. Thursday night, clear. Lows in the upper 50s. Southeast winds around 5 miles per hour, becoming southwest after midnight. Friday, sunny. Highs in the lower 90s. Southwest winds around 5 miles per hour. Friday night, mostly clear. Lows in the upper 60s. South winds 5 to 10 miles per hour. Saturday, mostly sunny. Highs in the lower 90s. Saturday night, mostly clear in the evening, then becoming partly cloudy. Lows in the lower 70s. Sunday, partly sunny. A chance of showers and thunderstorms in the afternoon. Highs in the lower 90s. Chance of rain 30%. Sunday night, partly cloudy with a chance of showers and thunderstorms. Lows in the upper 60s. Chance of rain 50%. Monday, partly sunny with a chance of showers. Cooler with highs in the upper 70s. Chance of rain 30%. Monday night, partly cloudy. A chance of showers in the evening. Lows in the upper 50s. Chance of rain 30%. Tuesday, partly sunny. Highs in the mid 70s. Tuesday night, partly cloudy. Lows in the lower 60s. Wednesday, partly sunny with a chance of showers. Highs in the lower 80s. Chance of rain 30%. The Norfolk, Virginia climate summary for this evening, as of 5 p.m., June 3, 2026. Today's high temperature was 78 degrees and the low 54 degrees. No precipitation fell today, which leaves the monthly total at 0.

winds. Potomac River buoy, air temperature was 71. The wind was southeast at 14 knots. Cove Point, air temperature was 75. The wind was northwest at 4 knots. Piney Point, winds were north, 2 knots. Bishop's Head, air temperature was 72. The wind was southeast at 16 knots, gusting to 18. Lewisetta, air temperature was 75. Water temperature 74. The wind was northwest at 3 knots. Rappahannock Light, winds were southeast, 6 knots. Yorktown Coast Guard Station, air temperature was 72. Water temperature 74. The wind was southeast at 5 knots. Crypto Peak, water temperature 71. The wind was southeast at 5 knots. Dominion Terminal Newport News, air temperature was 72. The wind was east at 8 knots. South Craney Island, air temperature was 73. The wind was east at 5 knots. Cape Henry, air temperature was 66. The wind was south at 7 knots. Fenwick Island buoy, winds were southeast, 4 knots. Air temperature 62. Buoy off Virginia Beach 64 nautical miles. Water temperature 60. Air temperature 62. Buoy just east of Cape Henry. Water temperature 67. Wave heights 3. Wave period 11. Swell period 11. Duck Cove Pier, air temperature was 65. The wind was east at 5 knots. Diamond Shoals buoy, air temperature was 69. Wave height 6 feet. Wave period 8. The wind was north at 17 knots, gusting to 19. Tidal information. For Sewell's Point. Low tide at 5:44 p.m. Wednesday. High tide at 11:56 a.m. Wednesday. Low tide at 5:55 a.m. Wednesday. Low tide at 6:26 p.m. Thursday. High tide at 12:37 p.m. Thursday. Low tide at 6:33 a.m. Thursday. High tide at 12:07 a.m. Thursday. Marine forecast, Chesapeake Bay from New Point Comfort to Little Creek, Virginia. Overnight, southeast winds 5 to 10 knots with gusts up to 15 knots, becoming west late. Waves 1 foot. Thursday, northwest winds 5 knots, becoming southeast with gusts up to 15 knots in the afternoon. Waves 1 foot, building to 1 to 2 feet late. Thursday night, south winds 5 to 10 knots with gusts up to 15 knots. Waves 1 to 2 feet. Friday, southwest winds 5 to 10 knots with gusts up to 15 knots. Waves 1 to 2 feet. Friday night, south winds 10 to 15 knots with gusts up to 20 knots. Waves 1 to 2 feet. Saturday, southwest winds 10 to 15 knots with gusts up to 20 knots. Waves 1 to 2 feet. Saturday night, southwest winds 15 to 20 knots with gusts up to 25 knots. Waves 2 to 3 feet. Sunday, southwest winds 10 to 15 knots, becoming south 5 to 10 knots in the afternoon. Gusts up to 20 knots. Waves 1 to 2 feet. A chance of showers and thunderstorms in the afternoon. Sunday night, southeast winds 5 to 10 knots, becoming west with gusts up to 15 knots after midnight. Waves 1 to 2 feet. A chance of showers and thunderstorms. Monday, northeast winds 15 to 20 knots, increasing to 20 to 25 knots in the afternoon. Waves 3 to 4 feet, occasionally to 5 feet. A chance of showers in the morning. Monday night, northeast winds 20 to 25 knots, diminishing to 15 to 20 knots after midnight. Waves 3 to 4 feet, occasionally to 5 feet. Winds and waves higher in and near thunderstorms. Marine forecast, Chesapeake Bay from Little Creek, Virginia to Cape Henry, Virginia, including the Chesapeake Bay Bridge Tunnel. Overnight, southeast winds 5 to 10 knots, becoming southwest late. Waves 1 to 2 feet. Wave detail, east 2 feet at 8 seconds and north 1 foot at 3 seconds. Thursday, northwest winds 5 knots, becoming east in the late morning and early afternoon, then becoming southeast 10 knots with gusts up to 15 knots late. Waves 1 to 2 feet. Wave detail, east 2 feet at 8 seconds. Thursday night, south winds 10 knots with gusts up to 15 knots. Waves 1 to 2 feet. Wave detail, east 2 feet at 8 seconds. Friday, southwest winds 5 to 10 knots, becoming south in the afternoon.
Gusts up to 15 knots. Waves 1 to 2 feet. Wave detail, east 2 feet at 8 seconds and southwest 1 foot at 2 seconds. Friday night, south winds 10 to 15 knots with gusts up to 20 knots. Waves around 2 feet. Wave detail, southeast 2 feet at 3 seconds and east 2 feet at 8 seconds. Saturday, southwest winds 10 to 15 knots with gusts up to 20 knots. Waves 1 to 2 feet. Wave detail, southwest 2 feet at 4 seconds and east 2 feet at 8 seconds. Saturday night, southwest winds 15 to 20 knots. Waves 2 to 3 feet. Sunday, southwest winds 10 to 15 knots with gusts up to 20 knots, becoming south 5 to 10 knots in the afternoon. Waves 1 to 2 feet. A chance of showers in the afternoon. Sunday night, south winds 5 to 10 knots. Gusts up to 15 knots after midnight. Waves around 2 feet. A chance of showers and thunderstorms. Monday, northeast winds 15 to 20 knots, increasing to 20 to 25 knots in the afternoon. Waves 3 to 4 feet, occasionally to 5 feet. A chance of showers in the morning. Monday night, northeast winds 20 to 25 knots, diminishing to 15 to 20 knots after midnight. Waves around 4 feet, occasionally to 5 feet. Winds and waves higher in and near thunderstorms. Marine forecast, Currituck Sound. Overnight, east winds 5 knots, becoming north late. Waves 1 foot or less and light chop. Thursday, north winds 5 to 10 knots, becoming east in the afternoon. Waves around 1 foot. Thursday night, southeast winds 5 knots, becoming southwest after midnight. Waves 1 foot or less and light chop. Friday, southwest winds 5 knots, becoming south with gusts up to 15 knots in the afternoon. Waves 1 foot or less and light chop, increasing to around 1 foot in the afternoon. Friday night, south winds 10 to 15 knots. Waves 1 to 2 feet. Saturday, southwest winds 5 to 10 knots with gusts up to 15 knots. Waves around 1 foot. Saturday night, southwest winds 10 to 15 knots with gusts up to 20 knots. Waves 1 to 2 feet. Sunday, southwest winds 10 to 15 knots with gusts up to 20 knots. Waves 1 to 2 feet. Sunday night, south winds 5 to 10 knots, becoming southwest after midnight. Gusts up to 15 knots. Waves around 1 foot. A chance of showers and thunderstorms. Monday, northeast winds 10 to 15 knots with gusts up to 25 knots. Waves 1 to 2 feet. A chance of showers. Monday night, northeast winds 10 to 15 knots with gusts up to 25 knots. Waves 1 to 2 feet. Winds and waves higher in and near thunderstorms. The current time is 9:52 p.m. Eastern Daylight Time. Offshore waters forecast Baltimore Canyon to Cape Charles Light to 100 nautical miles. Tonight, east to northeast winds less than 10 knots. Seas 3 to 5 feet. Thursday, north to northeast winds 5 to 10 knots, becoming east to northeast. Seas 3 to 5 feet. Thursday night, variable winds less than 5 knots, becoming west to southwest. Seas 4 to 5 feet. Friday, west to southwest winds 5 to 10 knots, becoming southwest 10 to 15 knots. Seas 4 to 5 feet. Friday night, south to southwest winds 10 to 15 knots. Seas 4 to 5 feet. Saturday, southwest winds 10 to 15 knots, increasing to 15 to 20 knots. Seas 4 to 5 feet. Saturday night, southwest winds 15 to 20 knots. Seas 5 to 6 feet. Sunday, southwest winds 10 to 20 knots, diminishing to 5 to 10 knots. Seas 3 to 6 feet. Sunday night, variable winds less than 5 knots, becoming northeast 5 to 15 knots. Seas 3 to 4 feet. Monday, northeast winds 15 to 20 knots. Seas 5 to 8 feet. Monday night, northeast winds 15 to 20 knots. Seas 7 to 9 feet. Hazardous weather information. Now here is the hazardous weather outlook for southeast Maryland, northeast North Carolina, central Virginia, east central Virginia, eastern Virginia, north central Virginia, south central Virginia, and southeast Virginia. Tonight, no hazardous weather is expected at this time. And now the extended outlook for the period Thursday through Tuesday.
no hazardous weather is expected at this time. The key weather messages for the next 7 days. Temperatures to start rebounding today with upper 80s to mid 90s from Friday through the weekend. The next chance for shower storms is not until later Sunday afternoon or early next week. The Norfolk, Virginia climate summary for this evening, as of 5 p.m., June 3, 2026. Today's high temperature was 78 degrees and the low 54 degrees. No precipitation fell today, which leaves the monthly total at 0.00 inches. The total precipitation for the year still stands at 12.86 inches. The record high for tomorrow is 96, which last occurred in 1895, and the record low is 53, which occurred in 1907. Sunset tonight is at 8:20 p.m. Sunrise tomorrow is at 5:46 a.m. Now the official National Weather Service forecast. Rest of tonight, clear. Lows in the lower 50s. East winds around 5 miles per hour early this evening, becoming light and variable. Thursday, sunny. Highs in the mid-80s. Northeast winds 5 to 10 miles per hour. Thursday night, clear. Lows in the upper 50s. Southeast winds around 5 miles per hour, becoming southwest after midnight. Friday, sunny. Highs in the lower 90s. Southwest winds around 5 miles per hour. Friday night, mostly clear. Lows in the upper 60s. South winds 5 to 10 miles per hour. Saturday, mostly sunny. Highs in the lower 90s. Saturday night, mostly clear in the evening, then becoming partly cloudy. Lows in the lower 70s. Sunday, partly sunny. A chance of showers and thunderstorms in the afternoon. Highs in the lower 90s. Chance of rain 30%. Sunday night, partly cloudy with a chance of showers and thunderstorms. Lows in the upper 60s. Chance of rain 50%. Monday, partly sunny with a chance of showers. Cooler with highs in the upper 70s. Chance of rain 30%. Monday night, partly cloudy. A chance of showers in the evening. Lows in the upper 50s. Chance of rain 30%. Tuesday, partly sunny. Highs in the mid 70s. Tuesday night, partly cloudy. Lows in the lower 60s. Wednesday, partly sunny with a chance of showers. Highs in the lower 80s. Chance of rain 30%. Here are the marine and buoy reports for 9 p.m. across the lower Chesapeake Bay and coastal waters. All wave and swell heights are in feet. Wave and swell periods are in seconds. Potomac River buoy, air temperature was 71. The wind was southeast at 14 knots. Cove Point, air temperature was 75. The wind was northwest at 4 knots. Piney Point, winds were north, 2 knots. Bishop's Head, air temperature was 72. The wind was southeast at 16 knots, gusting to 18. Lewisetta, air temperature was 75. Water temperature 74. The wind was northwest at 3 knots. Rappahannock Light, winds were southeast, 6 knots. Yorktown Coast Guard Station, air temperature was 72. Water temperature 74. The wind was southeast at 5 knots. Crypto Peak, water temperature 71. The wind was southeast at 5 knots. Dominion Terminal Newport News, air temperature was 72. The wind was east at 8 knots. South Craney Island, air temperature was 73. The wind was east at 5 knots. Cape Henry, air temperature was 66. The wind was south at 7 knots. Fenwick Island buoy, winds were southeast, 4 knots. Air temperature 62. Buoy off Virginia Beach 64 nautical miles. Water temperature 60. Air temperature 62. Buoy just east of Cape Henry. Water temperature 67. Wave heights 3. Wave period 11. Swell period 11. Duck Cove Pier, air temperature was 65. The wind was east at 5 knots. Diamond Shoals buoy, air temperature was 69. Wave height 6 feet. Wave period 8. The wind was north at 17 knots, gusting to 19. Tidal information. For Sewell's Point. Low tide at 5:44 p.m. Wednesday. High tide at 11:56 a.m. Wednesday. Low tide at 5:55 a.m. Wednesday. Low tide at 6:26 p.m. Thursday. High tide at 12:37 p.m. Thursday.
Low tide at 6:33 a.m. Thursday. High tide at 12:07 a.m. Thursday. Marine forecast, Chesapeake Bay from New Point Comfort to Little Creek, Virginia. Overnight, southeast winds 5 to 10 knots with gusts up to 15 knots, becoming west late. Waves 1 foot. Thursday, northwest winds 5 knots, becoming southeast with gusts up to 15 knots in the afternoon. Waves 1 foot, building to 1 to 2 feet late. Thursday night, south winds 5 to 10 knots with gusts up to 15 knots. Waves 1 to 2 feet. Friday, southwest winds 5 to 10 knots with gusts up to 15 knots. Waves 1 to 2 feet. Friday night, south winds 10 to 15 knots with gusts up to 20 knots. Waves 1 to 2 feet. Saturday, southwest winds 10 to 15 knots with gusts up to 20 knots. Waves 1 to 2 feet. Saturday night, southwest winds 15 to 20 knots with gusts up to 25 knots. Waves 2 to 3 feet. Sunday, southwest winds 10 to 15 knots, becoming south 5 to 10 knots in the afternoon. Gusts up to 20 knots. Waves 1 to 2 feet. A chance of showers and thunderstorms in the afternoon. Sunday night, southeast winds 5 to 10 knots, becoming west with gusts up to 15 knots after midnight. Waves 1 to 2 feet. A chance of showers and thunderstorms. Monday, northeast winds 15 to 20 knots, increasing to 20 to 25 knots in the afternoon. Waves 3 to 4 feet, occasionally to 5 feet. A chance of showers in the morning. Monday night, northeast winds 20 to 25 knots, diminishing to 15 to 20 knots after midnight. Waves 3 to 4 feet, occasionally to 5 feet. Winds and waves higher in and near thunderstorms. Marine forecast, Chesapeake Bay from Little Creek, Virginia to Cape Henry, Virginia, including the Chesapeake Bay Bridge Tunnel. Overnight, southeast winds 5 to 10 knots, becoming southwest late. Waves 1 to 2 feet. Wave detail, east 2 feet at 8 seconds and north 1 foot at 3 seconds. Thursday, northwest winds 5 knots, becoming east in the late morning and early afternoon, then becoming southeast 10 knots with gusts up to 15 knots late. Waves 1 to 2 feet. Wave detail, east 2 feet at 8 seconds. Thursday night, south winds 10 knots with gusts up to 15 knots. Waves 1 to 2 feet. Wave detail, east 2 feet at 8 seconds. Friday, southwest winds 5 to 10 knots, becoming south in the afternoon. Gusts up to 15 knots. Waves 1 to 2 feet. Wave detail, east 2 feet at 8 seconds and southwest 1 foot at 2 seconds. Friday night, south winds 10 to 15 knots with gusts up to 20 knots. Waves around 2 feet. Wave detail, southeast 2 feet at 3 seconds and east 2 feet at 8 seconds. Saturday, southwest winds 10 to 15 knots with gusts up to 20 knots. Waves 1 to 2 feet. Wave detail, southwest 2 feet at 4 seconds and east 2 feet at 8 seconds. Saturday night, southwest winds 15 to 20 knots. Waves 2 to 3 feet. Sunday, southwest winds 10 to 15 knots with gusts up to 20 knots, becoming south 5 to 10 knots in the afternoon. Waves 1 to 2 feet. A chance of showers in the afternoon. Sunday night, south winds 5 to 10 knots. Gusts up to 15 knots after midnight. Waves around 2 feet. A chance of showers and thunderstorms. Monday, northeast winds 15 to 20 knots, increasing to 20 to 25 knots in the afternoon. Waves 3 to 4 feet, occasionally to 5 feet. A chance of showers in the morning. Monday night, northeast winds 20 to 25 knots, diminishing to 15 to 20 knots after midnight. Waves around 4 feet, occasionally to 5 feet. Winds and waves higher in and near thunderstorms. Marine forecast, Kerr-Hick Sound. Overnight, east winds 5 knots, becoming north late. Waves 1 foot or less and light chop. Thursday, north winds 5 to 10 knots, becoming east in the afternoon. Waves around 1 foot. Thursday night, southeast winds 5 knots, becoming southwest after midnight. Waves 1 foot or less and light chop. Friday, southwest winds 5 knots, becoming south with gusts up to 15 knots in the afternoon. Waves 1 foot or less and light chop, increasing to around 1 foot in the afternoon. Friday night,
South winds 10 to 15 knots. Waves 1 to 2 feet. Saturday, southwest winds 5 to 10 knots with gusts up to 15 knots. Waves around 1 foot. Saturday night, southwest winds 10 to 15 knots with gusts up to 20 knots. Waves 1 to 2 feet. Sunday, southwest winds 10 to 15 knots with gusts up to 20 knots. Waves 1 to 2 feet. Sunday night, south winds 5 to 10 knots, becoming southwest after midnight. Gusts up to 15 knots. Waves around 1 foot. A chance of showers and thunderstorms. Monday, northeast winds 10 to 15 knots with gusts up to 25 knots. Waves 1 to 2 feet. A chance of showers. Monday night, northeast winds 10 to 15 knots with gusts up to 25 knots. Waves 1 to 2 feet. Winds and waves higher in and near thunderstorms. The current time is 10:04 p.m. Eastern Daylight Time. Offshore waters forecast Baltimore Canyon to Cape Charles Light to 100 nautical miles. Tonight, east to northeast winds less than 10 knots. Seas 3 to 5 feet. Thursday, north to northeast winds 5 to 10 knots, becoming east to northeast. Seas 3 to 5 feet. Thursday night, variable winds less than 5 knots, becoming west to southwest. Seas 4 to 5 feet. Friday, west to southwest winds 5 to 10 knots, becoming southwest 10 to 15 knots. Seas 4 to 5 feet. Friday night, south to southwest winds 10 to 15 knots. Seas 4 to 5 feet. Saturday, southwest winds 10 to 15 knots, increasing to 15 to 20 knots. Seas 4 to 5 feet. Saturday night, southwest winds 15 to 20 knots. Seas 5 to 6 feet. Sunday, southwest winds 10 to 20 knots, diminishing to 5 to 10 knots. Seas 3 to 6 feet. Sunday night, variable winds less than 5 knots, becoming northeast 5 to 15 knots. Seas 3 to 4 feet. Monday, northeast winds 15 to 20 knots. Seas 5 to 8 feet. Monday night, northeast winds 15 to 20 knots. Seas 7 to 9 feet. This is NOAA's National Weather Service All Hazards Weather Radio, KHP 37, broadcasting from Wakefield, Virginia, transmitting from Driver, Virginia on a frequency of 162.550 MHz. The following information is for Hampton Roads and Northeast North Carolina, the southern part of the Chesapeake Bay and adjacent coastal waters. The Norfolk, Virginia climate summary for this evening, as of 5 p.m., June 3, 2026. Today's high temperature was 78 degrees and the low 54 degrees. No precipitation fell today, which leaves the monthly total at 0.00 inches. The total precipitation for the year still stands at 12.86 inches. The record high for tomorrow is 96, which last occurred in 1895, and the record low is 53, which occurred in 1907. Sunset tonight is at 8:20 p.m. Sunrise tomorrow is at 5:46 a.m. Hazardous weather information. Now here is the hazardous weather outlook for Southeast Maryland, Northeast North Carolina, Central Virginia, East Central Virginia, Eastern Virginia, North Central Virginia, South Central Virginia, and Southeast Virginia. Tonight, no hazardous weather is expected at this time. And now the extended outlook for the period Thursday through Tuesday. No hazardous weather is expected at this time. The key weather messages for the next 7 days. Temperatures to start rebounding today with upper 80s to mid 90s from Friday through the weekend. The next chance for shower storms is not until later Sunday afternoon or early next week. Now the official National Weather Service forecast. Rest of tonight, clear. Lows in the lower 50s. East winds around 5 miles per hour early this evening, becoming light and variable. Thursday, sunny. Highs in the mid 80s. Northeast winds 5 to 10 miles per hour. Thursday night, clear. Lows in the upper 50s. Southeast winds around 5 miles per hour, becoming southwest after midnight. Friday, sunny. Highs in the lower 90s. Southwest winds around 5 miles per hour. Friday night, mostly clear. Lows in the upper 60s. South winds 5 to 10 miles per hour. Saturday, mostly sunny. Highs in the lower 90s. Saturday night, mostly clear in the evening, then becoming partly cloudy.
lows in the lower 70s. Sunday, partly sunny. A chance of showers and thunderstorms in the afternoon. Highs in the lower 90s. Chance of rain 30%. Sunday night, partly cloudy with a chance of showers and thunderstorms. Lows in the upper 60s. Chance of rain 50%. Monday, partly sunny with a chance of showers. Cooler with highs in the upper 70s. Chance of rain 30%. Monday night, partly cloudy. A chance of showers in the evening. Lows in the upper 50s. Chance of rain 30%. Tuesday, partly sunny. Highs in the mid 70s. Tuesday night, partly cloudy. Lows in the lower 60s. Wednesday, partly sunny with a chance of showers. Highs in the lower 80s. Chance of rain 30%. Here are the marine and buoy reports for 9 p.m. across the lower Chesapeake Bay and coastal waters. All wave and swell heights are in feet. Wave and swell periods are in seconds. Potomac River buoy, air temperature was 71. The wind was southeast at 14 knots. Cove Point, air temperature was 75. The wind was northwest at 4 knots. Piney Point, winds were north, 2 knots. Bishop's Head, air temperature was 72. The wind was southeast at 16 knots, gusting to 18. Lewisetta, air temperature was 75. Water temperature 74. The wind was northwest at 3 knots. Rappahannock Light, winds were southeast, 6 knots. Yorktown Coast Guard Station, air temperature was 72. Water temperature 74. The wind was southeast at 5 knots. Crypto Peak, water temperature 71. The wind was southeast at 5 knots. Dominion Terminal Newport News, air temperature was 72. The wind was east at 8 knots. South Craney Island, air temperature was 73. The wind was east at 5 knots. Cape Henry, air temperature was 66. The wind was south at 7 knots. Fenwick Island buoy, winds were southeast, 4 knots. Air temperature 62. Buoy off Virginia Beach 64 nautical miles. Water temperature 60. Air temperature 62. Buoy just east of Cape Henry. Water temperature 67. Wave heights 3. Wave period 11. Swell period 11. Duck Cove Pier, air temperature was 65. The wind was east at 5 knots. Diamond Shoals buoy, air temperature was 69. Wave height 6 feet. Wave period 8. The wind was north at 17 knots, gusting to 19. Tidal information. For Sewell's Point. Low tide at 5:44 p.m. Wednesday. High tide at 11:56 a.m. Wednesday. Low tide at 5:55 a.m. Wednesday. Low tide at 6:26 p.m. Thursday. High tide at 12:37 p.m. Thursday. Low tide at 6:33 a.m. Thursday. High tide at 12:07 a.m. Thursday. Marine forecast, Chesapeake Bay from New Point Comfort to Little Creek, Virginia. Overnight, southeast winds 5 to 10 knots with gusts up to 15 knots, becoming west late. Waves 1 foot. Thursday, northwest winds 5 knots, becoming southeast with gusts up to 15 knots in the afternoon. Waves 1 foot, building to 1 to 2 feet late. Thursday night, south winds 5 to 10 knots with gusts up to 15 knots. Waves 1 to 2 feet. Friday, southwest winds 5 to 10 knots with gusts up to 15 knots. Waves 1 to 2 feet. Friday night, south winds 10 to 15 knots with gusts up to 20 knots. Waves 1 to 2 feet. Saturday, southwest winds 10 to 15 knots with gusts up to 20 knots. Waves 1 to 2 feet. Saturday night, southwest winds 15 to 20 knots with gusts up to 25 knots. Waves 2 to 3 feet. Sunday, southwest winds 10 to 15 knots, becoming south 5 to 10 knots in the afternoon. Gusts up to 20 knots. Waves 1 to 2 feet. A chance of showers and thunderstorms in the afternoon. Sunday night, southeast winds 5 to 10 knots, becoming west with gusts up to 15 knots after midnight. Waves 1 to 2 feet. A chance of showers and thunderstorms. Monday, northeast winds 15 to 20 knots, increasing to 20 to 25 knots in the afternoon. Waves 3 to 4 feet, occasionally to 5 feet. A chance of showers in the morning.
Monday night, northeast winds 20 to 25 knots, diminishing to 15 to 20 knots after midnight. Waves 3 to 4 feet, occasionally to 5 feet. Winds and waves higher in and near thunderstorms. Marine forecast, Chesapeake Bay from Little Creek, Virginia to Cape Henry, Virginia, including the Chesapeake Bay Bridge Tunnel. Overnight, southeast winds 5 to 10 knots, becoming southwest late. Waves 1 to 2 feet. Wave detail, east 2 feet at 8 seconds and north 1 foot at 3 seconds. Thursday, northwest winds 5 knots, becoming east in the late morning and early afternoon, then becoming southeast 10 knots with gusts up to 15 knots late. Waves 1 to 2 feet. Wave detail, east 2 feet at 8 seconds. Thursday night, south winds 10 knots with gusts up to 15 knots. Waves 1 to 2 feet. Wave detail, east 2 feet at 8 seconds. Friday, southwest winds 5 to 10 knots, becoming south in the afternoon. Gusts up to 15 knots. Waves 1 to 2 feet. Wave detail, east 2 feet at 8 seconds and southwest 1 foot at 2 seconds. Friday night, south winds 10 to 15 knots with gusts up to 20 knots. Waves around 2 feet. Wave detail, southeast 2 feet at 3 seconds and east 2 feet at 8 seconds. Saturday, southwest winds 10 to 15 knots with gusts up to 20 knots. Waves 1 to 2 feet. Wave detail, southwest 2 feet at 4 seconds and east 2 feet at 8 seconds. Saturday night, southwest winds 15 to 20 knots. Waves 2 to 3 feet. Sunday, southwest winds 10 to 15 knots with gusts up to 20 knots, becoming south 5 to 10 knots in the afternoon. Waves 1 to 2 feet. A chance of showers in the afternoon. Sunday night, south winds 5 to 10 knots. Gusts up to 15 knots after midnight. Waves around 2 feet. A chance of showers and thunderstorms. Monday, northeast winds 15 to 20 knots, increasing to 20 to 25 knots in the afternoon. Waves 3 to 4 feet, occasionally to 5 feet. A chance of showers in the morning. Monday night, northeast winds 20 to 25 knots, diminishing to 15 to 20 knots after midnight. Waves around 4 feet, occasionally to 5 feet. Winds and waves higher in and near thunderstorms. Marine forecast, Currituck Sound. Overnight, east winds 5 knots, becoming north late. Waves 1 foot or less and light chop. Thursday, north winds 5 to 10 knots, becoming east in the afternoon. Waves around 1 foot. Thursday night, southeast winds 5 knots, becoming southwest after midnight. Waves 1 foot or less and light chop. Friday, southwest winds 5 knots, becoming south with gusts up to 15 knots in the afternoon. Waves 1 foot or less and light chop, increasing to around 1 foot in the afternoon. Friday night, south winds 10 to 15 knots. Waves 1 to 2 feet. Saturday, southwest winds 5 to 10 knots with gusts up to 15 knots. Waves around 1 foot. Saturday night, southwest winds 10 to 15 knots with gusts up to 20 knots. Waves 1 to 2 feet. Sunday, southwest winds 10 to 15 knots with gusts up to 20 knots. Waves 1 to 2 feet. Sunday night, south winds 5 to 10 knots, becoming southwest after midnight. Gusts up to 15 knots. Waves around 1 foot. A chance of showers and thunderstorms. Monday, northeast winds 10 to 15 knots with gusts up to 25 knots. Waves 1 to 2 feet. A chance of showers. Monday night, northeast winds 10 to 15 knots with gusts up to 25 knots. Waves 1 to 2 feet. Winds and waves higher in and near thunderstorms. The current time is 10:18 p.m. Eastern Daylight Time. The Norfolk, Virginia climate summary for this evening, as of 5 p.m., June 3, 2026. Today's high temperature was 78 degrees and the low 54 degrees. No precipitation fell today, which leaves the monthly total at 0.00 inches. The total precipitation for the year still stands at 12.86 inches. The record high for tomorrow is 96, which last occurred in 1895, and the record low is 53, which occurred in 1907. Sunset tonight is at 8:20 p.m. Sunrise tomorrow is at 5:46 a.m. Offshore waters forecast Baltimore Canyon to Cape Charles Light to 100 nautical miles.
Tonight, east to northeast winds less than 10 knots. Seas 3 to 5 feet. Thursday, north to northeast winds 5 to 10 knots, becoming east to northeast. Seas 3 to 5 feet. Thursday night, variable winds less than 5 knots, becoming west to southwest. Seas 4 to 5 feet. Friday, west to southwest winds 5 to 10 knots, becoming southwest 10 to 15 knots. Seas 4 to 5 feet. Friday night, south to southwest winds 10 to 15 knots. Seas 4 to 5 feet. Saturday, southwest winds 10 to 15 knots, increasing to 15 to 20 knots. Seas 4 to 5 feet. Saturday night, southwest winds 15 to 20 knots. Seas 5 to 6 feet. Sunday, southwest winds 10 to 20 knots, diminishing to 5 to 10 knots. Seas 3 to 6 feet. Sunday night, variable winds less than 5 knots, becoming northeast 5 to 15 knots. Seas 3 to 4 feet. Monday, northeast winds 15 to 20 knots. Seas 5 to 8 feet. Monday night, northeast winds 15 to 20 knots. Seas 7 to 9 feet. Hazardous weather information. Now here is the hazardous weather outlook for Southeast Maryland, Northeast North Carolina, Central Virginia, East Central Virginia, Eastern Virginia, North Central Virginia, South Central Virginia, and Southeast Virginia. Tonight, no hazardous weather is expected at this time. And now the extended outlook for the period Thursday through Tuesday. No hazardous weather is expected at this time. The key weather messages for the next 7 days. Temperatures to start rebounding today with upper 80s to mid 90s from Friday through the weekend. The next chance for shower storms is not until later Sunday afternoon or early next week. Now the official National Weather Service forecast. Rest of tonight, clear. Lows in the lower 50s. East winds around 5 miles per hour early this evening, becoming light and variable. Thursday, sunny. Highs in the mid 80s. Northeast winds 5 to 10 miles per hour. Thursday night, clear. Lows in the upper 50s. Southeast winds around 5 miles per hour, becoming southwest after midnight. Friday, sunny. Highs in the lower 90s. Southwest winds around 5 miles per hour. Friday night, mostly clear. Lows in the upper 60s. South winds 5 to 10 miles per hour. Saturday, mostly sunny. Highs in the lower 90s. Saturday night, mostly clear in the evening, then becoming partly cloudy. Lows in the lower 70s. Sunday, partly sunny. A chance of showers and thunderstorms in the afternoon. Highs in the lower 90s. Chance of rain 30%. Sunday night, partly cloudy with a chance of showers and thunderstorms. Lows in the upper 60s. Chance of rain 50%. Monday, partly sunny with a chance of showers. Cooler with highs in the upper 70s. Chance of rain 30%. Monday night, partly cloudy. A chance of showers in the evening. Lows in the upper 50s. Chance of rain 30%. Tuesday, partly sunny. Highs in the mid 70s. Tuesday night, partly cloudy. Lows in the lower 60s. Wednesday, partly sunny with a chance of showers. Highs in the lower 80s. Chance of rain 30%. Here are the marine and buoy reports for 10 p.m. across the lower Chesapeake Bay and coastal waters. All wave and swell heights are in feet. Wave and swell periods are in seconds. Potomac River buoy, air temperature was 70. The wind was southeast at 8 knots. Cove Point, air temperature was 73. The wind was west at 3 knots. Piney Point, winds were north, 3 knots. Bishop's Head, air temperature was 72. The wind was southeast at 12 knots. Lewisetta, air temperature was 73. Water temperature 73. The wind was south at 8 knots. Rappahannock Light, winds were southeast, 5 knots. Yorktown Coast Guard Station, air temperature was 70. Water temperature 74. The wind was southeast at 3 knots. Crypto Peak, water temperature 71. The wind was southeast at 2 knots. Dominion Terminal Newport News, air temperature was 72. The wind was east at 4 knots. South Craney Island, air temperature was 72. The wind was east at 5 knots. Cape Henry, air temperature was 66. The wind was south at 3 knots.
Brandywine Shoal Lake, Delaware. Winds were south, 11 knots. Air temperature 67. Fenwick Island Buoy. Winds were southeast, 6 knots. Air temperature 62. Buoy off Virginia Beach, 64 nautical miles. Water temperature 60. Air temperature 62. Buoy just east of Cape Henry. Water temperature 66. Wave heights 3. Wave period 7. Swell period 11. Duck Cove Pier, air temperature was 65. The wind was northeast at 4 knots. Diamond Shoals Buoy, air temperature was 69. Wave height 7 feet. Wave period 8. The wind was north at 16, knots gusting to 19. Tidal information. For Sewell's Point. Low tide at 5:44 p.m. Wednesday. High tide at 11:56 a.m. Wednesday. Low tide at 5:55 a.m. Wednesday. Low tide at 6:26 p.m. Thursday. High tide at 12:37 p.m. Thursday. Low tide at 6:33 a.m. Thursday. High tide at 12:07 a.m. Thursday. Marine forecast, Chesapeake Bay from New Point Comfort to Little Creek, Virginia. Overnight, southeast winds 5 to 10 knots with gusts up to 15 knots, becoming west late. Waves 1 foot. Thursday, northwest winds 5 knots, becoming southeast with gusts up to 15 knots in the afternoon. Waves 1 foot, building to 1 to 2 feet late. Thursday night, south winds 5 to 10 knots with gusts up to 15 knots. Waves 1 to 2 feet. Friday, southwest winds 5 to 10 knots with gusts up to 15 knots. Waves 1 to 2 feet. Friday night, south winds 10 to 15 knots with gusts up to 20 knots. Waves 1 to 2 feet. Saturday, southwest winds 10 to 15 knots with gusts up to 20 knots. Waves 1 to 2 feet. Saturday night, southwest winds 15 to 20 knots with gusts up to 25 knots. Waves 2 to 3 feet. Sunday, southwest winds 10 to 15 knots, becoming south 5 to 10 knots in the afternoon. Gusts up to 20 knots. Waves 1 to 2 feet. A chance of showers and thunderstorms in the afternoon. Sunday night, southeast winds 5 to 10 knots, becoming west with gusts up to 15 knots after midnight. Waves 1 to 2 feet. A chance of showers and thunderstorms. Monday, northeast winds 15 to 20 knots, increasing to 20 to 25 knots in the afternoon. Waves 3 to 4 feet, occasionally to 5 feet. A chance of showers in the morning. Monday night, northeast winds 20 to 25 knots, diminishing to 15 to 20 knots after midnight. Waves 3 to 4 feet, occasionally to 5 feet. Winds and waves higher in and near thunderstorms. Marine forecast, Chesapeake Bay from Little Creek, Virginia to Cape Henry, Virginia, including the Chesapeake Bay Bridge Tunnel. Overnight, southeast winds 5 to 10 knots, becoming southwest late. Waves 1 to 2 feet. Wave detail, east 2 feet at 8 seconds and north 1 foot at 3 seconds. Thursday, northwest winds 5 knots, becoming east in the late morning and early afternoon, then becoming southeast 10 knots with gusts up to 15 knots late. Waves 1 to 2 feet. Wave detail, east 2 feet at 8 seconds. Thursday night, south winds 10 knots with gusts up to 15 knots. Waves 1 to 2 feet. Wave detail, east 2 feet at 8 seconds. Friday, southwest winds 5 to 10 knots, becoming south in the afternoon. Gusts up to 15 knots. Waves 1 to 2 feet. Wave detail, east 2 feet at 8 seconds and southwest 1 foot at 2 seconds. Friday night, south winds 10 to 15 knots with gusts up to 20 knots. Waves around 2 feet. Wave detail, southeast 2 feet at 3 seconds and east 2 feet at 8 seconds. Saturday, southwest winds 10 to 15 knots with gusts up to 20 knots. Waves 1 to 2 feet. Wave detail, southwest 2 feet at 4 seconds and east 2 feet at 8 seconds. Saturday night, southwest winds 15 to 20 knots. Waves 2 to 3 feet. Sunday, southwest winds 10 to 15 knots with gusts up to 20 knots, becoming south 5 to 10 knots in the afternoon. Waves 1 to 2 feet. A chance of showers in the afternoon. Sunday night, south winds 5 to 10 knots. Gusts up to 15 knots after midnight. Waves around 2 feet.
a chance of showers and thunderstorms. Monday, northeast winds 15 to 20 knots, increasing to 20 to 25 knots in the afternoon. Waves 3 to 4 feet, occasionally to 5 feet. A chance of showers in the morning. Monday night, northeast winds 20 to 25 knots, diminishing to 15 to 20 knots after midnight. Waves around 4 feet, occasionally to 5 feet. Winds and waves higher in and near thunderstorms. Marine forecast, Currid Sound. Overnight, east winds 5 knots, becoming north late. Waves 1 foot or less and light chop. Thursday, north winds 5 to 10 knots, becoming east in the afternoon. Waves around 1 foot. Thursday night, southeast winds 5 knots, becoming southwest after midnight. Waves 1 foot or less and light chop. Friday, southwest winds 5 knots, becoming south with gusts up to 15 knots in the afternoon. Waves 1 foot or less and light chop, increasing to around 1 foot in the afternoon. Friday night, south winds 10 to 15 knots. Waves 1 to 2 feet. Saturday, southwest winds 5 to 10 knots with gusts up to 15 knots. Waves around 1 foot. Saturday night, southwest winds 10 to 15 knots with gusts up to 20 knots. Waves 1 to 2 feet. Sunday, southwest winds 10 to 15 knots with gusts up to 20 knots. Waves 1 to 2 feet. Sunday night, south winds 5 to 10 knots, becoming southwest after midnight. Gusts up to 15 knots. Waves around 1 foot. A chance of showers and thunderstorms. Monday, northeast winds 10 to 15 knots with gusts up to 25 knots. Waves 1 to 2 feet. A chance of showers. Monday night, northeast winds 10 to 15 knots with gusts up to 25 knots. Waves 1 to 2 feet. Winds and waves higher in and near thunderstorms. The current time is 10:30 p.m. Eastern Daylight Time. The Norfolk, Virginia climate summary for this evening, as of 5 p.m., June 3, 2026. Today's high temperature was 78 degrees and the low 54 degrees. No precipitation fell today, which leaves the monthly total at 0.00 inches. The total precipitation for the year still stands at 12.86 inches. The record high for tomorrow is 96, which last occurred in 1895, and the record low is 53, which occurred in 1907. Sunset tonight is at 8:20 p.m. Sunrise tomorrow is at 5:46 a.m. Offshore waters forecast Baltimore Canyon to Cape Charles Light to 100 nautical miles. Tonight, east to northeast winds less than 10 knots. Seas 3 to 5 feet. Thursday, north to northeast winds 5 to 10 knots, becoming east to northeast. Seas 3 to 5 feet. Thursday night, variable winds less than 5 knots, becoming west to southwest. Seas 4 to 5 feet. Friday, west to southwest winds 5 to 10 knots, becoming southwest 10 to 15 knots. Seas 4 to 5 feet. Friday night, south to southwest winds 10 to 15 knots. Seas 4 to 5 feet. Saturday, southwest winds 10 to 15 knots, increasing to 15 to 20 knots. Seas 4 to 5 feet. Saturday night, southwest winds 15 to 20 knots. Seas 5 to 6 feet. Sunday, southwest winds 10 to 20 knots, diminishing to 5 to 10 knots. Seas 3 to 6 feet. Sunday night, variable winds less than 5 knots, becoming northeast 5 to 15 knots. Seas 3 to 4 feet. Monday, northeast winds 15 to 20 knots. Seas 5 to 8 feet. Monday night, northeast winds 15 to 20 knots. Seas 7 to 9 feet. Hazardous weather information. Now here is the hazardous weather outlook for southeast Maryland, northeast North Carolina, central Virginia, east central Virginia, eastern Virginia, north central Virginia, south central Virginia, and southeast Virginia. Tonight, no hazardous weather is expected at this time. And now the extended outlook for the period Thursday through Tuesday. No hazardous weather is expected at this time. The key weather messages for the next 7 days. Temperatures to start rebounding today with upper 80s to mid 90s from Friday through the weekend. The next chance for shower storms is not until later Sunday afternoon or early next week. Now the official National Weather Service forecast. Rest of tonight, clear. Lows in the lower 50s.
east winds around 5 miles per hour early this evening, becoming light and variable. Thursday, sunny. Highs in the mid-80s. Northeast winds 5 to 10 miles per hour. Thursday night, clear. Lows in the upper 50s. Southeast winds around 5 miles per hour, becoming southwest after midnight. Friday, sunny. Highs in the lower 90s. Southwest winds around 5 miles per hour. Friday night, mostly clear. Lows in the upper 60s. South winds 5 to 10 miles per hour. Saturday, mostly sunny. Highs in the lower 90s. Saturday night, mostly clear in the evening, then becoming partly cloudy. Lows in the lower 70s. Sunday, partly sunny. A chance of showers and thunderstorms in the afternoon. Highs in the lower 90s. Chance of rain 30%. Sunday night, partly cloudy with a chance of showers and thunderstorms. Lows in the upper 60s. Chance of rain 50%. Monday, partly sunny with a chance of showers. Cooler with highs in the upper 70s. Chance of rain 30%. Monday night, partly cloudy. A chance of showers in the evening. Lows in the upper 50s. Chance of rain 30%. Tuesday, partly sunny. Highs in the mid 70s. Tuesday night, partly cloudy. Lows in the lower 60s. Wednesday, partly sunny with a chance of showers. Highs in the lower 80s. Chance of rain 30%. This is NOAA's National Weather Service All Hazards Weather Radio, KHP 37, broadcasting from Wakefield, Virginia, transmitting from Driver, Virginia on a frequency of 162.550 MHz. The following information is for Hampton Roads and Northeast North Carolina, the southern part of the Chesapeake Bay and adjacent coastal waters. Here are the marine and buoy reports for 10 p.m. across the lower Chesapeake Bay and coastal waters. All wave and swell heights are in feet. Wave and swell periods are in seconds. Potomac River buoy, air temperature was 70. The wind was southeast at 8 knots. Cove Point, air temperature was 73. The wind was west at 3 knots. Piney Point, winds were north, 3 knots. Bishop's Head, air temperature was 72. The wind was southeast at 12 knots. Lewisetta, air temperature was 73. Water temperature 73. The wind was south at 8 knots. Rappahannock Light, winds were southeast, 5 knots. Yorktown Coast Guard Station, air temperature was 70. Water temperature 74. The wind was southeast at 3 knots. Crypto Peak, water temperature 71. The wind was southeast at 2 knots. Dominion Terminal Newport News, air temperature was 72. The wind was east at 4 knots. South Craney Island, air temperature was 72. The wind was east at 5 knots. Cape Henry, air temperature was 66. The wind was south at 3 knots. Brandywine Chill Lake, Delaware, winds were south, 11 knots. Air temperature 67. Fenwick Island buoy, winds were southeast, 6 knots. Air temperature 62. Buoy off Virginia Beach, 64 nautical miles. Water temperature 60. Air temperature 62. Buoy just east of Cape Henry. Water temperature 66. Wave heights 3. Wave period 7. Swell period 11. Duck Cove Pier, air temperature was 65. The wind was northeast at 4 knots. Diamond Shoals buoy, air temperature was 69. Wave height 7 feet. Wave period 8. The wind was north at 16, knots gusting to 19. Tidal information. For Sewell's Point. Low tide at 5:44 p.m. Wednesday. High tide at 11:56 a.m. Wednesday. Low tide at 5:55 a.m. Wednesday. Low tide at 6:26 p.m. Thursday. High tide at 12:37 p.m. Thursday. Low tide at 6:33 a.m. Thursday. High tide at 12:07 a.m. Thursday. Marine forecast, Chesapeake Bay from New Point Comfort to Little Creek, Virginia. Overnight, southeast winds 5 to 10 knots with gusts up to 15 knots, becoming west late. Waves 1 foot. Thursday, northwest winds 5 knots, becoming southeast with gusts up to 15 knots in the afternoon. Waves 1 foot, building to 1 to 2 feet late. Thursday night, south winds 5 to 10 knots with gusts up to 15 knots. Waves 1 to 2 feet.
Friday, southwest winds 5 to 10 knots with gusts up to 15 knots. Waves 1 to 2 feet.

Friday night, south winds 10 to 15 knots with gusts up to 20 knots. Waves 1 to 2 feet. Saturday, southwest winds 10 to 15 knots with gusts up to 20 knots. Waves 1 to 2 feet. Saturday night, southwest winds 15 to 20 knots with gusts up to 25 knots. Waves 2 to 3 feet. Sunday, southwest winds 10 to 15 knots, becoming south 5 to 10 knots in the afternoon. Gusts up to 20 knots. Waves 1 to 2 feet. A chance of showers and thunderstorms in the afternoon. Sunday night, southeast winds 5 to 10 knots, becoming west with gusts up to 15 knots after midnight. Waves 1 to 2 feet. A chance of showers and thunderstorms. Monday, northeast winds 15 to 20 knots, increasing to 20 to 25 knots in the afternoon. Waves 3 to 4 feet, occasionally to 5 feet. A chance of showers in the morning. Monday night, northeast winds 20 to 25 knots, diminishing to 15 to 20 knots after midnight. Waves 3 to 4 feet, occasionally to 5 feet. Winds and waves higher in and near thunderstorms. Marine forecast, Chesapeake Bay from Little Creek, Virginia to Cape Henry, Virginia, including the Chesapeake Bay Bridge Tunnel. Overnight, southeast winds 5 to 10 knots, becoming southwest late. Waves 1 to 2 feet. Wave detail, east 2 feet at 8 seconds and north 1 foot at 3 seconds. Thursday, northwest winds 5 knots, becoming east in the late morning and early afternoon, then becoming southeast 10 knots with gusts up to 15 knots late. Waves 1 to 2 feet. Wave detail, east 2 feet at 8 seconds. Thursday night, south winds 10 knots with gusts up to 15 knots. Waves 1 to 2 feet. Wave detail, east 2 feet at 8 seconds. Friday, southwest winds 5 to 10 knots, becoming south in the afternoon. Gusts up to 15 knots. Waves 1 to 2 feet. Wave detail, east 2 feet at 8 seconds and southwest 1 foot at 2 seconds. Friday night, south winds 10 to 15 knots with gusts up to 20 knots. Waves around 2 feet. Wave detail, southeast 2 feet at 3 seconds and east 2 feet at 8 seconds. Saturday, southwest winds 10 to 15 knots with gusts up to 20 knots. Waves 1 to 2 feet. Wave detail, southwest 2 feet at 4 seconds and east 2 feet at 8 seconds. Saturday night, southwest winds 15 to 20 knots. Waves 2 to 3 feet. Sunday, southwest winds 10 to 15 knots with gusts up to 20 knots, becoming south 5 to 10 knots in the afternoon. Waves 1 to 2 feet. A chance of showers in the afternoon. Sunday night, south winds 5 to 10 knots. Gusts up to 15 knots after midnight. Waves around 2 feet. A chance of showers and thunderstorms. Monday, northeast winds 15 to 20 knots, increasing to 20 to 25 knots in the afternoon. Waves 3 to 4 feet, occasionally to 5 feet. A chance of showers in the morning. Monday night, northeast winds 20 to 25 knots, diminishing to 15 to 20 knots after midnight. Waves around 4 feet, occasionally to 5 feet. Winds and waves higher in and near thunderstorms. Marine forecast, Kerguelen Sound. Overnight, east winds 5 knots, becoming north late. Waves 1 foot or less and light chop. Thursday, north winds 5 to 10 knots, becoming east in the afternoon. Waves around 1 foot. Thursday night, southeast winds 5 knots, becoming southwest after midnight. Waves 1 foot or less and light chop. Friday, southwest winds 5 knots, becoming south with gusts up to 15 knots in the afternoon. Waves 1 foot or less and light chop, increasing to around 1 foot in the afternoon. Friday night, south winds 10 to 15 knots. Waves 1 to 2 feet. Saturday, southwest winds 5 to 10 knots with gusts up to 15 knots. Waves around 1 foot. Saturday night, southwest winds 10 to 15 knots with gusts up to 20 knots. Waves 1 to 2 feet. Sunday, southwest winds 10 to 15 knots with gusts up to 20 knots. Waves 1 to 2 feet. Sunday night, south winds 5 to 10 knots, becoming southwest after midnight. Gusts up to 15 knots. Waves around 1 foot. A chance of showers and thunderstorms. Monday, northeast winds 10 to 15 knots with gusts up to 25 knots.

total stands at 12.86 inches. The record high for tomorrow is 96, which last occurred in 1895, and the record low is 53, which occurred in 1907. Sunset tonight is at 8:20 p.m. Sunrise tomorrow is at 5:46 a.m. Offshore waters forecast Baltimore Canyon to Cape Charles Light to 100 nautical miles. Tonight, east to northeast winds less than 10 knots. Seas 3 to 5 feet. Thursday, north to northeast winds 5 to 10 knots, becoming east to northeast. Seas 3 to 5 feet. Thursday night, variable winds less than 5 knots, becoming west to southwest. Seas 4 to 5 feet. Friday, west to southwest winds 5 to 10 knots, becoming southwest 10 to 15 knots. Seas 4 to 5 feet. Friday night, south to southwest winds 10 to 15 knots. Seas 4 to 5 feet. Saturday, southwest winds 10 to 15 knots, increasing to 15 to 20 knots. Seas 4 to 5 feet. Saturday night, southwest winds 15 to 20 knots. Seas 5 to 6 feet. Sunday, southwest winds 10 to 20 knots, diminishing to 5 to 10 knots. Seas 3 to 6 feet. Sunday night, variable winds less than 5 knots, becoming northeast 5 to 15 knots. Seas 3 to 4 feet. Monday, northeast winds 15 to 20 knots. Seas 5 to 8 feet. Monday night, northeast winds 15 to 20 knots. Seas 7 to 9 feet. Hazardous weather information. Now here is the hazardous weather outlook for southeast Maryland, northeast North Carolina, central Virginia, east central Virginia, eastern Virginia, north central Virginia, south central Virginia, and southeast Virginia. Tonight, no hazardous weather is expected at this time. And now the extended outlook for the period Thursday through Tuesday. No hazardous weather is expected at this time. The key weather messages for the next 7 days. Temperatures to start rebounding today with upper 80s to mid 90s from Friday through the weekend. The next chance for shower storms is not until later Sunday afternoon or early next week. Now the official National Weather Service forecast. Rest of tonight, clear. Lows in the lower 50s. East winds around 5 miles per hour early this evening, becoming light and variable. Thursday, sunny. Highs in the mid 80s. Northeast winds 5 to 10 miles per hour. Thursday night, clear. Lows in the upper 50s. Southeast winds around 5 miles per hour, becoming southwest after midnight. Friday, sunny. Highs in the lower 90s. Southwest winds around 5 miles per hour. Friday night, mostly clear. Lows in the upper 60s. South winds 5 to 10 miles per hour. Saturday, mostly sunny. Highs in the lower 90s. Saturday night, mostly clear in the evening, then becoming partly cloudy. Lows in the lower 70s. Sunday, partly sunny. A chance of showers and thunderstorms in the afternoon. Highs in the lower 90s. Chance of rain 30%. Sunday night, partly cloudy with a chance of showers and thunderstorms. Lows in the upper 60s. Chance of rain 50%. Monday, partly sunny with a chance of showers. Cooler with highs in the upper 70s. Chance of rain 30%. Monday night, partly cloudy. A chance of showers in the evening. Lows in the upper 50s. Chance of rain 30%. Tuesday, partly sunny. Highs in the mid 70s. Tuesday night, partly cloudy. Lows in the lower 60s. Wednesday, partly sunny with a chance of showers. Highs in the lower 80s. Chance of rain 30%. Here are the marine and buoy reports for 10 p.m. across the lower Chesapeake Bay and coastal waters. All wave and swell heights are in feet. Wave and swell periods are in seconds. Potomac River buoy, air temperature was 70. The wind was southeast at 8 knots. Cove Point, air temperature was 73. The wind was west at 3 knots. Piney Point, winds were north, 3 knots. Bishop's Head, air temperature was 72. The wind was southeast at 12 knots. Lewisetta, air temperature was 73. Water temperature 73. The wind was south at 8 knots. Rappahannock Light, winds were southeast, 5 knots. Yorktown Coast Guard Station, air temperature was 70. Water temperature 74. The wind was southeast at 3 knots.

Crypto peak, water temperature 71. The wind was southeast at 2 knots. Dominion Terminal Newport News, air temperature was 72. The wind was east at 4 knots. South Craney Island, air temperature was 72. The wind was east at 5 knots. Cape Henry, air temperature was 66. The wind was south at 3 knots. Brandywine Chill Lake, Delaware, winds were south, 11 knots. Air temperature 67. Fenwick Island Buoy, winds were southeast, 6 knots. Air temperature 62. Buoy off Virginia Beach 64 nautical miles. Water temperature 60. Air temperature 62. Buoy just east of Cape Henry. Water temperature 66. Wave heights 3. Wave period 7. Swell period 11. Duck Cove here, air temperature was 65. The wind was northeast at 4 knots. Diamond Shoals Buoy, air temperature was 69. Wave height 7 feet. Wave period 8. The wind was north at 16, knots gusting to 19. Tidal information. For Sewell's Point. Low tide at 5:44 p.m. Wednesday. High tide at 11:56 a.m. Wednesday. Low tide at 5:55 a.m. Wednesday. Low tide at 6:26 p.m. Thursday. High tide at 12:37 p.m. Thursday. Low tide at 6:33 a.m. Thursday. High tide at 12:07 a.m. Thursday. Marine forecast, Chesapeake Bay from New Point Comfort to Little Creek, Virginia. Overnight, southeast winds 5 to 10 knots with gusts up to 15 knots, becoming west late. Waves 1 foot. Thursday, northwest winds 5 knots, becoming southeast with gusts up to 15 knots in the afternoon. Waves 1 foot, building to 1 to 2 feet late. Thursday night, south winds 5 to 10 knots with gusts up to 15 knots. Waves 1 to 2 feet. Friday, southwest winds 5 to 10 knots with gusts up to 15 knots. Waves 1 to 2 feet. Friday night, south winds 10 to 15 knots with gusts up to 20 knots. Waves 1 to 2 feet. Saturday, southwest winds 10 to 15 knots with gusts up to 20 knots. Waves 1 to 2 feet. Saturday night, southwest winds 15 to 20 knots with gusts up to 25 knots. Waves 2 to 3 feet. Sunday, southwest winds 10 to 15 knots, becoming south 5 to 10 knots in the afternoon. Gusts up to 20 knots. Waves 1 to 2 feet. A chance of showers and thunderstorms in the afternoon. Sunday night, southeast winds 5 to 10 knots, becoming west with gusts up to 15 knots after midnight. Waves 1 to 2 feet. A chance of showers and thunderstorms. Monday, northeast winds 15 to 20 knots, increasing to 20 to 25 knots in the afternoon. Waves 3 to 4 feet, occasionally to 5 feet. A chance of showers in the morning. Monday night, northeast winds 20 to 25 knots, diminishing to 15 to 20 knots after midnight. Waves 3 to 4 feet, occasionally to 5 feet. Winds and waves higher in and near thunderstorms. Marine forecast, Chesapeake Bay from Little Creek, Virginia to Cape Henry, Virginia, including the Chesapeake Bay Bridge Tunnel. Overnight, southeast winds 5 to 10 knots, becoming southwest late. Waves 1 to 2 feet. Wave detail, east 2 feet at 8 seconds and north 1 foot at 3 seconds. Thursday, northwest winds 5 knots, becoming east in the late morning and early afternoon, then becoming southeast 10 knots with gusts up to 15 knots late. Waves 1 to 2 feet. Wave detail, east 2 feet at 8 seconds. Thursday night, south winds 10 knots with gusts up to 15 knots. Waves 1 to 2 feet. Wave detail, east 2 feet at 8 seconds. Friday, southwest winds 5 to 10 knots, becoming south in the afternoon. Gusts up to 15 knots. Waves 1 to 2 feet. Wave detail, east 2 feet at 8 seconds and southwest 1 foot at 2 seconds. Friday night, south winds 10 to 15 knots with gusts up to 20 knots. Waves around 2 feet. Wave detail, southeast 2 feet at 3 seconds and east 2 feet at 8 seconds. Saturday, southwest winds 10 to 15 knots with gusts up to 20 knots. Waves 1 to 2 feet. Wave detail, southwest 2 feet at 4 seconds and east 2 feet at 8 seconds. Saturday night, southwest winds 15 to 20 knots.
waves 2 to 3 feet. Sunday, southwest winds 10 to 15 knots with gusts up to 20 knots, becoming south 5 to 10 knots in the afternoon. Waves 1 to 2 feet. A chance of showers in the afternoon. Sunday night, south winds 5 to 10 knots. Gusts up to 15 knots after midnight. Waves around 2 feet. A chance of showers and thunderstorms. Monday, northeast winds 15 to 20 knots, increasing to 20 to 25 knots in the afternoon. Waves 3 to 4 feet, occasionally to 5 feet. A chance of showers in the morning. Monday night, northeast winds 20 to 25 knots, diminishing to 15 to 20 knots after midnight. Waves around 4 feet, occasionally to 5 feet. Winds and waves higher in and near thunderstorms. Marine forecast, Currid Sound. Overnight, east winds 5 knots, becoming north late. Waves 1 foot or less and light chop. Thursday, north winds 5 to 10 knots, becoming east in the afternoon. Waves around 1 foot. Thursday night, southeast winds 5 knots, becoming southwest after midnight. Waves 1 foot or less and light chop. Friday, southwest winds 5 knots, becoming south with gusts up to 15 knots in the afternoon. Waves 1 foot or less and light chop, increasing to around 1 foot in the afternoon. Friday night, south winds 10 to 15 knots. Waves 1 to 2 feet. Saturday, southwest winds 5 to 10 knots with gusts up to 15 knots. Waves around 1 foot. Saturday night, southwest winds 10 to 15 knots with gusts up to 20 knots. Waves 1 to 2 feet. Sunday, southwest winds 10 to 15 knots with gusts up to 20 knots. Waves 1 to 2 feet. Sunday night, south winds 5 to 10 knots, becoming southwest after midnight. Gusts up to 15 knots. Waves around 1 foot. A chance of showers and thunderstorms. Monday, northeast winds 10 to 15 knots with gusts up to 25 knots. Waves 1 to 2 feet. A chance of showers. Monday night, northeast winds 10 to 15 knots with gusts up to 25 knots. Waves 1 to 2 feet. Winds and waves higher in and near thunderstorms. The current time is 10:57 p.m. Eastern Daylight Time. The Norfolk, Virginia climate summary for this evening, as of 5 p.m., June 3, 2026. Today's high temperature was 78 degrees and the low 54 degrees. No precipitation fell today, which leaves the monthly total at 0.00 inches. The total precipitation for the year still stands at 12.86 inches. The record high for tomorrow is 96, which last occurred in 1895, and the record low is 53, which occurred in 1907. Sunset tonight is at 8:20 p.m. Sunrise tomorrow is at 5:46 a.m. Offshore waters forecast Baltimore Canyon to Cape Charles Light, to 100 nautical miles. Tonight, east to northeast winds 5 to 10 knots, becoming north to northeast. Seas 3 to 5 feet. Thursday, north to northeast winds 5 to 10 knots, becoming variable. Seas 3 to 5 feet. Thursday night, variable winds less than 10 knots, becoming southwest. Seas 3 to 5 feet. Friday, west to southwest winds 5 to 10 knots, becoming southwest 10 to 15 knots. Seas 4 to 5 feet. Friday night, south to southwest winds 10 to 15 knots. Seas 4 to 5 feet. Saturday, southwest winds 10 to 15 knots, increasing to 15 to 20 knots. Seas 4 to 5 feet. Saturday night, southwest winds 15 to 20 knots. Seas 5 to 6 feet. Sunday, southwest winds 10 to 20 knots, diminishing to 5 to 10 knots. Seas 3 to 6 feet. Sunday night, variable winds less than 5 knots, becoming northeast 5 to 15 knots. Seas 3 to 4 feet. Monday, northeast winds 15 to 20 knots. Seas 5 to 8 feet. Monday night, northeast winds 15 to 20 knots. Seas 7 to 9 feet. Hazardous weather information. Now here is the hazardous weather outlook for southeast Maryland, northeast North Carolina, central Virginia, east central Virginia, eastern Virginia, north central Virginia, south central Virginia, and southeast Virginia. Tonight, no hazardous weather is expected at this time. And now the extended outlook for the period Thursday through Tuesday.
no hazardous weather is expected at this time. The key weather messages for the next 7 days. Temperatures to start rebounding today with upper 80s to mid 90s from Friday through the weekend. The next chance for shower storms is not until later Sunday afternoon or early next week. Now the official National Weather Service forecast. Rest of tonight, clear. Lows in the lower 50s. East winds around 5 miles per hour early this evening, becoming light and variable. Thursday, sunny. Highs in the mid-80s. Northeast winds 5 to 10 miles per hour. Thursday night, clear. Lows in the upper 50s. Southeast winds around 5 miles per hour, becoming southwest after midnight. Friday, sunny. Highs in the lower 90s. Southwest winds around 5 miles per hour. Friday night, mostly clear. Lows in the upper 60s. South winds 5 to 10 miles per hour. Saturday, mostly sunny. Highs in the lower 90s. Saturday night, mostly clear in the evening, then becoming partly cloudy. Lows in the lower 70s. Sunday, partly sunny. A chance of showers and thunderstorms in the afternoon. Highs in the lower 90s. Chance of rain 30%. Sunday night, partly cloudy with a chance of showers and thunderstorms. Lows in the upper 60s. Chance of rain 50%. Monday, partly sunny with a chance of showers. Cooler with highs in the upper 70s. Chance of rain 30%. Monday night, partly cloudy. A chance of showers in the evening. Lows in the upper 50s. Chance of rain 30%. Tuesday, partly sunny. Highs in the mid 70s. Tuesday night, partly cloudy. Lows in the lower 60s. Wednesday, partly sunny with a chance of showers. Highs in the lower 80s. Chance of rain 30%. Here are the marine and buoy reports for 10 p.m. across the lower Chesapeake Bay and coastal waters. All wave and swell heights are in feet. Wave and swell periods are in seconds. Potomac River buoy, air temperature was 70. The wind was southeast at 8 knots. Cove Point, air temperature was 73. The wind was west at 3 knots. Piney Point, winds were north, 3 knots. Bishop's Head, air temperature was 72. The wind was southeast at 12 knots. Lewisetta, air temperature was 73. Water temperature 73. The wind was south at 8 knots. Rappahannock Light, winds were southeast, 5 knots. Yorktown Coast Guard Station, air temperature was 70. Water temperature 74. The wind was southeast at 3 knots. Crypto Peak, water temperature 71. The wind was southeast at 2 knots. Dominion Terminal Newport News, air temperature was 72. The wind was east at 4 knots. South Craney Island, air temperature was 72. The wind was east at 5 knots. Cape Henry, air temperature was 66. The wind was south at 3 knots. Brandywine Chill Light, Delaware, winds were south, 11 knots. Air temperature 67. Fenwick Island buoy, winds were southeast, 6 knots. Air temperature 62. Buoy off Virginia Beach 64 nautical miles. Water temperature 60. Air temperature 62. Buoy just east of Cape Henry. Water temperature 66. Wave heights 3. Wave period 7. Swell period 11. Duck Cove Pier, air temperature was 65. The wind was northeast at 4 knots. Diamond Shoals buoy, air temperature was 69. Wave height 7 feet. Wave period 8. The wind was north at 16, knots gusting to 19. Tidal information. For Sewell's Point. Low tide at 5:44 p.m. Wednesday. High tide at 11:56 a.m. Wednesday. Low tide at 5:55 a.m. Wednesday. Low tide at 6:26 p.m. Thursday. High tide at 12:37 p.m. Thursday. Low tide at 6:33 a.m. Thursday. High tide at 12:07 a.m. Thursday. Marine forecast, Chesapeake Bay from New Point Comfort to Little Creek, Virginia. Overnight, southeast winds 5 to 10 knots with gusts up to 15 knots, becoming west late. Waves 1 foot. Thursday, northwest winds 5 knots, becoming southeast with gusts up to 15 knots in the afternoon. Waves 1 foot, building to 1 to 2 feet late. Thursday night,
South winds 5 to 10 knots with gusts up to 15 knots. Waves 1 to 2 feet. Friday, southwest winds 5 to 10 knots with gusts up to 15 knots. Waves 1 to 2 feet. Friday night, south winds 10 to 15 knots with gusts up to 20 knots. Waves 1 to 2 feet. Saturday, southwest winds 10 to 15 knots with gusts up to 20 knots. Waves 1 to 2 feet. Saturday night, southwest winds 15 to 20 knots with gusts up to 25 knots. Waves 2 to 3 feet. Sunday, southwest winds 10 to 15 knots, becoming south 5 to 10 knots in the afternoon. Gusts up to 20 knots. Waves 1 to 2 feet. A chance of showers and thunderstorms in the afternoon. Sunday night, southeast winds 5 to 10 knots, becoming west with gusts up to 15 knots after midnight. Waves 1 to 2 feet. A chance of showers and thunderstorms. Monday, northeast winds 15 to 20 knots, increasing to 20 to 25 knots in the afternoon. Waves 3 to 4 feet, occasionally to 5 feet. A chance of showers in the morning. Monday night, northeast winds 20 to 25 knots, diminishing to 15 to 20 knots after midnight. Waves 3 to 4 feet, occasionally to 5 feet. Winds and waves higher in and near thunderstorms. This is NOAA's National Weather Service All Hazards Weather Radio, KHP 37, broadcasting from Wakefield, Virginia, transmitting from Driver, Virginia on a frequency of 162.550 MHz. The following information is for Hampton Roads and Northeast North Carolina, the southern part of the Chesapeake Bay and adjacent coastal waters. Marine forecast, Chesapeake Bay from Little Creek, Virginia to Cape Henry, Virginia, including the Chesapeake Bay Bridge Tunnel. Overnight, southeast winds 5 to 10 knots, becoming southwest late. Waves 1 to 2 feet. Wave detail, east 2 feet at 8 seconds and north 1 foot at 3 seconds. Thursday, northwest winds 5 knots, becoming east in the late morning and early afternoon, then becoming southeast 10 knots with gusts up to 15 knots late. Waves 1 to 2 feet. Wave detail, east 2 feet at 8 seconds. Thursday night, south winds 10 knots with gusts up to 15 knots. Waves 1 to 2 feet. Wave detail, east 2 feet at 8 seconds. Friday, southwest winds 5 to 10 knots, becoming south in the afternoon. Gusts up to 15 knots. Waves 1 to 2 feet. Wave detail, east 2 feet at 8 seconds and southwest 1 foot at 2 seconds. Friday night, south winds 10 to 15 knots with gusts up to 20 knots. Waves around 2 feet. Wave detail, southeast 2 feet at 3 seconds and east 2 feet at 8 seconds. Saturday, southwest winds 10 to 15 knots with gusts up to 20 knots. Waves 1 to 2 feet. Wave detail, southwest 2 feet at 4 seconds and east 2 feet at 8 seconds. Saturday night, southwest winds 15 to 20 knots. Waves 2 to 3 feet. Sunday, southwest winds 10 to 15 knots with gusts up to 20 knots, becoming south 5 to 10 knots in the afternoon. Waves 1 to 2 feet. A chance of showers in the afternoon. Sunday night, south winds 5 to 10 knots. Gusts up to 15 knots after midnight. Waves around 2 feet. A chance of showers and thunderstorms. Monday, northeast winds 15 to 20 knots, increasing to 20 to 25 knots in the afternoon. Waves 3 to 4 feet, occasionally to 5 feet. A chance of showers in the morning. Monday night, northeast winds 20 to 25 knots, diminishing to 15 to 20 knots after midnight. Waves around 4 feet, occasionally to 5 feet. Winds and waves higher in and near thunderstorms. Marine forecast, Currituck Sound. Overnight, east winds 5 knots, becoming north late. Waves 1 foot or less and light chop. Thursday, north winds 5 to 10 knots, becoming east in the afternoon. Waves around 1 foot. Thursday night, southeast winds 5 knots, becoming southwest after midnight. Waves 1 foot or less and light chop. Friday, southwest winds 5 knots, becoming south with gusts up to 15 knots in the afternoon. Waves 1 foot or less and light chop, increasing to around 1 foot in the afternoon. Friday night, south winds 10 to 15 knots. Waves 1 to 2 feet. Saturday, southwest winds 5 to 10 knots with gusts up to 15 knots. Waves around 1 foot.
Saturday night, southwest winds 10 to 15 knots with gusts up to 20 knots. Waves 1 to 2 feet. Sunday, southwest winds 10 to 15 knots with gusts up to 20 knots. Waves 1 to 2 feet. Sunday night, south winds 5 to 10 knots, becoming southwest after midnight. Gusts up to 15 knots. Waves around 1 foot. A chance of showers and thunderstorms. Monday, northeast winds 10 to 15 knots with gusts up to 25 knots. Waves 1 to 2 feet. A chance of showers. Monday night, northeast winds 10 to 15 knots with gusts up to 25 knots. Waves 1 to 2 feet. Winds and waves higher in and near thunderstorms. The current time is 11:10 p.m. Eastern Daylight Time. The Norfolk, Virginia climate summary for this evening, as of 5 p.m., June 3, 2026. Today's high temperature was 78 degrees and the low 54 degrees. No precipitation fell today, which leaves the monthly total at 0.00 inches. The total precipitation for the year still stands at 12.86 inches. The record high for tomorrow is 96, which last occurred in 1895, and the record low is 53, which occurred in 1907. Sunset tonight is at 8:20 p.m. Sunrise tomorrow is at 5:46 a.m. Offshore waters forecast Baltimore Canyon to Cape Charles Light to 100 nautical miles. Tonight, east to northeast winds 5 to 10 knots, becoming north to northeast. Seas 3 to 5 feet. Thursday, north to northeast winds 5 to 10 knots, becoming variable. Seas 3 to 5 feet. Thursday night, variable winds less than 10 knots, becoming southwest. Seas 3 to 5 feet. Friday, west to southwest winds 5 to 10 knots, becoming southwest 10 to 15 knots. Seas 4 to 5 feet. Friday night, south to southwest winds 10 to 15 knots. Seas 4 to 5 feet. Saturday, southwest winds 10 to 15 knots, increasing to 15 to 20 knots. Seas 4 to 5 feet. Saturday night, southwest winds 15 to 20 knots. Seas 5 to 6 feet. Sunday, southwest winds 10 to 20 knots, diminishing to 5 to 10 knots. Seas 3 to 6 feet. Sunday night, variable winds less than 5 knots, becoming northeast 5 to 15 knots. Seas 3 to 4 feet. Monday, northeast winds 15 to 20 knots. Seas 5 to 8 feet. Monday night, northeast winds 15 to 20 knots. Seas 7 to 9 feet. Hazardous weather information. Now here is the hazardous weather outlook for southeast Maryland, northeast North Carolina, central Virginia, east central Virginia, eastern Virginia, north central Virginia, south central Virginia, and southeast Virginia. Tonight, no hazardous weather is expected at this time. And now the extended outlook for the period Thursday through Tuesday. No hazardous weather is expected at this time. The key weather messages for the next 7 days. Temperatures to start rebounding today with upper 80s to mid 90s from Friday through the weekend. The next chance for shower storms is not until later Sunday afternoon or early next week. Now the official National Weather Service forecast. Rest of tonight, clear. Lows in the lower 50s. East winds around 5 miles per hour early this evening, becoming light and variable. Thursday, sunny. Highs in the mid 80s. Northeast winds 5 to 10 miles per hour. Thursday night, clear. Lows in the upper 50s. Southeast winds around 5 miles per hour, becoming southwest after midnight. Friday, sunny. Highs in the lower 90s. Southwest winds around 5 miles per hour. Friday night, mostly clear. Lows in the upper 60s. South winds 5 to 10 miles per hour. Saturday, mostly sunny. Highs in the lower 90s. Saturday night, mostly clear in the evening, then becoming partly cloudy. Lows in the lower 70s. Sunday, partly sunny. A chance of showers and thunderstorms in the afternoon. Highs in the lower 90s. Chance of rain 30%. Sunday night, partly cloudy with a chance of showers and thunderstorms. Lows in the upper 60s. Chance of rain 50%. Monday, partly sunny with a chance of showers. Cooler with highs in the upper 70s. Chance of rain 30%. Monday night, partly cloudy. A chance of showers in the evening.
lows in the upper 50s. Chance of rain 30%. Tuesday, partly sunny. Highs in the mid-70s. Tuesday night, partly cloudy. Lows in the lower 60s. Wednesday, partly sunny with a chance of showers. Highs in the lower 80s. Chance of rain 30%. Here are the marine and buoy reports for 11 p.m. across the lower Chesapeake Bay and coastal waters. All wave and swell heights are in feet. Wave and swell periods are in seconds. Potomac River buoy, air temperature was 69. The wind was south at 8 knots. Cove Point, air temperature was 71. The wind was southeast at 12 knots. Piney Point, winds were south, 8 knots. Bishop's Head, air temperature was 71. The wind was southeast at 8 knots. Lewisetta, air temperature was 70. Water temperature 73. The wind was southwest at 3 knots. Rappahannock Light, winds were southeast, 5 knots. Yorktown Coast Guard Station, air temperature was 68. Water temperature 73. The wind was south at 2 knots. Crypto Peak, water temperature 71. Dominion Terminal Newport News, air temperature was 72. The wind was east at 3 knots. South Craney Island, air temperature was 69. Cape Henry, air temperature was 66. The wind was southeast at 3 knots. Fenwick Island buoy, winds were southwest, 6 knots. Water temperature 61. Air temperature 63. Buoy 64 nautical miles east of Virginia Beach, air temperature was 61. Wave height 4 feet. Wave period 8. Buoy just east of Cape Henry. Water temperature 66. Wave heights 3. Wave period 8. Swell period 11. Duck Cove Pier, air temperature was 65. The wind was northeast at 3 knots. Diamond Shoals buoy, air temperature was 70. Wave height 6 feet. Wave period 8. The wind was north at 16, knots gusting to 17. Marine forecast, Chesapeake Bay from New Point Comfort to Little Creek, Virginia. Overnight, southeast winds 5 to 10 knots with gusts up to 15 knots, becoming west late. Waves 1 foot. Thursday, northwest winds 5 knots, becoming southeast with gusts up to 15 knots in the afternoon. Waves 1 foot, building to 1 to 2 feet late. Thursday night, south winds 5 to 10 knots with gusts up to 15 knots. Waves 1 to 2 feet. Friday, southwest winds 5 to 10 knots with gusts up to 15 knots. Waves 1 to 2 feet. Friday night, south winds 10 to 15 knots with gusts up to 20 knots. Waves 1 to 2 feet. Saturday, southwest winds 10 to 15 knots with gusts up to 20 knots. Waves 1 to 2 feet. Saturday night, southwest winds 15 to 20 knots with gusts up to 25 knots. Waves 2 to 3 feet. Sunday, southwest winds 10 to 15 knots, becoming south 5 to 10 knots in the afternoon. Gusts up to 20 knots. Waves 1 to 2 feet. A chance of showers and thunderstorms in the afternoon. Sunday night, southeast winds 5 to 10 knots, becoming west with gusts up to 15 knots after midnight. Waves 1 to 2 feet. A chance of showers and thunderstorms. Monday, northeast winds 15 to 20 knots, increasing to 20 to 25 knots in the afternoon. Waves 3 to 4 feet, occasionally to 5 feet. A chance of showers in the morning. Monday night, northeast winds 20 to 25 knots, diminishing to 15 to 20 knots after midnight. Waves 3 to 4 feet, occasionally to 5 feet. Winds and waves higher in and near thunderstorms. Marine forecast. Chesapeake Bay from Little Creek, Virginia to Cape Henry, Virginia, including the Chesapeake Bay Bridge Tunnel. Overnight, southeast winds 5 to 10 knots, becoming southwest late. Waves 1 to 2 feet. Wave detail, east 2 feet at 8 seconds and north 1 foot at 3 seconds. Thursday, northwest winds 5 knots, becoming east in the late morning and early afternoon, then becoming southeast 10 knots with gusts up to 15 knots late. Waves 1 to 2 feet. Wave detail, east 2 feet at 8 seconds. Thursday night, south winds 10 knots with gusts up to 15 knots. Waves 1 to 2 feet. Wave detail, east 2 feet at 8 seconds. Friday, southwest winds 5 to 10 knots, becoming south in the afternoon.
Gusts up to 15 knots. Waves 1 to 2 feet. Wave detail, east 2 feet at 8 seconds and southwest 1 foot at 2 seconds. Friday night, south winds 10 to 15 knots with gusts up to 20 knots. Waves around 2 feet. Wave detail, southeast 2 feet at 3 seconds and east 2 feet at 8 seconds. Saturday, southwest winds 10 to 15 knots with gusts up to 20 knots. Waves 1 to 2 feet. Wave detail, southwest 2 feet at 4 seconds and east 2 feet at 8 seconds. Saturday night, southwest winds 15 to 20 knots. Waves 2 to 3 feet. Sunday, southwest winds 10 to 15 knots with gusts up to 20 knots, becoming south 5 to 10 knots in the afternoon. Waves 1 to 2 feet. A chance of showers in the afternoon. Sunday night, south winds 5 to 10 knots. Gusts up to 15 knots after midnight. Waves around 2 feet. A chance of showers and thunderstorms. Monday, northeast winds 15 to 20 knots, increasing to 20 to 25 knots in the afternoon. Waves 3 to 4 feet, occasionally to 5 feet. A chance of showers in the morning. Monday night, northeast winds 20 to 25 knots, diminishing to 15 to 20 knots after midnight. Waves around 4 feet, occasionally to 5 feet. Winds and waves higher in and near thunderstorms. Marine forecast, Currid Sound. Overnight, east winds 5 knots, becoming north late. Waves 1 foot or less and light chop. Thursday, north winds 5 to 10 knots, becoming east in the afternoon. Waves around 1 foot. Thursday night, southeast winds 5 knots, becoming southwest after midnight. Waves 1 foot or less and light chop. Friday, southwest winds 5 knots, becoming south with gusts up to 15 knots in the afternoon. Waves 1 foot or less and light chop, increasing to around 1 foot in the afternoon. Friday night, south winds 10 to 15 knots. Waves 1 to 2 feet. Saturday, southwest winds 5 to 10 knots with gusts up to 15 knots. Waves around 1 foot. Saturday night, southwest winds 10 to 15 knots with gusts up to 20 knots. Waves 1 to 2 feet. Sunday, southwest winds 10 to 15 knots with gusts up to 20 knots. Waves 1 to 2 feet. Sunday night, south winds 5 to 10 knots, becoming southwest after midnight. Gusts up to 15 knots. Waves around 1 foot. A chance of showers and thunderstorms. Monday, northeast winds 10 to 15 knots with gusts up to 25 knots. Waves 1 to 2 feet. A chance of showers. Monday night, northeast winds 10 to 15 knots with gusts up to 25 knots. Waves 1 to 2 feet. Winds and waves higher in and near thunderstorms. The current time is 11:22 p.m. Eastern Daylight Time. The Norfolk, Virginia climate summary for this evening, as of 5 p.m., June 3, 2026. Today's high temperature was 78 degrees and the low 54 degrees. No precipitation fell today, which leaves the monthly total at 0.00 inches. The total precipitation for the year still stands at 12.86 inches. The record high for tomorrow is 96, which last occurred in 1895, and the record low is 53, which occurred in 1907. Sunset tonight is at 8:20 p.m. Sunrise tomorrow is at 5:46 a.m. Offshore waters forecast Baltimore Canyon to Cape Charles Light, to 100 nautical miles. Tonight, east to northeast winds 5 to 10 knots, becoming north to northeast. Seas 3 to 5 feet. Thursday, north to northeast winds 5 to 10 knots, becoming variable. Seas 3 to 5 feet. Thursday night, variable winds less than 10 knots, becoming southwest. Seas 3 to 5 feet. Friday, west to southwest winds 5 to 10 knots, becoming southwest 10 to 15 knots. Seas 4 to 5 feet. Friday night, south to southwest winds 10 to 15 knots. Seas 4 to 5 feet. Saturday, southwest winds 10 to 15 knots, increasing to 15 to 20 knots. Seas 4 to 5 feet. Saturday night, southwest winds 15 to 20 knots. Seas 5 to 6 feet. Sunday, southwest winds 10 to 20 knots, diminishing to 5 to 10 knots. Seas 3 to 6 feet. Sunday night, variable winds less than 5 knots, becoming northeast 5 to 15
knots. Seas 3 to 4 feet. Monday, northeast winds 15 to 20 knots. Seas 5 to 8 feet. Monday night, northeast winds 15 to 20 knots. Seas 7 to 9 feet. Hazardous weather information. Now here is the hazardous weather outlook for southeast Maryland, northeast North Carolina, central Virginia, east central Virginia, eastern Virginia, north central Virginia, south central Virginia, and southeast Virginia. Tonight, no hazardous weather is expected at this time. And now the extended outlook for the period Thursday through Tuesday. No hazardous weather is expected at this time. The key weather messages for the next 7 days. Temperatures to start rebounding today with upper 80s to mid 90s from Friday through the weekend. The next chance for shower storms is not until later Sunday afternoon or early next week. Now the official National Weather Service forecast. Rest of tonight, clear. Lows in the lower 50s. East winds around 5 miles per hour early this evening, becoming light and variable. Thursday, sunny. Highs in the mid 80s. Northeast winds 5 to 10 miles per hour. Thursday night, clear. Lows in the upper 50s. Southeast winds around 5 miles per hour, becoming southwest after midnight. Friday, sunny. Highs in the lower 90s. Southwest winds around 5 miles per hour. Friday night, mostly clear. Lows in the upper 60s. South winds 5 to 10 miles per hour. Saturday, mostly sunny. Highs in the lower 90s. Saturday night, mostly clear in the evening, then becoming partly cloudy. Lows in the lower 70s. Sunday, partly sunny. A chance of showers and thunderstorms in the afternoon. Highs in the lower 90s. Chance of rain 30%. Sunday night, partly cloudy with a chance of showers and thunderstorms. Lows in the upper 60s. Chance of rain 50%. Monday, partly sunny with a chance of showers. Cooler with highs in the upper 70s. Chance of rain 30%. Monday night, partly cloudy. A chance of showers in the evening. Lows in the upper 50s. Chance of rain 30%. Tuesday, partly sunny. Highs in the mid 70s. Tuesday night, partly cloudy. Lows in the lower 60s. Wednesday, partly sunny with a chance of showers. Highs in the lower 80s. Chance of rain 30%. Here are the marine and buoy reports for 11 p.m. across the lower Chesapeake Bay and coastal waters. All wave and swell heights are in feet. Wave and swell periods are in seconds. Potomac River buoy, air temperature was 69. The wind was south at 8 knots. Cove Point, air temperature was 71. The wind was southeast at 12 knots. Piney Point, winds were south, 8 knots. Bishop's Head, air temperature was 71. The wind was southeast at 8 knots. Lewisetta, air temperature was 70. Water temperature 73. The wind was southwest at 3 knots. Rappahannock Light, winds were southeast, 5 knots. Yorktown Coast Guard Station, air temperature was 68. Water temperature 73. The wind was south at 2 knots. Crypto Peak, water temperature 71. Dominion Terminal Newport News, air temperature was 72. The wind was east at 3 knots. South Craney Island, air temperature was 69. Cape Henry, air temperature was 66. The wind was southeast at 3 knots. Fenwick Island buoy, winds were southwest, 6 knots. Water temperature 61. Air temperature 63. Buoy 64 nautical miles east of Virginia Beach, air temperature was 61. Wave height 4 feet. Wave period 8. Buoy just east of Cape Henry. Water temperature 66. Wave heights 3. Wave period 8. Swell period 11. Duck Cove Pier, air temperature was 65. The wind was northeast at 3 knots. Diamond Shoals buoy, air temperature was 70. Wave height 6 feet. Wave period 8. The wind was north at 16, knots gusting to 17. Marine forecast. Chesapeake Bay from New Point Comfort to Little Creek, Virginia. Overnight, southeast winds 5 to 10 knots with gusts up to 15 knots, becoming west late. Waves 1 foot. Thursday, northwest winds 5 knots, becoming southeast with gusts up to 15 knots in the afternoon.
waves 1 foot, building to 1 to 2 feet late. Thursday night, south winds 5 to 10 knots with gusts up to 15 knots. Waves 1 to 2 feet. Friday, southwest winds 5 to 10 knots with gusts up to 15 knots. Waves 1 to 2 feet. Friday night, south winds 10 to 15 knots with gusts up to 20 knots. Waves 1 to 2 feet. Saturday, southwest winds 10 to 15 knots with gusts up to 20 knots. Waves 1 to 2 feet. Saturday night, southwest winds 15 to 20 knots with gusts up to 25 knots. Waves 2 to 3 feet. Sunday, southwest winds 10 to 15 knots, becoming south 5 to 10 knots in the afternoon. Gusts up to 20 knots. Waves 1 to 2 feet. A chance of showers and thunderstorms in the afternoon. Sunday night, southeast winds 5 to 10 knots, becoming west with gusts up to 15 knots after midnight. Waves 1 to 2 feet. A chance of showers and thunderstorms. Monday, northeast winds 15 to 20 knots, increasing to 20 to 25 knots in the afternoon. Waves 3 to 4 feet, occasionally to 5 feet. A chance of showers in the morning. Monday night, northeast winds 20 to 25 knots, diminishing to 15 to 20 knots after midnight. Waves 3 to 4 feet, occasionally to 5 feet. Winds and waves higher in and near thunderstorms. Marine forecast, Chesapeake Bay from Little Creek, Virginia to Cape Henry, Virginia, including the Chesapeake Bay Bridge Tunnel. Overnight, southeast winds 5 to 10 knots, becoming southwest late. Waves 1 to 2 feet. Wave detail, east 2 feet at 8 seconds and north 1 foot at 3 seconds. Thursday, northwest winds 5 knots, becoming east in the late morning and early afternoon, then becoming southeast 10 knots with gusts up to 15 knots late. Waves 1 to 2 feet. Wave detail, east 2 feet at 8 seconds. Thursday night, south winds 10 knots with gusts up to 15 knots. Waves 1 to 2 feet. Wave detail, east 2 feet at 8 seconds. Friday, southwest winds 5 to 10 knots, becoming south in the afternoon. Gusts up to 15 knots. Waves 1 to 2 feet. Wave detail, east 2 feet at 8 seconds and southwest 1 foot at 2 seconds. Friday night, south winds 10 to 15 knots with gusts up to 20 knots. Waves around 2 feet. Wave detail, southeast 2 feet at 3 seconds and east 2 feet at 8 seconds. Saturday, southwest winds 10 to 15 knots with gusts up to 20 knots. Waves 1 to 2 feet. Wave detail, southwest 2 feet at 4 seconds and east 2 feet at 8 seconds. Saturday night, southwest winds 15 to 20 knots. Waves 2 to 3 feet. Sunday, southwest winds 10 to 15 knots with gusts up to 20 knots, becoming south 5 to 10 knots in the afternoon. Waves 1 to 2 feet. A chance of showers in the afternoon. Sunday night, south winds 5 to 10 knots. Gusts up to 15 knots after midnight. Waves around 2 feet. A chance of showers and thunderstorms. Monday, northeast winds 15 to 20 knots, increasing to 20 to 25 knots in the afternoon. Waves 3 to 4 feet, occasionally to 5 feet. A chance of showers in the morning. Monday night, northeast winds 20 to 25 knots, diminishing to 15 to 20 knots after midnight. Waves around 4 feet, occasionally to 5 feet. Winds and waves higher in and near thunderstorms. Marine forecast, Currituck Sound. Overnight, east winds 5 knots, becoming north late. Waves 1 foot or less and light chop. Thursday, north winds 5 to 10 knots, becoming east in the afternoon. Waves around 1 foot. Thursday night, southeast winds 5 knots, becoming southwest after midnight. Waves 1 foot or less and light chop. Friday, southwest winds 5 knots, becoming south with gusts up to 15 knots in the afternoon. Waves 1 foot or less and light chop, increasing to around 1 foot in the afternoon. Friday night, south winds 10 to 15 knots. Waves 1 to 2 feet. Saturday, southwest winds 5 to 10 knots with gusts up to 15 knots. Waves around 1 foot. Saturday night, southwest winds 10 to 15 knots with gusts up to 20 knots. Waves 1 to 2 feet. Sunday, southwest winds 10 to 15 knots with gusts up to 20 knots. Waves 1 to 2 feet. Sunday night,
south winds 5 to 10 knots, becoming southwest after midnight. Gusts up to 15 knots. Waves around 1 foot. A chance of showers and thunderstorms. Monday, northeast winds 10 to 15 knots with gusts up to 25 knots. Waves 1 to 2 feet. A chance of showers. Monday night, northeast winds 10 to 15 knots with gusts up to 25 knots. Waves 1 to 2 feet. Winds and waves higher in and near thunderstorms. The current time is 11:34 p.m. Eastern Daylight Time. This is NOAA's National Weather Service All Hazards Weather Radio, KHP 37, broadcasting from Wakefield, Virginia, transmitting from Driver, Virginia on a frequency of 162.550 MHz. The following information is for Hampton Roads and Northeast North Carolina, the southern part of the Chesapeake Bay and adjacent coastal waters. Offshore waters forecast Baltimore Canyon to Cape Charles Light to 100 nautical miles. Tonight, east to northeast winds 5 to 10 knots, becoming north to northeast. Seas 3 to 5 feet. Thursday, north to northeast winds 5 to 10 knots, becoming variable. Seas 3 to 5 feet. Thursday night, variable winds less than 10 knots, becoming southwest. Seas 3 to 5 feet. Friday, west to southwest winds 5 to 10 knots, becoming southwest 10 to 15 knots. Seas 4 to 5 feet. Friday night, south to southwest winds 10 to 15 knots. Seas 4 to 5 feet. Saturday, southwest winds 10 to 15 knots, increasing to 15 to 20 knots. Seas 4 to 5 feet. Saturday night, southwest winds 15 to 20 knots. Seas 5 to 6 feet. Sunday, southwest winds 10 to 20 knots, diminishing to 5 to 10 knots. Seas 3 to 6 feet. Sunday night, variable winds less than 5 knots, becoming northeast 5 to 15 knots. Seas 3 to 4 feet. Monday, northeast winds 15 to 20 knots. Seas 5 to 8 feet. Monday night, northeast winds 15 to 20 knots. Seas 7 to 9 feet. Hazardous weather information. Now here is the hazardous weather outlook for southeast Maryland, northeast North Carolina, central Virginia, east central Virginia, eastern Virginia, north central Virginia, south central Virginia, and southeast Virginia. Tonight, no hazardous weather is expected at this time. And now the extended outlook for the period Thursday through Tuesday. No hazardous weather is expected at this time. The key weather messages for the next 7 days. Temperatures to start rebounding today with upper 80s to mid-90s from Friday through the weekend. The next chance for shower storms is not until later Sunday afternoon or early next week. Now the official National Weather Service forecast. Rest of tonight, clear. Lows in the lower 50s. East winds around 5 miles per hour early this evening, becoming light and variable. Thursday, sunny. Highs in the mid-80s. Northeast winds 5 to 10 miles per hour. Thursday night, clear. Lows in the upper 50s. Southeast winds around 5 miles per hour, becoming southwest after midnight. Friday, sunny. Highs in the lower 90s. Southwest winds around 5 miles per hour. Friday night, mostly clear. Lows in the upper 60s. South winds 5 to 10 miles per hour. Saturday, mostly sunny. Highs in the lower 90s. Saturday night, mostly clear in the evening, then becoming partly cloudy. Lows in the lower 70s. Sunday, partly sunny.

Now the official National Weather Service forecast. Rest of tonight, clear. Lows in the lower 50s. Light and variable winds. Thursday, sunny. Highs in the mid 80s. North winds 5 to 10 miles per hour. Thursday night, clear. Lows in the upper 50s. Southeast winds around 5 miles per hour, becoming southwest after midnight. Friday, sunny. Highs in the lower 90s. Southwest winds around 5 miles per hour. Friday night, mostly clear. Lows in the upper 60s. South winds 5 to 10 miles per hour. Saturday, mostly sunny. Highs in the lower 90s. Saturday night, mostly clear in the evening, then becoming partly cloudy. Lows in the lower 70s. Sunday, partly sunny. A chance of showers and thunderstorms in the afternoon. Highs in the lower 90s. Chance of rain 30%. Sunday night, partly cloudy with a chance of showers and thunderstorms. Lows in the upper 60s. Chance of rain 50%. Monday, partly sunny with a chance of showers. Cooler with highs in the upper 70s. Chance of rain 30%. Monday night, partly cloudy. A chance of showers in the evening. Lows in the upper 50s. Chance of rain 30%. Tuesday, partly sunny. Highs in the mid 70s. Tuesday night, partly cloudy. Lows in the lower 60s. Wednesday, partly sunny with a chance of showers. Highs in the lower 80s. Chance of rain 30%. Here are the marine and buoy reports for 11 p.m. across the lower Chesapeake Bay and coastal waters. All wave and swell heights are in feet. Wave and swell periods are in seconds. Potomac River buoy, air temperature was 69. The wind was south at 8 knots. Cove Point, air temperature was 71. The wind was southeast at 12 knots. Piney Point, winds were south, 8 knots. Bishop's Head, air temperature was 71. The wind was southeast at 8 knots. Lewisetta, air temperature was 70. Water temperature 73. The wind was southwest at 3 knots. Rappahannock Light, winds were southeast, 5 knots. Yorktown Coast Guard Station, air temperature was 68. Water temperature 73. The wind was south at 2 knots. Crypto Peak, water temperature 71. Dominion Terminal Newport News, air temperature was 72. The wind was east at 3 knots. South Craney Island, air temperature was 69. Cape Henry, air temperature was 66. The wind was southeast at 3 knots. Fenwick Island buoy, winds were southwest, 6 knots. Water temperature 61. Air temperature 63. Buoy 64 nautical miles east of Virginia Beach, air temperature was 61. Wave height 4 feet. Wave period 8. Buoy just east of Cape Henry. Water temperature 66. Wave height 3. Wave period 8. Swell period 11. Duck Cove here, air temperature was 65. The wind was northeast at 3 knots. Diamond Shoals buoy, air temperature was 70. Wave height 6 feet. Wave period 8. The wind was north at 16, knots gusting to 17. Marine forecast, Chesapeake Bay from New Point Comfort to Little Creek, Virginia. Overnight, southeast winds 5 to 10 knots with gusts up to 15 knots, becoming west late. Waves 1 foot. Thursday, northwest winds 5 knots, becoming southeast with gusts up to 15 knots in the afternoon. Waves 1 foot, building to 1 to 2 feet late. Thursday night, south winds 5 to 10 knots with gusts up to 15 knots. Waves 1 to 2 feet. Friday, southwest winds 5 to 10 knots with gusts up to 15 knots. Waves 1 to 2 feet. Friday night, south winds 10 to 15 knots with gusts up to 20 knots. Waves 1 to 2 feet. Saturday, southwest winds 10 to 15 knots with gusts up to 20 knots. Waves 1 to 2 feet. Saturday night, southwest winds 15 to 20 knots with gusts up to 25 knots. Waves 2 to 3 feet. Sunday, southwest winds 10 to 15 knots, becoming south 5 to 10 knots in the afternoon. Gusts up to 20 knots. Waves 1 to 2 feet. A chance of showers and thunderstorms in the afternoon. Sunday night, southeast winds 5 to 10 knots,
becoming west with gusts up to 15 knots after midnight. Waves 1 to 2 feet. A chance of showers and thunderstorms. Monday, northeast winds 15 to 20 knots, increasing to 20 to 25 knots in the afternoon. Waves 3 to 4 feet, occasionally to 5 feet. A chance of showers in the morning. Monday night, northeast winds 20 to 25 knots, diminishing to 15 to 20 knots after midnight. Waves 3 to 4 feet, occasionally to 5 feet. Winds and waves higher in and near thunderstorms. Marine forecast, Chesapeake Bay from Little Creek, Virginia to Cape Henry, Virginia, including the Chesapeake Bay Bridge Tunnel. Overnight, southeast winds 5 to 10 knots, becoming southwest late. Waves 1 to 2 feet. Wave detail, east 2 feet at 8 seconds and north 1 foot at 3 seconds. Thursday, northwest winds 5 knots, becoming east in the late morning and early afternoon, then becoming southeast 10 knots with gusts up to 15 knots late. Waves 1 to 2 feet. Wave detail, east 2 feet at 8 seconds. Thursday night, south winds 10 knots with gusts up to 15 knots. Waves 1 to 2 feet. Wave detail, east 2 feet at 8 seconds. Friday, southwest winds 5 to 10 knots, becoming south in the afternoon. Gusts up to 15 knots. Waves 1 to 2 feet. Wave detail, east 2 feet at 8 seconds and southwest 1 foot at 2 seconds. Friday night, south winds 10 to 15 knots with gusts up to 20 knots. Waves around 2 feet. Wave detail, southeast 2 feet at 3 seconds and east 2 feet at 8 seconds. Saturday, southwest winds 10 to 15 knots with gusts up to 20 knots. Waves 1 to 2 feet. Wave detail, southwest 2 feet at 4 seconds and east 2 feet at 8 seconds. Saturday night, southwest winds 15 to 20 knots. Waves 2 to 3 feet. Sunday, southwest winds 10 to 15 knots with gusts up to 20 knots, becoming south 5 to 10 knots in the afternoon. Waves 1 to 2 feet. A chance of showers in the afternoon. Sunday night, south winds 5 to 10 knots. Gusts up to 15 knots after midnight. Waves around 2 feet. A chance of showers and thunderstorms. Monday, northeast winds 15 to 20 knots, increasing to 20 to 25 knots in the afternoon. Waves 3 to 4 feet, occasionally to 5 feet. A chance of showers in the morning. Monday night, northeast winds 20 to 25 knots, diminishing to 15 to 20 knots after midnight. Waves around 4 feet, occasionally to 5 feet. Winds and waves higher in and near thunderstorms. Marine forecast, Kerr-Lake Sound. Overnight, east winds 5 knots, becoming north late. Waves 1 foot or less and light chop. Thursday, north winds 5 to 10 knots, becoming east in the afternoon. Waves around 1 foot. Thursday night, southeast winds 5 knots, becoming southwest after midnight. Waves 1 foot or less and light chop. Friday, southwest winds 5 knots, becoming south with gusts up to 15 knots in the afternoon. Waves 1 foot or less and light chop, increasing to around 1 foot in the afternoon. Friday night, south winds 10 to 15 knots. Waves 1 to 2 feet. Saturday, southwest winds 5 to 10 knots with gusts up to 15 knots. Waves around 1 foot. Saturday night, southwest winds 10 to 15 knots with gusts up to 20 knots. Waves 1 to 2 feet. Sunday, southwest winds 10 to 15 knots with gusts up to 20 knots. Waves 1 to 2 feet. Sunday night, south winds 5 to 10 knots, becoming southwest after midnight. Gusts up to 15 knots. Waves around 1 foot. A chance of showers and thunderstorms. Monday, northeast winds 10 to 15 knots with gusts up to 25 knots. Waves 1 to 2 feet. A chance of showers. Monday night, northeast winds 10 to 15 knots with gusts up to 25 knots. Waves 1 to 2 feet. Winds and waves higher in and near thunderstorms. The current time is 11:58 p.m. Eastern Daylight Time. Offshore waters forecast Baltimore Canyon to Cape Charles Light to 100 nautical miles. Tonight, east to northeast winds 5 to 10 knots, becoming north to northeast. Seas 3 to 5 feet. Thursday, north to northeast winds 5 to 10 knots, becoming variable. Seas 3 to 5 feet.
Thursday night, variable winds less than 10 knots, becoming southwest. Seas 3 to 5 feet. Friday, west to southwest winds 5 to 10 knots, becoming southwest 10 to 15 knots. Seas 4 to 5 feet. Friday night, south to southwest winds 10 to 15 knots. Seas 4 to 5 feet. Saturday, southwest winds 10 to 15 knots, increasing to 15 to 20 knots. Seas 4 to 5 feet. Saturday night, southwest winds 15 to 20 knots. Seas 5 to 6 feet. Sunday, southwest winds 10 to 20 knots, diminishing to 5 to 10 knots. Seas 3 to 6 feet. Sunday night, variable winds less than 5 knots, becoming northeast 5 to 15 knots. Seas 3 to 4 feet. Monday, northeast winds 15 to 20 knots. Seas 5 to 8 feet. Monday night, northeast winds 15 to 20 knots. Seas 7 to 9 feet. Hazardous weather information. Now here is the hazardous weather outlook for Southeast Maryland, Northeast North Carolina, Central Virginia, East Central Virginia, Eastern Virginia, North Central Virginia, South Central Virginia, and Southeast Virginia. Tonight, no hazardous weather is expected at this time. And now the extended outlook for the period Thursday through Tuesday. No hazardous weather is expected at this time. The key weather messages for the next 7 days. Temperatures to start rebounding today with upper 80s to mid 90s from Friday through the weekend. The next chance for shower storms is not until later Sunday afternoon or early next week. Now the official National Weather Service forecast. Rest of tonight, clear. Lows in the lower 50s. Light and variable winds. Thursday, sunny. Highs in the mid 80s. North winds 5 to 10 miles per hour. Thursday night, clear. Lows in the upper 50s. Southeast winds around 5 miles per hour, becoming southwest after midnight. Friday, sunny. Highs in the lower 90s. Southwest winds around 5 miles per hour. Friday night, mostly clear. Lows in the upper 60s. South winds 5 to 10 miles per hour. Saturday, mostly sunny. Highs in the lower 90s. Saturday night, mostly clear in the evening, then becoming partly cloudy. Lows in the lower 70s. Sunday, partly sunny. A chance of showers and thunderstorms in the afternoon. Highs in the lower 90s. Chance of rain 30%. Sunday night, partly cloudy with a chance of showers and thunderstorms. Lows in the upper 60s. Chance of rain 50%. Monday, partly sunny with a chance of showers. Cooler with highs in the upper 70s. Chance of rain 30%. Monday night, partly cloudy. A chance of showers in the evening. Lows in the upper 50s. Chance of rain 30%. Tuesday, partly sunny. Highs in the mid 70s. Tuesday night, partly cloudy. Lows in the lower 60s. Wednesday, partly sunny with a chance of showers. Highs in the lower 80s. Chance of rain 30%. Here are the marine and buoy reports for 11 p.m. across the lower Chesapeake Bay and coastal waters. All wave and swell heights are in feet. Wave and swell periods are in seconds. Potomac River buoy, air temperature was 69. The wind was south at 8 knots. Cove Point, air temperature was 71. The wind was southeast at 12 knots. Piney Point, winds were south, 8 knots. Bishop's Head, air temperature was 71. The wind was southeast at 8 knots. Lewisetta, air temperature was 70. Water temperature 73. The wind was southwest at 3 knots. Rappahannock Light, winds were southeast, 5 knots. Yorktown Coast Guard Station, air temperature was 68. Water temperature 73. The wind was south at 2 knots. Crypto Peak, water temperature 71. Dominion Terminal Newport News, air temperature was 72. The wind was east at 3 knots. South Craney Island, air temperature was 69. Cape Henry, air temperature was 66. The wind was southeast at 3 knots. Fenwick Island buoy, winds were southwest, 6 knots. Water temperature 61. Air temperature 63. Buoy 64 nautical miles east of Virginia Beach, air temperature was 61. Wave height 4 feet. Wave period 8. Buoy just east of Cape Henry. Water temperature 66.
Wave heights 3. Wave period 8. Swell period 11. Duck Cove here, air temperature was 65. The wind was northeast at 3 knots. Diamond Shoals buoy, air temperature was 70. Wave height 6 feet. Wave period 8. The wind was north at 16, knots gusting to 17. Marine forecast, Chesapeake Bay from New Point Comfort to Little Creek, Virginia. Overnight, southeast winds 5 to 10 knots with gusts up to 15 knots, becoming west late. Waves 1 foot. Thursday, northwest winds 5 knots, becoming southeast with gusts up to 15 knots in the afternoon. Waves 1 foot, building to 1 to 2 feet late. Thursday night, south winds 5 to 10 knots with gusts up to 15 knots. Waves 1 to 2 feet. Friday, southwest winds 5 to 10 knots with gusts up to 15 knots. Waves 1 to 2 feet. Friday night, south winds 10 to 15 knots with gusts up to 20 knots. Waves 1 to 2 feet. Saturday, southwest winds 10 to 15 knots with gusts up to 20 knots. Waves 1 to 2 feet. Saturday night, southwest winds 15 to 20 knots with gusts up to 25 knots. Waves 2 to 3 feet. Sunday, southwest winds 10 to 15 knots, becoming south 5 to 10 knots in the afternoon. Gusts up to 20 knots. Waves 1 to 2 feet. A chance of showers and thunderstorms in the afternoon. Sunday night, southeast winds 5 to 10 knots, becoming west with gusts up to 15 knots after midnight. Waves 1 to 2 feet. A chance of showers and thunderstorms. Monday, northeast winds 15 to 20 knots, increasing to 20 to 25 knots in the afternoon. Waves 3 to 4 feet, occasionally to 5 feet. A chance of showers in the morning. Monday night, northeast winds 20 to 25 knots, diminishing to 15 to 20 knots after midnight. Waves 3 to 4 feet, occasionally to 5 feet. Winds and waves higher in and near thunderstorms. This is NOAA's National Weather Service All Hazards Weather Radio, KHP 37, broadcasting from Wakefield, Virginia, transmitting from Driver, Virginia on a frequency of 162.550 MHz. The following information is for Hampton Roads and Northeast North Carolina, the southern part of the Chesapeake Bay and adjacent coastal waters. Marine forecast, Chesapeake Bay from Little Creek, Virginia to Cape Henry, Virginia, including the Chesapeake Bay Bridge Tunnel. Overnight, southeast winds 5 to 10 knots, becoming southwest late. Waves 1 to 2 feet. Wave detail, east 2 feet at 8 seconds and north 1 foot at 3 seconds. Thursday, northwest winds 5 knots, becoming east in the late morning and early afternoon, then becoming southeast 10 knots with gusts up to 15 knots late. Waves 1 to 2 feet. Wave detail, east 2 feet at 8 seconds. Thursday night, south winds 10 knots with gusts up to 15 knots. Waves 1 to 2 feet. Wave detail, east 2 feet at 8 seconds. Friday, southwest winds 5 to 10 knots, becoming south in the afternoon. Gusts up to 15 knots. Waves 1 to 2 feet. Wave detail, east 2 feet at 8 seconds and southwest 1 foot at 2 seconds. Friday night, south winds 10 to 15 knots with gusts up to 20 knots. Waves around 2 feet. Wave detail, southeast 2 feet at 3 seconds and east 2 feet at 8 seconds. Saturday, southwest winds 10 to 15 knots with gusts up to 20 knots. Waves 1 to 2 feet. Wave detail, southwest 2 feet at 4 seconds and east 2 feet at 8 seconds. Saturday night, southwest winds 15 to 20 knots. Waves 2 to 3 feet. Sunday, southwest winds 10 to 15 knots with gusts up to 20 knots, becoming south 5 to 10 knots in the afternoon. Waves 1 to 2 feet. A chance of showers in the afternoon. Sunday night, south winds 5 to 10 knots. Gusts up to 15 knots after midnight. Waves around 2 feet. A chance of showers and thunderstorms. Monday, northeast winds 15 to 20 knots, increasing to 20 to 25 knots in the afternoon. Waves 3 to 4 feet, occasionally to 5 feet. A chance of showers in the morning. Monday night, northeast winds 20 to 25 knots, diminishing to 15 to 20 knots after midnight. Waves around 4 feet, occasionally to 5 feet. Winds and waves higher in and near thunderstorms. Marine forecast, Kerr Sound.
Overnight, east winds 5 knots, becoming north late. Waves 1 foot or less and light chop. Thursday, north winds 5 to 10 knots, becoming east in the afternoon. Waves around 1 foot. Thursday night, southeast winds 5 knots, becoming southwest after midnight. Waves 1 foot or less and light chop. Friday, southwest winds 5 knots, becoming south with gusts up to 15 knots in the afternoon. Waves 1 foot or less and light chop, increasing to around 1 foot in the afternoon. Friday night, south winds 10 to 15 knots. Waves 1 to 2 feet. Saturday, southwest winds 5 to 10 knots with gusts up to 15 knots. Waves around 1 foot. Saturday night, southwest winds 10 to 15 knots with gusts up to 20 knots. Waves 1 to 2 feet. Sunday, southwest winds 10 to 15 knots with gusts up to 20 knots. Waves 1 to 2 feet. Sunday night, south winds 5 to 10 knots, becoming southwest after midnight. Gusts up to 15 knots. Waves around 1 foot. A chance of showers and thunderstorms. Monday, northeast winds 10 to 15 knots with gusts up to 25 knots. Waves 1 to 2 feet. A chance of showers. Monday night, northeast winds 10 to 15 knots with gusts up to 25 knots. Waves 1 to 2 feet. Winds and waves higher in and near thunderstorms. The current time is 12:10 a.m. Eastern Daylight Time. Offshore waters forecast Baltimore Canyon to Cape Charles Light to 100 nautical miles. Tonight, east to northeast winds 5 to 10 knots, becoming north to northeast. Seas 3 to 5 feet. Thursday, north to northeast winds 5 to 10 knots, becoming variable. Seas 3 to 5 feet. Thursday night, variable winds less than 10 knots, becoming southwest. Seas 3 to 5 feet. Friday, west to southwest winds 5 to 10 knots, becoming southwest 10 to 15 knots. Seas 4 to 5 feet. Friday night, south to southwest winds 10 to 15 knots. Seas 4 to 5 feet. Saturday, southwest winds 10 to 15 knots, increasing to 15 to 20 knots. Seas 4 to 5 feet. Saturday night, southwest winds 15 to 20 knots. Seas 5 to 6 feet. Sunday, southwest winds 10 to 20 knots, diminishing to 5 to 10 knots. Seas 3 to 6 feet. Sunday night, variable winds less than 5 knots, becoming northeast 5 to 15 knots. Seas 3 to 4 feet. Monday, northeast winds 15 to 20 knots. Seas 5 to 8 feet. Monday night, northeast winds 15 to 20 knots. Seas 7 to 9 feet. Hazardous weather information. Now here is the hazardous weather outlook for southeast Maryland, northeast North Carolina, central Virginia, east central Virginia, eastern Virginia, north central Virginia, south central Virginia, and southeast Virginia. Tonight, no hazardous weather is expected at this time. And now the extended outlook for the period Thursday through Tuesday. No hazardous weather is expected at this time. The key weather messages for the next 7 days. Temperatures to start rebounding today with upper 80s to mid 90s from Friday through the weekend. The next chance for shower storms is not until later Sunday afternoon or early next week. Now the official National Weather Service forecast. Rest of tonight, clear. Lows in the lower 50s. Light and variable winds. Thursday, sunny. Highs in the mid 80s. North winds 5 to 10 miles per hour. Thursday night, clear. Lows in the upper 50s. Southeast winds around 5 miles per hour, becoming southwest after midnight. Friday, sunny. Highs in the lower 90s. Southwest winds around 5 miles per hour. Friday night, mostly clear. Lows in the upper 60s. South winds 5 to 10 miles per hour. Saturday, mostly sunny. Highs in the lower 90s. Saturday night, mostly clear in the evening, then becoming partly cloudy. Lows in the lower 70s. Sunday, partly sunny. A chance of showers and thunderstorms in the afternoon. Highs in the lower 90s. Chance of rain 30%. Sunday night, partly cloudy with a chance of showers and thunderstorms. Lows in the upper 60s. Chance of rain 50%. Monday, partly sunny with a chance of showers. Cooler with highs in the upper 70s.
chance of rain 30%. Monday night, partly cloudy. A chance of showers in the evening. Lows in the upper 50s. Chance of rain 30%. Tuesday, partly sunny. Highs in the mid-70s. Tuesday night, partly cloudy. Lows in the lower 60s. Wednesday, partly sunny with a chance of showers. Highs in the lower 80s. Chance of rain 30%. Here are the marine and buoy reports for midnight across the lower Chesapeake Bay and coastal waters. All wave and swell heights are in feet. Wave and swell periods are in seconds. Potomac River buoy, air temperature was 69. The wind was south at 6 knots. Cove Point, air temperature was 70. The wind was southeast at 11 knots. Piney Point, winds were southeast, 5 knots. Bishop's Head, air temperature was 70. The wind was south at 5 knots. Lewisetta, air temperature was 68. Water temperature 73. The wind was south at 4 knots. Rappahannock Light, winds were southeast, 3 knots. Yorktown Coast Guard Station, air temperature was 66. Water temperature 73. Crypto Peak, water temperature 70. Dominion Terminal Newport News, air temperature was 72. The wind was east at 2 knots. South Craney Island, air temperature was 67. Cape Henry, air temperature was 65. The wind was north at 3 knots. Brandywine Chill Lake, Delaware, winds were southwest, 10 knots. Air temperature 67. Fenwick Island buoy, winds were southwest, 4 knots. Water temperature 61. Air temperature 61. Buoy 64 nautical miles east of Virginia Beach, air temperature was 61. Wave height 4 feet. Wave period 8. Buoy just east of Cape Henry. Water temperature 65. Wave height 2. Wave period 7. Swell period 11. Duck Cove Pier, air temperature was 65. The wind was east at 5 knots. Diamond Shoals buoy, air temperature was 69. Wave height 7 feet. Wave period 8. The wind was north at 16, knots gusting to 19. Marine forecast, Chesapeake Bay from New Point Comfort to Little Creek, Virginia. Overnight, southeast winds 5 to 10 knots with gusts up to 15 knots, becoming west late. Waves 1 foot. Thursday, northwest winds 5 knots, becoming southeast with gusts up to 15 knots in the afternoon. Waves 1 foot, building to 1 to 2 feet late. Thursday night, south winds 5 to 10 knots with gusts up to 15 knots. Waves 1 to 2 feet. Friday, southwest winds 5 to 10 knots with gusts up to 15 knots. Waves 1 to 2 feet. Friday night, south winds 10 to 15 knots with gusts up to 20 knots. Waves 1 to 2 feet. Saturday, southwest winds 10 to 15 knots with gusts up to 20 knots. Waves 1 to 2 feet. Saturday night, southwest winds 15 to 20 knots with gusts up to 25 knots. Waves 2 to 3 feet. Sunday, southwest winds 10 to 15 knots, becoming south 5 to 10 knots in the afternoon. Gusts up to 20 knots. Waves 1 to 2 feet. A chance of showers and thunderstorms in the afternoon. Sunday night, southeast winds 5 to 10 knots, becoming west with gusts up to 15 knots after midnight. Waves 1 to 2 feet. A chance of showers and thunderstorms. Monday, northeast winds 15 to 20 knots, increasing to 20 to 25 knots in the afternoon. Waves 3 to 4 feet, occasionally to 5 feet. A chance of showers in the morning. Monday night, northeast winds 20 to 25 knots, diminishing to 15 to 20 knots after midnight. Waves 3 to 4 feet, occasionally to 5 feet. Winds and waves higher in and near thunderstorms. Marine forecast, Chesapeake Bay from Little Creek, Virginia to Cape Henry, Virginia, including the Chesapeake Bay Bridge Tunnel. Overnight, southeast winds 5 to 10 knots, becoming southwest late. Waves 1 to 2 feet. Wave detail, east 2 feet at 8 seconds and north 1 foot at 3 seconds. Thursday, northwest winds 5 knots, becoming east in the late morning and early afternoon, then becoming southeast 10 knots with gusts up to 15 knots late. Waves 1 to 2 feet. Wave detail, east 2 feet at 8 seconds. Thursday night, south winds 10 knots with gusts up to 15 knots.
waves 1 to 2 feet. Wave detail, east 2 feet at 8 seconds. Friday, southwest winds 5 to 10 knots, becoming south in the afternoon. Gusts up to 15 knots. Waves 1 to 2 feet. Wave detail, east 2 feet at 8 seconds and southwest 1 foot at 2 seconds. Friday night, south winds 10 to 15 knots with gusts up to 20 knots. Waves around 2 feet. Wave detail, southeast 2 feet at 3 seconds and east 2 feet at 8 seconds. Saturday, southwest winds 10 to 15 knots with gusts up to 20 knots. Waves 1 to 2 feet. Wave detail, southwest 2 feet at 4 seconds and east 2 feet at 8 seconds. Saturday night, southwest winds 15 to 20 knots. Waves 2 to 3 feet. Sunday, southwest winds 10 to 15 knots with gusts up to 20 knots, becoming south 5 to 10 knots in the afternoon. Waves 1 to 2 feet. A chance of showers in the afternoon. Sunday night, south winds 5 to 10 knots. Gusts up to 15 knots after midnight. Waves around 2 feet. A chance of showers and thunderstorms. Monday, northeast winds 15 to 20 knots, increasing to 20 to 25 knots in the afternoon. Waves 3 to 4 feet, occasionally to 5 feet. A chance of showers in the morning. Monday night, northeast winds 20 to 25 knots, diminishing to 15 to 20 knots after midnight. Waves around 4 feet, occasionally to 5 feet. Winds and waves higher in and near thunderstorms. Marine forecast, Currituck Sound. Overnight, east winds 5 knots, becoming north late. Waves 1 foot or less and light chop. Thursday, north winds 5 to 10 knots, becoming east in the afternoon. Waves around 1 foot. Thursday night, southeast winds 5 knots, becoming southwest after midnight. Waves 1 foot or less and light chop. Friday, southwest winds 5 knots, becoming south with gusts up to 15 knots in the afternoon. Waves 1 foot or less and light chop, increasing to around 1 foot in the afternoon. Friday night, south winds 10 to 15 knots. Waves 1 to 2 feet. Saturday, southwest winds 5 to 10 knots with gusts up to 15 knots. Waves around 1 foot. Saturday night, southwest winds 10 to 15 knots with gusts up to 20 knots. Waves 1 to 2 feet. Sunday, southwest winds 10 to 15 knots with gusts up to 20 knots. Waves 1 to 2 feet. Sunday night, south winds 5 to 10 knots, becoming southwest after midnight. Gusts up to 15 knots. Waves around 1 foot. A chance of showers and thunderstorms. Monday, northeast winds 10 to 15 knots with gusts up to 25 knots. Waves 1 to 2 feet. A chance of showers. Monday night, northeast winds 10 to 15 knots with gusts up to 25 knots. Waves 1 to 2 feet. Winds and waves higher in and near thunderstorms. The current time is 12:22 a.m. Eastern Daylight Time. Offshore waters forecast Baltimore Canyon to Cape Charles Light to 100 nautical miles. Tonight, east to northeast winds 5 to 10 knots, becoming north to northeast. Seas 3 to 5 feet. Thursday, north to northeast winds 5 to 10 knots, becoming variable. Seas 3 to 5 feet. Thursday night, variable winds less than 10 knots, becoming southwest. Seas 3 to 5 feet. Friday, west to southwest winds 5 to 10 knots, becoming southwest 10 to 15 knots. Seas 4 to 5 feet. Friday night, south to southwest winds 10 to 15 knots. Seas 4 to 5 feet. Saturday, southwest winds 10 to 15 knots, increasing to 15 to 20 knots. Seas 4 to 5 feet. Saturday night, southwest winds 15 to 20 knots. Seas 5 to 6 feet. Sunday, southwest winds 10 to 20 knots, diminishing to 5 to 10 knots. Seas 3 to 6 feet. Sunday night, variable winds less than 5 knots, becoming northeast 5 to 15 knots. Seas 3 to 4 feet. Monday, northeast winds 15 to 20 knots. Seas 5 to 8 feet. Monday night, northeast winds 15 to 20 knots. Seas 7 to 9 feet. Hazardous weather information.
Now here is the hazardous weather outlook for Southeast Maryland, Northeast North Carolina, Central Virginia, East Central Virginia, Eastern Virginia, North Central Virginia, South Central Virginia, and Southeast Virginia. Tonight, no hazardous weather is expected at this time. And now the extended outlook for the period Thursday through Tuesday. No hazardous weather is expected at this time. The key weather messages for the next 7 days. Temperatures to start rebounding today with upper 80s to mid-90s from Friday through the weekend. The next chance for shower storms is not until later Sunday afternoon or early next week. Now the official National Weather Service forecast. Rest of tonight, clear. Lows in the lower 50s. Light and variable winds. Thursday, sunny. Highs in the mid-80s. North winds 5 to 10 miles per hour. Thursday night, clear. Lows in the upper 50s. Southeast winds around 5 miles per hour, becoming southwest after midnight. Friday, sunny. Highs in the lower 90s. Southwest winds around 5 miles per hour. Friday night, mostly clear. Lows in the upper 60s. South winds 5 to 10 miles per hour. Saturday, mostly sunny. Highs in the lower 90s. Saturday night, mostly clear in the evening, then becoming partly cloudy. Lows in the lower 70s. Sunday, partly sunny. A chance of showers and thunderstorms in the afternoon. Highs in the lower 90s. Chance of rain 30%. Sunday night, partly cloudy with a chance of showers and thunderstorms. Lows in the upper 60s. Chance of rain 50%. Monday, partly sunny with a chance of showers. Cooler with highs in the upper 70s. Chance of rain 30%. Monday night, partly cloudy. A chance of showers in the evening. Lows in the upper 50s. Chance of rain 30%. Tuesday, partly sunny. Highs in the mid 70s. Tuesday night, partly cloudy. Lows in the lower 60s. Wednesday, partly sunny with a chance of showers. Highs in the lower 80s. Chance of rain 30%. Here are the marine and buoy reports for midnight across the lower Chesapeake Bay and coastal waters. All wave and swell heights are in feet. Wave and swell periods are in seconds. Potomac River buoy, air temperature was 69. The wind was south at 6 knots. Cove Point, air temperature was 70. The wind was southeast at 11 knots. Piney Point, winds were southeast, 5 knots. Bishop's Head, air temperature was 70. The wind was south at 5 knots. Lewisetta, air temperature was 68. Water temperature 73. The wind was south at 4 knots. Rappahannock Light, winds were southeast, 3 knots. Yorktown Coast Guard Station, air temperature was 66. Water temperature 73. Crypto Peak, water temperature 70. Dominion Terminal Newport News, air temperature was 72. The wind was east at 2 knots. South Craney Island, air temperature was 67. Cape Henry, air temperature was 65. The wind was north at 3 knots. Brandywine Chill Light, Delaware, winds were southwest, 10 knots. Air temperature 67. Fenwick Island buoy, winds were southwest, 4 knots. Water temperature 61. Air temperature 61. Buoy 64 nautical miles east of Virginia Beach, air temperature was 61. Wave height 4 feet. Wave period 8. Buoy just east of Cape Henry. Water temperature 65. Wave height 2. Wave period 7. Swell period 11. Duck Cove Pier, air temperature was 65. The wind was east at 5 knots. Diamond Shoals buoy, air temperature was 69. Wave height 7 feet. Wave period 8. The wind was north at 16, knots gusting to 19. Marine forecast, Chesapeake Bay from New Point Comfort to Little Creek, Virginia. Overnight, southeast winds 5 to 10 knots with gusts up to 15 knots, becoming west late. Waves 1 foot. Thursday, northwest winds 5 knots, becoming southeast with gusts up to 15 knots in the afternoon. Waves 1 foot, building to 1 to 2 feet late. Thursday night, south winds 5 to 10 knots with gusts up to 15 knots. Waves 1 to 2 feet. Friday, southwest winds 5 to 10 knots with gusts up to 15 knots. Waves 1 to 2 feet.
Friday night, south winds 10 to 15 knots with gusts up to 20 knots. Waves 1 to 2 feet. Saturday, southwest winds 10 to 15 knots with gusts up to 20 knots. Waves 1 to 2 feet. Saturday night, southwest winds 15 to 20 knots with gusts up to 25 knots. Waves 2 to 3 feet. Sunday, southwest winds 10 to 15 knots, becoming south 5 to 10 knots in the afternoon. Gusts up to 20 knots. Waves 1 to 2 feet. A chance of showers and thunderstorms in the afternoon. Sunday night, southeast winds 5 to 10 knots, becoming west with gusts up to 15 knots after midnight. Waves 1 to 2 feet. A chance of showers and thunderstorms. Monday, northeast winds 15 to 20 knots, increasing to 20 to 25 knots in the afternoon. Waves 3 to 4 feet, occasionally to 5 feet. A chance of showers in the morning. Monday night, northeast winds 20 to 25 knots, diminishing to 15 to 20 knots after midnight. Waves 3 to 4 feet, occasionally to 5 feet. Winds and waves higher and near thunderstorms. Marine forecast, Chesapeake Bay from Little Creek, Virginia to Cape Henry, Virginia, including the Chesapeake Bay Bridge Tunnel. Overnight, southeast winds 5 to 10 knots, becoming southwest late. Waves 1 to 2 feet. Wave detail, east 2 feet at 8 seconds and north 1 foot at 3 seconds. Thursday, northwest winds 5 knots, becoming east in the late morning and early afternoon, then becoming southeast 10 knots with gusts up to 15 knots late. Waves 1 to 2 feet. Wave detail, east 2 feet at 8 seconds. Thursday night, south winds 10 knots with gusts up to 15 knots. Waves 1 to 2 feet. Wave detail, east 2 feet at 8 seconds. Friday, southwest winds 5 to 10 knots, becoming south in the afternoon. Gusts up to 15 knots. Waves 1 to 2 feet. Wave detail, east 2 feet at 8 seconds and southwest 1 foot at 2 seconds. Friday night, south winds 10 to 15 knots with gusts up to 20 knots. Waves around 2 feet. Wave detail, southeast 2 feet at 3 seconds and east 2 feet at 8 seconds. Saturday, southwest winds 10 to 15 knots with gusts up to 20 knots. Waves 1 to 2 feet. Wave detail, southwest 2 feet at 4 seconds and east 2 feet at 8 seconds. Saturday night, southwest winds 15 to 20 knots. Waves 2 to 3 feet. Sunday, southwest winds 10 to 15 knots with gusts up to 20 knots, becoming south 5 to 10 knots in the afternoon. Waves 1 to 2 feet. A chance of showers in the afternoon. Sunday night, south winds 5 to 10 knots. Gusts up to 15 knots after midnight. Waves around 2 feet. A chance of showers and thunderstorms. Monday, northeast winds 15 to 20 knots, increasing to 20 to 25 knots in the afternoon. Waves 3 to 4 feet, occasionally to 5 feet. A chance of showers in the morning. Monday night, northeast winds 20 to 25 knots, diminishing to 15 to 20 knots after midnight. Waves around 4 feet, occasionally to 5 feet. Winds and waves higher and near thunderstorms. Marine forecast, Kerr-Hick Sound. Overnight, east winds 5 knots, becoming north late. Waves 1 foot or less and light chop. Thursday, north winds 5 to 10 knots, becoming east in the afternoon. Waves around 1 foot. Thursday night, southeast winds 5 knots, becoming southwest after midnight. Waves 1 foot or less and light chop. Friday, southwest winds 5 knots, becoming south with gusts up to 15 knots in the afternoon. Waves 1 foot or less and light chop, increasing to around 1 foot in the afternoon. Friday night, south winds 10 to 15 knots. Waves 1 to 2 feet. Saturday, southwest winds 5 to 10 knots with gusts up to 15 knots. Waves around 1 foot. Saturday night, southwest winds 10 to 15 knots with gusts up to 20 knots. Waves 1 to 2 feet. Sunday, southwest winds 10 to 15 knots with gusts up to 20 knots. Waves 1 to 2 feet. Sunday night, south winds 5 to 10 knots, becoming southwest after midnight. Gusts up to 15 knots. Waves around 1 foot. A chance of showers and thunderstorms. Monday, northeast winds 10 to 15 knots with gusts up to 25 knots.
waves 1 to 2 feet. A chance of showers. Monday night, northeast winds 10 to 15 knots with gusts up to 25 knots. Waves 1 to 2 feet. Winds and waves higher in and near thunderstorms. The current time is 12:34 a.m. Eastern Daylight Time. Offshore waters forecast Baltimore Canyon to Cape Charles Light to 100 nautical miles. Tonight, east to northeast winds 5 to 10 knots, becoming north to northeast. Seas 3 to 5 feet. Thursday, north to northeast winds 5 to 10 knots, becoming variable. Seas 3 to 5 feet. Thursday night, variable winds less than 10 knots, becoming southwest. Seas 3 to 5 feet. Friday, west to southwest winds 5 to 10 knots, becoming southwest 10 to 15 knots. Seas 4 to 5 feet. Friday night, south to southwest winds 10 to 15 knots. Seas 4 to 5 feet. Saturday, southwest winds 10 to 15 knots, increasing to 15 to 20 knots. Seas 4 to 5 feet. Saturday night, southwest winds 15 to 20 knots. Seas 5 to 6 feet. Sunday, southwest winds 10 to 20 knots, diminishing to 5 to 10 knots. Seas 3 to 6 feet. Sunday night, variable winds less than 5 knots, becoming northeast 5 to 15 knots. Seas 3 to 4 feet. Monday, northeast winds 15 to 20 knots. Seas 5 to 8 feet. Monday night, northeast winds 15 to 20 knots. Seas 7 to 9 feet. This is NOAA's National Weather Service All Hazards Weather Radio, KHP 37, broadcasting from Wakefield, Virginia, transmitting from Driver, Virginia on a frequency of 162.550 MHz. The following information is for Hampton Roads and northeast North Carolina, the southern part of the Chesapeake Bay and adjacent coastal waters. Hazardous weather information. Now here is the hazardous weather outlook for southeast Maryland, northeast North Carolina, central Virginia, east central Virginia, eastern Virginia, north central Virginia, south central Virginia, and southeast Virginia. Tonight, no hazardous weather is expected at this time. And now the extended outlook for the period Thursday through Tuesday. No hazardous weather is expected at this time. The key weather messages for the next 7 days. Temperatures to start rebounding today with upper 80s to mid 90s from Friday through the weekend. The next chance for shower storms is not until later Sunday afternoon or early next week. Now the official National Weather Service forecast. Rest of tonight, clear. Lows in the lower 50s. Light and variable winds. Thursday, sunny. Highs in the mid 80s. North winds 5 to 10 miles per hour. Thursday night, clear. Lows in the upper 50s. Southeast winds around 5 miles per hour, becoming southwest after midnight. Friday, sunny. Highs in the lower 90s. Southwest winds around 5 miles per hour. Friday night, mostly clear. Lows in the upper 60s. South winds 5 to 10 miles per hour. Saturday, mostly sunny. Highs in the lower 90s. Saturday night, mostly clear in the evening, then becoming partly cloudy. Lows in the lower 70s. Sunday, partly sunny. A chance of showers and thunderstorms in the afternoon. Highs in the lower 90s. Chance of rain 30%. Sunday night, partly cloudy with a chance of showers and thunderstorms. Lows in the upper 60s. Chance of rain 50%. Monday, partly sunny with a chance of showers. Cooler with highs in the upper 70s. Chance of rain 30%. Monday night, partly cloudy. A chance of showers in the evening. Lows in the upper 50s. Chance of rain 30%. Tuesday, partly sunny. Highs in the mid 70s. Tuesday night, partly cloudy. Lows in the lower 60s. Wednesday, partly sunny with a chance of showers. Highs in the lower 80s. Chance of rain 30%. Here are the marine and buoy reports for midnight across the lower Chesapeake Bay and coastal waters. All wave and swell heights are in feet. Wave and swell periods are in seconds. Potomac River buoy, air temperature was 69. The wind was south at 6 knots. Cove Point, air temperature was 70. The wind was southeast at 11 knots. Piney Point, winds were southeast, 5 knots. Bishop's Head, air temperature was 70. The wind was south at 5 knots.
Lewiseta, air temperature was 68. Water temperature 73. The wind was south at 4 knots. Rappahannock Light, winds were southeast, 3 knots. Yorktown Coast Guard Station, air temperature was 66. Water temperature 73. Crypto Peak, water temperature 70. Dominion Terminal Newport News, air temperature was 72. The wind was east at 2 knots. South Craney Island, air temperature was 67. Cape Henry, air temperature was 65. The wind was north at 3 knots. Brandywine Chill Lake, Delaware, winds were southwest, 10 knots. Air temperature 67. Fenwick Island Buoy, winds were southwest, 4 knots. Water temperature 61. Air temperature 61. Buoy 64 nautical miles east of Virginia Beach, air temperature was 61. Wave height 4 feet. Wave period 8. Buoy just east of Cape Henry. Water temperature 65. Wave height 2. Wave period 7. Swell period 11. Duck Cove here, air temperature was 65.

Wind was east at 5 knots. Diamond Shoals buoy. Air temperature was 69. Wave height 7 feet. Wave period 8. The wind was north at 16 knots, gusting to 19. Marine forecast. Chesapeake Bay from New Point Comfort to Little Creek, Virginia. Overnight, southeast winds 5 to 10 knots with gusts up to 15 knots, becoming west late. Waves 1 foot. Thursday, northwest winds 5 knots, becoming southeast with gusts up to 15 knots in the afternoon. Waves 1 foot, building to 1 to 2 feet late. Thursday night, south winds 5 to 10 knots with gusts up to 15 knots. Waves 1 to 2 feet. Friday, southwest winds 5 to 10 knots with gusts up to 15 knots. Waves 1 to 2 feet. Friday night, south winds 10 to 15 knots with gusts up to 20 knots. Waves 1 to 2 feet. Saturday, southwest winds 10 to 15 knots with gusts up to 20 knots. Waves 1 to 2 feet. Saturday night, southwest winds 15 to 20 knots with gusts up to 25 knots. Waves 2 to 3 feet. Sunday, southwest winds 10 to 15 knots, becoming south 5 to 10 knots in the afternoon. Gusts up to 20 knots. Waves 1 to 2 feet. A chance of showers and thunderstorms in the afternoon. Sunday night, southeast winds 5 to 10 knots, becoming west with gusts up to 15 knots after midnight. Waves 1 to 2 feet. A chance of showers and thunderstorms. Monday, northeast winds 15 to 20 knots, increasing to 20 to 25 knots in the afternoon. Waves 3 to 4 feet, occasionally to 5 feet. A chance of showers in the morning. Monday night, northeast winds 20 to 25 knots, diminishing to 15 to 20 knots after midnight. Waves 3 to 4 feet, occasionally to 5 feet. Winds and waves higher in and near thunderstorms. Marine forecast, Chesapeake Bay from Little Creek, Virginia to Cape Henry, Virginia, including the Chesapeake Bay Bridge Tunnel. Overnight, southeast winds 5 to 10 knots, becoming southwest late. Waves 1 to 2 feet. Wave detail, east 2 feet at 8 seconds and north 1 foot at 3 seconds. Thursday, northwest winds 5 knots, becoming east in the late morning and early afternoon, then becoming southeast 10 knots with gusts up to 15 knots late. Waves 1 to 2 feet. Wave detail, east 2 feet at 8 seconds. Thursday night, south winds 10 knots with gusts up to 15 knots. Waves 1 to 2 feet. Wave detail, east 2 feet at 8 seconds. Friday, southwest winds 5 to 10 knots, becoming south in the afternoon. Gusts up to 15 knots. Waves 1 to 2 feet. Wave detail, east 2 feet at 8 seconds and southwest 1 foot at 2 seconds. Friday night, south winds 10 to 15 knots with gusts up to 20 knots. Waves around 2 feet. Wave detail, southeast 2 feet at 3 seconds and east 2 feet at 8 seconds. Saturday, southwest winds 10 to 15 knots with gusts up to 20 knots. Waves 1 to 2 feet. Wave detail, southwest 2 feet at 4 seconds and east 2 feet at 8 seconds. Saturday night, southwest winds 15 to 20 knots. Waves 2 to 3 feet. Sunday, southwest winds 10 to 15 knots with gusts up to 20 knots, becoming south 5 to 10 knots in the afternoon. Waves 1 to 2 feet. A chance of showers in the afternoon. Sunday night, south winds 5 to 10 knots. Gusts up to 15 knots after midnight. Waves around 2 feet. A chance of showers and thunderstorms. Monday, northeast winds 15 to 20 knots, increasing to 20 to 25 knots in the afternoon. Waves 3 to 4 feet, occasionally to 5 feet. A chance of showers in the morning. Monday night, northeast winds 20 to 25 knots, diminishing to 15 to 20 knots after midnight. Waves around 4 feet, occasionally to 5 feet. Winds and waves higher in and near thunderstorms. Marine forecast, Currituck Sound. Overnight, east winds 5 knots, becoming north late. Waves 1 foot or less and light chop. Thursday, north winds 5 to 10 knots, becoming east in the afternoon. Waves around 1 foot. Thursday night, southeast winds 5 knots, becoming southwest after midnight. Waves 1 foot or less and light chop. Friday, southwest winds 5 knots, becoming south with gusts up to 15 knots in the afternoon. Waves 1 foot or

up to 15 knots. Waves around 1 foot. A chance of showers and thunderstorms. Monday, northeast winds 10 to 15 knots with gusts up to 25 knots. Waves 1 to 2 feet. A chance of showers. Monday night, northeast winds 10 to 15 knots with gusts up to 25 knots. Waves 1 to 2 feet. Winds and waves higher in and near thunderstorms. The current time is 12:46 a.m. Eastern Daylight Time. Offshore waters forecast Baltimore Canyon to Cape Charles Light to 100 nautical miles. Tonight, east to northeast winds 5 to 10 knots, becoming north to northeast. Seas 3 to 5 feet. Thursday, north to northeast winds 5 to 10 knots, becoming variable. Seas 3 to 5 feet. Thursday night, variable winds less than 10 knots, becoming southwest. Seas 3 to 5 feet. Friday, west to southwest winds 5 to 10 knots, becoming southwest 10 to 15 knots. Seas 4 to 5 feet. Friday night, south to southwest winds 10 to 15 knots. Seas 4 to 5 feet. Saturday, southwest winds 10 to 15 knots, increasing to 15 to 20 knots. Seas 4 to 5 feet. Saturday night, southwest winds 15 to 20 knots. Seas 5 to 6 feet. Sunday, southwest winds 10 to 20 knots, diminishing to 5 to 10 knots. Seas 3 to 6 feet. Sunday night, variable winds less than 5 knots, becoming northeast 5 to 15 knots. Seas 3 to 4 feet. Monday, northeast winds 15 to 20 knots. Seas 5 to 8 feet. Monday night, northeast winds 15 to 20 knots. Seas 7 to 9 feet. Hazardous weather information. Now here is the hazardous weather outlook for southeast Maryland, northeast North Carolina, central Virginia, east central Virginia, eastern Virginia, north central Virginia, south central Virginia, and southeast Virginia. Tonight, no hazardous weather is expected at this time. And now the extended outlook for the period Thursday through Tuesday. No hazardous weather is expected at this time. The key weather messages for the next 7 days. Temperatures to start rebounding today with upper 80s to mid-90s from Friday through the weekend. The next chance for shower storms is not until later Sunday afternoon or early next week. Now the official National Weather Service forecast. Rest of tonight, clear. Lows in the lower 50s. Light and variable winds. Thursday, sunny. Highs in the mid-80s. North winds 5 to 10 miles per hour. Thursday night, clear. Lows in the upper 50s. Southeast winds around 5 miles per hour, becoming southwest after midnight. Friday, sunny. Highs in the lower 90s. Southwest winds around 5 miles per hour. Friday night, mostly clear. Lows in the upper 60s. South winds 5 to 10 miles per hour. Saturday, mostly sunny. Highs in the lower 90s. Saturday night, mostly clear in the evening, then becoming partly cloudy. Lows in the lower 70s. Sunday, partly sunny. A chance of showers and thunderstorms in the afternoon. Highs in the lower 90s. Chance of rain 30%. Sunday night, partly cloudy with a chance of showers and thunderstorms. Lows in the upper 60s. Chance of rain 50%. Monday, partly sunny with a chance of showers. Cooler with highs in the upper 70s. Chance of rain 30%. Monday night, partly cloudy. A chance of showers in the evening. Lows in the upper 50s. Chance of rain 30%. Tuesday, partly sunny. Highs in the mid 70s. Tuesday night, partly cloudy. Lows in the lower 60s. Wednesday, partly sunny with a chance of showers. Highs in the lower 80s. Chance of rain 30%. Here are the marine and buoy reports for midnight across the lower Chesapeake Bay and coastal waters. All wave and swell heights are in feet. Wave and swell periods are in seconds. Potomac River buoy, air temperature was 69. The wind was south at 6 knots. Cove Point, air temperature was 70. The wind was southeast at 11 knots. Piney Point, winds were southeast, 5 knots. Bishop's Head, air temperature was 70. The wind was south at 5 knots. Lewisetta, air temperature was 68. Water temperature 73. The wind was south at 4 knots. Rappahannock.

0: Flight, winds were southeast, 3 knots. Yorktown Coast Guard Station, air temperature was 66. Water temperature 73. Crypto Peak, water temperature 70. Dominion Terminal Newport News, air temperature was 72. The wind was east at 2 knots. South Craney Island, air temperature was 67. Cape Henry, air temperature was 65. The wind was north at 3 knots. Brandywine Chill Lake, Delaware, winds were southwest, 10 knots. Air temperature 67. Fenwick Island Buoy, winds were southwest, 4 knots. Water temperature 61. Air temperature 61. Buoy 64 nautical miles east of Virginia Beach, air temperature was 61. Wave height 4 feet. Wave period 8. Buoy just east of Cape Henry. Water temperature 65. Wave height 2. Wave period 7. Swell period 11. Duck Cove here, air temperature was 65. The wind was east at 5 knots. Diamond Shoals Buoy, air temperature was 69. Wave height 7 feet. Wave period 8. The wind was north at 16, knots, gusting to 19. Marine forecast, Chesapeake Bay from New Point Comfort to Little Creek, Virginia. Overnight, southeast winds 5 to 10 knots with gusts up to 15 knots, becoming west late. Waves 1 foot. Thursday, northwest winds 5 knots, becoming southeast with gusts up to 15 knots in the afternoon. Waves 1 foot, building to 1 to 2 feet late. Thursday night, south winds 5 to 10 knots with gusts up to 15 knots. Waves 1 to 2 feet. Friday, southwest winds 5 to 10 knots with gusts up to 15 knots. Waves 1 to 2 feet. Friday night, south winds 10 to 15 knots with gusts up to 20 knots. Waves 1 to 2 feet. Saturday, southwest winds 10 to 15 knots with gusts up to 20 knots. Waves 1 to 2 feet. Saturday night, southwest winds 15 to 20 knots with gusts up to 25 knots. Waves 2 to 3 feet. Sunday, southwest winds 10 to 15 knots, becoming south 5 to 10 knots in the afternoon. Gusts up to 20 knots. Waves 1 to 2 feet. A chance of showers and thunderstorms in the afternoon. Sunday night, southeast winds 5 to 10 knots, becoming west with gusts up to 15 knots after midnight. Waves 1 to 2 feet. A chance of showers and thunderstorms. Monday, northeast winds 15 to 20 knots, increasing to 20 to 25 knots in the afternoon. Waves 3 to 4 feet, occasionally to 5 feet. A chance of showers in the morning. Monday night, northeast winds 20 to 25 knots, diminishing to 15 to 20 knots after midnight. Waves 3 to 4 feet, occasionally to 5 feet. Winds and waves higher in and near thunderstorms. Marine forecast, Kermit Sound. Overnight, east winds 5 knots, becoming north late. Waves 1 foot or less and light chop. Thursday, north winds 5 to 10 knots, becoming east in the afternoon. Waves around 1 foot. Thursday night, southeast winds 5 knots, becoming southwest after midnight. Waves 1 foot or less and light chop. Friday, southwest winds 5 knots, becoming south with gusts up to 15 knots in the afternoon. Waves 1 foot or less and light chop, increasing to around 1 foot in the afternoon. Friday night, south winds 10 to 15 knots. Waves 1 to 2 feet. Saturday, southwest winds 5 to 10 knots with gusts up to 15 knots. Waves around 1 foot. Saturday night, southwest winds 10 to 15 knots with gusts up to 20 knots. Waves 1 to 2 feet. Sunday, southwest winds 10 to 15 knots with gusts up to 20 knots. Waves 1 to 2 feet. Sunday night, south winds 5 to 10 knots, becoming southwest after midnight. Gusts up to 15 knots. Waves around 1 foot. A chance of showers and thunderstorms. Monday, northeast winds 10 to 15 knots with gusts up to 25 knots. Waves 1 to 2 feet. A chance of showers. Monday night, northeast winds 10 to 15 knots with gusts up to 25 knots. Waves 1 to 2 feet. Winds and waves higher in and near thunderstorms. Marine forecast, Chesapeake Bay from New Point Comfort to Little Creek, Virginia. Rest of tonight, south winds 5 knots, becoming west late. waves 1 foot. Thursday, northwest winds 5 knots, becoming southeast with gusts up to 15 knots in the afternoon. Waves 1 foot. Thursday night, south winds 5 to 10 knots with gusts up to 15 knots, becoming southwest after midnight. Waves 1 to 2 feet. Friday, southwest winds 5 to 10 knots, becoming south 10 to 15 knots in the afternoon. Waves 1 to 2 feet. Friday night, south winds 10 to 15 knots with gusts up to 20 knots. Waves 1 to 2 feet. Saturday, southwest winds 10 to 15 knots with gusts up to 20 knots. Waves 1 to 2 feet. Saturday night, southwest winds 15 to 20 knots. Waves 2 to 3 feet. Sunday, west winds 10 to 15 knots with gusts up to 20 knots, becoming northwest 5 to 10 knots in the afternoon. Waves 1 to 2 feet. A chance of showers and thunderstorms in the afternoon. Sunday night, southeast winds 5 to 10 knots, becoming west after midnight. Waves 1 to 2 feet. A chance of thunderstorms in the evening. A chance of showers. Monday, northeast winds 15 to 20 knots with gusts up to 25 knots. Waves 3 to 4 feet, occasionally to 5 feet. Monday night, northeast winds 15 to 20 knots with gusts up to 25 knots. Waves 3 to 4 feet, occasionally to 5 feet. Winds and waves higher in and near thunderstorms. Marine forecast, Chesapeake Bay from Little Creek, Virginia to Cape Henry, Virginia, including the Chesapeake Bay Bridge Tunnel. Rest of tonight, south winds 5 knots, becoming southwest late. Waves 1 to 2 feet. Wave detail, east 2 feet at 8 seconds. Thursday, northwest winds 5 knots, becoming east in the late morning and early afternoon, then becoming southeast with gusts up to 15 knots late. Waves 1 to 2 feet. Wave detail, east 2 feet at 8 seconds. Thursday night, south winds 5 to 10 knots with gusts up to 15 knots, becoming southwest after midnight. Waves 1 to 2 feet. Wave detail, east 2 feet at 8 seconds. Friday, west winds 5 to 10 knots, becoming south 10 to 15 knots in the afternoon. Waves 1 to 2 feet. Wave detail, east 2 feet at 8 seconds and west 1 foot at 2 seconds. Friday night, south winds 10 to 15 knots with gusts up to 20 knots. Waves around 2 feet. Wave detail, southeast 2 feet at 4 seconds and east 2 feet at 8 seconds. Saturday, southwest winds 10 to 15 knots. Waves 1 to 2 feet. Wave detail, southwest 2 feet at 4 seconds and east 2 feet at 8 seconds. Saturday night, southwest winds 15 to 20 knots. Waves 2 to 3 feet. Sunday, southwest winds 10 to 15 knots with gusts up to 20 knots, becoming northwest 5 to 10 knots in the afternoon. Waves 1 to 2 feet. A chance of showers and thunderstorms in the afternoon. Sunday night, southeast winds 5 to 10 knots, becoming southwest after midnight. Waves around 2 feet. A chance of thunderstorms in the evening. A chance of showers. Monday, northeast winds 15 to 20 knots with gusts up to 25 knots. Waves 3 to 4 feet, occasionally to 5 feet. Monday night, northeast winds 15 to 20 knots with gusts up to 25 knots. Waves around 4 feet, occasionally to 5 feet. Winds and waves higher in and near thunderstorms. Marine forecast, Kuril Sound. Rest of tonight, east winds 5 knots, becoming north late. Waves 1 foot or less and light chop. Thursday, north winds 5 to 10 knots, becoming east in the afternoon. Waves around 1 foot. Thursday night, southeast winds 5 knots, becoming southwest after midnight. Waves 1 foot or less and light chop. Friday, west winds 5 knots, becoming south with gusts up to 15 knots in the afternoon. Waves 1 foot or less and light chop, increasing to around 1 foot in the afternoon. Friday night, south winds 5 to 10 knots with gusts up to 15 knots. Waves around 1 foot. Saturday, southwest winds 10 knots with gusts up to 15 knots. Waves around 1 foot. Saturday night, southwest winds 10 to 15 knots with gusts up to 20 knots. Waves 1 to 2 feet. Sunday, southwest winds 10 to 15 knots, diminishing to 5 to 10 knots in the afternoon. Gusts up to 20 knots. Waves 1 to 2 feet, diminishing to around 1 foot in the afternoon. a chance of showers and thunderstorms in the afternoon. Sunday night, south winds 5 to 10 knots, becoming west after midnight. Waves around 1 foot, diminishing to 1 foot or less, and light chop after midnight. A chance of showers and thunderstorms. Monday, northeast winds 10 to 15 knots with gusts up to 25 knots. Waves 1 to 2 feet. A chance of showers in the morning. Monday night, northeast winds 10 to 15 knots with gusts up to 20 knots. Waves 1 to 2 feet. Winds and waves higher in and near thunderstorms. The current time is 1:01 a.m. Eastern Daylight Time. Offshore waters forecast Baltimore Canyon to Cape Charles Light to 100 nautical miles. Tonight, east to northeast winds 5 to 10 knots, becoming north to northeast. Seas 3 to 5 feet. Thursday, north to northeast winds 5 to 10 knots, becoming variable. Seas 3 to 5 feet. Thursday night, variable winds less than 10 knots, becoming southwest. Seas 3 to 5 feet. Friday, west to southwest winds 5 to 10 knots, becoming southwest 10 to 15 knots. Seas 4 to 5 feet. Friday night, south to southwest winds 10 to 15 knots. Seas 4 to 5 feet. Saturday, southwest winds 10 to 15 knots, increasing to 15 to 20 knots. Seas 4 to 5 feet. Saturday night, southwest winds 15 to 20 knots. Seas 5 to 6 feet. Sunday, southwest winds 10 to 20 knots, diminishing to 5 to 10 knots. Seas 3 to 6 feet. Sunday night, variable winds less than 5 knots, becoming northeast 5 to 15 knots. Seas 3 to 4 feet. Monday, northeast winds 15 to 20 knots. Seas 5 to 8 feet. Monday night, northeast winds 15 to 20 knots. Seas 7 to 9 feet. Hazardous weather information. Now here is the hazardous weather outlook for southeast Maryland, northeast North Carolina, central Virginia, east central Virginia, eastern Virginia, north central Virginia, south central Virginia, and southeast Virginia. Tonight, no hazardous weather is expected at this time. And now the extended outlook for the period Thursday through Tuesday. No hazardous weather is expected at this time. The key weather messages for the next 7 days. Temperatures to start rebounding today with upper 80s to mid 90s from Friday through the weekend. The next chance for shower storms is not until later Sunday afternoon or early next week. Now the official National Weather Service forecast. Rest of tonight, clear. Lows in the lower 50s. Light and variable winds. Thursday, sunny. Highs in the mid 80s. North winds 5 to 10 miles per hour. Thursday night, clear. Lows in the upper 50s. Southeast winds around 5 miles per hour, becoming southwest after midnight. Friday, sunny. Highs in the lower 90s. Southwest winds around 5 miles per hour. Friday night, mostly clear. Lows in the upper 60s. South winds 5 to 10 miles per hour. Saturday, mostly sunny. Highs in the lower 90s. Saturday night, mostly clear in the evening, then becoming partly cloudy. Lows in the lower 70s. Sunday, partly sunny. A chance of showers and thunderstorms in the afternoon. Highs in the lower 90s. Chance of rain 30%. Sunday night, partly cloudy with a chance of showers and thunderstorms. Lows in the upper 60s. Chance of rain 50%. Monday, partly sunny with a chance of showers. Cooler with highs in the upper 70s. Chance of rain 30%. Monday night, partly cloudy. A chance of showers in the evening. Lows in the upper 50s. Chance of rain 30%. Tuesday, partly sunny. Highs in the mid 70s. Tuesday night, partly cloudy. Lows in the lower 60s. Wednesday, partly sunny with a chance of showers. Highs in the lower 80s. Chance of rain 30%. This is NOAA's National Weather Service All Hazards Weather Radio, KHP 37, broadcasting from Wakefield, Virginia, transmitting from Driver, Virginia on a frequency of 162.550 MHz. The following information is for Hampton Roads and northeast North Carolina, the southern part of the Chesapeake Bay and adjacent coastal waters. Here are the marine and buoy reports for midnight across the lower Chesapeake Bay and coastal waters. All wave and swell heights are in feet. wave and swell periods are in seconds. Potomac River buoy, air temperature was 69. The wind was south at 6 knots. Cove Point, air temperature was 70. The wind was southeast at 11 knots. Piney Point, winds were southeast, 5 knots. Bishop's Head, air temperature was 70. The wind was south at 5 knots. Lewisetta, air temperature was 68. Water temperature 73. The wind was south at 4 knots. Rappahannock Light, winds were southeast, 3 knots. Yorktown Coast Guard Station, air temperature was 66. Water temperature 73. Crypto Peak, water temperature 70. Dominion Terminal Newport News, air temperature was 72. The wind was east at 2 knots. South Craney Island, air temperature was 67. Cape Henry, air temperature was 65. The wind was north at 3 knots. Brandywine Chillite, Delaware, winds were southwest, 10 knots. Air temperature 67. Fenwick Island buoy, winds were southwest, 4 knots. Water temperature 61. Air temperature 61. Buoy 64 nautical miles east of Virginia Beach, air temperature was 61. Wave height 4 feet. Wave period 8. Buoy just east of Cape Henry. Water temperature 65. Wave height 2. Wave period 7. Swell period 11. Duck Cove Pier, air temperature was 65. The wind was east at 5 knots. Diamond Shoals buoy, air temperature was 69. Wave height 7 feet. Wave period 8. The wind was north at 16, knots, gusting to 19. Marine forecast, Chesapeake Bay from New Point Comfort to Little Creek, Virginia. Rest of tonight, south winds 5 knots, becoming west late. Waves 1 foot. Thursday, northwest winds 5 knots, becoming southeast with gusts up to 15 knots in the afternoon. Waves 1 foot. Thursday night, south winds 5 to 10 knots with gusts up to 15 knots, becoming southwest after midnight. Waves 1 to 2 feet. Friday, southwest winds 5 to 10 knots, becoming south 10 to 15 knots in the afternoon.
1: Waves 3 to 4 feet, occasionally to 5 feet. Winds and waves higher in and near thunderstorms. Marine forecast, Chesapeake Bay from Little Creek, Virginia to Cape Henry, Virginia, including the Chesapeake Bay Bridge Tunnel. Rest of tonight, south winds 5 knots, becoming southwest late. Waves 1 to 2 feet. Wave detail, east 2 feet at 8 seconds. Thursday, northwest winds 5 knots, becoming east in the late morning and early afternoon, then becoming southeast with gusts up to 15 knots late. Waves 1 to 2 feet. Wave detail, east 2 feet at 8 seconds. Thursday night, south winds 5 to 10 knots with gusts up to 15 knots, becoming southwest after midnight. Waves 1 to 2 feet. Wave detail, east 2 feet at 8 seconds. Friday, west winds 5 to 10 knots, becoming south 10 to 15 knots in the afternoon. Waves 1 to 2 feet. Wave detail, east 2 feet at 8 seconds and west 1 foot at 2 seconds. Friday night, south winds 10 to 15 knots with gusts up to 20 knots. Waves around 2 feet. Wave detail, southeast 2 feet at 4 seconds and east 2 feet at 8 seconds. Saturday, southwest winds 10 to 15 knots. Waves 1 to 2 feet. Wave detail, southwest 2 feet at 4 seconds and east 2 feet at 8 seconds. Saturday night, southwest winds 15 to 20 knots. Waves 2 to 3 feet. Sunday, southwest winds 10 to 15 knots with gusts up to 20 knots, becoming northwest 5 to 10 knots in the afternoon. Waves 1 to 2 feet. A chance of showers and thunderstorms in the afternoon. Sunday night, southeast wind 5 to 10 knots, becoming southwest after midnight. Waves around 2 feet. A chance of thunderstorms in the evening. A chance of showers. Monday, northeast winds 15 to 20 knots with gusts up to 25 knots. Waves 3 to 4 feet, occasionally to 5 feet. Monday night, northeast winds 15 to 20 knots with gusts up to 25 knots. Waves around 4 feet, occasionally to 5 feet. Winds and waves higher in and near thunderstorms. Marine forecast, Caribbean Sound. Rest of tonight, east wind 5 knots, becoming north late. Waves 1 foot or less and light chop. Thursday, north winds 5 to 10 knots, becoming east in the afternoon.

waves around 1 foot. Thursday night, southeast wind 5 knots, becoming southwest after midnight. Waves 1 foot or less and light chop. Friday, west winds 5 knots, becoming south with gusts up to 15 knots in the afternoon. Waves 1 foot or less and light chop, increasing to around 1 foot in the afternoon. Friday night, south winds 5 to 10 knots with gusts up to 15 knots. Waves around 1 foot. Saturday, southwest winds 10 knots with gusts up to 15 knots. Waves around 1 foot. Saturday night, southwest winds 10 to 15 knots with gusts up to 20 knots. Waves 1 to 2 feet. Sunday, southwest winds 10 to 15 knots, diminishing to 5 to 10 knots in the afternoon. Gusts up to 20 knots. Waves 1 to 2 feet, diminishing to around 1 foot in the afternoon. A chance of showers and thunderstorms in the afternoon. Sunday night, south winds 5 to 10 knots, becoming west after midnight. Waves around 1 foot, diminishing to 1 foot or less and light chop after midnight. A chance of showers and thunderstorms. Monday, northeast winds 10 to 15 knots with gusts up to 25 knots. Waves 1 to 2 feet. A chance of showers in the morning. Monday night, northeast winds 10 to 15 knots with gusts up to 20 knots. Waves 1 to 2 feet. Winds and waves higher in and near thunderstorms. The current time is 1:13 a.m. Eastern Daylight Time. Offshore waters forecast Baltimore Canyon to Cape Charles Light to 100 nautical miles. Tonight, east to northeast winds 5 to 10 knots, becoming north to northeast. Seas 3 to 5 feet. Thursday, north to northeast winds 5 to 10 knots, becoming variable. Seas 3 to 5 feet. Thursday night, variable winds less than 10 knots, becoming southwest. Seas 3 to 5 feet. Friday, west to southwest winds 5 to 10 knots, becoming southwest 10 to 15 knots. Seas 4 to 5 feet. Friday night, south to southwest winds 10 to 15 knots. Seas 4 to 5 feet. Saturday, southwest winds 10 to 15 knots, increasing to 15 to 20 knots. Seas 4 to 5 feet. Saturday night, southwest winds 15 to 20 knots. Seas 5 to 6 feet. Sunday, southwest winds 10 to 20 knots, diminishing to 5 to 10 knots. Seas 3 to 6 feet. Sunday night, variable winds less than 5 knots, becoming northeast 5 to 15 knots. Seas 3 to 4 feet. Monday, northeast winds 15 to 20 knots. Seas 5 to 8 feet. Monday night, northeast winds 15 to 20 knots. Seas 7 to 9 feet. Hazardous weather information. Now here is the hazardous weather outlook for southeast Maryland, northeast North Carolina, central Virginia, east central Virginia, eastern Virginia, north central Virginia, south central Virginia, and southeast Virginia. Tonight, no hazardous weather is expected at this time. And now the extended outlook for the period Thursday through Tuesday. No hazardous weather is expected at this time. The key weather messages for the next 7 days. Temperatures to start rebounding today with upper 80s to mid 90s from Friday through the weekend. The next chance for shower storms is not until later Sunday afternoon or early next week. Now the official National Weather Service forecast. Rest of tonight, clear. Lows in the lower 50s. Light and variable winds. Thursday, sunny. Highs in the mid 80s. North winds 5 to 10 miles per hour. Thursday night, clear. Lows in the upper 50s. Southeast winds around 5 miles per hour, becoming southwest after midnight. Friday, sunny. Highs in the lower 90s. Southwest winds around 5 miles per hour. Friday night, mostly clear. Lows in the upper 60s. South winds 5 to 10 miles per hour. Saturday, mostly sunny. Highs in the lower 90s. Saturday night, mostly clear in the evening, then becoming partly cloudy. Lows in the lower 70s. Sunday, partly sunny. A chance of showers and thunderstorms in the afternoon. Highs in the lower 90s. Chance of rain 30%. Sunday night, partly cloudy with a chance of showers and thunderstorms. Lows in the upper 60s. Chance of rain 50%. Monday, partly sunny with a chance of showers. Cooler with highs in the upper 70s. Chance of rain 30%.
Monday night, partly cloudy. A chance of showers in the evening. Lows in the upper 50s. Chance of rain 30%. Tuesday, partly sunny. Highs in the mid-70s. Tuesday night, partly cloudy. Lows in the lower 60s. Wednesday, partly sunny with a chance of showers. Highs in the lower 80s. Chance of rain 30%. Here are the marine and buoy reports for 1 a.m. across the lower Chesapeake Bay and coastal waters. All wave and swell heights are in feet. Wave and swell periods are in seconds. Potomac River buoy, air temperature was 68. The wind was southwest at 8 knots. Cove Point, air temperature was 69. The wind was south at 7 knots. Piney Point, winds were south, 6 knots. Bishop's Head, air temperature was 69. The wind was southwest at 4 knots. Lewisetta, air temperature was 67. Water temperature 73. The wind was south at 4 knots. Rappahannock Light, winds were west, 4 knots. Yorktown Coast Guard Station, air temperature was 65. Water temperature 73. The wind was west at 2 knots. Crypto Peak, water temperature 70. The wind was north at 3 knots. Dominion Terminal Newport News, air temperature was 71. The wind was northwest at 2 knots. South Craney Island, air temperature was 65. The wind was west at 3 knots. Cape Henry, air temperature was 67. The wind was north at 3 knots. Brandywine Chilliwack, Delaware, winds were southwest, 8 knots. Air temperature 66. Fenwick Island buoy, winds were west, 2 knots. Water temperature 61. Air temperature 61. Buoy 64 nautical miles east of Virginia Beach, air temperature was 61. Wave height 4 feet. Wave period 7. Buoy just east of Cape Henry. Water temperature 66. Wave height 3. Wave period 8. Duck Cove Pier, air temperature was 65. The wind was northeast at 4 knots. Diamond Shoals buoy, air temperature was 70. Wave height 6 feet. Wave period 8. The wind was north at 14, not gusting to 17. Marine forecast, Chesapeake Bay from New Point Comfort to Little Creek, Virginia. Rest of tonight, south winds 5 knots, becoming west late. Waves 1 foot. Thursday, northwest winds 5 knots, becoming southeast with gusts up to 15 knots in the afternoon. Waves 1 foot. Thursday night, south winds 5 to 10 knots with gusts up to 15 knots, becoming southwest after midnight. Waves 1 to 2 feet. Friday, southwest winds 5 to 10 knots, becoming south 10 to 15 knots in the afternoon. Waves 1 to 2 feet. Friday night, south winds 10 to 15 knots with gusts up to 20 knots. Waves 1 to 2 feet. Saturday, southwest winds 10 to 15 knots with gusts up to 20 knots. Waves 1 to 2 feet. Saturday night, southwest winds 15 to 20 knots. Waves 2 to 3 feet. Sunday, west winds 10 to 15 knots with gusts up to 20 knots, becoming northwest 5 to 10 knots in the afternoon. Waves 1 to 2 feet. A chance of showers and thunderstorms in the afternoon. Sunday night, southeast winds 5 to 10 knots, becoming west after midnight. Waves 1 to 2 feet. A chance of thunderstorms in the evening. A chance of showers. Monday, northeast winds 15 to 20 knots with gusts up to 25 knots. Waves 3 to 4 feet, occasionally to 5 feet. Monday night, northeast winds 15 to 20 knots with gusts up to 25 knots. Waves 3 to 4 feet, occasionally to 5 feet. Winds and waves higher in and near thunderstorms. Marine forecast, Chesapeake Bay from Little Creek, Virginia to Cape Henry, Virginia, including the Chesapeake Bay Bridge Tunnel. Rest of tonight, south winds 5 knots, becoming southwest late. Waves 1 to 2 feet. Wave detail, east 2 feet at 8 seconds. Thursday, northwest winds 5 knots, becoming east in the late morning and early afternoon, then becoming southeast with gusts up to 15 knots late. Waves 1 to 2 feet. Wave detail, east 2 feet at 8 seconds. Thursday night, south winds 5 to 10 knots with gusts up to 15 knots, becoming southwest after midnight. Waves 1 to 2 feet. Wave detail, east 2 feet at 8 seconds. Friday,
West winds 5 to 10 knots, becoming south 10 to 15 knots in the afternoon. Waves 1 to 2 feet. Wave detail, east 2 feet at 8 seconds and west 1 foot at 2 seconds. Friday night, south winds 10 to 15 knots with gusts up to 20 knots. Waves around 2 feet. Wave detail, southeast 2 feet at 4 seconds and east 2 feet at 8 seconds. Saturday, southwest winds 10 to 15 knots. Waves 1 to 2 feet. Wave detail, southwest 2 feet at 4 seconds and east 2 feet at 8 seconds. Saturday night, southwest winds 15 to 20 knots. Waves 2 to 3 feet. Sunday, southwest winds 10 to 15 knots with gusts up to 20 knots, becoming northwest 5 to 10 knots in the afternoon. Waves 1 to 2 feet. A chance of showers and thunderstorms in the afternoon. Sunday night, southeast winds 5 to 10 knots, becoming southwest after midnight. Waves around 2 feet. A chance of thunderstorms in the evening. A chance of showers. Monday, northeast winds 15 to 20 knots with gusts up to 25 knots. Waves 3 to 4 feet, occasionally to 5 feet. Monday night, northeast winds 15 to 20 knots with gusts up to 25 knots. Waves around 4 feet, occasionally to 5 feet. Winds and waves higher in and near thunderstorms. Marine forecast, Caribbean Sound. West of tonight, east winds 5 knots, becoming north late. Waves 1 foot or less and light chop. Thursday, north winds 5 to 10 knots, becoming east in the afternoon. Waves around 1 foot. Thursday night, southeast winds 5 knots, becoming southwest after midnight. Waves 1 foot or less and light chop. Friday, west winds 5 knots, becoming south with gusts up to 15 knots in the afternoon. Waves 1 foot or less and light chop, increasing to around 1 foot in the afternoon. Friday night, south winds 5 to 10 knots with gusts up to 15 knots. Waves around 1 foot. Saturday, southwest winds 10 knots with gusts up to 15 knots. Waves around 1 foot. Saturday night, southwest winds 10 to 15 knots with gusts up to 20 knots. Waves 1 to 2 feet. Sunday, southwest winds 10 to 15 knots, diminishing to 5 to 10 knots in the afternoon. Gusts up to 20 knots. Waves 1 to 2 feet, diminishing to around 1 foot in the afternoon. A chance of showers and thunderstorms in the afternoon. Sunday night, south winds 5 to 10 knots, becoming west after midnight. Waves around 1 foot, diminishing to 1 foot or less and light chop after midnight. A chance of showers and thunderstorms. Monday, northeast winds 10 to 15 knots with gusts up to 25 knots. Waves 1 to 2 feet. A chance of showers in the morning. Monday night, northeast winds 10 to 15 knots with gusts up to 20 knots. Waves 1 to 2 feet. Winds and waves higher in and near thunderstorms. The current time is 1:25 a.m. Eastern Daylight Time. Offshore waters forecast Baltimore Canyon to Cape Charles Light to 100 nautical miles. Tonight, east to northeast winds 5 to 10 knots, becoming north to northeast. Seas 3 to 5 feet. Thursday, north to northeast winds 5 to 10 knots, becoming variable. Seas 3 to 5 feet. Thursday night, variable winds less than 10 knots, becoming southwest. Seas 3 to 5 feet. Friday, west to southwest winds 5 to 10 knots, becoming southwest 10 to 15 knots. Seas 4 to 5 feet. Friday night, south to southwest winds 10 to 15 knots. Seas 4 to 5 feet. Saturday, southwest winds 10 to 15 knots, increasing to 15 to 20 knots. Seas 4 to 5 feet. Saturday night, southwest winds 15 to 20 knots. Seas 5 to 6 feet. Sunday, southwest winds 10 to 20 knots, diminishing to 5 to 10 knots. Seas 3 to 6 feet. Sunday night, variable winds less than 5 knots, becoming northeast 5 to 15 knots. Seas 3 to 4 feet. Monday, northeast winds 15 to 20 knots. Seas 5 to 8 feet. Monday night, northeast winds 15 to 20 knots. Seas 7 to 9 feet. Hazardous weather information. Now here is the hazardous weather outlook for southeast Maryland, northeast North Carolina, central Virginia, east central Virginia, eastern Virginia, north central Virginia, south central Virginia, and southeast Virginia.
tonight. No hazardous weather is expected at this time. And now the extended outlook for the period Thursday through Tuesday. No hazardous weather is expected at this time. The key weather messages for the next 7 days. Temperatures to start rebounding today with upper 80s to mid-90s from Friday through the weekend. The next chance for shower storms is not until later Sunday afternoon or early next week. Now the official National Weather Service forecast. Rest of tonight, clear. Lows in the lower 50s. Light and variable winds. Thursday, sunny. Highs in the mid-80s. North winds 5 to 10 miles per hour. Thursday night, clear. Lows in the upper 50s. Southeast winds around 5 miles per hour, becoming southwest after midnight. Friday, sunny. Highs in the lower 90s. Southwest winds around 5 miles per hour. Friday night, mostly clear. Lows in the upper 60s. South winds 5 to 10 miles per hour. Saturday, mostly sunny. Highs in the lower 90s. Saturday night, mostly clear in the evening, then becoming partly cloudy. Lows in the lower 70s. Sunday, partly sunny. A chance of showers and thunderstorms in the afternoon. Highs in the lower 90s. Chance of rain 30%. Sunday night, partly cloudy with a chance of showers and thunderstorms. Lows in the upper 60s. Chance of rain 50%. Monday, partly sunny with a chance of showers. Cooler with highs in the upper 70s. Chance of rain 30%. Monday night, partly cloudy. A chance of showers in the evening. Lows in the upper 50s. Chance of rain 30%. Tuesday, partly sunny. Highs in the mid 70s. Tuesday night, partly cloudy. Lows in the lower 60s. Wednesday, partly sunny with a chance of showers. Highs in the lower 80s. Chance of rain 30%. Here are the marine and buoy reports for 1 a.m. across the lower Chesapeake Bay and coastal waters. All wave and swell heights are in feet. Wave and swell periods are in seconds. Potomac River buoy, air temperature was 68. The wind was southwest at 8 knots. Cove Point, air temperature was 69. The wind was south at 7 knots. Piney Point, winds were south, 6 knots. Bishop's Head, air temperature was 69. The wind was southwest at 4 knots. Lewisetta, air temperature was 67. Water temperature 73. The wind was south at 4 knots. Rappahannock Light, winds were west, 4 knots. Yorktown Coast Guard Station, air temperature was 65. Water temperature 73. The wind was west at 2 knots. Crypto Peak, water temperature 70. The wind was north at 3 knots. Dominion Terminal Newport News, air temperature was 71. The wind was northwest at 2 knots. South Craney Island, air temperature was 65. The wind was west at 3 knots. Cape Henry, air temperature was 67. The wind was north at 3 knots. Brandywine Chill Lake, Delaware, winds were southwest, 8 knots. Air temperature 66. Fenwick Island buoy, winds were west, 2 knots. Water temperature 61. Air temperature 61. Buoy 64 nautical miles east of Virginia Beach, air temperature was 61. Wave height 4 feet. Wave period 7. Buoy just east of Cape Henry. Water temperature 66. Wave height 3. Wave period 8. Duck Cove Pier, air temperature was 65. The wind was northeast at 4 knots. Diamond Shoals buoy, air temperature was 70. Wave height 6 feet. Wave period 8. The wind was north at 14, not gusting to 17. Marine forecast, Chesapeake Bay from New Point Comfort to Little Creek, Virginia. Rest of tonight, south winds 5 knots, becoming west late. Waves 1 foot. Thursday, northwest winds 5 knots, becoming southeast with gusts up to 15 knots in the afternoon. Waves 1 foot. Thursday night, south winds 5 to 10 knots with gusts up to 15 knots, becoming southwest after midnight. Waves 1 to 2 feet. Friday, southwest winds 5 to 10 knots, becoming south 10 to 15 knots in the afternoon. Waves 1 to 2 feet. Friday night, south winds 10 to 15 knots with gusts up to 20 knots. Waves 1 to 2 feet.
Saturday, southwest winds 10 to 15 knots with gusts up to 20 knots. Waves 1 to 2 feet. Saturday night, southwest winds 15 to 20 knots. Waves 2 to 3 feet. Sunday, west winds 10 to 15 knots with gusts up to 20 knots, becoming northwest 5 to 10 knots in the afternoon. Waves 1 to 2 feet. A chance of showers and thunderstorms in the afternoon. Sunday night, southeast wind 5 to 10 knots, becoming west after midnight. Waves 1 to 2 feet. A chance of thunderstorms in the evening. A chance of showers. Monday, northeast winds 15 to 20 knots with gusts up to 25 knots. Waves 3 to 4 feet, occasionally to 5 feet. Monday night, northeast winds 15 to 20 knots with gusts up to 25 knots. Waves 3 to 4 feet, occasionally to 5 feet. Winds and waves higher in and near thunderstorms. Marine forecast, Chesapeake Bay from Little Creek, Virginia to Cape Henry, Virginia, including the Chesapeake Bay Bridge Tunnel. Rest of tonight, south winds 5 knots, becoming southwest late. Waves 1 to 2 feet. Wave detail, east 2 feet at 8 seconds. Thursday, northwest winds 5 knots, becoming east in the late morning and early afternoon, then becoming southeast with gusts up to 15 knots late. Waves 1 to 2 feet. Wave detail, east 2 feet at 8 seconds. Thursday night, south winds 5 to 10 knots with gusts up to 15 knots, becoming southwest after midnight. Waves 1 to 2 feet. Wave detail, east 2 feet at 8 seconds. Friday, west winds 5 to 10 knots, becoming south 10 to 15 knots in the afternoon. Waves 1 to 2 feet. Wave detail, east 2 feet at 8 seconds and west 1 foot at 2 seconds. Friday night, south winds 10 to 15 knots with gusts up to 20 knots. Waves around 2 feet. Wave detail, southeast 2 feet at 4 seconds and east 2 feet at 8 seconds. Saturday, southwest winds 10 to 15 knots. Waves 1 to 2 feet. Wave detail, southwest 2 feet at 4 seconds and east 2 feet at 8 seconds. Saturday night, southwest winds 15 to 20 knots. Waves 2 to 3 feet. Sunday, southwest winds 10 to 15 knots with gusts up to 20 knots, becoming northwest 5 to 10 knots in the afternoon. Waves 1 to 2 feet. A chance of showers and thunderstorms in the afternoon. Sunday night, southeast winds 5 to 10 knots, becoming southwest after midnight. Waves around 2 feet. A chance of thunderstorms in the evening. A chance of showers. Monday, northeast winds 15 to 20 knots with gusts up to 25 knots. Waves 3 to 4 feet, occasionally to 5 feet. Monday night, northeast winds 15 to 20 knots with gusts up to 25 knots. Waves around 4 feet, occasionally to 5 feet. Winds and waves higher in and near thunderstorms. This is NOAA's National Weather Service All Hazards Weather Radio, KHP 37, broadcasting from Wakefield, Virginia, transmitting from Driver, Virginia on a frequency of 162.550 MHz. The following information is for Hampton Roads and Northeast North Carolina, the southern part of the Chesapeake Bay and adjacent coastal waters. Marine forecast, Caribbean Sound. Rest of tonight, east wind 5 knots, becoming north late. Waves 1 foot or less and light chop. Thursday, north winds 5 to 10 knots, becoming east in the afternoon. Waves around 1 foot. Thursday night, southeast winds 5 knots, becoming southwest after midnight. Waves 1 foot or less and light chop. Friday, west winds 5 knots, becoming south with gusts up to 15 knots in the afternoon. Waves 1 foot or less and light chop, increasing to around 1 foot in the afternoon. Friday night, south winds 5 to 10 knots with gusts up to 15 knots. Waves around 1 foot. Saturday, southwest winds 10 knots with gusts up to 15 knots. Waves around 1 foot. Saturday night, southwest winds 10 to 15 knots with gusts up to 20 knots. Waves 1 to 2 feet. Sunday, southwest winds 10 to 15 knots, diminishing to 5 to 10 knots in the afternoon. Gusts up to 20 knots. Waves 1 to 2 feet, diminishing to around 1 foot in the afternoon. A chance of showers and thunderstorms in the afternoon. Sunday night, south winds 5 to 10 knots, becoming west after midnight. Waves around 1 foot, diminishing to 1 foot or less and light chop after midnight.
a chance of showers and thunderstorms. Monday, northeast winds 10 to 15 knots with gusts up to 25 knots. Waves 1 to 2 feet. A chance of showers in the morning. Monday night, northeast winds 10 to 15 knots with gusts up to 20 knots. Waves 1 to 2 feet. Winds and waves higher and near thunderstorms. The current time is 1:37 a.m. Eastern Daylight Time. Offshore waters forecast Baltimore Canyon to Cape Charles Light to 100 nautical miles. Tonight, east to northeast winds 5 to 10 knots, becoming north to northeast. Seas 3 to 5 feet. Thursday, north to northeast winds 5 to 10 knots, becoming variable. Seas 3 to 5 feet. Thursday night, variable winds less than 10 knots, becoming southwest. Seas 3 to 5 feet. Friday, west to southwest winds 5 to 10 knots, becoming southwest 10 to 15 knots. Seas 4 to 5 feet. Friday night, south to southwest winds 10 to 15 knots. Seas 4 to 5 feet. Saturday, southwest winds 10 to 15 knots, increasing to 15 to 20 knots. Seas 4 to 5 feet. Saturday night, southwest winds 15 to 20 knots. Seas 5 to 6 feet. Sunday, southwest winds 10 to 20 knots, diminishing to 5 to 10 knots. Seas 3 to 6 feet. Sunday night, variable winds less than 5 knots, becoming northeast 5 to 15 knots. Seas 3 to 4 feet. Monday, northeast winds 15 to 20 knots. Seas 5 to 8 feet. Monday night, northeast winds 15 to 20 knots. Seas 7 to 9 feet. The Norfolk, Virginia climate summary for yesterday, June 3, 2026. Yesterday's high temperature was 78 degrees and the low 54 degrees. No precipitation fell yesterday, which leaves the monthly total at 0.00 inches. This is 0.42 inches below the normal amount of 0.42 inches for June. The total precipitation for the year still stands at 12.86 inches, which is 4.71 inches below normal. There was one cooling degree day yesterday. This brings the monthly total to 6. The yearly total since January 1st is 315. The normal high temperature for today is 82 degrees, and the normal low is 65. The record high for today is 96, which last occurred in 1895, and the record low is 53, which occurred in 1907. Sunrise today is at 5:46 a.m. and sunset is at 8:21 p.m. Hazardous weather information. Now here is the hazardous weather outlook for Southeast Maryland, Northeast North Carolina, Central Virginia, East Central Virginia, Eastern Virginia, North Central Virginia, South Central Virginia, and Southeast Virginia. Tonight, no hazardous weather is expected at this time. And now the extended outlook for the period Thursday through Tuesday. No hazardous weather is expected at this time. The key weather messages for the next 7 days. Temperatures to start rebounding today with upper 80s to mid-90s from Friday through the weekend. The next chance for shower storms is not until later Sunday afternoon or early next week. Now the official National Weather Service forecast. Rest of tonight, clear. Lows in the lower 50s. Light and variable winds. Thursday, sunny. Highs in the mid-80s. North winds 5 to 10 miles per hour. Thursday night, clear. Lows in the upper 50s. Southeast winds around 5 miles per hour, becoming southwest after midnight. Friday, sunny. Highs in the lower 90s. Southwest winds around 5 miles per hour. Friday night, mostly clear. Lows in the upper 60s. South winds 5 to 10 miles per hour. Saturday, mostly sunny. Highs in the lower 90s. Saturday night, mostly clear in the evening, then becoming partly cloudy. Lows in the lower 70s. Sunday, partly sunny. A chance of showers and thunderstorms in the afternoon. Highs in the lower 90s. Chance of rain 30%. Sunday night, partly cloudy with a chance of showers and thunderstorms. Lows in the upper 60s. Chance of rain 50%. Monday, partly sunny with a chance of showers. Cooler with highs in the upper 70s. Chance of rain 30%. Monday night, partly cloudy. A chance of showers in the evening. Lows in the upper 50s. Chance of rain 30%. Tuesday, partly sunny. Highs in the mid 70s.
Thursday night, partly cloudy. Lows in the lower 60s. Wednesday, partly sunny with a chance of showers. Highs in the lower 80s. Chance of rain 30%. Here are the marine and buoy reports for 1 a.m. across the lower Chesapeake Bay and coastal waters. All wave and swell heights are in feet. Wave and swell periods are in seconds. Potomac River buoy, air temperature was 68. The wind was southwest at 8 knots. Cove Point, air temperature was 69. The wind was south at 7 knots. Piney Point, winds were south, 6 knots. Bishop's Head, air temperature was 69. The wind was southwest at 4 knots. Lewisetta, air temperature was 67. Water temperature 73. The wind was south at 4 knots. Rappahannock Light, winds were west, 4 knots. Yorktown Coast Guard Station, air temperature was 65. Water temperature 73. The wind was west at 2 knots. Crypto Peak, water temperature 70. The wind was north at 3 knots. Dominion Terminal Newport News, air temperature was 71. The wind was northwest at 2 knots. South Craney Island, air temperature was 65. The wind was west at 3 knots. Cape Henry, air temperature was 67. The wind was north at 3 knots. Brandywine Chill Lake, Delaware, winds were southwest, 8 knots. Air temperature 66. Fenwick Island buoy, winds were west, 2 knots. Water temperature 61. Air temperature 61. Buoy 64 nautical miles east of Virginia Beach, air temperature was 61. Wave height 4 feet. Wave period 7. Buoy just east of Cape Henry. Water temperature 66. Wave height 3. Wave period 8. Duck Cove Pier, air temperature was 65. The wind was northeast at 4 knots. Diamond Shoals buoy, air temperature was 70. Wave height 6 feet. Wave period 8. The wind was north at 14, not gusting to 17. Marine forecast, Chesapeake Bay from New Point Comfort to Little Creek, Virginia. Rest of tonight, south winds 5 knots, becoming west late. Waves 1 foot. Thursday, northwest winds 5 knots, becoming southeast with gusts up to 15 knots in the afternoon. Waves 1 foot. Thursday night, south winds 5 to 10 knots with gusts up to 15 knots, becoming southwest after midnight. Waves 1 to 2 feet. Friday, southwest winds 5 to 10 knots, becoming south 10 to 15 knots in the afternoon. Waves 1 to 2 feet. Friday night, south winds 10 to 15 knots with gusts up to 20 knots. Waves 1 to 2 feet. Saturday, southwest winds 10 to 15 knots with gusts up to 20 knots. Waves 1 to 2 feet. Saturday night, southwest winds 15 to 20 knots. Waves 2 to 3 feet. Sunday, west winds 10 to 15 knots with gusts up to 20 knots, becoming northwest 5 to 10 knots in the afternoon. Waves 1 to 2 feet. A chance of showers and thunderstorms in the afternoon. Sunday night, southeast wind 5 to 10 knots, becoming west after midnight. Waves 1 to 2 feet. A chance of thunderstorms in the evening. A chance of showers. Monday,

southwest after midnight. Waves 1 to 2 feet. Wave detail, east 2 feet at 8 seconds. Friday, west winds 5 to 10 knots, becoming south 10 to 15 knots in the afternoon. Waves 1 to 2 feet. Wave detail, east 2 feet at 8 seconds and west 1 foot at 2 seconds. Friday night, south winds 10 to 15 knots with gusts up to 20 knots. Waves around 2 feet. Wave detail, southeast 2 feet at 4 seconds and east 2 feet at 8 seconds. Saturday, southwest winds 10 to 15 knots. Waves 1 to 2 feet. Wave detail, southwest 2 feet at 4 seconds and east 2 feet at 8 seconds. Saturday night, southwest winds 15 to 20 knots. Waves 2 to 3 feet. Sunday, southwest winds 10 to 15 knots with gusts up to 20 knots, becoming northwest 5 to 10 knots in the afternoon. Waves 1 to 2 feet. A chance of showers and thunderstorms in the afternoon. Sunday night, southeast winds 5 to 10 knots, becoming southwest after midnight. Waves around 2 feet. A chance of thunderstorms in the evening. A chance of showers. Monday, northeast winds 15 to 20 knots with gusts up to 25 knots. Waves 3 to 4 feet, occasionally to 5 feet. Monday night, northeast winds 15 to 20 knots with gusts up to 25 knots. Waves around 4 feet, occasionally to 5 feet. Winds and waves higher in and near thunderstorms. Marine forecast, Caribbean Sound. West of tonight, east winds 5 knots, becoming north late. Waves 1 foot or less and light chop. Thursday, north winds 5 to 10 knots, becoming east in the afternoon. Waves around 1 foot. Thursday night, southeast winds 5 knots, becoming southwest after midnight. Waves 1 foot or less and light chop. Friday, west winds 5 knots, becoming south with gusts up to 15 knots in the afternoon. Waves 1 foot or less and light chop, increasing to around 1 foot in the afternoon. Friday night, south winds 5 to 10 knots with gusts up to 15 knots. Waves around 1 foot. Saturday, southwest winds 10 knots with gusts up to 15 knots. Waves around 1 foot. Saturday night, southwest winds 10 to 15 knots with gusts up to 20 knots. Waves 1 to 2 feet. Sunday, southwest winds 10 to 15 knots, diminishing to 5 to 10 knots in the afternoon. Gusts up to 20 knots. Waves 1 to 2 feet, diminishing to around 1 foot in the afternoon. A chance of showers and thunderstorms in the afternoon. Sunday night, south winds 5 to 10 knots, becoming west after midnight. Waves around 1 foot, diminishing to 1 foot or less and light chop after midnight. A chance of showers and thunderstorms. Monday, northeast winds 10 to 15 knots with gusts up to 25 knots. Waves 1 to 2 feet. A chance of showers in the morning. Monday night, northeast winds 10 to 15 knots with gusts up to 20 knots. Waves 1 to 2 feet. Winds and waves higher in and near thunderstorms. The current time is 1:49 a.m. Eastern Daylight Time. The Norfolk, Virginia climate summary for yesterday, June 3, 2026. Yesterday's high temperature was 78 degrees and the low 54 degrees. No precipitation fell yesterday, which leaves the monthly total at 0.00 inches. This is 0.42 inches below the normal amount of 0.42 inches for June. The total precipitation for the year still stands at 12.86 inches, which is 4.71 inches below normal. There was one cooling degree day yesterday. This brings the monthly total to 6. The yearly total since January 1st is 315. The normal high temperature for today is 82 degrees, and the normal low is 65. The record high for today is 96, which last occurred in 1895, and the record low is 53, which occurred in 1907. Sunrise today is at 5:46 a.m. and sunset is at 8:21 p.m. Offshore waters forecast Baltimore Canyon to Cape Charles Light, to 100 nautical miles. Tonight, east to northeast winds 5 to 10 knots, becoming north to northeast. Seas 3 to 5 feet. Thursday, north to northeast winds 5 to 10 knots, becoming variable. Seas 3 to 5 feet. Thursday night, variable winds less than 10 knots, becoming southwest. Seas 3 to 5 feet. Friday,
West to southwest winds 5 to 10 knots, becoming southwest 10 to 15 knots. Seas 4 to 5 feet. Friday night, south to southwest winds 10 to 15 knots. Seas 4 to 5 feet. Saturday, southwest winds 10 to 15 knots, increasing to 15 to 20 knots. Seas 4 to 5 feet. Saturday night, southwest winds 15 to 20 knots. Seas 5 to 6 feet. Sunday, southwest winds 10 to 20 knots, diminishing to 5 to 10 knots. Seas 3 to 6 feet. Sunday night, variable winds less than 5 knots, becoming northeast 5 to 15 knots. Seas 3 to 4 feet. Monday, northeast winds 15 to 20 knots. Seas 5 to 8 feet. Monday night, northeast winds 15 to 20 knots. Seas 7 to 9 feet. Hazardous weather information. Now here is the hazardous weather outlook for Southeast Maryland, Northeast North Carolina, Central Virginia, East Central Virginia, Eastern Virginia, North Central Virginia, South Central Virginia, and Southeast Virginia. Tonight, no hazardous weather is expected at this time. And now the extended outlook for the period Thursday through Tuesday. No hazardous weather is expected at this time. The key weather messages for the next 7 days. Temperatures to start rebounding today with upper 80s to mid-90s from Friday through the weekend. The next chance for shower storms is not until later Sunday afternoon or early next week. Now the official National Weather Service forecast. West of tonight, clear. Lows in the lower 50s. Light and variable winds. Thursday, sunny. Highs in the mid-80s. North winds 5 to 10 miles per hour. Thursday night, clear. Lows in the upper 50s. Southeast winds around 5 miles per hour, becoming southwest after midnight. Friday, sunny. Highs in the lower 90s. Southwest winds around 5 miles per hour. Friday night, mostly clear. Lows in the upper 60s. South winds 5 to 10 miles per hour. Saturday, mostly sunny. Highs in the lower 90s. Saturday night, mostly clear in the evening, then becoming partly cloudy. Lows in the lower 70s. Sunday, partly sunny. A chance of showers and thunderstorms in the afternoon. Highs in the lower 90s. Chance of rain 30%. Sunday night, partly cloudy with a chance of showers and thunderstorms. Lows in the upper 60s. Chance of rain 50%. Monday, partly sunny with a chance of showers. Cooler with highs in the upper 70s. Chance of rain 30%. Monday night, partly cloudy. A chance of showers in the evening. Lows in the upper 50s. Chance of rain 30%. Tuesday, partly sunny. Highs in the mid 70s. Tuesday night, partly cloudy. Lows in the lower 60s. Wednesday, partly sunny with a chance of showers. Highs in the lower 80s. Chance of rain 30%. Here are the marine and buoy reports for 1 a.m. across the lower Chesapeake Bay and coastal waters. All wave and swell heights are in feet. Wave and swell periods are in seconds. Potomac River buoy, air temperature was 68. The wind was southwest at 8 knots. Cove Point, air temperature was 69. The wind was south at 7 knots. Piney Point, winds were south, 6 knots. Bishop's Head, air temperature was 69. The wind was southwest at 4 knots. Lewisetta, air temperature was 67. Water temperature 73. The wind was south at 4 knots. Rappahannock Light, winds were west, 4 knots. Yorktown Coast Guard Station, air temperature was 65. Water temperature 73. The wind was west at 2 knots. Crypto Peak, water temperature 70. The wind was north at 3 knots. Dominion Terminal Newport News, air temperature was 71. The wind was northwest at 2 knots. South Craney Island, air temperature was 65. The wind was west at 3 knots. Cape Henry, air temperature was 67. The wind was north at 3 knots. Brandywine Chill Lake, Delaware, winds were southwest, 8 knots. Air temperature 66. Fenwick Island buoy, winds were west, 2 knots. Water temperature 61. Air temperature 61. Buoy 64 nautical miles east of Virginia Beach, air temperature was 61. Wave height 4 feet. Wave period 7.
buoy just east of Cape Henry. Water temperature 66. Wave height 3. Wave period 8. Duck Cove here, air temperature was 65. The wind was northeast at 4 knots. Diamond Shoals buoy, air temperature was 70. Wave height 6 feet. Wave period 8. The wind was north at 14, not gusting to 17. Marine forecast, Chesapeake Bay from New Point Comfort to Little Creek, Virginia. Rest of tonight, south winds 5 knots, becoming west late. Waves 1 foot. Thursday, northwest winds 5 knots, becoming southeast with gusts up to 15 knots in the afternoon. Waves 1 foot. Thursday night, south winds 5 to 10 knots with gusts up to 15 knots, becoming southwest after midnight. Waves 1 to 2 feet. Friday, southwest winds 5 to 10 knots, becoming south 10 to 15 knots in the afternoon. Waves 1 to 2 feet. Friday night, south winds 10 to 15 knots with gusts up to 20 knots. Waves 1 to 2 feet. Saturday, southwest winds 10 to 15 knots with gusts up to 20 knots. Waves 1 to 2 feet. Saturday night, southwest winds 15 to 20 knots. Waves 2 to 3 feet. Sunday, west winds 10 to 15 knots with gusts up to 20 knots, becoming northwest 5 to 10 knots in the afternoon. Waves 1 to 2 feet. A chance of showers and thunderstorms in the afternoon. Sunday night, southeast wind 5 to 10 knots, becoming west after midnight. Waves 1 to 2 feet. A chance of thunderstorms in the evening. A chance of showers. Monday, northeast winds 15 to 20 knots with gusts up to 25 knots. Waves 3 to 4 feet, occasionally to 5 feet. Monday night, northeast winds 15 to 20 knots with gusts up to 25 knots. Waves 3 to 4 feet, occasionally to 5 feet. Winds and waves higher and near thunderstorms. Marine forecast, Chesapeake Bay from Little Creek, Virginia to Cape Henry, Virginia, including the Chesapeake Bay Bridge Tunnel. Rest of tonight, south winds 5 knots, becoming southwest late. Waves 1 to 2 feet. Wave detail, east 2 feet at 8 seconds. Thursday, northwest winds 5 knots, becoming east in the late morning and early afternoon, then becoming southeast with gusts up to 15 knots late. Waves 1 to 2 feet. Wave detail, east 2 feet at 8 seconds. Thursday night, south winds 5 to 10 knots with gusts up to 15 knots, becoming southwest after midnight. Waves 1 to 2 feet. Wave detail, east 2 feet at 8 seconds. Friday, west winds 5 to 10 knots, becoming south 10 to 15 knots in the afternoon. Waves 1 to 2 feet. Wave detail, east 2 feet at 8 seconds and west 1 foot at 2 seconds. Friday night, south winds 10 to 15 knots with gusts up to 20 knots. Waves around 2 feet. Wave detail, southeast 2 feet at 4 seconds and east 2 feet at 8 seconds. Saturday, southwest winds 10 to 15 knots. Waves 1 to 2 feet. Wave detail, southwest 2 feet at 4 seconds and east 2 feet at 8 seconds. Saturday night, southwest winds 15 to 20 knots. Waves 2 to 3 feet. Sunday, southwest winds 10 to 15 knots with gusts up to 20 knots, becoming northwest 5 to 10 knots in the afternoon. Waves 1 to 2 feet. A chance of showers and thunderstorms in the afternoon. Sunday night, southeast winds 5 to 10 knots, becoming southwest after midnight. Waves around 2 feet. A chance of thunderstorms in the evening. A chance of showers. Monday, northeast winds 15 to 20 knots with gusts up to 25 knots. Waves 3 to 4 feet, occasionally to 5 feet. Monday night, northeast winds 15 to 20 knots with gusts up to 25 knots. Waves around 4 feet, occasionally to 5 feet. Winds and waves higher and near thunderstorms. Marine forecast, Kerbic Sound. Rest of tonight, east winds 5 knots, becoming north late. Waves 1 foot or less and light chop. Thursday, north winds 5 to 10 knots, becoming east in the afternoon. Waves around 1 foot. Thursday night, southeast winds 5 knots, becoming southwest after midnight. Waves 1 foot or less and light chop. Friday, west winds 5 knots, becoming south with gusts up to 15 knots in the afternoon. Waves 1 foot or less and light chop, increasing to around 1 foot in the afternoon.
Friday night, south winds 5 to 10 knots with gusts up to 15 knots. Waves around 1 foot. Saturday, southwest winds 10 knots with gusts up to 15 knots. Waves around 1 foot. Saturday night, southwest winds 10 to 15 knots with gusts up to 20 knots. Waves 1 to 2 feet. Sunday, southwest winds 10 to 15 knots, diminishing to 5 to 10 knots in the afternoon. Gusts up to 20 knots. Waves 1 to 2 feet, diminishing to around 1 foot in the afternoon. A chance of showers and thunderstorms in the afternoon. Sunday night, south winds 5 to 10 knots, becoming west after midnight. Waves around 1 foot, diminishing to 1 foot or less and light chop after midnight. A chance of showers and thunderstorms. Monday, northeast winds 10 to 15 knots with gusts up to 25 knots. Waves 1 to 2 feet. A chance of showers in the morning. Monday night, northeast winds 10 to 15 knots with gusts up to 20 knots. Waves 1 to 2 feet. Winds and waves higher in and near thunderstorms. The current time is 2:02 a.m. Eastern Daylight Time. The Norfolk, Virginia climate summary for yesterday, June 3, 2026. Yesterday's high temperature was 78 degrees and the low 54 degrees. No precipitation fell yesterday, which leaves the monthly total at 0.00 inches. This is 0.42 inches below the normal amount of 0.42 inches for June. The total precipitation for the year still stands at 12.86 inches, which is 4.71 inches below normal. There was one cooling degree day yesterday. This brings the monthly total to 6. The yearly total since January 1st is 315. The normal high temperature for today is 82 degrees, and the normal low is 65. The record high for today is 96, which last occurred in 1895, and the record low is 53, which occurred in 1907. Sunrise today is at 5:46 a.m. and sunset is at 8:21 p.m. Offshore waters forecast Baltimore Canyon to Cape Charles Light to 100 nautical miles. Tonight, east to northeast winds 5 to 10 knots, becoming north to northeast. Seas 3 to 5 feet. Thursday, north to northeast winds 5 to 10 knots, becoming variable. Seas 3 to 5 feet. Thursday night, variable winds less than 10 knots, becoming southwest. Seas 3 to 5 feet. Friday, west to southwest winds 5 to 10 knots, becoming southwest 10 to 15 knots. Seas 4 to 5 feet. Friday night, south to southwest winds 10 to 15 knots. Seas 4 to 5 feet. Saturday, southwest winds 10 to 15 knots, increasing to 15 to 20 knots. Seas 4 to 5 feet. Saturday night, southwest winds 15 to 20 knots. Seas 5 to 6 feet. Sunday, southwest winds 10 to 20 knots, diminishing to 5 to 10 knots. Seas 3 to 6 feet. Sunday night, variable winds less than 5 knots, becoming northeast 5 to 15 knots. Seas 3 to 4 feet. Monday, northeast winds 15 to 20 knots. Seas 5 to 8 feet. Monday night, northeast winds 15 to 20 knots. Seas 7 to 9 feet. Hazardous weather information. Now here is the hazardous weather outlook for southeast Maryland, northeast North Carolina, central Virginia, east central Virginia, eastern Virginia, north central Virginia, south central Virginia, and southeast Virginia. Tonight, no hazardous weather is expected at this time. And now the extended outlook for the period Thursday through Tuesday. No hazardous weather is expected at this time. This is NOAA's National Weather Service All Hazards Weather Radio, KHP 37, broadcasting from Wakefield, Virginia, transmitting from Driver, Virginia on a frequency of 162.550 MHz. The following information is for Hampton Roads and northeast North Carolina, the southern part of the Chesapeake Bay and adjacent coastal waters. The key weather messages for the next 7 days. Temperatures to start rebounding today with upper 80s to mid-90s from Friday through the weekend. The next chance for shower storms is not until later Sunday afternoon or early next week. Now the official National Weather Service forecast. Rest of tonight, clear. Lows in the lower 50s. Light and variable winds. Thursday, sunny. Highs in the mid-80s. North winds 5 to 10 miles per hour. Thursday night, clear. Lows in the upper 50s.
Southeast winds around 5 miles per hour, becoming southwest after midnight. Friday, sunny. Highs in the lower 90s. Southwest winds around 5 miles per hour. Friday night, mostly clear. Lows in the upper 60s. South winds 5 to 10 miles per hour. Saturday, mostly sunny. Highs in the lower 90s. Saturday night, mostly clear in the evening, then becoming partly cloudy. Lows in the lower 70s. Sunday, partly sunny. A chance of showers and thunderstorms in the afternoon. Highs in the lower 90s. Chance of rain 30%. Sunday night, partly cloudy with a chance of showers and thunderstorms. Lows in the upper 60s. Chance of rain 50%. Monday, partly sunny with a chance of showers. Cooler with highs in the upper 70s. Chance of rain 30%. Monday night, partly cloudy. A chance of showers in the evening. Lows in the upper 50s. Chance of rain 30%. Tuesday, partly sunny. Highs in the mid 70s. Tuesday night, partly cloudy. Lows in the lower 60s. Wednesday, partly sunny with a chance of showers. Highs in the lower 80s. Chance of rain 30%. Here are the marine and buoy reports for 1 a.m. across the lower Chesapeake Bay and coastal waters. All wave and swell heights are in feet. Wave and swell periods are in seconds. Potomac River buoy, air temperature was 68. The wind was southwest at 8 knots. Cove Point, air temperature was 69. The wind was south at 7 knots. Piney Point, winds were south, 6 knots. Bishop's Head, air temperature was 69. The wind was southwest at 4 knots. Lewisetta, air temperature was 67. Water temperature 73. The wind was south at 4 knots. Rappahannock Light, winds were west, 4 knots. Yorktown Coast Guard Station, air temperature was 65. Water temperature 73. The wind was west at 2 knots. Crypto Peak, water temperature 70. The wind was north at 3 knots. Dominion Terminal Newport News, air temperature was 71. The wind was northwest at 2 knots. South Craney Island, air temperature was 65. The wind was west at 3 knots. Cape Henry, air temperature was 67. The wind was north at 3 knots. Brandywine Chilliwack, Delaware, winds were southwest, 8 knots. Air temperature 66. Fenwick Island buoy, winds were west, 2 knots. Water temperature 61. Air temperature 61. Buoy 64 nautical miles east of Virginia Beach, air temperature was 61. Wave height 4 feet. Wave period 7. Buoy just east of Cape Henry. Water temperature 66. Wave height 3. Wave period 8. Duck Cove Pier, air temperature was 65. The wind was northeast at 4 knots. Diamond Shoals buoy, air temperature was 70. Wave height 6 feet. Wave period 8. The wind was north at 14, not gusting to 17. Marine forecast, Chesapeake Bay from New Point Comfort to Little Creek, Virginia. Rest of tonight, south winds 5 knots, becoming west late. Waves 1 foot. Thursday, northwest winds 5 knots, becoming southeast with gusts up to 15 knots in the afternoon. Waves 1 foot. Thursday night, south winds 5 to 10 knots with gusts up to 15 knots, becoming southwest after midnight. Waves 1 to 2 feet. Friday, southwest winds 5 to 10 knots, becoming south 10 to 15 knots in the afternoon. Waves 1 to 2 feet. Friday night, south winds 10 to 15 knots with gusts up to 20 knots. Waves 1 to 2 feet. Saturday, southwest winds 10 to 15 knots with gusts up to 20 knots. Waves 1 to 2 feet. Saturday night, southwest winds 15 to 20 knots. Waves 2 to 3 feet. Sunday, west winds 10 to 15 knots with gusts up to 20 knots, becoming northwest 5 to 10 knots in the afternoon. Waves 1 to 2 feet. A chance of showers and thunderstorms in the afternoon. Sunday night, southeast winds 5 to 10 knots, becoming west after midnight. Waves 1 to 2 feet. A chance of thunderstorms in the evening. A chance of showers. Monday, northeast winds 15 to 20 knots with gusts up to 25 knots. Waves 3 to 4 feet, occasionally to 5 feet.
Monday night, northeast winds 15 to 20 knots with gusts up to 25 knots. Waves 3 to 4 feet, occasionally to 5 feet. Winds and waves higher in and near thunderstorms. Marine forecast, Chesapeake Bay from Little Creek, Virginia to Cape Henry, Virginia, including the Chesapeake Bay Bridge Tunnel. Rest of tonight, south winds 5 knots, becoming southwest late. Waves 1 to 2 feet. Wave detail, east 2 feet at 8 seconds. Thursday, northwest winds 5 knots, becoming east in the late morning and early afternoon, then becoming southeast with gusts up to 15 knots late. Waves 1 to 2 feet. Wave detail, east 2 feet at 8 seconds. Thursday night, south winds 5 to 10 knots with gusts up to 15 knots, becoming southwest after midnight. Waves 1 to 2 feet. Wave detail, east 2 feet at 8 seconds. Friday, west winds 5 to 10 knots, becoming south 10 to 15 knots in the afternoon. Waves 1 to 2 feet. Wave detail, east 2 feet at 8 seconds and west 1 foot at 2 seconds. Friday night, south winds 10 to 15 knots with gusts up to 20 knots. Waves around 2 feet. Wave detail, southeast 2 feet at 4 seconds and east 2 feet at 8 seconds. Saturday, southwest winds 10 to 15 knots. Waves 1 to 2 feet. Wave detail, southwest 2 feet at 4 seconds and east 2 feet at 8 seconds. Saturday night, southwest winds 15 to 20 knots. Waves 2 to 3 feet. Sunday, southwest winds 10 to 15 knots with gusts up to 20 knots, becoming northwest 5 to 10 knots in the afternoon. Waves 1 to 2 feet. A chance of showers and thunderstorms in the afternoon. Sunday night, southeast winds 5 to 10 knots, becoming southwest after midnight. Waves around 2 feet. A chance of thunderstorms in the evening. A chance of showers. Monday, northeast winds 15 to 20 knots with gusts up to 25 knots. Waves 3 to 4 feet, occasionally to 5 feet. Monday night, northeast winds 15 to 20 knots with gusts up to 25 knots. Waves around 4 feet, occasionally to 5 feet. Winds and waves higher in and near thunderstorms. Marine forecast, Kerbic Sound. Rest of tonight, east winds 5 knots, becoming north late. Waves 1 foot or less and light chop. Thursday, north winds 5 to 10 knots, becoming east in the afternoon. Waves around 1 foot. Thursday night, southeast winds 5 knots, becoming southwest after midnight. Waves 1 foot or less and light chop. Friday, west winds 5 knots, becoming south with gusts up to 15 knots in the afternoon. Waves 1 foot or less and light chop, increasing to around 1 foot in the afternoon. Friday night, south winds 5 to 10 knots with gusts up to 15 knots. Waves around 1 foot. Saturday, southwest winds 10 knots with gusts up to 15 knots. Waves around 1 foot. Saturday night, southwest winds 10 to 15 knots with gusts up to 20 knots. Waves 1 to 2 feet. Sunday, southwest winds 10 to 15 knots, diminishing to 5 to 10 knots in the afternoon. Gusts up to 20 knots. Waves 1 to 2 feet, diminishing to around 1 foot in the afternoon. A chance of showers and thunderstorms in the afternoon. Sunday night, south winds 5 to 10 knots, becoming west after midnight. Waves around 1 foot, diminishing to 1 foot or less and light chop after midnight. A chance of showers and thunderstorms. Monday, northeast winds 10 to 15 knots with gusts up to 25 knots. Waves 1 to 2 feet. A chance of showers in the morning. Monday night, northeast winds 10 to 15 knots with gusts up to 20 knots. Waves 1 to 2 feet. Winds and waves higher in and near thunderstorms. The current time is 2:15 a.m. Eastern Daylight Time. The Norfolk, Virginia climate summary for yesterday, June 3, 2026. Yesterday's high temperature was 78 degrees and the low 54 degrees. No precipitation fell yesterday, which leaves the monthly total at 0.00 inches. This is 0.42 inches below the normal amount of 0.42 inches for June. The total precipitation for the year still stands at 12.86 inches, which is 4.71 inches below normal. There was one cooling degree day yesterday. This brings the monthly total to 6. The yearly total since January 1st is 315.
The normal high temperature for today is 82 degrees, and the normal low is 65. The record high for today is 96, which last occurred in 1895, and the record low is 53, which occurred in 1907. Sunrise today is at 5:46 a.m. and sunset is at 8:21 p.m. Offshore waters forecast Baltimore Canyon to Cape Charles Light, to 100 nautical miles. Tonight, east to northeast winds 5 to 10 knots, becoming north to northeast. Seas 3 to 5 feet. Thursday, north to northeast winds 5 to 10 knots, becoming variable. Seas 3 to 5 feet. Thursday night, variable winds less than 10 knots, becoming southwest. Seas 3 to 5 feet. Friday, west to southwest winds 5 to 10 knots, becoming southwest 10 to 15 knots. Seas 4 to 5 feet. Friday night, south to southwest winds 10 to 15 knots. Seas 4 to 5 feet. Saturday, southwest winds 10 to 15 knots, increasing to 15 to 20 knots. Seas 4 to 5 feet. Saturday night, southwest winds 15 to 20 knots. Seas 5 to 6 feet. Sunday, southwest winds 10 to 20 knots, diminishing to 5 to 10 knots. Seas 3 to 6 feet. Sunday night, variable winds less than 5 knots, becoming northeast 5 to 15 knots. Seas 3 to 4 feet. Monday, northeast winds 15 to 20 knots. Seas 5 to 8 feet. Monday night, northeast winds 15 to 20 knots. Seas 7 to 9 feet. Hazardous weather information. Now here is the hazardous weather outlook for southeast Maryland, northeast North Carolina, central Virginia, east central Virginia, eastern Virginia, north central Virginia, south central Virginia, and southeast Virginia. Tonight, no hazardous weather is expected at this time. And now the extended outlook for the period Thursday through Tuesday. No hazardous weather is expected at this time. The key weather messages for the next 7 days. Temperatures to start rebounding today with upper 80s to mid 90s from Friday through the weekend. The next chance for shower storms is not until later Sunday afternoon or early next week. Now the official National Weather Service forecast. Rest of tonight, clear. Lows in the lower 50s. Light and variable winds. Thursday, sunny. Highs in the mid 80s. North winds 5 to 10 miles per hour. Thursday night, clear. Lows in the upper 50s. Southeast winds around 5 miles per hour, becoming southwest after midnight. Friday, sunny. Highs in the lower 90s. Southwest winds around 5 miles per hour. Friday night, mostly clear. Lows in the upper 60s. South winds 5 to 10 miles per hour. Saturday, mostly sunny. Highs in the lower 90s. Saturday night, mostly clear in the evening, then becoming partly cloudy. Lows in the lower 70s. Sunday, partly sunny. A chance of showers and thunderstorms in the afternoon. Highs in the lower 90s. Chance of rain 30%. Sunday night, partly cloudy with a chance of showers and thunderstorms. Lows in the upper 60s. Chance of rain 50%. Monday, partly sunny with a chance of showers. Cooler with highs in the upper 70s. Chance of rain 30%. Monday night, partly cloudy. A chance of showers in the evening. Lows in the upper 50s. Chance of rain 30%. Tuesday, partly sunny. Highs in the mid 70s. Tuesday night, partly cloudy. Lows in the lower 60s. Wednesday, partly sunny with a chance of showers. Highs in the lower 80s. Chance of rain 30%. Here are the marine and buoy reports for 2 a.m. across the lower Chesapeake Bay and coastal waters. All wave and swell heights are in feet. Wave and swell periods are in seconds. Potomac River buoy, air temperature was 67. The wind was southwest at 6 knots. Cove Point, air temperature was 69. The wind was south at 9 knots. Piney Point, winds were southwest, 2 knots. Bishop's Head, air temperature was 69. The wind was southwest at 5 knots. Lewisetta, air temperature was 66. Water temperature 73. The wind was southwest at 5 knots. Rappahannock Light, winds were west, 5 knots. Yorktown Coast Guard Station, air temperature was 64. Water temperature 73. Crypto Peak, water temperature 70.
The wind was north at 3 knots. Dominion Terminal Newport News, air temperature was 69. South Craney Island, air temperature was 68. The wind was north at 3 knots. Cape Henry, air temperature was 65. The wind was south at 5 knots. Brandywine Chilliwack, Delaware, winds were southwest, 5 knots. Air temperature 66. Fenwick Island Buoy, winds were west, 2 knots. Water temperature 61. Air temperature 61. Buoy 64 nautical miles east of Virginia Beach, air temperature was 61. Wave height 4 feet. Wave period 8. Buoy just east of Cape Henry. Water temperature 65. Wave height 3. Wave period 8. Swell period 11. Duck Cove Pier, air temperature was 65. The wind was east at 4 knots. Diamond Shoals Buoy, air temperature was 70. Wave height 6 feet. Wave period 8. The wind was north at 16, not gusting to 17. Marine forecast, Chesapeake Bay from New Point Comfort to Little Creek, Virginia. Rest of tonight, south winds 5 knots, becoming west late. Waves 1 foot. Thursday, northwest winds 5 knots, becoming southeast with gusts up to 15 knots in the afternoon. Waves 1 foot. Thursday night, south winds 5 to 10 knots with gusts up to 15 knots, becoming southwest after midnight. Waves 1 to 2 feet. Friday, southwest winds 5 to 10 knots, becoming south 10 to 15 knots in the afternoon. Waves 1 to 2 feet. Friday night, south winds 10 to 15 knots with gusts up to 20 knots. Waves 1 to 2 feet. Saturday, southwest winds 10 to 15 knots with gusts up to 20 knots. Waves 1 to 2 feet. Saturday night, southwest winds 15 to 20 knots. Waves 2 to 3 feet. Sunday, west winds 10 to 15 knots with gusts up to 20 knots, becoming northwest 5 to 10 knots in the afternoon. Waves 1 to 2 feet. A chance of showers and thunderstorms in the afternoon. Sunday night, southeast winds 5 to 10 knots, becoming west after midnight. Waves 1 to 2 feet. A chance of thunderstorms in the evening. A chance of showers. Monday, northeast winds 15 to 20 knots with gusts up to 25 knots. Waves 3 to 4 feet, occasionally to 5 feet. Monday night, northeast winds 15 to 20 knots with gusts up to 25 knots. Waves 3 to 4 feet, occasionally to 5 feet. Winds and waves higher in and near thunderstorms. Marine forecast, Chesapeake Bay from Little Creek, Virginia to Cape Henry, Virginia, including the Chesapeake Bay Bridge Tunnel. Rest of tonight, south winds 5 knots, becoming southwest late. Waves 1 to 2 feet. Wave detail, east 2 feet at 8 seconds. Thursday, northwest winds 5 knots, becoming east in the late morning and early afternoon, then becoming southeast with gusts up to 15 knots late. Waves 1 to 2 feet. Wave detail, east 2 feet at 8 seconds. Thursday night, south winds 5 to 10 knots with gusts up to 15 knots, becoming southwest after midnight. Waves 1 to 2 feet. Wave detail, east 2 feet at 8 seconds. Friday, west winds 5 to 10 knots, becoming south 10 to 15 knots in the afternoon. Waves 1 to 2 feet. Wave detail, east 2 feet at 8 seconds and west 1 foot at 2 seconds. Friday night, south winds 10 to 15 knots with gusts up to 20 knots. Waves around 2 feet. Wave detail, southeast 2 feet at 4 seconds and east 2 feet at 8 seconds. Saturday, southwest winds 10 to 15 knots. Waves 1 to 2 feet. Wave detail, southwest 2 feet at 4 seconds and east 2 feet at 8 seconds. Saturday night, southwest winds 15 to 20 knots. Waves 2 to 3 feet. Sunday, southwest winds 10 to 15 knots with gusts up to 20 knots, becoming northwest 5 to 10 knots in the afternoon. Waves 1 to 2 feet. A chance of showers and thunderstorms in the afternoon. Sunday night, southeast winds 5 to 10 knots, becoming southwest after midnight. Waves around 2 feet. A chance of thunderstorms in the evening. A chance of showers. Monday, northeast winds 15 to 20 knots with gusts up to 25 knots. Waves 3 to 4 feet, occasionally to 5 feet. Monday night, northeast winds 15 to 20 knots with gusts up to 25 knots.
Waves around 4 feet, occasionally to 5 feet. Winds and waves higher in and near thunderstorms. Marine forecast, Currituck Sound. Rest of tonight, east winds 5 knots, becoming north late. Waves 1 foot or less in light chop. Thursday, north winds 5 to 10 knots, becoming east in the afternoon. Waves around 1 foot. Thursday night, southeast winds 5 knots, becoming southwest after midnight. Waves 1 foot or less in light chop. Friday, west winds 5 knots, becoming south with gusts up to 15 knots in the afternoon. Waves 1 foot or less in light chop, increasing to around 1 foot in the afternoon. Friday night, south winds 5 to 10 knots with gusts up to 15 knots. Waves around 1 foot. Saturday, southwest winds 10 knots with gusts up to 15 knots. Waves around 1 foot. Saturday night, southwest winds 10 to 15 knots with gusts up to 20 knots. Waves 1 to 2 feet. Sunday, southwest winds 10 to 15 knots, diminishing to 5 to 10 knots in the afternoon. Gusts up to 20 knots. Waves 1 to 2 feet, diminishing to around 1 foot in the afternoon. A chance of showers and thunderstorms in the afternoon. Sunday night, south winds 5 to 10 knots, becoming west after midnight. Waves around 1 foot, diminishing to 1 foot or less and light chop after midnight. A chance of showers and thunderstorms. Monday, northeast winds 10 to 15 knots with gusts up to 25 knots. Waves 1 to 2 feet. A chance of showers in the morning. Monday night, northeast winds 10 to 15 knots with gusts up to 20 knots. Waves 1 to 2 feet. Winds and waves higher in and near thunderstorms. The current time is 2:28 a.m. Eastern Daylight Time. The Norfolk, Virginia climate summary for yesterday, June 3, 2026. Yesterday's high temperature was 78 degrees and the low 54 degrees. No precipitation fell yesterday, which leaves the monthly total at 0.00 inches. This is 0.42 inches below the normal amount of 0.42 inches for June. The total precipitation for the year still stands at 12.86 inches, which is 4.71 inches below normal. There was one cooling degree day yesterday. This brings the monthly total to 6. The yearly total since January 1st is 315. The normal high temperature for today is 82 degrees, and the normal low is 65. The record high for today is 96, which last occurred in 1895, and the record low is 53, which occurred in 1907. Sunrise today is at 5:46 a.m. and sunset is at 8:21 p.m. Offshore waters forecast Baltimore Canyon to Cape Charles Light, to 100 nautical miles. Tonight, east to northeast winds 5 to 10 knots, becoming north to northeast. Seas 3 to 5 feet. Thursday, north to northeast winds 5 to 10 knots, becoming variable. Seas 3 to 5 feet. Thursday night, variable winds less than 10 knots, becoming southwest. Seas 3 to 5 feet. Friday, west to southwest winds 5 to 10 knots, becoming southwest 10 to 15 knots. Seas 4 to 5 feet. Friday night, south to southwest winds 10 to 15 knots. Seas 4 to 5 feet. Saturday, southwest winds 10 to 15 knots, increasing to 15 to 20 knots. Seas 4 to 5 feet. Saturday night, southwest winds 15 to 20 knots. Seas 5 to 6 feet. Sunday, southwest winds 10 to 20 knots, diminishing to 5 to 10 knots. Seas 3 to 6 feet. Sunday night, variable winds less than 5 knots, becoming northeast 5 to 15 knots. Seas 3 to 4 feet. Monday, northeast winds 15 to 20 knots. Seas 5 to 8 feet. Monday night, northeast winds 15 to 20 knots. Seas 7 to 9 feet. Hazardous weather information. Now here is the hazardous weather outlook for southeast Maryland, northeast North Carolina, central Virginia, east central Virginia, eastern Virginia, north central Virginia, south central Virginia, and southeast Virginia. Tonight, no hazardous weather is expected at this time. And now the extended outlook for the period Thursday through Tuesday. No hazardous weather is expected at this time. The key weather messages for the next 7 days. Temperatures to start rebounding today with upper 80s to mid-90s from Friday through the weekend. The next chance for shower storms is not until later Sunday afternoon or early next week,
Now the official National Weather Service forecast. Rest of tonight, clear. Lows in the lower 50s. Light and variable winds. Thursday, sunny. Highs in the mid-80s. North winds 5 to 10 miles per hour. Thursday night, clear. Lows in the upper 50s. Southeast winds around 5 miles per hour, becoming southwest after midnight. Friday, sunny. Highs in the lower 90s. Southwest winds around 5 miles per hour. Friday night, mostly clear. Lows in the upper 60s. South winds 5 to 10 miles per hour. Saturday, mostly sunny. Highs in the lower 90s. Saturday night, mostly clear in the evening, then becoming partly cloudy. Lows in the lower 70s. Sunday, partly sunny. A chance of showers and thunderstorms in the afternoon. Highs in the lower 90s. Chance of rain 30%. Sunday night, partly cloudy with a chance of showers and thunderstorms. Lows in the upper 60s. Chance of rain 50%. Monday, partly sunny with a chance of showers. Cooler with highs in the upper 70s. Chance of rain 30%. Monday night, partly cloudy. A chance of showers in the evening. Lows in the upper 50s. Chance of rain 30%. Tuesday, partly sunny. Highs in the mid 70s. Tuesday night, partly cloudy. Lows in the lower 60s. Wednesday, partly sunny with a chance of showers. Highs in the lower 80s. Chance of rain 30%. Here are the marine and buoy reports for 2 a.m. across the lower Chesapeake Bay and coastal waters. All wave and swell heights are in feet. Wave and swell periods are in seconds. Potomac River buoy, air temperature was 67. The wind was southwest at 6 knots. Cove Point, air temperature was 69. The wind was south at 9 knots. Piney Point, winds were southwest, 2 knots. Bishop's Head, air temperature was 69. The wind was southwest at 5 knots. Lewisetta, air temperature was 66. Water temperature 73. The wind was southwest at 5 knots. Rappahannock Light, winds were west, 5 knots. Yorktown Coast Guard Station, air temperature was 64. Water temperature 73. Crypto Peak, water temperature 70. The wind was north at 3 knots. Dominion Terminal Newport News, air temperature was 69. South Craney Island, air temperature was 68. The wind was north at 3 knots. Cape Henry, air temperature was 65. The wind was south at 5 knots. Brandywine Chill Lake, Delaware, winds were southwest, 5 knots. Air temperature 66. Fenwick Island buoy, winds were west, 2 knots. Water temperature 61. Air temperature 61. Buoy 64 nautical miles east of Virginia Beach, air temperature was 61. Wave height 4 feet. Wave period 8. Buoy just east of Cape Henry. Water temperature 65. Wave height 3. Wave period 8. Swell period 11. Duck Cove here, air temperature was 65. The wind was east at 4 knots. Diamond Shoals buoy, air temperature was 70. Wave height 6 feet. Wave period 8. The wind was north at 16, knots gusting to 17. This is NOAA's National Weather Service All Hazards Weather Radio, KHP 37, broadcasting from Wakefield, Virginia, transmitting from Driver, Virginia on a frequency of 162.550 MHz. The following information is for Hampton Roads and Northeast North Carolina, the southern part of the Chesapeake Bay and adjacent coastal waters. Marine forecast, Chesapeake Bay from New Point Comfort to Little Creek, Virginia. Through 7 a.m., southwest wind 5 knots. Waves 1 foot. Today, northwest winds 5 knots, becoming southeast with gusts up to 15 knots in the afternoon. Waves 1 foot. Tonight, south winds 5 to 10 knots with gusts up to 15 knots, becoming southwest after midnight. Waves 1 to 2 feet. Friday, southwest winds 5 to 10 knots, becoming south 10 to 15 knots in the afternoon. Waves 1 to 2 feet. Friday night, south winds 10 to 15 knots with gusts up to 20 knots. Waves 1 to 2 feet. Saturday, southwest winds 10 to 15 knots with gusts up to 20 knots. Waves 1 to 2 feet. Saturday night,
southwest winds 15 to 20 knots. Waves 2 to 3 feet. Sunday, west winds 10 to 15 knots with gusts up to 20 knots, becoming northwest 5 to 10 knots in the afternoon. Waves 1 to 2 feet. A chance of showers and thunderstorms in the afternoon. Sunday night, southeast winds 5 to 10 knots, becoming west after midnight. Waves 1 to 2 feet. A chance of thunderstorms in the evening. A chance of showers. Monday, northeast winds 15 to 20 knots with gusts up to 25 knots. Waves 3 to 4 feet, occasionally to 5 feet. Monday night, northeast winds 15 to 20 knots with gusts up to 25 knots. Waves 3 to 4 feet, occasionally to 5 feet. Winds and waves higher and near thunderstorms. Marine forecast, Chesapeake Bay from Little Creek, Virginia to Cape Henry, Virginia, including the Chesapeake Bay Bridge Tunnel. Through 7 a.m., south winds 5 knots. Waves 1 to 2 feet. Wave detail, east 2 feet at 8 seconds. Today, northwest winds 5 knots, becoming east in the late morning and early afternoon, then becoming southeast with gusts up to 15 knots late. Waves 1 to 2 feet. Wave detail, east 2 feet at 8 seconds. Tonight, south winds 5 to 10 knots with gusts up to 15 knots, becoming southwest after midnight. Waves 1 to 2 feet. Wave detail, east 2 feet at 8 seconds. Friday, west winds 5 to 10 knots, becoming south 10 to 15 knots in the afternoon. Waves 1 to 2 feet. Wave detail, east 2 feet at 8 seconds and west 1 foot at 2 seconds. Friday night, south winds 10 to 15 knots with gusts up to 20 knots. Waves around 2 feet. Wave detail, southeast 2 feet at 4 seconds and east 2 feet at 8 seconds. Saturday, southwest winds 10 to 15 knots. Waves 1 to 2 feet. Wave detail, southwest 2 feet at 4 seconds and east 2 feet at 8 seconds. Saturday night, southwest winds 15 to 20 knots. Waves 2 to 3 feet. Sunday, southwest winds 10 to 15 knots with gusts up to 20 knots, becoming northwest 5 to 10 knots in the afternoon. Waves 1 to 2 feet. A chance of showers and thunderstorms in the afternoon. Sunday night, southeast winds 5 to 10 knots, becoming southwest after midnight. Waves around 2 feet. A chance of thunderstorms in the evening. A chance of showers. Monday, northeast winds 15 to 20 knots with gusts up to 25 knots. Waves 3 to 4 feet, occasionally to 5 feet. Monday night, northeast winds 15 to 20 knots with gusts up to 25 knots. Waves around 4 feet, occasionally to 5 feet. Winds and waves higher and near thunderstorms. Marine forecast, Kerguelen Sound. Through 7 a.m., northeast winds 5 knots. Waves 1 foot or less and light chop. Today, north winds 5 to 10 knots, becoming east in the afternoon. Waves around 1 foot. Tonight, southeast winds 5 knots, becoming southwest after midnight. Waves 1 foot or less and light chop. Friday, west winds 5 knots, becoming south with gusts up to 15 knots in the afternoon. Waves 1 foot or less and light chop, increasing to around 1 foot in the afternoon. Friday night, south winds 5 to 10 knots with gusts up to 15 knots. Waves around 1 foot. Saturday, southwest winds 10 knots with gusts up to 15 knots. Waves around 1 foot. Saturday night, southwest winds 10 to 15 knots with gusts up to 20 knots. Waves 1 to 2 feet. Sunday, southwest winds 10 to 15 knots, diminishing to 5 to 10 knots in the afternoon. Gusts up to 20 knots. Waves 1 to 2 feet, diminishing to around 1 foot in the afternoon. A chance of showers and thunderstorms in the afternoon. Sunday night, south winds 5 to 10 knots, becoming west after midnight. Waves around 1 foot, diminishing to 1 foot or less and light chop after midnight. A chance of showers and thunderstorms. Monday, northeast winds 10 to 15 knots with gusts up to 25 knots. Waves 1 to 2 feet. A chance of showers in the morning. Monday night, northeast winds 10 to 15 knots with gusts up to 20 knots. Waves 1 to 2 feet. Winds and waves higher and near thunderstorms. The current time is 2:41 a.m. Eastern Daylight Time.
the Norfolk, Virginia climate summary for yesterday, June 3, 2026. Yesterday's high temperature was 78 degrees and the low 54 degrees. No precipitation fell yesterday, which leaves the monthly total at 0.00 inches. This is 0.42 inches below the normal amount of 0.42 inches for June. The total precipitation for the year still stands at 12.86 inches, which is 4.71 inches below normal. There was one cooling degree day yesterday. This brings the monthly total to 6. The yearly total since January 1st is 315. The normal high temperature for today is 82 degrees, and the normal low is 65. The record high for today is 96, which last occurred in 1895, and the record low is 53, which occurred in 1907. Sunrise today is at 5:46 a.m. and sunset is at 8:21 p.m. Offshore waters forecast Baltimore Canyon to Cape Charles Light to 100 nautical miles. Tonight, east to northeast winds 5 to 10 knots, becoming north to northeast. Seas 3 to 5 feet. Thursday, north to northeast winds 5 to 10 knots, becoming variable. Seas 3 to 5 feet. Thursday night, variable winds less than 10 knots, becoming southwest. Seas 3 to 5 feet. Friday, west to southwest winds 5 to 10 knots, becoming southwest 10 to 15 knots. Seas 4 to 5 feet. Friday night, south to southwest winds 10 to 15 knots. Seas 4 to 5 feet. Saturday, southwest winds 10 to 15 knots, increasing to 15 to 20 knots. Seas 4 to 5 feet. Saturday night, southwest winds 15 to 20 knots. Seas 5 to 6 feet. Sunday, southwest winds 10 to 20 knots, diminishing to 5 to 10 knots. Seas 3 to 6 feet. Sunday night, variable winds less than 5 knots, becoming northeast 5 to 15 knots. Seas 3 to 4 feet. Monday, northeast winds 15 to 20 knots. Seas 5 to 8 feet. Monday night, northeast winds 15 to 20 knots. Seas 7 to 9 feet. Hazardous weather information. Now here is the hazardous weather outlook for southeast Maryland, northeast North Carolina, central Virginia, east central Virginia, eastern Virginia, north central Virginia, south central Virginia, and southeast Virginia. Tonight, no hazardous weather is expected at this time. And now the extended outlook for the period Thursday through Tuesday. No hazardous weather is expected at this time. The key weather messages for the next 7 days. Temperatures to start rebounding today with upper 80s to mid-90s from Friday through the weekend. The next chance for shower storms is not until later Sunday afternoon or early next week. Now the official National Weather Service forecast. Rest of tonight, clear. Lows in the lower 50s. Light and variable winds. Thursday, sunny. Highs in the mid-80s. North winds 5 to 10 miles per hour. Thursday night, clear. Lows in the upper 50s. Southeast winds around 5 miles per hour, becoming southwest after midnight. Friday, sunny. Highs in the lower 90s. Southwest winds around 5 miles per hour. Friday night, mostly clear. Lows in the upper 60s. South winds 5 to 10 miles per hour. Saturday, mostly sunny. Highs in the lower 90s. Saturday night, mostly clear in the evening, then becoming partly cloudy. Lows in the lower 70s. Sunday, partly sunny. A chance of showers and thunderstorms in the afternoon. Highs in the lower 90s. Chance of rain 30%. Sunday night, partly cloudy with a chance of showers and thunderstorms. Lows in the upper 60s. Chance of rain 50%. Monday, partly sunny with a chance of showers. Cooler with highs in the upper 70s. Chance of rain 30%. Monday night, partly cloudy. A chance of showers in the evening. Lows in the upper 50s. Chance of rain 30%. Tuesday, partly sunny. Highs in the mid 70s. Tuesday night, partly cloudy. Lows in the lower 60s. Wednesday, partly sunny with a chance of showers. Highs in the lower 80s. Chance of rain 30%. Here are the marine and buoy reports for 2 a.m. across the lower Chesapeake Bay and coastal waters. All wave and swell heights are in feet. Wave and swell periods are in seconds. Potomac River buoy, air temperature was 67.
The wind was southwest at 6 knots. Cove Point, air temperature was 69. The wind was south at 9 knots. Piney Point, winds were southwest, 2 knots. Bishop's Head, air temperature was 69. The wind was

0: Brandywine Chill Lake, Delaware. Winds were southwest, 5 knots. Air temperature 66. Fenwick Island buoy. Winds were west, 2 knots. Water temperature 61. Air temperature 61. Buoy 64 nautical miles east of Virginia Beach. Air temperature was 61. Wave height 4 feet. Wave period 8. Buoy just east of Cape Henry. Water temperature 65. Wave height 3. Wave period 8. Swell period 11. Duck Cove Pier. Air temperature was 65. The wind was east at 4 knots. Diamond Shoals buoy. Air temperature was 70. Wave height 6 feet. Wave period 8. The wind was north at 16, not gusting to 17. Marine forecast. Chesapeake Bay from New Point Comfort to Little Creek, Virginia. Through 7 a.m., southwest wind 5 knots. Waves 1 foot. Today, northwest winds 5 knots, becoming southeast with gusts up to 15 knots in the afternoon. Waves 1 foot. Tonight, south winds 5 to 10 knots with gusts up to 15 knots, becoming southwest after midnight. Waves 1 to 2 feet. Friday, southwest winds 5 to 10 knots, becoming south 10 to 15 knots in the afternoon. Waves 1 to 2 feet. Friday night, south winds 10 to 15 knots with gusts up to 20 knots. Waves 1 to 2 feet. Saturday, southwest winds 10 to 15 knots with gusts up to 20 knots. Waves 1 to 2 feet. Saturday night, southwest winds 15 to 20 knots. Waves 2 to 3 feet. Sunday, west winds 10 to 15 knots with gusts up to 20 knots, becoming northwest 5 to 10 knots in the afternoon. Waves 1 to 2 feet. A chance of showers and thunderstorms in the afternoon. Sunday night, southeast winds 5 to 10 knots, becoming west after midnight. Waves 1 to 2 feet. A chance of thunderstorms in the evening. A chance of showers. Monday, northeast winds 15 to 20 knots with gusts up to 25 knots. Waves 3 to 4 feet, occasionally to 5 feet. Monday night, northeast winds 15 to 20 knots with gusts up to 25 knots. Waves 3 to 4 feet, occasionally to 5 feet. Winds and waves higher in and near thunderstorms. Marine forecast, Chesapeake Bay from Little Creek, Virginia to Cape Henry, Virginia, including the Chesapeake Bay Bridge Tunnel. Through 7 a.m., south winds 5 knots. Waves 1 to 2 feet. Wave detail, east 2 feet at 8 seconds. Today, northwest winds 5 knots, becoming east in the late morning and early afternoon, then becoming southeast with gusts up to 15 knots late. Waves 1 to 2 feet. Wave detail, east 2 feet at 8 seconds. Tonight, south winds 5 to 10 knots with gusts up to 15 knots, becoming southwest after midnight. Waves 1 to 2 feet. Wave detail, east 2 feet at 8 seconds. Friday, west winds 5 to 10 knots, becoming south 10 to 15 knots in the afternoon. Waves 1 to 2 feet. Wave detail, east 2 feet at 8 seconds and west 1 foot at 2 seconds. Friday night, south winds 10 to 15 knots with gusts up to 20 knots. Waves around 2 feet. Wave detail, southeast 2 feet at 4 seconds and east 2 feet at 8 seconds. Saturday, southwest winds 10 to 15 knots. Waves 1 to 2 feet. Wave detail, southwest 2 feet at 4 seconds and east 2 feet at 8 seconds. Saturday night, southwest winds 15 to 20 knots. Waves 2 to 3 feet. Sunday, southwest winds 10 to 15 knots with gusts up to 20 knots, becoming northwest 5 to 10 knots in the afternoon. Waves 1 to 2 feet. A chance of showers and thunderstorms in the afternoon. Sunday night, southeast winds 5 to 10 knots, becoming southwest after midnight. Waves around 2 feet. A chance of thunderstorms in the evening. A chance of showers. Monday, northeast winds 15 to 20 knots with gusts up to 25 knots. Waves 3 to 4 feet, occasionally to 5 feet. Monday night, northeast winds 15 to 20 knots with gusts up to 25 knots. Waves around 4 feet, occasionally to 5 feet. Winds and waves higher in and near thunderstorms. Marine forecast, Currituck Sound. Through 7 a.m., northeast winds 5 knots. Waves 1 foot or less and light chop. Today, north winds 5 to 10 knots, becoming east in the afternoon. waves around 1 foot. Tonight, southeast winds 5 knots, becoming southwest after midnight. Waves 1 foot or less and light chop. Friday, west winds 5 knots, becoming south with gusts up to 15 knots in the afternoon. Waves 1 foot or less and light chop, increasing to around 1 foot in the afternoon. Friday night, south winds 5 to 10 knots with gusts up to 15 knots. Waves around 1 foot. Saturday, southwest winds 10 knots with gusts up to 15 knots. Waves around 1 foot. Saturday night, southwest winds 10 to 15 knots with gusts up to 20 knots. Waves 1 to 2 feet. Sunday, southwest winds 10 to 15 knots, diminishing to 5 to 10 knots in the afternoon. Gusts up to 20 knots. Waves 1 to 2 feet, diminishing to around 1 foot in the afternoon. A chance of showers and thunderstorms in the afternoon. Sunday night, south winds 5 to 10 knots, becoming west after midnight. Waves around 1 foot, diminishing to 1 foot or less and light chop after midnight. A chance of showers and thunderstorms. Monday, northeast winds 10 to 15 knots with gusts up to 25 knots. Waves 1 to 2 feet. A chance of showers in the morning. Monday night, northeast winds 10 to 15 knots with gusts up to 20 knots. Waves 1 to 2 feet. Winds and waves higher in and near thunderstorms. The current time is 2:53 a.m. Eastern Daylight Time. The Norfolk, Virginia climate summary for yesterday, June 3, 2026. Yesterday's high temperature was 78 degrees and the low 54 degrees. No precipitation fell yesterday, which leaves the monthly total at 0.00 inches. This is 0.42 inches below the normal amount of 0.42 inches for June. The total precipitation for the year still stands at 12.86 inches, which is 4.71 inches below normal. There was one cooling degree day yesterday. This brings the monthly total to 6. The yearly total since January 1st is 315. The normal high temperature for today is 82 degrees, and the normal low is 65. The record high for today is 96, which last occurred in 1895, and the record low is 53, which occurred in 1907. Sunrise today is at 5:46 a.m. and sunset is at 8:21 p.m. Offshore waters forecast Baltimore Canyon to Cape Charles Light, to 100 nautical miles. Tonight, east to northeast winds 5 to 10 knots, becoming north to northeast. Seas 3 to 5 feet. Thursday, north to northeast winds 5 to 10 knots, becoming variable. Seas 3 to 5 feet. Thursday night, variable winds less than 10 knots, becoming southwest. Seas 3 to 5 feet. Friday, west to southwest winds 5 to 10 knots, becoming southwest 10 to 15 knots. Seas 4 to 5 feet. Friday night, south to southwest winds 10 to 15 knots. Seas 4 to 5 feet. Saturday, southwest winds 10 to 15 knots, increasing to 15 to 20 knots. Seas 4 to 5 feet. Saturday night, southwest winds 15 to 20 knots. Seas 5 to 6 feet. Sunday, southwest winds 10 to 20 knots, diminishing to 5 to 10 knots. Seas 3 to 6 feet. Sunday night, variable winds less than 5 knots, becoming northeast 5 to 15 knots. Seas 3 to 4 feet. Monday, northeast winds 15 to 20 knots. Seas 5 to 8 feet. Monday night, northeast winds 15 to 20 knots. Seas 7 to 9 feet. Hazardous weather information. Now here is the hazardous weather outlook for southeast Maryland, northeast North Carolina, central Virginia, east central Virginia, eastern Virginia, north central Virginia, south central Virginia, and southeast Virginia. Tonight, no hazardous weather is expected at this time. And now the extended outlook for the period Thursday through Tuesday. No hazardous weather is expected at this time. The key weather messages for the next 7 days. Temperatures to start rebounding today with upper 80s to mid 90s from Friday through the weekend. The next chance for shower storms is not until later Sunday afternoon or early next week. Now the official National Weather Service forecast. Rest of tonight, clear. Lows in the lower 50s. Light and variable winds. Thursday, sunny. Highs in the mid 80s. North winds 5 to 10 miles per hour. Thursday night, clear. Lows in the upper 50s. southeast winds around 5 miles per hour, becoming southwest after midnight. Friday, sunny. Highs in the lower 90s. Southwest winds around 5 miles per hour. Friday night, mostly clear. Lows in the upper 60s. South winds 5 to 10 miles per hour. Saturday, mostly sunny. Highs in the lower 90s. Saturday night, mostly clear in the evening, then becoming partly cloudy. Lows in the lower 70s. Sunday, partly sunny. A chance of showers and thunderstorms in the afternoon. Highs in the lower 90s. Chance of rain 30%. Sunday night, partly cloudy with a chance of showers and thunderstorms. Lows in the upper 60s. Chance of rain 50%. Monday, partly sunny with a chance of showers. Cooler with highs in the upper 70s. Chance of rain 30%. Monday night, partly cloudy. A chance of showers in the evening. Lows in the upper 50s. Chance of rain 30%. Tuesday, partly sunny. Highs in the mid 70s. Tuesday night, partly cloudy. Lows in the lower 60s. Wednesday, partly sunny with a chance of showers. Highs in the lower 80s. Chance of rain 30%. Here are the marine and buoy reports for 2 a.m. across the lower Chesapeake Bay and coastal waters. All wave and swell heights are in feet. Wave and swell periods are in seconds. Potomac River buoy, air temperature was 67. The wind was southwest at 6 knots. Cove Point, air temperature was 69. The wind was south at 9 knots. Piney Point, winds were southwest, 2 knots. Bishop's Head, air temperature was 69. The wind was southwest at 5 knots. Lewisetta, air temperature was 66. Water temperature 73. The wind was southwest at 5 knots. Rappahannock Light, winds were west, 5 knots. Yorktown Coast Guard Station, air temperature was 64. Water temperature 73. Crypto Peak, water temperature 70. The wind was north at 3 knots. Dominion Terminal Newport News, air temperature was 69. South Craney Island, air temperature was 68. The wind was north at 3 knots. Cape Henry, air temperature was 65. The wind was south at 5 knots. Brandywine Chilliwack, Delaware, winds were southwest, 5 knots. Air temperature 66. Fenwick Island buoy, winds were west, 2 knots. Water temperature 61. Air temperature 61. Buoy 64 nautical miles east of Virginia Beach, air temperature was 61. Wave height 4 feet. Wave period 8. Buoy just east of Cape Henry. Water temperature 65. Wave height 3. Wave period 8. Swell period 11. Duck Cove Pier, air temperature was 65. The wind was east at 4 knots. Diamond Shoals buoy, air temperature was 70. Wave height 6 feet. Wave period 8. The wind was north at 16, knots gusting to 17. Marine forecast, Chesapeake Bay from New Point Humford to Little Creek, Virginia. Through 7 a.m., southwest winds 5 knots. Waves 1 foot. Today, northwest winds 5 knots, becoming southeast with gusts up to 15 knots in the afternoon. Waves 1 foot. Tonight, south winds 5 to 10 knots with gusts up to 15 knots, becoming southwest after midnight. Waves 1 to 2 feet. Friday, southwest winds 5 to 10 knots, becoming south 10 to 15 knots in the afternoon. Waves 1 to 2 feet. Friday night, south winds 10 to 15 knots with gusts up to 20 knots. Waves 1 to 2 feet. Saturday, southwest winds 10 to 15 knots with gusts up to 20 knots. Waves 1 to 2 feet. Saturday night, southwest winds 15 to 20 knots. Waves 2 to 3 feet. Sunday, west winds 10 to 15 knots with gusts up to 20 knots, becoming northwest 5 to 10 knots in the afternoon. Waves 1 to 2 feet. A chance of showers and thunderstorms in the afternoon. Sunday night, southeast winds 5 to 10 knots, becoming west after midnight. Waves 1 to 2 feet. A chance of thunderstorms in the evening. A chance of showers. Monday, northeast winds 15 to 20 knots with gusts up to 25 knots. Waves 3 to 4 feet, occasionally to 5 feet. Monday night, northeast winds 15 to 20 knots with gusts up to 25 knots. waves 3 to 4 feet, occasionally to 5 feet. Winds and waves higher in and near thunderstorms. Marine forecast, Chesapeake Bay from Little Creek, Virginia to Cape Henry, Virginia, including the Chesapeake Bay Bridge Tunnel. Through 7 a.m., south winds 5 knots. Waves 1 to 2 feet. Wave detail, east 2 feet at 8 seconds. Today, northwest winds 5 knots, becoming east in the late morning and early afternoon, then becoming southeast with gusts up to 15 knots late. Waves 1 to 2 feet. Wave detail, east 2 feet at 8 seconds. Tonight, south winds 5 to 10 knots with gusts up to 15 knots, becoming southwest after midnight. Waves 1 to 2 feet. Wave detail, east 2 feet at 8 seconds. Friday, west winds 5 to 10 knots, becoming south 10 to 15 knots in the afternoon. Waves 1 to 2 feet. Wave detail, east 2 feet at 8 seconds and west 1 foot at 2 seconds. Friday night, south winds 10 to 15 knots with gusts up to 20 knots. Waves around 2 feet. Wave detail, southeast 2 feet at 4 seconds and east 2 feet at 8 seconds. Saturday, southwest winds 10 to 15 knots. Waves 1 to 2 feet. Wave detail, southwest 2 feet at 4 seconds and east 2 feet at 8 seconds. Saturday night, southwest winds 15 to 20 knots. Waves 2 to 3 feet. Sunday, southwest winds 10 to 15 knots with gusts up to 20 knots, becoming northwest 5 to 10 knots in the afternoon. Waves 1 to 2 feet. A chance of showers and thunderstorms in the afternoon. Sunday night, southeast winds 5 to 10 knots, becoming southwest after midnight. Waves around 2 feet. A chance of thunderstorms in the evening. A chance of showers. Monday, northeast winds 15 to 20 knots with gusts up to 25 knots. Waves 3 to 4 feet, occasionally to 5 feet. Monday night, northeast winds 15 to 20 knots with gusts up to 25 knots. Waves around 4 feet, occasionally to 5 feet. Winds and waves higher in and near thunderstorms. Marine forecast, Currituck Sound. Through 7 a.m., northeast winds 5 knots. Waves 1 foot or less and light chop. Today, north winds 5 to 10 knots, becoming east in the afternoon. Waves around 1 foot. Tonight, southeast winds 5 knots, becoming southwest after midnight. Waves 1 foot or less and light chop. Friday, west winds 5 knots, becoming south with gusts up to 15 knots in the afternoon. Waves 1 foot or less and light chop, increasing to around 1 foot in the afternoon. Friday night, south winds 5 to 10 knots with gusts up to 15 knots. Waves around 1 foot. Saturday, southwest winds 10 knots with gusts up to 15 knots. Waves around 1 foot. Saturday night, southwest winds 10 to 15 knots with gusts up to 20 knots. Waves 1 to 2 feet. Sunday, southwest winds 10 to 15 knots, diminishing to 5 to 10 knots in the afternoon. Gusts up to 20 knots. Waves 1 to 2 feet, diminishing to around 1 foot in the afternoon. A chance of showers and thunderstorms in the afternoon. Sunday night, south winds 5 to 10 knots, becoming west after midnight. Waves around 1 foot, diminishing to 1 foot or less and light chop after midnight. A chance of showers and thunderstorms. Monday, northeast winds 10 to 15 knots with gusts up to 25 knots. Waves 1 to 2 feet. A chance of showers in the morning. Monday night, northeast winds 10 to 15 knots with gusts up to 20 knots. Waves 1 to 2 feet. Winds and waves higher in and near thunderstorms. This is NOAA's National Weather Service All Hazards Weather Radio, KHP 37, broadcasting from Wakefield, Virginia, transmitting from Driver, Virginia on a frequency of 162.550 MHz. The following information is for Hampton Roads and Northeast North Carolina, the southern part of the Chesapeake Bay and adjacent coastal waters. The current time is 3:06 a.m. Eastern Daylight Time. The Norfolk, Virginia climate summary for yesterday, June 3, 2026. Yesterday's high temperature was 78 degrees and the low 54 degrees. No precipitation fell yesterday, which leaves the monthly total at 0.00 inches. This is 0.42 inches below the normal amount of 0.42 inches for June. The total precipitation for the year still stands at 12.86 inches, which is 4.71 inches below normal. There was one cooling degree day yesterday. This brings the monthly total to 6. The yearly total since January 1st is 315. The normal high temperature for today is 82 degrees, and the normal low is 65. The record high for today is 96, which last occurred in 1895, and the record low is 53, which occurred in 1907. Sunrise today is at 5:46 a.m. and sunset is at 8:21 p.m. Offshore waters forecast Baltimore Canyon to Cape Charles Light, to 100 nautical miles. Tonight, east to northeast winds 5 to 10 knots, becoming north to northeast. Seas 3 to 5 feet. Thursday, north to northeast winds 5 to 10 knots, becoming variable. Seas 3 to 5 feet. Thursday night, variable winds less than 10 knots, becoming southwest. Seas 3 to 5 feet. Friday, west to southwest winds 5 to 10 knots, becoming southwest 10 to 15 knots. Seas 4 to 5 feet. Friday night, south to southwest winds 10 to 15 knots.
1: 15 knots. Seas 4 to 5 feet. Saturday, southwest winds 10 to 15 knots, increasing to 15 to 20 knots. Seas 4 to 5 feet. Saturday night, southwest winds 15 to 20 knots. Seas 5 to 6 feet. Sunday, southwest winds 10 to 20 knots, diminishing to 5 to 10 knots. Seas 3 to 6 feet. Sunday night, variable winds less than 5 knots, becoming northeast 5 to 15 knots. Seas 3 to 4 feet. Monday, northeast winds 15 to 20 knots. Seas 5 to 8 feet. Monday night, northeast winds 15 to 20 knots. Seas 7 to 9 feet. Hazardous weather information. Now here is the hazardous weather outlook for southeast Maryland, northeast North Carolina, central Virginia, east central Virginia, eastern Virginia, north central Virginia, south central Virginia, and southeast Virginia. Tonight, no hazardous weather is expected at this time. And now the extended outlook for the period Thursday through Tuesday. No hazardous weather is expected at this time. The key weather messages for the next 7 days. Temperatures to start rebounding today with upper 80s to mid 90s from Friday through the weekend. The next chance for shower storms is not until later Sunday afternoon or early next week. Now the official National Weather Service forecast. Rest of tonight, clear. Lows in the lower 50s. Light and variable winds. Thursday, sunny. Highs in the mid 80s. North winds 5 to 10 miles per hour. Thursday night, clear. Lows in the upper 50s. Southeast winds around 5 miles per hour, becoming southwest after midnight. Friday, sunny. Highs in the lower 90s. Southwest winds around 5 miles per hour. Friday night, mostly clear. Lows in the upper 60s. South winds 5 to 10 miles per hour. Saturday, mostly sunny. Highs in the lower 90s. Saturday night, mostly clear in the evening, then becoming partly cloudy. Lows in the lower 70s. Sunday, partly sunny. A chance of showers and thunderstorms in the afternoon. Highs in the lower 90s. Chance of rain 30%. Sunday night, partly cloudy with a chance of showers and thunderstorms. Lows in the upper 60s. Chance of rain 50%. Monday, partly sunny with a chance of showers. Cooler with high 70s. Chance of rain 30%. Monday night, partly cloudy. A chance of showers in the evening. Lows in the upper 50s. Chance of rain 30%. Tuesday, partly sunny. Highs in the mid 70s. Tuesday night, partly cloudy. Lows in the lower 60s. Wednesday, partly sunny with a chance of showers. Highs in the lower 80s. Chance of rain 30%. Here are the marine and buoy reports for 2 a.m. across the lower Chesapeake Bay and coastal waters. All wave and swell heights are in feet. Wave and swell periods are in seconds. Potomac River buoy, air temperature was 67. The wind was southwest at 6 knots. Cove Point, air temperature was 69. The wind was south at 9 knots. Piney Point, winds were southwest, 2 knots. Bishop's Head, air temperature was 69. The wind was southwest at 5 knots. Lewisetta, air temperature was 66. Water temperature 73. The wind was southwest at 5 knots. Rappahannock Light, winds were west, 5 knots. Yorktown Coast Guard Station, air temperature was 64. Water temperature 73. Crypto Peak, water temperature 70. The wind was north at 3 knots. Dominion Terminal Newport News, air temperature was 69. South Craney Island, air temperature was 68. The wind was north at 3 knots. Cape Henry, air temperature was 65. The wind was south at 5 knots. Brandywine Chill Lake, Delaware, winds were southwest, 5 knots. Air temperature 66. Fenwick Island Buoy, winds were west, 2 knots. Water temperature 61. Air temperature 61. Buoy 64 nautical miles east of Virginia Beach, air temperature was 61. Wave height 4 feet. Wave period 8. Buoy just east of Cape Henry. Water temperature 65. Wave heights 3. Wave period 8. Swell period 11. Duck Cove Pier, air temperature was 65. The wind was east at 4 knots. Diamond Shoals Buoy, air temperature was 70. Wave height 6 feet. Wave period 8. The wind was north at 16, knots gusting to 17. Marine forecast, Chesapeake Bay from New Point Comfort to Little Creek, Virginia. Through 7 a.m., southwest winds 5 knots. Waves 1 foot. Today, northwest winds 5 knots, becoming southeast with gusts up to 15 knots in the afternoon. Waves 1 foot. Tonight, south winds 5 to 10 knots with gusts up to 15 knots, becoming southwest after midnight. Waves 1 to 2 feet. Friday, southwest winds 5 to 10 knots, becoming south 10 to 15 knots in the afternoon. Waves 1 to 2 feet. Friday night, south winds 10 to 15 knots with gusts up to 20 knots. Waves 1 to 2 feet. Saturday, southwest winds 10 to 15 knots with gusts up to 20 knots. Waves 1 to 2 feet. Saturday night, southwest winds 15 to 20 knots. Waves 2 to 3 feet. Sunday, west winds 10 to 15 knots with gusts up to 20 knots, becoming northwest 5 to 10 knots in the afternoon. Waves 1 to 2 feet. A chance of showers and thunderstorms in the afternoon. Sunday night, southeast winds 5 to 10 knots, becoming west after midnight. Waves 1 to 2 feet. A chance of thunderstorms in the evening. A chance of showers. Monday, northeast winds 15 to 20 knots with gusts up to 25 knots. Waves 3 to 4 feet, occasionally to 5 feet. Monday night, northeast winds 15 to 20 knots with gusts up to 25 knots. Waves 3 to 4 feet, occasionally to 5 feet. Winds and waves higher in and near thunderstorms. Marine forecast, Chesapeake Bay from Little Creek, Virginia to Cape Henry, Virginia, including the Chesapeake Bay Bridge Tunnel. Through 7 a.m., south winds 5 knots. Waves 1 to 2 feet. Wave detail, east 2 feet at 8 seconds. Today, northwest winds 5 knots, becoming east in the late morning and early afternoon, then becoming southeast with gusts up to 15 knots late. Waves 1 to 2 feet. Wave detail, east 2 feet at 8 seconds. Tonight, south winds 5 to 10 knots with gusts up to 15 knots, becoming southwest after midnight. Waves 1 to 2 feet. Wave detail, east 2 feet at 8 seconds. Friday, west winds 5 to 10 knots, becoming south 10 to 15 knots in the afternoon. Waves 1 to 2 feet. Wave detail, east 2 feet at 8 seconds and west 1 foot at 2 seconds. Friday night, south winds 10 to 15 knots with gusts up to 20 knots. Waves around 2 feet. Wave detail, southeast 2 feet at 4 seconds and east 2 feet at 8 seconds. Saturday, southwest winds 10 to 15 knots. Waves 1 to 2 feet. Wave detail, southwest 2 feet at 4 seconds and east 2 feet at 8 seconds. Saturday night, southwest winds 15 to 20 knots. Waves 2 to 3 feet. Sunday, southwest winds 10 to 15 knots with gusts up to 20 knots, becoming northwest 5 to 10 knots in the afternoon. Waves 1 to 2 feet. A chance of showers and thunderstorms in the afternoon. Sunday night, southeast winds 5 to 10 knots, becoming southwest after midnight. Waves around 2 feet. A chance of thunderstorms in the evening. A chance of showers. Monday, northeast winds 15 to 20 knots with gusts up to 25 knots. Waves 3 to 4 feet, occasionally to 5 feet. Monday night, northeast winds 15 to 20 knots with gusts up to 25 knots. Waves around 4 feet, occasionally to 5 feet. Winds and waves higher in and near thunderstorms. Marine forecast, Currituck Sound. Through 7 a.m., northeast winds 5 knots. Waves 1 foot or less and light chop. Today, north winds 5 to 10 knots, becoming east in the afternoon. Waves around 1 foot. Tonight, southeast winds 5 knots, becoming southwest after midnight. Waves 1 foot or less and light chop. Friday, west winds 5 knots, becoming south with gusts up to 15 knots in the afternoon. Waves 1 foot or less and light chop, increasing to around 1 foot in the afternoon. Friday night, south winds 5 to 10 knots with gusts up to 15 knots. Waves around 1 foot. Saturday, southwest winds 10 knots with gusts up to 15 knots. Waves around 1 foot. Saturday night, southwest winds 10 to 15 knots with gusts up to 20 knots. Waves 1 to 2 feet. Sunday, southwest winds 10 to 15 knots, diminishing to 5 to 10 knots in the afternoon. Gusts up to 20 knots. Waves 1 to 2 feet, diminishing to around 1 foot in the afternoon. A chance of showers and thunderstorms in the afternoon. Sunday night, south winds 5 to 10 knots, becoming west after midnight. Waves around 1 foot, diminishing to 1 foot or less and light chop after midnight. A chance of showers and thunderstorms. Monday, northeast winds 10 to 15 knots with gusts up to 25 knots. Waves 1 to 2 feet. A chance of showers in the morning. Monday night, northeast winds 10 to 15 knots with gusts up to 20 knots. Waves 1 to 2 feet. Winds and waves higher in and near thunderstorms. The current time is 3:19 a.m. Eastern Daylight Time. The Norfolk, Virginia climate summary for yesterday, June 3, 2026. Yesterday's high temperature was 78 degrees and the low 54 degrees. No precipitation fell yesterday, which leaves the monthly total at 0.00 inches. This is 0.42 inches below the normal amount of 0.42 inches for June. The total precipitation for the year still stands at 12.86 inches, which is 4.71 inches below normal. There was one cooling degree day yesterday. This brings the monthly total to 6. The yearly total since January 1st is 315. The normal high temperature for today is 82 degrees, and the normal low is 65. The record high for today is 96, which last occurred in 1895, and the record low is 53, which occurred in 1907. Sunrise today is at 5:46 a.m. and sunset is at 8:21 p.m. Offshore waters forecast Baltimore Canyon to Cape Charles Light, to 100 nautical miles. Tonight, east to northeast winds 5 to 10 knots, becoming north to northeast. Seas 3 to 5 feet. Thursday, north to northeast winds 5 to 10 knots, becoming variable. Seas 3 to 5 feet. Thursday night, variable winds less than 10 knots, becoming southwest. Seas 3 to 5 feet. Friday, west to southwest winds 5 to 10 knots, becoming southwest 10 to 15 knots. Seas 4 to 5 feet. Friday night, south to southwest winds 10 to 15 knots. Seas 4 to 5 feet. Saturday, southwest winds 10 to 15 knots, increasing to 15 to 20 knots. Seas 4 to 5 feet. Saturday night, southwest winds 15 to 20 knots. Seas 5 to 6 feet. Sunday, southwest winds 10 to 20 knots, diminishing to 5 to 10 knots. Seas 3 to 6 feet. Sunday night, variable winds less than 5 knots, becoming northeast 5 to 15 knots. Seas 3 to 4 feet. Monday, northeast winds 15 to 20 knots. Seas 5 to 8 feet. Monday night, northeast winds 15 to 20 knots. Seas 7 to 9 feet. Hazardous weather information. Now here is the hazardous weather outlook for Southeast Maryland, Northeast North Carolina, Central Virginia, East Central Virginia, Eastern Virginia, North Central Virginia, South Central Virginia, and Southeast Virginia. Tonight, no hazardous weather is expected at this time. And now the extended outlook for the period Thursday through Tuesday. No hazardous weather is expected at this time. The key weather messages for the next 7 days. Temperatures to start rebounding today with upper 80s to mid 90s from Friday through the weekend. The next chance for shower storms is not until later Sunday afternoon or early next week. Now the official National Weather Service forecast. Rest of tonight, clear. Lows in the lower 50s. Light and variable winds. Thursday, sunny. Highs in the mid 80s. North winds 5 to 10 miles per hour. Thursday night, clear. Lows in the upper 50s. Southeast winds around 5 miles per hour, becoming southwest after midnight. Friday, sunny. Highs in the lower 90s. Southwest winds around 5 miles per hour. Friday night, mostly clear. Lows in the upper 60s. South winds 5 to 10 miles per hour. Saturday, mostly sunny. Highs in the lower 90s. Saturday night, mostly clear in the evening, then becoming partly cloudy. Lows in the lower 70s. Sunday, partly sunny. A chance of showers and thunderstorms in the afternoon. Highs in the lower 90s. Chance of rain 30%. Sunday night, partly cloudy with a chance of showers and thunderstorms. Lows in the upper 60s. Chance of rain 50%. Monday, partly sunny with a chance of showers. Cooler with highs in the upper 70s. Chance of rain 30%. Monday night, partly cloudy. A chance of showers in the evening. Lows in the upper 50s. Chance of rain 30%. Tuesday, partly sunny. Highs in the mid 70s. Tuesday night, partly cloudy. Lows in the lower 60s. Wednesday, partly sunny with a chance of showers. Highs in the lower 80s. Chance of rain 30%. Here are the marine and buoy reports for 3 a.m. across the lower Chesapeake Bay and coastal waters. All wave and swell heights are in feet. Wave and swell periods are in seconds. Potomac River buoy, air temperature was 67. The wind was west at 8 knots. Cove Point, air temperature was 67. The wind was south at 6 knots. Piney Point, winds were southwest, 2 knots. Bishop's Head, air temperature was 70. The wind was west at 7 knots. Lewisetta, air temperature was 65. Water temperature 73. The wind was southwest at 4 knots. Rappahannock Light, winds were west, 7 knots. Yorktown Coast Guard Station, air temperature was 65. Water temperature 73. The wind was west at 4 knots. Crypto Peak, water temperature 70. The wind was southeast at 4 knots. Dominion Terminal Newport News, air temperature was 70. The wind was northwest at 2 knots. South Craney Island, air temperature was 64. The wind was west at 3 knots. Cape Henry, air temperature was 62. The wind was south at 5 knots. Fenwick Island buoy, winds were northwest, 2 knots. Air temperature 61. Buoy off Virginia Beach 64 nautical miles. Air temperature 61. Buoy just east of Cape Henry. Water temperature 65. Wave heights 3. Wave period 7. Duck Cove Pier, air temperature was 65. The wind was east at 2 knots. Diamond Shoals buoy, winds were north, 16 knots. Water temperature 80. Air temperature 70. Marine forecast, Chesapeake Bay from New Point Comfort to Little Creek, Virginia. Through 7 a.m., southwest winds 5 knots. Waves 1 foot. Today, northwest winds 5 knots, becoming southeast with gusts up to 15 knots in the afternoon. Waves 1 foot. Tonight, south winds 5 to 10 knots with gusts up to 15 knots, becoming southwest after midnight. Waves 1 to 2 feet. Friday, southwest winds 5 to 10 knots, becoming south 10 to 15 knots in the afternoon. Waves 1 to 2 feet. Friday night, south winds 10 to 15 knots with gusts up to 20 knots. Waves 1 to 2 feet. Saturday, southwest winds 10 to 15 knots with gusts up to 20 knots. Waves 1 to 2 feet. Saturday night, southwest winds 15 to 20 knots. Waves 2 to 3 feet. Sunday, west winds 10 to 15 knots with gusts up to 20 knots, becoming northwest 5 to 10 knots in the afternoon. Waves 1 to 2 feet. A chance of showers and thunderstorms in the afternoon. Sunday night, southeast winds 5 to 10 knots, becoming west after midnight. Waves 1 to 2 feet. A chance of thunderstorms in the evening. A chance of showers. Monday, northeast winds 15 to 20 knots with gusts up to 25 knots. Waves 3 to 4 feet, occasionally to 5 feet. Monday night, northeast winds 15 to 20 knots with gusts up to 25 knots. Waves 3 to 4 feet, occasionally to 5 feet. Winds and waves higher in and near thunderstorms. Marine forecast, Chesapeake Bay from Little Creek, Virginia to Cape Henry, Virginia, including the Chesapeake Bay Bridge Tunnel. Through 7 a.m., south winds 5 knots. Waves 1 to 2 feet. Wave detail, east 2 feet at 8 seconds. Today, northwest winds 5 knots, becoming east in the late morning and early afternoon, then becoming southeast with gusts up to 15 knots late. Waves 1 to 2 feet. Wave detail, east 2 feet at 8 seconds. Tonight, south winds 5 to 10 knots with gusts up to 15 knots, becoming southwest after midnight. Waves 1 to 2 feet. Wave detail, east 2 feet at 8 seconds. Friday, west winds 5 to 10 knots, becoming south 10 to 15 knots in the afternoon. Waves 1 to 2 feet. Wave detail, east 2 feet at 8 seconds and west 1 foot at 2 seconds. Friday night, south winds 10 to 15 knots with gusts up to 20 knots. Waves around 2 feet. Wave detail, southeast 2 feet at 4 seconds and east 2 feet at 8 seconds. Saturday, southwest winds 10 to 15 knots. Waves 1 to 2 feet. Wave detail, southwest 2 feet at 4 seconds and east 2 feet at 8 seconds. Saturday night, southwest winds 15 to 20 knots. Waves 2 to 3 feet. Sunday, southwest winds 10 to 15 knots with gusts up to 20 knots, becoming northwest 5 to 10 knots in the afternoon. Waves 1 to 2 feet. A chance of showers and thunderstorms in the afternoon. Sunday night, southeast winds 5 to 10 knots, becoming southwest after midnight. Waves around 2 feet. A chance of thunderstorms in the evening. A chance of showers. Monday, northeast winds 15 to 20 knots with gusts up to 25 knots. Waves 3 to 4 feet, occasionally to 5 feet. Monday night, northeast winds 15 to 20 knots with gusts up to 25 knots. Waves around 4 feet, occasionally to 5 feet. Winds and waves higher in and near thunderstorms. Marine forecast, Kerguelen Sound. Through 7 a.m., northeast winds 5 knots. Waves 1 foot or less and light chop. Today, north winds 5 to 10 knots, becoming east in the afternoon. Waves around 1 foot. Tonight, southeast winds 5 knots, becoming southwest after midnight. Waves 1 foot or less and light chop. Friday, west winds 5 knots, becoming south with gusts up to 15 knots in the afternoon. Waves 1 foot or less and light chop, increasing to around 1 foot in the afternoon. Friday night, south winds 5 to 10 knots with gusts up to 15 knots. Waves around 1 foot. Saturday, southwest winds 10 knots with gusts up to 15 knots. Waves around 1 foot. Saturday night, southwest winds 10 to 15 knots with gusts up to 20 knots. Waves 1 to 2 feet. Sunday, southwest winds 10 to 15 knots, diminishing to 5 to 10 knots in the afternoon. Gusts up to 20 knots. Waves 1 to 2 feet, diminishing to around 1 foot in the afternoon. A chance of showers and thunderstorms in the afternoon. Sunday night, south winds 5 to 10 knots, becoming west after midnight. Waves around 1 foot, diminishing to 1 foot or less and light chop after midnight. A chance of showers and thunderstorms. Monday, northeast winds 10 to 15 knots with gusts up to 25 knots. Waves 1 to 2 feet. A chance of showers in the morning. Monday night, northeast winds 10 to 15 knots with gusts up to 20 knots. Waves 1 to 2 feet. Winds and waves higher in and near thunderstorms. The current time is 3:31 a.m. Eastern Daylight Time. The Norfolk, Virginia climate summary for yesterday, June 3, 2026. Yesterday's high temperature was 78 degrees and the low 54 degrees. No precipitation fell yesterday, which leaves the monthly total at 0.00 inches. This is 0.42 inches below the normal amount of 0.42 inches for June. The total precipitation for the year still stands at 12.86 inches, which is 4.71 inches below normal. There was one cooling degree day yesterday. This brings the monthly total to 6. The yearly total since January 1st is 315. The normal high temperature for today is 82 degrees, and the normal low is 65. The record high for today is 96, which last occurred in 1895, and the record low is 53, which occurred in 1907. Sunrise today is at 5:46 a.m. and sunset is at 8:21 p.m. Offshore waters forecast Baltimore Canyon to Cape Charles Light to 100 nautical miles. Tonight, east to northeast winds 5 to 10 knots, becoming north to northeast. Seas 3 to 5 feet. Thursday, north to northeast winds 5 to 10 knots, becoming variable. Seas 3 to 5 feet. Thursday night, variable winds less than 10 knots, becoming southwest. Seas 3 to 5 feet. Friday, west to southwest winds 5 to 10 knots, becoming southwest 10 to 15 knots. Seas 4 to 5 feet. Friday night, south to southwest winds 10 to 15 knots. Seas 4 to 5 feet. Saturday, southwest winds 10 to 15 knots, increasing to 15 to 20 knots. Seas 4 to 5 feet. Saturday night, southwest winds 15 to 20 knots. Seas 5 to 6 feet. Sunday, southwest winds 10 to 20 knots, diminishing to 5 to 10 knots. Seas 3 to 6 feet. Sunday night, variable winds less than 5 knots, becoming northeast 5 to 15 knots. Seas 3 to 4 feet. Monday, northeast winds 15 to 20 knots. Seas 5 to 8 feet. Monday night, northeast winds 15 to 20 knots. Seas 7 to 9 feet. Hazardous weather information. Now here is the hazardous weather outlook for southeast Maryland, northeast North Carolina, central Virginia, east central Virginia, eastern Virginia, north central Virginia, south central Virginia, and southeast Virginia. Tonight, no hazardous weather is expected at this time. And now the extended outlook for the period Thursday through Tuesday. No hazardous weather is expected at this time. The key weather messages for the next 7 days. Temperatures to start rebounding today with upper 80s to mid 90s from Friday through the weekend. The next chance for shower storms is not until later Sunday afternoon or early next week. Now the official National Weather Service forecast. Rest of tonight, clear. Lows in the lower 50s. Light and variable winds. Thursday, sunny. Highs in the mid 80s. North winds 5 to 10 miles per hour. Thursday night, clear. Lows in the upper 50s. Southeast winds around 5 miles per hour, becoming southwest after midnight. Friday, sunny. Highs in the lower 90s. Southwest winds around 5 miles per hour. Friday night, mostly clear. Lows in the upper 60s. South winds 5 to 10 miles per hour. Saturday, mostly sunny. Highs in the lower 90s. Saturday night, mostly clear in the evening, then becoming partly cloudy. Lows in the lower 70s. Sunday, partly sunny. A chance of showers and thunderstorms in the afternoon. Highs in the lower 90s. Chance of rain 30%. Sunday night, partly cloudy with a chance of showers and thunderstorms. Lows in the upper 60s. Chance of rain 50%. Monday, partly sunny with a chance of showers. Cooler with highs in the upper 70s. Chance of rain 30%. Monday night, partly cloudy. A chance of showers in the evening. Lows in the upper 50s. Chance of rain 30%. Tuesday, partly sunny. Highs in the mid 70s. Tuesday night, partly cloudy. Lows in the lower 60s. Wednesday, partly sunny with a chance of showers. Highs in the lower 80s. Chance of rain 30%. This is NOAA's National Weather Service All Hazards Weather Radio, KHP 37, broadcasting from Wakefield, Virginia, transmitting from Driver, Virginia on a frequency of 162.550 MHz. The following information is for Hampton Roads and northeast North Carolina, the southern part of the Chesapeake Bay and adjacent coastal waters. Here are the marine and buoy reports for 3 a.m. across the lower Chesapeake Bay and coastal waters. All wave and swell heights are in feet. Wave and swell periods are in seconds. Potomac River buoy, air temperature was 67. The wind was west at 8 knots. Cove Point, air temperature was 67. The wind was south at 6 knots. Piney Point, winds were southwest, 2 knots. Bishop's Head, air temperature was 70. The wind was west at 7 knots. Lewisetta, air temperature was 65. Water temperature 73. The wind was southwest at 4 knots. Rappahannock Light, winds were west, 7 knots. Yorktown Coast Guard Station, air temperature was 65. Water temperature 73. The wind was west at 4 knots. Crypto Peak, water temperature 70. The wind was southeast at 4 knots. Dominion Terminal Newport News, air temperature was 70. The wind was northwest at 2 knots. South Craney Island, air temperature was 64. The wind was west at 3 knots. Cape Henry, air temperature was 62. The wind was south at 5 knots. Fenwick Island Buoy, winds were northwest, 2 knots. Air temperature 61. Buoy off Virginia Beach 64 nautical miles. Air temperature 61. Buoy just east of Cape Henry. Water temperature 65. Wave heights 3. Wave period 7. Duck Cove Pier, air temperature was 65. The wind was east at 2 knots. Diamond Shoals Buoy, winds were north, 16 knots. Water temperature 80. Air temperature 70. Marine forecast, Chesapeake Bay from New Point Comfort to Little Creek, Virginia. Through 7 a.m., southwest winds 5 knots. Waves 1 foot. Today, northwest winds 5 knots, becoming southeast with gusts up to 15 knots in the afternoon. Waves 1 foot. Tonight, south winds 5 to 10 knots with gusts up to 15 knots, becoming southwest after midnight. Waves 1 to 2 feet. Friday, southwest winds 5 to 10 knots, becoming south 10 to 15 knots in the afternoon. Waves 1 to 2 feet. Friday night, south winds 10 to 15 knots with gusts up to 20 knots. Waves 1 to 2 feet. Saturday, southwest winds 10 to 15 knots with gusts up to 20 knots. Waves 1 to 2 feet. Saturday night, southwest winds 15 to 20 knots. Waves 2 to 3 feet. Sunday, west winds 10 to 15 knots with gusts up to 20 knots, becoming northwest 5 to 10 knots in the afternoon. Waves 1 to 2 feet. A chance of showers and thunderstorms in the afternoon. Sunday night, southeast winds 5 to 10 knots, becoming west after midnight. Waves 1 to 2 feet. A chance of thunderstorms in the evening. A chance of showers. Monday, northeast winds 15 to 20 knots with gusts up to 25 knots. Waves 3 to 4 feet, occasionally to 5 feet. Monday night, northeast winds 15 to 20 knots with gusts up to 25 knots. Waves 3 to 4 feet, occasionally to 5 feet. Winds and waves higher in and near thunderstorms. Marine forecast, Chesapeake Bay from Little Creek, Virginia to Cape Henry, Virginia, including the Chesapeake Bay Bridge Tunnel. Through 7 a.m., south winds 5 knots. Waves 1 to 2 feet. Wave detail, east 2 feet at 8 seconds. Today, northwest winds 5 knots, becoming east in the late morning and early afternoon, then becoming southeast with gusts up to 15 knots late. Waves 1 to 2 feet. Wave detail, east 2 feet at 8 seconds. Tonight, south winds 5 to 10 knots with gusts up to 15 knots, becoming southwest after midnight. Waves 1 to 2 feet. Wave detail, east 2 feet at 8 seconds. Friday, west winds 5 to 10 knots, becoming south 10 to 15 knots in the afternoon. Waves 1 to 2 feet. Wave detail, east 2 feet at 8 seconds and west 1 foot at 2 seconds. Friday night, south winds 10 to 15 knots with gusts up to 20 knots. Waves around 2 feet. Wave detail, southeast 2 feet at 4 seconds and east 2 feet at 8 seconds. Saturday, southwest winds 10 to 15 knots. Waves 1 to 2 feet. Wave detail, southwest 2 feet at 4 seconds and east 2 feet at 8 seconds. Saturday night, southwest winds 15 to 20 knots. Waves 2 to 3 feet. Sunday, southwest winds 10 to 15 knots with gusts up to 20 knots, becoming northwest 5 to 10 knots in the afternoon. Waves 1 to 2 feet. A chance of showers and thunderstorms in the afternoon. Sunday night, southeast winds 5 to 10 knots, becoming southwest after midnight. Waves around 2 feet. A chance of thunderstorms in the evening. A chance of showers. Monday, northeast winds 15 to 20 knots with gusts up to 25 knots. Waves 3 to 4 feet, occasionally to 5 feet. Monday night, northeast winds 15 to 20 knots with gusts up to 25 knots. Waves around 4 feet, occasionally to 5 feet. Winds and waves higher in and near thunderstorms. Marine forecast, Currituck Sound. Through 7 a.m., northeast winds 5 knots. Waves 1 foot or less and light chop. Today, north winds 5 to 10 knots, becoming east in the afternoon. Waves around 1 foot. Tonight, southeast winds 5 knots, becoming southwest after midnight. Waves 1 foot or less and light chop. Friday, west winds 5 knots, becoming south with gusts up to 15 knots in the afternoon. Waves 1 foot or less and light chop, increasing to around 1 foot in the afternoon. Friday night, south winds 5 to 10 knots with gusts up to 15 knots. Waves around 1 foot. Saturday, southwest winds 10 knots with gusts up to 15 knots. Waves around 1 foot. Saturday night, southwest winds 10 to 15 knots with gusts up to 20 knots. Waves 1 to 2 feet. Sunday, southwest winds 10 to 15 knots, diminishing to 5 to 10 knots in the afternoon. Gusts up to 20 knots. Waves 1 to 2 feet, diminishing to around 1 foot in the afternoon. A chance of showers and thunderstorms in the afternoon. Sunday night, south winds 5 to 10 knots, becoming west after midnight. Waves around 1 foot, diminishing to 1 foot or less and light chop after midnight. A chance of showers and thunderstorms. Monday, northeast winds 10 to 15 knots with gusts up to 25 knots. Waves 1 to 2 feet. A chance of showers in the morning. Monday night, northeast winds 10 to 15 knots with gusts up to 20 knots. Waves 1 to 2 feet. Winds and waves higher in and near thunderstorms. The current time is 3:44 a.m. Eastern Daylight Time. The Norfolk, Virginia climate summary for yesterday, June 3, 2026. Yesterday's high temperature was 78 degrees and the low 54 degrees. No precipitation fell yesterday, which leaves the monthly total at 0.00 inches. This is 0.42 inches below the normal amount of 0.42 inches for June. The total precipitation for the year still stands at 12.86 inches, which is 4.71 inches below normal. There was one cooling degree day yesterday. This brings the monthly total to 6. The yearly total since January 1st is 315. The normal high temperature for today is 82 degrees, and the normal low is 65. The record high for today is 96, which last occurred in 1895, and the record low is 53, which occurred in 1907. Sunrise today is at 5:46 a.m. and sunset is at 8:21 p.m. Offshore waters forecast Baltimore Canyon to Cape Charles Light to 100 nautical miles. Tonight, east to northeast winds 5 to 10 knots, becoming north to northeast. Seas 3 to 5 feet. Thursday, north to northeast winds 5 to 10 knots, becoming variable. Seas 3 to 5 feet. Thursday night, variable winds less than 10 knots, becoming southwest. Seas 3 to 5 feet. Friday, west to southwest winds 5 to 10 knots, becoming southwest 10 to 15 knots. Seas 4 to 5 feet. Friday night, south to southwest winds 10 to 15 knots. Seas 4 to 5 feet. Saturday, southwest winds 10 to 15 knots, increasing to 15 to 20 knots. Seas 4 to 5 feet. Saturday night, southwest winds 15 to 20 knots. Seas 5 to 6 feet. Sunday, southwest winds 10 to 20 knots, diminishing to 5 to 10 knots. Seas 3 to 6 feet. Sunday night, variable winds less than 5 knots, becoming northeast 5 to 15 knots. Seas 3 to 4 feet. Monday, northeast winds 15 to 20 knots. Seas 5 to 8 feet. Monday night, northeast winds 15 to 20 knots. Seas 7 to 9 feet. Hazardous weather information. Now here is the hazardous weather outlook for southeast Maryland, northeast North Carolina, central Virginia, east central Virginia, eastern Virginia, north central Virginia, south central Virginia, and southeast Virginia. tonight. No hazardous weather is expected at this time. And now the extended outlook for the period Thursday through Tuesday. No hazardous weather is expected at this time. The key weather messages for the next 7 days.

upper 90s. Southwest winds around 5 miles per hour. Friday night, mostly clear. Lows in the upper 60s. South winds 5 to 10 miles per hour. Saturday, mostly sunny. Highs in the lower 90s. Saturday night, mostly clear in the evening, then becoming partly cloudy. Lows in the lower 70s. Sunday, partly sunny. A chance of showers and thunderstorms in the afternoon. Highs in the lower 90s. Chance of rain 30%. Sunday night, partly cloudy with a chance of showers and thunderstorms. Lows in the upper 60s. Chance of rain 50%. Monday, partly sunny with a chance of showers. Cooler with highs in the upper 70s. Chance of rain 30%. Monday night, partly cloudy. A chance of showers in the evening. Lows in the upper 50s. Chance of rain 30%. Tuesday, partly sunny. Highs in the mid 70s. Tuesday night, partly cloudy. Lows in the lower 60s. Wednesday, partly sunny with a chance of showers. Highs in the lower 80s. Chance of rain 30%. Here are the marine and buoy reports for 3 a.m. across the lower Chesapeake Bay and coastal waters. All wave and swell heights are in feet. Wave and swell periods are in seconds. Potomac River buoy, air temperature was 67. The wind was west at 8 knots. Cove Point, air temperature was 67. The wind was south at 6 knots. Piney Point, winds were southwest, 2 knots. Bishop's Head, air temperature was 70. The wind was west at 7 knots. Lewisetta, air temperature was 65. Water temperature 73. The wind was southwest at 4 knots. Rappahannock Light, winds were west, 7 knots. Yorktown Coast Guard Station, air temperature was 65. Water temperature 73. The wind was west at 4 knots. Crypto Peak, water temperature 70. The wind was southeast at 4 knots. Dominion Terminal Newport News, air temperature was 70. The wind was northwest at 2 knots. South Craney Island, air temperature was 64. The wind was west at 3 knots. Cape Henry, air temperature was 62. The wind was south at 5 knots. Fenwick Island buoy, winds were northwest, 2 knots. Air temperature 61. Buoy off Virginia Beach 64 nautical miles. Air temperature 61. Buoy just east of Cape Henry. Water temperature 65. Wave heights 3. Wave period 7. Duck Cove Pier, air temperature was 65. The wind was east at 2 knots. Diamond Shoals buoy, winds were north, 16 knots. Water temperature 80. Air temperature 70. Marine forecast, Chesapeake Bay from New Point Comfort to Little Creek, Virginia. Through 7 a.m., southwest winds 5 knots. Waves 1 foot. Today, northwest winds 5 knots, becoming southeast with gusts up to 15 knots in the afternoon. Waves 1 foot. Tonight, south winds 5 to 10 knots with gusts up to 15 knots, becoming southwest after midnight. Waves 1 to 2 feet. Friday, southwest winds 5 to 10 knots, becoming south 10 to 15 knots in the afternoon. Waves 1 to 2 feet. Friday night, south winds 10 to 15 knots with gusts up to 20 knots. Waves 1 to 2 feet. Saturday, southwest winds 10 to 15 knots with gusts up to 20 knots. Waves 1 to 2 feet. Saturday night, southwest winds 15 to 20 knots. Waves 2 to 3 feet. Sunday, west winds 10 to 15 knots with gusts up to 20 knots, becoming northwest 5 to 10 knots in the afternoon. Waves 1 to 2 feet. A chance of showers and thunderstorms in the afternoon. Sunday night, southeast winds 5 to 10 knots, becoming west after midnight. Waves 1 to 2 feet. A chance of thunderstorms in the evening. A chance of showers. Monday, northeast winds 15 to 20 knots with gusts up to 25 knots. Waves 3 to 4 feet, occasionally to 5 feet. Monday night, northeast winds 15 to 20 knots with gusts up to 25 knots. Waves 3 to 4 feet, occasionally to 5 feet. Winds and waves higher in and near thunderstorms. Marine forecast, Chesapeake Bay from Little Creek, Virginia to Cape Henry, Virginia, including the Chesapeake Bay Bridge Tunnel. Through 7 a.m., south winds 5 knots. Waves 1 to 2 feet.
Wave detail, east 2 feet at 8 seconds. Today, northwest winds 5 knots, becoming east in the late morning and early afternoon, then becoming southeast with gusts up to 15 knots late. Waves 1 to 2 feet. Wave detail, east 2 feet at 8 seconds. Tonight, south winds 5 to 10 knots with gusts up to 15 knots, becoming southwest after midnight. Waves 1 to 2 feet. Wave detail, east 2 feet at 8 seconds. Friday, west winds 5 to 10 knots, becoming south 10 to 15 knots in the afternoon. Waves 1 to 2 feet. Wave detail, east 2 feet at 8 seconds and west 1 foot at 2 seconds. Friday night, south winds 10 to 15 knots with gusts up to 20 knots. Waves around 2 feet. Wave detail, southeast 2 feet at 4 seconds and east 2 feet at 8 seconds. Saturday, southwest winds 10 to 15 knots. Waves 1 to 2 feet. Wave detail, southwest 2 feet at 4 seconds and east 2 feet at 8 seconds. Saturday night, southwest winds 15 to 20 knots. Waves 2 to 3 feet. Sunday, southwest winds 10 to 15 knots with gusts up to 20 knots, becoming northwest 5 to 10 knots in the afternoon. Waves 1 to 2 feet. A chance of showers and thunderstorms in the afternoon. Sunday night, southeast winds 5 to 10 knots, becoming southwest after midnight. Waves around 2 feet. A chance of thunderstorms in the evening. A chance of showers. Monday, northeast winds 15 to 20 knots with gusts up to 25 knots. Waves 3 to 4 feet, occasionally to 5 feet. Monday night, northeast winds 15 to 20 knots with gusts up to 25 knots. Waves around 4 feet, occasionally to 5 feet. Winds and waves higher in and near thunderstorms. Marine forecast, Kuravik Sound. Through 7 a.m., northeast winds 5 knots. Waves 1 foot or less and light chop. Today, north winds 5 to 10 knots, becoming east in the afternoon. Waves around 1 foot. Tonight, southeast winds 5 knots, becoming southwest after midnight. Waves 1 foot or less and light chop. Friday, west winds 5 knots, becoming south with gusts up to 15 knots in the afternoon. Waves 1 foot or less and light chop, increasing to around 1 foot in the afternoon. Friday night, south winds 5 to 10 knots with gusts up to 15 knots. Waves around 1 foot. Saturday, southwest winds 10 knots with gusts up to 15 knots. Waves around 1 foot. Saturday night, southwest winds 10 to 15 knots with gusts up to 20 knots. Waves 1 to 2 feet. Sunday, southwest winds 10 to 15 knots, diminishing to 5 to 10 knots in the afternoon. Gusts up to 20 knots. Waves 1 to 2 feet, diminishing to around 1 foot in the afternoon. A chance of showers and thunderstorms in the afternoon. Sunday night, south winds 5 to 10 knots, becoming west after midnight. Waves around 1 foot, diminishing to 1 foot or less and light chop after midnight. A chance of showers and thunderstorms. Monday, northeast winds 10 to 15 knots with gusts up to 25 knots. Waves 1 to 2 feet. A chance of showers in the morning. Monday night, northeast winds 10 to 15 knots with gusts up to 20 knots. Waves 1 to 2 feet. Winds and waves higher in and near thunderstorms. The current time is 3:56 a.m. Eastern Daylight Time. The Norfolk, Virginia climate summary for yesterday, June 3, 2026. Yesterday's high temperature was 78 degrees and the low 54 degrees. No precipitation fell yesterday, which leaves the monthly total at 0.00 inches. This is 0.42 inches below the normal amount of 0.42 inches for June. The total precipitation for the year still stands at 12.86 inches, which is 4.71 inches below normal. There was one cooling degree day yesterday. This brings the monthly total to 6. The yearly total since January 1st is 315. The normal high temperature for today is 82 degrees, and the normal low is 65. The record high for today is 96, which last occurred in 1895, and the record low is 53, which occurred in 1907. Sunrise today is at 5:46 a.m. and sunset is at 8:21 p.m. Offshore waters forecast Baltimore Canyon to Cape Charles Light, to 100 nautical miles. Tonight, east to northeast winds 5 to 10 knots, becoming north to northeast.
seas 3 to 5 feet. Thursday, north to northeast winds 5 to 10 knots, becoming variable. Seas 3 to 5 feet. Thursday night, variable winds less than 10 knots, becoming southwest. Seas 3 to 5 feet. Friday, west to southwest winds 5 to 10 knots, becoming southwest 10 to 15 knots. Seas 4 to 5 feet. Friday night, south to southwest winds 10 to 15 knots. Seas 4 to 5 feet. Saturday, southwest winds 10 to 15 knots, increasing to 15 to 20 knots. Seas 4 to 5 feet. Saturday night, southwest winds 15 to 20 knots. Seas 5 to 6 feet. Sunday, southwest winds 10 to 20 knots, diminishing to 5 to 10 knots. Seas 3 to 6 feet. Sunday night, variable winds less than 5 knots, becoming northeast 5 to 15 knots. Seas 3 to 4 feet. Monday, northeast winds 15 to 20 knots. Seas 5 to 8 feet. Monday night, northeast winds 15 to 20 knots. Seas 7 to 9 feet. Hazardous weather information. Now here is the hazardous weather outlook for southeast Maryland, northeast North Carolina, central Virginia, east central Virginia, eastern Virginia, north central Virginia, south central Virginia, and southeast Virginia. Tonight, no hazardous weather is expected at this time. And now the extended outlook for the period Thursday through Tuesday. No hazardous weather is expected at this time. The key weather messages for the next 7 days. Temperatures to start rebounding today with upper 80s to mid 90s from Friday through the weekend. The next chance for shower storms is not until later Sunday afternoon or early next week. Now the official National Weather Service forecast. Rest of tonight, clear. Lows in the lower 50s. Light and variable winds. Thursday, sunny. Highs in the mid 80s. North winds 5 to 10 miles per hour. Thursday night, clear. Lows in the upper 50s. Southeast winds around 5 miles per hour, becoming southwest after midnight. Friday, sunny. Highs in the lower 90s. Southwest winds around 5 miles per hour. Friday night, mostly clear. Lows in the upper 60s. South winds 5 to 10 miles per hour. Saturday, mostly sunny. Highs in the lower 90s. Saturday night, mostly clear in the evening, then becoming partly cloudy. Lows in the lower 70s. Sunday, partly sunny. A chance of showers and thunderstorms in the afternoon. Highs in the lower 90s. Chance of rain 30%. Sunday night, partly cloudy with a chance of showers and thunderstorms. Lows in the upper 60s. Chance of rain 50%. Monday, partly sunny with a chance of showers. Cooler with highs in the upper 70s. Chance of rain 30%. Monday night, partly cloudy. A chance of showers in the evening. Lows in the upper 50s. Chance of rain 30%. Tuesday, partly sunny. Highs in the mid 70s. Tuesday night, partly cloudy. Lows in the lower 60s. Wednesday, partly sunny with a chance of showers. Highs in the lower 80s. Chance of rain 30%. Here are the marine and buoy reports for 3 a.m. across the lower Chesapeake Bay and coastal waters. All wave and swell heights are in feet. Wave and swell periods are in seconds. Potomac River buoy, air temperature was 67. The wind was west at 8 knots. Cove Point, air temperature was 67. The wind was south at 6 knots. Piney Point, winds were southwest, 2 knots. Bishop's Head, air temperature was 70. The wind was west at 7 knots. Lewisetta, air temperature was 65. Water temperature 73. The wind was southwest at 4 knots. Rappahannock Light, winds were west, 7 knots. Yorktown Coast Guard Station, air temperature was 65. Water temperature 73. The wind was west at 4 knots. Crypto Peak, water temperature 70. The wind was southeast at 4 knots. Dominion Terminal Newport News, air temperature was 70. The wind was northwest at 2 knots. South Craney Island, air temperature was 64. The wind was west at 3 knots. Cape Henry, air temperature was 62. The wind was south at 5 knots. Fenwick Island buoy, winds were northwest, 2 knots. Air temperature 61.
Buoy off Virginia Beach, 64 nautical miles. Air temperature 61. Buoy just east of Cape Henry. Water temperature 65. Wave height 3. Wave period 7. Duck Cove here, air temperature was 65. The wind was east at 2 knots. Diamond Shoals buoy, winds were north, 16 knots. Water temperature 80. Air temperature 70. Marine forecast, Chesapeake Bay from New Point Comfort to Little Creek, Virginia. Through 7 a.m., southwest winds 5 knots. Waves 1 foot. Today, northwest winds 5 knots, becoming southeast with gusts up to 15 knots in the afternoon. Waves 1 foot. Tonight, south winds 5 to 10 knots with gusts up to 15 knots, becoming southwest after midnight. Waves 1 to 2 feet. Friday, southwest winds 5 to 10 knots, becoming south 10 to 15 knots in the afternoon. Waves 1 to 2 feet. Friday night, south winds 10 to 15 knots with gusts up to 20 knots. Waves 1 to 2 feet. Saturday, southwest winds 10 to 15 knots with gusts up to 20 knots. Waves 1 to 2 feet. Saturday night, southwest winds 15 to 20 knots. Waves 2 to 3 feet. Sunday, west winds 10 to 15 knots with gusts up to 20 knots, becoming northwest 5 to 10 knots in the afternoon. Waves 1 to 2 feet. A chance of showers and thunderstorms in the afternoon. Sunday night, southeast winds 5 to 10 knots, becoming west after midnight. Waves 1 to 2 feet. A chance of thunderstorms in the evening. A chance of showers. Monday, northeast winds 15 to 20 knots with gusts up to 25 knots. Waves 3 to 4 feet, occasionally to 5 feet. Monday night, northeast winds 15 to 20 knots with gusts up to 25 knots. Waves 3 to 4 feet, occasionally to 5 feet. Winds and waves higher in and near thunderstorms. Marine forecast, Chesapeake Bay from Little Creek, Virginia to Cape Henry, Virginia, including the Chesapeake Bay Bridge Tunnel. Through 7 a.m., south winds 5 knots. Waves 1 to 2 feet. Wave detail, east 2 feet at 8 seconds. Today, northwest winds 5 knots, becoming east in the late morning and early afternoon, then becoming southeast with gusts up to 15 knots late. Waves 1 to 2 feet. Wave detail, east 2 feet at 8 seconds. Tonight, south winds 5 to 10 knots with gusts up to 15 knots, becoming southwest after midnight. Waves 1 to 2 feet. Wave detail, east 2 feet at 8 seconds. Friday, west winds 5 to 10 knots, becoming south 10 to 15 knots in the afternoon. Waves 1 to 2 feet. Wave detail, east 2 feet at 8 seconds and west 1 foot at 2 seconds. Friday night, south winds 10 to 15 knots with gusts up to 20 knots. Waves around 2 feet. Wave detail, southeast 2 feet at 4 seconds and east 2 feet at 8 seconds. Saturday, southwest winds 10 to 15 knots. Waves 1 to 2 feet. Wave detail, southwest 2 feet at 4 seconds and east 2 feet at 8 seconds. Saturday night, southwest winds 15 to 20 knots. Waves 2 to 3 feet. Sunday, southwest winds 10 to 15 knots with gusts up to 20 knots, becoming northwest 5 to 10 knots in the afternoon. Waves 1 to 2 feet. A chance of showers and thunderstorms in the afternoon. Sunday night, southeast winds 5 to 10 knots, becoming southwest after midnight. Waves around 2 feet. A chance of thunderstorms in the evening. A chance of showers. Monday, northeast winds 15 to 20 knots with gusts up to 25 knots. Waves 3 to 4 feet, occasionally to 5 feet. Monday night, northeast winds 15 to 20 knots with gusts up to 25 knots. Waves around 4 feet, occasionally to 5 feet. Winds and waves higher in and near thunderstorms. This is NOAA's National Weather Service All Hazards Weather Radio, KHP 37, broadcasting from Wakefield, Virginia, transmitting from Driver, Virginia on a frequency of 162.550 MHz. The following information is for Hampton Roads and Northeast North Carolina, the southern part of the Chesapeake Bay and adjacent coastal waters. Marine forecast, current sound. Through 7 a.m., northeast winds 5 knots. Waves 1 foot or less and light chop. Today, north winds 5 to 10 knots, becoming east in the afternoon. Waves around 1 foot.
Tonight, southeast winds 5 knots, becoming southwest after midnight. Waves 1 foot or less and light chop. Friday, west winds 5 knots, becoming south with gusts up to 15 knots in the afternoon. Waves 1 foot or less and light chop, increasing to around 1 foot in the afternoon. Friday night, south winds 5 to 10 knots with gusts up to 15 knots. Waves around 1 foot. Saturday, southwest winds 10 knots with gusts up to 15 knots. Waves around 1 foot. Saturday night, southwest winds 10 to 15 knots with gusts up to 20 knots. Waves 1 to 2 feet. Sunday, southwest winds 10 to 15 knots, diminishing to 5 to 10 knots in the afternoon. Gusts up to 20 knots. Waves 1 to 2 feet, diminishing to around 1 foot in the afternoon. A chance of showers and thunderstorms in the afternoon. Sunday night, south winds 5 to 10 knots, becoming west after midnight. Waves around 1 foot, diminishing to 1 foot or less and light chop after midnight. A chance of showers and thunderstorms. Monday, northeast winds 10 to 15 knots with gusts up to 25 knots. Waves 1 to 2 feet. A chance of showers in the morning. Monday night, northeast winds 10 to 15 knots with gusts up to 20 knots. Waves 1 to 2 feet. Winds and waves higher in and near thunderstorms. The current time is 4:09 a.m. Eastern Daylight Time. The Norfolk, Virginia climate summary for yesterday, June 3, 2026. Yesterday's high temperature was 78 degrees and the low 54 degrees. No precipitation fell yesterday, which leaves the monthly total at 0.00 inches. This is 0.42 inches below the normal amount of 0.42 inches for June. The total precipitation for the year still stands at 12.86 inches, which is 4.71 inches below normal. There was one cooling degree day yesterday. This brings the monthly total to 6. The yearly total since January 1st is 315. The normal high temperature for today is 82 degrees, and the normal low is 65. The record high for today is 96, which last occurred in 1895, and the record low is 53, which occurred in 1907. Sunrise today is at 5:46 a.m. and sunset is at 8:21 p.m. Offshore waters forecast Baltimore Canyon to Cape Charles Light, to 100 nautical miles. Tonight, east to northeast winds 5 to 10 knots, becoming north to northeast. Seas 3 to 5 feet. Thursday, north to northeast winds 5 to 10 knots, becoming variable. Seas 3 to 5 feet. Thursday night, variable winds less than 10 knots, becoming southwest. Seas 3 to 5 feet. Friday, west to southwest winds 5 to 10 knots, becoming southwest 10 to 15 knots. Seas 4 to 5 feet. Friday night, south to southwest winds 10 to 15 knots. Seas 4 to 5 feet. Saturday, southwest winds 10 to 15 knots, increasing to 15 to 20 knots. Seas 4 to 5 feet. Saturday night, southwest winds 15 to 20 knots. Seas 5 to 6 feet. Sunday, southwest winds 10 to 20 knots, diminishing to 5 to 10 knots. Seas 3 to 6 feet. Sunday night, variable winds less than 5 knots, becoming northeast 5 to 15 knots. Seas 3 to 4 feet. Monday, northeast winds 15 to 20 knots. Seas 5 to 8 feet. Monday night, northeast winds 15 to 20 knots. Seas 7 to 9 feet. Hazardous weather information. Now here is the hazardous weather outlook for southeast Maryland, northeast North Carolina, central Virginia, east central Virginia, eastern Virginia, north central Virginia, south central Virginia, and southeast Virginia. Today and tonight. No hazardous weather is expected at this time. And now the extended outlook for the period Friday through Wednesday. No hazardous weather is expected at this time. The key weather messages for the next 7 days. Temperatures to start rebounding today with upper 80s to mid 90s from Friday through the weekend. The next chance for shower storms is not until later Sunday afternoon or early next week. Now the official National Weather Service forecast. Rest of tonight, clear. Lows in the lower 50s. Light and variable winds. Thursday, sunny. Highs in the mid 80s. North winds 5 to 10 miles per hour. Thursday night, clear. Lows in the upper 50s.
southeast winds around 5 miles per hour, becoming southwest after midnight. Friday, sunny. Highs in the lower 90s. Southwest winds around 5 miles per hour. Friday night, mostly clear. Lows in the upper 60s. South winds 5 to 10 miles per hour. Saturday, mostly sunny. Highs in the lower 90s. Saturday night, mostly clear in the evening, then becoming partly cloudy. Lows in the lower 70s. Sunday, partly sunny. A chance of showers and thunderstorms in the afternoon. Highs in the lower 90s. Chance of rain 30%. Sunday night, partly cloudy with a chance of showers and thunderstorms. Lows in the upper 60s. Chance of rain 50%. Monday, partly sunny with a chance of showers. Cooler with highs in the upper 70s. Chance of rain 30%. Monday night, partly cloudy. A chance of showers in the evening. Lows in the upper 50s. Chance of rain 30%. Tuesday, partly sunny. Highs in the mid 70s. Tuesday night, partly cloudy. Lows in the lower 60s. Wednesday, partly sunny with a chance of showers. Highs in the lower 80s. Chance of rain 30%. Here are the marine and buoy reports for 4 a.m. across the lower Chesapeake Bay and coastal waters. All wave and swell heights are in feet. Wave and swell periods are in seconds. Potomac River buoy, air temperature was 66. The wind was west at 8 knots. Cove Point, air temperature was 67. Piney Point, winds were west, 4 knots. Bishop's Head, air temperature was 69. The wind was west at 6 knots. Lewisetta, air temperature was 64. Water temperature 73. The wind was west at 4 knots. Rappahannock Light, winds were west, 6 knots. Yorktown Coast Guard Station, air temperature was 62. Water temperature 73. The wind was southwest at 2 knots. Crypto Peak, water temperature 70. The wind was southeast at 3 knots. Dominion Terminal Newport News, air temperature was 69. The wind was west at 5 knots. South Craney Island, air temperature was 64. Cape Henry, air temperature was 62. The wind was southwest at 5 knots. Brandywine Chill Lake, Delaware, winds were west, 6 knots. Fenwick Island buoy, winds were calm. Water temperature 61. Air temperature 61. Buoy off Virginia Beach 64 nautical miles. Water temperature 59. Air temperature 61. Buoy just east of Cape Henry. Water temperature 65. Wave heights 3. Wave period 7. Duck Cove Pier, air temperature was 65. The wind was north at 3 knots. Diamond Shoals buoy, winds were north, 16 knots. Water temperature 80. Air temperature 70. Marine forecast, Chesapeake Bay from New Point Comfort to Little Creek, Virginia. Through 7 a.m., southwest winds 5 knots. Waves 1 foot. Today, northwest winds 5 knots, becoming southeast with gusts up to 15 knots in the afternoon. Waves 1 foot. Tonight, south winds 5 to 10 knots with gusts up to 15 knots, becoming southwest after midnight. Waves 1 to 2 feet. Friday, southwest winds 5 to 10 knots, becoming south 10 to 15 knots in the afternoon. Waves 1 to 2 feet. Friday night, south winds 10 to 15 knots with gusts up to 20 knots. Waves 1 to 2 feet. Saturday, southwest winds 10 to 15 knots with gusts up to 20 knots. Waves 1 to 2 feet. Saturday night, southwest winds 15 to 20 knots. Waves 2 to 3 feet. Sunday, west winds 10 to 15 knots with gusts up to 20 knots, becoming northwest 5 to 10 knots in the afternoon. Waves 1 to 2 feet. A chance of showers and thunderstorms in the afternoon. Sunday night, southeast winds 5 to 10 knots, becoming west after midnight. Waves 1 to 2 feet. A chance of thunderstorms in the evening. A chance of showers. Monday, northeast winds 15 to 20 knots with gusts up to 25 knots. Waves 3 to 4 feet, occasionally to 5 feet. Monday night, northeast winds 15 to 20 knots with gusts up to 25 knots. Waves 3 to 4 feet, occasionally to 5 feet. Winds and waves higher in and near thunderstorms.
Marine forecast, Chesapeake Bay from Little Creek, Virginia to Cape Henry, Virginia, including the Chesapeake Bay Bridge Tunnel. Through 7 a.m., south winds 5 knots. Waves 1 to 2 feet. Wave detail, east 2 feet at 8 seconds. Today, northwest winds 5 knots, becoming east in the late morning and early afternoon, then becoming southeast with gusts up to 15 knots late. Waves 1 to 2 feet. Wave detail, east 2 feet at 8 seconds. Tonight, south winds 5 to 10 knots with gusts up to 15 knots, becoming southwest after midnight. Waves 1 to 2 feet. Wave detail, east 2 feet at 8 seconds. Friday, west winds 5 to 10 knots, becoming south 10 to 15 knots in the afternoon. Waves 1 to 2 feet. Wave detail, east 2 feet at 8 seconds and west 1 foot at 2 seconds. Friday night, south winds 10 to 15 knots with gusts up to 20 knots. Waves around 2 feet. Wave detail, southeast 2 feet at 4 seconds and east 2 feet at 8 seconds. Saturday, southwest winds 10 to 15 knots. Waves 1 to 2 feet. Wave detail, southwest 2 feet at 4 seconds and east 2 feet at 8 seconds. Saturday night, southwest winds 15 to 20 knots. Waves 2 to 3 feet. Sunday, southwest winds 10 to 15 knots with gusts up to 20 knots, becoming northwest 5 to 10 knots in the afternoon. Waves 1 to 2 feet. A chance of showers and thunderstorms in the afternoon. Sunday night, southeast winds 5 to 10 knots, becoming southwest after midnight. Waves around 2 feet. A chance of thunderstorms in the evening. A chance of showers. Monday, northeast winds 15 to 20 knots with gusts up to 25 knots. Waves 3 to 4 feet, occasionally to 5 feet. Monday night, northeast winds 15 to 20 knots with gusts up to 25 knots. Waves around 4 feet, occasionally to 5 feet. Winds and waves higher in and near thunderstorms. Marine forecast, Kerguelen Sound. Through 7 a.m., northeast winds 5 knots. Waves 1 foot or less and light chop. Today, north winds 5 to 10 knots, becoming east in the afternoon. Waves around 1 foot. Tonight, southeast winds 5 knots, becoming southwest after midnight. Waves 1 foot or less and light chop. Friday, west winds 5 knots, becoming south with gusts up to 15 knots in the afternoon. Waves 1 foot or less and light chop, increasing to around 1 foot in the afternoon. Friday night, south winds 5 to 10 knots with gusts up to 15 knots. Waves around 1 foot. Saturday, southwest winds 10 knots with gusts up to 15 knots. Waves around 1 foot. Saturday night, southwest winds 10 to 15 knots with gusts up to 20 knots. Waves 1 to 2 feet. Sunday, southwest winds 10 to 15 knots, diminishing to 5 to 10 knots in the afternoon. Gusts up to 20 knots. Waves 1 to 2 feet, diminishing to around 1 foot in the afternoon. A chance of showers and thunderstorms in the afternoon. Sunday night, south winds 5 to 10 knots, becoming west after midnight. Waves around 1 foot, diminishing to 1 foot or less and light chop after midnight. A chance of showers and thunderstorms. Monday, northeast winds 10 to 15 knots with gusts up to 25 knots. Waves 1 to 2 feet. A chance of showers in the morning. Monday night, northeast winds 10 to 15 knots with gusts up to 20 knots. Waves 1 to 2 feet. Winds and waves higher in and near thunderstorms. The current time is 4:21 a.m. Eastern Daylight Time. The Norfolk, Virginia climate summary for yesterday, June 3, 2026. Yesterday's high temperature was 78 degrees and the low 54 degrees. No precipitation fell yesterday, which leaves the monthly total at 0.00 inches. This is 0.42 inches below the normal amount of 0.42 inches for June. The total precipitation for the year still stands at 12.86 inches, which is 4.71 inches below normal. There was one cooling degree day yesterday. This brings the monthly total to 6. The yearly total since January 1st is 315. The normal high temperature for today is 82 degrees, and the normal low is 65. The record high for today is 96, which last occurred in 1895, and the record low is 53, which occurred in 1907.
Sunrise today is at 5:46 a.m. and sunset is at 8:21 p.m. Offshore waters forecast Baltimore Canyon to Cape Charles Light to 100 nautical miles. Tonight, east to northeast winds 5 to 10 knots, becoming north to northeast. Seas 3 to 5 feet. Thursday, north to northeast winds 5 to 10 knots, becoming variable. Seas 3 to 5 feet. Thursday night, variable winds less than 10 knots, becoming southwest. Seas 3 to 5 feet. Friday, west to southwest winds 5 to 10 knots, becoming southwest 10 to 15 knots. Seas 4 to 5 feet. Friday night, south to southwest winds 10 to 15 knots. Seas 4 to 5 feet. Saturday, southwest winds 10 to 15 knots, increasing to 15 to 20 knots. Seas 4 to 5 feet. Saturday night, southwest winds 15 to 20 knots. Seas 5 to 6 feet. Sunday, southwest winds 10 to 20 knots, diminishing to 5 to 10 knots. Seas 3 to 6 feet. Sunday night, variable winds less than 5 knots, becoming northeast 5 to 15 knots. Seas 3 to 4 feet. Monday, northeast winds 15 to 20 knots. Seas 5 to 8 feet. Monday night, northeast winds 15 to 20 knots. Seas 7 to 9 feet. Hazardous weather information. Now here is the hazardous weather outlook for southeast Maryland, northeast North Carolina, central Virginia, east central Virginia, eastern Virginia, north central Virginia, south central Virginia, and southeast Virginia. Today and tonight. No hazardous weather is expected at this time. And now the extended outlook for the period Friday through Wednesday. No hazardous weather is expected at this time. The key weather messages for the next 7 days. Temperatures to start rebounding today with upper 80s to mid 90s from Friday through the weekend. The next chance for shower storms is not until later Sunday afternoon or early next week. Now the official National Weather Service forecast. Rest of tonight, clear. Lows in the lower 50s. Light and variable winds. Thursday, sunny. Highs in the mid 80s. North winds 5 to 10 miles per hour. Thursday night, clear. Lows in the upper 50s. Southeast winds around 5 miles per hour, becoming southwest after midnight. Friday, sunny. Highs in the lower 90s. Southwest winds around 5 miles per hour. Friday night, mostly clear. Lows in the upper 60s. South winds 5 to 10 miles per hour. Saturday, mostly sunny. Highs in the lower 90s. Saturday night, mostly clear in the evening, then becoming partly cloudy. Lows in the lower 70s. Sunday, partly sunny. A chance of showers and thunderstorms in the afternoon. Highs in the lower 90s. Chance of rain 30%. Sunday night, partly cloudy with a chance of showers and thunderstorms. Lows in the upper 60s. Chance of rain 50%. Monday, partly sunny with a chance of showers. Cooler with highs in the upper 70s. Chance of rain 30%. Monday night, partly cloudy. A chance of showers in the evening. Lows in the upper 50s. Chance of rain 30%. Tuesday, partly sunny. Highs in the mid 70s. Tuesday night, partly cloudy. Lows in the lower 60s. Wednesday, partly sunny with a chance of showers. Highs in the lower 80s. Chance of rain 30%. Here are the marine and buoy reports for 4 a.m. across the lower Chesapeake Bay and coastal waters. All wave and swell heights are in feet. Wave and swell periods are in seconds. Potomac River buoy, air temperature was 66. The wind was west at 8 knots. Cove Point, air temperature was 67. Piney Point, winds were west, 4 knots. Bishop's Head, air temperature was 69. The wind was west at 6 knots. Lewisetta, air temperature was 64. Water temperature 73. The wind was west at 4 knots. Rappahannock Light, winds were west, 6 knots. Yorktown Coast Guard Station, air temperature was 62. Water temperature 73. The wind was southwest at 2 knots. Crypto Peak, water temperature 70. The wind was southeast at 3 knots. Dominion Terminal Newport News, air temperature was 69. The wind was west at 5 knots. South Craney Island, air temperature was 64.
Cape Henry, air temperature was 62. The wind was southwest at 5 knots. Brandywine Shoal Lake, Delaware, winds were west, 6 knots. Fenwick Island Buoy, winds were calm. Water temperature 61. Air temperature 61. Buoy off Virginia Beach 64 nautical miles. Water temperature 59. Air temperature 61. Buoy just east of Cape Henry. Water temperature 65. Wave heights 3. Wave period 7. Duck Cove here, air temperature was 65. The wind was north at 3 knots. Diamond Shoals Buoy, winds were north, 16 knots. Water temperature 80. Air temperature 70. Marine forecast, Chesapeake Bay from New Point Comfort to Little Creek, Virginia. Through 7 a.m., southwest winds 5 knots. Waves 1 foot. Today, northwest winds 5 knots, becoming southeast with gusts up to 15 knots in the afternoon. Waves 1 foot. Tonight, south winds 5 to 10 knots with gusts up to 15 knots, becoming southwest after midnight. Waves 1 to 2 feet. Friday, southwest winds 5 to 10 knots, becoming south 10 to 15 knots in the afternoon. Waves 1 to 2 feet. Friday night, south winds 10 to 15 knots with gusts up to 20 knots. Waves 1 to 2 feet. Saturday, southwest winds 10 to 15 knots with gusts up to 20 knots. Waves 1 to 2 feet. Saturday night, southwest winds 15 to 20 knots. Waves 2 to 3 feet. Sunday, west winds 10 to 15 knots with gusts up to 20 knots, becoming northwest 5 to 10 knots in the afternoon. Waves 1 to 2 feet. A chance of showers and thunderstorms in the afternoon. Sunday night, southeast winds 5 to 10 knots, becoming west after midnight. Waves 1 to 2 feet. A chance of thunderstorms in the evening. A chance of showers. Monday, northeast winds 15 to 20 knots with gusts up to 25 knots. Waves 3 to 4 feet, occasionally to 5 feet. Monday night, northeast winds 15 to 20 knots with gusts up to 25 knots. Waves 3 to 4 feet, occasionally to 5 feet. Winds and waves higher in and near thunderstorms. Marine forecast, Chesapeake Bay from Little Creek, Virginia to Cape Henry, Virginia, including the Chesapeake Bay Bridge Tunnel. Through 7 a.m., south winds 5 knots. Waves 1 to 2 feet. Wave detail, east 2 feet at 8 seconds. Today, northwest winds 5 knots, becoming east in the late morning and early afternoon, then becoming southeast with gusts up to 15 knots late. Waves 1 to 2 feet. Wave detail, east 2 feet at 8 seconds. Tonight, south winds 5 to 10 knots with gusts up to 15 knots, becoming southwest after midnight. Waves 1 to 2 feet. Wave detail, east 2 feet at 8 seconds. Friday, west winds 5 to 10 knots, becoming south 10 to 15 knots in the afternoon. Waves 1 to 2 feet. Wave detail, east 2 feet at 8 seconds and west 1 foot at 2 seconds. Friday night, south winds 10 to 15 knots with gusts up to 20 knots. Waves around 2 feet. Wave detail, southeast 2 feet at 4 seconds and east 2 feet at 8 seconds. Saturday, southwest winds 10 to 15 knots. Waves 1 to 2 feet. Wave detail, southwest 2 feet at 4 seconds and east 2 feet at 8 seconds. Saturday night, southwest winds 15 to 20 knots. Waves 2 to 3 feet. Sunday, southwest winds 10 to 15 knots with gusts up to 20 knots, becoming northwest 5 to 10 knots in the afternoon. Waves 1 to 2 feet. A chance of showers and thunderstorms in the afternoon. Sunday night, southeast winds 5 to 10 knots, becoming southwest after midnight. Waves around 2 feet. A chance of thunderstorms in the evening. A chance of showers. Monday, northeast winds 15 to 20 knots with gusts up to 25 knots. Waves 3 to 4 feet, occasionally to 5 feet. Monday night, northeast winds 15 to 20 knots with gusts up to 25 knots. Waves around 4 feet, occasionally to 5 feet. Winds and waves higher in and near thunderstorms. Marine forecast, Currituck Sound. Through 7 a.m., northeast winds 5 knots. Waves 1 foot or less and light chop. Today, north winds 5 to 10 knots, becoming east in the afternoon. Waves around 1 foot. Tonight,
southeast winds 5 knots, becoming southwest after midnight. Waves 1 foot or less in light chop. Friday, west winds 5 knots, becoming south with gusts up to 15 knots in the afternoon. Waves 1 foot or less in light chop, increasing to around 1 foot in the afternoon. Friday night, south winds 5 to 10 knots with gusts up to 15 knots. Waves around 1 foot. Saturday, southwest winds 10 knots with gusts up to 15 knots. Waves around 1 foot. Saturday night, southwest winds 10 to 15 knots with gusts up to 20 knots. Waves 1 to 2 feet. Sunday, southwest winds 10 to 15 knots, diminishing to 5 to 10 knots in the afternoon. Gusts up to 20 knots. Waves 1 to 2 feet, diminishing to around 1 foot in the afternoon. A chance of showers and thunderstorms in the afternoon. Sunday night, south winds 5 to 10 knots, becoming west after midnight. Waves around 1 foot, diminishing to 1 foot or less and light chop after midnight. A chance of showers and thunderstorms. Monday, northeast winds 10 to 15 knots with gusts up to 25 knots. Waves 1 to 2 feet. A chance of showers in the morning. Monday night, northeast winds 10 to 15 knots with gusts up to 20 knots. Waves 1 to 2 feet. Winds and waves higher in and near thunderstorms. The current time is 4:34 a.m. Eastern Daylight Time. The Norfolk, Virginia climate summary for yesterday, June 3, 2026. Yesterday's high temperature was 78 degrees and the low 54 degrees. No precipitation fell yesterday, which leaves the monthly total at 0.00 inches. This is 0.42 inches below the normal amount of 0.42 inches for June. The total precipitation for the year still stands at 12.86 inches, which is 4.71 inches below normal. There was one cooling degree day yesterday. This brings the monthly total to 6. The yearly total since January 1st is 315. The normal high temperature for today is 82 degrees, and the normal low is 65. The record high for today is 96, which last occurred in 1895, and the record low is 53, which occurred in 1907. Sunrise today is at 5:46 a.m. and sunset is at 8:21 p.m. This is NOAA's National Weather Service All Hazards Weather Radio, KHP 37, broadcasting from Wakefield, Virginia, transmitting from Driver, Virginia on a frequency of 162.550 MHz. The following information is for Hampton Roads and Northeast North Carolina, the southern part of the Chesapeake Bay and adjacent coastal waters. Offshore waters forecast Baltimore Canyon to Cape Charles Light to 100 nautical miles. Tonight, east to northeast winds 5 to 10 knots, becoming north to northeast. Seas 3 to 5 feet. Thursday, north to northeast winds 5 to 10 knots, becoming variable. Seas 3 to 5 feet. Thursday night, variable winds less than 10 knots, becoming southwest. Seas 3 to 5 feet. Friday, west to southwest winds 5 to 10 knots, becoming southwest 10 to 15 knots. Seas 4 to 5 feet. Friday night, south to southwest winds 10 to 15 knots. Seas 4 to 5 feet. Saturday, southwest winds 10 to 15 knots, increasing to 15 to 20 knots. Seas 4 to 5 feet. Saturday night, southwest winds 15 to 20 knots. Seas 5 to 6 feet. Sunday, southwest winds 10 to 20 knots, diminishing to 5 to 10 knots. Seas 3 to 6 feet. Sunday night, variable winds less than 5 knots, becoming northeast 5 to 15 knots. Seas 3 to 4 feet. Monday, northeast winds 15 to 20 knots. Seas 5 to 8 feet. Monday night, northeast winds 15 to 20 knots. Seas 7 to 9 feet. Hazardous weather information. Now here is the hazardous weather outlook for southeast Maryland, northeast North Carolina, central Virginia, east central Virginia, eastern Virginia, north central Virginia, south central Virginia, and southeast Virginia. Today and tonight. No hazardous weather is expected at this time. And now the extended outlook for the period Friday through Wednesday. No hazardous weather is expected at this time. The key weather messages for the next 7 days. Temperatures to start rebounding today with upper 80s to mid 90s from Friday through the weekend. The next chance for shower storms is not until later Sunday afternoon or early next week.
Now the official National Weather Service forecast. Rest of tonight, clear. Lows in the lower 50s. Light and variable winds. Thursday, sunny. Highs in the mid-80s. North winds 5 to 10 miles per hour. Thursday night, clear. Lows in the upper 50s. Southeast winds around 5 miles per hour, becoming southwest after midnight. Friday, sunny. Highs in the lower 90s. Southwest winds around 5 miles per hour. Friday night, mostly clear. Lows in the upper 60s. South winds 5 to 10 miles per hour. Saturday, mostly sunny. Highs in the lower 90s. Saturday night, mostly clear in the evening, then becoming partly cloudy. Lows in the lower 70s. Sunday, partly sunny. A chance of showers and thunderstorms in the afternoon. Highs in the lower 90s. Chance of rain 30%. Sunday night, partly cloudy with a chance of showers and thunderstorms. Lows in the upper 60s. Chance of rain 50%. Monday, partly sunny with a chance of showers. Cooler with highs in the upper 70s. Chance of rain 30%. Monday night, partly cloudy. A chance of showers in the evening. Lows in the upper 50s. Chance of rain 30%. Tuesday, partly sunny. Highs in the mid 70s. Tuesday night, partly cloudy. Lows in the lower 60s. Wednesday, partly sunny with a chance of showers. Highs in the lower 80s. Chance of rain 30%. Here are the marine and buoy reports for 4 a.m. across the lower Chesapeake Bay and coastal waters. All wave and swell heights are in feet. Wave and swell periods are in seconds. Potomac River buoy, air temperature was 66. The wind was west at 8 knots. Cove Point, air temperature was 67. Piney Point, winds were west, 4 knots. Bishop's Head, air temperature was 69. The wind was west at 6 knots. Lewisetta, air temperature was 64. Water temperature 73. The wind was west at 4 knots. Rappahannock Light, winds were west, 6 knots. Yorktown Coast Guard Station, air temperature was 62. Water temperature 73. The wind was southwest at 2 knots. Crypto Peak, water temperature 70. The wind was southeast at 3 knots. Dominion Terminal Newport News, air temperature was 69. The wind was west at 5 knots. South Craney Island, air temperature was 64. Cape Henry, air temperature was 62. The wind was southwest at 5 knots. Brandywine Chill Lake, Delaware, winds were west, 6 knots. Fenwick Island buoy, winds were calm. Water temperature 61. Air temperature 61. Buoy off Virginia Beach 64 nautical miles. Water temperature 59. Air temperature 61. Buoy just east of Cape Henry. Water temperature 65. Wave heights 3. Wave period 7. Duck Cove Pier, air temperature was 65. The wind was north at 3 knots. Diamond Shoals buoy, winds were north, 16 knots. Water temperature 80. Air temperature 70. Marine forecast, Chesapeake Bay from New Point Comfort to Little Creek, Virginia. Through 7 a.m., southwest winds 5 knots. Waves 1 foot. Today, northwest winds 5 knots, becoming southeast with gusts up to 15 knots in the afternoon. Waves 1 foot. Tonight, south winds 5 to 10 knots with gusts up to 15 knots, becoming southwest after midnight. Waves 1 to 2 feet. Friday, southwest winds 5 to 10 knots, becoming south 10 to 15 knots in the afternoon. Waves 1 to 2 feet. Friday night, south winds 10 to 15 knots with gusts up to 20 knots. Waves 1 to 2 feet. Saturday, southwest winds 10 to 15 knots with gusts up to 20 knots. Waves 1 to 2 feet. Saturday night, southwest winds 15 to 20 knots. Waves 2 to 3 feet. Sunday, west winds 10 to 15 knots with gusts up to 20 knots, becoming northwest 5 to 10 knots in the afternoon. Waves 1 to 2 feet. A chance of showers and thunderstorms in the afternoon. Sunday night, southeast winds 5 to 10 knots, becoming west after midnight. Waves 1 to 2 feet. A chance of thunderstorms in the evening. A chance of showers.
Monday, northeast winds 15 to 20 knots with gusts up to 25 knots. Waves 3 to 4 feet, occasionally to 5 feet. Monday night, northeast winds 15 to 20 knots with gusts up to 25 knots. Waves 3 to 4 feet, occasionally to 5 feet. Winds and waves higher in and near thunderstorms. Marine forecast, Chesapeake Bay from Little Creek, Virginia to Cape Henry, Virginia, including the Chesapeake Bay Bridge Tunnel. Through 7 a.m., south winds 5 knots. Waves 1 to 2 feet. Wave detail, east 2 feet at 8 seconds. Today, northwest winds 5 knots, becoming east in the late morning and early afternoon, then becoming southeast with gusts up to 15 knots late. Waves 1 to 2 feet. Wave detail, east 2 feet at 8 seconds. Tonight, south winds 5 to 10 knots with gusts up to 15 knots, becoming southwest after midnight. Waves 1 to 2 feet. Wave detail, east 2 feet at 8 seconds. Friday, west winds 5 to 10 knots, becoming south 10 to 15 knots in the afternoon. Waves 1 to 2 feet. Wave detail, east 2 feet at 8 seconds and west 1 foot at 2 seconds. Friday night, south winds 10 to 15 knots with gusts up to 20 knots. Waves around 2 feet. Wave detail, southeast 2 feet at 4 seconds and east 2 feet at 8 seconds. Saturday, southwest winds 10 to 15 knots. Waves 1 to 2 feet. Wave detail, southwest 2 feet at 4 seconds and east 2 feet at 8 seconds. Saturday night, southwest winds 15 to 20 knots. Waves 2 to 3 feet. Sunday, southwest winds 10 to 15 knots with gusts up to 20 knots, becoming northwest 5 to 10 knots in the afternoon. Waves 1 to 2 feet. A chance of showers and thunderstorms in the afternoon. Sunday night, southeast winds 5 to 10 knots, becoming southwest after midnight. Waves around 2 feet. A chance of thunderstorms in the evening. A chance of showers. Monday, northeast winds 15 to 20 knots with gusts up to 25 knots. Waves 3 to 4 feet, occasionally to 5 feet. Monday night, northeast winds 15 to 20 knots with gusts up to 25 knots. Waves around 4 feet, occasionally to 5 feet. Winds and waves higher in and near thunderstorms. Marine forecast, Kerbic Sound. Through 7 a.m., northeast winds 5 knots. Waves 1 foot or less and light chop. Today, north winds 5 to 10 knots, becoming east in the afternoon. Waves around 1 foot. Tonight, southeast winds 5 knots, becoming southwest after midnight. Waves 1 foot or less and light chop. Friday, west winds 5 knots, becoming south with gusts up to 15 knots in the afternoon. Waves 1 foot or less and light chop, increasing to around 1 foot in the afternoon. Friday night, south winds 5 to 10 knots with gusts up to 15 knots. Waves around 1 foot. Saturday, southwest winds 10 knots with gusts up to 15 knots. Waves around 1 foot. Saturday night, southwest winds 10 to 15 knots with gusts up to 20 knots. Waves 1 to 2 feet. Sunday, southwest winds 10 to 15 knots, diminishing to 5 to 10 knots in the afternoon. Gusts up to 20 knots. Waves 1 to 2 feet, diminishing to around 1 foot in the afternoon. A chance of showers and thunderstorms in the afternoon. Sunday night, south winds 5 to 10 knots, becoming west after midnight. Waves around 1 foot, diminishing to 1 foot or less and light chop after midnight. A chance of showers and thunderstorms. Monday, northeast winds 10 to 15 knots with gusts up to 25 knots. Waves 1 to 2 feet. A chance of showers in the morning. Monday night, northeast winds 10 to 15 knots with gusts up to 20 knots. Waves 1 to 2 feet. Winds and waves higher in and near thunderstorms. The current time is 4:46 a.m. Eastern Daylight Time. The Norfolk, Virginia climate summary for yesterday, June 3, 2026. Yesterday's high temperature was 78 degrees and the low 54 degrees. No precipitation fell yesterday, which leaves the monthly total at 0.00 inches. This is 0.42 inches below the normal amount of 0.42 inches for June. The total precipitation for the year still stands at 12.86 inches, which is 4.71 inches below normal. There was one cooling degree day yesterday. This brings the monthly total to 6.
The yearly total since January 1st is 315. The normal high temperature for today is 82 degrees, and the normal low is 65. The record high for today is 96, which last occurred in 1895, and the record low is 53, which occurred

knots. Seas 4 to 5 feet. Saturday, southwest winds 10 to 15 knots, increasing to 15 to 20 knots. Seas 4 to 5 feet. Saturday night, south to southwest winds 20 to 25 knots. Seas 5 to 7 feet. Sunday, southwest winds 15 to 20 knots, diminishing to 5 to 15 knots. Seas 4 to 6 feet. Sunday night, southwest winds 5 to 15 knots. Seas 4 to 5 feet. Monday, northeast winds 15 to 25 knots. Seas 4 to 6 feet. Monday night, northeast winds 15 to 25 knots. Seas 5 to 7 feet. Hazardous weather information. Now here is the hazardous weather outlook for southeast Maryland, northeast North Carolina, central Virginia, east central Virginia, eastern Virginia, north central Virginia, south central Virginia, and southeast Virginia. Today and tonight. No hazardous weather is expected at this time. And now the extended outlook for the period Friday through Wednesday. No hazardous weather is expected at this time. The key weather messages for the next 7 days. Temperatures to start rebounding today with upper 80s to mid 90s from Friday through the weekend. The next chance for shower storms is not until later Sunday afternoon or early next week. Now the official National Weather Service forecast. Today, sunny. Highs in the mid 80s. North winds 5 to 10 miles per hour. Tonight, clear. Lows in the upper 50s. Southeast winds around 5 miles per hour, becoming southwest after midnight. Friday, sunny. Highs in the lower 90s. Southwest winds around 5 miles per hour. Friday night, mostly clear in the evening, then becoming partly cloudy. Lows in the upper 60s. South winds 5 to 10 miles per hour. Saturday, partly sunny. Hot with highs in the mid-90s. Southwest winds 5 to 10 miles per hour. Saturday night, mostly clear. Lows in the lower 70s. Sunday, partly sunny. A chance of showers and thunderstorms in the afternoon. Hot with highs in the mid-90s. Chance of rain 40%. Sunday night, mostly cloudy in the evening, then becoming partly cloudy. A chance of showers and thunderstorms. Lows around 70. Chance of rain 50%. Monday, partly sunny. Highs in the lower 80s. Monday night, partly cloudy. Lows in the lower 60s. Tuesday, mostly sunny. Highs in the upper 70s. Tuesday night, mostly clear. Lows in the lower 60s. Wednesday, partly sunny with a chance of showers. Highs in the mid 80s. Chance of rain 30%. Here are the marine and buoy reports for 4 a.m. across the lower Chesapeake Bay and coastal waters. All wave and swell heights are in feet. Wave and swell periods are in seconds. Potomac River buoy, air temperature was 66. The wind was west at 8 knots. Cove Point, air temperature was 67. Piney Point, winds were west, 4 knots. Bishop's Head, air temperature was 69. The wind was west at 6 knots. Lewisetta, air temperature was 64. Water temperature 73. The wind was west at 4 knots. Rappahannock Light, winds were west, 6 knots. Yorktown Coast Guard Station, air temperature was 62. Water temperature 73. The wind was southwest at 2 knots. Crypto Peak, water temperature 70. The wind was southeast at 3 knots. Dominion Terminal Newport News, air temperature was 69. The wind was west at 5 knots. South Craney Island, air temperature was 64. Cape Henry, air temperature was 62. The wind was southwest at 5 knots. Brandywine Chill Lake, Delaware, winds were west, 6 knots. Fenwick Island buoy, winds were calm. Water temperature 61. Air temperature 61. Buoy off Virginia Beach 64 nautical miles. Water temperature 59. Air temperature 61. Buoy just east of Cape Henry. Water temperature 65. Wave heights 3. Wave period 7. Duck Cove here, air temperature was 65. The wind was north at 3 knots. Diamond Shoals buoy, winds were north, 16 knots. Water temperature 80. Air temperature 70. Marine forecast, Chesapeake Bay from New Point Comfort to Little Creek, Virginia. Through 7 a.m.,
southwest winds 5 knots. Waves 1 foot. Today, northwest winds 5 knots, becoming southeast with gusts up to 15 knots in the afternoon. Waves 1 foot. Tonight, south winds 5 to 10 knots with gusts up to 15 knots, becoming southwest after midnight. Waves 1 to 2 feet. Friday, southwest winds 5 to 10 knots, becoming south 10 to 15 knots in the afternoon. Waves 1 to 2 feet. Friday night, south winds 10 to 15 knots with gusts up to 20 knots. Waves 1 to 2 feet. Saturday, southwest winds 10 to 15 knots with gusts up to 20 knots. Waves 1 to 2 feet. Saturday night, southwest winds 15 to 20 knots. Waves 2 to 3 feet. Sunday, west winds 10 to 15 knots with gusts up to 20 knots, becoming northwest 5 to 10 knots in the afternoon. Waves 1 to 2 feet. A chance of showers and thunderstorms in the afternoon. Sunday night, southeast winds 5 to 10 knots, becoming west after midnight. Waves 1 to 2 feet. A chance of thunderstorms in the evening. A chance of showers. Monday, northeast winds 15 to 20 knots with gusts up to 25 knots. Waves 3 to 4 feet, occasionally to 5 feet. Monday night, northeast winds 15 to 20 knots with gusts up to 25 knots. Waves 3 to 4 feet, occasionally to 5 feet. Winds and waves higher in and near thunderstorms. Marine forecast, Chesapeake Bay from Little Creek, Virginia to Cape Henry, Virginia, including the Chesapeake Bay Bridge Tunnel. Through 7 a.m., south winds 5 knots. Waves 1 to 2 feet. Wave detail, east 2 feet at 8 seconds. Today, northwest winds 5 knots, becoming east in the late morning and early afternoon, then becoming southeast with gusts up to 15 knots late. Waves 1 to 2 feet. Wave detail, east 2 feet at 8 seconds. Tonight, south winds 5 to 10 knots with gusts up to 15 knots, becoming southwest after midnight. Waves 1 to 2 feet. Wave detail, east 2 feet at 8 seconds. Friday, west winds 5 to 10 knots, becoming south 10 to 15 knots in the afternoon. Waves 1 to 2 feet. Wave detail, east 2 feet at 8 seconds and west 1 foot at 2 seconds. Friday night, south winds 10 to 15 knots with gusts up to 20 knots. Waves around 2 feet. Wave detail, southeast 2 feet at 4 seconds and east 2 feet at 8 seconds. Saturday, southwest winds 10 to 15 knots. Waves 1 to 2 feet. Wave detail, southwest 2 feet at 4 seconds and east 2 feet at 8 seconds. Saturday night, southwest winds 15 to 20 knots. Waves 2 to 3 feet. Sunday, southwest winds 10 to 15 knots with gusts up to 20 knots, becoming northwest 5 to 10 knots in the afternoon. Waves 1 to 2 feet. A chance of showers and thunderstorms in the afternoon. Sunday night, southeast winds 5 to 10 knots, becoming southwest after midnight. Waves around 2 feet. A chance of thunderstorms in the evening. A chance of showers. Monday, northeast winds 15 to 20 knots with gusts up to 25 knots. Waves 3 to 4 feet, occasionally to 5 feet. Monday night, northeast winds 15 to 20 knots with gusts up to 25 knots. Waves around 4 feet, occasionally to 5 feet. Winds and waves higher in and near thunderstorms. Marine forecast, Kuril Sound. Through 7 a.m., northeast winds 5 knots. Waves 1 foot or less and light chop. Today, north winds 5 to 10 knots, becoming east in the afternoon. Waves around 1 foot. Tonight, southeast winds 5 knots, becoming southwest after midnight. Waves 1 foot or less and light chop. Friday, west winds 5 knots, becoming south with gusts up to 15 knots in the afternoon. Waves 1 foot or less and light chop, increasing to around 1 foot in the afternoon. Friday night, south winds 5 to 10 knots with gusts up to 15 knots. Waves around 1 foot. Saturday, southwest winds 10 knots with gusts up to 15 knots. Waves around 1 foot. Saturday night, southwest winds 10 to 15 knots with gusts up to 20 knots. Waves 1 to 2 feet. Sunday, southwest winds 10 to 15 knots, diminishing to 5 to 10 knots in the afternoon. Gusts up to 20 knots. Waves 1 to 2 feet, diminishing to around 1 foot in the afternoon.
a chance of showers and thunderstorms in the afternoon. Sunday night, south winds 5 to 10 knots, becoming west after midnight. Waves around 1 foot, diminishing to 1 foot or less, and light chop after midnight. A chance of showers and thunderstorms. Monday, northeast winds 10 to 15 knots with gusts up to 25 knots. Waves 1 to 2 feet. A chance of showers in the morning. Monday night, northeast winds 10 to 15 knots with gusts up to 20 knots. Waves 1 to 2 feet. Winds and waves higher in and near thunderstorms. The current time is 4:59 a.m. Eastern Daylight Time. The Norfolk, Virginia climate summary for yesterday, June 3, 2026. Yesterday's high temperature was 78 degrees and the low 54 degrees. No precipitation fell yesterday, which leaves the monthly total at 0.00 inches. This is 0.42 inches below the normal amount of 0.42 inches for June. The total precipitation for the year still stands at 12.86 inches, which is 4.71 inches below normal. There was one cooling degree day yesterday. This brings the monthly total to 6. The yearly total since January 1st is 315. The normal high temperature for today is 82 degrees, and the normal low is 65. The record high for today is 96, which last occurred in 1895, and the record low is 53, which occurred in 1907. Sunrise today is at 5:46 a.m. and sunset is at 8:21 p.m. Offshore waters forecast Baltimore Canyon to Cape Charles Light to 100 nautical miles. Today, north to northeast winds less than 10 knots, becoming variable. Seas 3 to 5 feet. Tonight, south to southwest winds less than 10 knots. Seas 3 to 5 feet. Friday, west to southwest winds 5 to 10 knots, becoming southwest 10 to 15 knots. Seas 4 to 5 feet. Friday night, southwest winds 10 to 15 knots. Seas 4 to 5 feet. Saturday, southwest winds 10 to 15 knots, increasing to 15 to 20 knots. Seas 4 to 5 feet. Saturday night, south to southwest winds 20 to 25 knots. Seas 5 to 7 feet. Sunday, southwest winds 15 to 20 knots, diminishing to 5 to 15 knots. Seas 4 to 6 feet. Sunday night, southwest winds 5 to 15 knots. Seas 4 to 5 feet. Monday, northeast winds 15 to 25 knots. Seas 4 to 6 feet. Monday night, northeast winds 15 to 25 knots. Seas 5 to 7 feet. Hazardous weather information. Now here is the hazardous weather outlook for southeast Maryland, northeast North Carolina, central Virginia, east central Virginia, eastern Virginia, north central Virginia, south central Virginia, and southeast Virginia. Today and tonight. No hazardous weather is expected at this time. And now the extended outlook for the period Friday through Wednesday. No hazardous weather is expected at this time. The key weather messages for the next 7 days. Temperatures to start rebounding today with upper 80s to mid 90s from Friday through the weekend. The next chance for shower storms is not until later Sunday afternoon or early next week. Now the official National Weather Service forecast. Today, sunny. Highs in the mid 80s. North winds 5 to 10 miles per hour. Tonight, clear. Lows in the upper 50s. Southeast winds around 5 miles per hour, becoming southwest after midnight. Friday, sunny. Highs in the lower 90s. Southwest winds around 5 miles per hour. Friday night, mostly clear in the evening, then becoming partly cloudy. Lows in the upper 60s. South winds 5 to 10 miles per hour. Saturday, partly sunny. Hot with highs in the mid 90s. Southwest winds 5 to 10 miles per hour. Saturday night, mostly clear. Lows in the lower 70s. Sunday, partly sunny. A chance of showers and thunderstorms in the afternoon. Hot with highs in the mid-90s. Chance of rain 40%. Sunday night, mostly cloudy in the evening, then becoming partly cloudy. A chance of showers and thunderstorms. Lows around 70. Chance of rain 50%. Monday, partly sunny. Highs in the lower 80s. Monday night, partly cloudy. Lows in the lower 60s. Tuesday, mostly sunny. Highs in the upper 70s. Tuesday night, mostly clear.
lows in the lower 60s. Wednesday, partly sunny with a chance of showers. Highs in the mid-80s. Chance of rain 30%. Here are the marine and buoy reports for 4 a.m. across the lower Chesapeake Bay and coastal waters. All wave and swell heights are in feet. Wave and swell periods are in seconds. Potomac River buoy, air temperature was 66. The wind was west at 8 knots. Cove Point, air temperature was 67. Piney Point, winds were west, 4 knots. Bishop's Head, air temperature was 69. The wind was west at 6 knots. Lewisetta, air temperature was 64. Water temperature 73. The wind was west at 4 knots. Rappahannock Light, winds were west, 6 knots. Yorktown Coast Guard Station, air temperature was 62. Water temperature 73. The wind was southwest at 2 knots. Crypto Peak, water temperature 70. The wind was southeast at 3 knots. Dominion Terminal Newport News, air temperature was 69. The wind was west at 5 knots. South Craney Island, air temperature was 64. Cape Henry, air temperature was 62. The wind was southwest at 5 knots. Brandywine Chill Lake, Delaware, winds were west, 6 knots. Fenwick Island buoy, winds were calm. Water temperature 61. Air temperature 61. Buoy off Virginia Beach 64 nautical miles. Water temperature 59. Air temperature 61. Buoy just east of Cape Henry. Water temperature 65. Wave heights 3. Wave period 7. Duck Cove Pier, air temperature was 65. The wind was north at 3 knots. Diamond Shoals buoy, winds were north, 16 knots. Water temperature 80. Air temperature 70. This is NOAA's National Weather Service All Hazards Weather Radio, KHP 37, broadcasting from Wakefield, Virginia, transmitting from Driver, Virginia on a frequency of 162.550 MHz. The following information is for Hampton Roads and Northeast North Carolina, the southern part of the Chesapeake Bay and adjacent coastal waters. Marine forecast, Chesapeake Bay from New Point Comfort to Little Creek, Virginia. Through 7 a.m., southwest winds 5 knots. Waves 1 foot. Today, northwest winds 5 knots, becoming southeast with gusts up to 15 knots in the afternoon. Waves 1 foot. Tonight, south winds 5 to 10 knots with gusts up to 15 knots, becoming southwest after midnight. Waves 1 to 2 feet. Friday, southwest winds 5 to 10 knots, becoming south 10 to 15 knots in the afternoon. Waves 1 to 2 feet. Friday night, south winds 10 to 15 knots with gusts up to 20 knots. Waves 1 to 2 feet. Saturday, southwest winds 10 to 15 knots with gusts up to 20 knots. Waves 1 to 2 feet. Saturday night, southwest winds 15 to 20 knots. Waves 2 to 3 feet. Sunday, west winds 10 to 15 knots with gusts up to 20 knots, becoming northwest 5 to 10 knots in the afternoon. Waves 1 to 2 feet. A chance of showers and thunderstorms in the afternoon. Sunday night, southeast winds 5 to 10 knots, becoming west after midnight. Waves 1 to 2 feet. A chance of thunderstorms in the evening. A chance of showers. Monday, northeast winds 15 to 20 knots with gusts up to 25 knots. Waves 3 to 4 feet, occasionally to 5 feet. Monday night, northeast winds 15 to 20 knots with gusts up to 25 knots. Waves 3 to 4 feet, occasionally to 5 feet. Winds and waves higher in and near thunderstorms. Marine forecast, Chesapeake Bay from Little Creek, Virginia to Cape Henry, Virginia, including the Chesapeake Bay Bridge Tunnel. Through 7 a.m., south winds 5 knots. Waves 1 to 2 feet. Wave detail, east 2 feet at 8 seconds. Today, northwest winds 5 knots, becoming east in the late morning and early afternoon, then becoming southeast with gusts up to 15 knots late. Waves 1 to 2 feet. Wave detail, east 2 feet at 8 seconds. Tonight, south winds 5 to 10 knots with gusts up to 15 knots, becoming southwest after midnight. Waves 1 to 2 feet. Wave detail, east 2 feet at 8 seconds. Friday, west winds 5 to 10 knots, becoming south 10 to 15 knots in the afternoon. Waves 1 to 2 feet. Wave detail,
east 2 feet at 8 seconds and west 1 foot at 2 seconds. Friday night, south winds 10 to 15 knots with gusts up to 20 knots. Waves around 2 feet. Wave detail, southeast 2 feet at 4 seconds and east 2 feet at 8 seconds. Saturday, southwest winds 10 to 15 knots. Waves 1 to 2 feet. Wave detail, southwest 2 feet at 4 seconds and east 2 feet at 8 seconds. Saturday night, southwest winds 15 to 20 knots. Waves 2 to 3 feet. Sunday, southwest winds 10 to 15 knots with gusts up to 20 knots, becoming northwest 5 to 10 knots in the afternoon. Waves 1 to 2 feet. A chance of showers and thunderstorms in the afternoon. Sunday night, southeast winds 5 to 10 knots, becoming southwest after midnight. Waves around 2 feet. A chance of thunderstorms in the evening. A chance of showers. Monday, northeast winds 15 to 20 knots with gusts up to 25 knots. Waves 3 to 4 feet, occasionally to 5 feet. Monday night, northeast winds 15 to 20 knots with gusts up to 25 knots. Waves around 4 feet, occasionally to 5 feet. Winds and waves higher in and near thunderstorms. Marine forecast, Currituck Sound. Through 7 a.m., northeast winds 5 knots. Waves 1 foot or less and light chop. Today, north winds 5 to 10 knots, becoming east in the afternoon. Waves around 1 foot. Tonight, southeast winds 5 knots, becoming southwest after midnight. Waves 1 foot or less and light chop. Friday, west winds 5 knots, becoming south with gusts up to 15 knots in the afternoon. Waves 1 foot or less and light chop, increasing to around 1 foot in the afternoon. Friday night, south winds 5 to 10 knots with gusts up to 15 knots. Waves around 1 foot. Saturday, southwest winds 10 knots with gusts up to 15 knots. Waves around 1 foot. Saturday night, southwest winds 10 to 15 knots with gusts up to 20 knots. Waves 1 to 2 feet. Sunday, southwest winds 10 to 15 knots, diminishing to 5 to 10 knots in the afternoon. Gusts up to 20 knots. Waves 1 to 2 feet, diminishing to around 1 foot in the afternoon. A chance of showers and thunderstorms in the afternoon. Sunday night, south winds 5 to 10 knots, becoming west after midnight. Waves around 1 foot, diminishing to 1 foot or less and light chop after midnight. A chance of showers and thunderstorms. Monday, northeast winds 10 to 15 knots with gusts up to 25 knots. Waves 1 to 2 feet. A chance of showers in the morning. Monday night, northeast winds 10 to 15 knots with gusts up to 20 knots. Waves 1 to 2 feet. Winds and waves higher in and near thunderstorms. The current time is 5:11 a.m. Eastern Daylight Time. The Norfolk, Virginia climate summary for yesterday, June 3, 2026. Yesterday's high temperature was 78 degrees and the low 54 degrees. No precipitation fell yesterday, which leaves the monthly total at 0.00 inches. This is 0.42 inches below the normal amount of 0.42 inches for June. The total precipitation for the year still stands at 12.86 inches, which is 4.71 inches below normal. There was one cooling degree day yesterday. This brings the monthly total to 6. The yearly total since January 1st is 315. The normal high temperature for today is 82 degrees, and the normal low is 65. The record high for today is 96, which last occurred in 1895, and the record low is 53, which occurred in 1907. Sunrise today is at 5:46 a.m. and sunset is at 8:21 p.m. Offshore waters forecast Baltimore Canyon to Cape Charles Light, to 100 nautical miles. Today, north to northeast winds less than 10 knots, becoming variable. Seas 3 to 5 feet. Tonight, south to southwest winds less than 10 knots. Seas 3 to 5 feet. Friday, west to southwest winds 5 to 10 knots, becoming southwest 10 to 15 knots. Seas 4 to 5 feet. Friday night, southwest winds 10 to 15 knots. Seas 4 to 5 feet. Saturday, southwest winds 10 to 15 knots, increasing to 15 to 20 knots. Seas 4 to 5 feet. Saturday night, south to southwest winds 20 to 25 knots. Seas 5 to 7 feet. Sunday,
southwest winds 15 to 20 knots, diminishing to 5 to 15 knots. Seas 4 to 6 feet. Sunday night, southwest winds 5 to 15 knots. Seas 4 to 5 feet. Monday, northeast winds 15 to 25 knots. Seas 4 to 6 feet. Monday night, northeast winds 15 to 25 knots. Seas 5 to 7 feet. Hazardous weather information. Now here is the hazardous weather outlook for southeast Maryland, northeast North Carolina, central Virginia, east central Virginia, eastern Virginia, north central Virginia, south central Virginia, and southeast Virginia. Today and tonight. No hazardous weather is expected at this time. And now the extended outlook for the period Friday through Wednesday. No hazardous weather is expected at this time. The key weather messages for the next 7 days. Temperatures to start rebounding today with upper 80s to mid 90s from Friday through the weekend. The next chance for shower storms is not until later Sunday afternoon or early next week. Now the official National Weather Service forecast. Today, sunny. Highs in the mid 80s. North winds 5 to 10 miles per hour. Tonight, clear. Lows in the upper 50s. Southeast winds around 5 miles per hour, becoming southwest after midnight. Friday, sunny. Highs in the lower 90s. Southwest winds around 5 miles per hour. Friday night, mostly clear in the evening, then becoming partly cloudy. Lows in the upper 60s. South winds 5 to 10 miles per hour. Saturday, partly sunny. Hot with highs in the mid-90s. Southwest winds 5 to 10 miles per hour. Saturday night, mostly clear. Lows in the lower 70s. Sunday, partly sunny. A chance of showers and thunderstorms in the afternoon. Hot with highs in the mid-90s. Chance of rain 40%. Sunday night, mostly cloudy in the evening, then becoming partly cloudy. A chance of showers and thunderstorms. Lows around 70. Chance of rain 50%. Monday, partly sunny. Highs in the lower 80s. Monday night, partly cloudy. Lows in the lower 60s. Tuesday, mostly sunny. Highs in the upper 70s. Tuesday night, mostly clear. Lows in the lower 60s. Wednesday, partly sunny with a chance of showers. Highs in the mid 80s. Chance of rain 30%. Here are the marine and buoy reports for 5 a.m. across the lower Chesapeake Bay and coastal waters. All wave and swell heights are in feet. Wave and swell periods are in seconds. Potomac River buoy, air temperature was 66. The wind was west at 8 knots. Cove Point, air temperature was 66. The wind was southwest at 9 knots. Piney Point, winds were west, 7 knots. Bishop's Head, air temperature was 69. The wind was west at 6 knots. Lewisetta, air temperature was 64. Water temperature 72. The wind was west at 4 knots. Rappahannock Light, winds were calm. Yorktown Coast Guard Station, air temperature was 62. Water temperature 73. The wind was south at 2 knots. Crypto Peak, water temperature 69. Dominion Terminal Newport News, air temperature was 66. The wind was west at 6 knots. South Craney Island, air temperature was 62. The wind was west at 5 knots. Cape Henry, air temperature was 62. The wind was southwest at 4 knots. Brandywine Chill Lake, Delaware, winds were west, 6 knots. Air temperature 65. Fenwick Island buoy, winds were calm. Water temperature 61. Air temperature 61. Buoy 64 nautical miles east of Virginia Beach, air temperature was 61. Wave height 4 feet. Wave period 8. Buoy just east of Cape Henry. Water temperature 65. Wave height 3. Wave period 8. Swell period 11. Duck Cove Pier, air temperature was 65. The wind was north at 3 knots. Diamond Shoals buoy, air temperature was 70. Wave height 7 feet. Wave period 8. The wind was north at 16, knots, gusting to 19. Marine forecast, Chesapeake Bay from New Point Comfort to Little Creek, Virginia. Through 7 a.m., southwest winds 5 knots. Waves 1 foot.
Today, northwest winds 5 knots, becoming southeast with gusts up to 15 knots in the afternoon. Waves 1 foot. Tonight, south winds 5 to 10 knots with gusts up to 15 knots, becoming southwest after midnight. Waves 1 to 2 feet. Friday, southwest winds 5 to 10 knots, becoming south 10 to 15 knots in the afternoon. Waves 1 to 2 feet. Friday night, south winds 10 to 15 knots with gusts up to 20 knots. Waves 1 to 2 feet. Saturday, southwest winds 10 to 15 knots with gusts up to 20 knots. Waves 1 to 2 feet. Saturday night, southwest winds 15 to 20 knots. Waves 2 to 3 feet. Sunday, west winds 10 to 15 knots with gusts up to 20 knots, becoming northwest 5 to 10 knots in the afternoon. Waves 1 to 2 feet. A chance of showers and thunderstorms in the afternoon. Sunday night, southeast winds 5 to 10 knots, becoming west after midnight. Waves 1 to 2 feet. A chance of thunderstorms in the evening. A chance of showers. Monday, northeast winds 15 to 20 knots with gusts up to 25 knots. Waves 3 to 4 feet, occasionally to 5 feet. Monday night, northeast winds 15 to 20 knots with gusts up to 25 knots. Waves 3 to 4 feet, occasionally to 5 feet. Winds and waves higher in and near thunderstorms. Marine forecast, Chesapeake Bay from Little Creek, Virginia to Cape Henry, Virginia, including the Chesapeake Bay Bridge Tunnel. Through 7 a.m., south winds 5 knots. Waves 1 to 2 feet. Wave detail, east 2 feet at 8 seconds. Today, northwest winds 5 knots, becoming east in the late morning and early afternoon, then becoming southeast with gusts up to 15 knots late. Waves 1 to 2 feet. Wave detail, east 2 feet at 8 seconds. Tonight, south winds 5 to 10 knots with gusts up to 15 knots, becoming southwest after midnight. Waves 1 to 2 feet. Wave detail, east 2 feet at 8 seconds. Friday, west winds 5 to 10 knots, becoming south 10 to 15 knots in the afternoon. Waves 1 to 2 feet. Wave detail, east 2 feet at 8 seconds and west 1 foot at 2 seconds. Friday night, south winds 10 to 15 knots with gusts up to 20 knots. Waves around 2 feet. Wave detail, southeast 2 feet at 4 seconds and east 2 feet at 8 seconds. Saturday, southwest winds 10 to 15 knots. Waves 1 to 2 feet. Wave detail, southwest 2 feet at 4 seconds and east 2 feet at 8 seconds. Saturday night, southwest winds 15 to 20 knots. Waves 2 to 3 feet. Sunday, southwest winds 10 to 15 knots with gusts up to 20 knots, becoming northwest 5 to 10 knots in the afternoon. Waves 1 to 2 feet. A chance of showers and thunderstorms in the afternoon. Sunday night, southeast winds 5 to 10 knots, becoming southwest after midnight. Waves around 2 feet. A chance of thunderstorms in the evening. A chance of showers. Monday, northeast winds 15 to 20 knots with gusts up to 25 knots. Waves 3 to 4 feet, occasionally to 5 feet. Monday night, northeast winds 15 to 20 knots with gusts up to 25 knots. Waves around 4 feet, occasionally to 5 feet. Winds and waves higher in and near thunderstorms. Marine forecast, Kuril Sound. Through 7 a.m., northeast winds 5 knots. Waves 1 foot or less and light chop. Today, north winds 5 to 10 knots, becoming east in the afternoon. Waves around 1 foot. Tonight, southeast winds 5 knots, becoming southwest after midnight. Waves 1 foot or less and light chop. Friday, west winds 5 knots, becoming south with gusts up to 15 knots in the afternoon. Waves 1 foot or less and light chop, increasing to around 1 foot in the afternoon. Friday night, south winds 5 to 10 knots with gusts up to 15 knots. Waves around 1 foot. Saturday, southwest winds 10 knots with gusts up to 15 knots. Waves around 1 foot. Saturday night, southwest winds 10 to 15 knots with gusts up to 20 knots. Waves 1 to 2 feet. Sunday, southwest winds 10 to 15 knots, diminishing to 5 to 10 knots in the afternoon. Gusts up to 20 knots. Waves 1 to 2 feet, diminishing to around 1 foot in the afternoon. A chance of showers and thunderstorms in the afternoon.
Sunday night, south winds 5 to 10 knots, becoming west after midnight. Waves around 1 foot, diminishing to 1 foot or less, and light chop after midnight. A chance of showers and thunderstorms. Monday, northeast winds 10 to 15 knots with gusts up to 25 knots. Waves 1 to 2 feet. A chance of showers in the morning. Monday night, northeast winds 10 to 15 knots with gusts up to 20 knots. Waves 1 to 2 feet. Winds and waves higher in and near thunderstorms. The current time is 5:23 a.m. Eastern Daylight Time. The Norfolk, Virginia climate summary for yesterday, June 3, 2026. Yesterday's high temperature was 78 degrees and the low 54 degrees. No precipitation fell yesterday, which leaves the monthly total at 0.00 inches. This is 0.42 inches below the normal amount of 0.42 inches for June. The total precipitation for the year still stands at 12.86 inches, which is 4.71 inches below normal. There was one cooling degree day yesterday. This brings the monthly total to 6. The yearly total since January 1st is 315. The normal high temperature for today is 82 degrees, and the normal low is 65. The record high for today is 96, which last occurred in 1895, and the record low is 53, which occurred in 1907. Sunrise today is at 5:46 a.m. and sunset is at 8:21 p.m. Offshore waters forecast Baltimore Canyon to Cape Charles Light to 100 nautical miles. Today, north to northeast winds less than 10 knots, becoming variable. Seas 3 to 5 feet. Tonight, south to southwest winds less than 10 knots. Seas 3 to 5 feet. Friday, west to southwest winds 5 to 10 knots, becoming southwest 10 to 15 knots. Seas 4 to 5 feet. Friday night, southwest winds 10 to 15 knots. Seas 4 to 5 feet. Saturday, southwest winds 10 to 15 knots, increasing to 15 to 20 knots. Seas 4 to 5 feet. Saturday night, south to southwest winds 20 to 25 knots. Seas 5 to 7 feet. Sunday, southwest winds 15 to 20 knots, diminishing to 5 to 15 knots. Seas 4 to 6 feet. Sunday night, southwest winds 5 to 15 knots. Seas 4 to 5 feet. Monday, northeast winds 15 to 25 knots. Seas 4 to 6 feet. Monday night, northeast winds 15 to 25 knots. Seas 5 to 7 feet. Hazardous weather information. Now here is the hazardous weather outlook for southeast Maryland, northeast North Carolina, central Virginia, east central Virginia, eastern Virginia, north central Virginia, south central Virginia, and southeast Virginia. Today and tonight. No hazardous weather is expected at this time. And now the extended outlook for the period Friday through Wednesday. No hazardous weather is expected at this time. The key weather messages for the next 7 days. Temperatures to start rebounding today with upper 80s to mid 90s from Friday through the weekend. The next chance for shower storms is not until later Sunday afternoon or early next week. Now the official National Weather Service forecast. Today, sunny. Highs in the mid 80s. North winds 5 to 10 miles per hour. Tonight, clear. Lows in the upper 50s. Southeast winds around 5 miles per hour, becoming southwest after midnight. Friday, sunny. Highs in the lower 90s. Southwest winds around 5 miles per hour. Friday night, mostly clear in the evening, then becoming partly cloudy. Lows in the upper 60s. South winds 5 to 10 miles per hour. Saturday, partly sunny. Hot with highs in the mid 90s. Southwest winds 5 to 10 miles per hour. Saturday night, mostly clear. Lows in the lower 70s. Sunday, partly sunny. A chance of showers and thunderstorms in the afternoon. Hot with highs in the mid-90s. Chance of rain 40%. Sunday night, mostly cloudy in the evening, then becoming partly cloudy. A chance of showers and thunderstorms. Lows around 70. Chance of rain 50%. Monday, partly sunny. Highs in the lower 80s. Monday night, partly cloudy. Lows in the lower 60s. Tuesday, mostly sunny. Highs in the upper 70s. Tuesday night, mostly clear. Lows in the lower 60s.
Wednesday, partly sunny with a chance of showers. Highs in the mid-80s. Chance of rain 30%. Here are the marine and buoy reports for 5 a.m. across the lower Chesapeake Bay and coastal waters. All wave and swell heights are in feet. Wave and swell periods are in seconds. Potomac River buoy, air temperature was 66. The wind was west at 8 knots. Cove Point, air temperature was 66. The wind was southwest at 9 knots. Piney Point, winds were west, 7 knots. Bishop's Head, air temperature was 69. The wind was west at 6 knots. Lewisetta, air temperature was 64. Water temperature 72. The wind was west at 4 knots. Rappahannock Light, winds were calm. Yorktown Coast Guard Station, air temperature was 62. Water temperature 73. The wind was south at 2 knots. Crypto Peak, water temperature 69. Dominion Terminal Newport News, air temperature was 66. The wind was west at 6 knots. South Craney Island, air temperature was 62. The wind was west at 5 knots. Cape Henry, air temperature was 62. The wind was southwest at 4 knots. Brandywine Chill Lake, Delaware, winds were west, 6 knots. Air temperature 65. Fenwick Island buoy, winds were calm. Water temperature 61. Air temperature 61. Buoy 64 nautical miles east of Virginia Beach, air temperature was 61. Wave height 4 feet. Wave period 8. Buoy just east of Cape Henry. Water temperature 65. Wave height 3. Wave period 8. Swell period 11. Duck Cove Pier, air temperature was 65. The wind was north at 3 knots. Diamond Shoals buoy, air temperature was 70. Wave height 7 feet. Wave period 8. The wind was north at 16 knots, gusting to 19. Marine forecast, Chesapeake Bay from New Point Comfort to Little Creek, Virginia. Through 7 a.m., southwest winds 5 knots. Waves 1 foot. Today, northwest winds 5 knots, becoming southeast with gusts up to 15 knots in the afternoon. Waves 1 foot. Tonight, south winds 5 to 10 knots with gusts up to 15 knots, becoming southwest after midnight. Waves 1 to 2 feet. Friday, southwest winds 5 to 10 knots, becoming south 10 to 15 knots in the afternoon. Waves 1 to 2 feet. Friday night, south winds 10 to 15 knots with gusts up to 20 knots. Waves 1 to 2 feet. Saturday, southwest winds 10 to 15 knots with gusts up to 20 knots. Waves 1 to 2 feet. Saturday night, southwest winds 15 to 20 knots. Waves 2 to 3 feet. Sunday, west winds 10 to 15 knots with gusts up to 20 knots, becoming northwest 5 to 10 knots in the afternoon. Waves 1 to 2 feet. A chance of showers and thunderstorms in the afternoon. Sunday night, southeast winds 5 to 10 knots, becoming west after midnight. Waves 1 to 2 feet. A chance of thunderstorms in the evening. A chance of showers. Monday, northeast winds 15 to 20 knots with gusts up to 25 knots. Waves 3 to 4 feet, occasionally to 5 feet. Monday night, northeast winds 15 to 20 knots with gusts up to 25 knots. Waves 3 to 4 feet, occasionally to 5 feet. Winds and waves higher in and near thunderstorms. Marine forecast, Chesapeake Bay from Little Creek, Virginia to Cape Henry, Virginia, including the Chesapeake Bay Bridge Tunnel. Through 7 a.m., south winds 5 knots. Waves 1 to 2 feet. Wave detail, east 2 feet at 8 seconds. Today, northwest winds 5 knots, becoming east in the late morning and early afternoon, then becoming southeast with gusts up to 15 knots late. Waves 1 to 2 feet. Wave detail, east 2 feet at 8 seconds. Tonight, south winds 5 to 10 knots with gusts up to 15 knots, becoming southwest after midnight. Waves 1 to 2 feet. Wave detail, east 2 feet at 8 seconds. Friday, west winds 5 to 10 knots, becoming south 10 to 15 knots in the afternoon. Waves 1 to 2 feet. Wave detail, east 2 feet at 8 seconds and west 1 foot at 2 seconds. Friday night, south winds 10 to 15 knots with gusts up to 20 knots. Waves around 2 feet. Wave detail,
southeast 2 feet at 4 seconds and east 2 feet at 8 seconds. Saturday, southwest winds 10 to 15 knots. Waves 1 to 2 feet. Wave detail, southwest 2 feet at 4 seconds and east 2 feet at 8 seconds. Saturday night, southwest winds 15 to 20 knots. Waves 2 to 3 feet. Sunday, southwest winds 10 to 15 knots with gusts up to 20 knots, becoming northwest 5 to 10 knots in the afternoon. Waves 1 to 2 feet. A chance of showers and thunderstorms in the afternoon. Sunday night, southeast winds 5 to 10 knots, becoming southwest after midnight. Waves around 2 feet. A chance of thunderstorms in the evening. A chance of showers. Monday, northeast winds 15 to 20 knots with gusts up to 25 knots. Waves 3 to 4 feet, occasionally to 5 feet. Monday night, northeast winds 15 to 20 knots with gusts up to 25 knots. Waves around 4 feet, occasionally to 5 feet. Winds and waves higher in and near thunderstorms. Marine forecast, Kuril Sound. Through 7 a.m., northeast winds 5 knots. Waves 1 foot or less and light chop. Today, north winds 5 to 10 knots, becoming east in the afternoon. Waves around 1 foot. Tonight, southeast winds 5 knots, becoming southwest after midnight. Waves 1 foot or less and light chop. Friday, west winds 5 knots, becoming south with gusts up to 15 knots in the afternoon. Waves 1 foot or less and light chop, increasing to around 1 foot in the afternoon. Friday night, south winds 5 to 10 knots with gusts up to 15 knots. Waves around 1 foot. Saturday, southwest winds 10 knots with gusts up to 15 knots. Waves around 1 foot. Saturday night, southwest winds 10 to 15 knots with gusts up to 20 knots. Waves 1 to 2 feet. Sunday, southwest winds 10 to 15 knots, diminishing to 5 to 10 knots in the afternoon. Gusts up to 20 knots. Waves 1 to 2 feet, diminishing to around 1 foot in the afternoon. A chance of showers and thunderstorms in the afternoon. Sunday night, south winds 5 to 10 knots, becoming west after midnight. Waves around 1 foot, diminishing to 1 foot or less and light chop after midnight. A chance of showers and thunderstorms. Monday, northeast winds 10 to 15 knots with gusts up to 25 knots. Waves 1 to 2 feet. A chance of shower warning. Monday night, northeast winds 10 to 15 knots with gusts up to 20 knots. Waves 1 to 2 feet. Winds and waves higher in and near thunderstorms. This is NOAA's National Weather Service All Hazards Weather Radio, KHP 37, broadcasting from Wakefield, Virginia, transmitting from Driver, Virginia on a frequency of 162.550 MHz. The following information is for Hampton Roads and Northeast North Carolina, the southern part of the Chesapeake Bay and adjacent coastal waters. The current time is 5:36 a.m. Eastern Daylight Time. The Norfolk, Virginia climate summary for yesterday, June 3, 2026. Yesterday's high temperature was 78 degrees and the low 54 degrees. No precipitation fell yesterday, which leaves the monthly total at 0.00 inches. This is 0.42 inches below the normal amount of 0.42 inches for June. The total precipitation for the year still stands at 12.86 inches, which is 4.71 inches below normal. There was one cooling degree day yesterday. This brings the monthly total to 6. The yearly total since January 1st is 315. The normal high temperature for today is 82 degrees, and the normal low is 65. The record high for today is 96, which last occurred in 1895, and the record low is 53, which occurred in 1907. Sunrise today is at 5:46 a.m. and sunset is at 8:21 p.m. Offshore waters forecast Baltimore Canyon to Cape Charles Light, to 100 nautical miles. Today, north to northeast winds less than 10 knots, becoming variable. Seas 3 to 5 feet. Tonight, south to southwest winds less than 10 knots. Seas 3 to 5 feet. Friday, west to southwest winds 5 to 10 knots, becoming southwest 10 to 15 knots. Seas 4 to 5 feet. Friday night, southwest winds 10 to 15 knots. Seas 4 to 5 feet. Saturday, southwest winds 10 to 15 knots, increasing to 15 to 20 knots. Seas 4 to 5 feet.
Saturday night, south to southwest winds 20 to 25 knots. Seas 5 to 7 feet. Sunday, southwest winds 15 to 20 knots, diminishing to 5 to 15 knots. Seas 4 to 6 feet. Sunday night, southwest winds 5 to 15 knots. Seas 4 to 5 feet. Monday, northeast winds 15 to 25 knots. Seas 4 to 6 feet. Monday night, northeast winds 15 to 25 knots. Seas 5 to 7 feet. Hazardous weather information. Now here is the hazardous weather outlook for southeast Maryland, northeast North Carolina, central Virginia, east central Virginia, eastern Virginia, north central Virginia, south central Virginia, and southeast Virginia. Today and tonight. No hazardous weather is expected at this time. And now the extended outlook for the period Friday through Wednesday. No hazardous weather is expected at this time. The key weather messages for the next 7 days. Temperatures to start rebounding today with upper 80s to mid 90s from Friday through the weekend. The next chance for shower storms is not until later Sunday afternoon or early next week. Now the official National Weather Service forecast. Today, sunny. Highs in the mid 80s. North winds 5 to 10 miles per hour. Tonight, clear. Lows in the upper 50s. Southeast winds around 5 miles per hour, becoming southwest after midnight. Friday, sunny. Highs in the lower 90s. Southwest winds around 5 miles per hour. Friday night, mostly clear in the evening, then becoming partly cloudy. Lows in the upper 60s. South winds 5 to 10 miles per hour. Saturday, partly sunny. Hot with highs in the mid-90s. Southwest winds 5 to 10 miles per hour. Saturday night, mostly clear. Lows in the lower 70s. Sunday, partly sunny. A chance of showers and thunderstorms in the afternoon. Hot with highs in the mid-90s. Chance of rain 40%. Sunday night, mostly cloudy in the evening, then becoming partly cloudy. A chance of showers and thunderstorms. Lows around 70. Chance of rain 50%. Monday, partly sunny. Highs in the lower 80s. Monday night, partly cloudy. Lows in the lower 60s. Tuesday, mostly sunny. Highs in the upper 70s. Tuesday night, mostly clear. Lows in the lower 60s. Wednesday, partly sunny with a chance of showers. Highs in the mid 80s. Chance of rain 30%. Here are the marine and buoy reports for 5 a.m. across the lower Chesapeake Bay and coastal waters. All wave and swell heights are in feet. Wave and swell periods are in seconds. Potomac River buoy, air temperature was 66. The wind was west at 8 knots. Cove Point, air temperature was 66. The wind was southwest at 9 knots. Piney Point, winds were west, 7 knots. Bishop's Head, air temperature was 69. The wind was west at 6 knots. Lewisetta, air temperature was 64. Water temperature 72. The wind was west at 4 knots. Rappahannock Light, winds were calm. Yorktown Coast Guard Station, air temperature was 62. Water temperature 73. The wind was south at 2 knots. Crypto Peak, water temperature 69. Dominion Terminal Newport News, air temperature was 66. The wind was west at 6 knots. South Craney Island, air temperature was 62. The wind was west at 5 knots. Cape Henry, air temperature was 62. The wind was southwest at 4 knots. Brandywine Chill Lake, Delaware, winds were west, 6 knots. Air temperature 65. Fenwick Island buoy, winds were calm. Water temperature 61. Air temperature 61. Buoy 64 nautical miles east of Virginia Beach, air temperature was 61. Wave height 4 feet. Wave period 8. Buoy just east of Cape Henry. Water temperature 65. Wave height 3. Wave period 8. Swell period 11. Duck Cove Pier, air temperature was 65. The wind was north at 3 knots. Diamond Shoals buoy, air temperature was 70. Wave height 7 feet. Wave period 8. The wind was north at 16, knots, gusting to 19. Marine forecast, Chesapeake Bay from New Point Comfort to Little Creek, Virginia. Through 7 a.m., southwest winds 5 knots.
waves 1 foot. Today, northwest winds 5 knots, becoming southeast with gusts up to 15 knots in the afternoon. Waves 1 foot. Tonight, south winds 5 to 10 knots with gusts up to 15 knots, becoming southwest after midnight. Waves 1 to 2 feet. Friday, southwest winds 5 to 10 knots, becoming south 10 to 15 knots in the afternoon. Waves 1 to 2 feet. Friday night, south winds 10 to 15 knots with gusts up to 20 knots. Waves 1 to 2 feet. Saturday, southwest winds 10 to 15 knots with gusts up to 20 knots. Waves 1 to 2 feet. Saturday night, southwest winds 15 to 20 knots. Waves 2 to 3 feet. Sunday, west winds 10 to 15 knots with gusts up to 20 knots, becoming northwest 5 to 10 knots in the afternoon. Waves 1 to 2 feet. A chance of showers and thunderstorms in the afternoon. Sunday night, southeast winds 5 to 10 knots, becoming west after midnight. Waves 1 to 2 feet. A chance of thunderstorms in the evening. A chance of showers. Monday, northeast winds 15 to 20 knots with gusts up to 25 knots. Waves 3 to 4 feet, occasionally to 5 feet. Monday night, northeast winds 15 to 20 knots with gusts up to 25 knots. Waves 3 to 4 feet, occasionally to 5 feet. Winds and waves higher in and near thunderstorms. Marine forecast, Chesapeake Bay from Little Creek, Virginia to Cape Henry, Virginia, including the Chesapeake Bay Bridge Tunnel. Through 7 a.m., south winds 5 knots. Waves 1 to 2 feet. Wave detail, east 2 feet at 8 seconds. Today, northwest winds 5 knots, becoming east in the late morning and early afternoon, then becoming southeast with gusts up to 15 knots late. Waves 1 to 2 feet. Wave detail, east 2 feet at 8 seconds. Tonight, south winds 5 to 10 knots with gusts up to 15 knots, becoming southwest after midnight. Waves 1 to 2 feet. Wave detail, east 2 feet at 8 seconds. Friday, west winds 5 to 10 knots, becoming south 10 to 15 knots in the afternoon. Waves 1 to 2 feet. Wave detail, east 2 feet at 8 seconds and west 1 foot at 2 seconds. Friday night, south winds 10 to 15 knots with gusts up to 20 knots. Waves around 2 feet. Wave detail, southeast 2 feet at 4 seconds and east 2 feet at 8 seconds. Saturday, southwest winds 10 to 15 knots. Waves 1 to 2 feet. Wave detail, southwest 2 feet at 4 seconds and east 2 feet at 8 seconds. Saturday night, southwest winds 15 to 20 knots. Waves 2 to 3 feet. Sunday, southwest winds 10 to 15 knots with gusts up to 20 knots, becoming northwest 5 to 10 knots in the afternoon. Waves 1 to 2 feet. A chance of showers and thunderstorms in the afternoon. Sunday night, southeast winds 5 to 10 knots, becoming southwest after midnight. Waves around 2 feet. A chance of thunderstorms in the evening. A chance of showers. Monday, northeast winds 15 to 20 knots with gusts up to 25 knots. Waves 3 to 4 feet, occasionally to 5 feet. Monday night, northeast winds 15 to 20 knots with gusts up to 25 knots. Waves around 4 feet, occasionally to 5 feet. Winds and waves higher in and near thunderstorms. Marine forecast, Currituck Sound. Through 7 a.m., northeast winds 5 knots. Waves 1 foot or less and light chop. Today, north winds 5 to 10 knots, becoming east in the afternoon. Waves around 1 foot. Tonight, southeast winds 5 knots, becoming southwest after midnight. Waves 1 foot or less and light chop. Friday, west winds 5 knots, becoming south with gusts up to 15 knots in the afternoon. Waves 1 foot or less and light chop, increasing to around 1 foot in the afternoon. Friday night, south winds 5 to 10 knots with gusts up to 15 knots. Waves around 1 foot. Saturday, southwest winds 10 knots with gusts up to 15 knots. Waves around 1 foot. Saturday night, southwest winds 10 to 15 knots with gusts up to 20 knots. Waves 1 to 2 feet. Sunday, southwest winds 10 to 15 knots, diminishing to 5 to 10 knots in the afternoon. Gusts up to 20 knots. Waves 1 to 2 feet, diminishing to around 1 foot in the afternoon. A chance of showers and thunderstorms in the afternoon.
Sunday night, south winds 5 to 10 knots, becoming west after midnight. Waves around 1 foot, diminishing to 1 foot or less, and light chop after midnight. A chance of showers and thunderstorms. Monday, northeast winds 10 to 15 knots with gusts.

This is 0.42 inches below the normal amount of 0.42 inches for June. The total precipitation for the year still stands at 12.86 inches, which is 4.71 inches below normal. There was one cooling degree day yesterday. This brings the monthly total to 6. The yearly total since January 1st is 315. The normal high temperature for today is 82 degrees, and the normal low is 65. The record high for today is 96, which last occurred in 1895, and the record low is 53, which occurred in 1907. Sunrise today is at 5:46 a.m. and sunset is at 8:21 p.m. Offshore waters forecast Baltimore Canyon to Cape Charles Light to 100 nautical miles. Today, north to northeast winds less than 10 knots, becoming variable. Seas 3 to 5 feet. Tonight, south to southwest winds less than 10 knots. Seas 3 to 5 feet. Friday, west to southwest winds 5 to 10 knots, becoming southwest 10 to 15 knots. Seas 4 to 5 feet. Friday night, southwest winds 10 to 15 knots. Seas 4 to 5 feet. Saturday, southwest winds 10 to 15 knots, increasing to 15 to 20 knots. Seas 4 to 5 feet. Saturday night, south to southwest winds 20 to 25 knots. Seas 5 to 7 feet. Sunday, southwest winds 15 to 20 knots, diminishing to 5 to 15 knots. Seas 4 to 6 feet. Sunday night, southwest winds 5 to 15 knots. Seas 4 to 5 feet. Monday, northeast winds 15 to 25 knots. Seas 4 to 6 feet. Monday night, northeast winds 15 to 25 knots. Seas 5 to 7 feet. Hazardous weather information. Now here is the hazardous weather outlook for Southeast Maryland, Northeast North Carolina, Central Virginia, East Central Virginia, Eastern Virginia, North Central Virginia, South Central Virginia, and Southeast Virginia. Today and tonight. No hazardous weather is expected at this time. And now the extended outlook for the period Friday through Wednesday. No hazardous weather is expected at this time. The key weather messages for the next 7 days. Temperatures to start rebounding today with upper 80s to mid 90s from Friday through the weekend. The next chance for shower storms is not until later Sunday afternoon or early next week. Now the official National Weather Service forecast. Today, sunny. Highs in the mid 80s. North winds 5 to 10 miles per hour. Tonight, clear. Lows in the upper 50s. Southeast winds around 5 miles per hour, becoming southwest after midnight. Friday, sunny. Highs in the lower 90s. Southwest winds around 5 miles per hour. Friday night, mostly clear in the evening, then becoming partly cloudy. Lows in the upper 60s. South winds 5 to 10 miles per hour. Saturday, partly sunny. Hot with highs in the mid-90s. Southwest winds 5 to 10 miles per hour. Saturday night, mostly clear. Lows in the lower 70s. Sunday, partly sunny. A chance of showers and thunderstorms in the afternoon. Hot with highs in the mid-90s. Chance of rain 40%. Sunday night, mostly cloudy in the evening, then becoming partly cloudy. A chance of showers and thunderstorms. Lows around 70. Chance of rain 50%. Monday, partly sunny. Highs in the lower 80s. Monday night, partly cloudy. Lows in the lower 60s. Tuesday, mostly sunny. Highs in the upper 70s. Tuesday night, mostly clear. Lows in the lower 60s. Wednesday, partly sunny with a chance of showers. Highs in the mid 80s. Chance of rain 30%. Here are the marine and buoy reports for 5 a.m. across the lower Chesapeake Bay and coastal waters. All wave and swell heights are in feet. Wave and swell periods are in seconds. Potomac River buoy, air temperature was 66. The wind was west at 8 knots. Cove Point, air temperature was 66. The wind was southwest at 9 knots. Piney Point, winds were west, 7 knots. Bishop's Head, air temperature was 69. The wind was west at 6 knots. Lewisetta, air temperature was 64. Water temperature 72. The wind was west at 4 knots. Rappahannock Light, winds were calm. Yorktown Coast Guard Station, air temperature was 62. Water temperature

73. The wind was south at 2 knots. Crypto peak, water temperature 69. Dominion Terminal Newport News, air temperature was 66. The wind was west at 6 knots. South Craney Island, air temperature was 62. The wind was west at 5 knots. Cape Henry, air temperature was 62. The wind was southwest at 4 knots. Brandywine Chill Lake, Delaware, winds were west, 6 knots. Air temperature 65. Fenwick Island buoy, winds were calm. Water temperature 61. Air temperature 61. Buoy 64 nautical miles east of Virginia Beach, air temperature was 61. Wave height 4 feet. Wave period 8. Buoy just east of Cape Henry. Water temperature 65. Wave height 3. Wave period 8. Swell period 11. Duck Cove here, air temperature was 65. The wind was north at 3 knots. Diamond Shoals buoy, air temperature was 70. Wave height 7 feet. Wave period 8. The wind was north at 16 knots, gusting to 19. Marine forecast, Chesapeake Bay from New Point Comfort to Little Creek, Virginia. Through 7 a.m., southwest winds 5 knots. Waves 1 foot. Today, northwest winds 5 knots, becoming southeast with gusts up to 15 knots in the afternoon. Waves 1 foot. Tonight, south winds 5 to 10 knots with gusts up to 15 knots, becoming southwest after midnight. Waves 1 to 2 feet. Friday, southwest winds 5 to 10 knots, becoming south 10 to 15 knots in the afternoon. Waves 1 to 2 feet. Friday night, south winds 10 to 15 knots with gusts up to 20 knots. Waves 1 to 2 feet. Saturday, southwest winds 10 to 15 knots with gusts up to 20 knots. Waves 1 to 2 feet. Saturday night, southwest winds 15 to 20 knots. Waves 2 to 3 feet. Sunday, west winds 10 to 15 knots with gusts up to 20 knots, becoming northwest 5 to 10 knots in the afternoon. Waves 1 to 2 feet. A chance of showers and thunderstorms in the afternoon. Sunday night, southeast winds 5 to 10 knots, becoming west after midnight. Waves 1 to 2 feet. A chance of thunderstorms in the evening. A chance of showers. Monday, northeast winds 15 to 20 knots with gusts up to 25 knots. Waves 3 to 4 feet, occasionally to 5 feet. Monday night, northeast winds 15 to 20 knots with gusts up to 25 knots. Waves 3 to 4 feet, occasionally to 5 feet. Winds and waves higher in and near thunderstorms. Marine forecast, Chesapeake Bay from Little Creek, Virginia to Cape Henry, Virginia, including the Chesapeake Bay Bridge Tunnel. Through 7 a.m., south winds 5 knots. Waves 1 to 2 feet. Wave detail, east 2 feet at 8 seconds. Today, northwest winds 5 knots, becoming east in the late morning and early afternoon, then becoming southeast with gusts up to 15 knots late. Waves 1 to 2 feet. Wave detail, east 2 feet at 8 seconds. Tonight, south winds 5 to 10 knots with gusts up to 15 knots, becoming southwest after midnight. Waves 1 to 2 feet. Wave detail, east 2 feet at 8 seconds. Friday, west winds 5 to 10 knots, becoming south 10 to 15 knots in the afternoon. Waves 1 to 2 feet. Wave detail, east 2 feet at 8 seconds and west 1 foot at 2 seconds. Friday night, south winds 10 to 15 knots with gusts up to 20 knots. Waves around 2 feet. Wave detail, southeast 2 feet at 4 seconds and east 2 feet at 8 seconds. Saturday, southwest winds 10 to 15 knots. Waves 1 to 2 feet. Wave detail, southwest 2 feet at 4 seconds and east 2 feet at 8 seconds. Saturday night, southwest winds 15 to 20 knots. Waves 2 to 3 feet. Sunday, southwest winds 10 to 15 knots with gusts up to 20 knots, becoming northwest 5 to 10 knots in the afternoon. Waves 1 to 2 feet. A chance of showers and thunderstorms in the afternoon. Sunday night, southeast winds 5 to 10 knots, becoming southwest after midnight. Waves around 2 feet. A chance of thunderstorms in the evening. A chance of showers. Monday, northeast winds 15 to 20 knots with gusts up to 25 knots. Waves 3 to 4 feet, occasionally to 5 feet.
Monday night, northeast winds 15 to 20 knots with gusts up to 25 knots. Waves around 4 feet, occasionally to 5 feet. Winds and waves higher in and near thunderstorms. Marine forecast, Currituck Sound. Through 7 a.m., northeast winds 5 knots. Waves 1 foot or less and light chop. Today, north winds 5 to 10 knots, becoming east in the afternoon. Waves around 1 foot. Tonight, southeast winds 5 knots, becoming southwest after midnight. Waves 1 foot or less and light chop. Friday, west winds 5 knots, becoming south with gusts up to 15 knots in the afternoon. Waves 1 foot or less and light chop, increasing to around 1 foot in the afternoon. Friday night, south winds 5 to 10 knots with gusts up to 15 knots. Waves around 1 foot. Saturday, southwest winds 10 knots with gusts up to 15 knots. Waves around 1 foot. Saturday night, southwest winds 10 to 15 knots with gusts up to 20 knots. Waves 1 to 2 feet. Sunday, southwest winds 10 to 15 knots, diminishing to 5 to 10 knots in the afternoon. Gusts up to 20 knots. Waves 1 to 2 feet, diminishing to around 1 foot in the afternoon. A chance of showers and thunderstorms in the afternoon. Sunday night, south winds 5 to 10 knots, becoming west after midnight. Waves around 1 foot, diminishing to 1 foot or less and light chop after midnight. A chance of showers and thunderstorms. Monday, northeast winds 10 to 15 knots with gusts up to 25 knots. Waves 1 to 2 feet. A chance of showers in the morning. Monday night, northeast winds 10 to 15 knots with gusts up to 20 knots. Waves 1 to 2 feet. Winds and waves higher in and near thunderstorms. The current time is 6:01 a.m. Eastern Daylight Time. The Norfolk, Virginia climate summary for yesterday, June 3, 2026. Yesterday's high temperature was 78 degrees and the low 54 degrees. No precipitation fell yesterday, which leaves the monthly total at 0.00 inches. This is 0.42 inches below the normal amount of 0.42 inches for June. The total precipitation for the year still stands at 12.86 inches, which is 4.71 inches below normal. There was one cooling degree day yesterday. This brings the monthly total to 6. The yearly total since January 1st is 315. The normal high temperature for today is 82 degrees, and the normal low is 65. The record high for today is 96, which last occurred in 1895, and the record low is 53, which occurred in 1907. Sunrise today is at 5:46 a.m. and sunset is at 8:21 p.m. Offshore waters forecast Baltimore Canyon to Cape Charles Light, to 100 nautical miles. Today, north to northeast winds less than 10 knots, becoming variable. Seas 3 to 5 feet. Tonight, south to southwest winds less than 10 knots. Seas 3 to 5 feet. Friday, west to south winds 5 to 10 knots, becoming southwest 10 to 15 knots. Seas 4 to 5 feet. Friday night, southwest winds 10 to 15 knots. Seas 4 to 5 feet. Saturday, southwest winds 10 to 15 knots, increasing to 15 to 20 knots. Seas 4 to 5 feet. Saturday night, south to southwest winds 20 to 25 knots. Seas 5 to 7 feet. Sunday, southwest winds 15 to 20 knots, diminishing to 5 to 15 knots. Seas 4 to 6 feet. Sunday night, southwest winds 5 to 15 knots. Seas 4 to 5 feet. Monday, northeast winds 15 to 25 knots. Seas 4 to 6 feet. Monday night, northeast winds 15 to 25 knots. Seas 5 to 7 feet. Hazardous weather information. Now here is the hazardous weather outlook for southeast Maryland, northeast North Carolina, central Virginia, east central Virginia, eastern Virginia, north central Virginia, south central Virginia, and southeast Virginia. Today and tonight. No hazardous weather is expected at this time. And now the extended outlook for the period Friday through Wednesday. No hazardous weather is expected at this time. The key weather messages for the next 7 days. Temperatures to start rebounding today with upper 80s to mid 90s from Friday through the weekend. The next chance for shower storms is not until later Sunday afternoon or early next week.
Now the official National Weather Service forecast. Today, sunny. Highs in the mid-80s. North winds 5 to 10 miles per hour. Tonight, clear. Lows in the upper 50s. Southeast winds around 5 miles per hour, becoming southwest after midnight. Friday, sunny. Highs in the lower 90s. Southwest winds around 5 miles per hour. Friday night, mostly clear in the evening, then becoming partly cloudy. Lows in the upper 60s. South winds 5 to 10 miles per hour. Saturday, partly sunny. Hot with highs in the mid-90s. Southwest winds 5 to 10 miles per hour. Saturday night, mostly clear. Lows in the lower 70s. Sunday, partly sunny. A chance of showers and thunderstorms in the afternoon. Hot with highs in the mid-90s. Chance of rain 40%. Sunday night, mostly cloudy in the evening, then becoming partly cloudy. A chance of showers and thunderstorms. Lows around 70. Chance of rain 50%. Monday, partly sunny. Highs in the lower 80s. Monday night, partly cloudy. Lows in the lower 60s. Tuesday, mostly sunny. Highs in the upper 70s. Tuesday night, mostly clear. Lows in the lower 60s. Wednesday, partly sunny with a chance of showers. Highs in the mid-80s. Chance of rain 30%. This is NOAA's National Weather Service All Hazards Weather Radio, KHP 37, broadcasting from Wakefield, Virginia, transmitting from Driver, Virginia on a frequency of 162.550 MHz. The following information is for Hampton Roads and Northeast North Carolina, the southern part of the Chesapeake Bay and adjacent coastal waters. Here are the marine and buoy reports for 5 a.m. across the lower Chesapeake Bay and coastal waters. All wave and swell heights are in feet. Wave and swell periods are in seconds. Potomac River buoy, air temperature was 66. The wind was west at 8 knots. Cove Point, air temperature was 66. The wind was southwest at 9 knots. Piney Point, winds were west, 7 knots. Bishop's Head, air temperature was 69. The wind was west at 6 knots. Lewisetta, air temperature was 64. Water temperature 72. The wind was west at 4 knots. Rappahannock Light, winds were calm. Yorktown Coast Guard Station, air temperature was 62. Water temperature 73. The wind was south at 2 knots. Crypto Peak, water temperature 69. Dominion Terminal Newport News, air temperature was 66. The wind was west at 6 knots. South Craney Island, air temperature was 62. The wind was west at 5 knots. Cape Henry, air temperature was 62. The wind was southwest at 4 knots. Brandywine Chill Lake, Delaware, winds were west, 6 knots. Air temperature 65. Fenwick Island buoy, winds were calm. Water temperature 61. Air temperature 61. Buoy 64 nautical miles east of Virginia Beach, air temperature was 61. Wave height 4 feet. Wave period 8. Buoy just east of Cape Henry. Water temperature 65. Wave height 3. Wave period 8. Swell period 11. Duck Cove Pier, air temperature was 65. The wind was north at 3 knots. Diamond Shoals buoy, air temperature was 70. Wave height 7 feet. Wave period 8. The wind was north at 16 knots, gusting to 19. Marine forecast, Chesapeake Bay from New Point Comfort to Little Creek, Virginia. Through 7 a.m., southwest winds 5 knots. Waves 1 foot. Today, northwest winds 5 knots, becoming southeast with gusts up to 15 knots in the afternoon. Waves 1 foot. Tonight, south winds 5 to 10 knots with gusts up to 15 knots, becoming southwest after midnight. Waves 1 to 2 feet. Friday, southwest winds 5 to 10 knots, becoming south 10 to 15 knots in the afternoon. Waves 1 to 2 feet. Friday night, south winds 10 to 15 knots with gusts up to 20 knots. Waves 1 to 2 feet. Saturday, southwest winds 10 to 15 knots with gusts up to 20 knots. Waves 1 to 2 feet. Saturday night, southwest winds 15 to 20 knots. Waves 2 to 3 feet. Sunday,
west winds 10 to 15 knots with gusts up to 20 knots, becoming northwest 5 to 10 knots in the afternoon. Waves 1 to 2 feet. A chance of showers and thunderstorms in the afternoon. Sunday night, southeast winds 5 to 10 knots, becoming west after midnight. Waves 1 to 2 feet. A chance of thunderstorms in the evening. A chance of showers. Monday, northeast winds 15 to 20 knots with gusts up to 25 knots. Waves 3 to 4 feet, occasionally to 5 feet. Monday night, northeast winds 15 to 20 knots with gusts up to 25 knots. Waves 3 to 4 feet, occasionally to 5 feet. Winds and waves higher in and near thunderstorms. Marine forecast, Chesapeake Bay from Little Creek, Virginia to Cape Henry, Virginia, including the Chesapeake Bay Bridge Tunnel. Through 7 a.m., south winds 5 knots. Waves 1 to 2 feet. Wave detail, east 2 feet at 8 seconds. Today, northwest winds 5 knots, becoming east in the late morning and early afternoon, then becoming southeast with gusts up to 15 knots late. Waves 1 to 2 feet. Wave detail, east 2 feet at 8 seconds. Tonight, south winds 5 to 10 knots with gusts up to 15 knots, becoming southwest after midnight. Waves 1 to 2 feet. Wave detail, east 2 feet at 8 seconds. Friday, west winds 5 to 10 knots, becoming south 10 to 15 knots in the afternoon. Waves 1 to 2 feet. Wave detail, east 2 feet at 8 seconds and west 1 foot at 2 seconds. Friday night, south winds 10 to 15 knots with gusts up to 20 knots. Waves around 2 feet. Wave detail, southeast 2 feet at 4 seconds and east 2 feet at 8 seconds. Saturday, southwest winds 10 to 15 knots. Waves 1 to 2 feet. Wave detail, southwest 2 feet at 4 seconds and east 2 feet at 8 seconds. Saturday night, southwest winds 15 to 20 knots. Waves 2 to 3 feet. Sunday, southwest winds 10 to 15 knots with gusts up to 20 knots, becoming northwest 5 to 10 knots in the afternoon. Waves 1 to 2 feet. A chance of showers and thunderstorms in the afternoon. Sunday night, southeast winds 5 to 10 knots, becoming southwest after midnight. Waves around 2 feet. A chance of thunderstorms in the evening. A chance of showers. Monday, northeast winds 15 to 20 knots with gusts up to 25 knots. Waves 3 to 4 feet, occasionally to 5 feet. Monday night, northeast winds 15 to 20 knots with gusts up to 25 knots. Waves around 4 feet, occasionally to 5 feet. Winds and waves higher in and near thunderstorms. Marine forecast, Currituck Sound. Through 7 a.m., northeast winds 5 knots. Waves 1 foot or less and light chop. Today, north winds 5 to 10 knots, becoming east in the afternoon. Waves around 1 foot. Tonight, southeast winds 5 knots, becoming southwest after midnight. Waves 1 foot or less and light chop. Friday, west winds 5 knots, becoming south with gusts up to 15 knots in the afternoon. Waves 1 foot or less and light chop, increasing to around 1 foot in the afternoon. Friday night, south winds 5 to 10 knots with gusts up to 15 knots. Waves around 1 foot. Saturday, southwest winds 10 knots with gusts up to 15 knots. Waves around 1 foot. Saturday night, southwest winds 10 to 15 knots with gusts up to 20 knots. Waves 1 to 2 feet. Sunday, southwest winds 10 to 15 knots, diminishing to 5 to 10 knots in the afternoon. Gusts up to 20 knots. Waves 1 to 2 feet, diminishing to around 1 foot in the afternoon. A chance of showers and thunderstorms in the afternoon. Sunday night, south winds 5 to 10 knots, becoming west after midnight. Waves around 1 foot, diminishing to 1 foot or less and light chop after midnight. A chance of showers and thunderstorms. Monday, northeast winds 10 to 15 knots with gusts up to 25 knots. Waves 1 to 2 feet. A chance of showers in the morning. Monday night, northeast winds 10 to 15 knots with gusts up to 20 knots. Waves 1 to 2 feet. Winds and waves higher in and near thunderstorms. The current time is 6:13 a.m. Eastern Daylight Time. The Norfolk, Virginia climate summary for yesterday, June 3, 2026. Yesterday's high temperature was 78 degrees and the low 54 degrees.
No precipitation fell yesterday, which leaves the monthly total at 0.00 inches. This is 0.42 inches below the normal amount of 0.42 inches for June. The total precipitation for the year still stands at 12.86 inches, which is 4.71 inches below normal. There was one cooling degree day yesterday. This brings the monthly total to 6. The yearly total since January 1st is 315. The normal high temperature for today is 82 degrees, and the normal low is 65. The record high for today is 96, which last occurred in 1895, and the record low is 53, which occurred in 1907. Sunrise today is at 5:46 a.m. and sunset is at 8:21 p.m. Offshore waters forecast Baltimore Canyon to Cape Charles Light to 100 nautical miles. Today, north to northeast winds less than 10 knots, becoming variable. Seas 3 to 5 feet. Tonight, south to southwest winds less than 10 knots. Seas 3 to 5 feet. Friday, west to southwest winds 5 to 10 knots, becoming southwest 10 to 15 knots. Seas 4 to 5 feet. Friday night, southwest winds 10 to 15 knots. Seas 4 to 5 feet. Saturday, southwest winds 10 to 15 knots, increasing to 15 to 20 knots. Seas 4 to 5 feet. Saturday night, south to southwest winds 20 to 25 knots. Seas 5 to 7 feet. Sunday, southwest winds 15 to 20 knots, diminishing to 5 to 15 knots. Seas 4 to 6 feet. Sunday night, southwest winds 5 to 15 knots. Seas 4 to 5 feet. Monday, northeast winds 15 to 25 knots. Seas 4 to 6 feet. Monday night, northeast winds 15 to 25 knots. Seas 5 to 7 feet. Hazardous weather information. Now here is the hazardous weather outlook for southeast Maryland, northeast North Carolina, central Virginia, east central Virginia, eastern Virginia, north central Virginia, south central Virginia, and southeast Virginia. Today and tonight. No hazardous weather is expected at this time. And now the extended outlook for the period Friday through Wednesday. No hazardous weather is expected at this time. The key weather messages for the next 7 days. Temperatures to start rebounding today with upper 80s to mid 90s from Friday through the weekend. The next chance for shower storms is not until later Sunday afternoon or early next week. Now the official National Weather Service forecast. Today, sunny. Highs in the mid 80s. North winds 5 to 10 miles per hour. Tonight, clear. Lows in the upper 50s. Southeast winds around 5 miles per hour, becoming southwest after midnight. Friday, sunny. Highs in the lower 90s. Southwest winds around 5 miles per hour. Friday night, mostly clear in the evening, then becoming partly cloudy. Lows in the upper 60s. South winds 5 to 10 miles per hour. Saturday, partly sunny. Hot with highs in the mid-90s. Southwest winds 5 to 10 miles per hour. Saturday night, mostly clear. Lows in the lower 70s. Sunday, partly sunny. A chance of showers and thunderstorms in the afternoon. Hot with highs in the mid-90s. Chance of rain 40%. Sunday night, mostly cloudy in the evening, then becoming partly cloudy. A chance of showers and thunderstorms. Lows around 70. Chance of rain 50%. Monday, partly sunny. Highs in the lower 80s. Monday night, partly cloudy. Lows in the lower 60s. Tuesday, mostly sunny. Highs in the upper 70s. Tuesday night, mostly clear. Lows in the lower 60s. Wednesday, partly sunny with a chance of showers. Highs in the mid 80s. Chance of rain 30%. Here are the marine and buoy reports for 6 a.m. across the lower Chesapeake Bay and coastal waters. All wave and swell heights are in feet. Wave and swell periods are in seconds. Potomac River buoy, air temperature was 67. The wind was west at 8 knots. Cove Point, air temperature was 66. The wind was west at 11 knots. Piney Point, winds were north, 6 knots. Bishop's Head, air temperature was 69. The wind was west at 5 knots. Lewisetta, air temperature was 63. Water temperature 72. The wind was west at 2 knots. Rappahannock Light, winds were west,
6 knots. Yorktown Coast Guard Station, air temperature was 64. Water temperature 73. The wind was west at 4 knots. Crypto Peak, water temperature 69. Dominion Terminal Newport News, air temperature was 67. The wind was northwest at 9 knots. South Craney Island, air temperature was 62. Cape Henry, air temperature was 62. The wind was southwest at 4 knots. Brandywine Chill Lake, Delaware, winds were northwest, 5 knots. Air temperature 65. Fenwick Island buoy, winds were northwest, 4 knots. Water temperature 61. Air temperature 61. Buoy 64 nautical miles east of Virginia Beach, air temperature was 61. Wave height 4 feet. Wave period 8. Buoy just east of Cape Henry. Water temperature 65. Wave height 3. Wave period 7. Duck Cove here, air temperature was 65. The wind was north at 5 knots. Diamond Shoals buoy, air temperature was 70. Wave height 8 feet. Wave period 8. The wind was north at 16 knots, gusting to 19. Marine forecast, Chesapeake Bay from New Point Comfort to Little Creek, Virginia. Through 7 a.m., southwest winds 5 knots. Waves 1 foot. Today, northwest winds 5 knots, becoming southeast with gusts up to 15 knots in the afternoon. Waves 1 foot. Tonight, south winds 5 to 10 knots with gusts up to 15 knots, becoming southwest after midnight. Waves 1 to 2 feet. Friday, southwest winds 5 to 10 knots, becoming south 10 to 15 knots in the afternoon. Waves 1 to 2 feet. Friday night, south winds 10 to 15 knots with gusts up to 20 knots. Waves 1 to 2 feet. Saturday, southwest winds 10 to 15 knots with gusts up to 20 knots. Waves 1 to 2 feet. Saturday night, southwest winds 15 to 20 knots. Waves 2 to 3 feet. Sunday, west winds 10 to 15 knots with gusts up to 20 knots, becoming northwest 5 to 10 knots in the afternoon. Waves 1 to 2 feet. A chance of showers and thunderstorms in the afternoon. Sunday night, southeast winds 5 to 10 knots, becoming west after midnight. Waves 1 to 2 feet. A chance of thunderstorms in the evening. A chance of showers. Monday, northeast winds 15 to 20 knots with gusts up to 25 knots. Waves 3 to 4 feet, occasionally to 5 feet. Monday night, northeast winds 15 to 20 knots with gusts up to 25 knots. Waves 3 to 4 feet, occasionally to 5 feet. Winds and waves higher in and near thunderstorms. Marine forecast, Chesapeake Bay from Little Creek, Virginia to Cape Henry, Virginia, including the Chesapeake Bay Bridge Tunnel. Through 7 a.m., south winds 5 knots. Waves 1 to 2 feet. Wave detail, east 2 feet at 8 seconds. Today, northwest winds 5 knots, becoming east in the late morning and early afternoon, then becoming southeast with gusts up to 15 knots late. Waves 1 to 2 feet. Wave detail, east 2 feet at 8 seconds. Tonight, south winds 5 to 10 knots with gusts up to 15 knots, becoming southwest after midnight. Waves 1 to 2 feet. Wave detail, east 2 feet at 8 seconds. Friday, west winds 5 to 10 knots, becoming south 10 to 15 knots in the afternoon. Waves 1 to 2 feet. Wave detail, east 2 feet at 8 seconds and west 1 foot at 2 seconds. Friday night, south winds 10 to 15 knots with gusts up to 20 knots. Waves around 2 feet. Wave detail, southeast 2 feet at 4 seconds and east 2 feet at 8 seconds. Saturday, southwest winds 10 to 15 knots. Waves 1 to 2 feet. Wave detail, southwest 2 feet at 4 seconds and east 2 feet at 8 seconds. Saturday night, southwest winds 15 to 20 knots. Waves 2 to 3 feet. Sunday, southwest winds 10 to 15 knots with gusts up to 20 knots, becoming northwest 5 to 10 knots in the afternoon. Waves 1 to 2 feet. A chance of showers and thunderstorms in the afternoon. Sunday night, southeast winds 5 to 10 knots, becoming southwest after midnight. Waves around 2 feet. A chance of thunderstorms in the evening. A chance of showers. Monday, northeast winds 15 to 20 knots with gusts up to 25 knots. Waves 3 to 4 feet,
occasionally to 5 feet. Monday night, northeast winds 15 to 20 knots with gusts up to 25 knots. Waves around 4 feet, occasionally to 5 feet. Winds and waves higher in and near thunderstorms. Marine forecast, Kuril Sound. Through 7 a.m., northeast winds 5 knots. Waves 1 foot or less and light chop. Today, north winds 5 to 10 knots, becoming east in the afternoon. Waves around 1 foot. Tonight, southeast winds 5 knots, becoming southwest after midnight. Waves 1 foot or less and light chop. Friday, west winds 5 knots, becoming south with gusts up to 15 knots in the afternoon. Waves 1 foot or less and light chop, increasing to around 1 foot in the afternoon. Friday night, south winds 5 to 10 knots with gusts up to 15 knots. Waves around 1 foot. Saturday, southwest winds 10 knots with gusts up to 15 knots. Waves around 1 foot. Saturday night, southwest winds 10 to 15 knots with gusts up to 20 knots. Waves 1 to 2 feet. Sunday, southwest winds 10 to 15 knots, diminishing to 5 to 10 knots in the afternoon. Gusts up to 20 knots. Waves 1 to 2 feet, diminishing to around 1 foot in the afternoon. A chance of showers and thunderstorms in the afternoon. Sunday night, south winds 5 to 10 knots, becoming west after midnight. Waves around 1 foot, diminishing to 1 foot or less and light chop after midnight. A chance of showers and thunderstorms. Monday, northeast winds 10 to 15 knots with gusts up to 25 knots. Waves 1 to 2 feet. A chance of showers in the morning. Monday night, northeast winds 10 to 15 knots with gusts up to 20 knots. Waves 1 to 2 feet. Winds and waves higher in and near thunderstorms. The current time is 6:25 a.m. Eastern Daylight Time. The Norfolk, Virginia climate summary for yesterday, June 3, 2026. Yesterday's high temperature was 78 degrees and the low 54 degrees. No precipitation fell yesterday, which leaves the monthly total at 0.00 inches. This is 0.42 inches below the normal amount of 0.42 inches for June. The total precipitation for the year still stands at 12.86 inches, which is 4.71 inches below normal. There was one cooling degree day yesterday. This brings the monthly total to 6. The yearly total since January 1st is 315. The normal high temperature for today is 82 degrees, and the normal low is 65. The record high for today is 96, which last occurred in 1895, and the record low is 53, which occurred in 1907. Sunrise today is at 5:46 a.m. and sunset is at 8:21 p.m. Offshore waters forecast Baltimore Canyon to Cape Charles Light, to 100 nautical miles. Today, north to northeast winds less than 10 knots, becoming variable. Seas 3 to 5 feet. Tonight, south to southwest winds less than 10 knots. Seas 3 to 5 feet. Friday, west to southwest winds 5 to 10 knots, becoming southwest 10 to 15 knots. Seas 4 to 5 feet. Friday night, southwest winds 10 to 15 knots. Seas 4 to 5 feet. Saturday, southwest winds 10 to 15 knots, increasing to 15 to 20 knots. Seas 4 to 5 feet. Saturday night, south to southwest winds 20 to 25 knots. Seas 5 to 7 feet. Sunday, southwest winds 15 to 20 knots, diminishing to 5 to 15 knots. Seas 4 to 6 feet. Sunday night, southwest winds 5 to 15 knots. Seas 4 to 5 feet. Monday, northeast winds 15 to 25 knots. Seas 4 to 6 feet. Monday night, northeast winds 15 to 25 knots. Seas 5 to 7 feet. Hazardous weather information. Now here is the hazardous weather outlook for southeast Maryland, northeast North Carolina, central Virginia, east central Virginia, eastern Virginia, north central Virginia, south central Virginia, and southeast Virginia. Today and tonight. No hazardous weather is expected at this time. And now the extended outlook for the period Friday through Wednesday. No hazardous weather is expected at this time. The key weather messages for the next 7 days. Temperatures to start rebounding today with upper 80s to mid-90s from Friday through the weekend. The next chance for shower storms is not until later Sunday afternoon or early next week.
Now the official National Weather Service forecast. Today, sunny. Highs in the mid-80s. North winds 5 to 10 miles per hour. Tonight, clear. Lows in the upper 50s. Southeast winds around 5 miles per hour, becoming southwest after midnight. Friday, sunny. Highs in the lower 90s. Southwest winds around 5 miles per hour. Friday night, mostly clear in the evening, then becoming partly cloudy. Lows in the upper 60s. South winds 5 to 10 miles per hour. Saturday, partly sunny. Hot with highs in the mid-90s. Southwest winds 5 to 10 miles per hour. Saturday night, mostly clear. Lows in the lower 70s. Sunday, partly sunny. A chance of showers and thunderstorms in the afternoon. Hot with highs in the mid-90s. Chance of rain 40%. Sunday night, mostly cloudy in the evening, then becoming partly cloudy. A chance of showers and thunderstorms. Lows around 70. Chance of rain 50%. Monday, partly sunny. Highs in the lower 80s. Monday night, partly cloudy. Lows in the lower 60s. Tuesday, mostly sunny. Highs in the upper 70s. Tuesday night, mostly clear. Lows in the lower 60s. Wednesday, partly sunny with a chance of showers. Highs in the mid-80s. Chance of rain 30%. Here are the marine and buoy reports for 6 a.m. across the lower Chesapeake Bay and coastal waters. All wave and swell heights are in feet. Wave and swell periods are in seconds. Potomac River buoy, air temperature was 67. The wind was west at 8 knots. Cove Point, air temperature was 66. The wind was west at 11 knots. Piney Point, winds were north, 6 knots. Bishop's Head, air temperature was 69. The wind was west at 5 knots. Lewisetta, air temperature was 63. Water temperature 72. The wind was west at 2 knots. Rappahannock Light, winds were west, 6 knots. Yorktown Coast Guard Station, air temperature was 64. Water temperature 73. The wind was west at 4 knots. Crypto Peak, water temperature 69. Dominion Terminal Newport News, air temperature was 67. The wind was northwest at 9 knots. South Craney Island, air temperature was 62. Cape Henry, air temperature was 62. The wind was southwest at 4 knots. Brandywine Chill Lake, Delaware, winds were northwest, 5 knots. Air temperature 65. Fenwick Island buoy, winds were northwest, 4 knots. Water temperature 61. Air temperature 61. Buoy 64 nautical miles east of Virginia Beach, air temperature was 61. Wave height 4 feet. Wave period 8. Buoy just east of Cape Henry. Water temperature 65. Wave heights 3. Wave period 7. Duck Cove Pier, air temperature was 65. The wind was north at 5 knots. Diamond Shoals buoy, air temperature was 70. Wave height 8 feet. Wave period 8. The wind was north at 16, knots, gusting to 19. Marine forecast, Chesapeake Bay from New Point Comfort to Little Creek, Virginia. Through 7 a.m., southwest winds 5 knots. Waves 1 foot. Today, northwest winds 5 knots, becoming southeast with gusts up to 15 knots in the afternoon. Waves 1 foot. Tonight, south winds 5 to 10 knots with gusts up to 15 knots, becoming southwest after midnight. Waves 1 to 2 feet. Friday, southwest winds 5 to 10 knots, becoming south 10 to 15 knots in the afternoon. Waves 1 to 2 feet. Friday night, south winds 10 to 15 knots with gusts up to 20 knots. Waves 1 to 2 feet. Saturday, southwest winds 10 to 15 knots with gusts up to 20 knots. Waves 1 to 2 feet. Saturday night, southwest winds 15 to 20 knots. Waves 2 to 3 feet. Sunday, west winds 10 to 15 knots with gusts up to 20 knots, becoming northwest 5 to 10 knots in the afternoon. Waves 1 to 2 feet. A chance of showers and thunderstorms in the afternoon. Sunday night, southeast winds 5 to 10 knots, becoming west after midnight. Waves 1 to 2 feet. A chance of thunderstorms in the evening. A chance of showers.
Monday, northeast winds 15 to 20 knots with gusts up to 25 knots. Waves 3 to 4 feet, occasionally to 5 feet. Monday night, northeast winds 15 to 20 knots with gusts up to 25 knots. Waves 3 to 4 feet, occasionally to 5 feet. Winds and waves higher in and near thunderstorms. Marine forecast, Chesapeake Bay from Little Creek, Virginia to Cape Henry, Virginia, including the Chesapeake Bay Bridge Tunnel. Through 7 a.m., south winds 5 knots. Waves 1 to 2 feet. Wave detail, east 2 feet at 8 seconds. Today, northwest winds 5 knots, becoming east in the late morning and early afternoon, then becoming southeast with gusts up to 15 knots late. Waves 1 to 2 feet. Wave detail, east 2 feet at 8 seconds. Tonight, south winds 5 to 10 knots with gusts up to 15 knots, becoming southwest after midnight. Waves 1 to 2 feet. Wave detail, east 2 feet at 8 seconds. Friday, west winds 5 to 10 knots, becoming south 10 to 15 knots in the afternoon. Waves 1 to 2 feet. Wave detail, east 2 feet at 8 seconds and west 1 foot at 2 seconds. Friday night, south winds 10 to 15 knots with gusts up to 20 knots. Waves around 2 feet. Wave detail, southeast 2 feet at 4 seconds and east 2 feet at 8 seconds. Saturday, southwest winds 10 to 15 knots. Waves 1 to 2 feet. Wave detail, southwest 2 feet at 4 seconds and east 2 feet at 8 seconds. Saturday night, southwest winds 15 to 20 knots. Waves 2 to 3 feet. Sunday, southwest winds 10 to 15 knots with gusts up to 20 knots, becoming northwest 5 to 10 knots in the afternoon. Waves 1 to 2 feet. A chance of showers and thunderstorms in the afternoon. Sunday night, southeast winds 5 to 10 knots, becoming southwest after midnight. Waves around 2 feet. A chance of thunderstorms in the evening. A chance of showers. Monday, northeast winds 15 to 20 knots with gusts up to 25 knots. Waves 3 to 4 feet, occasionally to 5 feet. Monday night, northeast winds 15 to 20 knots with gusts up to 25 knots. Waves around 4 feet, occasionally to 5 feet. Winds and waves higher in and near thunderstorms. Marine forecast, Chesapeake Bay from New Point Comfort to Little Creek, Virginia. Today, northwest winds 5 knots, becoming southeast with gusts up to 15 knots this afternoon. Waves 1 foot. Tonight, south winds 5 to 10 knots with gusts up to 15 knots, becoming southwest after midnight. Waves 1 to 2 feet. Friday, southwest winds 5 to 10 knots, becoming south 10 to 15 knots in the afternoon. Waves 1 to 2 feet. Friday night, south winds 10 to 15 knots with gusts up to 20 knots. Waves 1 to 2 feet. Saturday, southwest winds 10 to 15 knots with gusts up to 20 knots. Waves 1 to 2 feet. Saturday night, southwest winds 15 to 20 knots. Waves 2 to 3 feet. Sunday, west winds 10 to 15 knots with gusts up to 20 knots, becoming northwest 5 to 10 knots in the afternoon. Waves 1 to 2 feet. A chance of showers and thunderstorms in the afternoon. Sunday night, southeast winds 5 to 10 knots, becoming west after midnight. Waves 1 to 2 feet. A chance of thunderstorms in the evening. A chance of showers. Monday, northeast winds 15 to 20 knots with gusts up to 25 knots. Waves 3 to 4 feet, occasionally to 5 feet. Monday night, northeast winds 15 to 20 knots, diminishing to 10 to 15 knots after midnight. Gusts up to 25 knots. Waves 3 to 4 feet, occasionally to 5 feet. Winds and waves higher in and near thunderstorms. This is NOAA's National Weather Service All Hazards Weather Radio, KHP 37, broadcasting from Wakefield, Virginia, transmitting from Driver, Virginia on a frequency of 162.550 MHz. The following information is for Hampton Roads and Northeast North Carolina, the southern part of the Chesapeake Bay and adjacent coastal waters. Marine forecast, Chesapeake Bay from Little Creek, Virginia to Cape Henry, Virginia, including the Chesapeake Bay Bridge Tunnel. Today, northwest winds 5 knots, becoming east late this morning and early afternoon, then becoming southeast with gusts up to 15 knots late. Waves 1 to 2 feet. Wave detail, east 2 feet at 8 seconds. Tonight,
south winds 5 to 10 knots with gusts up to 15 knots, becoming southwest after midnight. Waves 1 to 2 feet. Wave detail, east 2 feet at 8 seconds. Friday, west winds 5 to 10 knots, becoming south 10 to 15 knots in the afternoon. Waves 1 to 2 feet. Wave detail, east 2 feet at 8 seconds and west 1 foot at 2 seconds. Friday night, south winds 10 to 15 knots with gusts up to 20 knots. Waves around 2 feet. Wave detail, southeast 2 feet at 4 seconds and east 2 feet at 8 seconds. Saturday, southwest winds 10 to 15 knots. Waves 1 to 2 feet. Wave detail, southwest 2 feet at 4 seconds and east 2 feet at 8 seconds. Saturday night, southwest winds 15 to 20 knots. Waves 2 to 3 feet. Wave detail, southwest 3 feet at 4 seconds and east 1 foot at 9 seconds. Sunday, southwest winds 10 to 15 knots with gusts up to 20 knots, becoming northwest 5 to 10 knots in the afternoon. Waves 1 to 2 feet. A chance of showers and thunderstorms in the afternoon. Sunday night, southeast winds 5 to 10 knots, becoming southwest after midnight. Waves around 2 feet. A chance of thunderstorms in the evening. A chance of showers. Monday, northeast winds 15 to 20 knots with gusts up to 25 knots. Waves 3 to 4 feet, occasionally to 5 feet. Monday night, northeast winds 15 to 20 knots with gusts up to 25 knots. Waves around 4 feet, occasionally to 5 feet. Winds and waves higher in and near thunderstorms. Marine forecast, Currituck Sound. Today, north winds 5 to 10 knots, becoming east this afternoon. Waves around 1 foot. Tonight, southeast winds 5 knots, becoming southwest after midnight. Waves 1 foot or less and light chop. Friday, west winds 5 knots, becoming south with gusts up to 15 knots in the afternoon. Waves 1 foot or less and light chop, increasing to around 1 foot in the afternoon. Friday night, south winds 5 to 10 knots with gusts up to 15 knots. Waves around 1 foot. Saturday, southwest winds 10 knots with gusts up to 15 knots. Waves around 1 foot. Saturday night, southwest winds 10 to 15 knots with gusts up to 20 knots. Waves 1 to 2 feet. Sunday, southwest winds 10 to 15 knots, diminishing to 5 to 10 knots in the afternoon. Gusts up to 20 knots. Waves 1 to 2 feet, diminishing to around 1 foot in the afternoon. A chance of showers and thunderstorms in the afternoon. Sunday night, south winds 5 to 10 knots, becoming southwest after midnight. Waves around 1 foot, diminishing to 1 foot or less and light chop after midnight. A chance of showers and thunderstorms. Monday, northeast winds 10 to 15 knots with gusts up to 25 knots. Waves 1 to 2 feet. A chance of showers in the morning. Monday night, northeast winds 10 to 15 knots with gusts up to 20 knots. Waves 1 to 2 feet. Winds and waves higher in and near thunderstorms. The current time is 6:42 a.m. Eastern Daylight Time. The Norfolk, Virginia climate summary for yesterday, June 3, 2026. Yesterday's high temperature was 78 degrees and the low 54 degrees. No precipitation fell yesterday, which leaves the monthly total at 0.00 inches. This is 0.42 inches below the normal amount of 0.42 inches for June. The total precipitation for the year still stands at 12.86 inches, which is 4.71 inches below normal. There was one cooling degree day yesterday. This brings the monthly total to 6. The yearly total since January 1st is 315. The normal high temperature for today is 82 degrees, and the normal low is 65. The record high for today is 96, which last occurred in 1895, and the record low is 53, which occurred in 1907. Sunrise today is at 5:46 a.m. and sunset is at 8:21 p.m. Offshore waters forecast Baltimore Canyon to Cape Charles Light, to 100 nautical miles. Today, north to northeast winds less than 10 knots, becoming variable. Seas 3 to 5 feet. Tonight, south to southwest winds less than 10 knots. Seas 3 to 5 feet. Friday, west to southwest winds 5 to 10 knots, becoming southwest 10 to 15 knots. Seas 4 to 5 feet. Friday night,
southwest winds 10 to 15 knots. Seas 4 to 5 feet. Saturday, southwest winds 10 to 15 knots, increasing to 15 to 20 knots. Seas 4 to 5 feet. Saturday night, south to southwest winds 20 to 25 knots. Seas 5 to 7 feet. Sunday, southwest winds 15 to 20 knots, diminishing to 5 to 15 knots. Seas 4 to 6 feet. Sunday night, southwest winds 5 to 15 knots. Seas 4 to 5 feet. Monday, northeast winds 15 to 25 knots. Seas 4 to 6 feet. Monday night, northeast winds 15 to 25 knots. Seas 5 to 7 feet. Hazardous weather information. Now here is the hazardous weather outlook for southeast Maryland, northeast North Carolina, central Virginia, east central Virginia, eastern Virginia, north central Virginia, south central Virginia, and southeast Virginia. Today and tonight. No hazardous weather is expected at this time. And now the extended outlook for the period Friday through Wednesday. No hazardous weather is expected at this time. The key weather messages for the next 7 days. Temperatures to start rebounding today with upper 80s to mid 90s from Friday through the weekend. The next chance for shower storms is not until later Sunday afternoon or early next week. Now the official National Weather Service forecast. Today, sunny. Highs in the mid 80s. North winds 5 to 10 miles per hour. Tonight, clear. Lows in the upper 50s. Southeast winds around 5 miles per hour, becoming southwest after midnight. Friday, sunny. Highs in the lower 90s. Southwest winds around 5 miles per hour. Friday night, mostly clear in the evening, then becoming partly cloudy. Lows in the upper 60s. South winds 5 to 10 miles per hour. Saturday, partly sunny. Hot with highs in the mid 90s. Southwest winds 5 to 10 miles per hour. Saturday night, mostly clear. Lows in the lower 70s. Sunday, partly sunny. A chance of showers and thunderstorms in the afternoon. Hot with highs in the mid 90s. Chance of rain 40%. Sunday night, mostly cloudy in the evening, then becoming partly cloudy. A chance of showers and thunderstorms. Lows around 70. Chance of rain 50%. Monday, partly sunny. Highs in the lower 80s. Monday night, partly cloudy. Lows in the lower 60s. Tuesday, mostly sunny. Highs in the upper 70s. Tuesday night, mostly clear. Lows in the lower 60s. Wednesday, partly sunny with a chance of showers. Highs in the mid 80s. Chance of rain 30%. Here are the marine and buoy reports for 6 a.m. across the lower Chesapeake Bay and coastal waters. All wave and swell heights are in feet. Wave and swell periods are in seconds. Potomac River buoy, air temperature was 67. The wind was west at 8 knots. Cove Point, air temperature was 66. The wind was west at 11 knots. Piney Point, winds were north, 6 knots. Bishop's Head, air temperature was 69. The wind was west at 5 knots. Lewisetta, air temperature was 63. Water temperature 72. The wind was west at 2 knots. Rappahannock Light, winds were west, 6 knots. Yorktown Coast Guard Station, air temperature was 64. Water temperature 73. The wind was west at 4 knots. Crypto Peak, water temperature 69. Dominion Terminal Newport News, air temperature was 67. The wind was northwest at 9 knots. South Craney Island, air temperature was 62. Cape Henry, air temperature was 62. The wind was southwest at 4 knots. Brandywine Shoalite, Delaware, winds were northwest, 5 knots. Air temperature 65. Fenwick Island buoy, winds were northwest, 4 knots. Water temperature 61. Air temperature 61. Buoy 64 nautical miles east of Virginia Beach, air temperature was 61. Wave height 4 feet. Wave period 8. Buoy just east of Cape Henry. Water temperature 65. Wave heights 3. Wave period 7. Duck Cove here, air temperature was 65. The wind was north at 5 knots. Diamond Shoals buoy, air temperature was 70. Wave height 8 feet. Wave period 8.
The wind was north at 16 knots, gusting to 19. Marine forecast, Chesapeake Bay from New Point Comfort to Little Creek, Virginia. Today, northwest winds 5 knots, becoming southeast with gusts up to 15 knots this afternoon. Waves 1 foot. Tonight, south winds 5 to 10 knots.

Gusts up to 20 knots, becoming northwest 5 to 10 knots in the afternoon. Waves 1 to 2 feet. A chance of showers and thunderstorms in the afternoon. Sunday night, southeast winds 5 to 10 knots, becoming west after midnight. Waves 1 to 2 feet. A chance of thunderstorms in the evening. A chance of showers. Monday, northeast winds 15 to 20 knots with gusts up to 25 knots. Waves 3 to 4 feet, occasionally to 5 feet. Monday night, northeast winds 15 to 20 knots, diminishing to 10 to 15 knots after midnight. Gusts up to 25 knots. Waves 3 to 4 feet, occasionally to 5 feet. Winds and waves higher in and near thunderstorms. Marine forecast, Chesapeake Bay from Little Creek, Virginia to Cape Henry, Virginia, including the Chesapeake Bay Bridge Tunnel. Today, northwest winds 5 knots, becoming east late this morning and early afternoon, then becoming southeast with gusts up to 15 knots late. Waves 1 to 2 feet. Wave detail, east 2 feet at 8 seconds. Tonight, south winds 5 to 10 knots with gusts up to 15 knots, becoming southwest after midnight. Waves 1 to 2 feet. Wave detail, east 2 feet at 8 seconds. Friday, west winds 5 to 10 knots, becoming south 10 to 15 knots in the afternoon. Waves 1 to 2 feet. Wave detail, east 2 feet at 8 seconds and west 1 foot at 2 seconds. Friday night, south winds 10 to 15 knots with gusts up to 20 knots. Waves around 2 feet. Wave detail, southeast 2 feet at 4 seconds and east 2 feet at 8 seconds. Saturday, southwest winds 10 to 15 knots. Waves 1 to 2 feet. Wave detail, southwest 2 feet at 4 seconds and east 2 feet at 8 seconds. Saturday night, southwest winds 15 to 20 knots. Waves 2 to 3 feet. Wave detail, southwest 3 feet at 4 seconds and east 1 foot at 9 seconds. Sunday, southwest winds 10 to 15 knots with gusts up to 20 knots, becoming northwest 5 to 10 knots in the afternoon. Waves 1 to 2 feet. A chance of showers and thunderstorms in the afternoon. Sunday night, southeast winds 5 to 10 knots, becoming southwest after midnight. Waves around 2 feet. A chance of thunderstorms in the evening. A chance of showers. Monday, northeast winds 15 to 20 knots with gusts up to 25 knots. Waves 3 to 4 feet, occasionally to 5 feet. Monday night, northeast winds 15 to 20 knots with gusts up to 25 knots. Waves around 4 feet, occasionally to 5 feet. Winds and waves higher in and near thunderstorms. Marine forecast, Kuril Sound. Today, north winds 5 to 10 knots, becoming east this afternoon. Waves around 1 foot. Tonight, southeast winds 5 knots, becoming southwest after midnight. Waves 1 foot or less and light chop. Friday, west winds 5 knots, becoming south with gusts up to 15 knots in the afternoon. Waves 1 foot or less and light chop, increasing to around 1 foot in the afternoon. Friday night, south winds 5 to 10 knots with gusts up to 15 knots. Waves around 1 foot. Saturday, southwest winds 10 knots with gusts up to 15 knots. Waves around 1 foot. Saturday night, southwest winds 10 to 15 knots with gusts up to 20 knots. Waves 1 to 2 feet. Sunday, southwest winds 10 to 15 knots, diminishing to 5 to 10 knots in the afternoon. Gusts up to 20 knots. Waves 1 to 2 feet, diminishing to around 1 foot in the afternoon. A chance of showers and thunderstorms in the afternoon. Sunday night, south winds 5 to 10 knots, becoming southwest after midnight. Waves around 1 foot, diminishing to 1 foot or less and light chop after midnight. A chance of showers and thunderstorms. Monday, northeast winds 10 to 15 knots with gusts up to 25 knots. Waves 1 to 2 feet. A chance of showers in the morning. Monday night, northeast winds 10 to 15 knots with gusts up to 20 knots. Waves 1 to 2 feet. Winds and waves higher in and near thunderstorms. The current time is 6:54 a.m. Eastern Daylight Time. The Norfolk, Virginia climate summary for yesterday, June 3, 2026. Yesterday's high temperature was 78 degrees and the low 54 degrees. No precipitation fell yesterday, which leaves the monthly total at 0.00 inches.
This is 0.42 inches below the normal amount of 0.42 inches for June. The total precipitation for the year still stands at 12.86 inches, which is 4.71 inches below normal. There was one cooling degree day yesterday. This brings the monthly total to 6. The yearly total since January 1st is 315. The normal high temperature for today is 82 degrees, and the normal low is 65. The record high for today is 96, which last occurred in 1895, and the record low is 53, which occurred in 1907. Sunrise today is at 5:46 a.m. and sunset is at 8:21 p.m. Offshore waters forecast Baltimore Canyon to Cape Charles Light to 100 nautical miles. Today, north to northeast winds less than 10 knots, becoming variable. Seas 3 to 5 feet. Tonight, south to southwest winds less than 10 knots. Seas 3 to 5 feet. Friday, west to southwest winds 5 to 10 knots, becoming southwest 10 to 15 knots. Seas 4 to 5 feet. Friday night, southwest winds 10 to 15 knots. Seas 4 to 5 feet. Saturday, southwest winds 10 to 15 knots, increasing to 15 to 20 knots. Seas 4 to 5 feet. Saturday night, south to southwest winds 20 to 25 knots. Seas 5 to 7 feet. Sunday, southwest winds 15 to 20 knots, diminishing to 5 to 15 knots. Seas 4 to 6 feet. Sunday night, southwest winds 5 to 15 knots. Seas 4 to 5 feet. Monday, northeast winds 15 to 25 knots. Seas 4 feet. Monday night, northeast winds 15 to 25 knots. Seas 5 to 7 feet. Hazardous weather information. Now here is the hazardous weather outlook for southeast Maryland, northeast North Carolina, central Virginia, east central Virginia, eastern Virginia, north central Virginia, south central Virginia, and southeast Virginia. Today and tonight. No hazardous weather is expected at this time. And now the extended outlook for the period Friday through Wednesday. No hazardous weather is expected at this time. The key weather messages for the next 7 days. Temperatures to start rebounding today with upper 80s to mid 90s from Friday through the weekend. The next chance for shower storms is not until later Sunday afternoon or early next week. Now the official National Weather Service forecast. Today, sunny. Highs in the mid 80s. North winds 5 to 10 miles per hour. Tonight, clear. Lows in the upper 50s. Southeast winds around 5 miles per hour, becoming southwest after midnight. Friday, sunny. Highs in the lower 90s. Southwest winds around 5 miles per hour. Friday night, mostly clear in the evening, then becoming partly cloudy. Lows in the upper 60s. South winds 5 to 10 miles per hour. Saturday, partly sunny. Hot with highs in the mid-90s. Southwest winds 5 to 10 miles per hour. Saturday night, mostly clear. Lows in the lower 70s. Sunday, partly sunny. A chance of showers and thunderstorms in the afternoon. Hot with highs in the mid-90s. Chance of rain 40%. Sunday night, mostly cloudy in the evening, then becoming partly cloudy. A chance of showers and thunderstorms. Lows around 70. Chance of rain 50%. Monday, partly sunny. Highs in the lower 80s. Monday night, partly cloudy. Lows in the lower 60s. Tuesday, mostly sunny. Highs in the upper 70s. Tuesday night, mostly clear. Lows in the lower 60s. Wednesday, partly sunny with a chance of showers. Highs in the mid 80s. Chance of rain 30%. Here are the marine and buoy reports for 6 a.m. across the lower Chesapeake Bay and coastal waters. All wave and swell heights are in feet. Wave and swell periods are in seconds. Potomac River buoy, air temperature was 67. The wind was west at 8 knots. Cove Point, air temperature was 66. The wind was west at 11 knots. Piney Point, winds were north, 6 knots. Bishop's Head, air temperature was 69. The wind was west at 5 knots. Lewisetta, air temperature was 63. Water temperature 72. The wind was west at 2 knots. Rappahannock Light, winds were west, 6 knots. Yorktown Coast Guard Station, air temperature was 64.
Water temperature 73. The wind was west at 4 knots. Crypto Peak, water temperature 69. Dominion Terminal Newport News, air temperature was 67. The wind was northwest at 9 knots. South Craney Island, air temperature was 62. Cape Henry, air temperature was 62. The wind was southwest at 4 knots. Brandywine Chill Lake, Delaware, winds were northwest, 5 knots. Air temperature 65. Fenwick Island buoy, winds were northwest, 4 knots. Water temperature 61. Air temperature 61. Buoy 64 nautical miles east of Virginia Beach, air temperature was 61. Wave height 4 feet. Wave period 8. Buoy just east of Cape Henry. Water temperature 65. Wave height 3. Wave period 7. Duck Cove Pier, air temperature was 65. The wind was north at 5 knots. Diamond Shoals buoy, air temperature was 70. Wave height 8 feet. Wave period 8. The wind was north at 16 knots, gusting to 19. Marine forecast, Chesapeake Bay from New Point Comfort to Little Creek, Virginia. Today, northwest winds 5 knots, becoming southeast with gusts up to 15 knots this afternoon. Waves 1 foot. Tonight, south winds 5 to 10 knots with gusts up to 15 knots, becoming southwest after midnight. Waves 1 to 2 feet. Friday, southwest winds 5 to 10 knots, becoming south 10 to 15 knots in the afternoon. Waves 1 to 2 feet. Friday night, south winds 10 to 15 knots with gusts up to 20 knots. Waves 1 to 2 feet. Saturday, southwest winds 10 to 15 knots with gusts up to 20 knots. Waves 1 to 2 feet. Saturday night, southwest winds 15 to 20 knots. Waves 2 to 3 feet. Sunday, west winds 10 to 15 knots with gusts up to 20 knots, becoming northwest 5 to 10 knots in the afternoon. Waves 1 to 2 feet. A chance of showers and thunderstorms in the afternoon. Sunday night, southeast winds 5 to 10 knots, becoming west after midnight. Waves 1 to 2 feet. A chance of thunderstorms in the evening. A chance of showers. Monday, northeast winds 15 to 20 knots with gusts up to 25 knots. Waves 3 to 4 feet, occasionally to 5 feet. Monday night, northeast winds 15 to 20 knots, diminishing to 10 to 15 knots after midnight. Gusts up to 25 knots. Waves 3 to 4 feet, occasionally to 5 feet. Winds and waves higher in and near thunderstorms. Marine forecast, Chesapeake Bay from Little Creek, Virginia to Cape Henry, Virginia, including the Chesapeake Bay Bridge Tunnel. Today, northwest winds 5 knots, becoming east late this morning and early afternoon, then becoming southeast with gusts up to 15 knots late. Waves 1 to 2 feet. Wave detail, east 2 feet at 8 seconds. Tonight, south winds 5 to 10 knots with gusts up to 15 knots, becoming southwest after midnight. Waves 1 to 2 feet. Wave detail, east 2 feet at 8 seconds. Friday, west winds 5 to 10 knots, becoming south 10 to 15 knots in the afternoon. Waves 1 to 2 feet. Wave detail, east 2 feet at 8 seconds and west 1 foot at 2 seconds. Friday night, south winds 10 to 15 knots with gusts up to 20 knots. Waves around 2 feet. Wave detail, southeast 2 feet at 4 seconds and east 2 feet at 8 seconds. Saturday, southwest winds 10 to 15 knots. Waves 1 to 2 feet. Wave detail, southwest 2 feet at 4 seconds and east 2 feet at 8 seconds. Saturday night, southwest winds 15 to 20 knots. Waves 2 to 3 feet. Wave detail, southwest 3 feet at 4 seconds and east 1 foot at 9 seconds. Sunday, southwest winds 10 to 15 knots with gusts up to 20 knots, becoming northwest 5 to 10 knots in the afternoon. Waves 1 to 2 feet. A chance of showers and thunderstorms in the afternoon. Sunday night, southeast winds 5 to 10 knots, becoming southwest after midnight. Waves around 2 feet. A chance of thunderstorms in the evening. A chance of showers. Monday, northeast winds 15 to 20 knots with gusts up to 25 knots. Waves 3 to 4 feet, occasionally to 5 feet. Monday night, northeast winds 15 to 20 knots with gusts up to 25 knots. Waves around 4 feet, occasionally to 5 feet.
winds and waves higher in and near thunderstorms. Marine forecast, Currik Sound. Today, north winds 5 to 10 knots, becoming east this afternoon. Waves around 1 foot. Tonight, southeast winds 5 knots, becoming southwest after midnight. Waves 1 foot or less and light chop. Friday, west winds 5 knots, becoming south with gusts up to 15 knots in the afternoon. Waves 1 foot or less and light chop, increasing to around 1 foot in the afternoon. Friday night, south winds 5 to 10 knots with gusts up to 15 knots. Waves around 1 foot. Saturday, southwest winds 10 knots with gusts up to 15 knots. Waves around 1 foot. Saturday night, southwest winds 10 to 15 knots with gusts up to 20 knots. Waves 1 to 2 feet. Sunday, southwest winds 10 to 15 knots, diminishing to 5 to 10 knots in the afternoon. Gusts up to 20 knots. Waves 1 to 2 feet, diminishing to around 1 foot in the afternoon. A chance of showers and thunderstorms in the afternoon. Sunday night, south winds 5 to 10 knots, becoming southwest after midnight. Waves around 1 foot, diminishing to 1 foot or less and light chop after midnight. A chance of showers and thunderstorms. Monday, northeast winds 10 to 15 knots with gusts up to 25 knots. Waves 1 to 2 feet. A chance of showers in the morning. Monday night, northeast winds 10 to 15 knots with gusts up to 20 knots. Waves 1 to 2 feet. Winds and waves higher in and near thunderstorms. This is NOAA's National Weather Service All Hazards Weather Radio, KHP 37, broadcasting from Wakefield, Virginia, transmitting from Driver, Virginia on a frequency of 162.550 MHz. The following information is for Hampton Roads and Northeast North Carolina, the southern part of the Chesapeake Bay and adjacent coastal waters. The current time is 7:06 a.m. Eastern Daylight Time. The Norfolk, Virginia climate summary for yesterday, June 3, 2026. Yesterday's high temperature was 78 degrees and the low 54 degrees. No precipitation fell yesterday, which leaves the monthly total at 0.00 inches. This is 0.42 inches below the normal amount of 0.42 inches for June. The total precipitation for the year still stands at 12.86 inches, which is 4.71 inches below normal. There was one cooling degree day yesterday. This brings the monthly total to 6. The yearly total since January 1st is 315. The normal high temperature for today is 82 degrees, and the normal low is 65. The record high for today is 96, which last occurred in 1895, and the record low is 53, which occurred in 1907. Sunrise today is at 5:46 a.m. and sunset is at 8:21 p.m. Offshore waters forecast Baltimore Canyon to Cape Charles Light to 100 nautical miles. Today, north to northeast winds less than 10 knots, becoming variable. Seas 3 to 5 feet. Tonight, south to southwest winds less than 10 knots. Seas 3 to 5 feet. Friday, west to southwest winds 5 to 10 knots, becoming southwest 10 to 15 knots. Seas 4 to 5 feet. Friday night, southwest winds 10 to 15 knots. Seas 4 to 5 feet. Saturday, southwest winds 10 to 15 knots, increasing to 15 to 20 knots. Seas 4 to 5 feet. Saturday night, south to southwest winds 20 to 25 knots. Seas 5 to 7 feet. Sunday, southwest winds 15 to 20 knots, diminishing to 5 to 15 knots. Seas 4 to 6 feet. Sunday night, southwest winds 5 to 15 knots. Seas 4 to 5 feet. Monday, northeast winds 15 to 25 knots. Seas 4 to 6 feet. Monday night, northeast winds 15 to 25 knots. Seas 5 to 7 feet. Hazardous weather information. Now here is the hazardous weather outlook for southeast Maryland, northeast North Carolina, central Virginia, east central Virginia, eastern Virginia, north central Virginia, south central Virginia, and southeast Virginia. Today and tonight. No hazardous weather is expected at this time. And now the extended outlook for the period Friday through Wednesday. No hazardous weather is expected at this time. The key weather messages for the next 7 days. Temperatures to start rebounding today with upper 80s to mid 90s from Friday through the weekend.
The next chance for shower storms is not until later Sunday afternoon or early next week. Now the official National Weather Service forecast. Today, sunny. Highs in the mid-80s. North winds 5 to 10 miles per hour. Tonight, clear. Lows in the upper 50s. Southeast winds around 5 miles per hour, becoming southwest after midnight. Friday, sunny. Highs in the lower 90s. Southwest winds around 5 miles per hour. Friday night, mostly clear in the evening, then becoming partly cloudy. Lows in the upper 60s. South winds 5 to 10 miles per hour. Saturday, partly sunny. Hot with highs in the mid-90s. Southwest winds 5 to 10 miles per hour. Saturday night, mostly clear. Lows in the lower 70s. Sunday, partly sunny. A chance of showers and thunderstorms in the afternoon. Hot with highs in the mid-90s. Chance of rain 40%. Sunday night, mostly cloudy in the evening, then becoming partly cloudy. A chance of showers and thunderstorms. Lows around 70. Chance of rain 50%. Monday, partly sunny. Highs in the lower 80s. Monday night, partly cloudy. Lows in the lower 60s. Tuesday, mostly sunny. Highs in the upper 70s. Tuesday night, mostly clear. Lows in the lower 60s. Wednesday, partly sunny with a chance of showers. Highs in the mid-80s. Chance of rain 30%. Here are the marine and buoy reports for 6 a.m. across the lower Chesapeake Bay and coastal waters. All wave and swell heights are in feet. Wave and swell periods are in seconds. Potomac River buoy, air temperature was 67. The wind was west at 8 knots. Cove Point, air temperature was 66. The wind was west at 11 knots. Piney Point, winds were north, 6 knots. Bishop's Head, air temperature was 69. The wind was west at 5 knots. Lewisetta, air temperature was 63. Water temperature 72. The wind was west at 2 knots. Rappahannock Light, winds were west, 6 knots. Yorktown Coast Guard Station, air temperature was 64. Water temperature 73. The wind was west at 4 knots. Crypto Peak, water temperature 69. Dominion Terminal Newport News, air temperature was 67. The wind was northwest at 9 knots. South Craney Island, air temperature was 62. Cape Henry, air temperature was 62. The wind was southwest at 4 knots. Brandywine Chill Lake, Delaware, winds were northwest, 5 knots. Air temperature 65. Fenwick Island buoy, winds were northwest, 4 knots. Water temperature 61. Air temperature 61. Buoy 64 nautical miles east of Virginia Beach, air temperature was 61. Wave height 4 feet. Wave period 8. Buoy just east of Cape Henry. Water temperature 65. Wave height 3. Wave period 7. Duck Cove here, air temperature was 65. The wind was north at 5 knots. Diamond Shoals buoy, air temperature was 70. Wave height 8 feet. Wave period 8. The wind was north at 16, knots, gusting to 19. Marine forecast, Chesapeake Bay from New Point Comfort to Little Creek, Virginia. Today, northwest winds 5 knots, becoming southeast with gusts up to 15 knots this afternoon. Waves 1 foot. Tonight, south winds 5 to 10 knots with gusts up to 15 knots, becoming southwest after midnight. Waves 1 to 2 feet. Friday, southwest winds 5 to 10 knots, becoming south 10 to 15 knots in the afternoon. Waves 1 to 2 feet. Friday night, south winds 10 to 15 knots with gusts up to 20 knots. Waves 1 to 2 feet. Saturday, southwest winds 10 to 15 knots with gusts up to 20 knots. Waves 1 to 2 feet. Saturday night, southwest winds 15 to 20 knots. Waves 2 to 3 feet. Sunday, west winds 10 to 15 knots with gusts up to 20 knots, becoming northwest 5 to 10 knots in the afternoon. Waves 1 to 2 feet. A chance of showers and thunderstorms in the afternoon. Sunday night, southeast winds 5 to 10 knots, becoming west after midnight. Waves 1 to 2 feet. A chance of thunderstorms in the evening. A chance of showers.
Monday, northeast winds 15 to 20 knots with gusts up to 25 knots. Waves 3 to 4 feet, occasionally to 5 feet. Monday night, northeast winds 15 to 20 knots, diminishing to 10 to 15 knots after midnight. Gusts up to 25 knots. Waves 3 to 4 feet, occasionally to 5 feet. Winds and waves higher in and near thunderstorms. Marine forecast, Chesapeake Bay from Little Creek, Virginia to Cape Henry, Virginia, including the Chesapeake Bay Bridge Tunnel. Today, northwest winds 5 knots, becoming east late this morning and early afternoon, then becoming southeast with gusts up to 15 knots late. Waves 1 to 2 feet. Wave detail, east 2 feet at 8 seconds. Tonight, south winds 5 to 10 knots with gusts up to 15 knots, becoming southwest after midnight. Waves 1 to 2 feet. Wave detail, east 2 feet at 8 seconds. Friday, west winds 5 to 10 knots, becoming south 10 to 15 knots in the afternoon. Waves 1 to 2 feet. Wave detail, east 2 feet at 8 seconds and west 1 foot at 2 seconds. Friday night, south winds 10 to 15 knots with gusts up to 20 knots. Waves around 2 feet. Wave detail, southeast 2 feet at 4 seconds and east 2 feet at 8 seconds. Saturday, southwest winds 10 to 15 knots. Waves 1 to 2 feet. Wave detail, southwest 2 feet at 4 seconds and east 2 feet at 8 seconds. Saturday night, southwest winds 15 to 20 knots. Waves 2 to 3 feet. Wave detail, southwest 3 feet at 4 seconds and east 1 foot at 9 seconds. Sunday, southwest winds 10 to 15 knots with gusts up to 20 knots, becoming northwest 5 to 10 knots in the afternoon. Waves 1 to 2 feet. A chance of showers and thunderstorms in the afternoon. Sunday night, southeast winds 5 to 10 knots, becoming southwest after midnight. Waves around 2 feet. A chance of thunderstorms in the evening. A chance of showers. Monday, northeast winds 15 to 20 knots with gusts up to 25 knots. Waves 3 to 4 feet, occasionally to 5 feet. Monday night, northeast winds 15 to 20 knots with gusts up to 25 knots. Waves around 4 feet, occasionally to 5 feet. Winds and waves higher in and near thunderstorms. Marine forecast, Currituck Sound. Today, north winds 5 to 10 knots, becoming east this afternoon. Waves around 1 foot. Tonight, southeast winds 5 knots, becoming southwest after midnight. Waves 1 foot or less and light chop. Friday, west winds 5 knots, becoming south with gusts up to 15 knots in the afternoon. Waves 1 foot or less and light chop, increasing to around 1 foot in the afternoon. Friday night, south winds 5 to 10 knots with gusts up to 15 knots. Waves around 1 foot. Saturday, southwest winds 10 knots with gusts up to 15 knots. Waves around 1 foot. Saturday night, southwest winds 10 to 15 knots with gusts up to 20 knots. Waves 1 to 2 feet. Sunday, southwest winds 10 to 15 knots, diminishing to 5 to 10 knots in the afternoon. Gusts up to 20 knots. Waves 1 to 2 feet, diminishing to around 1 foot in the afternoon. A chance of showers and thunderstorms in the afternoon. Sunday night, south winds 5 to 10 knots, becoming southwest after midnight. Waves around 1 foot, diminishing to 1 foot or less and light chop after midnight. A chance of showers and thunderstorms. Monday, northeast winds 10 to 15 knots with gusts up to 25 knots. Waves 1 to 2 feet. A chance of showers in the morning. Monday night, northeast winds 10 to 15 knots with gusts up to 20 knots. Waves 1 to 2 feet. Winds and waves higher in and near thunderstorms. The current time is 7:18 a.m. Eastern Daylight Time. The Norfolk, Virginia climate summary for yesterday, June 3, 2026. Yesterday's high temperature was 78 degrees and the low 54 degrees. No precipitation fell yesterday, which leaves the monthly total at 0.00 inches. This is 0.42 inches below the normal amount of 0.42 inches for June. The total precipitation for the year still stands at 12.86 inches, which is 4.71 inches below normal. There was one cooling degree day yesterday. This brings the monthly total to 6. The yearly total since January 1st is 315.
The normal high temperature for today is 82 degrees, and the normal low is 65. The record high for today is 96, which last occurred in 1895, and the record low is 53, which occurred in 1907. Sunrise today is at 5:46 a.m. and sunset is at 8:21 p.m. Offshore waters forecast Baltimore Canyon to Cape Charles Light to 100 nautical miles. Today, north to northeast winds less than 10 knots, becoming variable. Seas 3 to 5 feet. Tonight, south to southwest winds less than 10 knots. Seas 3 to 5 feet. Friday, west to southwest winds 5 to 10 knots, becoming southwest 10 to 15 knots. Seas 4 to 5 feet. Friday night, southwest winds 10 to 15 knots. Seas 4 to 5 feet. Saturday, southwest winds 10 to 15 knots, increasing to 15 to 20 knots. Seas 4 to 5 feet. Saturday night, south to southwest winds 20 to 25 knots. Seas 5 to 7 feet. Sunday, southwest winds 15 to 20 knots, diminishing to 5 to 15 knots. Seas 4 to 6 feet. Sunday night, southwest winds 5 to 15 knots. Seas 4 to 5 feet. Monday, northeast winds 15 to 25 knots. Seas 4 to 6 feet. Monday night, northeast winds 15 to 25 knots. Seas 5 to 7 feet. Hazardous weather information. Now here is the hazardous weather outlook for Southeast Maryland, Northeast North Carolina, Central Virginia, East Central Virginia, Eastern Virginia, North Central Virginia, South Central Virginia, and Southeast Virginia. Today and tonight. No hazardous weather is expected at this time. And now the extended outlook for the period Friday through Wednesday. No hazardous weather is expected at this time. The key weather messages for the next 7 days. Temperatures to start rebounding today with upper 80s to mid 90s from Friday through the weekend. The next chance for shower storms is not until later Sunday afternoon or early next week. Now the official National Weather Service forecast. Today, sunny. Highs in the mid 80s. North winds 5 to 10 miles per hour. Tonight, clear. Lows in the upper 50s. Southeast winds around 5 miles per hour, becoming southwest after midnight. Friday, sunny. Highs in the lower 90s. Southwest winds around 5 miles per hour. Friday night, mostly clear in the evening, then becoming partly cloudy. Lows in the upper 60s. South winds 5 to 10 miles per hour. Saturday, partly sunny. Hot with highs in the mid 90s. Southwest winds 5 to 10 miles per hour. Saturday night, mostly clear. Lows in the lower 70s. Sunday, partly sunny. A chance of showers and thunderstorms in the afternoon. Hot with highs in the mid-90s. Chance of rain 40%. Sunday night, mostly cloudy in the evening, then becoming partly cloudy. A chance of showers and thunderstorms. Lows around 70. Chance of rain 50%. Monday, partly sunny. Highs in the lower 80s. Monday night, partly cloudy. Lows in the lower 60s. Tuesday, mostly sunny. Highs in the upper 70s. Tuesday night, mostly clear. Lows in the lower 60s. Wednesday, partly sunny with a chance of showers. Highs in the mid 80s. Chance of rain 30%. Here are the marine and buoy reports for 7 a.m. across the lower Chesapeake Bay and coastal waters. All wave and swell heights are in feet. Wave and swell periods are in seconds. Potomac River buoy, air temperature was 72. The wind was west at 6 knots. Cove Point, air temperature was 67. The wind was northwest at 4 knots. Piney Point, winds were west, 6 knots. Bishop's Head, air temperature was 69. The wind was west at 2 knots. Lewisetta, air temperature was 64. Water temperature 72. The wind was west at 3 knots. Rappahannock Light, winds were northwest, 8 knots. Yorktown Coast Guard Station, air temperature was 64. Water temperature 73. The wind was west at 4 knots. Crypto Peak, water temperature 69. Dominion Terminal Newport News, air temperature was 68. The wind was northwest at 7 knots. South Craney Island, air temperature was 63. The wind was west at 2 knots. Cape Henry, air temperature was 62.
The wind was west at 4 knots. Brandywine Chill Lake, Delaware, winds were northwest, 4 knots. Air temperature 67. Fenwick Island Buoy, winds were southeast, 4 knots. Water temperature 61. Air temperature 62. Buoy 64 nautical miles east of Virginia Beach, air temperature was 61. Wave height 4 feet. Wave period 7. Buoy just east of Cape Henry. Water temperature 65. Wave heights 3. Wave period 7. Swell period 11. Duck Cove Pier, air temperature was 65. The wind was north at 6 knots. Diamond Shoals Buoy, air temperature was 69. Wave height 6 feet. Wave period 8. The wind was north at 16, knots, gusting to 19. Marine forecast, Chesapeake Bay from New Point Comfort to Little Creek, Virginia. Today, northwest winds 5 knots, becoming southeast with gusts up to 15 knots this afternoon. Waves 1 foot. Tonight, south winds 5 to 10 knots with gusts up to 15 knots, becoming southwest after midnight. Waves 1 to 2 feet. Friday, southwest winds 5 to 10 knots, becoming south 10 to 15 knots in the afternoon. Waves 1 to 2 feet. Friday night, south winds 10 to 15 knots with gusts up to 20 knots. Waves 1 to 2 feet. Saturday, southwest winds 10 to 15 knots with gusts up to 20 knots. Waves 1 to 2 feet. Saturday night, southwest winds 15 to 20 knots. Waves 2 to 3 feet. Sunday, west winds 10 to 15 knots with gusts up to 20 knots, becoming northwest 5 to 10 knots in the afternoon. Waves 1 to 2 feet. A chance of showers and thunderstorms in the afternoon. Sunday night, southeast winds 5 to 10 knots, becoming west after midnight. Waves 1 to 2 feet. A chance of thunderstorms in the evening. A chance of showers. Monday, northeast winds 15 to 20 knots with gusts up to 25 knots. Waves 3 to 4 feet, occasionally to 5 feet. Monday night, northeast winds 15 to 20 knots, diminishing to 10 to 15 knots after midnight. Gusts up to 25 knots. Waves 3 to 4 feet, occasionally to 5 feet. Winds and waves higher in and near thunderstorms. Marine forecast, Chesapeake Bay from Little Creek, Virginia to Cape Henry, Virginia, including the Chesapeake Bay Bridge Tunnel. Today, northwest winds 5 knots, becoming east late this morning and early afternoon, then becoming southeast with gusts up to 15 knots late. Waves 1 to 2 feet. Wave detail, east 2 feet at 8 seconds. Tonight, south winds 5 to 10 knots with gusts up to 15 knots, becoming southwest after midnight. Waves 1 to 2 feet. Wave detail, east 2 feet at 8 seconds. Friday, west winds 5 to 10 knots, becoming south 10 to 15 knots in the afternoon. Waves 1 to 2 feet. Wave detail, east 2 feet at 8 seconds and west 1 foot at 2 seconds. Friday night, south winds 10 to 15 knots with gusts up to 20 knots. Waves around 2 feet. Wave detail, southeast 2 feet at 4 seconds and east 2 feet at 8 seconds. Saturday, southwest winds 10 to 15 knots. Waves 1 to 2 feet. Wave detail, southwest 2 feet at 4 seconds and east 2 feet at 8 seconds. Saturday night, southwest winds 15 to 20 knots. Waves 2 to 3 feet. Wave detail, southwest 3 feet at 4 seconds and east 1 foot at 9 seconds. Sunday, southwest winds 10 to 15 knots with gusts up to 20 knots, becoming northwest 5 to 10 knots in the afternoon. Waves 1 to 2 feet. A chance of showers and thunderstorms in the afternoon. Sunday night, southeast winds 5 to 10 knots, becoming southwest after midnight. Waves around 2 feet. A chance of thunderstorms in the evening. A chance of showers. Monday, northeast winds 15 to 20 knots with gusts up to 25 knots. Waves 3 to 4 feet, occasionally to 5 feet. Monday night, northeast winds 15 to 20 knots with gusts up to 25 knots. Waves around 4 feet, occasionally to 5 feet. Winds and waves higher in and near thunderstorms. Marine forecast, Kerr-Hick Sound. Today, north winds 5 to 10 knots, becoming east this afternoon. Waves around 1 foot. Tonight, southeast winds 5 knots, becoming southwest after midnight.
waves 1 foot or less in light chop. Friday, west winds 5 knots, becoming south with gusts up to 15 knots in the afternoon. Waves 1 foot or less in light chop, increasing to around 1 foot in the afternoon. Friday night, south winds 5 to 10 knots with gusts up to 15 knots. Waves around 1 foot. Saturday, southwest winds 10 knots with gusts up to 15 knots. Waves around 1 foot. Saturday night, southwest winds 10 to 15 knots with gusts up to 20 knots. Waves 1 to 2 feet. Sunday, southwest winds 10 to 15 knots, diminishing to 5 to 10 knots in the afternoon. Gusts up to 20 knots. Waves 1 to 2 feet, diminishing to around 1 foot in the afternoon. A chance of showers and thunderstorms in the afternoon. Sunday night, south winds 5 to 10 knots, becoming southwest after midnight. Waves around 1 foot, diminishing to 1 foot or less and light chop after midnight. A chance of showers and thunderstorms. Monday, northeast winds 10 to 15 knots with gusts up to 25 knots. Waves 1 to 2 feet. A chance of showers in the morning. Monday night, northeast winds 10 to 15 knots with gusts up to 20 knots. Waves 1 to 2 feet. Winds and waves higher in and near thunderstorms. The current time is 7:30 a.m. Eastern Daylight Time. The Norfolk, Virginia climate summary for yesterday, June 3, 2026. Yesterday's high temperature was 78 degrees and the low 54 degrees. No precipitation fell yesterday, which leaves the monthly total at 0.00 inches. This is 0.42 inches below the normal amount of 0.42 inches for June. The total precipitation for the year still stands at 12.86 inches, which is 4.71 inches below normal. There was one cooling degree day yesterday. This brings the monthly total to 6. The yearly total since January 1st is 315. The normal high temperature for today is 82 degrees, and the normal low is 65. The record high for today is 96, which last occurred in 1895, and the record low is 53, which occurred in 1907. Sunrise today is at 5:46 a.m. and sunset is at 8:21 p.m. Offshore waters forecast Baltimore Canyon to Cape Charles Light to 100 nautical miles. Today, north to northeast winds less than 10 knots, becoming variable. Seas 3 to 5 feet. Tonight, south to southwest winds less than 10 knots. Seas 3 to 5 feet. Friday, west to southwest winds 5 to 10 knots, becoming southwest 10 to 15 knots. Seas 4 to 5 feet. Friday night, southwest winds 10 to 15 knots. Seas 4 to 5 feet. Saturday, southwest winds 10 to 15 knots, increasing to 15 to 20 knots. Seas 4 to 5 feet. Saturday night, south to southwest winds 20 to 25 knots. Seas 5 to 7 feet. Sunday, southwest winds 15 to 20 knots, diminishing to 5 to 15 knots. Seas 4 to 6 feet. Sunday night, southwest winds 5 to 15 knots. Seas 4 to 5 feet. Monday, northeast winds 15 to 25 knots. Seas 4 to 6 feet. Monday night, northeast winds 15 to 25 knots. Seas 5 to 7 feet. Hazardous weather information. Now here is the hazardous weather outlook for Southeast Maryland, Northeast North Carolina, Central Virginia, East Central Virginia, Eastern Virginia, North Central Virginia, South Central Virginia, and Southeast Virginia. Today and tonight. No hazardous weather is expected at this time. And now the extended outlook for the period Friday through Wednesday. No hazardous weather is expected at this time. The key weather messages for the next 7 days. Temperatures to start rebounding today with upper 80s to mid 90s from Friday through the weekend. The next chance for shower storms is not until later Sunday afternoon or early next week. Now the official National Weather Service forecast. Today, sunny. Highs in the mid 80s. North winds 5 to 10 miles per hour. Tonight, clear. Lows in the upper 50s. Southeast winds around 5 miles per hour, becoming southwest after midnight. Friday, sunny. Highs in the lower 90s. Southwest winds around 5 miles per hour. Friday night, mostly clear in the evening, then becoming partly cloudy. Lows in the upper 60s. South winds 5 to 10 miles per hour.
Saturday, partly sunny. Hot with highs in the mid-90s. Southwest winds 5 to 10 miles per hour. Saturday night, mostly clear. Lows in the lower 70s. Sunday, partly sunny. A chance of showers and thunderstorms in the afternoon. Hot with highs in the mid-90s. Chance of rain 40%. Sunday night, mostly cloudy in the evening, then becoming partly cloudy. A chance of showers and thunderstorms. Lows around 70. Chance of rain 50%. Monday, partly sunny. Highs in the lower 80s. Monday night, partly cloudy. Lows in the lower 60s. Tuesday, mostly sunny. Highs in the upper 70s. Tuesday night, mostly clear. Lows in the lower 60s. Wednesday, partly sunny with a chance of showers. Highs in the mid-80s. Chance of rain 30%. This is NOAA's National Weather Service All Hazards Weather Radio, KHP 37, broadcasting from Wakefield, Virginia, transmitting from Driver, Virginia on a frequency of 162.550 MHz. The following information is for Hampton Roads and Northeast North Carolina, the southern part of the Chesapeake Bay and... Here are the marine and buoy reports for 7 a.m. across the lower Chesapeake Bay and coastal waters. All wave and swell heights are in feet. Wave and swell periods are in seconds. Potomac River buoy, air temperature was 72. The wind was west at 6 knots. Cove Point, air temperature was 67. The wind was northwest at 4 knots. Piney Point, winds were west, 6 knots. Bishop's Head, air temperature was 69. The wind was west at 2 knots. Lewisetta, air temperature was 64. Water temperature 72. The wind was west at 3 knots. Rappahannock Light, winds were northwest, 8 knots. Yorktown Coast Guard Station, air temperature was 64. Water temperature 73. The wind was west at 4 knots. Crypto Peak, water temperature 69. Dominion Terminal Newport News, air temperature was 68. The wind was northwest at 7 knots. South Craney Island, air temperature was 63. The wind was west at 2 knots. Cape Henry, air temperature was 62. The wind was west at 4 knots. Brandywine Chill Lake, Delaware, winds were northwest, 4 knots. Air temperature 67. Fenwick Island buoy, winds were southeast, 4 knots. Water temperature 61. Air temperature 62. Buoy 64 nautical miles east of Virginia Beach, air temperature was 61. Wave height 4 feet. Wave period 7. Buoy just east of Cape Henry. Water temperature 65. Wave height 3. Wave period 7. Swell period 11. Duck Cove Pier, air temperature was 65. The wind was north at 6 knots. Diamond Shoals buoy, air temperature was 69. Wave height 6 feet. Wave period 8. The wind was north at 16, knots, gusting to 19. Marine forecast, Chesapeake Bay from New Point Comfort to Little Creek, Virginia. Today, northwest winds 5 knots, becoming southeast with gusts up to 15 knots this afternoon. Waves 1 foot. Tonight, south winds 5 to 10 knots with gusts up to 15 knots, becoming southwest after midnight. Waves 1 to 2 feet. Friday, southwest winds 5 to 10 knots, becoming south 10 to 15 knots in the afternoon. Waves 1 to 2 feet. Friday night, south winds 10 to 15 knots with gusts up to 20 knots. Waves 1 to 2 feet. Saturday, southwest winds 10 to 15 knots with gusts up to 20 knots. Waves 1 to 2 feet. Saturday night, southwest winds 15 to 20 knots. Waves 2 to 3 feet. Sunday, west winds 10 to 15 knots with gusts up to 20 knots, becoming northwest 5 to 10 knots in the afternoon. Waves 1 to 2 feet. A chance of showers and thunderstorms in the afternoon. Sunday night, southeast winds 5 to 10 knots, becoming west after midnight. Waves 1 to 2 feet. A chance of thunderstorms in the evening. A chance of showers. Monday, northeast winds 15 to 20 knots with gusts up to 25 knots. Waves 3 to 4 feet, occasionally to 5 feet. Monday night, northeast winds 15 to 20 knots, diminishing to 10 to 15 knots after midnight. Gusts up to 25 knots.
waves 3 to 4 feet, occasionally to 5 feet. Winds and waves higher in and near thunderstorms. Marine forecast, Chesapeake Bay from Little Creek, Virginia to Cape Henry, Virginia, including the Chesapeake Bay Bridge Tunnel. Today, northwest winds 5 knots, becoming east late this morning and early afternoon, then becoming southeast with gusts up to 15 knots late. Waves 1 to 2 feet. Wave detail, east 2 feet at 8 seconds. Tonight, south winds 5 to 10 knots with gusts up to 15 knots, becoming southwest after midnight. Waves 1 to 2 feet. Wave detail, east 2 feet at 8 seconds. Friday, west winds 5 to 10 knots, becoming south 10 to 15 knots in the afternoon. Waves 1 to 2 feet. Wave detail, east 2 feet at 8 seconds and west 1 foot at 2 seconds. Friday night, south winds 10 to 15 knots with gusts up to 20 knots. Waves around 2 feet. Wave detail, southeast 2 feet at 4 seconds and east 2 feet at 8 seconds. Saturday, southwest winds 10 to 15 knots. Waves 1 to 2 feet. Wave detail, southwest 2 feet at 4 seconds and east 2 feet at 8 seconds. Saturday night, southwest winds 15 to 20 knots. Waves 2 to 3 feet. Wave detail, southwest 3 feet at 4 seconds and east 1 foot at 9 seconds. Sunday, southwest winds 10 to 15 knots with gusts up to 20 knots, becoming northwest 5 to 10 knots in the afternoon. Waves 1 to 2 feet. A chance of showers and thunderstorms in the afternoon. Sunday night, southeast winds 5 to 10 knots, becoming southwest after midnight. Waves around 2 feet. A chance of thunderstorms in the evening. A chance of showers. Monday, northeast winds 15 to 20 knots with gusts up to 25 knots. Waves 3 to 4 feet, occasionally to 5 feet. Monday night, northeast winds 15 to 20 knots with gusts up to 25 knots. Waves around 4 feet, occasionally to 5 feet. Winds and waves higher in and near thunderstorms. Marine forecast, Kerr-Hick Sound. Today, north winds 5 to 10 knots, becoming east this afternoon. Waves around 1 foot. Tonight, southeast winds 5 knots, becoming southwest after midnight. Waves 1 foot or less and light chop. Friday, west winds 5 knots, becoming south with gusts up to 15 knots in the afternoon. Waves 1 foot or less and light chop, increasing to around 1 foot in the afternoon. Friday night, south winds 5 to 10 knots with gusts up to 15 knots. Waves around 1 foot. Saturday, southwest winds 10 knots with gusts up to 15 knots. Waves around 1 foot. Saturday night, southwest winds 10 to 15 knots with gusts up to 20 knots. Waves 1 to 2 feet. Sunday, southwest winds 10 to 15 knots, diminishing to 5 to 10 knots in the afternoon. Gusts up to 20 knots. Waves 1 to 2 feet, diminishing to around 1 foot in the afternoon. A chance of showers and thunderstorms in the afternoon. Sunday night, south winds 5 to 10 knots, becoming southwest after midnight. Waves around 1 foot, diminishing to 1 foot or less and light chop after midnight. A chance of showers and thunderstorms. Monday, northeast winds 10 to 15 knots with gusts up to 25 knots. Waves 1 to 2 feet. A chance of showers in the morning. Monday night, northeast winds 10 to 15 knots with gusts up to 20 knots. Waves 1 to 2 feet. Winds and waves higher in and near thunderstorms. The current time is 7:43 a.m. Eastern Daylight Time. The Norfolk, Virginia climate summary for yesterday, June 3, 2026. Yesterday's high temperature was 78 degrees and the low 54 degrees. No precipitation fell yesterday, which leaves the monthly total at 0.00 inches. This is 0.42 inches below the normal amount of 0.42 inches for June. The total precipitation for the year still stands at 12.86 inches, which is 4.71 inches below normal. There was one cooling degree day yesterday. This brings the monthly total to 6. The yearly total since January 1st is 315. The normal high temperature for today is 82 degrees, and the normal low is 65. The record high for today is 96, which last occurred in 1895, and the record low is 53, which occurred in 1907. Sunrise today is at 5:46 a.m. and sunset is at 8:21 p.m.
Offshore waters forecast Baltimore Canyon to Cape Charles Light to 100 nautical miles. Today, north to northeast winds less than 10 knots, becoming variable. Seas 3 to 5 feet. Tonight, south to southwest winds less

then 10 knots. Seas 3 to 5 feet. Friday, west to southwest winds 5 to 10 knots, becoming southwest 10 to 15 knots. Seas 4 to 5 feet. Friday night, southwest winds 10 to 15 knots. Seas 4 to 5 feet. Saturday, southwest winds 10 to 15 knots, increasing to 15 to 20 knots. Seas 4 to 5 feet. Saturday night, south to southwest winds 20 to 25 knots. Seas 5 to 7 feet. Sunday, southwest winds 15 to 20 knots, diminishing to 5 to 15 knots. Seas 4 to 6 feet. Sunday night, southwest winds 5 to 15 knots. Seas 4 to 5 feet. Monday, northeast winds 15 to 25 knots. Seas 4 to 6 feet. Monday night, northeast winds 15 to 25 knots. Seas 5 to 7 feet. Hazardous weather information. Now here is the hazardous weather outlook for Southeast Maryland, Northeast North Carolina, Central Virginia, East Central Virginia, Eastern Virginia, North Central Virginia, South Central Virginia, and Southeast Virginia. Today and tonight. No hazardous weather is expected at this time. And now the extended outlook for the period Friday through Wednesday. No hazardous weather is expected at this time. The key weather messages for the next 7 days. Temperatures to start rebounding today with upper 80s to mid 90s from Friday through the weekend. The next chance for shower storms is not until later Sunday afternoon or early next week. Now the official National Weather Service forecast. Today, sunny. Highs in the mid 80s. North winds 5 to 10 miles per hour. Tonight, clear. Lows in the upper 50s. Southeast winds around 5 miles per hour, becoming southwest after midnight. Friday, sunny. Highs in the lower 90s. Southwest winds around 5 miles per hour. Friday night, mostly clear in the evening, then becoming partly cloudy. Lows in the upper 60s. South winds 5 to 10 miles per hour. Saturday, partly sunny. Hot with highs in the mid 90s. Southwest winds 5 to 10 miles per hour. Saturday night, mostly clear. Lows in the lower 70s. Sunday, partly sunny. A chance of showers and thunderstorms in the afternoon. Hot with highs in the mid 90s. Chance of rain 40%. Sunday night, mostly cloudy in the evening, then becoming partly cloudy. A chance of showers and thunderstorms. Lows around 70. Chance of rain 50%. Monday, partly sunny. Highs in the lower 80s. Monday night, partly cloudy. Lows in the lower 60s. Tuesday, mostly sunny. Highs in the upper 70s. Tuesday night, mostly clear. Lows in the lower 60s. Wednesday, partly sunny with a chance of showers. Highs in the mid 80s. Chance of rain 30%. Here are the marine and buoy reports for 7 a.m. across the lower Chesapeake Bay and coastal waters. All wave and swell heights are in feet. Wave and swell periods are in seconds. Potomac River buoy, air temperature was 72. The wind was west at 6 knots. Cove Point, air temperature was 67. The wind was northwest at 4 knots. Piney Point, winds were west, 6 knots. Bishop's Head, air temperature was 69. The wind was west at 2 knots. Lewisetta, air temperature was 64. Water temperature 72. The wind was west at 3 knots. Rappahannock Light, winds were northwest, 8 knots. Yorktown Coast Guard Station, air temperature was 64. Water temperature 73. The wind was west at 4 knots. Crypto Peak, water temperature 69. Dominion Terminal Newport News, air temperature was 68. The wind was northwest at 7 knots. South Craney Island, air temperature was 63. The wind was west at 2 knots. Cape Henry, air temperature was 62. The wind was west at 4 knots. Brandywine Chillite, Delaware, winds were northwest, 4 knots. Air temperature 67. Fenwick Island buoy, winds were southeast, 4 knots. Water temperature 61. Air temperature 62. Buoy 64 nautical miles east of Virginia Beach, air temperature was 61. Wave height 4 feet. Wave period 7. Buoy just east of Cape Henry. Water temperature 65. Wave heights 3. Wave period 7.

after midnight. Waves 1 to 2 feet. Friday, southwest winds 5 to 10 knots, becoming south 10 to 15 knots in the afternoon. Waves 1 to 2 feet. Friday night, south winds 10 to 15 knots with gusts up to 20 knots. Waves 1 to 2 feet. Saturday, southwest winds 10 to 15 knots with gusts up to 20 knots. Waves 1 to 2 feet. Saturday night, southwest winds 15 to 20 knots. Waves 2 to 3 feet. Sunday, west winds 10 to 15 knots with gusts up to 20 knots, becoming northwest 5 to 10 knots in the afternoon. Waves 1 to 2 feet. A chance of showers and thunderstorms in the afternoon. Sunday night, southeast winds 5 to 10 knots, becoming west after midnight. Waves 1 to 2 feet. A chance of thunderstorms in the evening. A chance of showers. Monday, northeast winds 15 to 20 knots with gusts up to 25 knots. Waves 3 to 4 feet, occasionally to 5 feet. Monday night, northeast winds 15 to 20 knots, diminishing to 10 to 15 knots after midnight. Gusts up to 25 knots. Waves 3 to 4 feet, occasionally to 5 feet. Winds and waves higher in and near thunderstorms. Marine forecast, Chesapeake Bay from Little Creek, Virginia to Cape Henry, Virginia, including the Chesapeake Bay Bridge Tunnel. Today, northwest winds 5 knots, becoming east late this morning and early afternoon, then becoming southeast with gusts up to 15 knots late. Waves 1 to 2 feet. Wave detail, east 2 feet at 8 seconds. Tonight, south winds 5 to 10 knots with gusts up to 15 knots, becoming southwest after midnight. Waves 1 to 2 feet. Wave detail, east 2 feet at 8 seconds. Friday, west winds 5 to 10 knots, becoming south 10 to 15 knots in the afternoon. Waves 1 to 2 feet. Wave detail, east 2 feet at 8 seconds and west 1 foot at 2 seconds. Friday night, south winds 10 to 15 knots with gusts up to 20 knots. Waves around 2 feet. Wave detail, southeast 2 feet at 4 seconds and east 2 feet at 8 seconds. Saturday, southwest winds 10 to 15 knots. Waves 1 to 2 feet. Wave detail, southwest 2 feet at 4 seconds and east 2 feet at 8 seconds. Saturday night, southwest winds 15 to 20 knots. Waves 2 to 3 feet. Wave detail, southwest 3 feet at 4 seconds and east 1 foot at 9 seconds. Sunday, southwest winds 10 to 15 knots with gusts up to 20 knots, becoming northwest 5 to 10 knots in the afternoon. Waves 1 to 2 feet. A chance of showers and thunderstorms in the afternoon. Sunday night, southeast winds 5 to 10 knots, becoming southwest after midnight. Waves around 2 feet. A chance of thunderstorms in the evening. A chance of showers. Monday, northeast winds 15 to 20 knots with gusts up to 25 knots. Waves 3 to 4 feet, occasionally to 5 feet. Monday night, northeast winds 15 to 20 knots with gusts up to 25 knots. Waves around 4 feet, occasionally to 5 feet. Winds and waves higher in and near thunderstorms. Marine forecast, Kuril Sound. Today, north winds 5 to 10 knots, becoming east this afternoon. Waves around 1 foot. Tonight, southeast winds 5 knots, becoming southwest after midnight. Waves 1 foot or less and light chop. Friday, west winds 5 knots, becoming south with gusts up to 15 knots in the afternoon. Waves 1 foot or less and light chop, increasing to around 1 foot in the afternoon. Friday night, south winds 5 to 10 knots with gusts up to 15 knots. Waves around 1 foot. Saturday, southwest winds 10 knots with gusts up to 15 knots. Waves around 1 foot. Saturday night, southwest winds 10 to 15 knots with gusts up to 20 knots. Waves 1 to 2 feet. Sunday, southwest winds 10 to 15 knots, diminishing to 5 to 10 knots in the afternoon. Gusts up to 20 knots. Waves 1 to 2 feet, diminishing to around 1 foot in the afternoon. A chance of showers and thunderstorms in the afternoon. Sunday night, south winds 5 to 10 knots, becoming southwest after midnight. Waves around 1 foot, diminishing to 1 foot or less and light chop after midnight. A chance of showers and thunderstorms. Monday, northeast winds 10 to 15 knots with gusts up to 25 knots. Waves 1 to 2 feet. A chance

Showers in the morning. Monday night, northeast winds 10 to 15 knots with gusts up to 20 knots. Waves 1 to 2 feet. Winds and waves higher and near thunderstorms. The current time is 7:55 a.m. Eastern Daylight Time. The Norfolk, Virginia climate summary for yesterday, June 3, 2026. Yesterday's high temperature was 78 degrees and the low 54 degrees. No precipitation fell yesterday, which leaves the monthly total at 0.00 inches. This is 0.42 inches below the normal amount of 0.42 inches for June. The total precipitation for the year still stands at 12.86 inches, which is 4.71 inches below normal. There was one cooling degree day yesterday. This brings the monthly total to 6. The yearly total since January 1st is 315. The normal high temperature for today is 82 degrees, and the normal low is 65. The record high for today is 96, which last occurred in 1895, and the record low is 53, which occurred in 1907. Sunrise today is at 5:46 a.m. and sunset is at 8:21 p.m. Offshore waters forecast Baltimore Canyon to Cape Charles Light to 100 nautical miles. Today, north to northeast winds less than 10 knots, becoming variable. Seas 3 to 5 feet. Tonight, south to southwest winds less than 10 knots. Seas 3 to 5 feet. Friday, west to southwest winds 5 to 10 knots, becoming southwest 10 to 15 knots. Seas 4 to 5 feet. Friday night, southwest winds 10 to 15 knots. Seas 4 to 5 feet. Saturday, southwest winds 10 to 15 knots, increasing to 15 to 20 knots. Seas 4 to 5 feet. Saturday night, south to southwest winds 20 to 25 knots. Seas 5 to 7 feet. Sunday, southwest winds 15 to 20 knots, diminishing to 5 to 15 knots. Seas 4 to 6 feet. Sunday night, southwest winds 5 to 15 knots. Seas 4 to 5 feet. Monday, northeast winds 15 to 25 knots. Seas 4 to 6 feet. Monday night, northeast winds 15 to 25 knots. Seas 5 to 7 feet. Hazardous weather information. Now here is the hazardous weather outlook for southeast Maryland, northeast North Carolina, central Virginia, east central Virginia, eastern Virginia, north central Virginia, south central Virginia, and southeast Virginia. Today and tonight. No hazardous weather is expected at this time. And now the extended outlook for the period Friday through Wednesday. No hazardous weather is expected at this time. The key weather messages for the next 7 days. Temperatures to start rebounding today with upper 80s to mid 90s from Friday through the weekend. The next chance for shower storms is not until later Sunday afternoon or early next week. Now the official National Weather Service forecast. Today, sunny. Highs in the mid 80s. North winds 5 to 10 miles per hour. Tonight, clear. Lows in the upper 50s. Southeast winds around 5 miles per hour, becoming southwest after midnight. Friday, sunny. Highs in the lower 90s. Southwest winds around 5 miles per hour. Friday night, mostly clear in the evening, then becoming partly cloudy. Lows in the upper 60s. South winds 5 to 10 miles per hour. Saturday, partly sunny. Hot with highs in the mid-90s. Southwest winds 5 to 10 miles per hour. Saturday night, mostly clear. Lows in the lower 70s. Sunday, partly sunny. A chance of showers and thunderstorms in the afternoon. Hot with highs in the mid-90s. Chance of rain 40%. Sunday night, mostly cloudy in the evening, then becoming partly cloudy. A chance of showers and thunderstorms. Lows around 70. Chance of rain 50%. Monday, partly sunny. Highs in the lower 80s. Monday night, partly cloudy. Lows in the lower 60s. Tuesday, mostly sunny. Highs in the upper 70s. Tuesday night, mostly clear. Lows in the lower 60s. Wednesday, partly sunny with a chance of showers. Highs in the mid 80s. Chance of rain 30%. Here are the marine and buoy reports for 7 a.m. across the lower Chesapeake Bay and coastal waters. All wave and swell heights are in feet. Wave and swell periods are in seconds. Potomac River buoy, air temperature was 72.
The wind was west at 6 knots. Cove Point, air temperature was 67. The wind was northwest at 4 knots. Piney Point, winds were west, 6 knots. Bishop's Head, air temperature was 69. The wind was west at 2 knots. Lewisetta, air temperature was 64. Water temperature 72. The wind was west at 3 knots. Rappahannock Light, winds were northwest, 8 knots. Yorktown Coast Guard Station, air temperature was 64. Water temperature 73. The wind was west at 4 knots. Crypto Peak, water temperature 69. Dominion Terminal Newport News, air temperature was 68. The wind was northwest at 7 knots. South Craney Island, air temperature was 63. The wind was west at 2 knots. Cape Henry, air temperature was 62. The wind was west at 4 knots. Brandywine Chill Lake, Delaware, winds were northwest, 4 knots. Air temperature 67. Fenwick Island Buoy, winds were southeast, 4 knots. Water temperature 61. Air temperature 62. Buoy 64 nautical miles east of Virginia Beach, air temperature was 61. Wave height 4 feet. Wave period 7. Buoy just east of Cape Henry. Water temperature 65. Wave height 3. Wave period 7. Swell period 11. Duck Cove Pier, air temperature was 65. The wind was north at 6 knots. Diamond Shoals Buoy, air temperature was 69. Wave height 6 feet. Wave period 8. The wind was north at 16, knots, gusting to 19. Marine forecast, Chesapeake Bay from New Point Comfort to Little Creek, Virginia. Today, northwest winds 5 knots, becoming southeast with gusts up to 15 knots this afternoon. Waves 1 foot. Tonight, south winds 5 to 10 knots with gusts up to 15 knots, becoming southwest after midnight. Waves 1 to 2 feet. Friday, southwest winds 5 to 10 knots, becoming south 10 to 15 knots in the afternoon. Waves 1 to 2 feet. Friday night, south winds 10 to 15 knots with gusts up to 20 knots. Waves 1 to 2 feet. Saturday, southwest winds 10 to 15 knots with gusts up to 20 knots. Waves 1 to 2 feet. Saturday night, southwest winds 15 to 20 knots. Waves 2 to 3 feet. Sunday, west winds 10 to 15 knots with gusts up to 20 knots, becoming northwest 5 to 10 knots in the afternoon. Waves 1 to 2 feet. A chance of showers and thunderstorms in the afternoon. Sunday night, southeast winds 5 to 10 knots, becoming west after midnight. Waves 1 to 2 feet. A chance of thunderstorms in the evening. A chance of showers. Monday, northeast winds 15 to 20 knots with gusts up to 25 knots. Waves 3 to 4 feet, occasionally to 5 feet. Monday night, northeast winds 15 to 20 knots, diminishing to 10 to 15 knots after midnight. Gusts up to 25 knots. Waves 3 to 4 feet, occasionally to 5 feet. Winds and waves higher in and near thunderstorms. Marine forecast, Chesapeake Bay from Little Creek, Virginia to Cape Henry, Virginia, including the Chesapeake Bay Bridge Tunnel. Today, northwest winds 5 knots, becoming east late this morning and early afternoon, then becoming southeast with gusts up to 15 knots late. Waves 1 to 2 feet. Wave detail, east 2 feet at 8 seconds. Tonight, south winds 5 to 10 knots with gusts up to 15 knots, becoming southwest after midnight. Waves 1 to 2 feet. Wave detail, east 2 feet at 8 seconds. Friday, west winds 5 to 10 knots, becoming south 10 to 15 knots in the afternoon. Waves 1 to 2 feet. Wave detail, east 2 feet at 8 seconds and west 1 foot at 2 seconds. Friday night, south winds 10 to 15 knots with gusts up to 20 knots. Waves around 2 feet. Wave detail, southeast 2 feet at 4 seconds and east 2 feet at 8 seconds. Saturday, southwest winds 10 to 15 knots. Waves 1 to 2 feet. Wave detail, southwest 2 feet at 4 seconds and east 2 feet at 8 seconds. Saturday night, southwest winds 15 to 20 knots. Waves 2 to 3 feet. Wave detail, southwest 3 feet at 4 seconds and east 1 foot at 9 seconds. Sunday, southwest winds 10 to 15 knots with gusts up to 20 knots,
becoming northwest 5 to 10 knots in the afternoon. Waves 1 to 2 feet. A chance of showers and thunderstorms in the afternoon. Sunday night, southeast winds 5 to 10 knots, becoming southwest after midnight. Waves around 2 feet. A chance of thunderstorms in the evening. A chance of showers. Monday, northeast winds 15 to 20 knots with gusts up to 25 knots. Waves 3 to 4 feet, occasionally to 5 feet. Monday night, northeast winds 15 to 20 knots with gusts up to 25 knots. Waves around 4 feet, occasionally to 5 feet. Winds and waves higher in and near thunderstorms. This is NOAA's National Weather Service All Hazards Weather Radio, KHP 37, broadcasting from Wakefield, Virginia, transmitting from Driver, Virginia on a frequency of 162.550 MHz. The following information is for Hampton Roads and Northeast North Carolina, the southern part of the Chesapeake Bay and adjacent coastal waters. Marine forecast, Currid Sound. Today, north winds 5 to 10 knots, becoming east this afternoon. Waves around 1 foot. Tonight, southeast winds 5 knots, becoming southwest after midnight. Waves 1 foot or less and light chop. Friday, west winds 5 knots, becoming south with gusts up to 15 knots in the afternoon. Waves 1 foot or less and light chop, increasing to around 1 foot in the afternoon. Friday night, south winds 5 to 10 knots with gusts up to 15 knots. Waves around 1 foot. Saturday, southwest winds 10 knots with gusts up to 15 knots. Waves around 1 foot. Saturday night, southwest winds 10 to 15 knots with gusts up to 20 knots. Waves 1 to 2 feet. Sunday, southwest winds 10 to 15 knots, diminishing to 5 to 10 knots in the afternoon. Gusts up to 20 knots. Waves 1 to 2 feet, diminishing to around 1 foot in the afternoon. A chance of showers and thunderstorms in the afternoon. Sunday night, south winds 5 to 10 knots, becoming southwest after midnight. Waves around 1 foot, diminishing to 1 foot or less and light chop after midnight. A chance of showers and thunderstorms. Monday, northeast winds 10 to 15 knots with gusts up to 25 knots. Waves 1 to 2 feet. A chance of showers in the morning. Monday night, northeast winds 10 to 15 knots with gusts up to 20 knots. Waves 1 to 2 feet. Winds and waves higher in and near thunderstorms. The current time is 8:08 a.m. Eastern Daylight Time. The Norfolk, Virginia climate summary for yesterday, June 3, 2026. Yesterday's high temperature was 78 degrees and the low 54 degrees. No precipitation fell yesterday, which leaves the monthly total at 0.00 inches. This is 0.42 inches below the normal amount of 0.42 inches for June. The total precipitation for the year still stands at 12.86 inches, which is 4.71 inches below normal. There was one cooling degree day yesterday. This brings the monthly total to 6. The yearly total since January 1st is 315. The normal high temperature for today is 82 degrees, and the normal low is 65. The record high for today is 96, which last occurred in 1895, and the record low is 53, which occurred in 1907. Sunrise today is at 5:46 a.m. and sunset is at 8:21 p.m. Offshore waters forecast Baltimore Canyon to Cape Charles Light, to 100 nautical miles. Today, north to northeast winds less than 10 knots, becoming variable. Seas 3 to 5 feet. Tonight, south to southwest winds less than 10 knots. Seas 3 to 5 feet. Friday, west to southwest winds 5 to 10 knots, becoming southwest 10 to 15 knots. Seas 4 to 5 feet. Friday night, southwest winds 10 to 15 knots. Seas 4 to 5 feet. Saturday, southwest winds 10 to 15 knots, increasing to 15 to 20 knots. Seas 4 to 5 feet. Saturday night, south to southwest winds 20 to 25 knots. Seas 5 to 7 feet. Sunday, southwest winds 15 to 20 knots, diminishing to 5 to 15 knots. Seas 4 to 6 feet. Sunday night, southwest winds 5 to 15 knots. Seas 4 to 5 feet. Monday, northeast winds 15 to 25 knots. Seas 4 to 6 feet. Monday night, northeast winds 15 to 25 knots. Seas 5 to 7 feet.
hazardous weather information. Now here is the hazardous weather outlook for Southeast Maryland, Northeast North Carolina, Central Virginia, East Central Virginia, Eastern Virginia, North Central Virginia, South Central Virginia, and Southeast Virginia. Today and tonight. No hazardous weather is expected at this time. And now the extended outlook for the period Friday through Wednesday. No hazardous weather is expected at this time. The key weather messages for the next 7 days. Temperatures to start rebounding today with upper 80s to mid 90s from Friday through the weekend. The next chance for shower storms is not until later Sunday afternoon or early next week. Now the official National Weather Service forecast. Today, sunny. Highs in the mid 80s. North winds 5 to 10 miles per hour. Tonight, clear. Lows in the upper 50s. Southeast winds around 5 miles per hour, becoming southwest after midnight. Friday, sunny. Highs in the lower 90s. Southwest winds around 5 miles per hour. Friday night, mostly clear in the evening, then becoming partly cloudy. Lows in the upper 60s. South winds 5 to 10 miles per hour. Saturday, partly sunny. Hot with highs in the mid-90s. Southwest winds 5 to 10 miles per hour. Saturday night, mostly clear. Lows in the lower 70s. Sunday, partly sunny. A chance of showers and thunderstorms in the afternoon. Hot with highs in the mid-90s. Chance of rain 40%. Sunday night, mostly cloudy in the evening, then becoming partly cloudy. A chance of showers and thunderstorms. Lows around 70. Chance of rain 50%. Monday, partly sunny. Highs in the lower 80s. Monday night, partly cloudy. Lows in the lower 60s. Tuesday, mostly sunny. Highs in the upper 70s. Tuesday night, mostly clear. Lows in the lower 60s. Wednesday, partly sunny with a chance of showers. Highs in the mid 80s. Chance of rain 30%. Here are the marine and buoy reports for 7 a.m. across the lower Chesapeake Bay and coastal waters. All wave and swell heights are in feet. Wave and swell periods are in seconds. Potomac River buoy, air temperature was 72. The wind was west at 6 knots. Cove Point, air temperature was 67. The wind was northwest at 4 knots. Piney Point, winds were west, 6 knots. Bishop's Head, air temperature was 69. The wind was west at 2 knots. Lewisetta, air temperature was 64. Water temperature 72. The wind was west at 3 knots. Rappahannock Light, winds were northwest, 8 knots. Yorktown Coast Guard Station, air temperature was 64. Water temperature 73. The wind was west at 4 knots. Crypto Peak, water temperature 69. Dominion Terminal Newport News, air temperature was 68. The wind was northwest at 7 knots. South Craney Island, air temperature was 63. The wind was west at 2 knots. Cape Henry, air temperature was 62. The wind was west at 4 knots. Brandywine Chill Lake, Delaware, winds were northwest, 4 knots. Air temperature 67. Fenwick Island buoy, winds were southeast, 4 knots. Water temperature 61. Air temperature 62. Buoy 64 nautical miles east of Virginia Beach, air temperature was 61. Wave height 4 feet. Wave period 7. Buoy just east of Cape Henry. Water temperature 65. Wave heights 3. Wave period 7. Swell period 11. Duck Cove here, air temperature was 65. The wind was north at 6 knots. Diamond Shoals buoy, air temperature was 69. Wave height 6 feet. Wave period 8. The wind was north at 16, knots gusting to 19. Here are the marine and buoy reports for 8 a.m. across the lower Chesapeake Bay and coastal waters. All wave and swell heights are in feet. Wave and swell periods are in seconds. Potomac River buoy, air temperature was 77. The wind was north at 2 knots. Cove Point, air temperature was 69. The wind was northwest at 5 knots. Piney Point, winds were northwest, 3 knots. Bishop's Head, air temperature was 69. The wind was northwest at 3 knots. Lewisetta, air temperature was 65. Water temperature 72.
The wind was west at 3 knots. Rappahannock Light, winds were northwest, 9 knots. Yorktown Coast Guard Station, air temperature was 67. Water temperature 73. The wind was northwest at 2 knots. Crypto Peak, water temperature 69. Dominion Terminal Newport News, air temperature was 69. The wind was northwest at 7 knots. South Craney Island, air temperature was 67. The wind was west at 2 knots. Cape Henry, air temperature was 67. The wind was west at 2 knots. Brandywine Chill Lake, Delaware, winds were west, 6 knots. Fenwick Island Buoy, winds were south, 4 knots. Water temperature 60. Air temperature 61. Buoy 64 nautical miles east of Virginia Beach, air temperature was 62. Wave height 4 feet. Wave period 7. Buoy just east of Cape Henry. Water temperature 65. Wave height 3. Wave period 7. Duck Cove here, air temperature was 65. The wind was north at 7 knots. Diamond Shoals Buoy, air temperature was 70. Wave height 6 feet. Wave period 9. The wind was north at 16, knots, gusting to 19. Marine forecast, Chesapeake Bay from New Point Comfort to Little Creek, Virginia. Today, northwest winds 5 knots, becoming southeast with gusts up to 15 knots this afternoon. Waves 1 foot. Tonight, south winds 5 to 10 knots with gusts up to 15 knots, becoming southwest after midnight. Waves 1 to 2 feet. Friday, southwest winds 5 to 10 knots, becoming south 10 to 15 knots in the afternoon. Waves 1 to 2 feet. Friday night, south winds 10 to 15 knots with gusts up to 20 knots. Waves 1 to 2 feet. Saturday, southwest winds 10 to 15 knots with gusts up to 20 knots. Waves 1 to 2 feet. Saturday night, southwest winds 15 to 20 knots. Waves 2 to 3 feet. Sunday, west winds 10 to 15 knots with gusts up to 20 knots, becoming northwest 5 to 10 knots in the afternoon. Waves 1 to 2 feet. A chance of showers and thunderstorms in the afternoon. Sunday night, southeast winds 5 to 10 knots, becoming west after midnight. Waves 1 to 2 feet. A chance of thunderstorms in the evening. A chance of showers. Monday, northeast winds 15 to 20 knots with gusts up to 25 knots. Waves 3 to 4 feet, occasionally to 5 feet. Monday night, northeast winds 15 to 20 knots, diminishing to 10 to 15 knots after midnight. Gusts up to 25 knots. Waves 3 to 4 feet, occasionally to 5 feet. Winds and waves higher in and near thunderstorms. Marine forecast, Chesapeake Bay from Little Creek, Virginia to Cape Henry, Virginia, including the Chesapeake Bay Bridge Tunnel. Today, northwest winds 5 knots, becoming east late this morning and early afternoon, then becoming southeast with gusts up to 15 knots late. Waves 1 to 2 feet. Wave detail, east 2 feet at 8 seconds. Tonight, south winds 5 to 10 knots with gusts up to 15 knots, becoming southwest after midnight. Waves 1 to 2 feet. Wave detail, east 2 feet at 8 seconds. Friday, west winds 5 to 10 knots, becoming south 10 to 15 knots in the afternoon. Waves 1 to 2 feet. Wave detail, east 2 feet at 8 seconds and west 1 foot at 2 seconds. Friday night, south winds 10 to 15 knots with gusts up to 20 knots. Waves around 2 feet. Wave detail, southeast 2 feet at 4 seconds and east 2 feet at 8 seconds. Saturday, southwest winds 10 to 15 knots. Waves 1 to 2 feet. Wave detail, southwest 2 feet at 4 seconds and east 2 feet at 8 seconds. Saturday night, southwest winds 15 to 20 knots. Waves 2 to 3 feet. Wave detail, southwest 3 feet at 4 seconds and east 1 foot at 9 seconds. Sunday, southwest winds 10 to 15 knots with gusts up to 20 knots, becoming northwest 5 to 10 knots in the afternoon. Waves 1 to 2 feet. A chance of showers and thunderstorms in the afternoon. Sunday night, southeast winds 5 to 10 knots, becoming southwest after midnight. Waves around 2 feet. A chance of thunderstorms in the evening. A chance of showers. Monday, northeast winds 15 to 20 knots with gusts up to 25 knots. Waves 3 to 4 feet, occasionally to 5 feet.
Monday night, northeast winds 15 to 20 knots with gusts up to 25 knots. Waves around 4 feet, occasionally to 5 feet. Winds and waves higher in and near thunderstorms. Marine forecast, Currituck Sound. Today, north winds 5 to 10 knots, becoming east this afternoon. Waves around 1 foot. Tonight, southeast winds 5 knots, becoming southwest after midnight. Waves 1 foot or less and light chop. Friday, west winds 5 knots, becoming south with gusts up to 15 knots in the afternoon. Waves 1 foot or less and light chop, increasing to around 1 foot in the afternoon. Friday night, south winds 5 to 10 knots with gusts up to 15 knots. Waves around 1 foot. Saturday, southwest winds 10 knots with gusts up to 15 knots. Waves around 1 foot. Saturday night, southwest winds 10 to 15 knots with gusts up to 20 knots. Waves 1 to 2 feet. Sunday, southwest winds 10 to 15 knots, diminishing to 5 to 10 knots in the afternoon. Gusts up to 20 knots. Waves 1 to 2 feet, diminishing to around 1 foot in the afternoon. A chance of showers and thunderstorms in the afternoon. Sunday night, south winds 5 to 10 knots, becoming southwest after midnight. Waves around 1 foot, diminishing to 1 foot or less and light chop after midnight. A chance of showers and thunderstorms. Monday, northeast winds 10 to 15 knots with gusts up to 25 knots. Waves 1 to 2 feet. A chance of showers in the morning. Monday night, northeast winds 10 to 15 knots with gusts up to 20 knots. Waves 1 to 2 feet. Winds and waves higher in and near thunderstorms. The current time is 8:22 a.m. Eastern Daylight Time. The Norfolk, Virginia climate summary for yesterday, June 3, 2026. Yesterday's high temperature was 78 degrees, low 54 degrees. No precipitation fell yesterday, which leaves the monthly total at 0.00 inches. This is 0.42 inches below the normal amount of 0.42 inches for June. The total precipitation for the year still stands at 12.86 inches, which is 4.71 inches below normal. There was one cooling degree day yesterday. This brings the monthly total to 6. The yearly total since January 1st is 315. The normal high temperature for today is 82 degrees, and the normal low is 65. The record high for today is 96, which last occurred in 1895, and the record low is 53, which occurred in 1907. Sunrise today is at 5:46 a.m. and sunset is at 8:21 p.m. Offshore waters forecast Baltimore Canyon to Cape Charles Light, to 100 nautical miles. Today, north to northeast winds less than 10 knots, becoming variable. Seas 3 to 5 feet. Tonight, south to southwest winds less than 10 knots. Seas 3 to 5 feet. Friday, west to southwest winds 5 to 10 knots, becoming southwest 10 to 15 knots. Seas 4 to 5 feet. Friday night, southwest winds 10 to 15 knots. Seas 4 to 5 feet. Saturday, southwest winds 10 to 15 knots, increasing to 15 to 20 knots. Seas 4 to 5 feet. Saturday night, south to southwest winds 20 to 25 knots. Seas 5 to 7 feet. Sunday, southwest winds 15 to 20 knots, diminishing to 5 to 15 knots. Seas 4 to 6 feet. Sunday night, southwest winds 5 to 15 knots. Seas 4 to 5 feet. Monday, northeast winds 15 to 25 knots. Seas 4 to 6 feet. Monday night, northeast winds 15 to 25 knots. Seas 5 to 7 feet. Hazardous weather information. Now here is the hazardous weather outlook for southeast Maryland, northeast North Carolina, central Virginia, east central Virginia, eastern Virginia, north central Virginia, south central Virginia, and southeast Virginia. Today and tonight. No hazardous weather is expected at this time. And now the extended outlook for the period Friday through Wednesday. No hazardous weather is expected at this time. The key weather messages for the next 7 days. Temperatures to start rebounding today with upper 80s to mid 90s from Friday through the weekend. The next chance for shower storms is not until later Sunday afternoon or early next week. Now the official National Weather Service forecast. Today, sunny. Highs in the mid 80s.
north winds 5 to 10 miles per hour. Tonight, clear. Lows in the upper 50s. Southeast winds around 5 miles per hour, becoming southwest after midnight. Friday, sunny. Highs in the lower 90s. Southwest winds around 5 miles per hour. Friday night, mostly clear in the evening, then becoming partly cloudy. Lows in the upper 60s. South winds 5 to 10 miles per hour. Saturday, partly sunny. Hot with highs in the mid-90s. Southwest winds 5 to 10 miles per hour. Saturday night, mostly clear. Lows in the lower 70s. Sunday, partly sunny. A chance of showers and thunderstorms in the afternoon. Hot with highs in the mid-90s. Chance of rain 40%. Sunday night, mostly cloudy in the evening, then becoming partly cloudy. A chance of showers and thunderstorms. Lows around 70. Chance of rain 50%. Monday, partly sunny. Highs in the lower 80s. Monday night, partly cloudy. Lows in the lower 60s. Tuesday, mostly sunny. Highs in the upper 70s. Tuesday night, mostly clear. Lows in the lower 60s. Wednesday, partly sunny with a chance of showers. Highs in the mid-80s. Chance of rain 30%. Here are the marine and buoy reports for 8 a.m. across the lower Chesapeake Bay and coastal waters. All wave and swell heights are in feet. Wave and swell periods are in seconds. Potomac River buoy, air temperature was 77. The wind was north at 2 knots. Cove Point, air temperature was 69. The wind was northwest at 5 knots. Piney Point, winds were northwest, 3 knots. Bishop's Head, air temperature was 69. The wind was northwest at 3 knots. Lewisetta, air temperature was 65. Water temperature 72. The wind was west at 3 knots. Rappahannock Light, winds were northwest, 9 knots. Yorktown Coast Guard Station, air temperature was 67. Water temperature 73. The wind was northwest at 2 knots. Crypto Peak, water temperature 69. Dominion Terminal Newport News, air temperature was 69. The wind was northwest at 7 knots. South Craney Island, air temperature was 67. The wind was west at 2 knots. Cape Henry, air temperature was 67. The wind was west at 2 knots. Brandywine Shoalite, Delaware, winds were west, 6 knots. Fenwick Island buoy, winds were south, 4 knots. Water temperature 60. Air temperature 61. Buoy 64 nautical miles east of Virginia Beach, air temperature was 62. Wave height 4 feet. Wave period 7. Buoy just east of Cape Henry. Water temperature 65. Wave heights 3. Wave period 7. Duck Cove Pier, air temperature was 65. The wind was north at 7 knots. Diamond Shoals buoy, air temperature was 70. Wave height 6 feet. Wave period 9. The wind was north at 16, knots gusting to 19. Marine forecast, Chesapeake Bay from New Point Comfort to Little Creek, Virginia. Today, northwest winds 5 knots, becoming southeast with gusts up to 15 knots this afternoon. Waves 1 foot. Tonight, south winds 5 to 10 knots with gusts up to 15 knots, becoming southwest after midnight. Waves 1 to 2 feet. Friday, southwest winds 5 to 10 knots, becoming south 10 to 15 knots in the afternoon. Waves 1 to 2 feet. Friday night, south winds 10 to 15 knots with gusts up to 20 knots. Waves 1 to 2 feet. Saturday, southwest winds 10 to 15 knots with gusts up to 20 knots. Waves 1 to 2 feet. Saturday night, southwest winds 15 to 20 knots. Waves 2 to 3 feet. Sunday, west winds 10 to 15 knots with gusts up to 20 knots, becoming northwest 5 to 10 knots in the afternoon. Waves 1 to 2 feet. A chance of showers and thunderstorms in the afternoon. Sunday night, southeast winds 5 to 10 knots, becoming west after midnight. Waves 1 to 2 feet. A chance of thunderstorms in the evening. A chance of showers. Monday, northeast winds 15 to 20 knots with gusts up to 25 knots. Waves 3 to 4 feet, occasionally to 5 feet. Monday night, northeast winds 15 to 20 knots, diminishing to 10 to 15 knots after midnight.
gusts up to 25 knots. Waves 3 to 4 feet, occasionally to 5 feet. Winds and waves higher in and near thunderstorms. Marine forecast, Chesapeake Bay from Little Creek, Virginia to Cape Henry, Virginia, including the Chesapeake Bay Bridge Tunnel. Today, northwest winds 5 knots, becoming east late this morning and early afternoon, then becoming southeast with gusts up to 15 knots late. Waves 1 to 2 feet. Wave detail, east 2 feet at 8 seconds. Tonight, south winds 5 to 10 knots with gusts up to 15 knots, becoming southwest after midnight. Waves 1 to 2 feet. Wave detail, east 2 feet at 8 seconds. Friday, west winds 5 to 10 knots, becoming south 10 to 15 knots in the afternoon. Waves 1 to 2 feet. Wave detail, east 2 feet at 8 seconds and west 1 foot at 2 seconds. Friday night, south winds 10 to 15 knots with gusts up to 20 knots. Waves around 2 feet. Wave detail, southeast 2 feet at 4 seconds and east 2 feet at 8 seconds. Saturday, southwest winds 10 to 15 knots. Waves 1 to 2 feet. Wave detail, southwest 2 feet at 4 seconds and east 2 feet at 8 seconds. Saturday night, southwest winds 15 to 20 knots. Waves 2 to 3 feet. Wave detail, southwest 3 feet at 4 seconds and east 1 foot at 9 seconds. Sunday, southwest winds 10 to 15 knots with gusts up to 20 knots, becoming northwest 5 to 10 knots in the afternoon. Waves 1 to 2 feet. A chance of showers and thunderstorms in the afternoon. Sunday night, southeast winds 5 to 10 knots, becoming southwest after midnight. Waves around 2 feet. A chance of thunderstorms in the evening. A chance of showers. Monday, northeast winds 15 to 20 knots with gusts up to 25 knots. Waves 3 to 4 feet, occasionally to 5 feet. Monday night, northeast winds 15 to 20 knots with gusts up to 25 knots. Waves around 4 feet, occasionally to 5 feet. Winds and waves higher in and near thunderstorms. Marine forecast, Currituck Sound. Today, north winds 5 to 10 knots, becoming east this afternoon. Waves around 1 foot. Tonight, southeast winds 5 knots, becoming southwest after midnight. Waves 1 foot or less and light chop. Friday, west winds 5 knots, becoming south with gusts up to 15 knots in the afternoon. Waves 1 foot or less and light chop, increasing to around 1 foot in the afternoon. Friday night, south winds 5 to 10 knots with gusts up to 15 knots. Waves around 1 foot. Saturday, southwest winds 10 knots with gusts up to 15 knots. Waves around 1 foot. Saturday night, southwest winds 10 to 15 knots with gusts up to 20 knots. Waves 1 to 2 feet. Sunday, southwest winds 10 to 15 knots, diminishing to 5 to 10 knots in the afternoon. Gusts up to 20 knots. Waves 1 to 2 feet, diminishing to around 1 foot in the afternoon. A chance of showers and thunderstorms in the afternoon. Sunday night, south winds 5 to 10 knots, becoming southwest after midnight. Waves around 1 foot, diminishing to 1 foot or less and light chop after midnight. A chance of showers and thunderstorms. Monday, northeast winds 10 to 15 knots with gusts up to 25 knots. Waves 1 to 2 feet. A chance of showers in the morning. Monday night, northeast winds 10 to 15 knots with gusts up to 20 knots. Waves 1 to 2 feet. Winds and waves higher in and near thunderstorms. The current time is 8:34 a.m. Eastern Daylight Time. The Norfolk, Virginia climate summary for yesterday, June 3, 2026. Yesterday's high temperature was 78 degrees and the low 54 degrees. No precipitation fell yesterday, which leaves the monthly total at 0.00 inches. This is 0.42 inches below the normal amount of 0.42 inches for June. The total precipitation for the year still stands at 12.86 inches, which is 4.71 inches below normal. There was one cooling degree day yesterday. This brings the monthly total to 6. The yearly total since January 1st is 315. The normal high temperature for today is 82 degrees, and the normal low is 65. The record high for today is 96, which last occurred in 1895, and the record low is 53, which occurred in 1907.
Sunrise today is at 5:46 a.m. and sunset is at 8:21 p.m. This is NOAA's National Weather Service All Hazards Weather Radio, KHP 37, broadcasting from Wakefield, Virginia, transmitting from Driver, Virginia on a frequency of 162.550 MHz. The following information is for Hampton Roads and Northeast North Carolina, the southern part of the Chesapeake Bay and adjacent coastal waters. Offshore waters forecast Baltimore Canyon to Cape Charles Light to 100 nautical miles. Today, north to northeast winds less than 10 knots, becoming variable. Seas 3 to 5 feet. Tonight, south to southwest winds less than 10 knots. Seas 3 to 5 feet. Friday, west to southwest winds 5 to 10 knots, becoming southwest 10 to 15 knots. Seas 4 to 5 feet. Friday night, southwest winds 10 to 15 knots. Seas 4 to 5 feet. Saturday, southwest winds 10 to 15 knots, increasing to 15 to 20 knots. Seas 4 to 5 feet. Saturday night, south to southwest winds 20 to 25 knots. Seas 5 to 7 feet. Sunday, southwest winds 15 to 20 knots, diminishing to 5 to 15 knots. Seas 4 to 6 feet. Sunday night, southwest winds 5 to 15 knots. Seas 4 to 5 feet. Monday, northeast winds 15 to 25 knots. Seas 4 to 6 feet. Monday night, northeast winds 15 to 25 knots. Seas 5 to 7 feet. Hazardous weather information. Now here is the hazardous weather outlook for Southeast Maryland, Northeast North Carolina, Central Virginia, East Central Virginia, Eastern Virginia, North Central Virginia, South Central Virginia, and Southeast Virginia. Today and tonight. No hazardous weather is expected at this time. And now the extended outlook for the period Friday through Wednesday. No hazardous weather is expected at this time. The key weather messages for the next 7 days. Temperatures to start rebounding today with upper 80s to mid-90s from Friday through the weekend. The next chance for shower storms is not until later Sunday afternoon or early next week. Now the official National Weather Service forecast. Today, sunny. Highs in the mid-80s. North winds 5 to 10 miles per hour. Tonight, clear. Lows in the upper 50s. Southeast winds around 5 miles per hour, becoming southwest after midnight. Friday, sunny. Highs in the lower 90s. Southwest winds around 5 miles per hour. Friday night, mostly clear in the evening, then becoming partly cloudy. Lows in the upper 60s. South winds 5 to 10 miles per hour. Saturday, partly sunny. Hot with highs in the mid-90s. Southwest winds 5 to 10 miles per hour. Saturday night, mostly clear. Lows in the lower 70s. Sunday, partly sunny. A chance of showers and thunderstorms in the afternoon. Hot with highs in the mid-90s. Chance of rain 40%. Sunday night, mostly cloudy in the evening, then becoming partly cloudy. A chance of showers and thunderstorms. Lows around 70. Chance of rain 50%. Monday, partly sunny. Highs in the lower 80s. Monday night, partly cloudy. Lows in the lower 60s. Tuesday, mostly sunny. Highs in the upper 70s. Tuesday night, mostly clear. Lows in the lower 60s. Wednesday, partly sunny with a chance of showers. Highs in the mid-80s. Chance of rain 30%. Here are the marine and buoy reports for 8 a.m. across the lower Chesapeake Bay and coastal waters. All wave and swell heights are in feet. Wave and swell periods are in seconds. Potomac River buoy, air temperature was 77. The wind was north at 2 knots. Cove Point, air temperature was 69. The wind was northwest at 5 knots. Piney Point, winds were northwest, 3 knots. Bishop's Head, air temperature was 69. The wind was northwest at 3 knots. Lewisetta, air temperature was 65. Water temperature 72. The wind was west at 3 knots. Rappahannock Light, winds were northwest, 9 knots. Yorktown Coast Guard Station, air temperature was 67. Water temperature 73. The wind was northwest at 2 knots. Crypto Peak, water temperature 69. Dominion Terminal Newport News, air temperature was 69. The wind was northwest at 7 knots.
South Craney Island, air temperature was 67. The wind was west at 2 knots. Cape Henry, air temperature was 67. The wind was west at 2 knots. Brandywine Chill Lake, Delaware, winds were west, 6 knots. Fenwick Island Buoy, winds were south, 4 knots. Water temperature 60. Air temperature 61. Buoy 64 nautical miles east of Virginia Beach, air temperature was 62. Wave height 4 feet. Wave period 7. Buoy just east of Cape Henry. Water temperature 65. Wave heights 3. Wave period 7. Duck Cove Pier, air temperature was 65. The wind was north at 7 knots. Diamond Shoals Buoy, air temperature was 70. Wave height 6 feet. Wave period 9. The wind was north at 16 knots, gusting to 19. Marine forecast, Chesapeake Bay from New Point Comfort to Little Creek, Virginia. Today, northwest winds 5 knots, becoming southeast with gusts up to 15 knots this afternoon. Waves 1 foot. Tonight, south winds 5 to 10 knots with gusts up to 15 knots, becoming southwest after midnight. Waves 1 to 2 feet. Friday, southwest winds 5 to 10 knots, becoming south 10 to 15 knots in the afternoon. Waves 1 to 2 feet. Friday night, south winds 10 to 15 knots with gusts up to 20 knots. Waves 1 to 2 feet. Saturday, southwest winds 10 to 15 knots with gusts up to 20 knots. Waves 1 to 2 feet. Saturday night, southwest winds 15 to 20 knots. Waves 2 to 3 feet. Sunday, west winds 10 to 15 knots with gusts up to 20 knots, becoming northwest 5 to 10 knots in the afternoon. Waves 1 to 2 feet. A chance of showers and thunderstorms in the afternoon. Sunday night, southeast winds 5 to 10 knots, becoming west after midnight. Waves 1 to 2 feet. A chance of thunderstorms in the evening. A chance of showers. Monday, northeast winds 15 to 20 knots with gusts up to 25 knots. Waves 3 to 4 feet, occasionally to 5 feet. Monday night, northeast winds 15 to 20 knots, diminishing to 10 to 15 knots after midnight. Gusts up to 25 knots. Waves 3 to 4 feet, occasionally to 5 feet. Winds and waves higher in and near thunderstorms. Marine forecast, Chesapeake Bay from Little Creek, Virginia to Cape Henry, Virginia, including the Chesapeake Bay Bridge Tunnel. Today, northwest winds 5 knots, becoming east late this morning and early afternoon, then becoming southeast with gusts up to 15 knots late. Waves 1 to 2 feet. Wave detail, east 2 feet at 8 seconds. Tonight, south winds 5 to 10 knots with gusts up to 15 knots, becoming southwest after midnight. Waves 1 to 2 feet. Wave detail, east 2 feet at 8 seconds. Friday, west winds 5 to 10 knots, becoming south 10 to 15 knots in the afternoon. Waves 1 to 2 feet. Wave detail, east 2 feet at 8 seconds and west 1 foot at 2 seconds. Friday night, south winds 10 to 15 knots with gusts up to 20 knots. Waves around 2 feet. Wave detail, southeast 2 feet at 4 seconds and east 2 feet at 8 seconds. Saturday, southwest winds 10 to 15 knots. Waves 1 to 2 feet. Wave detail, southwest 2 feet at 4 seconds and east 2 feet at 8 seconds. Saturday night, southwest winds 15 to 20 knots. Waves 2 to 3 feet. Wave detail, southwest 3 feet at 4 seconds and east 1 foot at 9 seconds. Sunday, southwest winds 10 to 15 knots with gusts up to 20 knots, becoming northwest 5 to 10 knots in the afternoon. Waves 1 to 2 feet. A chance of showers and thunderstorms in the afternoon. Sunday night, southeast winds 5 to 10 knots, becoming southwest after midnight. Waves around 2 feet. A chance of thunderstorms in the evening. A chance of showers. Monday, northeast winds 15 to 20 knots with gusts up to 25 knots. Waves 3 to 4 feet, occasionally to 5 feet. Monday night, northeast winds 15 to 20 knots with gusts up to 25 knots. Waves around 4 feet, occasionally to 5 feet. Winds and waves higher in and near thunderstorms. Marine forecast, Currituck Sound. Today, north winds 5 to 10 knots, becoming east this afternoon. Waves around 1 foot. Tonight, southeast winds 5 knots,
becoming southwest after midnight. Waves 1 foot or less in light chop. Friday, west winds 5 knots, becoming south with gusts up to 15 knots in the afternoon. Waves 1 foot or less in light chop, increasing to around 1 foot in the afternoon. Friday night, south winds 5 to 10 knots with gusts up to 15 knots. Waves around 1 foot. Saturday, southwest winds 10 knots with gusts up to 15 knots. Waves around 1 foot. Saturday night, southwest winds 10 to 15 knots with gusts up to 20 knots. Waves 1 to 2 feet. Sunday, southwest winds 10 to 15 knots, diminishing to 5 to 10 knots in the afternoon. Gusts up to 20 knots. Waves 1 to 2 feet, diminishing to around 1 foot in the afternoon. A chance of showers and thunderstorms in the afternoon. Sunday night, south winds 5 to 10 knots, becoming southwest after midnight. Waves around 1 foot, diminishing to 1 foot or less and light chop after midnight. A chance of showers and thunderstorms. Monday, northeast winds 10 to 15 knots with gusts up to 25 knots. Waves 1 to 2 feet. A chance of showers in the morning. Monday night, northeast winds 10 to 15 knots with gusts up to 20 knots. Waves 1 to 2 feet. Winds and waves higher in and near thunderstorms. The current time is 8:46 a.m. Eastern Daylight Time. The Norfolk, Virginia climate summary for yesterday, June 3, 2026. Yesterday's high temperature was 78 degrees and the low 54 degrees. No precipitation fell yesterday, which leaves the monthly total at 0.00 inches. This is 0.42 inches below the normal amount of 0.42 inches for June. The total precipitation for the year still stands at 12.86 inches, which is 4.71 inches below normal. There was one cooling degree day yesterday. This brings the monthly total to 6. The yearly total since January 1st is 315. The normal high temperature for today is 82 degrees, and the normal low is 65. The record high for today is 96, which last occurred in 1895, and the record low is 53, which occurred in 1907. Sunrise today is at 5:46 a.m. and sunset is at 8:21 p.m. Offshore waters forecast Baltimore Canyon to Cape Charles Light to 100 nautical miles. Today, north to northeast winds less than 10 knots, becoming variable. Seas 3 to 5 feet. Tonight, south to southwest winds less than 10 knots. Seas 3 to 5 feet. Friday, west to southwest winds 5 to 10 knots, becoming southwest 10 to 15 knots. Seas 4 to 5 feet. Friday night, southwest winds 10 to 15 knots. Seas 4 to 5 feet. Saturday, southwest winds 10 to 15 knots, increasing to 15 to 20 knots. Seas 4 to 5 feet. Saturday night, south to southwest winds 20 to 25 knots. Seas 5 to 7 feet. Sunday, southwest winds 15 to 20 knots, diminishing to 5 to 15 knots. Seas 4 to 6 feet. Sunday night, southwest winds 5 to 15 knots. Seas 4 to 5 feet. Monday, northeast winds 15 to 25 knots. Seas 4 to 6 feet. Monday night, northeast winds 15 to 25 knots. Seas 5 to 7 feet. Hazardous weather information. Now here is the hazardous weather outlook for Southeast Maryland, Northeast North Carolina, Central Virginia, East Central Virginia, Eastern Virginia, North Central Virginia, South Central Virginia, and Southeast Virginia. Today and tonight. No hazardous weather is expected at this time. And now the extended outlook for the period Friday through Wednesday. No hazardous weather is expected at this time. The key weather messages for the next 7 days. Temperatures to start rebounding today with upper 80s to mid 90s from Friday through the weekend. The next chance for shower storms is not until later Sunday afternoon or early next week. Now the official National Weather Service forecast. Today, sunny. Highs in the mid 80s. North winds 5 to 10 miles per hour. Tonight, clear. Lows in the upper 50s. Southeast winds around 5 miles per hour, becoming southwest after midnight. Friday, sunny. Highs in the lower 90s. Southwest winds around 5 miles per hour. Friday night, mostly clear in the evening, then becoming partly cloudy. Lows in the upper 60s.
south winds 5 to 10 miles per hour. Saturday, partly sunny. Hot with highs in the mid-90s. Southwest

highs in the upper 70s. Tuesday night, mostly clear. Lows in the lower 60s. Wednesday, partly sunny with a chance of showers. Highs in the mid-80s. Chance of rain 30%. Here are the marine and buoy reports for 8 a.m. across the lower Chesapeake Bay and coastal waters. All wave and swell heights are in feet. Wave and swell periods are in seconds. Potomac River buoy, air temperature was 77. The wind was north at 2 knots. Cove Point, air temperature was 69. The wind was northwest at 5 knots. Piney Point, winds were northwest, 3 knots. Bishop's Head, air temperature was 69. The wind was northwest at 3 knots. Lewisetta, air temperature was 65. Water temperature 72. The wind was west at 3 knots. Rappahannock Light, winds were northwest, 9 knots. Yorktown Coast Guard Station, air temperature was 67. Water temperature 73. The wind was northwest at 2 knots. Crypto Peak, water temperature 69. Dominion Terminal Newport News, air temperature was 69. The wind was northwest at 7 knots. South Craney Island, air temperature was 67. The wind was west at 2 knots. Cape Henry, air temperature was 67. The wind was west at 2 knots. Brandywine Chill Lake, Delaware, winds were west, 6 knots. Fenwick Island buoy, winds were south, 4 knots. Water temperature 60. Air temperature 61. Buoy 64 nautical miles east of Virginia Beach, air temperature was 62. Wave height 4 feet. Wave period 7. Buoy just east of Cape Henry. Water temperature 65. Wave height 3. Wave period 7. Duck Cove Pier, air temperature was 65. The wind was north at 7 knots. Diamond Shoals buoy, air temperature was 70. Wave height 6 feet. Wave period 9. The wind was north at 16, knots, gusting to 19. Marine forecast, Chesapeake Bay from New Point Comfort to Little Creek, Virginia. Today, northwest winds 5 knots, becoming southeast with gusts up to 15 knots this afternoon. Waves 1 foot. Tonight, south winds 5 to 10 knots with gusts up to 15 knots, becoming southwest after midnight. Waves 1 to 2 feet. Friday, southwest winds 5 to 10 knots, becoming south 10 to 15 knots in the afternoon. Waves 1 to 2 feet. Friday night, south winds 10 to 15 knots with gusts up to 20 knots. Waves 1 to 2 feet. Saturday, southwest winds 10 to 15 knots with gusts up to 20 knots. Waves 1 to 2 feet. Saturday night, southwest winds 15 to 20 knots. Waves 2 to 3 feet. Sunday, west winds 10 to 15 knots with gusts up to 20 knots, becoming northwest 5 to 10 knots in the afternoon. Waves 1 to 2 feet. A chance of showers and thunderstorms in the afternoon. Sunday night, southeast winds 5 to 10 knots, becoming west after midnight. Waves 1 to 2 feet. A chance of thunderstorms in the evening. A chance of showers. Monday, northeast winds 15 to 20 knots with gusts up to 25 knots. Waves 3 to 4 feet, occasionally to 5 feet. Monday night, northeast winds 15 to 20 knots, diminishing to 10 to 15 knots after midnight. Gusts up to 25 knots. Waves 3 to 4 feet, occasionally to 5 feet. Winds and waves higher in and near thunderstorms. Marine forecast, Chesapeake Bay from Little Creek, Virginia to Cape Henry, Virginia, including the Chesapeake Bay Bridge Tunnel. Today, northwest winds 5 knots, becoming east late this morning and early afternoon, then becoming southeast with gusts up to 15 knots late. Waves 1 to 2 feet. Wave detail, east 2 feet at 8 seconds. Tonight, south winds 5 to 10 knots with gusts up to 15 knots, becoming southwest after midnight. Waves 1 to 2 feet. Wave detail, east 2 feet at 8 seconds. Friday, west winds 5 to 10 knots, becoming south 10 to 15 knots in the afternoon. Waves 1 to 2 feet. Wave detail, east 2 feet at 8 seconds and west 1 foot at 2 seconds. Friday night, south winds 10 to 15 knots with gusts up to 20 knots. Waves around 2 feet. Wave detail, southeast 2 feet at 4 seconds and east 2 feet at 8 seconds. Saturday, southwest winds 10 to 15 knots.
waves 1 to 2 feet. Wave detail, southwest 2 feet at 4 seconds and east 2 feet at 8 seconds. Saturday night, southwest winds 15 to 20 knots. Waves 2 to 3 feet. Wave detail, southwest 3 feet at 4 seconds and east 1 foot at 9 seconds. Sunday, southwest winds 10 to 15 knots with gusts up to 20 knots, becoming northwest 5 to 10 knots in the afternoon. Waves 1 to 2 feet. A chance of showers and thunderstorms in the afternoon. Sunday night, southeast winds 5 to 10 knots, becoming southwest after midnight. Waves around 2 feet. A chance of thunderstorms in the evening. A chance of showers. Monday, northeast winds 15 to 20 knots with gusts up to 25 knots. Waves 3 to 4 feet, occasionally to 5 feet. Monday night, northeast winds 15 to 20 knots with gusts up to 25 knots. Waves around 4 feet, occasionally to 5 feet. Winds and waves higher in and near thunderstorms. Marine forecast, Kermit Sound. Today, north winds 5 to 10 knots, becoming east this afternoon. Waves around 1 foot. Tonight, southeast winds 5 knots, becoming southwest after midnight. Waves 1 foot or less and light chop. Friday, west winds 5 knots, becoming south with gusts up to 15 knots in the afternoon. Waves 1 foot or less and light chop, increasing to around 1 foot in the afternoon. Friday night, south winds 5 to 10 knots with gusts up to 15 knots. Waves around 1 foot. Saturday, southwest winds 10 knots with gusts up to 15 knots. Waves around 1 foot. Saturday night, southwest winds 10 to 15 knots with gusts up to 20 knots. Waves 1 to 2 feet. Sunday, southwest winds 10 to 15 knots, diminishing to 5 to 10 knots in the afternoon. Gusts up to 20 knots. Waves 1 to 2 feet, diminishing to around 1 foot in the afternoon. A chance of showers and thunderstorms in the afternoon. Sunday night, south winds 5 to 10 knots, becoming southwest after midnight. Waves around 1 foot, diminishing to 1 foot or less and light chop after midnight. A chance of showers and thunderstorms. Monday, northeast winds 10 to 15 knots with gusts up to 25 knots. Waves 1 to 2 feet. A chance of showers in the morning. Monday night, northeast winds 10 to 15 knots with gusts up to 20 knots. Waves 1 to 2 feet. Winds and waves higher in and near thunderstorms. The current time is 8:58 a.m. Eastern Daylight Time. The Norfolk, Virginia climate summary for yesterday, June 3, 2026. Yesterday's high temperature was 78 degrees and the low 54 degrees. No precipitation fell yesterday, which leaves the monthly total at 0.00 inches. This is 0.42 inches below the normal amount of 0.42 inches for June. The total precipitation for the year still stands at 12.86 inches, which is 4.71 inches below normal. There was one cooling degree day yesterday. This brings the monthly total to 6. The yearly total since January 1st is 315. The normal high temperature for today is 82 degrees, and the normal low is 65. The record high for today is 96, which last occurred in 1895, and the record low is 53, which occurred in 1907. Sunrise today is at 5:46 a.m. and sunset is at 8:21 p.m. Offshore waters forecast Baltimore Canyon to Cape Charles Light, to 100 nautical miles. Today, north to northeast winds less than 10 knots, becoming variable. Seas 3 to 5 feet. Tonight, south to southwest winds less than 10 knots. Seas 3 to 5 feet. Friday, west to southwest winds 5 to 10 knots, becoming southwest 10 to 15 knots. Seas 4 to 5 feet. Friday night, southwest winds 10 to 15 knots. Seas 4 to 5 feet. Saturday, southwest winds 10 to 15 knots, increasing to 15 to 20 knots. Seas 4 to 5 feet. Saturday night, south to southwest winds 20 to 25 knots. Seas 5 to 7 feet. Sunday, southwest winds 15 to 20 knots, diminishing to 5 to 15 knots. Seas 4 to 6 feet. Sunday night, southwest winds 5 to 15 knots. Seas 4 to 5 feet. Monday, northeast winds 15 to 25 knots. Seas 4 to 6 feet.
Monday night, northeast winds 15 to 25 knots. Seas 5 to 7 feet. Hazardous weather information. Now here is the hazardous weather outlook for southeast Maryland, northeast North Carolina, central Virginia, east central Virginia, eastern Virginia, north central Virginia, south central Virginia, and southeast Virginia. Today and tonight. No hazardous weather is expected at this time. And now the extended outlook for the period Friday through Wednesday. No hazardous weather is expected at this time. The key weather messages for the next 7 days. Temperatures to start rebounding today with upper 80s to mid 90s from Friday through the weekend. The next chance for shower storms is not until later Sunday afternoon or early next week. Now the official National Weather Service forecast. Today, sunny. Highs in the mid 80s. North winds 5 to 10 miles per hour. Tonight, clear. Lows in the upper 50s. Southeast winds around 5 miles per hour, becoming southwest after midnight. Friday, sunny. Highs in the lower 90s. Southwest winds around 5 miles per hour. Friday night, mostly clear in the evening, then becoming partly cloudy. Lows in the upper 60s. South winds 5 to 10 miles per hour. Saturday, partly sunny. Hot with highs in the mid-90s. Southwest winds 5 to 10 miles per hour. Saturday night, mostly clear. Lows in the lower 70s. Sunday, partly sunny. A chance of showers and thunderstorms in the afternoon. Hot with highs in the mid-90s. Chance of rain 40%. Sunday night, mostly cloudy in the evening, then becoming partly cloudy. A chance of showers and thunderstorms. Lows around 70. Chance of rain 50%. Monday, partly sunny. Highs in the lower 80s. Monday night, partly cloudy. Lows in the lower 60s. Tuesday, mostly sunny. Highs in the upper 70s. Tuesday night, mostly clear. Lows in the lower 60s. Wednesday, partly sunny with a chance of showers. Highs in the mid 80s. Chance of rain 30%. Here are the marine and buoy reports for 8 a.m. across the lower Chesapeake Bay and coastal waters. All wave and swell heights are in feet. Wave and swell periods are in seconds. Potomac River buoy, air temperature was 77. The wind was north at 2 knots. Cove Point, air temperature was 69. The wind was northwest at 5 knots. Piney Point, winds were northwest, 3 knots. Bishop's Head, air temperature was 69. The wind was northwest at 3 knots. Lewisetta, air temperature was 65. Water temperature 72. The wind was west at 3 knots. Rappahannock Light, winds were northwest, 9 knots. Yorktown Coast Guard Station, air temperature was 67. Water temperature 73. The wind was northwest at 2 knots. Crypto Peak, water temperature 69. Dominion Terminal Newport News, air temperature was 69. The wind was northwest at 7 knots. South Craney Island, air temperature was 67. The wind was west at 2 knots. Cape Henry, air temperature was 67. The wind was west at 2 knots. Brandywine Chill Lake, Delaware, winds were west, 6 knots. Fenwick Island buoy, winds were south, 4 knots. Water temperature 60. Air temperature 61. Buoy 64 nautical miles east of Virginia Beach, air temperature was 62. Wave height 4 feet. Wave period 7. Buoy just east of Cape Henry. Water temperature 65. Wave heights 3. Wave period 7. Duck Cove Pier, air temperature was 65. The wind was north at 7 knots. Diamond Shoals buoy, air temperature was 70. Wave height 6 feet. Wave period 9. The wind was north at 16, knots, gusting to 19. This is NOAA's National Weather Service All Hazards Weather Radio, KHP 37, broadcasting from Wakefield, Virginia, transmitting from Driver, Virginia on a frequency of 162.550 MHz. The following information is for Hampton Roads and northeast North Carolina, the southern part of the Chesapeake Bay and adjacent coastal waters. Marine forecast, Chesapeake Bay from New Point Comfort to Little Creek, Virginia. Today, northwest winds 5 knots, becoming southeast with gusts up to 15 knots this afternoon. Waves 1 foot. Tonight,
South winds 5 to 10 knots with gusts up to 15 knots, becoming southwest after midnight. Waves 1 to 2 feet. Friday, southwest winds 5 to 10 knots, becoming south 10 to 15 knots in the afternoon. Waves 1 to 2 feet. Friday night, south winds 10 to 15 knots with gusts up to 20 knots. Waves 1 to 2 feet. Saturday, southwest winds 10 to 15 knots with gusts up to 20 knots. Waves 1 to 2 feet. Saturday night, southwest winds 15 to 20 knots. Waves 2 to 3 feet. Sunday, west winds 10 to 15 knots with gusts up to 20 knots, becoming northwest 5 to 10 knots in the afternoon. Waves 1 to 2 feet. A chance of showers and thunderstorms in the afternoon. Sunday night, southeast winds 5 to 10 knots, becoming west after midnight. Waves 1 to 2 feet. A chance of thunderstorms in the evening. A chance of showers. Monday, northeast winds 15 to 20 knots with gusts up to 25 knots. Waves 3 to 4 feet, occasionally to 5 feet. Monday night, northeast winds 15 to 20 knots, diminishing to 10 to 15 knots after midnight. Gusts up to 25 knots. Waves 3 to 4 feet, occasionally to 5 feet. Winds and waves higher in and near thunderstorms. Marine forecast, Chesapeake Bay from Little Creek, Virginia to Cape Henry, Virginia, including the Chesapeake Bay Bridge Tunnel. Today, northwest winds 5 knots, becoming east late this morning and early afternoon, then becoming southeast with gusts up to 15 knots late. Waves 1 to 2 feet. Wave detail, east 2 feet at 8 seconds. Tonight, south winds 5 to 10 knots with gusts up to 15 knots, becoming southwest after midnight. Waves 1 to 2 feet. Wave detail, east 2 feet at 8 seconds. Friday, west winds 5 to 10 knots, becoming south 10 to 15 knots in the afternoon. Waves 1 to 2 feet. Wave detail, east 2 feet at 8 seconds and west 1 foot at 2 seconds. Friday night, south winds 10 to 15 knots with gusts up to 20 knots. Waves around 2 feet. Wave detail, southeast 2 feet at 4 seconds and east 2 feet at 8 seconds. Saturday, southwest winds 10 to 15 knots. Waves 1 to 2 feet. Wave detail, southwest 2 feet at 4 seconds and east 2 feet at 8 seconds. Saturday night, southwest winds 15 to 20 knots. Waves 2 to 3 feet. Wave detail, southwest 3 feet at 4 seconds and east 1 foot at 9 seconds. Sunday, southwest winds 10 to 15 knots with gusts up to 20 knots, becoming northwest 5 to 10 knots in the afternoon. Waves 1 to 2 feet. A chance of showers and thunderstorms in the afternoon. Sunday night, southeast winds 5 to 10 knots, becoming southwest after midnight. Waves around 2 feet. A chance of thunderstorms in the evening. A chance of showers. Monday, northeast winds 15 to 20 knots with gusts up to 25 knots. Waves 3 to 4 feet, occasionally to 5 feet. Monday night, northeast winds 15 to 20 knots with gusts up to 25 knots. Waves around 4 feet, occasionally to 5 feet. Winds and waves higher in and near thunderstorms. Marine forecast, Kuravik Sound. Today, north winds 5 to 10 knots, becoming east this afternoon. Waves around 1 foot. Tonight, southeast winds 5 knots, becoming southwest after midnight. Waves 1 foot or less and light chop. Friday, west winds 5 knots, becoming south with gusts up to 15 knots in the afternoon. Waves 1 foot or less and light chop, increasing to around 1 foot in the afternoon. Friday night, south winds 5 to 10 knots with gusts up to 15 knots. Waves around 1 foot. Saturday, southwest winds 10 knots with gusts up to 15 knots. Waves around 1 foot. Saturday night, southwest winds 10 to 15 knots with gusts up to 20 knots. Waves 1 to 2 feet. Sunday, southwest winds 10 to 15 knots, diminishing to 5 to 10 knots in the afternoon. Gusts up to 20 knots. Waves 1 to 2 feet, diminishing to around 1 foot in the afternoon. A chance of showers and thunderstorms in the afternoon. Sunday night, south winds 5 to 10 knots, becoming southwest after midnight. Waves around 1 foot, diminishing to 1 foot or less and light chop after midnight. A chance of showers and thunderstorms.
Monday, northeast winds 10 to 15 knots with gusts up to 25 knots. Waves 1 to 2 feet. A chance of showers in the morning. Monday night, northeast winds 10 to 15 knots with gusts up to 20 knots. Waves 1 to 2 feet. Winds and waves higher in and near thunderstorms. The current time is 9:11 a.m. Eastern Daylight Time. Offshore waters forecast Baltimore Canyon to Cape Charles Light to 100 nautical miles. Today, north to northeast winds less than 10 knots, becoming variable. Seas 3 to 5 feet. Tonight, south to southwest winds less than 10 knots. Seas 3 to 5 feet. Friday, west to southwest winds 5 to 10 knots, becoming southwest 10 to 15 knots. Seas 4 to 5 feet. Friday night, southwest winds 10 to 15 knots. Seas 4 to 5 feet. Saturday, southwest winds 10 to 15 knots, increasing to 15 to 20 knots. Seas 4 to 5 feet. Saturday night, south to southwest winds 20 to 25 knots. Seas 5 to 7 feet. Sunday, southwest winds 15 to 20 knots, diminishing to 5 to 15 knots. Seas 4 to 6 feet. Sunday night, southwest winds 5 to 15 knots. Seas 4 to 5 feet. Monday, northeast winds 15 to 25 knots. Seas 4 to 6 feet. Monday night, northeast winds 15 to 25 knots. Seas 5 to 7 feet. Hazardous weather information. Now here is the hazardous weather outlook for southeast Maryland, northeast North Carolina, central Virginia, east central Virginia, eastern Virginia, north central Virginia, south central Virginia, and southeast Virginia. Today and tonight. No hazardous weather is expected at this time. And now the extended outlook for the period Friday through Wednesday. No hazardous weather is expected at this time. The key weather messages for the next 7 days. Temperatures to start rebounding today with upper 80s to mid 90s from Friday through the weekend. The next chance for shower storms is not until later Sunday afternoon or early next week. Now the official National Weather Service forecast. Today, sunny. Highs in the mid 80s. North winds 5 to 10 miles per hour. Tonight, clear. Lows in the upper 50s. Southeast winds around 5 miles per hour, becoming southwest after midnight. Friday, sunny. Highs in the lower 90s. Southwest winds around 5 miles per hour. Friday night, mostly clear in the evening, then becoming partly cloudy. Lows in the upper 60s. South winds 5 to 10 miles per hour. Saturday, partly sunny. Hot with highs in the mid 90s. Southwest winds 5 to 10 miles per hour. Saturday night, mostly clear. Lows in the lower 70s. Sunday, partly sunny. A chance of showers and thunderstorms in the afternoon. Hot with highs in the mid-90s. Chance of rain 40%. Sunday night, mostly cloudy in the evening, then becoming partly cloudy. A chance of showers and thunderstorms. Lows around 70. Chance of rain 50%. Monday, partly sunny. Highs in the lower 80s. Monday night, partly cloudy. Lows in the lower 60s. Tuesday, mostly sunny. Highs in the upper 70s. Tuesday night, mostly clear. Lows in the lower 60s. Wednesday, partly sunny with a chance of showers. Highs in the mid 80s. Chance of rain 30%. Here are the marine and buoy reports for 9 a.m. across the lower Chesapeake Bay and coastal waters. All wave and swell heights are in feet. Wave and swell periods are in seconds. Potomac River buoy, air temperature was 76. The wind was southeast at 2 knots. Cove Point, air temperature was 69. The wind was northeast at 2 knots. Piney Point, winds were northwest, 7 knots. Bishop's Head, air temperature was 70. The wind was southwest at 2 knots. Lewisetta, air temperature was 69. Water temperature 72. The wind was northwest at 4 knots. Rappahannock Light, winds were northwest, 7 knots. Yorktown Coast Guard Station, air temperature was 69. Water temperature 73. The wind was northwest at 5 knots. Crypto Peak, water temperature 69. The wind was south at 2 knots. Dominion Terminal Newport News, air temperature was 71.
The wind was northwest at 8 knots. South Craney Island, air temperature was 73. The wind was north at 6 knots. Cape Henry, air temperature was 68. The wind was north at 2 knots. Brandywine Chill Lake, Delaware, winds were west, 7 knots. Air temperature 67. Fenwick Island buoy, winds were southwest, 4 knots. Water temperature 60. Air temperature 61. Buoy 64 nautical miles east of Virginia Beach, air temperature was 62. Wave height 4 feet. Wave period 8. Buoy just east of Cape Henry. Water temperature 65. Wave height 3. Wave period 8. Duck Cove Pier, air temperature was 66. The wind was north at 5 knots. Diamond Shoals buoy, air temperature was 70. Wave height 7 feet. Wave period 8. The wind was north at 17 knots, gusting to 21. Marine forecast, Chesapeake Bay from New Point Comfort to Little Creek, Virginia. Today, northwest winds 5 knots, becoming southeast with gusts up to 15 knots this afternoon. Waves 1 foot. Tonight, south winds 5 to 10 knots with gusts up to 15 knots, becoming southwest after midnight. Waves 1 to 2 feet. Friday, southwest winds 5 to 10 knots, becoming south 10 to 15 knots in the afternoon. Waves 1 to 2 feet. Friday night, south winds 10 to 15 knots with gusts up to 20 knots. Waves 1 to 2 feet. Saturday, southwest winds 10 to 15 knots with gusts up to 20 knots. Waves 1 to 2 feet. Saturday night, southwest winds 15 to 20 knots. Waves 2 to 3 feet. Sunday, west winds 10 to 15 knots with gusts up to 20 knots, becoming northwest 5 to 10 knots in the afternoon. Waves 1 to 2 feet. A chance of showers and thunderstorms in the afternoon. Sunday night, southeast winds 5 to 10 knots, becoming west after midnight. Waves 1 to 2 feet. A chance of thunderstorms in the evening. A chance of showers. Monday, northeast winds 15 to 20 knots with gusts up to 25 knots. Waves 3 to 4 feet, occasionally to 5 feet. Monday night, northeast winds 15 to 20 knots, diminishing to 10 to 15 knots after midnight. Gusts up to 25 knots. Waves 3 to 4 feet, occasionally to 5 feet. Winds and waves higher in and near thunderstorms. Marine forecast, Chesapeake Bay from Little Creek, Virginia to Cape Henry, Virginia, including the Chesapeake Bay Bridge Tunnel. Today, northwest winds 5 knots, becoming east late this morning and early afternoon, then becoming southeast with gusts up to 15 knots late. Waves 1 to 2 feet. Wave detail, east 2 feet at 8 seconds. Tonight, south winds 5 to 10 knots with gusts up to 15 knots, becoming southwest after midnight. Waves 1 to 2 feet. Wave detail, east 2 feet at 8 seconds. Friday, west winds 5 to 10 knots, becoming south 10 to 15 knots in the afternoon. Waves 1 to 2 feet. Wave detail, east 2 feet at 8 seconds and west 1 foot at 2 seconds. Friday night, south winds 10 to 15 knots with gusts up to 20 knots. Waves around 2 feet. Wave detail, southeast 2 feet at 4 seconds and east 2 feet at 8 seconds. Saturday, southwest winds 10 to 15 knots. Waves 1 to 2 feet. Wave detail, southwest 2 feet at 4 seconds and east 2 feet at 8 seconds. Saturday night, southwest winds 15 to 20 knots. Waves 2 to 3 feet. Wave detail, southwest 3 feet at 4 seconds and east 1 foot at 9 seconds. Sunday, southwest winds 10 to 15 knots with gusts up to 20 knots, becoming northwest 5 to 10 knots in the afternoon. Waves 1 to 2 feet. A chance of showers and thunderstorms in the afternoon. Sunday night, southeast winds 5 to 10 knots, becoming southwest after midnight. Waves around 2 feet. A chance of thunderstorms in the evening. A chance of showers. Monday, northeast winds 15 to 20 knots with gusts up to 25 knots. Waves 3 to 4 feet, occasionally to 5 feet. Monday night, northeast winds 15 to 20 knots with gusts up to 25 knots. Waves around 4 feet, occasionally to 5 feet. Winds and waves higher in and near thunderstorms. Marine forecast, Currituck Sound. Today, north winds 5 to 10 knots, becoming east this afternoon.
waves around 1 foot. Tonight, southeast winds 5 knots, becoming southwest after midnight. Waves 1 foot or less and light chop. Friday, west winds 5 knots, becoming south with gusts up to 15 knots in the afternoon. Waves 1 foot or less and light chop, increasing to around 1 foot in the afternoon. Friday night, south winds 5 to 10 knots with gusts up to 15 knots. Waves around 1 foot. Saturday, southwest winds 10 knots with gusts up to 15 knots. Waves around 1 foot. Saturday night, southwest winds 10 to 15 knots with gusts up to 20 knots. Waves 1 to 2 feet. Sunday, southwest winds 10 to 15 knots, diminishing to 5 to 10 knots in the afternoon. Gusts up to 20 knots. Waves 1 to 2 feet, diminishing to around 1 foot in the afternoon. A chance of showers and thunderstorms in the afternoon. Sunday night, south winds 5 to 10 knots, becoming southwest after midnight. Waves around 1 foot, diminishing to 1 foot or less and light chop after midnight. A chance of showers and thunderstorms. Monday, northeast winds 10 to 15 knots with gusts up to 25 knots. Waves 1 to 2 feet. A chance of showers in the morning. Monday night, northeast winds 10 to 15 knots with gusts up to 20 knots. Waves 1 to 2 feet. Winds and waves higher in and near thunderstorms. The current time is 9:22 a.m. Eastern Daylight Time. Offshore waters forecast Baltimore Canyon to Cape Charles Light to 100 nautical miles. Today, north to northeast winds less than 10 knots, becoming variable. Seas 3 to 5 feet. Tonight, south to southwest winds less than 10 knots. Seas 3 to 5 feet. Friday, west to southwest winds 5 to 10 knots, becoming southwest 10 to 15 knots. Seas 4 to 5 feet. Friday night, southwest winds 10 to 15 knots. Seas 4 to 5 feet. Saturday, southwest winds 10 to 15 knots, increasing to 15 to 20 knots. Seas 4 to 5 feet. Saturday night, south to southwest winds 20 to 25 knots. Seas 5 to 7 feet. Sunday, southwest winds 15 to 20 knots, diminishing to 5 to 15 knots. Seas 4 to 6 feet. Sunday night, southwest winds 5 to 15 knots. Seas 4 to 5 feet. Monday, northeast winds 15 to 25 knots. Seas 4 to 6 feet. Monday night, northeast winds 15 to 25 knots. Seas 5 to 7 feet. Hazardous weather information. Now here is the hazardous weather outlook for southeast Maryland, northeast North Carolina, central Virginia, east central Virginia, eastern Virginia, north central Virginia, south central Virginia, and southeast Virginia. Today and tonight. No hazardous weather is expected at this time. And now the extended outlook for the period Friday through Wednesday. No hazardous weather is expected at this time. The key weather messages for the next 7 days. Temperatures to start rebounding today with upper 80s to mid 90s from Friday through the weekend. The next chance for shower storms is not until later Sunday afternoon or early next week. Now the official National Weather Service forecast. Today, sunny. Highs in the mid 80s. North winds 5 to 10 miles per hour. Tonight, clear. Lows in the upper 50s. Southeast winds around 5 miles per hour, becoming southwest after midnight. Friday, sunny. Highs in the lower 90s. Southwest winds around 5 miles per hour. Friday night, mostly clear in the... partly cloudy. Lows in the upper 60s. South winds 5 to 10 miles per hour. Saturday, partly sunny. Hot with highs in the mid-90s. Southwest winds 5 to 10 miles per hour. Saturday night, mostly clear. Lows in the lower 70s. Sunday, partly sunny. A chance of showers and thunderstorms in the afternoon. Hot with highs in the mid-90s. Chance of rain 40%. Sunday night, mostly cloudy in the evening, then becoming partly cloudy. A chance of showers and thunderstorms. Lows around 70. Chance of rain 50%. Monday, partly sunny. Highs in the lower 80s. Monday night, partly cloudy. Lows in the lower 60s. Tuesday, mostly sunny. Highs in the upper 70s. Tuesday night, mostly clear.
lows in the lower 60s. Wednesday, partly sunny with a chance of showers. Highs in the mid-80s. Chance of rain 30%. Here are the marine and buoy reports for 9 a.m. across the lower Chesapeake Bay and coastal waters. All wave and swell heights are in feet. Wave and swell periods are in seconds. Potomac River buoy, air temperature was 76. The wind was southeast at 2 knots. Cove Point, air temperature was 69. The wind was northeast at 2 knots. Piney Point, winds were northwest, 7 knots. Bishop's Head, air temperature was 70. The wind was southwest at 2 knots. Lewisetta, air temperature was 69. Water temperature 72. The wind was northwest at 4 knots. Rappahannock Light, winds were northwest, 7 knots. Yorktown Coast Guard Station, air temperature was 69. Water temperature 73. The wind was northwest at 5 knots. Crypto Peak, water temperature 69. The wind was south at 2 knots. Dominion Terminal Newport News, air temperature was 71. The wind was northwest at 8 knots. South Craney Island, air temperature was 73. The wind was north at 6 knots. Cape Henry, air temperature was 68. The wind was north at 2 knots. Brandywine Chill Lake, Delaware, winds were west, 7 knots. Air temperature 67. Fenwick Island buoy, winds were southwest, 4 knots. Water temperature 60. Air temperature 61. Buoy 64 nautical miles east of Virginia Beach, air temperature was 62. Wave height 4 feet. Wave period 8. Buoy just east of Cape Henry. Water temperature 65. Wave height 3. Wave period 8. Duck Cove Pier, air temperature was 66. The wind was north at 5 knots. Diamond Shoals buoy, air temperature was 70. Wave height 7 feet. Wave period 8. The wind was north at 17, knots gusting to 21. Marine forecast, Chesapeake Bay from New Point Comfort to Little Creek, Virginia. Today, northwest winds 5 knots, becoming southeast with gusts up to 15 knots this afternoon. Waves 1 foot. Tonight, south winds 5 to 10 knots with gusts up to 15 knots, becoming southwest after midnight. Waves 1 to 2 feet. Friday, southwest winds 5 to 10 knots, becoming south 10 to 15 knots in the afternoon. Waves 1 to 2 feet. Friday night, south winds 10 to 15 knots with gusts up to 20 knots. Waves 1 to 2 feet. Saturday, southwest winds 10 to 15 knots with gusts up to 20 knots. Waves 1 to 2 feet. Saturday night, southwest winds 15 to 20 knots. Waves 2 to 3 feet. Sunday, west winds 10 to 15 knots with gusts up to 20 knots, becoming northwest 5 to 10 knots in the afternoon. Waves 1 to 2 feet. A chance of showers and thunderstorms in the afternoon. Sunday night, southeast winds 5 to 10 knots, becoming west after midnight. Waves 1 to 2 feet. A chance of thunderstorms in the evening. A chance of showers. Monday, northeast winds 15 to 20 knots with gusts up to 25 knots. Waves 3 to 4 feet, occasionally to 5 feet. Monday night, northeast winds 15 to 20 knots, diminishing to 10 to 15 knots after midnight. Gusts up to 25 knots. Waves 3 to 4 feet, occasionally to 5 feet. Winds and waves higher in and near thunderstorms. Marine forecast, Chesapeake Bay from Little Creek, Virginia to Cape Henry, Virginia, including the Chesapeake Bay Bridge Tunnel. Today, northwest winds 5 knots, becoming east late this morning and early afternoon, then becoming southeast with gusts up to 15 knots late. Waves 1 to 2 feet. Wave detail, east 2 feet at 8 seconds. Tonight, south winds 5 to 10 knots with gusts up to 15 knots, becoming southwest after midnight. Waves 1 to 2 feet. Wave detail, east 2 feet at 8 seconds. Friday, west winds 5 to 10 knots, becoming south 10 to 15 knots in the afternoon. Waves 1 to 2 feet. Wave detail, east 2 feet at 8 seconds and west 1 foot at 2 seconds. Friday night, south winds 10 to 15 knots with gusts up to 20 knots. Waves around 2 feet. Wave detail, southeast 2 feet at 4 seconds and east 2 feet at 8 seconds. Saturday, southwest winds 10 to 15 knots.
waves 1 to 2 feet. Wave detail, southwest 2 feet at 4 seconds and east 2 feet at 8 seconds. Saturday night, southwest winds 15 to 20 knots. Waves 2 to 3 feet. Wave detail, southwest 3 feet at 4 seconds and east 1 foot at 9 seconds. Sunday, southwest winds 10 to 15 knots with gusts up to 20 knots, becoming northwest 5 to 10 knots in the afternoon. Waves 1 to 2 feet. A chance of showers and thunderstorms in the afternoon. Sunday night, southeast winds 5 to 10 knots, becoming southwest after midnight. Waves around 2 feet. A chance of thunderstorms in the evening. A chance of showers. Monday, northeast winds 15 to 20 knots with gusts up to 25 knots. Waves 3 to 4 feet, occasionally to 5 feet. Monday night, northeast winds 15 to 20 knots with gusts up to 25 knots. Waves around 4 feet, occasionally to 5 feet. Winds and waves higher in and near thunderstorms. Marine forecast, Caribbean Sound. Today, north winds 5 to 10 knots, becoming east this afternoon. Waves around 1 foot. Tonight, southeast winds 5 knots, becoming southwest after midnight. Waves 1 foot or less and light chop. Friday, west winds 5 knots, becoming south with gusts up to 15 knots in the afternoon. Waves 1 foot or less and light chop, increasing to around 1 foot in the afternoon. Friday night, south winds 5 to 10 knots with gusts up to 15 knots. Waves around 1 foot. Saturday, southwest winds 10 knots with gusts up to 15 knots. Waves around 1 foot. Saturday night, southwest winds 10 to 15 knots with gusts up to 20 knots. Waves 1 to 2 feet. Sunday, southwest winds 10 to 15 knots, diminishing to 5 to 10 knots in the afternoon. Gusts up to 20 knots. Waves 1 to 2 feet, diminishing to around 1 foot in the afternoon. A chance of showers and thunderstorms in the afternoon. Sunday night, south winds 5 to 10 knots, becoming southwest after midnight. Waves around 1 foot, diminishing to 1 foot or less and light chop after midnight. A chance of showers and thunderstorms. Monday, northeast winds 10 to 15 knots with gusts up to 25 knots. Waves 1 to 2 feet. A chance of showers in the morning. Monday night, northeast winds 10 to 15 knots with gusts up to 20 knots. Waves 1 to 2 feet. Winds and waves higher in and near thunderstorms. The current time is 9:33 a.m. Eastern Daylight Time. Offshore waters forecast Baltimore Canyon to Cape Charles Light to 100 nautical miles. Today, north to northeast winds less than 10 knots, becoming variable. Seas 3 to 5 feet. Tonight, south to southwest winds less than 10 knots. Seas 3 to 5 feet. Friday, west to southwest winds 5 to 10 knots, becoming southwest 10 to 15 knots. Seas 4 to 5 feet. Friday night, southwest winds 10 to 15 knots. Seas 4 to 5 feet. Saturday, southwest winds 10 to 15 knots, increasing to 15 to 20 knots. Seas 4 to 5 feet. Saturday night, south to southwest winds 20 to 25 knots. Seas 5 to 7 feet. Sunday, southwest winds 15 to 20 knots, diminishing to 5 to 15 knots. Seas 4 to 6 feet. Sunday night, southwest winds 5 to 15 knots. Seas 4 to 5 feet. Monday, northeast winds 15 to 25 knots. Seas 4 to 6 feet. Monday night, northeast winds 15 to 25 knots. Seas 5 to 7 feet. Hazardous weather information. Now here is the hazardous weather outlook for Southeast Maryland, Northeast North Carolina, Central Virginia, East Central Virginia, Eastern Virginia, North Central Virginia, South Central Virginia, and Southeast Virginia. Today and tonight. No hazardous weather is expected at this time. And now the extended outlook for the period Friday through Wednesday. No hazardous weather is expected at this time. This is NOAA's National Weather Service All Hazards Weather Radio, KHP 37, broadcasting from Wakefield, Virginia, transmitting from Driver, Virginia on a frequency of 162.550 MHz. The following information is for Hampton Roads and Northeast North Carolina, the southern part of the Chesapeake Bay and adjacent coastal waters. The key weather messages for the next 7 days.
temperatures to start rebounding today with upper 80s to mid 90s from Friday through the weekend. The next chance for shower storms is not until later Sunday afternoon or early next week. Now the official National Weather Service forecast. Today, sunny. Highs in the mid 80s. North winds 5 to 10 miles per hour. Tonight, clear. Lows in the upper 50s. Southeast winds around 5 miles per hour, becoming southwest after midnight. Friday, sunny. Highs in the lower 90s. Southwest winds around 5 miles per hour. Friday night, mostly clear in the evening, then becoming partly cloudy. Lows in the upper 60s. South winds 5 to 10 miles per hour. Saturday, partly sunny. Hot with highs in the mid 90s. Southwest winds 5 to 10 miles per hour. Saturday night, mostly clear. Lows in the lower 70s. Sunday, partly sunny. A chance of showers and thunderstorms in the afternoon. Hot with highs in the mid 90s. Chance of rain 40%. Sunday night, mostly cloudy in the evening, then becoming partly cloudy. A chance of showers and thunderstorms. Lows around 70. Chance of rain 50%. Monday, partly sunny. Highs in the lower 80s. Monday night, partly cloudy. Lows in the lower 60s. Tuesday, mostly sunny. Highs in the upper 70s. Tuesday night, mostly clear. Lows in the lower 60s. Wednesday, partly sunny with a chance of showers. Highs in the mid 80s. Chance of rain 30%. Here are the marine and buoy reports for 9 a.m. across the lower Chesapeake Bay and coastal waters. All wave and swell heights are in feet. Wave and swell periods are in seconds. Potomac River buoy, air temperature was 76. The wind was southeast at 2 knots. Cove Point, air temperature was 69. The wind was northeast at 2 knots. Piney Point, winds were northwest, 7 knots. Bishop's Head, air temperature was 70. The wind was southwest at 2 knots. Lewisetta, air temperature was 69. Water temperature 72. The wind was northwest at 4 knots. Rappahannock Light, winds were northwest, 7 knots. Yorktown Coast Guard Station, air temperature was 69. Water temperature 73. The wind was northwest at 5 knots. Crypto Peak, water temperature 69. The wind was south at 2 knots. Dominion Terminal Newport News, air temperature was 71. The wind was northwest at 8 knots. South Craney Island, air temperature was 73. The wind was north at 6 knots. Cape Henry, air temperature was 68. The wind was north at 2 knots. Brandywine Chill Lake, Delaware, winds were west, 7 knots. Air temperature 67. Fenwick Island buoy, winds were southwest, 4 knots. Water temperature 60. Air temperature 61. Buoy 64 nautical miles east of Virginia Beach, air temperature was 62. Wave height 4 feet. Wave period 8. Buoy just east of Cape Henry. Water temperature 65. Wave heights 3. Wave period 8. Duck Cove here, air temperature was 66. The wind was north at 5 knots. Diamond Shoals buoy, air temperature was 70. Wave height 7 feet. Wave period 8. The wind was north at 17 knots, gusting to 21. Marine forecast, Chesapeake Bay from New Point Comfort to Little Creek, Virginia. Today, northwest winds 5 knots, becoming southeast with gusts up to 50 knots this afternoon. Waves 1 foot. Tonight, south winds 5 to 10 knots with gusts up to 15 knots, becoming southwest after midnight. Waves 1 to 2 feet. Friday, southwest winds 5 to 10 knots, becoming south 10 to 15 knots in the afternoon. Waves 1 to 2 feet. Friday night, south winds 10 to 15 knots with gusts up to 20 knots. Waves 1 to 2 feet. Saturday, southwest winds 10 to 15 knots with gusts up to 20 knots. Waves 1 to 2 feet. Saturday night, southwest winds 15 to 20 knots. Waves 2 to 3 feet. Sunday, west winds 10 to 15 knots with gusts up to 20 knots, becoming northwest 5 to 10 knots in the afternoon. Waves 1 to 2 feet. A chance of showers and thunderstorms in the afternoon.
Sunday night, southeast winds 5 to 10 knots, becoming west after midnight. Waves 1 to 2 feet. A chance of thunderstorms in the evening. A chance of showers. Monday, northeast winds 15 to 20 knots with gusts up to 25 knots. Waves 3 to 4 feet, occasionally to 5 feet. Monday night, northeast winds 15 to 20 knots, diminishing to 10 to 15 knots after midnight. Gusts up to 25 knots. Waves 3 to 4 feet, occasionally to 5 feet. Winds and waves higher in and near thunderstorms. Marine forecast, Chesapeake Bay from Little Creek, Virginia to Cape Henry, Virginia, including the Chesapeake Bay Bridge Tunnel. Today, northwest winds 5 knots, becoming east late this morning and early afternoon, then becoming southeast with gusts up to 15 knots late. Waves 1 to 2 feet. Wave detail, east 2 feet at 8 seconds. Tonight, south winds 5 to 10 knots with gusts up to 15 knots, becoming southwest after midnight. Waves 1 to 2 feet. Wave detail, east 2 feet at 8 seconds. Friday, west winds 5 to 10 knots, becoming south 10 to 15 knots in the afternoon. Waves 1 to 2 feet. Wave detail, east 2 feet at 8 seconds and west 1 foot at 2 seconds. Friday night, south winds 10 to 15 knots with gusts up to 20 knots. Waves around 2 feet. Wave detail, southeast 2 feet at 4 seconds and east 2 feet at 8 seconds. Saturday, southwest winds 10 to 15 knots. Waves 1 to 2 feet. Wave detail, southwest 2 feet at 4 seconds and east 2 feet at 8 seconds. Saturday night, southwest winds 15 to 20 knots. Waves 2 to 3 feet. Wave detail, southwest 3 feet at 4 seconds and east 1 foot at 9 seconds. Sunday, southwest winds 10 to 15 knots with gusts up to 20 knots, becoming northwest 5 to 10 knots in the afternoon. Waves 1 to 2 feet. A chance of showers and thunderstorms in the afternoon. Sunday night, southeast winds 5 to 10 knots, becoming southwest after midnight. Waves around 2 feet. A chance of thunderstorms in the evening. A chance of showers. Monday, northeast winds 15 to 20 knots with gusts up to 25 knots. Waves 3 to 4 feet, occasionally to 5 feet. Monday night, northeast winds 15 to 20 knots with gusts up to 25 knots. Waves around 4 feet, occasionally to 5 feet. Winds and waves higher in and near thunderstorms. Marine forecast, Currituck Sound. Today, north winds 5 to 10 knots, becoming east this afternoon. Waves around 1 foot. Tonight, southeast winds 5 knots, becoming southwest after midnight. Waves 1 foot or less and light chop. Friday, west winds 5 knots, becoming south with gusts up to 15 knots in the afternoon. Waves 1 foot or less and light chop, increasing to around 1 foot in the afternoon. Friday night, south winds 5 to 10 knots with gusts up to 15 knots. Waves around 1 foot. Saturday, southwest winds 10 knots with gusts up to 15 knots. Waves around 1 foot. Saturday night, southwest winds 10 to 15 knots with gusts up to 20 knots. Waves 1 to 2 feet. Sunday, southwest winds 10 to 15 knots, diminishing to 5 to 10 knots in the afternoon. Gusts up to 20 knots. Waves 1 to 2 feet, diminishing to around 1 foot in the afternoon. A chance of showers and thunderstorms in the afternoon. Sunday night, south winds 5 to 10 knots, becoming southwest after midnight. Waves around 1 foot, diminishing to 1 foot or less and light chop after midnight. A chance of showers and thunderstorms. Monday, northeast winds 10 to 15 knots with gusts up to 25 knots. Waves 1 to 2 feet. A chance of showers in the morning. Monday night, northeast winds 10 to 15 knots with gusts up to 20 knots. Waves 1 to 2 feet. Winds and waves higher in and near thunderstorms. The current time is 9:45 a.m. Eastern Daylight Time. Offshore waters forecast Baltimore Canyon to Cape Charles Light to 100 nautical miles. Today, north to northeast winds less than 10 knots, becoming variable. Seas 3 to 5 feet. Tonight, south to southwest winds less than 10 knots. Seas 3 to 5 feet. Friday, west to southwest winds 5 to 10 knots, becoming southwest 10 to 15 knots. Seas 4 to 5 feet. Friday night,
southwest winds 10 to 15 knots. Seas 4 to 5 feet. Saturday, southwest winds 10 to 15 knots, increasing to 15 to 20 knots. Seas 4 to 5 feet. Saturday night, south to southwest winds

20 to 25 knots. Seas 5 to 7 feet. Sunday, southwest winds 15 to 20 knots, diminishing to 5 to 15 knots. Seas 4 to 6 feet. Sunday night, southwest winds 5 to 15 knots. Seas 4 to 5 feet. Monday, northeast winds 15 to 25 knots. Seas 4 to 6 feet. Monday night, northeast winds 15 to 25 knots. Seas 5 to 7 feet. Hazardous weather information. Now here is the hazardous weather outlook for Southeast Maryland, Northeast North Carolina, Central Virginia, East Central Virginia, Eastern Virginia, North Central Virginia, South Central Virginia, and Southeast Virginia. Today and tonight. No hazardous weather is expected at this time. And now the extended outlook for the period Friday through Wednesday. No hazardous weather is expected at this time. The key weather messages for the next 7 days. Temperatures to start rebounding today with upper 80s to mid 90s from Friday through the weekend. The next chance for shower storms is not until later Sunday afternoon or early next week. Now the official National Weather Service forecast. Rest of today, sunny. Highs in the mid 80s. Northeast winds 5 to 10 miles per hour. Tonight, clear. Lows in the upper 50s. Southeast winds around 5 miles per hour, becoming southwest after midnight. Friday, sunny. Highs in the lower 90s. Southwest winds around 5 miles per hour. Friday night, mostly clear in the evening, then becoming partly cloudy. Lows in the upper 60s. South winds 5 to 10 miles per hour. Saturday, partly sunny. Hot with highs in the mid-90s. Southwest winds 5 to 10 miles per hour. Saturday night, mostly clear. Lows in the lower 70s. Sunday, partly sunny. A chance of showers and thunderstorms in the afternoon. Hot with highs in the mid-90s. Chance of rain 40%. Sunday night, mostly cloudy in the evening, then becoming partly cloudy. A chance of showers and thunderstorms. Lows around 70. Chance of rain 50%. Monday, partly sunny. Highs in the lower 80s. Monday night, partly cloudy. Lows in the lower 60s. Tuesday, mostly sunny. Highs in the upper 70s. Tuesday night, mostly clear. Lows in the lower 60s. Wednesday, partly sunny with a chance of showers. Highs in the mid 80s. Chance of rain 30%. Here are the marine and buoy reports for 9 a.m. across the lower Chesapeake Bay and coastal waters. All wave and swell heights are in feet. Wave and swell periods are in seconds. Potomac River buoy, air temperature was 76. The wind was southeast at 2 knots. Cove Point, air temperature was 69. The wind was northeast at 2 knots. Piney Point, winds were northwest, 7 knots. Bishop's Head, air temperature was 70. The wind was southwest at 2 knots. Lewisetta, air temperature was 69. Water temperature 72. The wind was northwest at 4 knots. Rappahannock Light, winds were northwest, 7 knots. Yorktown Coast Guard Station, air temperature was 69. Water temperature 73. The wind was northwest at 5 knots. Crypto Peak, water temperature 69. The wind was south at 2 knots. Dominion Terminal Newport News, air temperature was 71. The wind was northwest at 8 knots. South Craney Island, air temperature was 73. The wind was north at 6 knots. Cape Henry, air temperature was 68. The wind was north at 2 knots. Brandywine Chill Lake, Delaware, winds were west, 7 knots. Air temperature 67. Fenwick Island buoy, winds were southwest, 4 knots. Water temperature 60. Air temperature 61. Buoy 64 nautical miles east of Virginia Beach, air temperature was 62. Wave height 4 feet. Wave period 8. Buoy just east of Cape Henry. Water temperature 65. Wave height 3. Wave period 8. Duck Cove Pier, air temperature was 66. The wind was north at 5 knots. Diamond Shoals buoy, air temperature was 70. Wave height 7 feet. Wave period 8. The wind was north at 17 knots, gusting to 21. Marine forecast, Chesapeake Bay from New Point Comfort to Little Creek, Virginia. Today, northwest winds 5 knots.

Winds 15 to 20 knots. Waves 2 to 3 feet. Sunday, west winds 10 to 15 knots with gusts up to 20 knots, becoming northwest 5 to 10 knots in the afternoon. Waves 1 to 2 feet. A chance of showers and thunderstorms in the afternoon. Sunday night, southeast winds 5 to 10 knots, becoming west after midnight. Waves 1 to 2 feet. A chance of thunderstorms in the evening. A chance of showers. Monday, northeast winds 15 to 20 knots with gusts up to 25 knots. Waves 3 to 4 feet, occasionally to 5 feet. Monday night, northeast winds 15 to 20 knots, diminishing to 10 to 15 knots after midnight. Gusts up to 25 knots. Waves 3 to 4 feet, occasionally to 5 feet. Winds and waves higher in and near thunderstorms. Marine forecast, Chesapeake Bay from Little Creek, Virginia to Cape Henry, Virginia, including the Chesapeake Bay Bridge Tunnel. Today, northwest winds 5 knots, becoming east late this morning and early afternoon, then becoming southeast with gusts up to 15 knots late. Waves 1 to 2 feet. Wave detail, east 2 feet at 8 seconds. Tonight, south winds 5 to 10 knots with gusts up to 15 knots, becoming southwest after midnight. Waves 1 to 2 feet. Wave detail, east 2 feet at 8 seconds. Friday, west winds 5 to 10 knots, becoming south 10 to 15 knots in the afternoon. Waves 1 to 2 feet. Wave detail, east 2 feet at 8 seconds and west 1 foot at 2 seconds. Friday night, south winds 10 to 15 knots with gusts up to 20 knots. Waves around 2 feet. Wave detail, southeast 2 feet at 4 seconds and east 2 feet at 8 seconds. Saturday, southwest winds 10 to 15 knots. Waves 1 to 2 feet. Wave detail, southwest 2 feet at 4 seconds and east 2 feet at 8 seconds. Saturday night, southwest winds 15 to 20 knots. Waves 2 to 3 feet. Wave detail, southwest 3 feet at 4 seconds and east 1 foot at 9 seconds. Sunday, southwest winds 10 to 15 knots with gusts up to 20 knots, becoming northwest 5 to 10 knots in the afternoon. Waves 1 to 2 feet. A chance of showers and thunderstorms in the afternoon. Sunday night, southeast winds 5 to 10 knots, becoming southwest after midnight. Waves around 2 feet. A chance of thunderstorms in the evening. A chance of showers. Monday, northeast winds 15 to 20 knots with gusts up to 25 knots. Waves 3 to 4 feet, occasionally to 5 feet. Monday night, northeast winds 15 to 20 knots with gusts up to 25 knots. Waves around 4 feet, occasionally to 5 feet. Winds and waves higher in and near thunderstorms. Marine forecast, Currituck Sound. Today, north winds 5 to 10 knots, becoming east this afternoon. Waves around 1 foot. Tonight, southeast winds 5 knots, becoming southwest after midnight. Waves 1 foot or less and light chop. Friday, west winds 5 knots, becoming south with gusts up to 15 knots in the afternoon. Waves 1 foot or less and light chop, increasing to around 1 foot in the afternoon. Friday night, south winds 5 to 10 knots with gusts up to 15 knots. Waves around 1 foot. Saturday, southwest winds 10 knots with gusts up to 15 knots. Waves around 1 foot. Saturday night, southwest winds 10 to 15 knots with gusts up to 20 knots. Waves 1 to 2 feet. Sunday, southwest winds 10 to 15 knots, diminishing to 5 to 10 knots in the afternoon. Gusts up to 20 knots. Waves 1 to 2 feet, diminishing to around 1 foot in the afternoon. A chance of showers and thunderstorms in the afternoon. Sunday night, south winds 5 to 10 knots, becoming southwest after midnight. Waves around 1 foot, diminishing to 1 foot or less and light chop after midnight. A chance of showers and thunderstorms. Monday, northeast winds 10 to 15 knots with gusts up to 25 knots. Waves 1 to 2 feet. A chance of showers in the morning. Monday night, northeast winds 10 to 15 knots with gusts up to 20 knots. Waves 1 to 2 feet. Winds and waves higher in and near thunderstorms. The current time is 9:56 a.m. Eastern Daylight Time. Offshore waters forecast Baltimore Canyon to Cape Charles Light to 100 nautical miles. Today, north to northeast winds less than 10 knots, becoming variable.
3 to 5 feet. Tonight, south to southwest winds less than 10 knots. Seas 3 to 5 feet. Friday, west to southwest winds 5 to 10 knots, becoming southwest 10 to 15 knots. Seas 4 to 5 feet. Friday night, southwest winds 10 to 15 knots. Seas 4 to 5 feet. Saturday, southwest winds 10 to 15 knots, increasing to 15 to 20 knots. Seas 4 to 5 feet. Saturday night, south to southwest winds 20 to 25 knots. Seas 5 to 7 feet. Sunday, southwest winds 15 to 20 knots, diminishing to 5 to 15 knots. Seas 4 to 6 feet. Sunday night, southwest winds 5 to 15 knots. Seas 4 to 5 feet. Monday, northeast winds 15 to 25 knots. Seas 4 to 6 feet. Monday night, northeast winds 15 to 25 knots. Seas 5 to 7 feet. Hazardous weather information. Now here is the hazardous weather outlook for southeast Maryland, northeast North Carolina, central Virginia, east central Virginia, eastern Virginia, north central Virginia, south central Virginia, and southeast Virginia. Today and tonight. No hazardous weather is expected at this time. And now the extended outlook for the period Friday through Wednesday. No hazardous weather is expected at this time. The key weather messages for the next 7 days. Temperatures to start rebounding today with upper 80s to mid 90s from Friday through the weekend. The next chance for shower storms is not until later Sunday afternoon or early next week. Now the official National Weather Service forecast. Rest of today, sunny. Highs in the mid 80s. Northeast winds 5 to 10 miles per hour. Tonight, clear. Lows in the upper 50s. Southeast winds around 5 miles per hour, becoming southwest after midnight. Friday, sunny. Highs in the lower 90s. Southwest winds around 5 miles per hour. Friday night, mostly clear in the evening, then becoming partly cloudy. Lows in the upper 60s. South winds 5 to 10 miles per hour. Saturday, partly sunny. Hot with highs in the mid 90s. Southwest winds 5 to 10 miles per hour. Saturday night, mostly clear. Lows in the lower 70s. Sunday, partly sunny. A chance of showers and thunderstorms in the afternoon. Hot with highs in the mid 90s. Chance of rain 40%. Sunday night, mostly cloudy in the evening, then becoming partly cloudy. A chance of showers and thunderstorms. Lows around 70. Chance of rain 50%. Monday, partly sunny. Highs in the lower 80s. Monday night, partly cloudy. Lows in the lower 60s. Tuesday, mostly sunny. Highs in the upper 70s. Tuesday night, mostly clear. Lows in the lower 60s. Wednesday, partly sunny with a chance of showers. Highs in the mid 80s. Chance of rain 30%. Here are the marine and buoy reports for 9 a.m. across the lower Chesapeake Bay and coastal waters. All wave and swell heights are in feet. Wave and swell periods are in seconds. Potomac River buoy, air temperature was 76. The wind was southeast at 2 knots. Cove Point, air temperature was 69. The wind was northeast at 2 knots. Piney Point, winds were northwest, 7 knots. Bishop's Head, air temperature was 70. The wind was southwest at 2 knots. Lewisetta, air temperature was 69. Water temperature 72. The wind was northwest at 4 knots. Rappahannock Light, winds were northwest, 7 knots. Yorktown Coast Guard Station, air temperature was 69. Water temperature 73. The wind was northwest at 5 knots. Crypto Peak, water temperature 69. The wind was south at 2 knots. Dominion Terminal Newport News, air temperature was 71. The wind was northwest at 8 knots. South Craney Island, air temperature was 73. The wind was north at 6 knots. Cape Henry, air temperature was 68. The wind was north at 2 knots. Brandywine Chill Lake, Delaware, winds were west, 7 knots. Air temperature 67. Fenwick Island buoy, winds were southwest, 4 knots. Water temperature 60. Air temperature 61. Buoy 64 nautical miles east of Virginia Beach, air temperature was 62. Wave height 4 feet. Wave period 8.
buoy just east of Cape Henry. Water temperature 65. Wave heights 3. Wave period 8. Duck Cove here, air temperature was 66. The wind was north at 5 knots. Diamond Shoals buoy, air temperature was 70. Wave height 7 feet. Wave period 8. The wind was north at 17 knots, gusting to 21. Marine forecast, Chesapeake Bay from New Point Comfort to Little Creek, Virginia. Today, northwest winds 5 knots, becoming southeast with gusts up to 50 knots this afternoon. Waves 1 foot. Tonight, south winds 5 to 10 knots with gusts up to 15 knots, becoming southwest after midnight. Waves 1 to 2 feet. Friday, southwest winds 5 to 10 knots, becoming south 10 to 15 knots in the afternoon. Waves 1 to 2 feet. Friday night, south winds 10 to 15 knots with gusts up to 20 knots. Waves 1 to 2 feet. Saturday, southwest winds 10 to 15 knots with gusts up to 20 knots. Waves 1 to 2 feet. Saturday night, southwest winds 15 to 20 knots. Waves 2 to 3 feet. Sunday, west winds 10 to 15 knots with gusts up to 20 knots, becoming northwest 5 to 10 knots in the afternoon. Waves 1 to 2 feet. A chance of showers and thunderstorms in the afternoon. Sunday night, southeast winds 5 to 10 knots, becoming west after midnight. Waves 1 to 2 feet. A chance of thunderstorms in the evening. A chance of showers. Monday, northeast winds 15 to 20 knots with gusts up to 25 knots. Waves 3 to 4 feet, occasionally to 5 feet. Monday night, northeast winds 15 to 20 knots, diminishing to 10 to 15 knots after midnight. Gusts up to 25 knots. Waves 3 to 4 feet, occasionally to 5 feet. Winds and waves higher in and near thunderstorms. Marine forecast, Chesapeake Bay from Little Creek, Virginia to Cape Henry, Virginia, including the Chesapeake Bay Bridge Tunnel. Today, northwest winds 5 knots, becoming east late this morning and early afternoon, then becoming southeast with gusts up to 15 knots late. Waves 1 to 2 feet. Wave detail, east 2 feet at 8 seconds. Tonight, south winds 5 to 10 knots with gusts up to 15 knots, becoming southwest after midnight. Waves 1 to 2 feet. Wave detail, east 2 feet at 8 seconds. Friday, west winds 5 to 10 knots, becoming south 10 to 15 knots in the afternoon. Waves 1 to 2 feet. Wave detail, east 2 feet at 8 seconds and west 1 foot at 2 seconds. Friday night, south winds 10 to 15 knots with gusts up to 20 knots. Waves around 2 feet. Wave detail, southeast 2 feet at 4 seconds and east 2 feet at 8 seconds. Saturday, southwest winds 10 to 15 knots. Waves 1 to 2 feet. Wave detail, southwest 2 feet at 4 seconds and east 2 feet at 8 seconds. Saturday night, southwest winds 15 to 20 knots. Waves 2 to 3 feet. Wave detail, southwest 3 feet at 4 seconds and east 1 foot at 9 seconds. Sunday, southwest winds 10 to 15 knots with gusts up to 20 knots, becoming northwest 5 to 10 knots in the afternoon. Waves 1 to 2 feet. A chance of showers and thunderstorms in the afternoon. Sunday night, southeast winds 5 to 10 knots, becoming southwest after midnight. Waves around 2 feet. A chance of thunderstorms in the evening. A chance of showers. Monday, northeast winds 15 to 20 knots with gusts up to 25 knots. Waves 3 to 4 feet, occasionally to 5 feet. Monday night, northeast winds 15 to 20 knots with gusts up to 25 knots. Waves around 4 feet, occasionally to 5 feet. Winds and waves higher in and near thunderstorms. This is NOAA's National Weather Service All Hazards Weather Radio, KHP 37, broadcasting from Wakefield, Virginia, transmitting from Driver, Virginia on a frequency of 162.550 MHz. The following information is for Hampton Roads and Northeast North Carolina, the southern part of the Chesapeake Bay and adjacent coastal waters. Marine forecast, Curlewick Sound. Today, north winds 5 to 10 knots, becoming east this afternoon. Waves around 1 foot. Tonight, southeast winds 5 knots, becoming southwest after midnight. Waves 1 foot or less and light chop. Friday, west winds 5 knots, becoming south with gusts up to 15 knots in the afternoon.
Waves 1 foot or less in light chop, increasing to around 1 foot in the afternoon. Friday night, south winds 5 to 10 knots with gusts up to 15 knots. Waves around 1 foot. Saturday, southwest winds 10 knots with gusts up to 15 knots. Waves around 1 foot. Saturday night, southwest winds 10 to 15 knots with gusts up to 20 knots. Waves 1 to 2 feet. Sunday, southwest winds 10 to 15 knots, diminishing to 5 to 10 knots in the afternoon. Gusts up to 20 knots. Waves 1 to 2 feet, diminishing to around 1 foot in the afternoon. A chance of showers and thunderstorms in the afternoon. Sunday night, south winds 5 to 10 knots, becoming southwest after midnight. Waves around 1 foot, diminishing to 1 foot or less and light chop after midnight. A chance of showers and thunderstorms. Monday, northeast winds 10 to 15 knots with gusts up to 25 knots. Waves 1 to 2 feet. A chance of showers in the morning. Monday night, northeast winds 10 to 15 knots with gusts up to 20 knots. Waves 1 to 2 feet. Winds and waves higher in and near thunderstorms. The current time is 10:07 a.m. Eastern Daylight Time. Offshore waters forecast Baltimore Canyon to Cape Charles Light to 100 nautical miles. Today, north to northeast winds less than 10 knots, becoming variable. Seas 3 to 5 feet. Tonight, south to southwest winds less than 10 knots. Seas 3 to 5 feet. Friday, west to southwest winds 5 to 10 knots, becoming southwest 10 to 15 knots. Seas 4 to 5 feet. Friday night, southwest winds 10 to 15 knots. Seas 4 to 5 feet. Saturday, southwest winds 10 to 15 knots, increasing to 15 to 20 knots. Seas 4 to 5 feet. Saturday night, south to southwest winds 20 to 25 knots. Seas 5 to 7 feet. Sunday, southwest winds 15 to 20 knots, diminishing to 5 to 15 knots. Seas 4 to 6 feet. Sunday night, southwest winds 5 to 15 knots. Seas 4 to 5 feet. Monday, northeast winds 15 to 25 knots. Seas 4 to 6 feet. Monday night, northeast winds 15 to 25 knots. Seas 5 to 7 feet. Hazardous weather information. Now here is the hazardous weather outlook for Southeast Maryland, Northeast North Carolina, Central Virginia, East Central Virginia, Eastern Virginia, North Central Virginia, South Central Virginia, and Southeast Virginia. Today and tonight. No hazardous weather is expected at this time. And now the extended outlook for the period Friday through Wednesday. No hazardous weather is expected at this time. The key weather messages for the next 7 days. Temperatures to start rebounding today with upper 80s to mid 90s from Friday through the weekend. The next chance for shower storms is not until later Sunday afternoon or early next week. Now the official National Weather Service forecast. Rest of today, sunny. Highs in the mid 80s. Northeast winds 5 to 10 miles per hour. Tonight, clear. Lows in the upper 50s. Southeast winds around 5 miles per hour, becoming southwest after midnight. Friday, sunny. Highs in the lower 90s. Southwest winds around 5 miles per hour. Friday night, mostly clear in the evening, then becoming partly cloudy. Lows in the upper 60s. South winds 5 to 10 miles per hour. Saturday, partly sunny. Hot with highs in the mid-90s. Southwest winds 5 to 10 miles per hour. Saturday night, mostly clear. Lows in the lower 70s. Sunday, partly sunny. A chance of showers and thunderstorms in the afternoon. Hot with highs in the mid-90s. Chance of rain 40%. Sunday night, mostly cloudy in the evening, then becoming partly cloudy. A chance of showers and thunderstorms. Lows around 70. Chance of rain 50%. Monday, partly sunny. Highs in the lower 80s. Monday night, partly cloudy. Lows in the lower 60s. Tuesday, mostly sunny. Highs in the upper 70s. Tuesday night, mostly clear. Lows in the lower 60s. Wednesday, partly sunny with a chance of showers. Highs in the mid 80s. Chance of rain 30%. Here are the marine and buoy reports for 9 a.m. across the lower Chesapeake Bay and coastal waters.
All wave and swell heights are in feet. Wave and swell periods are in seconds. Potomac River buoy, air temperature was 76. The wind was southeast at 2 knots. Cove Point, air temperature was 69. The wind was northeast at 2 knots. Piney Point, winds were northwest, 7 knots. Bishop's Head, air temperature was 70. The wind was southwest at 2 knots. Lewisetta, air temperature was 69. Water temperature 72. The wind was northwest at 4 knots. Rappahannock Light, winds were northwest, 7 knots. Yorktown Coast Guard Station, air temperature was 69. Water temperature 73. The wind was northwest at 5 knots. Crypto Peak, water temperature 69. The wind was south at 2 knots. Dominion Terminal Newport News, air temperature was 71. The wind was northwest at 8 knots. South Craney Island, air temperature was 73. The wind was north at 6 knots. Cape Henry, air temperature was 68. The wind was north at 2 knots. Brandywine Chill Light, Delaware, winds were west, 7 knots. Air temperature 67. Fenwick Island buoy, winds were southwest, 4 knots. Water temperature 60. Air temperature 61. Buoy 64 nautical miles east of Virginia Beach, air temperature was 62. Wave height 4 feet. Wave period 8. Buoy just east of Cape Henry. Water temperature 65. Wave height 3. Wave period 8. Duck Cove Pier, air temperature was 66. The wind was north at 5 knots. Diamond Shoals buoy, air temperature was 70. Wave height 7 feet. Wave period 8. The wind was north at 17 knots, gusting to 21. Here are the marine and buoy reports for 10 a.m. across the lower Chesapeake Bay and coastal waters. All wave and swell heights are in feet. Wave and swell periods are in seconds. Potomac River buoy, air temperature was 73. The wind was southeast at 4 knots. Cove Point, air temperature was 72. Piney Point, winds were northwest, 5 knots. Bishop's Head, air temperature was 70. The wind was southeast at 2 knots. Lewisetta, air temperature was 72. Water temperature 72. The wind was northeast at 3 knots. Rappahannock Light, winds were northwest, 5 knots. Yorktown Coast Guard Station, air temperature was 71. Water temperature 73. The wind was northwest at 4 knots. Crypto Peak, water temperature 69. The wind was west at 3 knots. Dominion Terminal Newport News, air temperature was 71. The wind was northwest at 8 knots. South Craney Island, air temperature was 73. The wind was north at 6 knots. Cape Henry, air temperature was 70. The wind was northeast at 2 knots. Brandywine Chill Light, Delaware, winds were west, 6 knots. Fenwick Island buoy, winds were southwest, 4 knots. Air temperature 62. Buoy 64 nautical miles east of Virginia Beach, air temperature was 62. Wave height 4 feet. Wave period 8. Buoy just east of Cape Henry. Water temperature 66. Wave height 3. Wave period 8. Duck Cove Pier, air temperature was 66. The wind was north at 6 knots. Diamond Shoals buoy, winds were north, 17 knots. Water temperature 79. Air temperature 71. Marine forecast, Chesapeake Bay from New Point Comfort to Little Creek, Virginia. Today, northwest winds 5 knots, becoming southeast with gusts up to 15 knots this afternoon. Waves 1 foot. Tonight, south winds 5 to 10 knots with gusts up to 15 knots, becoming southwest after midnight. Waves 1 to 2 feet. Friday, southwest winds 5 to 10 knots, becoming south 10 to 15 knots in the afternoon. Waves 1 to 2 feet. Friday night, south winds 10 to 15 knots with gusts up to 20 knots. Waves 1 to 2 feet. Saturday, southwest winds 10 to 15 knots with gusts up to 20 knots. Waves 1 to 2 feet. Saturday night, southwest winds 15 to 20 knots. Waves 2 to 3 feet. Sunday, west winds 10 to 15 knots with gusts up to 20 knots, becoming northwest 5 to 10 knots in the afternoon. Waves 1 to 2 feet.
a chance of showers and thunderstorms in the afternoon. Sunday night, southeast winds 5 to 10 knots, becoming west after midnight. Waves 1 to 2 feet. A chance of thunderstorms in the evening. A chance of showers. Monday, northeast winds 15 to 20 knots with gusts up to 25 knots. Waves 3 to 4 feet, occasionally to 5 feet. Monday night, northeast winds 15 to 20 knots, diminishing to 10 to 15 knots after midnight. Gusts up to 25 knots. Waves 3 to 4 feet, occasionally to 5 feet. Winds and waves higher in and near thunderstorms. Marine forecast, Chesapeake Bay from Little Creek, Virginia to Cape Henry, Virginia, including the Chesapeake Bay Bridge Tunnel. Today, northwest winds 5 knots, becoming east late this morning and early afternoon, then becoming southeast with gusts up to 15 knots late. Waves 1 to 2 feet. Wave detail, east 2 feet at 8 seconds. Tonight, south winds 5 to 10 knots with gusts up to 15 knots, becoming southwest after midnight. Waves 1 to 2 feet. Wave detail, east 2 feet at 8 seconds. Friday, west winds 5 to 10 knots, becoming south 10 to 15 knots in the afternoon. Waves 1 to 2 feet. Wave detail, east 2 feet at 8 seconds and west 1 foot at 2 seconds. Friday night, south winds 10 to 15 knots with gusts up to 20 knots. Waves around 2 feet. Wave detail, southeast 2 feet at 4 seconds and east 2 feet at 8 seconds. Saturday, southwest winds 10 to 15 knots. Waves 1 to 2 feet. Wave detail, southwest 2 feet at 4 seconds and east 2 feet at 8 seconds. Saturday night, southwest winds 15 to 20 knots. Waves 2 to 3 feet. Wave detail, southwest 3 feet at 4 seconds and east 1 foot at 9 seconds. Sunday, southwest winds 10 to 15 knots with gusts up to 20 knots, becoming northwest 5 to 10 knots in the afternoon. Waves 1 to 2 feet. A chance of showers and thunderstorms in the afternoon. Sunday night, southeast winds 5 to 10 knots, becoming southwest after midnight. Waves around 2 feet. A chance of thunderstorms in the evening. A chance of showers. Monday, northeast winds 15 to 20 knots with gusts up to 25 knots. Waves 3 to 4 feet, occasionally to 5 feet. Monday night, northeast winds 15 to 20 knots with gusts up to 25 knots. Waves around 4 feet, occasionally to 5 feet. Winds and waves higher in and near thunderstorms. Marine forecast, Kerr-Hick Sound. Today, north winds 5 to 10 knots, becoming east this afternoon. Waves around 1 foot. Tonight, southeast winds 5 knots, becoming southwest after midnight. Waves 1 foot or less and light chop. Friday, west winds 5 knots, becoming south with gusts up to 15 knots in the afternoon. Waves 1 foot or less and light chop, increasing to around 1 foot in the afternoon. Friday night, south winds 5 to 10 knots with gusts up to 15 knots. Waves around 1 foot. Saturday, southwest winds 10 knots with gusts up to 15 knots. Waves around 1 foot. Saturday night, southwest winds 10 to 15 knots with gusts up to 20 knots. Waves 1 to 2 feet. Sunday, southwest winds 10 to 15 knots, diminishing to 5 to 10 knots in the afternoon. Gusts up to 20 knots. Waves 1 to 2 feet, diminishing to around 1 foot in the afternoon. A chance of showers and thunderstorms in the afternoon. Sunday night, south winds 5 to 10 knots, becoming southwest after midnight. Waves around 1 foot, diminishing to 1 foot or less and light chop after midnight. A chance of showers and thunderstorms. Monday, northeast winds 10 to 15 knots with gusts up to 25 knots. Waves 1 to 2 feet. A chance of showers in the morning. Monday night, northeast winds 10 to 15 knots with gusts up to 20 knots. Waves 1 to 2 feet. Winds and waves higher in and near thunderstorms. The current time is 10:21 a.m. Eastern Daylight Time. Offshore waters forecast Baltimore Canyon to Cape Charles Light to 100 nautical miles. Today, north to northeast winds less than 10 knots, becoming variable. Seas 3 to 5 feet. Tonight, south to southwest winds less than 10 knots. Seas 3 to 5 feet. Friday, west to southwest winds 5 to 10 knots, becoming southwest 10 to 15 knots.
seas 4 to 5 feet. Friday night, southwest winds 10 to 15 knots. Seas 4 to 5 feet. Saturday, southwest winds 10 to 15 knots, increasing to 15 to 20 knots. Seas 4 to 5 feet. Saturday night, south to southwest winds 20 to 25 knots. Seas 5 to 7 feet. Sunday, southwest winds 15 to 20 knots, diminishing to 5 to 15 knots. Seas 4 to 6 feet. Sunday night, southwest winds 5 to 15 knots. Seas 4 to 5 feet. Monday, northeast winds 15 to 25 knots. Seas 4 to 6 feet. Monday night, northeast winds 15 to 25 knots. Seas 5 to 7 feet. Hazardous weather information. Now here is the hazardous weather outlook for southeast Maryland, northeast North Carolina, central Virginia, east central Virginia, eastern Virginia, north central Virginia, south central Virginia, and southeast Virginia. Today and tonight. No hazardous weather is expected at this time. And now the extended outlook for the period Friday through Wednesday. No hazardous weather is expected at this time. The key weather messages for the next 7 days. Temperatures to start rebounding today with upper 80s to mid 90s from Friday through the weekend. The next chance for shower storms is not until later Sunday afternoon or early next week. Now the official National Weather Service forecast. Rest of today, sunny. Highs in the mid 80s. Northeast winds 5 to 10 miles per hour. Tonight, clear. Lows in the upper 50s. Southeast winds around 5 miles per hour, becoming southwest after midnight. Friday, sunny. Highs in the lower 90s. Southwest winds around 5 miles per hour. Friday night, mostly clear in the evening, then becoming partly cloudy. Lows in the upper 60s. South winds 5 to 10 miles per hour. Saturday, partly sunny. Hot with highs in the mid-90s. Southwest winds 5 to 10 miles per hour. Saturday night, mostly clear. Lows in the lower 70s. Sunday, partly sunny. A chance of showers and thunderstorms in the afternoon. Hot with highs in the mid-90s. Chance of rain 40%. Sunday night, mostly cloudy in the evening, then becoming partly cloudy. A chance of showers and thunderstorms. Lows around 70. Chance of rain 50%. Monday, partly sunny. Highs in the lower 80s. Monday night, partly cloudy. Lows in the lower 60s. Tuesday, mostly sunny. Highs in the upper 70s. Tuesday night, mostly clear. Lows in the lower 60s. Wednesday, partly sunny with a chance of showers. Highs in the mid 80s. Chance of rain 30%. Here are the marine and buoy reports for 10 a.m. across the lower Chesapeake Bay and coastal waters. All wave and swell heights are in feet. Wave and swell periods are in seconds. Potomac River buoy, air temperature was 73. The wind was southeast at 4 knots. Cove Point, air temperature was 72. Piney Point, winds were northwest, 5 knots. Bishop's Head, air temperature was 70. The wind was southeast at 2 knots. Lewisetta, air temperature was 72. Water temperature 72. The wind was northeast at 3 knots. Rappahannock Light, winds were northwest, 5 knots. Yorktown Coast Guard Station, air temperature was 71. Water temperature 73. The wind was northwest at 4 knots. Crypto Peak, water temperature 69. The wind was west at 3 knots. Dominion Terminal Newport News, air temperature was 71. The wind was northwest at 8 knots. South Craney Island, air temperature was 73. The wind was north at 6 knots. Cape Henry, air temperature was 70. The wind was northeast at 2 knots. Brandywine Chill Lake, Delaware, winds were west, 6 knots. Fenwick Island buoy, winds were southwest, 4 knots. Air temperature 62. Buoy 64 nautical miles east of Virginia Beach, air temperature was 62. Wave height 4 feet. Wave period 8. Buoy just east of Cape Henry. Water temperature 66. Wave height 3. Wave period 8. Duck Cove Pier, air temperature was 66. The wind was north at 6 knots. Diamond Shoals buoy, winds were north, 17 knots. Water temperature 79.
Air temperature 71. Marine forecast, Chesapeake Bay from New Point Comfort to Little Creek, Virginia. Today, northwest winds 5 knots, becoming southeast with gusts up to 15 knots this afternoon. Waves 1 foot. Tonight, south winds 5 to 10 knots with gusts up to 15 knots, becoming southwest after midnight. Waves 1 to 2 feet. Friday, southwest winds 5 to 10 knots, becoming south 10 to 15 knots in the afternoon. Waves 1 to 2 feet. Friday night, south winds 10 to 15 knots with gusts up to 20 knots. Waves 1 to 2 feet. Saturday, southwest winds 10 to 15 knots with gusts up to 20 knots. Waves 1 to 2 feet. Saturday night, southwest winds 15 to 20 knots. Waves 2 to 3 feet. Sunday, west winds 10 to 15 knots with gusts up to 20 knots, becoming northwest 5 to 10 knots in the afternoon. Waves 1 to 2 feet. A chance of showers and thunderstorms in the afternoon. Sunday night, southeast winds 5 to 10 knots, becoming west after midnight. Waves 1 to 2 feet. A chance of thunderstorms in the evening. A chance of showers. Monday, northeast winds 15 to 20 knots with gusts up to 25 knots. Waves 3 to 4 feet, occasionally to 5 feet. Monday night, northeast winds 15 to 20 knots, diminishing to 10 to 15 knots after midnight. Gusts up to 25 knots. Waves 3 to 4 feet, occasionally to 5 feet. Winds and waves higher in and near thunderstorms. Marine forecast, Chesapeake Bay from Little Creek, Virginia to Cape Henry, Virginia, including the Chesapeake Bay Bridge Tunnel. Today, northwest winds 5 knots, becoming east late this morning and early afternoon, then becoming southeast with gusts up to 15 knots late. Waves 1 to 2 feet. Wave detail, east 2 feet at 8 seconds. Tonight, south winds 5 to 10 knots with gusts up to 15 knots, becoming southwest after midnight. Waves 1 to 2 feet. Wave detail, east 2 feet at 8 seconds. Friday, west winds 5 to 10 knots, becoming south 10 to 15 knots in the afternoon. Waves 1 to 2 feet. Wave detail, east 2 feet at 8 seconds and west 1 foot at 2 seconds. Friday night, south winds 10 to 15 knots with gusts up to 20 knots. Waves around 2 feet. Wave detail, southeast 2 feet at 4 seconds and east 2 feet at 8 seconds. Saturday, southwest winds 10 to 15 knots. Waves 1 to 2 feet. Wave detail, southwest 2 feet at 4 seconds and east 2 feet at 8 seconds. Saturday night, southwest winds 15 to 20 knots. Waves 2 to 3 feet. Wave detail, southwest 3 feet at 4 seconds and east 1 foot at 9 seconds. Sunday, southwest winds 10 to 15 knots with gusts up to 20 knots, becoming northwest 5 to 10 knots in the afternoon. Waves 1 to 2 feet. A chance of showers and thunderstorms in the afternoon. Sunday night, southeast winds 5 to 10 knots, becoming southwest after midnight. Waves around 2 feet. A chance of thunderstorms in the evening. A chance of showers. Monday, northeast winds 15 to 20 knots with gusts up to 25 knots. Waves 3 to 4 feet, occasionally to 5 feet. Monday night, northeast winds 15 to 20 knots with gusts up to 25 knots. Waves around 4 feet, occasionally to 5 feet. Winds and waves higher in and near thunderstorms. Marine forecast, Kermit Sound. Today, north winds 5 to 10 knots, becoming east this afternoon. Waves around 1 foot. Tonight, southeast winds 5 knots, becoming southwest after midnight. Waves 1 foot or less and light chop. Friday, west winds 5 knots, becoming south with gusts up to 15 knots in the afternoon. Waves 1 foot or less and light chop, increasing to around 1 foot in the afternoon. Friday night, south winds 5 to 10 knots with gusts up to 15 knots. Waves around 1 foot. Saturday, southwest winds 10 knots with gusts up to 15 knots. Waves around 1 foot. Saturday night, southwest winds 10 to 15 knots with gusts up to 20 knots. Waves 1 to 2 feet. Sunday, southwest winds 10 to 15 knots, diminishing to 5 to 10 knots in the afternoon. Gusts up to 20 knots. Waves 1 to 2 feet, diminishing to around 1 foot in the afternoon. A chance of showers and thunderstorms in the afternoon.
Sunday night, south winds 5 to 10 knots, becoming southwest after midnight. Waves around 1 foot, diminishing to 1 foot or less and light chop after midnight. A chance of showers and thunderstorms. Monday, northeast winds 10 to 15 knots with gusts up to 25 knots. Waves 1 to 2 feet. A chance of showers in the morning. Monday night, northeast winds 10 to 15 knots with gusts up to 20 knots. Waves 1 to 2 feet. Winds and waves higher in and near thunderstorms. The current time is 10:32 a.m. Eastern Daylight Time. Offshore waters forecast Baltimore Canyon to Cape Charles Light to 100 nautical miles. Today, north to northeast winds less than 10 knots, becoming variable. Seas 3 to 5 feet. Tonight, south to southwest winds less than 10 knots. Seas 3 to 5 feet. Friday, west to southwest winds 5 to 10 knots, becoming southwest 10 to 15 knots. Seas 4 to 5 feet. Friday night, southwest winds 10 to 15 knots. Seas 4 to 5 feet. Saturday, southwest winds 10 to 15 knots, increasing to 15 to 20 knots. Seas 4 to 5 feet. Saturday night, south to southwest winds 20 to 25 knots. Seas 5 to 7 feet. Sunday, southwest winds 15 to 20 knots, diminishing to 5 to 15 knots. Seas 4 to 6 feet. Sunday night, southwest winds 5 to 15 knots. Seas 4 to 5 feet. Monday, northeast winds 15 to 25 knots. Seas 4 to 6 feet. Monday night, northeast winds 15 to 25 knots. Seas 5 to 7 feet. Hazardous weather information. Now here is the hazardous weather outlook for southeast Maryland, northeast North Carolina, central Virginia, east central Virginia, eastern Virginia, north central Virginia, south central Virginia, and southeast Virginia. Today and tonight. No hazardous weather is expected at this time. And now the extended outlook for the period Friday through Wednesday. No hazardous weather is expected at this time. The key weather messages for the next 7 days. Temperatures to start rebounding today with upper 80s to mid 90s from Friday through the weekend. The next chance for shower storms is not until later Sunday afternoon or early next week. Now the official National Weather Service forecast. Rest of today, sunny. Highs in the mid 80s. Northeast winds 5 to 10 miles per hour. Tonight, clear. Lows in the upper 50s. Southeast winds around 5 miles per hour, becoming southwest after midnight. Friday, sunny. Highs in the lower 90s. Southwest winds around 5 miles per hour. Friday night, mostly clear in the evening, then becoming partly cloudy. Lows in the upper 60s. South winds 5 to 10 miles per hour. Saturday, partly sunny. Hot with highs in the mid-90s. Southwest winds 5 to 10 miles per hour. Saturday night, mostly clear. Lows in the lower 70s. Sunday, partly sunny. A chance of showers and thunderstorms in the afternoon. Hot with highs in the mid-90s. Chance of rain 40%. Sunday night, mostly cloudy in the evening, then becoming partly cloudy. A chance of showers and thunderstorms. Lows around 70. Chance of rain 50%. Monday, partly sunny. Highs in the lower 80s. Monday night, partly cloudy. Lows in the lower 60s. Tuesday, mostly sunny. Highs in the upper 70s. Tuesday night, mostly clear. Lows in the lower 60s. Wednesday, partly sunny with a chance of showers. Highs in the mid 80s. Chance of rain 30%. This is NOAA's National Weather Service All Hazards Weather Radio, KHP 37, broadcasting from Wakefield, Virginia, transmitting from Driver, Virginia on a frequency of 162.550 MHz. The following information is for Hampton Roads and northeast North Carolina, the southern part of the Chesapeake Bay and adjacent coastal waters. Here are the marine and buoy reports for 10 a.m. across the lower Chesapeake Bay and coastal waters. All wave and swell heights are in feet. Wave and swell periods are in seconds. Potomac River buoy, air temperature was 73. The wind was southeast at 4 knots. Cove Point, air temperature was 72. Piney Point, winds were northwest, 5 knots. Bishop's Head, air temperature was 70. The wind was southeast at 2 knots.
Lewiseta, air temperature was 72. Water temperature 72. The wind was northeast at 3 knots. Rappahannock Light, winds were northwest, 5 knots. Yorktown Coast Guard Station, air temperature was 71. Water temperature 73. The wind was northwest at 4 knots. Crypto Peak, water temperature 69. The wind was west at 3 knots. Dominion Terminal Newport News, air temperature was 71. The wind was northwest at 8 knots. South Craney Island, air temperature was 73. The wind was north at 6 knots. Cape Henry, air temperature was 70. The wind was northeast at 2 knots. Brandywine Chill Light, Delaware, winds were west, 6 knots. Fenwick Island Buoy, winds were southwest, 4 knots. Air temperature 62. Buoy 64 nautical miles east of Virginia Beach, air temperature was 62. Wave height 4 feet. Wave period 8. Buoy just east of Cape Henry. Water temperature 66. Wave height 3. Wave period 8. Duck Cove Pier, air temperature was 66. The wind was north at 6 knots. Diamond Shoals Buoy, winds were north, 17 knots. Water temperature 79. Air temperature 71. Marine forecast, Chesapeake Bay from New Point Comfort to Little Creek, Virginia. Today, northwest winds 5 knots, becoming southeast with gusts up to 15 knots this afternoon. Waves 1 foot. Tonight, south winds 5 to 10 knots with gusts up to 15 knots, becoming southwest after midnight. Waves 1 to 2 feet. Friday, southwest winds 5 to 10 knots, becoming south 10 to 15 knots in the afternoon. Waves 1 to 2 feet. Friday night, south winds 10 to 15 knots with gusts up to 20 knots. Waves 1 to 2 feet. Saturday, southwest winds 10 to 15 knots with gusts up to 20 knots. Waves 1 to 2 feet. Saturday night, southwest winds 15 to 20 knots. Waves 2 to 3 feet. Sunday, west winds 10 to 15 knots with gusts up to 20 knots, becoming northwest 5 to 10 knots in the afternoon. Waves 1 to 2 feet. A chance of showers and thunderstorms in the afternoon. Sunday night, southeast winds 5 to 10 knots, becoming west after midnight. Waves 1 to 2 feet. A chance of thunderstorms in the evening. A chance of showers. Monday, northeast winds 15 to 20 knots with gusts up to 25 knots. Waves 3 to 4 feet, occasionally to 5 feet. Monday night, northeast winds 15 to 20 knots, diminishing to 10 to 15 knots after midnight. Gusts up to 25 knots. Waves 3 to 4 feet, occasionally to 5 feet. Winds and waves higher in and near thunderstorms. Marine forecast, Chesapeake Bay from Little Creek, Virginia to Cape Henry, Virginia, including the Chesapeake Bay Bridge Tunnel. Today, northwest winds 5 knots, becoming east late this morning and early afternoon, then becoming southeast with gusts up to 15 knots late. Waves 1 to 2 feet. Wave detail, east 2 feet at 8 seconds. Tonight, south winds 5 to 10 knots with gusts up to 15 knots, becoming southwest after midnight. Waves 1 to 2 feet. Wave detail, east 2 feet at 8 seconds. Friday, west winds 5 to 10 knots, becoming south 10 to 15 knots in the afternoon. Waves 1 to 2 feet. Wave detail, east 2 feet at 8 seconds and west 1 foot at 2 seconds. Friday night, south winds 10 to 15 knots with gusts up to 20 knots. Waves around 2 feet. Wave detail, southeast 2 feet at 4 seconds and east 2 feet at 8 seconds. Saturday, southwest winds 10 to 15 knots. Waves 1 to 2 feet. Wave detail, southwest 2 feet at 4 seconds and east 2 feet at 8 seconds. Saturday night, southwest winds 15 to 20 knots. Waves 2 to 3 feet. Wave detail, southwest 3 feet at 4 seconds and east 1 foot at 9 seconds. Sunday, southwest winds 10 to 15 knots with gusts up to 20 knots, becoming northwest 5 to 10 knots in the afternoon. Waves 1 to 2 feet. A chance of showers and thunderstorms in the afternoon. Sunday night, southeast winds 5 to 10 knots, becoming southwest after midnight. Waves around 2 feet. A chance of thunderstorms in the evening. A chance of showers.
Monday, northeast winds 15 to 20 knots with gusts up to 25 knots. Waves 3 to 4 feet, occasionally to 5 feet. Monday night, northeast winds 15 to 20 knots with gusts up to 25 knots. Waves around 4 feet, occasionally to 5 feet. Winds and waves higher in and near thunderstorms. Marine forecast, Currituck Sound. Today, north winds 5 to 10 knots, becoming east this afternoon. Waves around 1 foot. Tonight, southeast winds 5 knots, becoming southwest after midnight. Waves 1 foot or less and light chop. Friday, west winds 5 knots, becoming south with gusts up to 15 knots in the afternoon. Waves 1 foot or less and light chop, increasing to around 1 foot in the afternoon. Friday night, south winds 5 to 10 knots with gusts up to 15 knots. Waves around 1 foot. Saturday, southwest winds 10 knots with gusts up to 15 knots. Waves around 1 foot. Saturday night, southwest winds 10 to 15 knots with gusts up to 20 knots. Waves 1 to 2 feet. Sunday, southwest winds 10 to 15 knots, diminishing to 5 to 10 knots in the afternoon. Gusts up to 20 knots. Waves 1 to 2 feet, diminishing to around 1 foot in the afternoon. A chance of showers and thunderstorms in the afternoon. Sunday night, south winds 5 to 10 knots, becoming southwest after midnight. Waves around 1 foot, diminishing to 1 foot or less and light chop after midnight. A chance of showers and thunderstorms. Monday, northeast winds 10 to 15 knots with gusts up to 25 knots. Waves 1 to 2 feet. A chance of showers in the morning. Monday night, northeast winds 10 to 15 knots with gusts up to 20 knots. Waves 1 to 2 feet. Winds and waves higher in and near thunderstorms. The current time is 10:43 a.m. Eastern Daylight Time. Offshore waters forecast Baltimore Canyon to Cape Charles Light to 100 nautical miles. Today, north to northeast winds less than 10 knots, becoming variable. Seas 3 to 5 feet. Tonight, south to southwest winds less than 10 knots. Seas 3 to 5 feet. Friday, west to southwest winds 5 to 10 knots, becoming southwest 10 to 15 knots. Seas 4 to 5 feet. Friday night, southwest winds 10 to 15 knots. Seas 4 to 5 feet. Saturday, southwest winds 10 to 15 knots, increasing to 15 to 20 knots. Seas 4 to 5 feet. Saturday night, south to southwest winds 20 to 25 knots. Seas 5 to 7 feet. Sunday, southwest winds 15 to 20 knots, diminishing to 5 to 15 knots. Seas 4 to 6 feet. Sunday night, southwest winds 5 to 15 knots. Seas 4 to 5 feet. Monday, northeast winds 15 to 25 knots. Seas 4 to 6 feet. Monday night, northeast winds 15 to 25 knots. Seas 5 to 7 feet. Hazardous weather information. Now here is the hazardous weather outlook for southeast Maryland, northeast North Carolina, central Virginia, east central Virginia, eastern Virginia, north central Virginia, south central Virginia, and southeast Virginia. Today and tonight. No hazardous weather is expected at this time. And now the extended outlook for the period Friday through Wednesday. No hazardous weather is expected at this time. The key weather messages for the next 7 days. Temperatures to start rebounding today with upper 80s to mid-90s from Friday through the weekend. The next chance for shower storms is not until later Sunday afternoon or early next week. Now the official National Weather Service forecast. Rest of today, sunny. Highs in the mid-80s. Northeast winds 5 to 10 miles per hour. Tonight, clear. Lows in the upper 50s. Southeast winds around 5 miles per hour, becoming southwest after midnight. Friday, sunny. Highs in the lower 90s. Southwest winds around 5 miles per hour. Friday night, mostly clear in the evening, then becoming partly cloudy. Lows in the upper 60s. South winds 5 to 10 miles per hour. Saturday, partly sunny. Hot with highs in the mid-90s. Southwest winds 5 to 10 miles per hour. Saturday night, mostly clear. Lows in the lower 70s. Sunday, partly sunny. A chance of showers and thunderstorms in the afternoon. Hot with highs in the mid-90s.
chance of rain 40%. Sunday night, mostly cloudy in the evening, then becoming

partly cloudy. A chance of showers and thunderstorms. Lows around 70. Chance of rain 50%. Monday, partly sunny. Highs in the lower 80s. Monday night, partly cloudy. Lows in the lower 60s. Tuesday, mostly sunny. Highs in the upper 70s. Tuesday night, mostly clear. Lows in the lower 60s. Wednesday, partly sunny with a chance of showers. Highs in the mid-80s. Chance of rain 30%. Here are the marine and buoy reports for 10 a.m. across the lower Chesapeake Bay and coastal waters. All wave and swell heights are in feet. Wave and swell periods are in seconds. Potomac River buoy, air temperature was 73. The wind was southeast at 4 knots. Cove Point, air temperature was 72. Piney Point, winds were northwest, 5 knots. Bishop's Head, air temperature was 70. The wind was southeast at 2 knots. Lewisetta, air temperature was 72. Water temperature 72. The wind was northeast at 3 knots. Rappahannock Light, winds were northwest, 5 knots. Yorktown Coast Guard Station, air temperature was 71. Water temperature 73. The wind was northwest at 4 knots. Crypto Peak, water temperature 69. The wind was west at 3 knots. Dominion Terminal Newport News, air temperature was 71. The wind was northwest at 8 knots. South Craney Island, air temperature was 73. The wind was north at 6 knots. Cape Henry, air temperature was 70. The wind was northeast at 2 knots. Brandywine Shoalite, Delaware, winds were west, 6 knots. Fenwick Island buoy, winds were southwest, 4 knots. Air temperature 62. Buoy 64 nautical miles east of Virginia Beach, air temperature was 62. Wave height 4 feet. Wave period 8. Buoy just east of Cape Henry. Water temperature 66. Wave height 3. Wave period 8. Duck Cove Pier, air temperature was 66. The wind was north at 6 knots. Diamond Shoals buoy, winds were north, 17 knots. Water temperature 79. Air temperature 71. Marine forecast, Chesapeake Bay from New Point Comfort to Little Creek, Virginia. Today, northwest winds 5 knots, becoming southeast with gusts up to 15 knots this afternoon. Waves 1 foot. Tonight, south winds 5 to 10 knots with gusts up to 15 knots, becoming southwest after midnight. Waves 1 to 2 feet. Friday, southwest winds 5 to 10 knots, becoming south 10 to 15 knots in the afternoon. Waves 1 to 2 feet. Friday night, south winds 10 to 15 knots with gusts up to 20 knots. Waves 1 to 2 feet. Saturday, southwest winds 10 to 15 knots with gusts up to 20 knots. Waves 1 to 2 feet. Saturday night, southwest winds 15 to 20 knots. Waves 2 to 3 feet. Sunday, west winds 10 to 15 knots with gusts up to 20 knots, becoming northwest 5 to 10 knots in the afternoon. Waves 1 to 2 feet. A chance of showers and thunderstorms in the afternoon. Sunday night, southeast winds 5 to 10 knots, becoming west after midnight. Waves 1 to 2 feet. A chance of thunderstorms in the evening. A chance of showers. Monday, northeast winds 15 to 20 knots with gusts up to 25 knots. Waves 3 to 4 feet, occasionally to 5 feet. Monday night, northeast winds 15 to 20 knots, diminishing to 10 to 15 knots after midnight. Gusts up to 25 knots. Waves 3 to 4 feet, occasionally to 5 feet. Winds and waves higher in and near thunderstorms. Marine forecast, Chesapeake Bay from Little Creek, Virginia to Cape Henry, Virginia, including the Chesapeake Bay Bridge Tunnel. Today, northwest winds 5 knots, becoming east late this morning and early afternoon, then becoming southeast with gusts up to 15 knots late. Waves 1 to 2 feet. Wave detail, east 2 feet at 8 seconds. Tonight, south winds 5 to 10 knots with gusts up to 15 knots, becoming southwest after midnight. Waves 1 to 2 feet. Wave detail, east 2 feet at 8 seconds. Friday, west winds. Five to 10 knots, becoming south 10 to 15 knots in the afternoon. Waves

feet at 4 seconds and east 1 foot at 9 seconds. Sunday, southwest winds 10 to 15 knots with gusts up to 20 knots, becoming northwest 5 to 10 knots in the afternoon. Waves 1 to 2 feet. A chance of showers and thunderstorms in the afternoon. Sunday night, southeast winds 5 to 10 knots, becoming southwest after midnight. Waves around 2 feet. A chance of thunderstorms in the evening. A chance of showers. Monday, northeast winds 15 to 20 knots with gusts up to 25 knots. Waves 3 to 4 feet, occasionally to 5 feet. Monday night, northeast winds 15 to 20 knots with gusts up to 25 knots. Waves around 4 feet, occasionally to 5 feet. Winds and waves higher in and near thunderstorms. Marine forecast, Kuril Sound. Today, north winds 5 to 10 knots, becoming east this afternoon. Waves around 1 foot. Tonight, southeast winds 5 knots, becoming southwest after midnight. Waves 1 foot or less and light chop. Friday, west winds 5 knots, becoming south with gusts up to 15 knots in the afternoon. Waves 1 foot or less and light chop, increasing to around 1 foot in the afternoon. Friday night, south winds 5 to 10 knots with gusts up to 15 knots. Waves around 1 foot. Saturday, southwest winds 10 knots with gusts up to 15 knots. Waves around 1 foot. Saturday night, southwest winds 10 to 15 knots with gusts up to 20 knots. Waves 1 to 2 feet. Sunday, southwest winds 10 to 15 knots, diminishing to 5 to 10 knots in the afternoon. Gusts up to 20 knots. Waves 1 to 2 feet, diminishing to around 1 foot in the afternoon. A chance of showers and thunderstorms in the afternoon. Sunday night, south winds 5 to 10 knots, becoming southwest after midnight. Waves around 1 foot, diminishing to 1 foot or less and light chop after midnight. A chance of showers and thunderstorms. Monday, northeast winds 10 to 15 knots with gusts up to 25 knots. Waves 1 to 2 feet. A chance of showers in the morning. Monday night, northeast winds 10 to 15 knots with gusts up to 20 knots. Waves 1 to 2 feet. Winds and waves higher in and near thunderstorms. The current time is 10:54 a.m. Eastern Daylight Time. Offshore waters forecast Baltimore Canyon to Cape Charles Light to 100 nautical miles. Today, north to northeast winds less than 10 knots, becoming variable. Seas 3 to 5 feet. Tonight, south to southwest winds less than 10 knots. Seas 3 to 5 feet. Friday, west to southwest winds 5 to 10 knots, becoming southwest 10 to 15 knots. Seas 4 to 5 feet. Friday night, southwest winds 10 to 15 knots. Seas 4 to 5 feet. Saturday, southwest winds 10 to 15 knots, increasing to 15 to 20 knots. Seas 4 to 5 feet. Saturday night, south to southwest winds 20 to 25 knots. Seas 5 to 7 feet. Sunday, southwest winds 15 to 20 knots, diminishing to 5 to 15 knots. Seas 4 to 6 feet. Sunday night, southwest winds 5 to 15 knots. Seas 4 to 5 feet. Monday, northeast winds 15 to 25 knots. Seas 4 to 6 feet. Monday night, northeast winds 15 to 25 knots. Seas 5 to 7 feet. Hazardous weather information. Now here is the hazardous weather outlook for Southeast Maryland, Northeast North Carolina, Central Virginia, East Central Virginia, Eastern Virginia, North Central Virginia, South Central Virginia, and Southeast Virginia. Today and tonight. No hazardous weather is expected at this time. And now the extended outlook for the period Friday through Wednesday. No hazardous weather is expected at this time. The key weather messages for the next 7 days. Temperatures to start rebounding today with upper 80s to mid 90s from Friday through the weekend. The next chance for shower storms is not until later Sunday afternoon or early next week. Now the official National Weather Service forecast. Rest of today, sunny. Highs in the mid 80s. Northeast winds 5 to 10 miles per hour. Tonight, clear. Lows in the upper 50s. Southeast winds around 5 miles per hour, becoming southwest after midnight. Friday, sunny. Highs in the lower 90s. Southwest winds around 5 miles per hour.
Friday night, mostly clear in the evening, then becoming partly cloudy. Lows in the upper 60s. South winds 5 to 10 miles per hour. Saturday, partly sunny. Hot with highs in the mid-90s. Southwest winds 5 to 10 miles per hour. Saturday night, mostly clear. Lows in the lower 70s. Sunday, partly sunny. A chance of showers and thunderstorms in the afternoon. Hot with highs in the mid-90s. Chance of rain 40%. Sunday night, mostly cloudy in the evening, then becoming partly cloudy. A chance of showers and thunderstorms. Lows around 70. Chance of rain 50%. Monday, partly sunny. Highs in the lower 80s. Monday night, partly cloudy. Lows in the lower 60s. Tuesday, mostly sunny. Highs in the upper 70s. Tuesday night, mostly clear. Lows in the lower 60s. Wednesday, partly sunny with a chance of showers. Highs in the mid-80s. Chance of rain 30%. Here are the marine and buoy reports for 10 a.m. across the lower Chesapeake Bay and coastal waters. All wave and swell heights are in feet. Wave and swell periods are in seconds. Potomac River buoy, air temperature was 73. The wind was southeast at 4 knots. Cove Point, air temperature was 72. Piney Point, winds were northwest, 5 knots. Bishop's Head, air temperature was 70. The wind was southeast at 2 knots. Lewisetta, air temperature was 72. Water temperature 72. The wind was northeast at 3 knots. Rappahannock Light, winds were northwest, 5 knots. Yorktown Coast Guard Station, air temperature was 71. Water temperature 73. The wind was northwest at 4 knots. Crypto Peak, water temperature 69. The wind was west at 3 knots. Dominion Terminal Newport News, air temperature was 71. The wind was northwest at 8 knots. South Craney Island, air temperature was 73. The wind was north at 6 knots. Cape Henry, air temperature was 70. The wind was northeast at 2 knots. Brandywine Chill Lake, Delaware, winds were west, 6 knots. Fenwick Island buoy, winds were southwest, 4 knots. Air temperature 62. Buoy 64 nautical miles east of Virginia Beach, air temperature was 62. Wave height 4 feet. Wave period 8. Buoy just east of Cape Henry. Water temperature 66. Wave height 3. Wave period 8. Duck Cove here, air temperature was 66. The wind was north at 6 knots. Diamond Shoals buoy, winds were north, 17 knots. Water temperature 79. Air temperature 71. Marine forecast, Chesapeake Bay from New Point Comfort to Little Creek, Virginia. Today, northwest winds 5 knots, becoming southeast with gusts up to 15 knots this afternoon. Waves 1 foot. Tonight, south winds 5 to 10 knots with gusts up to 15 knots, becoming southwest after midnight. Waves 1 to 2 feet. Friday, southwest winds 5 to 10 knots, becoming south 10 to 15 knots in the afternoon. Waves 1 to 2 feet. Friday night, south winds 10 to 15 knots with gusts up to 20 knots. Waves 1 to 2 feet. Saturday, southwest winds 10 to 15 knots with gusts up to 20 knots. Waves 1 to 2 feet. Saturday night, southwest winds 15 to 20 knots. Waves 2 to 3 feet. Sunday, west winds 10 to 15 knots with gusts up to 20 knots, becoming northwest 5 to 10 knots in the afternoon. Waves 1 to 2 feet. A chance of showers and thunderstorms in the afternoon. Sunday night, southeast winds 5 to 10 knots, becoming west after midnight. Waves 1 to 2 feet. A chance of thunderstorms in the evening. A chance of showers. Monday, northeast winds 15 to 20 knots with gusts up to 25 knots. Waves 3 to 4 feet, occasionally to 5 feet. Monday night, northeast winds 15 to 20 knots, diminishing to 10 to 15 knots after midnight. Gusts up to 25 knots. Waves 3 to 4 feet, occasionally to 5 feet. Winds and waves higher in and near thunderstorms. Marine forecast, Chesapeake Bay from Little Creek, Virginia to Cape Henry, Virginia, including the Chesapeake Bay Bridge Tunnel. Today, northwest winds 5 knots,
becoming east late this morning and early afternoon, then becoming southeast with gusts up to 15 knots late. Waves 1 to 2 feet. Wave detail, east 2 feet at 8 seconds. Tonight, south winds 5 to 10 knots with gusts up to 15 knots, becoming southwest after midnight. Waves 1 to 2 feet. Wave detail, east 2 feet at 8 seconds. Friday, west winds 5 to 10 knots, becoming south 10 to 15 knots in the afternoon. Waves 1 to 2 feet. Wave detail, east 2 feet at 8 seconds and west 1 foot at 2 seconds. Friday night, south winds 10 to 15 knots with gusts up to 20 knots. Waves around 2 feet. Wave detail, southeast 2 feet at 4 seconds and east 2 feet at 8 seconds. Saturday, southwest winds 10 to 15 knots. Waves 1 to 2 feet. Wave detail, southwest 2 feet at 4 seconds and east 2 feet at 8 seconds. Saturday night, southwest winds 15 to 20 knots. Waves 2 to 3 feet. Wave detail, southwest 3 feet at 4 seconds and east 1 foot at 9 seconds. Sunday, southwest winds 10 to 15 knots with gusts up to 20 knots, becoming northwest 5 to 10 knots in the afternoon. Waves 1 to 2 feet. A chance of showers and thunderstorms in the afternoon. Sunday night, southeast winds 5 to 10 knots, becoming southwest after midnight. Waves around 2 feet. A chance of thunderstorms in the evening. A chance of showers. Monday, northeast winds 15 to 20 knots with gusts up to 25 knots. Waves 3 to 4 feet, occasionally to 5 feet. Monday night, northeast winds 15 to 20 knots with gusts up to 25 knots. Waves around 4 feet, occasionally to 5 feet. Winds and waves higher in and near thunderstorms. Marine forecast, Currituck Sound. Today, north winds 5 to 10 knots, becoming east this afternoon. Waves around 1 foot. Tonight, southeast winds 5 knots, becoming southwest after midnight. Waves 1 foot or less and light chop. Friday, west winds 5 knots, becoming south with gusts up to 15 knots in the afternoon. Waves 1 foot or less and light chop, increasing to around 1 foot in the afternoon. Friday night, south winds 5 to 10 knots with gusts up to 15 knots. Waves around 1 foot. Saturday, southwest winds 10 knots with gusts up to 15 knots. Waves around 1 foot. Saturday night, southwest winds 10 to 15 knots with gusts up to 20 knots. Waves 1 to 2 feet. Sunday, southwest winds 10 to 15 knots, diminishing to 5 to 10 knots in the afternoon. Gusts up to 20 knots. Waves 1 to 2 feet, diminishing to around 1 foot in the afternoon. A chance of showers and thunderstorms in the afternoon. Sunday night, south winds 5 to 10 knots, becoming southwest after midnight. Waves around 1 foot, diminishing to 1 foot or less and light chop after midnight. A chance of showers and thunderstorms. Monday, northeast winds 10 to 15 knots with gusts up to 25 knots. Waves 1 to 2 feet. A chance of showers in the morning. Monday night, northeast winds 10 to 15 knots with gusts up to 20 knots. Waves 1 to 2 feet. Winds and waves higher in and near thunderstorms. This is NOAA's National Weather Service All Hazards Weather Radio, KHP 37, broadcasting from Wakefield, Virginia, transmitting from Driver, Virginia on a frequency of 162.550 MHz. The following information is for Hampton Roads and Northeast North Carolina, the southern part of the Chesapeake Bay and adjacent coastal waters. The current time is 11:06 a.m. Eastern Daylight Time. Offshore waters forecast Baltimore Canyon to Cape Charles Light, to 100 nautical miles. Today, northeast winds 5 to 10 knots, becoming variable. Seas 3 to 5 feet. Tonight, south to southwest winds less than 10 knots. Seas 3 to 5 feet. Friday, west to southwest winds 5 to 10 knots, becoming southwest 10 to 15 knots. Seas 4 to 5 feet. Friday night, southwest winds 10 to 15 knots. Seas 4 to 5 feet. Saturday, southwest winds 10 to 15 knots, increasing to 15 to 20 knots. Seas 4 to 5 feet. Saturday night, south to southwest winds 20 to 25 knots. Seas 5 to 7 feet. Sunday, southwest winds 15 to 20 knots, diminishing to 5 to 15 knots.
seas 4 to 6 feet. Sunday night, southwest winds 5 to 15 knots. Seas 4 to 5 feet. Monday, northeast winds 15 to 25 knots. Seas 4 to 6 feet. Monday night, northeast winds 15 to 25 knots. Seas 5 to 7 feet. Hazardous weather information. Now here is the hazardous weather outlook for southeast Maryland, northeast North Carolina, central Virginia, east central Virginia, eastern Virginia, north central Virginia, south central Virginia, and southeast Virginia. Today and tonight. No hazardous weather is expected at this time. And now the extended outlook for the period Friday through Wednesday. No hazardous weather is expected at this time. The key weather messages for the next 7 days. Temperatures to start rebounding today with upper 80s to mid-90s from Friday through the weekend. The next chance for shower storms is not until later Sunday afternoon or early next week. Now the official National Weather Service forecast. Rest of today, sunny. Highs in the mid-80s. Northeast winds 5 to 10 miles per hour. Tonight, clear. Lows in the upper 50s. Southeast winds around 5 miles per hour, becoming southwest after midnight. Friday, sunny. Highs in the lower 90s. Southwest winds around 5 miles per hour. Friday night, mostly clear in the evening, then becoming partly cloudy. Lows in the upper 60s. South winds 5 to 10 miles per hour. Saturday, partly sunny. Hot with highs in the mid-90s. Southwest winds 5 to 10 miles per hour. Saturday night, mostly clear. Lows in the lower 70s. Sunday, partly sunny. A chance of showers and thunderstorms in the afternoon. Hot with highs in the mid-90s. Chance of rain 40%. Sunday night, mostly cloudy in the evening, then becoming partly cloudy. A chance of showers and thunderstorms. Lows around 70. Chance of rain 50%. Monday, partly sunny. Highs in the lower 80s. Monday night, partly cloudy. Lows in the lower 60s. Tuesday, mostly sunny. Highs in the upper 70s. Tuesday night, mostly clear. Lows in the lower 60s. Wednesday, partly sunny with a chance of showers. Highs in the mid-80s. Chance of rain 30%. Here are the marine and buoy reports for 10 a.m. across the lower Chesapeake Bay and coastal waters. All wave and swell heights are in feet. Wave and swell periods are in seconds. Potomac River buoy, air temperature was 73. The wind was southeast at 4 knots. Cove Point, air temperature was 72. Piney Point, winds were northwest, 5 knots. Bishop's Head, air temperature was 70. The wind was southeast at 2 knots. Lewisetta, air temperature was 72. Water temperature 72. The wind was northeast at 3 knots. Rappahannock Light, winds were northwest, 5 knots. Yorktown Coast Guard Station, air temperature was 71. Water temperature 73. The wind was northwest at 4 knots. Crypto Peak, water temperature 69. The wind was west at 3 knots. Dominion Terminal Newport News, air temperature was 71. The wind was northwest at 8 knots. South Craney Island, air temperature was 73. The wind was north at 6 knots. Cape Henry, air temperature was 70. The wind was northeast at 2 knots. Brandywine Chill Lake, Delaware, winds were west, 6 knots. Fenwick Island buoy, winds were southwest, 4 knots. Air temperature 62. Buoy 64 nautical miles east of Virginia Beach, air temperature was 62. Wave height 4 feet. Wave period 8. Buoy just east of Cape Henry. Water temperature 66. Wave heights 3. Wave period 8. Duck Cove Pier, air temperature was 66. The wind was north at 6 knots. Diamond Shoals buoy, winds were north, 17 knots. Water temperature 79. Air temperature 71. Marine forecast, Chesapeake Bay from New Point Comfort to Little Creek, Virginia. Today, northwest winds 5 knots, becoming southeast with gusts up to 15 knots this afternoon. Waves 1 foot. Tonight, south winds 5 to 10 knots with gusts up to 15 knots, becoming southwest after midnight. Waves 1 to 2 feet. Friday,
southwest winds 5 to 10 knots, becoming south 10 to 15 knots in the afternoon. Waves 1 to 2 feet. Friday night, south winds 10 to 15 knots with gusts up to 20 knots. Waves 1 to 2 feet. Saturday, southwest winds 10 to 15 knots with gusts up to 20 knots. Waves 1 to 2 feet. Saturday night, southwest winds 15 to 20 knots. Waves 2 to 3 feet. Sunday, west winds 10 to 15 knots with gusts up to 20 knots, becoming northwest 5 to 10 knots in the afternoon. Waves 1 to 2 feet. A chance of showers and thunderstorms in the afternoon. Sunday night, southeast winds 5 to 10 knots, becoming west after midnight. Waves 1 to 2 feet. A chance of thunderstorms in the evening. A chance of showers. Monday, northeast winds 15 to 20 knots with gusts up to 25 knots. Waves 3 to 4 feet, occasionally to 5 feet. Monday night, northeast winds 15 to 20 knots, diminishing to 10 to 15 knots after midnight. Gusts up to 25 knots. Waves 3 to 4 feet, occasionally to 5 feet. Winds and waves higher in and near thunderstorms. Marine forecast, Chesapeake Bay from Little Creek, Virginia to Cape Henry, Virginia, including the Chesapeake Bay Bridge Tunnel. Today, northwest winds 5 knots, becoming east late this morning and early afternoon, then becoming southeast with gusts up to 15 knots late. Waves 1 to 2 feet. Wave detail, east 2 feet at 8 seconds. Tonight, south winds 5 to 10 knots with gusts up to 15 knots, becoming southwest after midnight. Waves 1 to 2 feet. Wave detail, east 2 feet at 8 seconds. Friday, west winds 5 to 10 knots, becoming south 10 to 15 knots in the afternoon. Waves 1 to 2 feet. Wave detail, east 2 feet at 8 seconds and west 1 foot at 2 seconds. Friday night, south winds 10 to 15 knots with gusts up to 20 knots. Waves around 2 feet. Wave detail, southeast 2 feet at 4 seconds and east 2 feet at 8 seconds. Saturday, southwest winds 10 to 15 knots. Waves 1 to 2 feet. Wave detail, southwest 2 feet at 4 seconds and east 2 feet at 8 seconds. Saturday night, southwest winds 15 to 20 knots. Waves 2 to 3 feet. Wave detail, southwest 3 feet at 4 seconds and east 1 foot at 9 seconds. Sunday, southwest winds 10 to 15 knots with gusts up to 20 knots, becoming northwest 5 to 10 knots in the afternoon. Waves 1 to 2 feet. A chance of showers and thunderstorms in the afternoon. Sunday night, southeast winds 5 to 10 knots, becoming southwest after midnight. Waves around 2 feet. A chance of thunderstorms in the evening. A chance of showers. Monday, northeast winds 15 to 20 knots with gusts up to 25 knots. Waves 3 to 4 feet, occasionally to 5 feet. Monday night, northeast winds 15 to 20 knots with gusts up to 25 knots. Waves around 4 feet, occasionally to 5 feet. Winds and waves higher in and near thunderstorms. Marine forecast, Kerbic Sound. Today, north winds 5 to 10 knots, becoming east this afternoon. Waves around 1 foot. Tonight, southeast winds 5 knots, becoming southwest after midnight. Waves 1 foot or less and light chop. Friday, west winds 5 knots, becoming south with gusts up to 15 knots in the afternoon. Waves 1 foot or less and light chop, increasing to around 1 foot in the afternoon. Friday night, south winds 5 to 10 knots with gusts up to 15 knots. Waves around 1 foot. Saturday, southwest winds 10 knots with gusts up to 15 knots. Waves around 1 foot. Saturday night, southwest winds 10 to 15 knots with gusts up to 20 knots. Waves 1 to 2 feet. Sunday, southwest winds 10 to 15 knots, diminishing to 5 to 10 knots in the afternoon. Gusts up to 20 knots. Waves 1 to 2 feet, diminishing to around 1 foot in the afternoon. A chance of showers and thunderstorms in the afternoon. Sunday night, south winds 5 to 10 knots, becoming southwest after midnight. Waves around 1 foot, diminishing to 1 foot or less and light chop after midnight. A chance of showers and thunderstorms. Monday, northeast winds 10 to 15 knots with gusts up to 25 knots. Waves 1 to 2 feet. A chance of showers in the morning.
Monday night, northeast winds 10 to 15 knots with gusts up to 20 knots. Waves 1 to 2 feet. Winds and waves higher in and near thunderstorms. The current time is 11:17 a.m. Eastern Daylight Time. Offshore waters forecast Baltimore Canyon to Cape Charles Light to 100 nautical miles. Today, northeast winds 5 to 10 knots, becoming variable. Seas 3 to 5 feet. Tonight, south to southwest winds less than 10 knots. Seas 3 to 5 feet. Friday, west to southwest winds 5 to 10 knots, becoming southwest 10 to 15 knots. Seas 4 to 5 feet. Friday night, southwest winds 10 to 15 knots. Seas 4 to 5 feet. Saturday, southwest winds 10 to 15 knots, increasing to 15 to 20 knots. Seas 4 to 5 feet. Saturday night, south to southwest winds 20 to 25 knots. Seas 5 to 7 feet. Sunday, southwest winds 15 to 20 knots, diminishing to 5 to 15 knots. Seas 4 to 6 feet. Sunday night, southwest winds 5 to 15 knots. Seas 4 to 5 feet. Monday, northeast winds 15 to 25 knots. Seas 4 to 6 feet. Monday night, northeast winds 15 to 25 knots. Seas 5 to 7 feet. Hazardous weather information. Now here is the hazardous weather outlook for southeast Maryland, northeast North Carolina, central Virginia, east central Virginia, eastern Virginia, north central Virginia, south central Virginia, and southeast Virginia. Today and tonight. No hazardous weather is expected at this time. And now the extended outlook for the period Friday through Wednesday. No hazardous weather is expected at this time. The key weather messages for the next 7 days. Temperatures to start rebounding today with upper 80s to mid 90s from Friday through the weekend. The next chance for shower storms is not until later Sunday afternoon or early next week. Now the official National Weather Service forecast. Rest of today, sunny. Highs in the mid 80s. Northeast winds 5 to 10 miles per hour. Tonight, clear. Lows in the upper 50s. Southeast winds around 5 miles per hour, becoming southwest after midnight. Friday, sunny. Highs in the lower 90s. Southwest winds around 5 miles per hour. Friday night, mostly clear in the evening, then becoming partly cloudy. Lows in the upper 60s. South winds 5 to 10 miles per hour. Saturday, partly sunny. Hot with highs in the mid-90s. Southwest winds 5 to 10 miles per hour. Saturday night, mostly clear. Lows in the lower 70s. Sunday, partly sunny. A chance of showers and thunderstorms in the afternoon. Hot with highs in the mid-90s. Chance of rain 40%. Sunday night, mostly cloudy in the evening, then becoming partly cloudy. A chance of showers and thunderstorms. Lows around 70. Chance of rain 50%. Monday, partly sunny. Highs in the lower 80s. Monday night, partly cloudy. Lows in the lower 60s. Tuesday, mostly sunny. Highs in the upper 70s. Tuesday night, mostly clear. Lows in the lower 60s. Wednesday, partly sunny with a chance of showers. Highs in the mid 80s. Chance of rain 30%. Here are the marine and buoy reports for 11 a.m. across the lower Chesapeake Bay and coastal waters. All wave and swell heights are in feet. Wave and swell periods are in seconds. Potomac River buoy, air temperature was 71. The wind was southeast at 4 knots. Fenwick Island buoy, winds were south, 4 knots. Water temperature 61. Air temperature 62. Buoy 64 nautical miles east of Virginia Beach, air temperature was 62. Wave height 4 feet. Wave period 8. Buoy just east of Cape Henry. Water temperature 68. Wave height 3. Wave period 7. Diamond Shoals buoy, air temperature was 70. Wave height 7 feet. Wave period 8. The wind was north at 16, knots gusting to 19. Marine forecast. Chesapeake Bay from New Point Comfort to Little Creek, Virginia. Today, northwest winds 5 knots, becoming southeast with gusts up to 15 knots this afternoon. Waves 1 foot. Tonight, south winds 5 to 10 knots with gusts up to 15 knots,
becoming southwest after midnight. Waves 1 to 2 feet. Friday, southwest winds 5 to 10 knots, becoming south 10 to 15 knots in the afternoon. Waves 1 to 2 feet. Friday night, south winds 10 to 15 knots with gusts up to 20 knots. Waves 1 to 2 feet. Saturday, southwest winds 10 to 15 knots with gusts up to 20 knots. Waves 1 to 2 feet. Saturday night, southwest winds 15 to 20 knots. Waves 2 to 3 feet. Sunday, west winds 10 to 15 knots with gusts up to 20 knots, becoming northwest 5 to 10 knots in the afternoon. Waves 1 to 2 feet. A chance of showers and thunderstorms in the afternoon. Sunday night, southeast winds 5 to 10 knots, becoming west after midnight. Waves 1 to 2 feet. A chance of thunderstorms in the evening. A chance of showers. Monday, northeast winds 15 to 20 knots with gusts up to 25 knots. Waves 3 to 4 feet, occasionally to 5 feet. Monday night, northeast winds 15 to 20 knots, diminishing to 10 to 15 knots after midnight. Gusts up to 25 knots. Waves 3 to 4 feet, occasionally to 5 feet. Winds and waves higher in and near thunderstorms. Marine forecast, Chesapeake Bay from Little Creek, Virginia to Cape Henry, Virginia, including the Chesapeake Bay Bridge Tunnel. Today, northwest winds 5 knots, becoming east late this morning and early afternoon, then becoming southeast with gusts up to 15 knots late. Waves 1 to 2 feet. Wave detail, east 2 feet at 8 seconds. Tonight, south winds 5 to 10 knots with gusts up to 15 knots, becoming southwest after midnight. Waves 1 to 2 feet. Wave detail, east 2 feet at 8 seconds. Friday, west winds 5 to 10 knots, becoming south 10 to 15 knots in the afternoon. Waves 1 to 2 feet. Wave detail, east 2 feet at 8 seconds and west 1 foot at 2 seconds. Friday night, south winds 10 to 15 knots with gusts up to 20 knots. Waves around 2 feet. Wave detail, southeast 2 feet at 4 seconds and east 2 feet at 8 seconds. Saturday, southwest winds 10 to 15 knots. Waves 1 to 2 feet. Wave detail, southwest 2 feet at 4 seconds and east 2 feet at 8 seconds. Saturday night, southwest winds 15 to 20 knots. Waves 2 to 3 feet. Wave detail, southwest 3 feet at 4 seconds and east 1 foot at 9 seconds. Sunday, southwest winds 10 to 15 knots with gusts up to 20 knots, becoming northwest 5 to 10 knots in the afternoon. Waves 1 to 2 feet. A chance of showers and thunderstorms in the afternoon. Sunday night, southeast winds 5 to 10 knots, becoming southwest after midnight. Waves around 2 feet. A chance of thunderstorms in the evening. A chance of showers. Monday, northeast winds 15 to 20 knots with gusts up to 25 knots. Waves 3 to 4 feet, occasionally to 5 feet. Monday night, northeast winds 15 to 20 knots with gusts up to 25 knots. Waves around 4 feet, occasionally to 5 feet. Winds and waves higher in and near thunderstorms. Marine forecast, Kuril Sound. Today, north winds 5 to 10 knots, becoming east this afternoon. Waves around 1 foot. Tonight, southeast winds 5 knots, becoming southwest after midnight. Waves 1 foot or less and light chop. Friday, west winds 5 knots, becoming south with gusts up to 15 knots in the afternoon. Waves 1 foot or less and light chop, increasing to around 1 foot in the afternoon. Friday night, south winds 5 to 10 knots with gusts up to 15 knots. Waves around 1 foot. Saturday, southwest winds 10 knots with gusts up to 15 knots. Waves around 1 foot. Saturday night, southwest winds 10 to 15 knots with gusts up to 20 knots. Waves 1 to 2 feet. Sunday, southwest winds 10 to 15 knots, diminishing to 5 to 10 knots in the afternoon. Gusts up to 20 knots. Waves 1 to 2 feet, diminishing to around 1 foot in the afternoon. A chance of showers and thunderstorms in the afternoon. Sunday night, south winds 5 to 10 knots, becoming southwest after midnight. Waves around 1 foot, diminishing to 1 foot or less and light chop after midnight. A chance of showers and thunderstorms. Monday, northeast winds 10 to 15 knots with gusts up to 25 knots. Waves 1 to 2 feet.
a chance of showers in the morning. Monday night, northeast winds 10 to 15 knots with gusts up to 20 knots. Waves 1 to 2 feet. Winds and waves higher in and near thunderstorms. The current time is 11:27 a.m. Eastern Daylight Time. Offshore waters forecast Baltimore Canyon to Cape Charles Light to 100 nautical miles. Today, northeast winds 5 to 10 knots, becoming variable. Seas 3 to 5 feet. Tonight, south to southwest winds less than 10 knots. Seas 3 to 5 feet. Friday, west to southwest winds 5 to 10 knots, becoming southwest 10 to 15 knots. Seas 4 to 5 feet. Friday night, southwest winds 10 to 15 knots. Seas 4 to 5 feet. Saturday, southwest winds 10 to 15 knots, increasing to 15 to 20 knots. Seas 4 to 5 feet. Saturday night, south to southwest winds 20 to 25 knots. Seas 5 to 7 feet. Sunday, southwest winds 15 to 20 knots, diminishing to 5 to 15 knots. Seas 4 to 6 feet. Sunday night, southwest winds 5 to 15 knots. Seas 4 to 5 feet. Monday, northeast winds 15 to 25 knots. Seas 4 to 6 feet. Monday night, northeast winds 15 to 25 knots. Seas 5 to 7 feet. Hazardous weather information. Now here is the hazardous weather outlook for southeast Maryland, northeast North Carolina, central Virginia, east central Virginia, eastern Virginia, north central Virginia, south central Virginia, and southeast Virginia. Today and tonight. No hazardous weather is expected at this time. And now the extended outlook for the period Friday through Wednesday. No hazardous weather is expected at this time. The key weather messages for the next 7 days. Temperatures to start rebounding today with upper 80s to mid 90s from Friday through the weekend. The next chance for shower storms is not until later Sunday afternoon or early next week. Now the official National Weather Service forecast. Rest of today, sunny. Highs in the mid 80s. Northeast winds 5 to 10 miles per hour. Tonight, clear. Lows in the upper 50s. Southeast winds around 5 miles per hour, becoming southwest after midnight. Friday, sunny. Highs in the lower 90s. Southwest winds around 5 miles per hour. Friday night, mostly clear in the evening, then becoming partly cloudy. Lows in the upper 60s. South winds 5 to 10 miles per hour. Saturday, partly sunny. Hot with highs in the mid-90s. Southwest winds 5 to 10 miles per hour. Saturday night, mostly clear. Lows in the lower 70s. Sunday, partly sunny. A chance of showers and thunderstorms in the afternoon. Hot with highs in the mid-90s. Chance of rain 40%. Sunday night, mostly cloudy in the evening, then becoming partly cloudy. A chance of showers and thunderstorms. Lows around 70. Chance of rain 50%. Monday, partly sunny. Highs in the lower 80s. Monday night, partly cloudy. Lows in the lower 60s. Tuesday, mostly sunny. Highs in the upper 70s. Tuesday night, mostly clear. Lows in the lower 60s. Wednesday, partly sunny with a chance of showers. Highs in the mid 80s. Chance of rain 30%. Here are the marine and buoy reports for 11 a.m. across the lower Chesapeake Bay and coastal waters. All wave and swell heights are in feet. Wave and swell periods are in seconds. Potomac River buoy, air temperature was 71. The wind was southeast at 4 knots. Fenwick Island buoy, winds were south, 4 knots. Water temperature 61. Air temperature 62. Buoy 64 nautical miles east of Virginia Beach, air temperature was 62. Wave height 4 feet. Wave period 8. Buoy just east of Cape Henry. Water temperature 68. Wave height 3. Wave period 7. Diamond Shoals buoy, air temperature was 70. Wave height 7 feet. Wave period 8. The wind was north at 16, knots gusting to 19. Marine forecast. Chesapeake Bay from New Point Comfort to Little Creek, Virginia. Today, northwest winds 5 knots, becoming southeast with gusts up to 15 knots this afternoon. Waves 1 foot. Tonight,
south winds 5 to 10 knots with gusts up to 15 knots, becoming southwest after midnight. Waves 1 to 2 feet. Friday, southwest winds 5 to 10 knots, becoming south 10 to 15 knots in the afternoon. Waves 1 to 2 feet. Friday night, south winds 10 to 15 knots with gusts up to 20 knots. Waves 1 to 2 feet. Saturday, southwest winds 10 to 15 knots with gusts up to 20 knots. Waves 1 to 2 feet. Saturday night, southwest winds 15 to 20 knots. Waves 2 to 3 feet. Sunday, west winds 10 to 15 knots with gusts up to 20 knots, becoming northwest 5 to 10 knots in the afternoon. Waves 1 to 2 feet. A chance of showers and thunderstorms in the afternoon. Sunday night, southeast winds 5 to 10 knots, becoming west after midnight. Waves 1 to 2 feet. A chance of thunderstorms in the evening. A chance of showers. Monday, northeast winds 15 to 20 knots with gusts up to 25 knots. Waves 3 to 4 feet, occasionally to 5 feet. Monday night, northeast winds 15 to 20 knots, diminishing to 10 to 15 knots after midnight. Gusts up to 25 knots. Waves 3 to 4 feet, occasionally to 5 feet. Winds and waves higher in and near thunderstorms. Marine forecast, Chesapeake Bay from Little Creek, Virginia to Cape Henry, Virginia, including the Chesapeake Bay Bridge Tunnel. Today, northwest winds 5 knots, becoming east late this morning and early afternoon, then becoming southeast with gusts up to 15 knots late. Waves 1 to 2 feet. Wave detail, east 2 feet at 8 seconds. Tonight, south winds 5 to 10 knots with gusts up to 15 knots, becoming southwest after midnight. Waves 1 to 2 feet. Wave detail, east 2 feet at 8 seconds. Friday, west winds 5 to 10 knots, becoming south 10 to 15 knots in the afternoon. Waves 1 to 2 feet. Wave detail, east 2 feet at 8 seconds and west 1 foot at 2 seconds. Friday night, south winds 10 to 15 knots with gusts up to 20 knots. Waves around 2 feet. Wave detail, southeast 2 feet at 4 seconds and east 2 feet at 8 seconds. Saturday, southwest winds 10 to 15 knots. Waves 1 to 2 feet. Wave detail, southwest 2 feet at 4 seconds and east 2 feet at 8 seconds. Saturday night, southwest winds 15 to 20 knots. Waves 2 to 3 feet. Wave detail, southwest 3 feet at 4 seconds and east 1 foot at 9 seconds. Sunday, southwest winds 10 to 15 knots with gusts up to 20 knots, becoming northwest 5 to 10 knots in the afternoon. Waves 1 to 2 feet. A chance of showers and thunderstorms in the afternoon. Sunday night, southeast winds 5 to 10 knots, becoming southwest after midnight. Waves around 2 feet. A chance of thunderstorms in the evening. A chance of showers. Monday, northeast winds 15 to 20 knots with gusts up to 25 knots. Waves 3 to 4 feet, occasionally to 5 feet. Monday night, northeast winds 15 to 20 knots with gusts up to 25 knots. Waves around 4 feet, occasionally to 5 feet. Winds and waves higher in and near thunderstorms. This is NOAA's National Weather Service All Hazards Weather Radio, KHP 37, broadcasting from Wakefield, Virginia, transmitting from Driver, Virginia on a frequency of 162.550 MHz. The following information is for Hampton Roads and Northeast North Carolina, the southern part of the Chesapeake Bay and adjacent coastal waters. Marine forecast, Currituck Sound. Today, north winds 5 to 10 knots, becoming east this afternoon. Waves around 1 foot. Tonight, southeast winds 5 knots, becoming southwest after midnight. Waves 1 foot or less and light chop. Friday, west winds 5 knots, becoming south with gusts up to 15 knots in the afternoon. Waves 1 foot or less and light chop, increasing to around 1 foot in the afternoon. Friday night, south winds 5 to 10 knots with gusts up to 15 knots. Waves around 1 foot. Saturday, southwest winds 10 knots with gusts up to 15 knots. Waves around 1 foot. Saturday night, southwest winds 10 to 15 knots with gusts up to 20 knots. Waves 1 to 2 feet. Sunday, southwest winds 10 to 15 knots, diminishing to 5 to 10 knots in the afternoon. Gusts up to 20 knots.
waves 1 to 2 feet, diminishing to around 1 foot in the afternoon. A chance of showers and thunderstorms in the afternoon. Sunday night, south winds 5 to 10 knots, becoming southwest after midnight. Waves around 1 foot, diminishing to 1 foot or less and light chop after midnight. A chance of showers and thunderstorms. Monday, northeast winds 10 to 15 knots with gusts up to 25 knots. Waves 1 to 2 feet. A chance of showers in the morning. Monday night, northeast winds 10 to 15 knots with gusts up to 20 knots. Waves 1 to 2 feet. Winds and waves higher in and near thunderstorms. The current time is 11:37 a.m. Eastern Daylight Time. Offshore waters forecast Baltimore Canyon to Cape Charles Light to 100 nautical miles. Today, northeast winds 5 to 10 knots, becoming variable. Seas 3 to 5 feet. Tonight, south to southwest winds less than 10 knots. Seas 3 to 5 feet. Friday, west to southwest winds 5 to 10 knots, becoming southwest 10 to 15 knots. Seas 4 to 5 feet. Friday night, southwest winds 10 to 15 knots. Seas 4 to 5 feet. Saturday, southwest winds 10 to 15 knots, increasing to 15 to 20 knots. Seas 4 to 5 feet. Saturday night, south to southwest winds 20 to 25 knots. Seas 5 to 7 feet. Sunday, southwest winds 15 to 20 knots, diminishing to 5 to 15 knots. Seas 4 to 6 feet. Sunday night, southwest winds 5 to 15 knots. Seas 4 to 5 feet. Monday, northeast winds 15 to 25 knots. Seas 4 to 6 feet. Monday night, northeast winds 15 to 25 knots. Seas 5 to 7 feet. Hazardous weather information. Now here is the hazardous weather outlook for Southeast Maryland, Northeast North Carolina, Central Virginia, East Central Virginia, Eastern Virginia, North Central Virginia, South Central Virginia, and Southeast Virginia. Today and tonight. No hazardous weather is expected at this time. And now the extended outlook for the period Friday through Wednesday. No hazardous weather is expected at this time. The key weather messages for the next 7 days. Temperatures to start rebounding today with upper 80s to mid 90s from Friday through the weekend. The next chance for shower storms is not until later Sunday afternoon or early next week. Now the official National Weather Service forecast. Rest of today, sunny. Highs in the mid 80s. Northeast winds 5 to 10 miles per hour. Tonight, clear. Lows in the upper 50s. Southeast winds around 5 miles per hour, becoming southwest after midnight. Friday, sunny. Highs in the lower 90s. Southwest winds around 5 miles per hour. Friday night, mostly clear in the evening, then becoming partly cloudy. Lows in the upper 60s. South winds 5 to 10 miles per hour. Saturday, partly sunny. Hot with highs in the mid 90s. Southwest winds 5 to 10 miles per hour. Saturday night, mostly clear. Lows in the lower 70s. Sunday, partly sunny. A chance of showers and thunderstorms in the afternoon. Hot with highs in the mid-90s. Chance of rain 40%. Sunday night, mostly cloudy in the evening, then becoming partly cloudy. A chance of showers and thunderstorms. Lows around 70. Chance of rain 50%. Monday, partly sunny. Highs in the lower 80s. Monday night, partly cloudy. Lows in the lower 60s. Tuesday, mostly sunny. Highs in the upper 70s. Tuesday night, mostly clear. Lows in the lower 60s. Wednesday, partly sunny with a chance of showers. Highs in the mid 80s. Chance of rain 30%. Here are the marine and buoy reports for 11 a.m. across the lower Chesapeake Bay and coastal waters. All wave and swell heights are in feet. Wave and swell periods are in seconds. Potomac River buoy, air temperature was 71. The wind was southeast at 4 knots. Fenwick Island buoy, winds were south, 4 knots. Water temperature 61. Air temperature 62. Buoy 64 nautical miles east of Virginia Beach, air temperature was 62. Wave height 4 feet. Wave period 8. Buoy just east of Cape Henry. Water temperature 68. Wave heights 3. Wave period 7.
Diamond Shoals buoy, air temperature was 70. Wave height 7 feet. Wave period 8. The wind was north at 16, knots gusting to 19. Marine forecast, Chesapeake Bay from New Point Comfort to Little Creek, Virginia. Rest of today, east winds 5 to 10 knots, becoming southeast with gusts up to 15, knots late. Waves 1 foot. Tonight, south winds 5 to 10 knots with gusts up to 15, knots, becoming southwest after midnight. Waves 1 to 2 feet. Friday, southwest winds 5 to 10 knots, becoming south 10 to 15, knots in the afternoon. Waves 1 to 2 feet. Friday night, south winds 10 to 15, knots with gusts up to 20 knots. Waves 1 to 2 feet. Saturday, southwest winds 10 to 15, knots with gusts up to 20 knots. Waves 1 to 2 feet. Saturday night, southwest winds 15 to 20 knots. Waves 2 to 3 feet. Sunday, west winds 10 to 15, knots with gusts up to 20 knots, becoming northwest 5 to 10 knots in the afternoon. Waves 1 to 2 feet. A chance of showers and thunderstorms in the afternoon. Sunday night, southeast winds 5 to 10 knots, becoming west after midnight. Waves 1 to 2 feet. A chance of thunderstorms in the evening. A chance of showers. Monday, northeast winds 15 to 20 knots with gusts up to 25 knots. Waves 3 to 4 feet, occasionally to 5 feet. Monday night, northeast winds 15 to 20 knots, diminishing to 10 to 15 knots after midnight. Gusts up to 25 knots. Waves 3 to 4 feet, occasionally to 5 feet. Winds and waves higher in and near thunderstorms. Marine forecast, Chesapeake Bay from Little Creek, Virginia to Cape Henry, Virginia, including the Chesapeake Bay Bridge Tunnel. Rest of today, east winds 5 knots, becoming southeast late. Waves 1 to 2 feet. Wave detail, east 2 feet at 8 seconds. Tonight, south winds 5 to 10 knots with gusts up to 15 knots, becoming southwest after midnight. Waves 1 to 2 feet. Wave detail, east 2 feet at 8 seconds. Friday, west winds 5 to 10 knots, becoming south 10 to 15 knots in the afternoon. Waves 1 to 2 feet. Wave detail, east 2 feet at 8 seconds and west 1 foot at 2 seconds. Friday night, south winds 10 to 15 knots with gusts up to 20 knots. Waves around 2 feet. Wave detail, southeast 2 feet at 4 seconds and east 2 feet at 8 seconds. Saturday, southwest winds 10 to 15 knots. Waves 1 to 2 feet. Wave detail, southwest 2 feet at 4 seconds and east 2 feet at 8 seconds. Saturday night, southwest winds 15 to 20 knots. Waves 2 to 3 feet. Wave detail, southwest 3 feet at 4 seconds and east 1 foot at 9 seconds. Sunday, southwest winds 10 to 15 knots with gusts up to 20 knots, becoming northwest 5 to 10 knots in the afternoon. Waves 1 to 2 feet. A chance of showers and thunderstorms in the afternoon. Sunday night, southeast winds 5 to 10 knots, becoming southwest after midnight. Waves around 2 feet. A chance of thunderstorms in the evening. A chance of showers. Monday, northeast winds 15 to 20 knots with gusts up to 25 knots. Waves 3 to 4 feet, occasionally to 5 feet. Monday night, northeast winds 15 to 20 knots with gusts up to 25 knots. Waves around 4 feet, occasionally to 5 feet. Winds and waves higher in and near thunderstorms. Marine forecast, Kerr-Big Sound. Rest of today, northeast winds 5 to 10 knots, becoming east late. Waves around 1 foot. Tonight, southeast winds 5 knots, becoming southwest after midnight. Waves 1 foot or less and light chop. Friday, west winds 5 knots, becoming south with gusts up to 15 knots in the afternoon. Waves 1 foot or less and light chop, increasing to around 1 foot in the afternoon. Friday night, south winds 5 to 10 knots with gusts up to 15 knots. Waves around 1 foot. Saturday, southwest winds 10 knots with gusts up to 15 knots. Waves around 1 foot. Saturday night, southwest winds 10 to 15 knots with gusts up to 20 knots. Waves 1 to 2 feet. Sunday, southwest winds 10 to 15 knots, diminishing to 5 to 10 knots in the afternoon. Gusts up to 20 knots.
waves 1 to 2 feet, diminishing to around 1 foot in the afternoon. A chance of showers and thunderstorms in the afternoon. Sunday night, south winds 5 to 10 knots, becoming southwest after midnight. Waves around 1 foot, diminishing to 1 foot or less and light chop after midnight. A chance of showers and thunderstorms.

Monday, northeast winds 10 to 15 knots with gusts up to 25 knots. Waves 1 to 2 feet. A chance of showers in the morning. Monday night, northeast winds 10 to 15 knots with gusts up to 20 knots. Waves 1 to 2 feet. Winds and waves higher in and near thunderstorms. The current time is 11:47 a.m. Eastern Daylight Time. Offshore waters forecast Baltimore Canyon to Cape Charles Light to 100 nautical miles. Today, northeast winds 5 to 10 knots, becoming variable. Seas 3 to 5 feet. Tonight, south to southwest winds less than 10 knots. Seas 3 to 5 feet. Friday, west to southwest winds 5 to 10 knots, becoming southwest 10 to 15 knots. Seas 4 to 5 feet. Friday night, southwest winds 10 to 15 knots. Seas 4 to 5 feet. Saturday, southwest winds 10 to 15 knots, increasing to 15 to 20 knots. Seas 4 to 5 feet. Saturday night, south to southwest winds 20 to 25 knots. Seas 5 to 7 feet. Sunday, southwest winds 15 to 20 knots, diminishing to 5 to 15 knots. Seas 4 to 6 feet. Sunday night, southwest winds 5 to 15 knots. Seas 4 to 5 feet. Monday, northeast winds 15 to 25 knots. Seas 4 to 6 feet. Monday night, northeast winds 15 to 25 knots. Seas 5 to 7 feet. Hazardous weather information. Now here is the hazardous weather outlook for southeast Maryland, northeast North Carolina, central Virginia, east central Virginia, eastern Virginia, north central Virginia, south central Virginia, and southeast Virginia. Today and tonight. No hazardous weather is expected at this time. And now the extended outlook for the period Friday through Wednesday. No hazardous weather is expected at this time. The key weather messages for the next 7 days. Temperatures to start rebounding today with upper 80s to mid 90s from Friday through the weekend. The next chance for shower storms is not until later Sunday afternoon or early next week. Now the official National Weather Service forecast. Rest of today, sunny. Highs in the mid 80s. Northeast winds 5 to 10 miles per hour. Tonight, clear. Lows in the upper 50s. Southeast winds around 5 miles per hour, becoming southwest after midnight. Friday, sunny. Highs in the lower 90s. Southwest winds around 5 miles per hour. Friday night, mostly clear in the evening, then becoming partly cloudy. Lows in the upper 60s. South winds 5 to 10 miles per hour. Saturday, partly sunny. Hot with highs in the mid-90s. Southwest winds 5 to 10 miles per hour. Saturday night, mostly clear. Lows in the lower 70s. Sunday, partly sunny. A chance of showers and thunderstorms in the afternoon. Hot with highs in the mid-90s. Chance of rain 40%. Sunday night, mostly cloudy in the evening, then becoming partly cloudy. A chance of showers and thunderstorms. Lows around 70. Chance of rain 50%. Monday, partly sunny. Highs in the lower 80s. Monday night, partly cloudy. Lows in the lower 60s. Tuesday, mostly sunny. Highs in the upper 70s. Tuesday night, mostly clear. Lows in the lower 60s. Wednesday, partly sunny with a chance of showers. Highs in the mid 80s. Chance of rain 30%. Here are the marine and buoy reports for 11 a.m. across the lower Chesapeake Bay and coastal waters. All wave and swell heights are in feet. Wave and swell periods are in seconds. Potomac River buoy, air temperature was 71. The wind was southeast at 4 knots. Fenwick Island buoy, winds were south, 4 knots. Water temperature 61. Air temperature 62. Buoy 64 nautical miles east of Virginia Beach, air temperature was 62. Wave height 4 feet. Wave period 8. Buoy just east of Cape Henry. Water temperature 68. Wave height 3. Wave period 7. Diamond Shoals buoy, air temperature was 70. Wave height 7 feet. Wave period 8. The wind was north at 16, knots gusting to 19. Marine forecast. Chesapeake Bay from New Point Comfort to Little Creek, Virginia. Rest of today, east winds 5 to 10 knots, becoming southeast with

waves 2 to 3 feet. Sunday, west winds 10 to 15 knots with gusts up to 20 knots, becoming northwest 5 to 10 knots in the afternoon. Waves 1 to 2 feet. A chance of showers and thunderstorms in the afternoon. Sunday night, southeast winds 5 to 10 knots, becoming west after midnight. Waves 1 to 2 feet. A chance of thunderstorms in the evening. A chance of showers. Monday, northeast winds 15 to 20 knots with gusts up to 25 knots. Waves 3 to 4 feet, occasionally to 5 feet. Monday night, northeast winds 15 to 20 knots, diminishing to 10 to 15 knots after midnight. Gusts up to 25 knots. Waves 3 to 4 feet, occasionally to 5 feet. Winds and waves higher in and near thunderstorms. Marine forecast, Chesapeake Bay from Little Creek, Virginia to Cape Henry, Virginia, including the Chesapeake Bay Bridge Tunnel. Rest of today, east winds 5 knots, becoming southeast late. Waves 1 to 2 feet. Wave detail, east 2 feet at 8 seconds. Tonight, south winds 5 to 10 knots with gusts up to 15 knots, becoming southwest after midnight. Waves 1 to 2 feet. Wave detail, east 2 feet at 8 seconds. Friday, west winds 5 to 10 knots, becoming south 10 to 15 knots in the afternoon. Waves 1 to 2 feet. Wave detail, east 2 feet at 8 seconds and west 1 foot at 2 seconds. Friday night, south winds 10 to 15 knots with gusts up to 20 knots. Waves around 2 feet. Wave detail, southeast 2 feet at 4 seconds and east 2 feet at 8 seconds. Saturday, southwest winds 10 to 15 knots. Waves 1 to 2 feet. Wave detail, southwest 2 feet at 4 seconds and east 2 feet at 8 seconds. Saturday night, southwest winds 15 to 20 knots. Waves 2 to 3 feet. Wave detail, southwest 3 feet at 4 seconds and east 1 foot at 9 seconds. Sunday, southwest winds 10 to 15 knots with gusts up to 20 knots, becoming northwest 5 to 10 knots in the afternoon. Waves 1 to 2 feet. A chance of showers and thunderstorms in the afternoon. Sunday night, southeast winds 5 to 10 knots, becoming southwest after midnight. Waves around 2 feet. A chance of thunderstorms in the evening. A chance of showers. Monday, northeast winds 15 to 20 knots with gusts up to 25 knots. Waves 3 to 4 feet, occasionally to 5 feet. Monday night, northeast winds 15 to 20 knots with gusts up to 25 knots. Waves around 4 feet, occasionally to 5 feet. Winds and waves higher in and near thunderstorms. Marine forecast, Kerr-Hick Sound. Rest of today, northeast winds 5 to 10 knots, becoming east late. Waves around 1 foot. Tonight, southeast winds 5 knots, becoming southwest after midnight. Waves 1 foot or less and light chop. Friday, west winds 5 knots, becoming south with gusts up to 15 knots in the afternoon. Waves 1 foot or less and light chop, increasing to around 1 foot in the afternoon. Friday night, south winds 5 to 10 knots with gusts up to 15 knots. Waves around 1 foot. Saturday, southwest winds 10 knots with gusts up to 15 knots. Waves around 1 foot. Saturday night, southwest winds 10 to 15 knots with gusts up to 20 knots. Waves 1 to 2 feet. Sunday, southwest winds 10 to 15 knots, diminishing to 5 to 10 knots in the afternoon. Gusts up to 20 knots. Waves 1 to 2 feet, diminishing to around 1 foot in the afternoon. A chance of showers and thunderstorms in the afternoon. Sunday night, south winds 5 to 10 knots, becoming southwest after midnight. Waves around 1 foot, diminishing to 1 foot or less and light chop after midnight. A chance of showers and thunderstorms. Monday, northeast winds 10 to 15 knots with gusts up to 25 knots. Waves 1 to 2 feet. A chance of showers in the morning. Monday night, northeast winds 10 to 15 knots with gusts up to 20 knots. Waves 1 to 2 feet. Winds and waves higher in and near thunderstorms. The current time is 11:57 a.m. Eastern Daylight Time. Offshore waters forecast Baltimore Canyon to Cape Charles Light to 100 nautical miles. Today, northeast winds 5 to 10 knots, becoming variable. Seas 3 to 5 feet. Tonight, south to southwest winds less than 10 knots. Seas 3 to

5 feet. Friday, west to southwest winds 5 to 10 knots, becoming southwest 10 to 15 knots. Seas 4 to 5 feet. Friday night, southwest winds 10 to 15 knots. Seas 4 to 5 feet. Saturday, southwest winds 10 to 15 knots, increasing to 15 to 20 knots. Seas 4 to 5 feet. Saturday night, south to southwest winds 20 to 25 knots. Seas 5 to 7 feet. Sunday, southwest winds 15 to 20 knots, diminishing to 5 to 15 knots. Seas 4 to 6 feet. Sunday night, southwest winds 5 to 15 knots. Seas 4 to 5 feet. Monday, northeast winds 15 to 25 knots. Seas 4 to 6 feet. Monday night, northeast winds 15 to 25 knots. Seas 5 to 7 feet. Hazardous weather information. Now here is the hazardous weather outlook for Southeast Maryland, Northeast North Carolina, Central Virginia, East Central Virginia, Eastern Virginia, North Central Virginia, South Central Virginia, and Southeast Virginia. Today and tonight. No hazardous weather is expected at this time. And now the extended outlook for the period Friday through Wednesday. No hazardous weather is expected at this time. The key weather messages for the next 7 days. Temperatures to start rebounding today with upper 80s to mid-90s from Friday through the weekend. The next chance for shower storms is not until later Sunday afternoon or early next week. Now the official National Weather Service forecast. Rest of today, sunny. Highs in the mid-80s. Northeast winds 5 to 10 miles per hour. Tonight, clear. Lows in the upper 50s. Southeast winds around 5 miles per hour, becoming southwest after midnight. Friday, sunny. Highs in the lower 90s. Southwest winds around 5 miles per hour. Friday night, mostly clear in the evening, then becoming partly cloudy. Lows in the upper 60s. South winds 5 to 10 miles per hour. Saturday, partly sunny. Hot with highs in the mid-90s. Southwest winds 5 to 10 miles per hour. Saturday night, mostly clear. Lows in the lower 70s. Sunday, partly sunny. A chance of showers and thunderstorms in the afternoon. Hot with highs in the mid-90s. Chance of rain 40%. Sunday night, mostly cloudy in the evening, then becoming partly cloudy. A chance of showers and thunderstorms. Lows around 70. Chance of rain 50%. Monday, partly sunny. Highs in the lower 80s. Monday night, partly cloudy. Lows in the lower 60s. Tuesday, mostly sunny. Highs in the upper 70s. Tuesday night, mostly clear. Lows in the lower 60s. Wednesday, partly sunny with a chance of showers. Highs in the mid-80s. Chance of rain 30%. Here are the marine and buoy reports for 11 a.m. across the lower Chesapeake Bay and coastal waters. All wave and swell heights are in feet. Wave and swell periods are in seconds. Potomac River buoy, air temperature was 71. The wind was southeast at 4 knots. Fenwick Island buoy, winds were south, 4 knots. Water temperature 61. Air temperature 62. Buoy 64 nautical miles east of Virginia Beach, air temperature was 62. Wave height 4 feet. Wave period 8. Buoy just east of Cape Henry. Water temperature 68. Wave height 3. Wave period 7. Diamond Shoals buoy, air temperature was 70. Wave height 7 feet. Wave period 8. The wind was north at 16, knots gusting to 19. Marine forecast, Chesapeake Bay from New Point Comfort to Little Creek, Virginia. Rest of today, east winds 5 to 10 knots, becoming southeast with gusts up to 15 knots late. Waves 1 foot. Tonight, south winds 5 to 10 knots with gusts up to 15 knots, becoming southwest after midnight. Waves 1 to 2 feet. Friday, southwest winds 5 to 10 knots, becoming south 10 to 15 knots in the afternoon. Waves 1 to 2 feet. Friday night, south winds 10 to 15 knots with gusts up to 20 knots. Waves 1 to 2 feet. Saturday, southwest winds 10 to 15 knots with gusts up to 20 knots. Waves 1 to 2 feet. Saturday night, southwest winds 15 to 20 knots. Waves 2 to 3 feet.
Sunday, west winds 10 to 15 knots with gusts up to 20 knots, becoming northwest 5 to 10 knots in the afternoon. Waves 1 to 2 feet. A chance of showers and thunderstorms in the afternoon. Sunday night, southeast winds 5 to 10 knots, becoming west after midnight. Waves 1 to 2 feet. A chance of thunderstorms in the evening. A chance of showers. Monday, northeast winds 15 to 20 knots with gusts up to 25 knots. Waves 3 to 4 feet, occasionally to 5 feet. Monday night, northeast winds 15 to 20 knots, diminishing to 10 to 15 knots after midnight. Gusts up to 25 knots. Waves 3 to 4 feet, occasionally to 5 feet. Winds and waves higher in and near thunderstorms. Marine forecast, Chesapeake Bay from Little Creek, Virginia to Cape Henry, Virginia, including the Chesapeake Bay Bridge Tunnel. Rest of today, east winds 5 knots, becoming southeast late. Waves 1 to 2 feet. Wave detail, east 2 feet at 8 seconds. Tonight, south winds 5 to 10 knots with gusts up to 15 knots, becoming southwest after midnight. Waves 1 to 2 feet. Wave detail, east 2 feet at 8 seconds. Friday, west winds 5 to 10 knots, becoming south 10 to 15 knots in the afternoon. Waves 1 to 2 feet. Wave detail, east 2 feet at 8 seconds and west 1 foot at 2 seconds. Friday night, south winds 10 to 15 knots with gusts up to 20 knots. Waves around 2 feet. Wave detail, southeast 2 feet at 4 seconds and east 2 feet at 8 seconds. Saturday, southwest winds 10 to 15 knots. Waves 1 to 2 feet. Wave detail, southwest 2 feet at 4 seconds and east 2 feet at 8 seconds. Saturday night, southwest winds 15 to 20 knots. Waves 2 to 3 feet. Wave detail, southwest 3 feet at 4 seconds and east 1 foot at 9 seconds. Sunday, southwest winds 10 to 15 knots with gusts up to 20 knots, becoming northwest 5 to 10 knots in the afternoon. Waves 1 to 2 feet. A chance of showers and thunderstorms in the afternoon. Sunday night, southeast winds 5 to 10 knots, becoming southwest after midnight. Waves around 2 feet. A chance of thunderstorms in the evening. A chance of showers. Monday, northeast winds 15 to 20 knots with gusts up to 25 knots. Waves 3 to 4 feet, occasionally to 5 feet. Monday night, northeast winds 15 to 20 knots with gusts up to 25 knots. Waves around 4 feet, occasionally to 5 feet. Winds and waves higher in and near thunderstorms. This is NOAA's National Weather Service All Hazards Weather Radio, KHP 37, broadcasting from Wakefield, Virginia, transmitting from Driver, Virginia on a frequency of 162.550 MHz. The following information is for Hampton Roads and Northeast North Carolina, the southern part of the Chesapeake Bay and adjacent coastal waters. Marine forecast, Currituck Sound. Rest of today, northeast winds 5 to 10 knots, becoming east late. Waves around 1 foot. Tonight, southeast winds 5 knots, becoming southwest after midnight. Waves 1 foot or less and light chop. Friday, west winds 5 knots, becoming south with gusts up to 15 knots in the afternoon. Waves 1 foot or less and light chop, increasing to around 1 foot in the afternoon. Friday night, south winds 5 to 10 knots with gusts up to 15 knots. Waves around 1 foot. Saturday, southwest winds 10 knots with gusts up to 15 knots. Waves around 1 foot. Saturday night, southwest winds 10 to 15 knots with gusts up to 20 knots. Waves 1 to 2 feet. Sunday, southwest winds 10 to 15 knots, diminishing to 5 to 10 knots in the afternoon. Gusts up to 20 knots. Waves 1 to 2 feet, diminishing to around 1 foot in the afternoon. A chance of showers and thunderstorms in the afternoon. Sunday night, south winds 5 to 10 knots, becoming southwest after midnight. Waves around 1 foot, diminishing to 1 foot or less and light chop after midnight. A chance of showers and thunderstorms. Monday, northeast winds 10 to 15 knots with gusts up to 25 knots. Waves 1 to 2 feet. A chance of showers in the morning. Monday night, northeast winds 10 to 15 knots with gusts up to 20 knots. Waves 1 to 2 feet. Winds and waves higher in and near thunderstorms.
The current time is 12:07 p.m. Eastern Daylight Time. Offshore waters forecast Baltimore Canyon to Cape Charles Light to 100 nautical miles. Today, northeast winds 5 to 10 knots, becoming variable. Seas 3 to 5 feet. Tonight, south to southwest winds less than 10 knots. Seas 3 to 5 feet. Friday, west to southwest winds 5 to 10 knots, becoming southwest 10 to 15 knots. Seas 4 to 5 feet. Friday night, southwest winds 10 to 15 knots. Seas 4 to 5 feet. Saturday, southwest winds 10 to 15 knots, increasing to 15 to 20 knots. Seas 4 to 5 feet. Saturday night, south to southwest winds 20 to 25 knots. Seas 5 to 7 feet. Sunday, southwest winds 15 to 20 knots, diminishing to 5 to 15 knots. Seas 4 to 6 feet. Sunday night, southwest winds 5 to 15 knots. Seas 4 to 5 feet. Monday, northeast winds 15 to 25 knots. Seas 4 to 6 feet. Monday night, northeast winds 15 to 25 knots. Seas 5 to 7 feet. Hazardous weather information. Now here is the hazardous weather outlook for southeast Maryland, northeast North Carolina, central Virginia, east central Virginia, eastern Virginia, north central Virginia, south central Virginia, and southeast Virginia. Today and tonight. No hazardous weather is expected at this time. And now the extended outlook for the period Friday through Wednesday. No hazardous weather is expected at this time. The key weather messages for the next 7 days. Temperatures to start rebounding today with upper 80s to mid 90s from Friday through the weekend. The next chance for shower storms is not until later Sunday afternoon or early next week. Now the official National Weather Service forecast. Rest of today, sunny. Highs in the mid 80s. Northeast winds 5 to 10 miles per hour. Tonight, clear. Lows in the upper 50s. Southeast winds around 5 miles per hour, becoming southwest after midnight. Friday, sunny. Highs in the lower 90s. Southwest winds around 5 miles per hour. Friday night, mostly clear in the evening, then becoming partly cloudy. Lows in the upper 60s. South winds 5 to 10 miles per hour. Saturday, partly sunny. Hot with highs in the mid-90s. Southwest winds 5 to 10 miles per hour. Saturday night, mostly clear. Lows in the lower 70s. Sunday, partly sunny. A chance of showers and thunderstorms in the afternoon. Hot with highs in the mid-90s. Chance of rain 40%. Sunday night, mostly cloudy in the evening, then becoming partly cloudy. A chance of showers and thunderstorms. Lows around 70. Chance of rain 50%. Monday, partly sunny. Highs in the lower 80s. Monday night, partly cloudy. Lows in the lower 60s. Tuesday, mostly sunny. Highs in the upper 70s. Tuesday night, mostly clear. Lows in the lower 60s. Wednesday, partly sunny with a chance of showers. Highs in the mid 80s. Chance of rain 30%. Here are the marine and buoy reports for 11 a.m. across the lower Chesapeake Bay and coastal waters. All wave and swell heights are in feet. Wave and swell periods are in seconds. Potomac River buoy, air temperature was 71. The wind was southeast at 4 knots. Fenwick Island buoy, winds were south, 4 knots. Water temperature 61. Air temperature 62. Buoy 64 nautical miles east of Virginia Beach, air temperature was 62. Wave height 4 feet. Wave period 8. Buoy just east of Cape Henry. Water temperature 68. Wave heights 3. Wave period 7. Diamond Shoals buoy, air temperature was 70. Wave height 7 feet. Wave period 8. The wind was north at 16, knots, gusting to 19. Marine forecast. Chesapeake Bay from New Point Comfort to Little Creek, Virginia. Rest of today, east winds 5 to 10 knots, becoming southeast with gusts up to 15 knots late. Waves 1 foot. Tonight, south winds 5 to 10 knots with gusts up to 15 knots, becoming southwest after midnight. Waves 1 to 2 feet. Friday, southwest winds 5 to 10 knots, becoming south 10 to 15 knots in the afternoon. Waves 1 to 2 feet.
Friday night, south winds 10 to 15 knots, gusts up to 20 knots. Waves 1 to 2 feet. Saturday, southwest winds 10 to 15 knots with gusts up to 20 knots. Waves 1 to 2 feet. Saturday night, southwest winds 15 to 20 knots. Waves 2 to 3 feet. Sunday, west winds 10 to 15 knots with gusts up to 20 knots, becoming northwest 5 to 10 knots in the afternoon. Waves 1 to 2 feet. A chance of showers and thunderstorms in the afternoon. Sunday night, southeast winds 5 to 10 knots, becoming west after midnight. Waves 1 to 2 feet. A chance of thunderstorms in the evening. A chance of showers. Monday, northeast winds 15 to 20 knots with gusts up to 25 knots. Waves 3 to 4 feet, occasionally to 5 feet. Monday night, northeast winds 15 to 20 knots, diminishing to 10 to 15 knots after midnight. Gusts up to 25 knots. Waves 3 to 4 feet, occasionally to 5 feet. Winds and waves higher in and near thunderstorms. Marine forecast, Chesapeake Bay from Little Creek, Virginia to Cape Henry, Virginia, including the Chesapeake Bay Bridge Tunnel. Rest of today, east winds 5 knots, becoming southeast late. Waves 1 to 2 feet. Wave detail, east 2 feet at 8 seconds. Tonight, south winds 5 to 10 knots with gusts up to 15 knots, becoming southwest after midnight. Waves 1 to 2 feet. Wave detail, east 2 feet at 8 seconds. Friday, west winds 5 to 10 knots, becoming south 10 to 15 knots in the afternoon. Waves 1 to 2 feet. Wave detail, east 2 feet at 8 seconds and west 1 foot at 2 seconds. Friday night, south winds 10 to 15 knots with gusts up to 20 knots. Waves around 2 feet. Wave detail, southeast 2 feet at 4 seconds and east 2 feet at 8 seconds. Saturday, southwest winds 10 to 15 knots. Waves 1 to 2 feet. Wave detail, southwest 2 feet at 4 seconds and east 2 feet at 8 seconds. Saturday night, southwest winds 15 to 20 knots. Waves 2 to 3 feet. Wave detail, southwest 3 feet at 4 seconds and east 1 foot at 9 seconds. Sunday, southwest winds 10 to 15 knots with gusts up to 20 knots, becoming northwest 5 to 10 knots in the afternoon. Waves 1 to 2 feet. A chance of showers and thunderstorms in the afternoon. Sunday night, southeast winds 5 to 10 knots, becoming southwest after midnight. Waves around 2 feet. A chance of thunderstorms in the evening. A chance of showers. Monday, northeast winds 15 to 20 knots with gusts up to 25 knots. Waves 3 to 4 feet, occasionally to 5 feet. Monday night, northeast winds 15 to 20 knots with gusts up to 25 knots. Waves around 4 feet, occasionally to 5 feet. Winds and waves higher in and near thunderstorms. Marine forecast, Kerr-Hick Sound. Rest of today, northeast winds 5 to 10 knots, becoming east late. Waves around 1 foot. Tonight, southeast winds 5 knots, becoming southwest after midnight. Waves 1 foot or less and light chop. Friday, west winds 5 knots, becoming south with gusts up to 15 knots in the afternoon. Waves 1 foot or less and light chop, increasing to around 1 foot in the afternoon. Friday night, south winds 5 to 10 knots with gusts up to 15 knots. Waves around 1 foot. Saturday, southwest winds 10 knots with gusts up to 15 knots. Waves around 1 foot. Saturday night, southwest winds 10 to 15 knots with gusts up to 20 knots. Waves 1 to 2 feet. Sunday, southwest winds 10 to 15 knots, diminishing to 5 to 10 knots in the afternoon. Gusts up to 20 knots. Waves 1 to 2 feet, diminishing to around 1 foot in the afternoon. A chance of showers and thunderstorms in the afternoon. Sunday night, south winds 5 to 10 knots, becoming southwest after midnight. Waves around 1 foot, diminishing to 1 foot or less and light chop after midnight. A chance of showers and thunderstorms. Monday, northeast winds 10 to 15 knots with gusts up to 25 knots. Waves 1 to 2 feet. A chance of showers in the morning. Monday night, northeast winds 10 to 15 knots with gusts up to 20 knots. Waves 1 to 2 feet. Winds and waves higher in and near thunderstorms.
The current time is 12:17 p.m. Eastern Daylight Time. Offshore waters forecast Baltimore Canyon to Cape Charles Light to 100 nautical miles. Today, northeast winds 5 to 10 knots, becoming variable. Seas 3 to 5 feet. Tonight, south to southwest winds less than 10 knots. Seas 3 to 5 feet. Friday, west to southwest winds 5 to 10 knots, becoming southwest 10 to 15 knots. Seas 4 to 5 feet. Friday night, southwest winds 10 to 15 knots. Seas 4 to 5 feet. Saturday, southwest winds 10 to 15 knots, increasing to 15 to 20 knots. Seas 4 to 5 feet. Saturday night, south to southwest winds 20 to 25 knots. Seas 5 to 7 feet. Sunday, southwest winds 15 to 20 knots, diminishing to 5 to 15 knots. Seas 4 to 6 feet. Sunday night, southwest winds 5 to 15 knots. Seas 4 to 5 feet. Monday, northeast winds 15 to 25 knots. Seas 4 to 6 feet. Monday night, northeast winds 15 to 25 knots. Seas 5 to 7 feet. Hazardous weather information. Now here is the hazardous weather outlook for southeast Maryland, northeast North Carolina, central Virginia, east central Virginia, eastern Virginia, north central Virginia, south central Virginia, and southeast Virginia. Today and tonight. No hazardous weather is expected at this time. And now the extended outlook for the period Friday through Wednesday. No hazardous weather is expected at this time. The key weather messages for the next 7 days. Temperatures to start rebounding today with upper 80s to mid 90s from Friday through the weekend. The next chance for shower storms is not until later Sunday afternoon or early next week. Now the official National Weather Service forecast. Rest of today, sunny. Highs in the mid 80s. Northeast winds 5 to 10 miles per hour. Tonight, clear. Lows in the upper 50s. Southeast winds around 5 miles per hour, becoming southwest after midnight. Friday, sunny. Highs in the lower 90s. Southwest winds around 5 miles per hour. Friday night, mostly clear in the evening, then becoming partly cloudy. Lows in the upper 60s. South winds 5 to 10 miles per hour. Saturday, partly sunny. Hot with highs in the mid-90s. Southwest winds 5 to 10 miles per hour. Saturday night, mostly clear. Lows in the lower 70s. Sunday, partly sunny. A chance of showers and thunderstorms in the afternoon. Hot with highs in the mid-90s. Chance of rain 40%. Sunday night, mostly cloudy in the evening, then becoming partly cloudy. A chance of showers and thunderstorms. Lows around 70. Chance of rain 50%. Monday, partly sunny. Highs in the lower 80s. Monday night, partly cloudy. Lows in the lower 60s. Tuesday, mostly sunny. Highs in the upper 70s. Tuesday night, mostly clear. Lows in the lower 60s. Wednesday, partly sunny with a chance of showers. Highs in the mid 80s. Chance of rain 30%. Here are the marine and buoy reports for noon across the lower Chesapeake Bay and coastal waters. All wave and swell heights are in feet. Wave and swell periods are in seconds. Potomac River buoy, air temperature was 72. The wind was south at 2 knots. Cove Point, air temperature was 71. The wind was southeast at 3 knots. Piney Point, winds were west, 2 knots. Bishop's Head, air temperature was 71. The wind was southwest at 4 knots. Lewisetta, air temperature was 76. Water temperature 73. The wind was east at 2 knots. Rappahannock Light, winds were northwest, 5 knots. Yorktown Coast Guard Station, air temperature was 80. Water temperature 73. Crypto Peak, water temperature 70. The wind was northwest at 11 knots. Dominion Terminal Newport News, air temperature was 72. The wind was south at 3 knots. South Craney Island, air temperature was 76. The wind was north at 5 knots. Cape Henry, air temperature was 71. The wind was east at 4 knots. Brandywine Chill Lake, Delaware, winds were northwest, 3 knots. Fenwick Island buoy, winds were south, 6 knots. Water temperature 61.
air temperature 63. Buoy 64 nautical miles east of Virginia Beach, air temperature was 63. Wave height 4 feet. Wave period 8. Buoy just east of Cape Henry. Water temperature 68. Wave height 3. Wave period 7. Duck Cove here, air temperature was 67. The wind was northeast at 7 knots. Diamond Shoals buoy, air temperature was 70. Wave height 7 feet. Wave period 8. The wind was north at 16, knots gusting to 17. Marine forecast, Chesapeake Bay from New Point Comfort to Little Creek, Virginia. Rest of today, east winds 5 to 10 knots, becoming southeast with gusts up to 15 knots late. Waves 1 foot. Tonight, south winds 5 to 10 knots with gusts up to 15 knots, becoming southwest after midnight. Waves 1 to 2 feet. Friday, southwest winds 5 to 10 knots, becoming south 10 to 15 knots in the afternoon. Waves 1 to 2 feet. Friday night, south winds 10 to 15 knots with gusts up to 20 knots. Waves 1 to 2 feet. Saturday, southwest winds 10 to 15 knots with gusts up to 20 knots. Waves 1 to 2 feet. Saturday night, southwest winds 15 to 20 knots. Waves 2 to 3 feet. Sunday, west winds 10 to 15 knots with gusts up to 20 knots, becoming northwest 5 to 10 knots in the afternoon. Waves 1 to 2 feet. A chance of showers and thunderstorms in the afternoon. Sunday night, southeast winds 5 to 10 knots, becoming west after midnight. Waves 1 to 2 feet. A chance of thunderstorms in the evening. A chance of showers. Monday, northeast winds 15 to 20 knots with gusts up to 25 knots. Waves 3 to 4 feet, occasionally to 5 feet. Monday night, northeast winds 15 to 20 knots, diminishing to 10 to 15 knots after midnight. Gusts up to 25 knots. Waves 3 to 4 feet, occasionally to 5 feet. Winds and waves higher in and near thunderstorms. Marine forecast, Chesapeake Bay from Little Creek, Virginia to Cape Henry, Virginia, including the Chesapeake Bay Bridge Tunnel. Rest of today, east winds 5 knots, becoming southeast late. Waves 1 to 2 feet. Wave detail, east 2 feet at 8 seconds. Tonight, south winds 5 to 10 knots with gusts up to 15 knots, becoming southwest after midnight. Waves 1 to 2 feet. Wave detail, east 2 feet at 8 seconds. Friday, west winds 5 to 10 knots, becoming south 10 to 15 knots in the afternoon. Waves 1 to 2 feet. Wave detail, east 2 feet at 8 seconds and west 1 foot at 2 seconds. Friday night, south winds 10 to 15 knots with gusts up to 20 knots. Waves around 2 feet. Wave detail, southeast 2 feet at 4 seconds and east 2 feet at 8 seconds. Saturday, southwest winds 10 to 15 knots. Waves 1 to 2 feet. Wave detail, southwest 2 feet at 4 seconds and east 2 feet at 8 seconds. Saturday night, southwest winds 15 to 20 knots. Waves 2 to 3 feet. Wave detail, southwest 3 feet at 4 seconds and east 1 foot at 9 seconds. Sunday, southwest winds 10 to 15 knots with gusts up to 20 knots, becoming northwest 5 to 10 knots in the afternoon. Waves 1 to 2 feet. A chance of showers and thunderstorms in the afternoon. Sunday night, southeast winds 5 to 10 knots, becoming southwest after midnight. Waves around 2 feet. A chance of thunderstorms in the evening. A chance of showers. Monday, northeast winds 15 to 20 knots with gusts up to 25 knots. Waves 3 to 4 feet, occasionally to 5 feet. Monday night, northeast winds 15 to 20 knots with gusts up to 25 knots. Waves around 4 feet, occasionally to 5 feet. Winds and waves higher in and near thunderstorms. Marine forecast, Kerguelen Sound. Rest of today, northeast winds 5 to 10 knots, becoming east late. Waves around 1 foot. Tonight, southeast winds 5 knots, becoming southwest after midnight. Waves 1 foot or less and light chop. Friday, west winds 5 knots, becoming south with gusts up to 15 knots in the afternoon. Waves 1 foot or less and light chop, increasing to around 1 foot in the afternoon. Friday night, south winds 5 to 10 knots with gusts up to 15 knots. Waves around 1 foot.
Saturday, southwest winds 10 knots with gusts up to 15 knots. Waves around 1 foot. Saturday night, southwest winds 10 to 15 knots with gusts up to 20 knots. Waves 1 to 2 feet. Sunday, southwest winds 10 to 15 knots, diminishing to 5 to 10 knots in the afternoon. Gusts up to 20 knots. Waves 1 to 2 feet, diminishing to around 1 foot in the afternoon. A chance of showers and thunderstorms in the afternoon. Sunday night, south winds 5 to 10 knots, becoming southwest after midnight. Waves around 1 foot, diminishing to 1 foot or less and light chop after midnight. A chance of showers and thunderstorms. Monday, northeast winds 10 to 15 knots with gusts up to 25 knots. Waves 1 to 2 feet. A chance of showers in the morning. Monday night, northeast winds 10 to 15 knots with gusts up to 20 knots. Waves 1 to 2 feet. Winds and waves higher in and near thunderstorms. The current time is 12:28 p.m. Eastern Daylight Time. Offshore waters forecast Baltimore Canyon to Cape Charles Light to 100 nautical miles. Today, northeast winds 5 to 10 knots, becoming variable. Seas 3 to 5 feet. Tonight, south to southwest winds less than 10 knots. Seas 3 to 5 feet. Friday, west to southwest winds 5 to 10 knots, becoming southwest 10 to 15 knots. Seas 4 to 5 feet. Friday night, southwest winds 10 to 15 knots. Seas 4 to 5 feet. Saturday, southwest winds 10 to 15 knots, increasing to 15 to 20 knots. Seas 4 to 5 feet. Saturday night, south to southwest winds 20 to 25 knots. Seas 5 to 7 feet. Sunday, southwest winds 15 to 20 knots, diminishing to 5 to 15 knots. Seas 4 to 6 feet. Sunday night, southwest winds 5 to 15 knots. Seas 4 to 5 feet. Monday, northeast winds 15 to 25 knots. Seas 4 to 6 feet. Monday night, northeast winds 15 to 25 knots. Seas 5 to 7 feet. Hazardous weather information. Now here is the hazardous weather outlook for southeast Maryland, northeast North Carolina, central Virginia, east central Virginia, eastern Virginia, north central Virginia, south central Virginia, and southeast Virginia. Today and tonight. No hazardous weather is expected at this time. And now the extended outlook for the period Friday through Wednesday. No hazardous weather is expected at this time. The key weather messages for the next 7 days. Temperatures to start rebounding today with upper 80s to mid 90s from Friday through the weekend. The next chance for shower storms is not until later Sunday afternoon or early next week. Now the official National Weather Service forecast. Rest of today, sunny. Highs in the mid 80s. Northeast winds 5 to 10 miles per hour. Tonight, clear. Lows in the upper 50s. Southeast winds around 5 miles per hour, becoming southwest after midnight. Friday, sunny. Highs in the lower 90s. Southwest winds around 5 miles per hour. Friday night, mostly clear in the evening, then becoming partly cloudy. Lows in the upper 60s. South winds 5 to 10 miles per hour. Saturday, partly sunny. Hot with highs in the mid-90s. Southwest winds 5 to 10 miles per hour. Saturday night, mostly clear. Lows in the lower 70s. Sunday, partly sunny. A chance of showers and thunderstorms in the afternoon. Hot with highs in the mid-90s. Chance of rain 40%. Sunday night, mostly cloudy in the evening, then becoming partly cloudy. A chance of showers and thunderstorms. Lows around 70. Chance of rain 50%. Monday, partly sunny. Highs in the lower 80s. Monday night, partly cloudy. Lows in the lower 60s. Tuesday, mostly sunny. Highs in the upper 70s. Tuesday night, mostly clear. Lows in the lower 60s. Wednesday, partly sunny with a chance of showers. Highs in the mid 80s. Chance of rain 30%. Here are the marine and buoy reports for noon across the lower Chesapeake Bay and coastal waters. All wave and swell heights are in feet. Wave and swell periods are in seconds. Potomac River buoy, air temperature was 72. The wind was south at 2 knots. Cove Point, air temperature was 71.
The wind was southeast at 3 knots. Piney Point, winds were west, 2 knots. Bishop's Head, air temperature was 71. The wind was southwest at 4 knots. Lewisetta, air temperature was 76. Water temperature 73. The wind was east at 2 knots. Rappahannock Light, winds were northwest, 5 knots. Yorktown Coast Guard Station, air temperature was 80. Water temperature 73. Crypto Peak, water temperature 70. The wind was northwest at 11 knots. Dominion Terminal Newport News, air temperature was 72. The wind was south at 3 knots. South Craney Island, air temperature was 76. The wind was north at 5 knots. Cape Henry, air temperature was 71. The wind was east at 4 knots. Brandywine Shoalite, Delaware, winds were northwest, 3 knots. Fenwick Island Buoy, winds were south, 6 knots. Water temperature 61. Air temperature 63. Buoy 64 nautical miles east of Virginia Beach, air temperature was 63. Wave height 4 feet. Wave period 8. Buoy just east of Cape Henry. Water temperature 68. Wave height 3. Wave period 7. Duck Cove here, air temperature was 67. The wind was northeast at 7 knots. Diamond Shoals Buoy, air temperature was 70. Wave height 7 feet. Wave period 8. The wind was north at 16, knots gusting to 17. Marine forecast, Chesapeake Bay from New Point Comfort to Little Creek, Virginia. Rest of today, east winds 5 to 10 knots, becoming southeast with gusts up to 15, knots late. Waves 1 foot. Tonight, south winds 5 to 10 knots with gusts up to 15, knots, becoming southwest after midnight. Waves 1 to 2 feet. Friday, southwest winds 5 to 10 knots, becoming south 10 to 15, knots in the afternoon. Waves 1 to 2 feet. Friday night, south winds 10 to 15, knots with gusts up to 20 knots. Waves 1 to 2 feet. Saturday, southwest winds 10 to 15, knots with gusts up to 20 knots. Waves 1 to 2 feet. Saturday night, southwest winds 15 to 20 knots. Waves 2 to 3 feet. Sunday, west winds 10 to 15, knots with gusts up to 20 knots, becoming northwest 5 to 10 knots in the afternoon. Waves 1 to 2 feet. A chance of showers and thunderstorms in the afternoon. Sunday night, southeast winds 5 to 10 knots, becoming west after midnight. Waves 1 to 2 feet. A chance of thunderstorms in the evening. A chance of showers. Monday, northeast winds 15 to 20 knots with gusts up to 25 knots. Waves 3 to 4 feet, occasionally to 5 feet. Monday night, northeast winds 15 to 20 knots, diminishing to 10 to 15 knots after midnight. Gusts up to 25 knots. Waves 3 to 4 feet, occasionally to 5 feet. Winds and waves higher in and near thunderstorms. This is NOAA's National Weather Service All Hazards Weather Radio, KHP 37, broadcasting from Wakefield, Virginia, transmitting from Driver, Virginia on a frequency of 162.550 MHz. The following information is for Hampton Roads and Northeast North Carolina, the southern part of the Chesapeake Bay and adjacent coastal waters. Marine forecast, Chesapeake Bay from Little Creek, Virginia to Cape Henry, Virginia, including the Chesapeake Bay Bridge Tunnel. Rest of today, east winds 5 knots, becoming southeast late. Waves 1 to 2 feet. Wave detail, east 2 feet at 8 seconds. Tonight, south winds 5 to 10 knots with gusts up to 15 knots, becoming southwest after midnight. Waves 1 to 2 feet. Wave detail, east 2 feet at 8 seconds. Friday, west winds 5 to 10 knots, becoming south 10 to 15 knots in the afternoon. Waves 1 to 2 feet. Wave detail, east 2 feet at 8 seconds and west 1 foot at 2 seconds. Friday night, south winds 10 to 15 knots with gusts up to 20 knots. Waves around 2 feet. Wave detail, southeast 2 feet at 4 seconds and east 2 feet at 8 seconds. Saturday, southwest winds 10 to 15 knots. Waves 1 to 2 feet. Wave detail, southwest 2 feet at 4 seconds and east 2 feet at 8 seconds. Saturday night, southwest winds 15 to 20 knots. Waves 2 to 3 feet. Wave detail,
southwest 3 feet at 4 seconds and east 1 foot at 9 seconds. Sunday, southwest winds 10 to 15 knots with gusts up to 20 knots, becoming northwest 5 to 10 knots in the afternoon. Waves 1 to 2 feet. A chance of showers and thunderstorms in the afternoon. Sunday night, southeast winds 5 to 10 knots, becoming southwest after midnight. Waves around 2 feet. A chance of thunderstorms in the evening. A chance of showers. Monday, northeast winds 15 to 20 knots with gusts up to 25 knots. Waves 3 to 4 feet, occasionally to 5 feet. Monday night, northeast winds 15 to 20 knots with gusts up to 25 knots. Waves around 4 feet, occasionally to 5 feet. Winds and waves higher in and near thunderstorms. Marine forecast, Kerguelen Sound. Rest of today, northeast winds 5 to 10 knots, becoming east late. Waves around 1 foot. Tonight, southeast winds 5 knots, becoming southwest after midnight. Waves 1 foot or less and light chop. Friday, west winds 5 knots, becoming south with gusts up to 15 knots in the afternoon. Waves 1 foot or less and light chop, increasing to around 1 foot in the afternoon. Friday night, south winds 5 to 10 knots with gusts up to 15 knots. Waves around 1 foot. Saturday, southwest winds 10 knots with gusts up to 15 knots. Waves around 1 foot. Saturday night, southwest winds 10 to 15 knots with gusts up to 20 knots. Waves 1 to 2 feet. Sunday, southwest winds 10 to 15 knots, diminishing to 5 to 10 knots in the afternoon. Gusts up to 20 knots. Waves 1 to 2 feet, diminishing to around 1 foot in the afternoon. A chance of showers and thunderstorms in the afternoon. Sunday night, south winds 5 to 10 knots, becoming southwest after midnight. Waves around 1 foot, diminishing to 1 foot or less and light chop after midnight. A chance of showers and thunderstorms. Monday, northeast winds 10 to 15 knots with gusts up to 25 knots. Waves 1 to 2 feet. A chance of showers in the morning. Monday night, northeast winds 10 to 15 knots with gusts up to 20 knots. Waves 1 to 2 feet. Winds and waves higher in and near thunderstorms. The current time is 12:40 p.m. Eastern Daylight Time. Offshore waters forecast Baltimore Canyon to Cape Charles Light to 100 nautical miles. Today, northeast winds 5 to 10 knots, becoming variable. Seas 3 to 5 feet. Tonight, south to southwest winds less than 10 knots. Seas 3 to 5 feet. Friday, west to southwest winds 5 to 10 knots, becoming southwest 10 to 15 knots. Seas 4 to 5 feet. Friday night, southwest winds 10 to 15 knots. Seas 4 to 5 feet. Saturday, southwest winds 10 to 15 knots, increasing to 15 to 20 knots. Seas 4 to 5 feet. Saturday night, south to southwest winds 20 to 25 knots. Seas 5 to 7 feet. Sunday, southwest winds 15 to 20 knots, diminishing to 5 to 15 knots. Seas 4 to 6 feet. Sunday night, southwest winds 5 to 15 knots. Seas 4 to 5 feet. Monday, northeast winds 15 to 25 knots. Seas 4 to 6 feet. Monday night, northeast winds 15 to 25 knots. Seas 5 to 7 feet. Hazardous weather information. Now here is the hazardous weather outlook for southeast Maryland, northeast North Carolina, central Virginia, east central Virginia, eastern Virginia, north central Virginia, south central Virginia, and southeast Virginia. Today and tonight. No hazardous weather is expected at this time. And now the extended outlook for the period Friday through Wednesday. No hazardous weather is expected at this time. The key weather messages for the next 7 days. Temperatures to start rebounding today with upper 80s to mid 90s from Friday through the weekend. The next chance for shower storms is not until later Sunday afternoon or early next week. Now the official National Weather Service forecast. Rest of today, sunny. Highs in the mid 80s. Northeast winds 5 to 10 miles per hour. Tonight, clear. Lows in the upper 50s. Southeast winds around 5 miles per hour, becoming southwest after midnight. Friday, sunny. Highs in the lower 90s. Southwest winds around 5 miles per hour.
Friday night, mostly clear in the evening, then becoming partly cloudy. Lows in the upper 60s. South winds 5 to 10 miles per hour. Saturday, partly sunny. Hot with highs in the mid-90s. Southwest winds 5 to 10 miles per hour. Saturday night, mostly clear. Lows in the lower 70s. Sunday, partly sunny. A chance of showers and thunderstorms in the afternoon. Hot with highs in the mid-90s. Chance of rain 40%. Sunday night, mostly cloudy in the evening, then becoming partly cloudy. A chance of showers and thunderstorms. Lows around 70. Chance of rain 50%. Monday, partly sunny. Highs in the lower 80s. Monday night, partly cloudy. Lows in the lower 60s. Tuesday, mostly sunny. Highs in the upper 70s. Tuesday night, mostly clear. Lows in the lower 60s. Wednesday, partly sunny with a chance of showers. Highs in the mid-80s. Chance of rain 30%. Here are the marine and buoy reports for noon across the lower Chesapeake Bay and coastal waters. All wave and swell heights are in feet. Wave and swell periods are in seconds. Potomac River buoy, air temperature was 72. The wind was south at 2 knots. Cove Point, air temperature was 71. The wind was southeast at 3 knots. Piney Point, winds were west, 2 knots. Bishop's Head, air temperature was 71. The wind was southwest at 4 knots. Lewisetta, air temperature was 76. Water temperature 73. The wind was east at 2 knots. Rappahannock Light, winds were northwest, 5 knots. Yorktown Coast Guard Station, air temperature was 80. Water temperature 73. Crypto Peak, water temperature 70. The wind was northwest at 11 knots. Dominion Terminal Newport News, air temperature was 72. The wind was south at 3 knots. South Craney Island, air temperature was 76. The wind was north at 5 knots. Cape Henry, air temperature was 71. The wind was east at 4 knots. Brandywine Chill Lake, Delaware, winds were northwest, 3 knots. Fenwick Island buoy, winds were south, 6 knots. Water temperature 61. Air temperature 63. Buoy 64 nautical miles east of Virginia Beach, air temperature was 63. Wave height 4 feet. Wave period 8. Buoy just east of Cape Henry. Water temperature 68. Wave height 3. Wave period 7. Duck Cove Pier, air temperature was 67. The wind was northeast at 7 knots. Diamond Shoals buoy, air temperature was 70. Wave height 7 feet. Wave period 8. The wind was north at 16, knots gusting to 17. Marine forecast, Chesapeake Bay from New Point Comfort to Little Creek, Virginia. Rest of today, east winds 5 to 10 knots, becoming southeast with gusts up to 15, knots late. Waves 1 foot. Tonight, south winds 5 to 10 knots with gusts up to 15, knots, becoming southwest after midnight. Waves 1 to 2 feet. Friday, southwest winds 5 to 10 knots, becoming south 10 to 15, knots in the afternoon. Waves 1 to 2 feet. Friday night, south winds 10 to 15, knots with gusts up to 20 knots. Waves 1 to 2 feet. Saturday, southwest winds 10 to 15, knots with gusts up to 20 knots. Waves 1 to 2 feet. Saturday night, southwest winds 15 to 20 knots. Waves 2 to 3 feet. Sunday, west winds 10 to 15, knots with gusts up to 20 knots, becoming northwest 5 to 10 knots in the afternoon. Waves 1 to 2 feet. A chance of showers and thunderstorms in the afternoon. Sunday night, southeast winds 5 to 10 knots, becoming west after midnight. Waves 1 to 2 feet. A chance of thunderstorms in the evening. A chance of showers. Monday, northeast winds 15 to 20 knots with gusts up to 25 knots. Waves 3 to 4 feet, occasionally to 5 feet. Monday night, northeast winds 15 to 20 knots, diminishing to 10 to 15 knots after midnight. Gusts up to 25 knots. Waves 3 to 4 feet, occasionally to 5 feet. Winds and waves higher in and near thunderstorms. Marine forecast, Chesapeake Bay from Little Creek, Virginia to Cape Henry, Virginia, including the Chesapeake Bay Bridge Tunnel.
Rest of today, east winds 5 knots, becoming southeast late. Waves 1 to 2 feet. Wave detail, east 2 feet at 8 seconds. Tonight, south winds 5 to 10 knots with gusts up to 15 knots, becoming southwest after midnight. Waves 1 to 2 feet. Wave detail, east 2 feet at 8 seconds. Friday, west winds 5 to 10 knots, becoming south 10 to 15 knots in the afternoon. Waves 1 to 2 feet. Wave detail, east 2 feet at 8 seconds and west 1 foot at 2 seconds. Friday night, south winds 10 to 15 knots with gusts up to 20 knots. Waves around 2 feet. Wave detail, southeast 2 feet at 4 seconds and east 2 feet at 8 seconds. Saturday, southwest winds 10 to 15 knots. Waves 1 to 2 feet. Wave detail, southwest 2 feet at 4 seconds and east 2 feet at 8 seconds. Saturday night, southwest winds 15 to 20 knots. Waves 2 to 3 feet. Wave detail, southwest 3 feet at 4 seconds and east 1 foot at 9 seconds. Sunday, southwest winds 10 to 15 knots with gusts up to 20 knots, becoming northwest 5 to 10 knots in the afternoon. Waves 1 to 2 feet. A chance of showers and thunderstorms in the afternoon. Sunday night, southeast winds 5 to 10 knots, becoming southwest after midnight. Waves around 2 feet. A chance of thunderstorms in the evening. A chance of showers. Monday, northeast winds 15 to 20 knots with gusts up to 25 knots. Waves 3 to 4 feet, occasionally to 5 feet. Monday night, northeast winds 15 to 20 knots with gusts up to 25 knots. Waves around 4 feet, occasionally to 5 feet. Winds and waves higher in and near thunderstorms. Marine forecast, Currituck Sound. Rest of today, northeast winds 5 to 10 knots, becoming east late. Waves around 1 foot. Tonight, southeast winds 5 knots, becoming southwest after midnight. Waves 1 foot or less and light chop. Friday, west winds 5 knots, becoming south with gusts up to 15 knots in the afternoon. Waves 1 foot or less and light chop, increasing to around 1 foot in the afternoon. Friday night, south winds 5 to 10 knots with gusts up to 15 knots. Waves around 1 foot. Saturday, southwest winds 10 knots with gusts up to 15 knots. Waves around 1 foot. Saturday night, southwest winds 10 to 15 knots with gusts up to 20 knots. Waves 1 to 2 feet. Sunday, southwest winds 10 to 15 knots, diminishing to 5 to 10 knots in the afternoon. Gusts up to 20 knots. Waves 1 to 2 feet, diminishing to around 1 foot in the afternoon. A chance of showers and thunderstorms in the afternoon. Sunday night, south winds 5 to 10 knots, becoming southwest after midnight. Waves around 1 foot, diminishing to 1 foot or less and light chop after midnight. A chance of showers and thunderstorms. Monday, northeast winds 10 to 15 knots with gusts up to 25 knots. Waves 1 to 2 feet. A chance of showers in the morning. Monday night, northeast winds 10 to 15 knots with gusts up to 20 knots. Waves 1 to 2 feet. Winds and waves higher in and near thunderstorms. The current time is 12:51 p.m. Eastern Daylight Time. Offshore waters forecast Baltimore Canyon to Cape Charles Light to 100 nautical miles. Today, northeast winds 5 to 10 knots, becoming variable. Seas 3 to 5 feet. Tonight, south to southwest winds less than 10 knots. Seas 3 to 5 feet. Friday, west to southwest winds 5 to 10 knots, becoming southwest 10 to 15 knots. Seas 4 to 5 feet. Friday night, southwest winds 10 to 15 knots. Seas 4 to 5 feet. Saturday, southwest winds 10 to 15 knots, increasing to 15 to 20 knots. Seas 4 to 5 feet. Saturday night, south to southwest winds 20 to 25 knots. Seas 5 to 7 feet. Sunday, southwest winds 15 to 20 knots, diminishing to 5 to 15 knots. Seas 4 to 6 feet. Sunday night, southwest winds 5 to 15 knots. Seas 4 to 5 feet. Monday, northeast winds 15 to 25 knots. Seas 4 to 6 feet. Monday night, northeast winds 15 to 25 knots. Seas 5 to 7 feet.
hazardous weather information. Now here is the hazardous weather outlook for Southeast Maryland, Northeast North Carolina, Central Virginia, East Central Virginia, Eastern Virginia, North Central Virginia, South Central Virginia, and Southeast Virginia.

Southeast winds around 5 miles per hour, becoming southwest after midnight. Friday, sunny. Highs in the lower 90s. Southwest winds around 5 miles per hour. Friday night, mostly clear in the evening, then becoming partly cloudy. Lows in the upper 60s. South winds 5 to 10 miles per hour. Saturday, partly sunny. Hot with highs in the mid-90s. Southwest winds 5 to 10 miles per hour. Saturday night, mostly clear. Lows in the lower 70s. Sunday, partly sunny. A chance of showers and thunderstorms in the afternoon. Hot with highs in the mid-90s. Chance of rain 40%. Sunday night, mostly cloudy in the evening, then becoming partly cloudy. A chance of showers and thunderstorms. Lows around 70. Chance of rain 50%. Monday, partly sunny. Highs in the lower 80s. Monday night, partly cloudy. Lows in the lower 60s. Tuesday, mostly sunny. Highs in the upper 70s. Tuesday night, mostly clear. Lows in the lower 60s. Wednesday, partly sunny with a chance of showers. Highs in the mid-80s. Chance of rain 30%. Here are the marine and buoy reports for noon across the lower Chesapeake Bay and coastal waters. All wave and swell heights are in feet. Wave and swell periods are in seconds. Potomac River buoy, air temperature was 72. The wind was south at 2 knots. Cove Point, air temperature was 71. The wind was southeast at 3 knots. Piney Point, winds were west, 2 knots. Bishop's Head, air temperature was 71. The wind was southwest at 4 knots. Lewisetta, air temperature was 76. Water temperature 73. The wind was east at 2 knots. Rappahannock Light, winds were northwest, 5 knots. Yorktown Coast Guard Station, air temperature was 80. Water temperature 73. Crypto Peak, water temperature 70. The wind was northwest at 11 knots. Dominion Terminal Newport News, air temperature was 72. The wind was south at 3 knots. South Craney Island, air temperature was 76. The wind was north at 5 knots. Cape Henry, air temperature was 71. The wind was east at 4 knots. Brandywine Chill Lake, Delaware, winds were northwest, 3 knots. Fenwick Island buoy, winds were south, 6 knots. Water temperature 61. Air temperature 63. Buoy 64 nautical miles east of Virginia Beach, air temperature was 63. Wave height 4 feet. Wave period 8. Buoy just east of Cape Henry. Water temperature 68. Wave height 3. Wave period 7. Duck Cove Pier, air temperature was 67. The wind was northeast at 7 knots. Diamond Shoals buoy, air temperature was 70. Wave height 7 feet. Wave period 8. The wind was north at 16, knots gusting to 17. Marine forecast, Chesapeake Bay from New Point Comfort to Little Creek, Virginia. Rest of today, east winds 5 to 10 knots, becoming southeast with gusts up to 15, knots late. Waves 1 foot. Tonight, south winds 5 to 10 knots with gusts up to 15, knots, becoming southwest after midnight. Waves 1 to 2 feet. Friday, southwest winds 5 to 10 knots, becoming south 10 to 15, knots in the afternoon. Waves 1 to 2 feet. Friday night, south winds 10-15, knots with gusts up to 20 knots. Waves 1 to 2 feet. Saturday, southwest winds 10 to 15, knots with gusts up to 20 knots. Waves 1 to 2 feet. Saturday night, southwest winds 15 to 20 knots. Waves 2 to 3 feet. Sunday, west winds 10 to 15, knots with gusts up to 20 knots, becoming northwest 5 to 10 knots in the afternoon. Waves 1 to 2 feet. A chance of showers and thunderstorms in the afternoon. Sunday night, southeast winds 5 to 10 knots, becoming west after midnight. Waves 1 to 2 feet. A chance of thunderstorms in the evening. A chance of showers. Monday, northeast winds 15 to 20 knots with gusts up to 25 knots. Waves 3 to 4 feet, occasionally to 5 feet. Monday night, northeast winds 15 to 20 knots, diminishing to 10 to 15 knots after midnight. Gusts up to 25 knots. Waves 3 to 4 feet, occasionally to 5 feet.

and waves higher and near thunderstorms. Marine forecast, Chesapeake Bay from Little Creek, Virginia to Cape Henry, Virginia, including the Chesapeake Bay Bridge Tunnel. Rest of today, east winds 5 knots, becoming southeast late. Waves 1 to 2 feet. Wave detail, east 2 feet at 8 seconds. Tonight, south winds 5 to 10 knots with gusts up to 15 knots, becoming southwest after midnight. Waves 1 to 2 feet. Wave detail, east 2 feet at 8 seconds. Friday, west winds 5 to 10 knots, becoming south 10 to 15 knots in the afternoon. Waves 1 to 2 feet. Wave detail, east 2 feet at 8 seconds and west 1 foot at 2 seconds. Friday night, south winds 10 to 15 knots with gusts up to 20 knots. Waves around 2 feet. Wave detail, southeast 2 feet at 4 seconds and east 2 feet at 8 seconds. Saturday, southwest winds 10 to 15 knots. Waves 1 to 2 feet. Wave detail, southwest 2 feet at 4 seconds and east 2 feet at 8 seconds. Saturday night, southwest winds 15 to 20 knots. Waves 2 to 3 feet. Wave detail, southwest 3 feet at 4 seconds and east 1 foot at 9 seconds. Sunday, southwest winds 10 to 15 knots with gusts up to 20 knots, becoming northwest 5 to 10 knots in the afternoon. Waves 1 to 2 feet. A chance of showers and thunderstorms in the afternoon. Sunday night, southeast winds 5 to 10 knots, becoming southwest after midnight. Waves around 2 feet. A chance of thunderstorms in the evening. A chance of showers. Monday, northeast winds 15 to 20 knots with gusts up to 25 knots. Waves 3 to 4 feet, occasionally to 5 feet. Monday night, northeast winds 15 to 20 knots with gusts up to 25 knots. Waves around 4 feet, occasionally to 5 feet. Winds and waves higher and near thunderstorms. Marine forecast, Kerbic Sound. Rest of today, northeast winds 5 to 10 knots, becoming east late. Waves around 1 foot. Tonight, southeast winds 5 knots, becoming southwest after midnight. Waves 1 foot or less and light chop. Friday, west winds 5 knots, becoming south with gusts up to 15 knots in the afternoon. Waves 1 foot or less and light chop, increasing to around 1 foot in the afternoon. Friday night, south winds 5 to 10 knots with gusts up to 15 knots. Waves around 1 foot. Saturday, southwest winds 10 knots with gusts up to 15 knots. Waves around 1 foot. Saturday night, southwest winds 10 to 15 knots with gusts up to 20 knots. Waves 1 to 2 feet. Sunday, southwest winds 10 to 15 knots, diminishing to 5 to 10 knots in the afternoon. Gusts up to 20 knots. Waves 1 to 2 feet, diminishing to around 1 foot in the afternoon. A chance of showers and thunderstorms in the afternoon. Sunday night, south winds 5 to 10 knots, becoming southwest after midnight. Waves around 1 foot, diminishing to 1 foot or less and light chop after midnight. A chance of showers and thunderstorms. Monday, northeast winds 10 to 15 knots with gusts up to 25 knots. Waves 1 to 2 feet. A chance of showers in the morning. Monday night, northeast winds 10 to 15 knots with gusts up to 20 knots. Waves 1 to 2 feet. Winds and waves higher and near thunderstorms. The current time is 1:02 p.m. Eastern Daylight. Offshore waters forecast Baltimore Canyon to Cape Charles Light to 100 nautical miles. Today, northeast winds 5 to 10 knots, becoming variable. Seas 3 to 5 feet. Tonight, south to southwest winds less than 10 knots. Seas 3 to 5 feet. Friday, west to southwest winds 5 to 10 knots, becoming southwest 10 to 15 knots. Seas 4 to 5 feet. Friday night, southwest winds 10 to 15 knots. Seas 4 to 5 feet. Saturday, southwest winds 10 to 15 knots, increasing to 15 to 20 knots. Seas 4 to 5 feet. Saturday night, south to southwest winds 20 to 25 knots. Seas 5 to 7 feet. Sunday, southwest winds 15 to 20 knots, diminishing to 5 to 15 knots. Seas 4 to 6 feet. Sunday night, southwest winds 5 to 15 knots. Seas 4 to 5 feet. Monday, northeast winds 15 to 25 knots.
seas 4 to 6 feet. Monday night, northeast winds 15 to 25 knots. Seas 5 to 7 feet. Hazardous weather information. Now here is the hazardous weather outlook for southeast Maryland, northeast North Carolina, central Virginia, east central Virginia, eastern Virginia, north central Virginia, south central Virginia, and southeast Virginia. Today and tonight. No hazardous weather is expected at this time. And now the extended outlook for the period Friday through Wednesday. No hazardous weather is expected at this time. The key weather messages for the next 7 days. Temperatures to start rebounding today with upper 80s to mid 90s from Friday through the weekend. The next chance for shower storms is not until later Sunday afternoon or early next week. Now the official National Weather Service forecast. Rest of today, sunny. Highs in the mid 80s. Northeast winds 5 to 10 miles per hour. Tonight, clear. Lows in the upper 50s. Southeast winds around 5 miles per hour, becoming southwest after midnight. Friday, sunny. Highs in the lower 90s. Southwest winds around 5 miles per hour. Friday night, mostly clear in the evening, then becoming partly cloudy. Lows in the upper 60s. South winds 5 to 10 miles per hour. Saturday, partly sunny. Hot with highs in the mid-90s. Southwest winds 5 to 10 miles per hour. Saturday night, mostly clear. Lows in the lower 70s. Sunday, partly sunny. A chance of showers and thunderstorms in the afternoon. Hot with highs in the mid-90s. Chance of rain 40%. Sunday night, mostly cloudy in the evening, then becoming partly cloudy. A chance of showers and thunderstorms. Lows around 70. Chance of rain 50%. Monday, partly sunny. Highs in the lower 80s. Monday night, partly cloudy. Lows in the lower 60s. Tuesday, mostly sunny. Highs in the upper 70s. Tuesday night, mostly clear. Lows in the lower 60s. Wednesday, partly sunny with a chance of showers. Highs in the mid 80s. Chance of rain 30%. This is NOAA's National Weather Service All Hazards Weather Radio, KHP 37, broadcasting from Wakefield, Virginia, transmitting from Driver, Virginia on a frequency of 162.550 MHz. The following information is for Hampton Roads and northeast North Carolina, the southern part of the Chesapeake Bay and adjacent coastal waters. Here are the marine and buoy reports for noon across the lower Chesapeake Bay and coastal waters. All wave and swell heights are in feet. Wave and swell periods are in seconds. Potomac River buoy, air temperature was 72. The wind was south at 2 knots. Cove Point, air temperature was 71. The wind was southeast at 3 knots. Piney Point, winds were west, 2 knots. Bishop's Head, air temperature was 71. The wind was southwest at 4 knots. Lewisetta, air temperature was 76. Water temperature 73. The wind was east at 2 knots. Rappahannock Light, winds were northwest, 5 knots. Yorktown Coast Guard Station, air temperature was 80. Water temperature 73. Crypto Peak, water temperature 70. The wind was northwest at 11 knots. Dominion Terminal Newport News, air temperature was 72. The wind was south at 3 knots. South Craney Island, air temperature was 76. The wind was north at 5 knots. Cape Henry, air temperature was 71. The wind was east at 4 knots. Brandywine Chill Lake, Delaware, winds were northwest, 3 knots. Fenwick Island buoy, winds were south, 6 knots. Water temperature 61. Air temperature 63. Buoy 64 nautical miles east of Virginia Beach, air temperature was 63. Wave height 4 feet. Wave period 8. Buoy just east of Cape Henry. Water temperature 68. Wave height 3. Wave period 7. Duck Cove Pier, air temperature was 67. The wind was northeast at 7 knots. Diamond Shoals buoy, air temperature was 70. Wave height 7 feet. Wave period 8. The wind was north at 16, knots gusting to 17. Marine forecast, Chesapeake Bay from New Point Comfort to Little Creek, Virginia. Rest of today, east winds 5 to 10 knots, becoming southeast with gusts up to 15 knots late. Waves 1 foot. Tonight,
south winds 5 to 10 knots with gusts up to 15 knots, becoming southwest after midnight. Waves 1 to 2 feet. Friday, southwest winds 5 to 10 knots, becoming south 10 to 15 knots in the afternoon. Waves 1 to 2 feet. Friday night, south winds 10 to 15 knots with gusts up to 20 knots. Waves 1 to 2 feet. Saturday, southwest winds 10 to 15 knots with gusts up to 20 knots. Waves 1 to 2 feet. Saturday night, southwest winds 15 to 20 knots. Waves 2 to 3 feet. Sunday, west winds 10 to 15 knots with gusts up to 20 knots, becoming northwest 5 to 10 knots in the afternoon. Waves 1 to 2 feet. A chance of showers and thunderstorms in the afternoon. Sunday night, southeast winds 5 to 10 knots, becoming west after midnight. Waves 1 to 2 feet. A chance of thunderstorms in the evening. A chance of showers. Monday, northeast winds 15 to 20 knots with gusts up to 25 knots. Waves 3 to 4 feet, occasionally to 5 feet. Monday night, northeast winds 15 to 20 knots, diminishing to 10 to 15 knots after midnight. Gusts up to 25 knots. Waves 3 to 4 feet, occasionally to 5 feet. Winds and waves higher in and near thunderstorms. Marine forecast, Chesapeake Bay from Little Creek, Virginia to Cape Henry, Virginia, including the Chesapeake Bay Bridge Tunnel. Rest of today, east winds 5 knots, becoming southeast late. Waves 1 to 2 feet. Wave detail, east 2 feet at 8 seconds. Tonight, south winds 5 to 10 knots with gusts up to 15 knots, becoming southwest after midnight. Waves 1 to 2 feet. Wave detail, east 2 feet at 8 seconds. Friday, west winds 5 to 10 knots, becoming south 10 to 15 knots in the afternoon. Waves 1 to 2 feet. Wave detail, east 2 feet at 8 seconds and west 1 foot at 2 seconds. Friday night, south winds 10 to 15 knots with gusts up to 20 knots. Waves around 2 feet. Wave detail, southeast 2 feet at 4 seconds and east 2 feet at 8 seconds. Saturday, southwest winds 10 to 15 knots. Waves 1 to 2 feet. Wave detail, southwest 2 feet at 4 seconds and east 2 feet at 8 seconds. Saturday night, southwest winds 15 to 20 knots. Waves 2 to 3 feet. Wave detail, southwest 3 feet at 4 seconds and east 1 foot at 9 seconds. Sunday, southwest winds 10 to 15 knots with gusts up to 20 knots, becoming northwest 5 to 10 knots in the afternoon. Waves 1 to 2 feet. A chance of showers and thunderstorms in the afternoon. Sunday night, southeast winds 5 to 10 knots, becoming southwest after midnight. Waves around 2 feet. A chance of thunderstorms in the evening. A chance of showers. Monday, northeast winds 15 to 20 knots with gusts up to 25 knots. Waves 3 to 4 feet, occasionally to 5 feet. Monday night, northeast winds 15 to 20 knots with gusts up to 25 knots. Waves around 4 feet, occasionally to 5 feet. Winds and waves higher in and near thunderstorms. Marine forecast, Currituck Sound. Rest of today, northeast winds 5 to 10 knots, becoming east late. Waves around 1 foot. Tonight, southeast winds 5 knots, becoming southwest after midnight. Waves 1 foot or less and light chop. Friday, west winds 5 knots, becoming south with gusts up to 15 knots in the afternoon. Waves 1 foot or less and light chop, increasing to around 1 foot in the afternoon. Friday night, south winds 5 to 10 knots with gusts up to 15 knots. Waves around 1 foot. Saturday, southwest winds 10 knots with gusts up to 15 knots. Waves around 1 foot. Saturday night, southwest winds 10 to 15 knots with gusts up to 20 knots. Waves 1 to 2 feet. Sunday, southwest winds 10 to 15 knots, diminishing to 5 to 10 knots in the afternoon. Gusts up to 20 knots. Waves 1 to 2 feet, diminishing to around 1 foot in the afternoon. A chance of showers and thunderstorms in the afternoon. Sunday night, south winds 5 to 10 knots, becoming southwest after midnight. Waves around 1 foot, diminishing to 1 foot or less and light chop after midnight. A chance of showers and thunderstorms. Monday, northeast winds 10 to 15 knots with gusts up to 25 knots. Waves 1 to 2 feet.
a chance of showers in the morning. Monday night, northeast winds 10 to 15 knots with gusts up to 20 knots. Waves 1 to 2 feet. Winds and waves higher in and near thunderstorms. The current time is 1:13 p.m. Eastern Daylight Time. Offshore waters forecast Baltimore Canyon to Cape Charles Light to 100 nautical miles. Today, northeast winds 5 to 10 knots, becoming variable. Seas 3 to 5 feet. Tonight, south to southwest winds less than 10 knots. Seas 3 to 5 feet. Friday, west to southwest winds 5 to 10 knots, becoming southwest 10 to 15 knots. Seas 4 to 5 feet. Friday night, southwest winds 10 to 15 knots. Seas 4 to 5 feet. Saturday, southwest winds 10 to 15 knots, increasing to 15 to 20 knots. Seas 4 to 5 feet. Saturday night, south to southwest winds 20 to 25 knots. Seas 5 to 7 feet. Sunday, southwest winds 15 to 20 knots, diminishing to 5 to 15 knots. Seas 4 to 6 feet. Sunday night, southwest winds 5 to 15 knots. Seas 4 to 5 feet. Monday, northeast winds 15 to 25 knots. Seas 4 to 6 feet. Monday night, northeast winds 15 to 25 knots. Seas 5 to 7 feet. Hazardous weather information. Now here is the hazardous weather outlook for southeast Maryland, northeast North Carolina, central Virginia, east central Virginia, eastern Virginia, north central Virginia, south central Virginia, and southeast Virginia. Today and tonight. No hazardous weather is expected at this time. And now the extended outlook for the period Friday through Wednesday. No hazardous weather is expected at this time. The key weather messages for the next 7 days. Temperatures to start rebounding today with their 80s to mid-90s from Friday through the weekend. The next chance for shower storms is not until later Sunday afternoon or early next week. Now the official National Weather Service forecast. Rest of today, sunny. Highs in the mid-80s. Northeast winds 5 to 10 miles per hour. Tonight, clear. Lows in the upper 50s. Southeast winds around 5 miles per hour, becoming southwest after midnight. Friday, sunny. Highs in the lower 90s. Southwest winds around 5 miles per hour. Friday night, mostly clear in the evening, then becoming partly cloudy. Lows in the upper 60s. South winds 5 to 10 miles per hour. Saturday, partly sunny. Hot with highs in the mid-90s. Southwest winds 5 to 10 miles per hour. Saturday night, mostly clear. Lows in the lower 70s. Sunday, partly sunny. A chance of showers and thunderstorms in the afternoon. Hot with highs in the mid-90s. Chance of rain 40%. Sunday night, mostly cloudy in the evening, then becoming partly cloudy. A chance of showers and thunderstorms. Lows around 70. Chance of rain 50%. Monday, partly sunny. Highs in the lower 80s. Monday night, partly cloudy. Lows in the lower 60s. Tuesday, mostly sunny. Highs in the upper 70s. Tuesday night, mostly clear. Lows in the lower 60s. Wednesday, partly sunny with a chance of showers. Highs in the mid-80s. Chance of rain 30%. Here are the marine and buoy reports for 1 p.m. across the lower Chesapeake Bay and coastal waters. All wave and swell heights are in feet. Wave and swell periods are in seconds. Potomac River buoy, air temperature was 74. The wind was south at 2 knots. Cove Point, air temperature was 71. Piney Point, winds were south, 6 knots. Bishop's Head, air temperature was 71. The wind was west at 7 knots. Lewisetta, air temperature was 75. Water temperature 73. The wind was east at 5 knots. Stingray Point buoy, air temperature was 75. The wind was northeast at 2 knots. Rappahannock Light, winds were northwest, 4 knots. Yorktown Coast Guard Station, air temperature was 74. Water temperature 73. The wind was east at 8 knots. Crypto Peak, water temperature 70. The wind was southwest at 7 knots. Dominion Terminal Newport News, air temperature was 75. The wind was east at 4 knots. South Craney Island, air temperature was 76.
wind was northeast at 9 knots. Cape Henry, air temperature was 71. The wind was southeast at 8 knots. Brandywine Chill Lake, Delaware, winds were west, 4 knots. Air temperature 71. Fenwick Island Buoy, winds were south, 8 knots. Water temperature 63. Air temperature 63. Buoy 64 nautical miles east of Virginia Beach, air temperature was 64. Wave height 4 feet. Wave period 8. Buoy just east of Cape Henry. Water temperature 68. Wave height 3. Wave period 8. Swell period 11. Duck Cove here, air temperature was 67. The wind was northeast at 4 knots. Diamond Shoals Buoy, air temperature was 71. Wave height 6 feet. Wave period 9. The wind was north at 14, knots gusting to 17. Marine forecast, Chesapeake Bay from New Point Comfort to Little Creek, Virginia. Rest of today, east winds 5 to 10 knots, becoming southeast with gusts up to 15, knots late. Waves 1 foot. Tonight, south winds 5 to 10 knots with gusts up to 15, knots, becoming southwest after midnight. Waves 1 to 2 feet. Friday, southwest winds 5 to 10 knots, becoming south 10 to 15 knots in the afternoon. Waves 1 to 2 feet. Friday night, south winds 10 to 15 knots with gusts up to 20 knots. Waves 1 to 2 feet. Saturday, southwest winds 10 to 15 knots with gusts up to 20 knots. Waves 1 to 2 feet. Saturday night, southwest winds 15 to 20 knots. Waves 2 to 3 feet. Sunday, west winds 10 to 15 knots with gusts up to 20 knots, becoming northwest 5 to 10 knots in the afternoon. Waves 1 to 2 feet. A chance of showers and thunderstorms in the afternoon. Sunday night, southeast winds 5 to 10 knots, becoming west after midnight. Waves 1 to 2 feet. A chance of thunderstorms in the evening. A chance of showers. Monday, northeast winds 15 to 20 knots with gusts up to 25 knots. Waves 3 to 4 feet, occasionally to 5 feet. Monday night, northeast winds 15 to 20 knots, diminishing to 10 to 15 knots after midnight. Gusts up to 25 knots. Waves 3 to 4 feet, occasionally to 5 feet. Winds and waves higher in and near thunderstorms. Marine forecast, Chesapeake Bay from Little Creek, Virginia to Cape Henry, Virginia, including the Chesapeake Bay Bridge Tunnel. Rest of today, east winds 5 knots, becoming southeast late. Waves 1 to 2 feet. Wave detail, east 2 feet at 8 seconds. Tonight, south winds 5 to 10 knots with gusts up to 15 knots, becoming southwest after midnight. Waves 1 to 2 feet. Wave detail, east 2 feet at 8 seconds. Friday, west winds 5 to 10 knots, becoming south 10 to 15 knots in the afternoon. Waves 1 to 2 feet. Wave detail, east 2 feet at 8 seconds and west 1 foot at 2 seconds. Friday night, south winds 10 to 15 knots with gusts up to 20 knots. Waves around 2 feet. Wave detail, southeast 2 feet at 4 seconds and east 2 feet at 8 seconds. Saturday, southwest winds 10 to 15 knots. Waves 1 to 2 feet. Wave detail, southwest 2 feet at 4 seconds and east 2 feet at 8 seconds. Saturday night, southwest winds 15 to 20 knots. Waves 2 to 3 feet. Wave detail, southwest 3 feet at 4 seconds and east 1 foot at 9 seconds. Sunday, southwest winds 10 to 15 knots with gusts up to 20 knots, becoming northwest 5 to 10 knots in the afternoon. Waves 1 to 2 feet. A chance of showers and thunderstorms in the afternoon. Sunday night, southeast winds 5 to 10 knots, becoming southwest after midnight. Waves around 2 feet. A chance of thunderstorms in the evening. A chance of showers. Monday, northeast winds 15 to 20 knots with gusts up to 25 knots. Waves 3 to 4 feet, occasionally to 5 feet. Monday night, northeast winds 15 to 20 knots with gusts up to 25 knots. Waves around 4 feet, occasionally to 5 feet. Winds and waves higher in and near thunderstorms. Marine forecast, Currituck Sound. Rest of today, northeast winds 5 to 10 knots, becoming east late. Waves around 1 foot. Tonight, southeast winds 5 knots, becoming southwest after midnight.
waves 1 foot or less in light chop. Friday, west winds 5 knots, becoming south with gusts up to 15 knots in the afternoon. Waves 1 foot or less in light chop, increasing to around 1 foot in the afternoon. Friday night, south winds 5 to 10 knots with gusts up to 15 knots. Waves around 1 foot. Saturday, southwest winds 10 knots with gusts up to 15 knots. Waves around 1 foot. Saturday night, southwest winds 10 to 15 knots with gusts up to 20 knots. Waves 1 to 2 feet. Sunday, southwest winds 10 to 15 knots, diminishing to 5 to 10 knots in the afternoon. Gusts up to 20 knots. Waves 1 to 2 feet, diminishing to around 1 foot in the afternoon. A chance of showers and thunderstorms in the afternoon. Sunday night, south winds 5 to 10 knots, becoming southwest after midnight. Waves around 1 foot, diminishing to 1 foot or less and light chop after midnight. A chance of showers and thunderstorms. Monday, northeast winds 10 to 15 knots with gusts up to 25 knots. Waves 1 to 2 feet. A chance of showers in the morning. Monday night, northeast winds 10 to 15 knots with gusts up to 20 knots. Waves 1 to 2 feet. Winds and waves higher in and near thunderstorms. The current time is 1:25 p.m. Eastern Daylight Time. Offshore waters forecast Baltimore Canyon to Cape Charles Light to 100 nautical miles. Today, northeast winds 5 to 10 knots, becoming variable. Seas 3 to 5 feet. Tonight, south to southwest winds less than 10 knots. Seas 3 to 5 feet. Friday, west to southwest winds 5 to 10 knots, becoming southwest 10 to 15 knots. Seas 4 to 5 feet. Friday night, southwest winds 10 to 15 knots. Seas 4 to 5 feet. Saturday, southwest winds 10 to 15 knots, increasing to 15 to 20 knots. Seas 4 to 5 feet. Saturday night, south to southwest winds 20 to 25 knots. Seas 5 to 7 feet. Sunday, southwest winds 15 to 20 knots, diminishing to 5 to 15 knots. Seas 4 to 6 feet. Sunday night, southwest winds 5 to 15 knots. Seas 4 to 5 feet. Monday, northeast winds 15 to 25 knots. Seas 4 to 6 feet. Monday night, northeast winds 15 to 25 knots. Seas 5 to 7 feet. Hazardous weather information. Now here is the hazardous weather outlook for Southeast Maryland, Northeast North Carolina, Central Virginia, East Central Virginia, Eastern Virginia, North Central Virginia, South Central Virginia, and Southeast Virginia. Today and tonight. No hazardous weather is expected at this time. And now the extended outlook for the period Friday through Wednesday. No hazardous weather is expected at this time. The key weather messages for the next 7 days. Temperatures to start rebounding today with upper 80s to mid 90s from Friday through the weekend. The next chance for shower storms is not until later Sunday afternoon or early next week. Now the official National Weather Service forecast. Rest of today, sunny. Highs in the mid 80s. Northeast winds 5 to 10 miles per hour. Tonight, clear. Lows in the upper 50s. Southeast winds around 5 miles per hour, becoming southwest after midnight. Friday, sunny. Highs in the lower 90s. Southwest winds around 5 miles per hour. Friday night, mostly clear in the evening, then becoming partly cloudy. Lows in the upper 60s. South winds 5 to 10 miles per hour. Saturday, partly sunny. Hot with highs in the mid 90s. Southwest winds 5 to 10 miles per hour. Saturday night, mostly clear. Lows in the lower 70s. Sunday, partly sunny. A chance of showers and thunderstorms in the afternoon. Hot with highs in the mid-90s. Chance of rain 40%. Sunday night, mostly cloudy in the evening, then becoming partly cloudy. A chance of showers and thunderstorms. Lows around 70. Chance of rain 50%. Monday, partly sunny. Highs in the lower 80s. Monday night, partly cloudy. Lows in the lower 60s. Tuesday, mostly sunny. Highs in the upper 70s. Tuesday night, mostly clear. Lows in the lower 60s. Wednesday, partly sunny with a chance of showers. Highs in the mid 80s.
chance of rain 30%. Here are the marine and buoy reports for 1 p.m. across the lower Chesapeake Bay and coastal waters. All wave and swell heights are in feet. Wave and swell periods are in seconds. Potomac River buoy, air temperature was 74. The wind was south at 2 knots. Cove Point, air temperature was 71. Piney Point, winds were south, 6 knots. Bishop's Head, air temperature was 71. The wind was west at 7 knots. Lewisetta, air temperature was 75. Water temperature 73. The wind was east at 5 knots. Stingray Point buoy, air temperature was 75. The wind was northeast at 2 knots. Rappahannock Light, winds were northwest, 4 knots. Yorktown Coast Guard Station, air temperature was 74. Water temperature 73. The wind was east at 8 knots. Crypto Peak, water temperature 70. The wind was southwest at 7 knots. Dominion Terminal Newport News, air temperature was 75. The wind was east at 4 knots. South Craney Island, air temperature was 76. The wind was northeast at 9 knots. Cape Henry, air temperature was 71. The wind was southeast at 8 knots. Brandywine Chill Light, Delaware, winds were west, 4 knots. Air temperature 71. Fenwick Island buoy, winds were south, 8 knots. Water temperature 63. Air temperature 63. Buoy 64 nautical miles east of Virginia Beach, air temperature was 64. Wave height 4 feet. Wave period 8. Buoy just east of Cape Henry. Water temperature 68. Wave height 3. Wave period 8. Swell period 11. Duck Cove Pier, air temperature was 67. The wind was northeast at 4 knots. Diamond Shoals buoy, air temperature was 71. Wave height 6 feet. Wave period 9. The wind was north at 14, knots, gusting to 17. Marine forecast, Chesapeake Bay from New Point Comfort to Little Creek, Virginia. Rest of today, east winds 5 to 10 knots, becoming southeast with gusts up to 15 knots late. Waves 1 foot. Tonight, south winds 5 to 10 knots with gusts up to 15 knots, becoming southwest after midnight. Waves 1 to 2 feet. Friday, southwest winds 5 to 10 knots, becoming south 10 to 15 knots in the afternoon. Waves 1 to 2 feet. Friday night, south winds 10 to 15 knots with gusts up to 20 knots. Waves 1 to 2 feet. Saturday, southwest winds 10 to 15 knots with gusts up to 20 knots. Waves 1 to 2 feet. Saturday night, southwest winds 15 to 20 knots. Waves 2 to 3 feet. Sunday, west winds 10 to 15 knots with gusts up to 20 knots, becoming northwest 5 to 10 knots in the afternoon. Waves 1 to 2 feet. A chance of showers and thunderstorms in the afternoon. Sunday night, southeast winds 5 to 10 knots, becoming west after midnight. Waves 1 to 2 feet. A chance of thunderstorms in the evening. A chance of showers. Monday, northeast winds 15 to 20 knots with gusts up to 25 knots. Waves 3 to 4 feet, occasionally to 5 feet. Monday night, northeast winds 15 to 20 knots, diminishing to 10 to 15 knots after midnight. Gusts up to 25 knots. Waves 3 to 4 feet, occasionally to 5 feet. Winds and waves higher in and near thunderstorms. Marine forecast, Chesapeake Bay from Little Creek, Virginia to Cape Henry, Virginia, including the Chesapeake Bay Bridge Tunnel. Rest of today, east winds 5 knots, becoming southeast late. Waves 1 to 2 feet. Wave detail, east 2 feet at 8 seconds. Tonight, south winds 5 to 10 knots with gusts up to 15 knots, becoming southwest after midnight. Waves 1 to 2 feet. Wave detail, east 2 feet at 8 seconds. Friday, west winds 5 to 10 knots, becoming south 10 to 15 knots in the afternoon. Waves 1 to 2 feet. Wave detail, east 2 feet at 8 seconds and west 1 foot at 2 seconds. Friday night, south winds 10 to 15 knots with gusts up to 20 knots. Waves around 2 feet. Wave detail, southeast 2 feet at 4 seconds and east 2 feet at 8 seconds. Saturday, southwest winds 10 to 15 knots. Waves 1 to 2 feet. Wave detail,
southwest 2 feet at 4 seconds and east 2 feet at 8 seconds. Saturday night, southwest winds 15 to 20 knots. Waves 2 to 3 feet. Wave detail, southwest 3 feet at 4 seconds and east 1 foot at 9 seconds. Sunday, southwest winds 10 to 15 knots with gusts up to 20 knots, becoming northwest 5 to 10 knots in the afternoon. Waves 1 to 2 feet. A chance of showers and thunderstorms in the afternoon. Sunday night, southeast winds 5 to 10 knots, becoming southwest after midnight. Waves around 2 feet. A chance of thunderstorms in the evening. A chance of showers. Monday, northeast winds 15 to 20 knots with gusts up to 25 knots. Waves 3 to 4 feet, occasionally to 5 feet. Monday night, northeast winds 15 to 20 knots with gusts up to 25 knots. Waves around 4 feet, occasionally to 5 feet. Winds and waves higher in and near thunderstorms. Marine forecast, Kuripik Sound. Rest of today, northeast winds 5 to 10 knots, becoming east late. Waves around 1 foot. Tonight, southeast winds 5 knots, becoming southwest after midnight. Waves 1 foot or less and light chop. Friday, west winds 5 knots, becoming south with gusts up to 15 knots in the afternoon. Waves 1 foot or less and light chop, increasing to around 1 foot in the afternoon. Friday night, south winds 5 to 10 knots with gusts up to 15 knots. Waves around 1 foot. Saturday, southwest winds 10 knots with gusts up to 15 knots. Waves around 1 foot. Saturday night, southwest winds 10 to 15 knots with gusts up to 20 knots. Waves 1 to 2 feet. Sunday, southwest winds 10 to 15 knots, diminishing to 5 to 10 knots in the afternoon. Gusts up to 20 knots. Waves 1 to 2 feet, diminishing to around 1 foot in the afternoon. A chance of showers and thunderstorms in the afternoon. Sunday night, south winds 5 to 10 knots, becoming southwest after midnight. Waves around 1 foot, diminishing to 1 foot or less and light chop after midnight. A chance of showers and thunderstorms. Monday, northeast winds 10 to 15 knots with gusts up to 25 knots. Waves 1 to 2 feet. A chance of showers in the morning. Monday night, northeast winds 10 to 15 knots with gusts up to 20 knots. Waves 1 to 2 feet. Winds and waves higher in and near thunderstorms. This is NOAA's National Weather Service All Hazards Weather Radio, KHP 37, broadcasting from Wakefield, Virginia, transmitting from Driver, Virginia on a frequency of 162.550 MHz. The following information is for Hampton Roads and Northeast North Carolina, the southern part of the Chesapeake Bay and adjacent coastal waters. The current time is 1:36 p.m. Eastern Daylight Time. Offshore waters forecast Baltimore Canyon to Cape Charles Light to 100 nautical miles. Today, northeast winds 5 to 10 knots, becoming variable. Seas 3 to 5 feet. Tonight, south to southwest winds less than 10 knots. Seas 3 to 5 feet. Friday, west to southwest winds 5 to 10 knots, becoming southwest 10 to 15 knots. Seas 4 to 5 feet. Friday night, southwest winds 10 to 15 knots. Seas 4 to 5 feet. Saturday, southwest winds 10 to 15 knots, increasing to 15 to 20 knots. Seas 4 to 5 feet. Saturday night, south to southwest winds 20 to 25 knots. Seas 5 to 7 feet. Sunday, southwest winds 15 to 20 knots, diminishing to 5 to 15 knots. Seas 4 to 6 feet. Sunday night, southwest winds 5 to 15 knots. Seas 4 to 5 feet. Monday, northeast winds 15 to 25 knots. Seas 4 to 6 feet. Monday night, northeast winds 15 to 25 knots. Seas 5 to 7 feet. Hazardous weather information. Now here is the hazardous weather outlook for southeast Maryland, northeast North Carolina, central Virginia, east central Virginia, eastern Virginia, north central Virginia, south central Virginia, and southeast Virginia. Today and tonight. No hazardous weather is expected at this time. And now the extended outlook for the period Friday through Wednesday. No hazardous weather is expected at this time. The key weather messages for the next 7 days. Temperatures to start rebounding today with upper 80s to mid 90s from Friday through the weekend.
The next chance for shower storms is not until later Sunday afternoon or early next week. Now the official National Weather Service forecast. Rest of today, sunny. Highs in the mid-80s. Northeast winds 5 to 10 miles per hour. Tonight, clear. Lows in the upper 50s. Southeast winds around 5 miles per hour, becoming southwest after midnight. Friday, sunny. Highs in the lower 90s. Southwest winds around 5 miles per hour. Friday night, mostly clear in the evening, then becoming partly cloudy. Lows in the upper 60s. South winds 5 to 10 miles per hour. Saturday, partly sunny. Hot with highs in the mid-90s. Southwest winds 5 to 10 miles per hour. Saturday night, mostly clear. Lows in the lower 70s. Sunday, partly sunny. A chance of showers and thunderstorms in the afternoon. Hot with highs in the mid-90s. Chance of rain 40%. Sunday night, mostly cloudy in the evening, then becoming partly cloudy. A chance of showers and thunderstorms. Lows around 70. Chance of rain 50%. Monday, partly sunny. Highs in the lower 80s. Monday night, partly cloudy. Lows in the lower 60s. Tuesday, mostly sunny. Highs in the upper 70s. Tuesday night, mostly clear. Lows in the lower 60s. Wednesday, partly sunny with a chance of showers. Highs in the mid-80s. Chance of rain 30%. Here are the marine and buoy reports for 1 p.m. across the lower Chesapeake Bay and coastal waters. All wave and swell heights are in feet. Wave and swell periods are in seconds. Potomac River buoy, air temperature was 74. The wind was south at 2 knots. Cove Point, air temperature was 71. Piney Point, winds were south, 6 knots. Bishop's Head, air temperature was 71. The wind was west at 7 knots. Lewisetta, air temperature was 75. Water temperature 73. The wind was east at 5 knots. Stingray Point buoy, air temperature was 75. The wind was northeast at 2 knots. Rappahannock Light, winds were northwest, 4 knots. Yorktown Coast Guard Station, air temperature was 74. Water temperature 73. The wind was east at 8 knots. Crypto Peak, water temperature 70. The wind was southwest at 7 knots. Dominion Terminal Newport News, air temperature was 75. The wind was east at 4 knots. South Craney Island, air temperature was 76. The wind was northeast at 9 knots. Cape Henry, air temperature was 71. The wind was southeast at 8 knots. Brandywine Chill Light, Delaware, winds were west, 4 knots. Air temperature 71. Fenwick Island buoy, winds were south, 8 knots. Water temperature 63. Air temperature 63. Buoy 64 nautical miles east of Virginia Beach, air temperature was 64. Wave height 4 feet. Wave period 8. Buoy just east of Cape Henry. Water temperature 68. Wave height 3. Wave period 8. Swell period 11. Duck Cove Pier, air temperature was 67. The wind was northeast at 4 knots. Diamond Shoals buoy, air temperature was 71. Wave height 6 feet. Wave period 9. The wind was north at 14, knots gusting to 17. Marine forecast, Chesapeake Bay from New Point Comfort to Little Creek, Virginia. Rest of today, east winds 5 to 10 knots, becoming southeast with gusts up to 15 knots late. Waves 1 foot. Tonight, south winds 5 to 10 knots with gusts up to 15 knots, becoming southwest after midnight. Waves 1 to 2 feet. Friday, southwest winds 5 to 10 knots, becoming south 10 to 15 knots in the afternoon. Waves 1 to 2 feet. Friday night, south winds 10 to 15 knots with gusts up to 20 knots. Waves 1 to 2 feet. Saturday, southwest winds 10 to 15 knots with gusts up to 20 knots. Waves 1 to 2 feet. Saturday night, southwest winds 15 to 20 knots. Waves 2 to 3 feet. Sunday, west winds 10 to 15 knots with gusts up to 20 knots, becoming northwest 5 to 10 knots in the afternoon. Waves 1 to 2 feet. A chance of showers and thunderstorms in the afternoon. Sunday night, southeast winds 5 to 10 knots,
becoming west after midnight. Waves 1 to 2 feet. A chance of thunderstorms in the evening. A chance of showers. Monday, northeast winds 15 to 20 knots with gusts up to 25 knots. Waves 3 to 4 feet, occasionally to 5 feet. Monday night, northeast winds 15 to 20 knots, diminishing to 10 to 15 knots after midnight. Gusts up to 25 knots. Waves 3 to 4 feet, occasionally to 5 feet. Winds and waves higher in and near thunderstorms. Marine forecast, Chesapeake Bay from Little Creek, Virginia to Cape Henry, Virginia, including the Chesapeake Bay Bridge Tunnel. Rest of today, east winds 5 knots, becoming southeast late. Waves 1 to 2 feet. Wave detail, east 2 feet at 8 seconds. Tonight, south winds 5 to 10 knots with gusts up to 15 knots, becoming southwest after midnight. Waves 1 to 2 feet. Wave detail, east 2 feet at 8 seconds. Friday, west winds 5 to 10 knots, becoming south 10 to 15 knots in the afternoon. Waves 1 to 2 feet. Wave detail, east 2 feet at 8 seconds and west 1 foot at 2 seconds. Friday night, south winds 10 to 15 knots with gusts up to 20 knots. Waves around 2 feet. Wave detail, southeast 2 feet at 4 seconds and east 2 feet at 8 seconds. Saturday, southwest winds 10 to 15 knots. Waves 1 to 2 feet. Wave detail, southwest 2 feet at 4 seconds and east 2 feet at 8 seconds. Saturday night, southwest winds 15 to 20 knots. Waves 2 to 3 feet. Wave detail, southwest 3 feet at 4 seconds and east 1 foot at 9 seconds. Sunday, southwest winds 10 to 15 knots with gusts up to 20 knots, becoming northwest 5 to 10 knots in the afternoon. Waves 1 to 2 feet. A chance of showers and thunderstorms in the afternoon. Sunday night, southeast winds 5 to 10 knots, becoming southwest after midnight. Waves around 2 feet. A chance of thunderstorms in the evening. A chance of showers. Monday, northeast winds 15 to 20 knots with gusts up to 25 knots. Waves 3 to 4 feet, occasionally to 5 feet. Monday night, northeast winds 15 to 20 knots with gusts up to 25 knots. Waves around 4 feet, occasionally to 5 feet. Winds and waves higher in and near thunderstorms. Marine forecast, Kerguelen Sound. Rest of today, northeast winds 5 to 10 knots, becoming east late. Waves around 1 foot. Tonight, southeast winds 5 knots, becoming southwest after midnight. Waves 1 foot or less and light chop. Friday, west winds 5 knots, becoming south with gusts up to 15 knots in the afternoon. Waves 1 foot or less and light chop, increasing to around 1 foot in the afternoon. Friday night, south winds 5 to 10 knots with gusts up to 15 knots. Waves around 1 foot. Saturday, southwest winds 10 knots with gusts up to 15 knots. Waves around 1 foot. Saturday night, southwest winds 10 to 15 knots with gusts up to 20 knots. Waves 1 to 2 feet. Sunday, southwest winds 10 to 15 knots, diminishing to 5 to 10 knots in the afternoon. Gusts up to 20 knots. Waves 1 to 2 feet, diminishing to around 1 foot in the afternoon. A chance of showers and thunderstorms in the afternoon. Sunday night, south winds 5 to 10 knots, becoming southwest after midnight. Waves around 1 foot, diminishing to 1 foot or less and light chop after midnight. A chance of showers and thunderstorms. Monday, northeast winds 10 to 15 knots with gusts up to 25 knots. Waves 1 to 2 feet. A chance of showers in the morning. Monday night, northeast winds 10 to 15 knots with gusts up to 20 knots. Waves 1 to 2 feet. Winds and waves higher in and near thunderstorms. The current time is 1:47 p.m. Eastern Daylight Time. Offshore waters forecast Baltimore Canyon to Cape Charles Light to 100 nautical miles. Today, northeast winds 5 to 10 knots, becoming variable. Seas 3 to 5 feet. Tonight, south to southwest winds less than 10 knots. Seas 3 to 5 feet. Friday, west to southwest winds 5 to 10 knots, becoming southwest 10 to 15 knots. Seas 4 to 5 feet. Friday night, southwest winds 10 to 15 knots. Seas 4 to 5 feet. Saturday,
southwest winds 10 to 15 knots, increasing to 15 to 20 knots. Seas 4 to 5 feet. Saturday night, south to southwest winds 20 to 25 knots. Seas 5 to 7 feet. Sunday, southwest winds 15 to 20 knots, diminishing to 5 to 15 knots. Seas 4 to 6 feet. Sunday night, southwest winds 5 to 15 knots. Seas 4 to 5 feet. Monday, northeast winds 15 to 25 knots. Seas 4 to 6 feet. Monday night, northeast winds 15 to 25 knots. Seas 5 to 7 feet. Hazardous weather information. Now here is the hazardous weather outlook for southeast Maryland, northeast North Carolina, central Virginia, east central Virginia, eastern Virginia, north central Virginia, south central Virginia, and southeast Virginia. Today and tonight. No hazardous weather is expected at this time. And now the extended outlook for the period Friday through Wednesday. No hazardous weather is expected at this time. The key weather messages for the next 7 days. Temperatures to start rebounding today with upper 80s to mid 90s from Friday through the weekend. The next chance for shower storms is not until later Sunday afternoon or early next week. Now the official National Weather Service forecast. Rest of today, sunny. Highs in the mid 80s. Northeast winds 5 to 10 miles per hour. Tonight, clear. Lows in the upper 50s. Southeast winds around 5 miles per hour, becoming southwest after midnight. Friday, sunny. Highs in the lower 90s. Southwest winds around 5 miles per hour. Friday night, mostly clear in the evening, then becoming partly cloudy. Lows in the upper 60s. South winds 5 to 10 miles per hour. Saturday, partly sunny. Hot with highs in the mid-90s. Southwest winds 5 to 10 miles per hour. Saturday night, mostly clear. Lows in the lower 70s. Sunday, partly sunny. A chance of showers and thunderstorms in the afternoon. Hot with highs in the mid-90s. Chance of rain 40%. Sunday night, mostly cloudy in the evening, then becoming partly cloudy. A chance of showers and thunderstorms. Lows around 70. Chance of rain 50%. Monday, partly sunny. Highs in the lower 80s. Monday night, partly cloudy. Lows in the lower 60s. Tuesday, mostly sunny. Highs in the upper 70s. Tuesday night, mostly clear. Lows in the lower 60s. Wednesday, partly sunny with a chance of showers. Highs in the mid 80s. Chance of rain 30%. Here are the marine and buoy reports for 1 p.m. across the lower Chesapeake Bay and coastal waters. All wave and swell heights are in feet. Wave and swell periods are in seconds. Potomac River buoy, air temperature was 74. The wind was south at 2 knots. Cove Point, air temperature was 71. Piney Point, winds were south, 6 knots. Bishop's Head, air temperature was 71. The wind was west at 7 knots. Lewisetta, air temperature was 75. Water temperature 73. The wind was east at 5 knots. Stingray Point buoy, air temperature was 75. The wind was northeast at 2 knots. Rappahannock Light, winds were northwest, 4 knots. Yorktown Coast Guard Station, air temperature was 74. Water temperature 73. The wind was east at 8 knots. Crypto Peak, water temperature 70. The wind was southwest at 7 knots. Dominion Terminal Newport News, air temperature was 75. The wind was east at 4 knots. South Craney Island, air temperature was 76. The wind was northeast at 9 knots. Cape Henry, air temperature was 71. The wind was southeast at 8 knots. Brandywine Chill Lake, Delaware, winds were west, 4 knots. Air temperature 71. Fenwick Island buoy, winds were south, 8 knots. Water temperature 63. Air temperature 63. Buoy 64 nautical miles east of Virginia Beach, air temperature was 64. Wave height 4 feet. Wave period 8. Buoy just east of Cape Henry. Water temperature 68. Wave height 3. Wave period 8. Swell period 11. Duck Cove Pier, air temperature was 67. The wind was northeast at 4 knots. Diamond Shoals buoy, air temperature was 71.
Wave height 6 feet. Wave period 9. The wind was north at 14.

Waves 1 to 2 feet. Friday night, south winds 10 to 15 knots with gusts up to 20 knots. Waves 1 to 2 feet. Saturday, southwest winds 10 to 15 knots with gusts up to 20 knots. Waves 1 to 2 feet. Saturday night, southwest winds 15 to 20 knots. Waves 2 to 3 feet. Sunday, west winds 10 to 15 knots with gusts up to 20 knots, becoming northwest 5 to 10 knots in the afternoon. Waves 1 to 2 feet. A chance of showers and thunderstorms in the afternoon. Sunday night, southeast winds 5 to 10 knots, becoming west after midnight. Waves 1 to 2 feet. A chance of thunderstorms in the evening. A chance of showers. Monday, northeast winds 15 to 20 knots with gusts up to 25 knots. Waves 3 to 4 feet, occasionally to 5 feet. Monday night, northeast winds 15 to 20 knots, diminishing to 10 to 15 knots after midnight. Gusts up to 25 knots. Waves 3 to 4 feet, occasionally to 5 feet. Winds and waves higher in and near thunderstorms. Marine forecast, Chesapeake Bay from Little Creek, Virginia to Cape Henry, Virginia, including the Chesapeake Bay Bridge Tunnel. Rest of today, east winds 5 knots, becoming southeast late. Waves 1 to 2 feet. Wave detail, east 2 feet at 8 seconds. Tonight, south winds 5 to 10 knots with gusts up to 15 knots, becoming southwest after midnight. Waves 1 to 2 feet. Wave detail, east 2 feet at 8 seconds. Friday, west winds 5 to 10 knots, becoming south 10 to 15 knots in the afternoon. Waves 1 to 2 feet. Wave detail, east 2 feet at 8 seconds and west 1 foot at 2 seconds. Friday night, south winds 10 to 15 knots with gusts up to 20 knots. Waves around 2 feet. Wave detail, southeast 2 feet at 4 seconds and east 2 feet at 8 seconds. Saturday, southwest winds 10 to 15 knots. Waves 1 to 2 feet. Wave detail, southwest 2 feet at 4 seconds and east 2 feet at 8 seconds. Saturday night, southwest winds 15 to 20 knots. Waves 2 to 3 feet. Wave detail, southwest 3 feet at 4 seconds and east 1 foot at 9 seconds. Sunday, southwest winds 10 to 15 knots with gusts up to 20 knots, becoming northwest 5 to 10 knots in the afternoon. Waves 1 to 2 feet. A chance of showers and thunderstorms in the afternoon. Sunday night, southeast winds 5 to 10 knots, becoming southwest after midnight. Waves around 2 feet. A chance of thunderstorms in the evening. A chance of showers. Monday, northeast winds 15 to 20 knots with gusts up to 25 knots. Waves 3 to 4 feet, occasionally to 5 feet. Monday night, northeast winds 15 to 20 knots with gusts up to 25 knots. Waves around 4 feet, occasionally to 5 feet. Winds and waves higher in and near thunderstorms. Marine forecast, Kerbic Sound. Rest of today, northeast winds 5 to 10 knots, becoming east late. Waves around 1 foot. Tonight, southeast winds 5 knots, becoming southwest after midnight. Waves 1 foot or less and light chop. Friday, west winds 5 knots, becoming south with gusts up to 15 knots in the afternoon. Waves 1 foot or less and light chop, increasing to around 1 foot in the afternoon. Friday night, south winds 5 to 10 knots with gusts up to 15 knots. Waves around 1 foot. Saturday, southwest winds 10 knots with gusts up to 15 knots. Waves around 1 foot. Saturday night, southwest winds 10 to 15 knots with gusts up to 20 knots. Waves 1 to 2 feet. Sunday, southwest winds 10 to 15 knots, diminishing to 5 to 10 knots in the afternoon. Gusts up to 20 knots. Waves 1 to 2 feet, diminishing to around 1 foot in the afternoon. A chance of showers and thunderstorms in the afternoon. Sunday night, south winds 5 to 10 knots, becoming southwest after midnight. Waves around 1 foot, diminishing to 1 foot or less and light chop after midnight. A chance of showers and thunderstorms. Monday, northeast winds 10 to 15 knots with gusts up to 25 knots. Waves 1 to 2 feet. A chance of showers in the morning. Monday night, northeast winds 10 to 15 knots with gusts up to 20 knots. Waves 1 to 2 feet. Winds and waves higher in and near thunderstorms.
The current time is 1:59 p.m. Eastern Daylight Time. Offshore waters forecast Baltimore Canyon to Cape Charles Light to 100 nautical miles. Today, northeast winds 5 to 10 knots, becoming variable. Seas 3 to 5 feet. Tonight, south to southwest winds less than 10 knots. Seas 3 to 5 feet. Friday, west to southwest winds 5 to 10 knots, becoming southwest 10 to 15 knots. Seas 4 to 5 feet. Friday night, southwest winds 10 to 15 knots. Seas 4 to 5 feet. Saturday, southwest winds 10 to 15 knots, increasing to 15 to 20 knots. Seas 4 to 5 feet. Saturday night, south to southwest winds 20 to 25 knots. Seas 5 to 7 feet. Sunday, southwest winds 15 to 20 knots, diminishing to 5 to 15 knots. Seas 4 to 6 feet. Sunday night, southwest winds 5 to 15 knots. Seas 4 to 5 feet. Monday, northeast winds 15 to 25 knots. Seas 4 to 6 feet. Monday night, northeast winds 15 to 25 knots. Seas 5 to 7 feet. Hazardous weather information. Now here is the hazardous weather outlook for southeast Maryland, northeast North Carolina, central Virginia, east central Virginia, eastern Virginia, north central Virginia, south central Virginia, and southeast Virginia. Today and tonight. No hazardous weather is expected at this time. And now the extended outlook for the period Friday through Wednesday. No hazardous weather is expected at this time. The key weather messages for the next 7 days. Temperatures to start rebounding today with upper 80s to mid-90s from Friday through the weekend. The next chance for shower storms is not until later Sunday afternoon or early next week. Now the official National Weather Service forecast. Rest of today, sunny. Highs in the mid-80s. Northeast winds 5 to 10 miles per hour. Tonight, clear. Lows in the upper 50s. Southeast winds around 5 miles per hour, becoming southwest after midnight. Friday, sunny. Highs in the lower 90s. Southwest winds around 5 miles per hour. Friday night, mostly clear in the evening, then becoming partly cloudy. Lows in the upper 60s. South winds 5 to 10 miles per hour. Saturday, partly sunny. Hot with highs in the mid-90s. Southwest winds 5 to 10 miles per hour. Saturday night, mostly clear. Lows in the lower 70s. Sunday, partly sunny. A chance of showers and thunderstorms in the afternoon. Hot with highs in the mid-90s. Chance of rain 40%. Sunday night, mostly cloudy in the evening, then becoming partly cloudy. A chance of showers and thunderstorms. Lows around 70. Chance of rain 50%. Monday, partly sunny. Highs in the lower 80s. Monday night, partly cloudy. Lows in the lower 60s. Tuesday, mostly sunny. Highs in the upper 70s. Tuesday night, mostly clear. Lows in the lower 60s. Wednesday, partly sunny with a chance of showers. Highs in the mid-80s. Chance of rain 30%. Here are the marine and buoy reports for 1 p.m. across the lower Chesapeake Bay and coastal waters. All wave and swell heights are in feet. Wave and swell periods are in seconds. Potomac River buoy, air temperature was 74. The wind was south at 2 knots. Cove Point, air temperature was 71. Piney Point, winds were south, 6 knots. Bishop's Head, air temperature was 71. The wind was west at 7 knots. Lewisetta, air temperature was 75. Water temperature 73. The wind was east at 5 knots. Stingray Point buoy, air temperature was 75. The wind was northeast at 2 knots. Rappahannock Light, winds were northwest, 4 knots. Yorktown Coast Guard Station, air temperature was 74. Water temperature 73. The wind was east at 8 knots. Crypto Peak, water temperature 70. The wind was southwest at 7 knots. Dominion Terminal Newport News, air temperature was 75. The wind was east at 4 knots. South Craney Island, air temperature was 76. The wind was northeast at 9 knots. Cape Henry, air temperature was 71. The wind was southeast at 8 knots. Brandywine Chill Light, Delaware, winds were west, 4 knots.
Air temperature 71. Fenwick Island buoy. Winds were south, 8 knots. Water temperature 63. Air temperature 63. Buoy 64 nautical miles east of Virginia Beach. Air temperature was 64. Wave height 4 feet. Wave period 8. Buoy just east of Cape Henry. Water temperature 68. Wave height 3. Wave period 8. Swell period 11. Duck Cove Pier, air temperature was 67. The wind was northeast at 4 knots. Diamond Shoals buoy, air temperature was 71. Wave height 6 feet. Wave period 9. The wind was north at 14, knots gusting to 17. Marine forecast, Chesapeake Bay from New Point Comfort to Little Creek, Virginia. Rest of today, east winds 5 to 10 knots, becoming southeast with gusts up to 15, knots late. Waves 1 foot. Tonight, south winds 5 to 10 knots with gusts up to 15, knots, becoming southwest after midnight. Waves 1 to 2 feet. Friday, southwest winds 5 to 10 knots, becoming south 10 to 15, knots in the afternoon. Waves 1 to 2 feet. Friday night, south winds 10 to 15, knots with gusts up to 20 knots. Waves 1 to 2 feet. Saturday, southwest winds 10 to 15, knots with gusts up to 20 knots. Waves 1 to 2 feet. Saturday night, southwest winds 15 to 20 knots. Waves 2 to 3 feet. Sunday, west winds 10 to 15, knots with gusts up to 20 knots, becoming northwest 5 to 10 knots in the afternoon. Waves 1 to 2 feet. A chance of showers and thunderstorms in the afternoon. Sunday night, southeast winds 5 to 10 knots, becoming west after midnight. Waves 1 to 2 feet. A chance of thunderstorms in the evening. A chance of showers. Monday, northeast winds 15 to 20 knots with gusts up to 25 knots. Waves 3 to 4 feet, occasionally to 5 feet. Monday night, northeast winds 15 to 20 knots, diminishing to 10 to 15 knots after midnight. Gusts up to 25 knots. Waves 3 to 4 feet, occasionally to 5 feet. Winds and waves higher in and near thunderstorms. This is NOAA's National Weather Service All Hazards Weather Radio, KHP 37, broadcasting from Wakefield, Virginia, transmitting from Driver, Virginia on a frequency of 162.550 MHz. The following information is for Hampton Roads in northeast North Carolina, the southern part of the Chesapeake Bay and adjacent coastal waters. Marine forecast, Chesapeake Bay from Little Creek, Virginia to Cape Henry, Virginia, including the Chesapeake Bay Bridge Tunnel. Rest of today, east winds 5 knots, becoming southeast late. Waves 1 to 2 feet. Wave detail, east 2 feet at 8 seconds. Tonight, south winds 5 to 10 knots with gusts up to 15 knots, becoming southwest after midnight. Waves 1 to 2 feet. Wave detail, east 2 feet at 8 seconds. Friday, west winds 5 to 10 knots, becoming south 10 to 15 knots in the afternoon. Waves 1 to 2 feet. Wave detail, east 2 feet at 8 seconds and west 1 foot at 2 seconds. Friday night, south winds 10 to 15 knots with gusts up to 20 knots. Waves around 2 feet. Wave detail, southeast 2 feet at 4 seconds and east 2 feet at 8 seconds. Saturday, southwest winds 10 to 15 knots. Waves 1 to 2 feet. Wave detail, southwest 2 feet at 4 seconds and east 2 feet at 8 seconds. Saturday night, southwest winds 15 to 20 knots. Waves 2 to 3 feet. Wave detail, southwest 3 feet at 4 seconds and east 1 foot at 9 seconds. Sunday, southwest winds 10 to 15 knots with gusts up to 20 knots, becoming northwest 5 to 10 knots in the afternoon. Waves 1 to 2 feet. A chance of showers and thunderstorms in the afternoon. Sunday night, southeast winds 5 to 10 knots, becoming southwest after midnight. Waves around 2 feet. A chance of thunderstorms in the evening. A chance of showers. Monday, northeast winds 15 to 20 knots with gusts up to 25 knots. Waves 3 to 4 feet, occasionally to 5 feet. Monday night, northeast winds 15 to 20 knots with gusts up to 25 knots. Waves around 4 feet, occasionally to 5 feet. Winds and waves higher in and near thunderstorms. Marine forecast, Currituck Sound. Rest of today, northeast winds 5 to 10 knots,
becoming east late. Waves around 1 foot. Tonight, southeast winds 5 knots, becoming southwest after midnight. Waves 1 foot or less and light chop. Friday, west winds 5 knots, becoming south with gusts up to 15 knots in the afternoon. Waves 1 foot or less and light chop, increasing to around 1 foot in the afternoon. Friday night, south winds 5 to 10 knots with gusts up to 15 knots. Waves around 1 foot. Saturday, southwest winds 10 knots with gusts up to 15 knots. Waves around 1 foot. Saturday night, southwest winds 10 to 15 knots with gusts up to 20 knots. Waves 1 to 2 feet. Sunday, southwest winds 10 to 15 knots, diminishing to 5 to 10 knots in the afternoon. Gusts up to 20 knots. Waves 1 to 2 feet, diminishing to around 1 foot in the afternoon. A chance of showers and thunderstorms in the afternoon. Sunday night, south winds 5 to 10 knots, becoming southwest after midnight. Waves around 1 foot, diminishing to 1 foot or less and light chop after midnight. A chance of showers and thunderstorms. Monday, northeast winds 10 to 15 knots with gusts up to 25 knots. Waves 1 to 2 feet. A chance of showers in the morning. Monday night, northeast winds 10 to 15 knots with gusts up to 20 knots. Waves 1 to 2 feet. Winds and waves higher in and near thunderstorms. The current time is 2:10 p.m. Eastern Daylight Time. Offshore waters forecast Baltimore Canyon to Cape Charles Light to 100 nautical miles. Today, northeast winds 5 to 10 knots, becoming variable. Seas 3 to 5 feet. Tonight, south to southwest winds less than 10 knots. Seas 3 to 5 feet. Friday, west to southwest winds 5 to 10 knots, becoming southwest 10 to 15 knots. Seas 4 to 5 feet. Friday night, southwest winds 10 to 15 knots. Seas 4 to 5 feet. Saturday, southwest winds 10 to 15 knots, increasing to 15 to 20 knots. Seas 4 to 5 feet. Saturday night, south to southwest winds 20 to 25 knots. Seas 5 to 7 feet. Sunday, southwest winds 15 to 20 knots, diminishing to 5 to 15 knots. Seas 4 to 6 feet. Sunday night, southwest winds 5 to 15 knots. Seas 4 to 5 feet. Monday, northeast winds 15 to 25 knots. Seas 4 to 6 feet. Monday night, northeast winds 15 to 25 knots. Seas 5 to 7 feet. Hazardous weather information. Now here is the hazardous weather outlook for southeast Maryland, northeast North Carolina, central Virginia, east central Virginia, eastern Virginia, north central Virginia, south central Virginia, and southeast Virginia. Today and tonight. No hazardous weather is expected at this time. And now the extended outlook for the period Friday through Wednesday. No hazardous weather is expected at this time. The key weather messages for the next 7 days. Temperatures to start rebounding today with upper 80s to mid 90s from Friday through the weekend. The next chance for shower storms is not until later Sunday afternoon or early next week. Now the official National Weather Service forecast. Rest of today, sunny. Highs in the mid 80s. Northeast winds 5 to 10 miles per hour. Tonight, clear. Lows in the upper 50s. Southeast winds around 5 miles per hour, becoming southwest after midnight. Friday, sunny. Highs in the lower 90s. Southwest winds around 5 miles per hour. Friday night, mostly clear in the evening, then becoming partly cloudy. Lows in the upper 60s. South winds 5 to 10 miles per hour. Saturday, partly sunny. Hot with highs in the mid 90s. Southwest winds 5 to 10 miles per hour. Saturday night, mostly clear. Lows in the lower 70s. Sunday, partly sunny. A chance of showers and thunderstorms in the afternoon. Hot with highs in the mid-90s. Chance of rain 40%. Sunday night, mostly cloudy in the evening, then becoming partly cloudy. A chance of showers and thunderstorms. Lows around 70. Chance of rain 50%. Monday, partly sunny. Highs in the lower 80s. Monday night, partly cloudy. Lows in the lower 60s. Tuesday, mostly sunny. Highs in the upper 70s. Tuesday night,
mostly clear. Lows in the lower 60s. Wednesday, partly sunny with a chance of showers. Highs in the mid-80s. Chance of rain 30%. Here are the marine and buoy reports for 2 p.m. across the lower Chesapeake Bay and coastal waters. All wave and swell heights are in feet. Wave and swell periods are in seconds. Potomac River buoy, air temperature was 76. The wind was southeast at 4 knots. Piney Point, winds were south, 5 knots. Bishop's Head, air temperature was 73. The wind was southwest at 5 knots. Lewisetta, air temperature was 77. Water temperature 73. The wind was east at 5 knots. Stingray Point buoy, air temperature was 75. The wind was east at 2 knots. Rappahannock Light, winds were northwest, 2 knots. Yorktown Coast Guard Station, air temperature was 75. Water temperature 73. The wind was east at 9 knots. Crypto Peak, water temperature 70. The wind was south at 8 knots. Dominion Terminal Newport News, air temperature was 76. The wind was east at 9 knots. South Craney Island, air temperature was 77. The wind was northeast at 10 knots. Cape Henry, air temperature was 72. The wind was southeast at 8 knots. Brandywine Chill Lake, Delaware, winds were west, 5 knots. Air temperature 75. Fenwick Island buoy, winds were south, 8 knots. Water temperature 63. Air temperature 64. Buoy 64 nautical miles east of Virginia Beach, air temperature was 65. Wave height 5 feet. Wave period 8. Buoy just east of Cape Henry. Water temperature 69. Wave height 3. Wave period 8. Duck Cove Pier, air temperature was 67. The wind was northeast at 3 knots. Diamond Shoals buoy, air temperature was 71. Wave height 7 feet. Wave period 9. The wind was north at 14, knots gusting to 17. Marine forecast, Chesapeake Bay from New Point Comfort to Little Creek, Virginia. Rest of today, east winds 5 to 10 knots, becoming southeast with gusts up to 15, knots late. Waves 1 foot. Tonight, south winds 5 to 10 knots with gusts up to 15, knots, becoming southwest after midnight. Waves 1 to 2 feet. Friday, southwest winds 5 to 10 knots, becoming south 10 to 15, knots in the afternoon. Waves 1 to 2 feet. Friday night, south winds 10 to 15, knots with gusts up to 20 knots. Waves 1 to 2 feet. Saturday, southwest winds 10 to 15, knots with gusts up to 20 knots. Waves 1 to 2 feet. Saturday night, southwest winds 15 to 20 knots. Waves 2 to 3 feet. Sunday, west winds 10 to 15, knots with gusts up to 20 knots, becoming northwest 5 to 10 knots in the afternoon. Waves 1 to 2 feet. A chance of showers and thunderstorms in the afternoon. Sunday night, southeast winds 5 to 10 knots, becoming west after midnight. Waves 1 to 2 feet. A chance of thunderstorms in the evening. A chance of showers. Monday, northeast winds 15 to 20 knots with gusts up to 25 knots. Waves 3 to 4 feet, occasionally to 5 feet. Monday night, northeast winds 15 to 20 knots, diminishing to 10 to 15 knots after midnight. Gusts up to 25 knots. Waves 3 to 4 feet, occasionally to 5 feet. Winds and waves higher in and near thunderstorms. Marine forecast, Chesapeake Bay from Little Creek, Virginia to Cape Henry, Virginia, including the Chesapeake Bay Bridge Tunnel. Rest of today, east winds 5 knots, becoming southeast late. Waves 1 to 2 feet. Wave detail, east 2 feet at 8 seconds. Tonight, south winds 5 to 10 knots with gusts up to 15 knots, becoming southwest after midnight. Waves 1 to 2 feet. Wave detail, east 2 feet at 8 seconds. Friday, west winds 5 to 10 knots, becoming south 10 to 15 knots in the afternoon. Waves 1 to 2 feet. Wave detail, east 2 feet at 8 seconds and west 1 foot at 2 seconds. Friday night, south winds 10 to 15 knots with gusts up to 20 knots. Waves around 2 feet. Wave detail, southeast 2 feet at 4 seconds and east 2 feet at 8 seconds. Saturday, southwest winds 10 to 15 knots.
waves 1 to 2 feet. Wave detail, southwest 2 feet at 4 seconds and east 2 feet at 8 seconds. Saturday night, southwest winds 15 to 20 knots. Waves 2 to 3 feet. Wave detail, southwest 3 feet at 4 seconds and east 1 foot at 9 seconds. Sunday, southwest winds 10 to 15 knots with gusts up to 20 knots, becoming northwest 5 to 10 knots in the afternoon. Waves 1 to 2 feet. A chance of showers and thunderstorms in the afternoon. Sunday night, southeast winds 5 to 10 knots, becoming southwest after midnight. Waves around 2 feet. A chance of thunderstorms in the evening. A chance of showers. Monday, northeast winds 15 to 20 knots with gusts up to 25 knots. Waves 3 to 4 feet, occasionally to 5 feet. Monday night, northeast winds 15 to 20 knots with gusts up to 25 knots. Waves around 4 feet, occasionally to 5 feet. Winds and waves higher in and near thunderstorms. Marine forecast, Kerbic Sound. Rest of today, northeast winds 5 to 10 knots, becoming east late. Waves around 1 foot. Tonight, southeast winds 5 knots, becoming southwest after midnight. Waves 1 foot or less and light chop. Friday, west winds 5 knots, becoming south with gusts up to 15 knots in the afternoon. Waves 1 foot or less and light chop, increasing to around 1 foot in the afternoon. Friday night, south winds 5 to 10 knots with gusts up to 15 knots. Waves around 1 foot. Saturday, southwest winds 10 knots with gusts up to 15 knots. Waves around 1 foot. Saturday night, southwest winds 10 to 15 knots with gusts up to 20 knots. Waves 1 to 2 feet. Sunday, southwest winds 10 to 15 knots, diminishing to 5 to 10 knots in the afternoon. Gusts up to 20 knots. Waves 1 to 2 feet, diminishing to around 1 foot in the afternoon. A chance of showers and thunderstorms in the afternoon. Sunday night, south winds 5 to 10 knots, becoming southwest after midnight. Waves around 1 foot, diminishing to 1 foot or less and light chop after midnight. A chance of showers and thunderstorms. Monday, northeast winds 10 to 15 knots with gusts up to 25 knots. Waves 1 to 2 feet. A chance of showers in the morning. Monday night, northeast winds 10 to 15 knots with gusts up to 20 knots. Waves 1 to 2 feet. Winds and waves higher in and near thunderstorms. The current time is 2:21 p.m. Eastern Daylight Time. Offshore waters forecast Baltimore Canyon to Cape Charles Light to 100 nautical miles. Today, northeast winds 5 to 10 knots, becoming variable. Seas 3 to 5 feet. Tonight, south to southwest winds less than 10 knots. Seas 3 to 5 feet. Friday, west to southwest winds 5 to 10 knots, becoming southwest 10 to 15 knots. Seas 4 to 5 feet. Friday night, southwest winds 10 to 15 knots. Seas 4 to 5 feet. Saturday, southwest winds 10 to 15 knots, increasing to 15 to 20 knots. Seas 4 to 5 feet. Saturday night, south to southwest winds 20 to 25 knots. Seas 5 to 7 feet. Sunday, southwest winds 15 to 20 knots, diminishing to 5 to 15 knots. Seas 4 to 6 feet. Sunday night, southwest winds 5 to 15 knots. Seas 4 to 5 feet. Monday, northeast winds 15 to 25 knots. Seas 4 to 6 feet. Monday night, northeast winds 15 to 25 knots. Seas 5 to 7 feet. Hazardous weather information. Now here is the hazardous weather outlook for Southeast Maryland, Northeast North Carolina, Central Virginia, East Central Virginia, Eastern Virginia, North Central Virginia, South Central Virginia, and Southeast Virginia. Today and tonight. No hazardous weather is expected at this time. And now the extended outlook for the period Friday through Wednesday. No hazardous weather is expected at this time. The key weather messages for the next 7 days. Temperatures to start rebounding today with upper 80s to mid 90s from Friday through the weekend. The next chance for shower storms is not until later Sunday afternoon or early next week. Now the official National Weather Service forecast. Rest of today, sunny. Highs in the mid 80s. Northeast winds 5 to 10 miles per hour. Tonight, clear.
lows in the upper 50s. Southeast winds around 5 miles per hour, becoming southwest after midnight. Friday, sunny. Highs in the lower 90s. Southwest winds around 5 miles per hour. Friday night, mostly clear in the evening, then becoming partly cloudy. Lows in the upper 60s. South winds 5 to 10 miles per hour. Saturday, partly sunny. Hot with highs in the mid-90s. Southwest winds 5 to 10 miles per hour. Saturday night, mostly clear. Lows in the lower 70s. Sunday, partly sunny. A chance of showers and thunderstorms in the afternoon. Hot with highs in the mid-90s. Chance of rain 40%. Sunday night, mostly cloudy in the evening, then becoming partly cloudy. A chance of showers and thunderstorms. Lows around 70. Chance of rain 50%. Monday, partly sunny. Highs in the lower 80s. Monday night, partly cloudy. Lows in the lower 60s. Tuesday, mostly sunny. Highs in the upper 70s. Tuesday night, mostly clear. Lows in the lower 60s. Wednesday, partly sunny with a chance of showers. Highs in the mid-80s. Chance of rain 30%. Here are the marine and buoy reports for 2 p.m. across the lower Chesapeake Bay and coastal waters. All wave and swell heights are in feet. Wave and swell periods are in seconds. Potomac River buoy, air temperature was 76. The wind was southeast at 4 knots. Piney Point, winds were south, 5 knots. Bishop's Head, air temperature was 73. The wind was southwest at 5 knots. Lewisetta, air temperature was 77. Water temperature 73. The wind was east at 5 knots. Stingray Point buoy, air temperature was 75. The wind was east at 2 knots. Rappahannock Light, winds were northwest, 2 knots. Yorktown Coast Guard Station, air temperature was 75. Water temperature 73. The wind was east at 9 knots. Crypto Peak, water temperature 70. The wind was south at 8 knots. Dominion Terminal Newport News, air temperature was 76. The wind was east at 9 knots. South Craney Island, air temperature was 77. The wind was northeast at 10 knots. Cape Henry, air temperature was 72. The wind was southeast at 8 knots. Brandywine Chill Light, Delaware, winds were west, 5 knots. Air temperature 75. Fenwick Island buoy, winds were south, 8 knots. Water temperature 63. Air temperature 64. Buoy 64 nautical miles east of Virginia Beach, air temperature was 65. Wave height 5 feet. Wave period 8. Buoy just east of Cape Henry. Water temperature 69. Wave height 3. Wave period 8. Duck Cove Pier, air temperature was 67. The wind was northeast at 3 knots. Diamond Shoals buoy, air temperature was 71. Wave height 7 feet. Wave period 9. The wind was north at 14, knots gusting to 17. Marine forecast, Chesapeake Bay from New Point Comfort to Little Creek, Virginia. Rest of today, east winds 5 to 10 knots, becoming southeast with gusts up to 15, knots late. Waves 1 foot. Tonight, south winds 5 to 10 knots with gusts up to 15, knots, becoming southwest after midnight. Waves 1 to 2 feet. Friday, southwest winds 5 to 10 knots, becoming south 10 to 15, knots in the afternoon. Waves 1 to 2 feet. Friday night, south winds 10 to 15, knots with gusts up to 20 knots. Waves 1 to 2 feet. Saturday, southwest winds 10 to 15, knots with gusts up to 20 knots. Waves 1 to 2 feet. Saturday night, southwest winds 15 to 20 knots. Waves 2 to 3 feet. Sunday, west winds 10 to 15, knots with gusts up to 20 knots, becoming northwest 5 to 10 knots in the afternoon. Waves 1 to 2 feet. A chance of showers and thunderstorms in the afternoon. Sunday night, southeast winds 5 to 10 knots, becoming west after midnight. Waves 1 to 2 feet. A chance of thunderstorms in the evening. A chance of showers. Monday, northeast winds 15 to 20 knots with gusts up to 25 knots. Waves 3 to 4 feet, occasionally to 5 feet.
Monday night, northeast winds 15 to 20 knots, diminishing to 10 to 15 knots after midnight. Gusts up to 25 knots. Waves 3 to 4 feet, occasionally to 5 feet. Winds and waves higher in and near thunderstorms. Marine forecast, Chesapeake Bay from Little Creek, Virginia to Cape Henry, Virginia, including the Chesapeake Bay Bridge Tunnel. Rest of today, east winds 5 knots, becoming southeast late. Waves 1 to 2 feet. Wave detail, east 2 feet at 8 seconds. Tonight, south winds 5 to 10 knots with gusts up to 15 knots, becoming southwest after midnight. Waves 1 to 2 feet. Wave detail, east 2 feet at 8 seconds. Friday, west winds 5 to 10 knots, becoming south 10 to 15 knots in the afternoon. Waves 1 to 2 feet. Wave detail, east 2 feet at 8 seconds and west 1 foot at 2 seconds. Friday night, south winds 10 to 15 knots with gusts up to 20 knots. Waves around 2 feet. Wave detail, southeast 2 feet at 4 seconds and east 2 feet at 8 seconds. Saturday, southwest winds 10 to 15 knots. Waves 1 to 2 feet. Wave detail, southwest 2 feet at 4 seconds and east 2 feet at 8 seconds. Saturday night, southwest winds 15 to 20 knots. Waves 2 to 3 feet. Wave detail, southwest 3 feet at 4 seconds and east 1 foot at 9 seconds. Sunday, southwest winds 10 to 15 knots with gusts up to 20 knots, becoming northwest 5 to 10 knots in the afternoon. Waves 1 to 2 feet. A chance of showers and thunderstorms in the afternoon. Sunday night, southeast winds 5 to 10 knots, becoming southwest after midnight. Waves around 2 feet. A chance of thunderstorms in the evening. A chance of showers. Monday, northeast winds 15 to 20 knots with gusts up to 25 knots. Waves 3 to 4 feet, occasionally to 5 feet. Monday night, northeast winds 15 to 20 knots with gusts up to 25 knots. Waves around 4 feet, occasionally to 5 feet. Winds and waves higher in and near thunderstorms. Marine forecast, Kerbic Sound. Rest of today, northeast winds 5 to 10 knots, becoming east late. Waves around 1 foot. Tonight, southeast winds 5 knots, becoming southwest after midnight. Waves 1 foot or less and light chop. Friday, west winds 5 knots, becoming south with gusts up to 15 knots in the afternoon. Waves 1 foot or less and light chop, increasing to around 1 foot in the afternoon. Friday night, south winds 5 to 10 knots with gusts up to 15 knots. Waves around 1 foot. Saturday, southwest winds 10 knots with gusts up to 15 knots. Waves around 1 foot. Saturday night, southwest winds 10 to 15 knots with gusts up to 20 knots. Waves 1 to 2 feet. Sunday, southwest winds 10 to 15 knots, diminishing to 5 to 10 knots in the afternoon. Gusts up to 20 knots. Waves 1 to 2 feet, diminishing to around 1 foot in the afternoon. A chance of showers and thunderstorms in the afternoon. Sunday night, south winds 5 to 10 knots, becoming southwest after midnight. Waves around 1 foot, diminishing to 1 foot or less and light chop after midnight. A chance of showers and thunderstorms. Monday, northeast winds 10 to 15 knots with gusts up to 25 knots. Waves 1 to 2 feet. A chance of showers in the morning. Monday night, northeast winds 10 to 15 knots with gusts up to 20 knots. Waves 1 to 2 feet. Winds and waves higher in and near thunderstorms. The current time is 2:32 p.m. Eastern Daylight Time. Offshore waters forecast Baltimore Canyon to Cape Charles Light to 100 nautical miles. Today, northeast winds 5 to 10 knots, becoming variable. Seas 3 to 5 feet. Tonight, south to southwest winds less than 10 knots. Seas 3 to 5 feet. Friday, west to southwest winds 5 to 10 knots, becoming southwest 10 to 15 knots. Seas 4 to 5 feet. Friday night, southwest winds 10 to 15 knots. Seas 4 to 5 feet. Saturday, southwest winds 10 to 15 knots, increasing to 15 to 20 knots. Seas 4 to 5 feet. Saturday night, south to southwest winds 20 to 25 knots. Seas 5 to 7 feet. Sunday,
southwest winds 15 to 20 knots, diminishing to 5 to 15 knots. Seas 4 to 6 feet. Sunday night, southwest winds 5 to 15 knots. Seas 4 to 5 feet. Monday, northeast winds 15 to 25 knots. Seas 4 to 6 feet. Monday night, northeast winds 15 to 25 knots. Seas 5 to 7 feet. Hazardous weather information. Now here is the hazardous weather outlook for southeast Maryland, northeast North Carolina, central Virginia, east central Virginia, eastern Virginia, north central Virginia, south central Virginia, and southeast Virginia. Today and tonight. No hazardous weather is expected at this time. And now the extended outlook for the period Friday through Wednesday. No hazardous weather is expected at this time. The key weather messages for the next 7 days. Temperatures to start rebounding today with upper 80s to mid 90s from Friday through the weekend. The next chance for shower storms is not until later Sunday afternoon or early next week. Now the official National Weather Service forecast. Rest of today, sunny. Highs in the mid 80s. Northeast winds 5 to 10 miles per hour. Tonight, clear. Lows in the upper 50s. Southeast winds around 5 miles per hour, becoming southwest after midnight. Friday, sunny. Highs in the lower 90s. Southwest winds around 5 miles per hour. Friday night, mostly clear in the evening, then becoming partly cloudy. Lows in the upper 60s. South winds 5 to 10 miles per hour. Saturday, partly sunny. Hot with highs in the mid-90s. Southwest winds 5 to 10 miles per hour. Saturday night, mostly clear. Lows in the lower 70s. Sunday, partly sunny. A chance of showers and thunderstorms in the afternoon. Hot with highs in the mid-90s. Chance of rain 40%. Sunday night, mostly cloudy in the evening, then becoming partly cloudy. A chance of showers and thunderstorms. Lows around 70. Chance of rain 50%. Monday, partly sunny. Highs in the lower 80s. Monday night, partly cloudy. Lows in the lower 60s. Tuesday, mostly sunny. Highs in the upper 70s. Tuesday night, mostly clear. Lows in the lower 60s. Wednesday, partly sunny with a chance of showers. Highs in the mid 80s. Chance of rain 30%. This is NOAA's National Weather Service All Hazards Weather Radio, KHP 37, broadcasting from Wakefield, Virginia, transmitting from Driver, Virginia on a frequency of 162.550 MHz. The following information is for Hampton Roads and Northeast North Carolina, the southern part of the Chesapeake Bay and adjacent coastal waters. Here are the marine and buoy reports for 2 p.m. across the lower Chesapeake Bay and coastal waters. All wave and swell heights are in feet. Wave and swell periods are in seconds. Potomac River buoy, air temperature was 76. The wind was southeast at 4 knots. Piney Point, winds were south, 5 knots. Bishop's Head, air temperature was 73. The wind was southwest at 5 knots. Lewisetta, air temperature was 77. Water temperature 73. The wind was east at 5 knots. Stingray Point buoy, air temperature was 75. The wind was east at 2 knots. Rappahannock Light, winds were northwest, 2 knots. Yorktown Coast Guard Station, air temperature was 75. Water temperature 73. The wind was east at 9 knots. Crypto Peak, water temperature 70. The wind was south at 8 knots. Dominion Terminal Newport News, air temperature was 76. The wind was east at 9 knots. South Craney Island, air temperature was 77. The wind was northeast at 10 knots. Cape Henry, air temperature was 72. The wind was southeast at 8 knots. Brandywine Chill Light, Delaware, winds were west, 5 knots. Air temperature 75. Fenwick Island buoy, winds were south, 8 knots. Water temperature 63. Air temperature 64. Buoy 64 nautical miles east of Virginia Beach, air temperature was 65. Wave height 5 feet. Wave period 8. Buoy just east of Cape Henry. Water temperature 69. Wave heights 3. Wave period 8. Duck Cove Pier, air temperature was 67. The wind was northeast at 3 knots.
Diamond Shoals buoy, air temperature was 71. Wave height 7 feet. Wave period 9. The wind was north at 14, knots gusting to 17. Marine forecast, Chesapeake Bay from New Point Comfort to Little Creek, Virginia. Rest of today, east winds 5 to 10 knots, becoming southeast with gusts up to 15, knots late. Waves 1 foot. Tonight, south winds 5 to 10 knots with gusts up to 15, knots, becoming southwest after midnight. Waves 1 to 2 feet. Friday, southwest winds 5 to 10 knots, becoming south 10 to 15, knots in the afternoon. Waves 1 to 2 feet. Friday night, south winds 10 to 15, knots with gusts up to 20 knots. Waves 1 to 2 feet. Saturday, southwest winds 10 to 15, knots with gusts up to 20 knots. Waves 1 to 2 feet. Saturday night, southwest winds 15 to 20 knots. Waves 2 to 3 feet. Sunday, west winds 10 to 15, knots with gusts up to 20 knots, becoming northwest 5 to 10 knots in the afternoon. Waves 1 to 2 feet. A chance of showers and thunderstorms in the afternoon. Sunday night, southeast winds 5 to 10 knots, becoming west after midnight. Waves 1 to 2 feet. A chance of thunderstorms in the evening. A chance of showers. Monday, northeast winds 15 to 20 knots with gusts up to 25 knots. Waves 3 to 4 feet, occasionally to 5 feet. Monday night, northeast winds 15 to 20 knots, diminishing to 10 to 15 knots after midnight. Gusts up to 25 knots. Waves 3 to 4 feet, occasionally to 5 feet. Winds and waves higher in and near thunderstorms. Marine forecast, Chesapeake Bay from Little Creek, Virginia to Cape Henry, Virginia, including the Chesapeake Bay Bridge Tunnel. Rest of today, east winds 5 knots, becoming southeast late. Waves 1 to 2 feet. Wave detail, east 2 feet at 8 seconds. Tonight, south winds 5 to 10 knots with gusts up to 15 knots, becoming southwest after midnight. Waves 1 to 2 feet. Wave detail, east 2 feet at 8 seconds. Friday, west winds 5 to 10 knots, becoming south 10 to 15 knots in the afternoon. Waves 1 to 2 feet. Wave detail, east 2 feet at 8 seconds and west 1 foot at 2 seconds. Friday night, south winds 10 to 15 knots with gusts up to 20 knots. Waves around 2 feet. Wave detail, southeast 2 feet at 4 seconds and east 2 feet at 8 seconds. Saturday, southwest winds 10 to 15 knots. Waves 1 to 2 feet. Wave detail, southwest 2 feet at 4 seconds and east 2 feet at 8 seconds. Saturday night, southwest winds 15 to 20 knots. Waves 2 to 3 feet. Wave detail, southwest 3 feet at 4 seconds and east 1 foot at 9 seconds. Sunday, southwest winds 10 to 15 knots with gusts up to 20 knots, becoming northwest 5 to 10 knots in the afternoon. Waves 1 to 2 feet. A chance of showers and thunderstorms in the afternoon. Sunday night, southeast winds 5 to 10 knots, becoming southwest after midnight. Waves around 2 feet. A chance of thunderstorms in the evening. A chance of showers. Monday, northeast winds 15 to 20 knots with gusts up to 25 knots. Waves 3 to 4 feet, occasionally to 5 feet. Monday night, northeast winds 15 to 20 knots with gusts up to 25 knots. Waves around 4 feet, occasionally to 5 feet. Winds and waves higher in and near thunderstorms. Marine forecast, Kerr-Avik Sound. Rest of today, northeast winds 5 to 10 knots, becoming east late. Waves around 1 foot. Tonight, southeast winds 5 knots, becoming southwest after midnight. Waves 1 foot or less and light chop. Friday, west winds 5 knots, becoming south with gusts up to 15 knots in the afternoon. Waves 1 foot or less and light chop, increasing to around 1 foot in the afternoon. Friday night, south winds 5 to 10 knots with gusts up to 15 knots. Waves around 1 foot. Saturday, southwest winds 10 knots with gusts up to 15 knots. Waves around 1 foot. Saturday night, southwest winds 10 to 15 knots with gusts up to 20 knots. Waves 1 to 2 feet. Sunday, southwest winds 10 to 15 knots, diminishing to 5 to 10 knots in the afternoon. Gusts up to 20 knots.
waves 1 to 2 feet, diminishing to around 1 foot in the afternoon. A chance of showers and thunderstorms in the afternoon. Sunday night, south winds 5 to 10 knots, becoming southwest after midnight. Waves around 1 foot, diminishing to 1 foot or less and light chop after midnight. A chance of showers and thunderstorms. Monday, northeast winds 10 to 15 knots with gusts up to 25 knots. Waves 1 to 2 feet. A chance of showers in the morning. Monday night, northeast winds 10 to 15 knots with gusts up to 20 knots. Waves 1 to 2 feet. Winds and waves higher in and near thunderstorms. The current time is 2:44 p.m. Eastern Daylight Time. Offshore waters forecast Baltimore Canyon to Cape Charles Light to 100 nautical miles. Today, northeast winds 5 to 10 knots, becoming variable. Seas 3 to 5 feet. Tonight, south to southwest winds less than 10 knots. Seas 3 to 5 feet. Friday, west to southwest winds 5 to 10 knots, becoming southwest 10 to 15 knots. Seas 4 to 5 feet. Friday night, southwest winds 10 to 15 knots. Seas 4 to 5 feet. Saturday, southwest winds 10 to 15 knots, increasing to 15 to 20 knots. Seas 4 to 5 feet. Saturday night, south to southwest winds 20 to 25 knots. Seas 5 to 7 feet. Sunday, southwest winds 15 to 20 knots, diminishing to 5 to 15 knots. Seas 4 to 6 feet. Sunday night, southwest winds 5 to 15 knots. Seas 4 to 5 feet. Monday, northeast winds 15 to 25 knots. Seas 4 to 6 feet. Monday night, northeast winds 15 to 25 knots. Seas 5 to 7 feet. Hazardous weather information. Now here is the hazardous weather outlook for southeast Maryland, northeast North Carolina, central Virginia, east central Virginia, eastern Virginia, north central Virginia, south central Virginia, and southeast Virginia. Today and tonight. No hazardous weather is expected at this time. And now the extended outlook for the period Friday through Wednesday. No hazardous weather is expected at this time. Messages for the next 7 days. Temperatures to start rebounding today with upper 80s to mid 90s from Friday through the weekend. The next chance for shower storms is not until later Sunday afternoon or early next week. Now the official National Weather Service forecast. Rest of today, sunny. Highs in the mid 80s. Northeast winds 5 to 10 miles per hour. Tonight, clear. Lows in the upper 50s. Southeast winds around 5 miles per hour, becoming southwest after midnight. Friday, sunny. Highs in the lower 90s. Southwest winds around 5 miles per hour. Friday night, mostly clear in the evening, then becoming partly cloudy. Lows in the upper 60s. South winds 5 to 10 miles per hour. Saturday, partly sunny. Hot with highs in the mid 90s. Southwest winds 5 to 10 miles per hour. Saturday night, mostly clear. Lows in the lower 70s. Sunday, partly sunny. A chance of showers and thunderstorms in the afternoon. Hot with highs in the mid-90s. Chance of rain 40%. Sunday night, mostly cloudy in the evening, then becoming partly cloudy. A chance of showers and thunderstorms. Lows around 70. Chance of rain 50%. Monday, partly sunny. Highs in the lower 80s. Monday night, partly cloudy. Lows in the lower 60s. Tuesday, mostly sunny. Highs in the upper 70s. Tuesday night, mostly clear. Lows in the lower 60s. Wednesday, partly sunny with a chance of showers. Highs in the mid 80s. Chance of rain 30%. Now the official National Weather Service forecast. This afternoon, sunny. Highs in the mid 80s. Northeast winds around 5 miles per hour. Tonight, clear. Lows in the upper 50s. Southeast winds around 5 miles per hour, becoming southwest after midnight. Friday, sunny. Highs in the lower 90s. Southwest winds around 5 miles per hour. Friday night, mostly clear. Lows in the upper 60s. South winds 5 to 10 miles per hour. Saturday, partly sunny. Highs in the mid 90s. Southwest winds 5 to 10 miles per hour.
gusts up to 20 miles per hour in the afternoon. Saturday night, mostly clear. Lows in the lower 70s. Sunday, partly sunny. A chance of showers and thunderstorms in the afternoon. Highs in the lower 90s. Chance of rain 30%. Sunday night, partly cloudy with a chance of showers and thunderstorms. Lows in the lower 70s. Chance of rain 40%. Monday, partly sunny. A chance of showers in the afternoon. Highs in the mid 80s. Chance of rain 30%. Monday night, partly cloudy. A chance of showers in the evening. Lows in the lower 60s. Chance of rain 30%. Tuesday, mostly sunny. Highs around 80. Tuesday night, mostly clear. Lows in the lower 60s. Wednesday, mostly sunny. Highs in the mid-80s. Here are the marine and buoy reports for 2 p.m. across the lower Chesapeake Bay and coastal waters. All wave and swell heights are in feet. Wave and swell periods are in seconds. Potomac River buoy, air temperature was 76. The wind was southeast at 4 knots. Piney Point, winds were south, 5 knots. Bishop's Head, air temperature was 73. The wind was southwest at 5 knots. Lewisetta, air temperature was 77. Water temperature 73. The wind was east at 5 knots. Stingray Point buoy, air temperature was 75. The wind was east at 2 knots. Rappahannock Light, winds were northwest, 2 knots. Yorktown Coast Guard Station, air temperature was 75. Water temperature 73. The wind was east at 9 knots. Crypto Peak, water temperature 70. The wind was south at 8 knots. Dominion Terminal Newport News, air temperature was 76. The wind was east at 9 knots. South Craney Island, air temperature was 77. The wind was northeast at 10 knots. Cape Henry, air temperature was 72. The wind was southeast at 8 knots. Brandywine Chill Lake, Delaware, winds were west, 5 knots. Air temperature 75. Fenwick Island buoy, winds were south, 8 knots. Water temperature 63. Air temperature 64. Buoy 64 nautical miles east of Virginia Beach, air temperature was 65. Wave height 5 feet. Wave period 8. Buoy just east of Cape Henry. Water temperature 69. Wave heights 3. Wave period 8. Duck Cove here, air temperature was 67. The wind was northeast at 3 knots. Diamond Shoals buoy, air temperature was 71. Wave height 7 feet. Wave period 9. The wind was north at 14, knots gusting to 17. Marine forecast, Chesapeake Bay from New Point Comfort to Little Creek, Virginia. Rest of today, east winds 5 to 10 knots, becoming southeast with gusts up to 15 knots late. Waves 1 foot. Tonight, south winds 5 to 10 knots with gusts up to 15 knots, becoming southwest after midnight. Waves 1 to 2 feet. Friday, southwest winds 5 to 10 knots, becoming south 10 to 15 knots in the afternoon. Waves 1 to 2 feet. Friday night, south winds 10 to 15 knots with gusts up to 20 knots. Waves 1 to 2 feet. Saturday, southwest winds 10 to 15 knots with gusts up to 20 knots. Waves 1 to 2 feet. Saturday night, southwest winds 15 to 20 knots. Waves 2 to 3 feet. Sunday, west winds 10 to 15 knots with gusts up to 20 knots, becoming northwest 5 to 10 knots in the afternoon. Waves 1 to 2 feet. A chance of showers and thunderstorms in the afternoon. Sunday night, southeast winds 5 to 10 knots, becoming west after midnight. Waves 1 to 2 feet. A chance of thunderstorms in the evening. A chance of showers. Monday, northeast winds 15 to 20 knots with gusts up to 25 knots. Waves 3 to 4 feet, occasionally to 5 feet. Monday night, northeast winds 15 to 20 knots, diminishing to 10 to 15 knots after midnight. Gusts up to 25 knots. Waves 3 to 4 feet, occasionally to 5 feet. Winds and waves higher in and near thunderstorms. Marine forecast, Chesapeake Bay from New Point Comfort to Little Creek, Virginia. Through 7 p.m., southeast winds 5 to 10 knots. Gusts up to 15 knots late. Waves 1 foot. Tonight,
south winds 5 to 10 knots, becoming southwest after midnight. Gusts up to 15 knots. Waves 1 to 2 feet. Friday, west winds 5 to 10 knots, becoming south 10 to 15 knots in the afternoon. Waves 1 to 2 feet. Friday night, south winds 10 to 15.

chance of showers and thunderstorms. Monday, northeast winds 10 to 15 knots, increasing to 15 to 20 knots in the afternoon. Gusts up to 25 knots. Waves 3 to 4 feet, occasionally to 5 feet. Monday night, east winds 15 to 20 knots, diminishing to 10 to 15 knots after midnight. Gusts up to 25 knots. Waves 3 to 4 feet, occasionally to 5 feet. Winds and waves higher in and near thunderstorms. Marine forecast, Chesapeake Bay from Little Creek, Virginia to Cape Henry, Virginia, including the Chesapeake Bay Bridge Tunnel. Through 7 p.m., southeast winds 5 to 10 knots. Waves around 2 feet. Wave detail, east 2 feet at 7 seconds. Tonight, south winds 5 to 10 knots, becoming southwest after midnight. Gusts up to 15 knots. Waves around 2 feet. Wave detail, east 2 feet at 8 seconds and southwest 1 foot at 2 seconds. Friday, west winds 5 to 10 knots, becoming south 10 to 15 knots in the afternoon. Gusts up to 20 knots. Waves 1 to 2 feet. Wave detail, east 2 feet at 8 seconds and west 1 foot at 2 seconds. Friday night, south winds 10 to 15 knots with gusts up to 20 knots. Waves 2 to 3 feet. Wave detail, southeast 2 feet at 4 seconds and east 2 feet at 7 seconds. Saturday, southwest winds 10 to 15 knots with gusts up to 20 knots. Waves around 2 feet. Wave detail, southwest 2 feet at 4 seconds and east 1 foot at 9 seconds. Saturday night, southwest winds 10 to 15 knots with gusts up to 20 knots. Waves 2 to 3 feet. Wave detail, southwest 3 feet at 4 seconds and east 1 foot at 9 seconds. Sunday, west winds 10 to 15 knots with gusts up to 20 knots, becoming southwest 5 knots in the afternoon. Waves around 2 feet. Sunday night, south winds 5 to 10 knots, becoming west after midnight. Waves 1 to 2 feet. A chance of showers and thunderstorms. Monday, northeast winds 15 to 20 knots with gusts up to 25 knots. Waves 3 to 4 feet, occasionally to 5 feet. Monday night, east winds 15 to 20 knots with gusts up to 25 knots. Waves 3 to 4 feet, occasionally to 5 feet. Winds and waves higher in and near thunderstorms. Marine forecast, Kerr-Avik Sound. Through 7 p.m., east winds 5 to 10 knots. Waves around 1 foot. Tonight, southeast winds 5 knots, becoming southwest after midnight. Waves 1 foot or less and light chop. Friday, west winds 5 knots, becoming south with gusts up to 15 knots in the afternoon. Waves 1 foot or less and light chop, increasing to around 1 foot in the afternoon. Friday night, south winds 10 knots with gusts up to 15 knots. Waves around 1 foot. Saturday, southwest winds 10 to 15 knots with gusts up to 20 knots. Waves 1 to 2 feet. Saturday night, southwest winds 10 to 15 knots with gusts up to 20 knots. Waves 1 to 2 feet. Sunday, southwest winds 10 to 15 knots with gusts up to 20 knots, diminishing to 5 to 10 knots in the afternoon. Waves 1 to 2 feet, diminishing to around 1 foot in the afternoon. Sunday night, south winds 5 knots, becoming southwest after midnight. Waves 1 foot or less and light chop. A chance of showers and thunderstorms. Monday, north winds 5 to 10 knots, becoming northeast 10 to 15 knots in the afternoon. Gusts up to 25 knots. Waves around 1 foot, increasing to 1 to 2 feet in the afternoon. A chance of showers in the morning. Monday night, northeast winds 10 to 15 knots with gusts up to 20 knots. Waves 1 to 2 feet. Winds and waves higher in and near thunderstorms. The current time is 2:58 p.m. Eastern Daylight Time. Offshore waters forecast Baltimore Canyon to Cape Charles Light to 100 nautical miles. Today, northeast winds 5 to 10 knots, becoming variable. Seas 3 to 5 feet. Tonight, south to southwest winds less than 10 knots. Seas 3 to 5 feet. Friday, west to southwest winds 5 to 10 knots, becoming southwest 10 to 15 knots. Seas 4 to 5 feet. Friday night, southwest winds 10 to 15 knots. Seas 4 to 5 feet. Saturday, southwest winds 10 to 15 knots, increasing to 15 to 20 knots.

4 to 5 feet. Saturday night, south to southwest winds 20 to 25 knots. Seas 5 to 7 feet. Sunday, southwest winds 15 to 20 knots, diminishing to 5 to 15 knots. Seas 4 to 6 feet. Sunday night, southwest winds 5 to 15 knots. Seas 4 to 5 feet. Monday, northeast winds 15 to 25 knots. Seas 4 to 6 feet. Monday night, northeast winds 15 to 25 knots. Seas 5 to 7 feet. Hazardous weather information. Now here is the hazardous weather outlook for southeast Maryland, northeast North Carolina, central Virginia, east central Virginia, eastern Virginia, north central Virginia, south central Virginia, and southeast Virginia. Today and tonight. No hazardous weather is expected at this time. And now the extended outlook for the period Friday through Wednesday. No hazardous weather is expected at this time. The key weather messages for the next 7 days. High temperatures reach the upper 80s to mid-90s from Friday through the weekend. The next chance for showers/thunderstorms, albeit limited, is not until later Sunday afternoon and evening, with dry conditions favored early next week. Now the official National Weather Service forecast. This afternoon, sunny. Highs in the mid-80s. Northeast winds around 5 miles per hour. Tonight, clear. Lows in the upper 50s. Southeast winds around 5 miles per hour, becoming southwest after midnight. Friday, sunny. Highs in the lower 90s. Southwest winds around 5 miles per hour. Friday night, mostly clear. Lows in the upper 60s. South winds 5 to 10 miles per hour. Saturday, partly sunny. Highs in the mid-90s. Southwest winds 5 to 10 miles per hour. Gusts up to 20 miles per hour in the afternoon. Saturday night, mostly clear. Lows in the lower 70s. Sunday, partly sunny. A chance of showers and thunderstorms in the afternoon. Highs in the lower 90s. Chance of rain 30%. Sunday night, partly cloudy with a chance of showers and thunderstorms. Lows in the lower 70s. Chance of rain 40%. Monday, partly sunny. A chance of showers in the afternoon. Highs in the mid-80s. Chance of rain 30%. Monday night, partly cloudy. A chance of showers in the evening. Lows in the lower 60s. Chance of rain 30%. Tuesday, mostly sunny. Highs around 80. Tuesday night, mostly clear. Lows in the lower 60s. Wednesday, mostly sunny. Highs in the mid-80s. Here are the marine and buoy reports for 2 p.m. across the lower Chesapeake Bay and coastal waters. All wave and swell heights are in feet. Wave and swell periods are in seconds. Potomac River buoy, air temperature was 76. The wind was southeast at 4 knots. Piney Point, winds were south, 5 knots. Bishop's Head, air temperature was 73. The wind was southwest at 5 knots. Lewisetta, air temperature was 77. Water temperature 73. The wind was east at 5 knots. Stingray Point buoy, air temperature was 75. The wind was east at 2 knots. Rappahannock Light, winds were northwest, 2 knots. Yorktown Coast Guard Station, air temperature was 75. Water temperature 73. The wind was east at 9 knots. Crypto Peak, water temperature 70. The wind was south at 8 knots. Dominion Terminal Newport News, air temperature was 76. The wind was east at 9 knots. South Craney Island, air temperature was 77. The wind was northeast at 10 knots. Cape Henry, air temperature was 72. The wind was southeast at 8 knots. Brandywine Chill Light, Delaware, winds were west, 5 knots. Air temperature 75. Fenwick Island buoy, winds were south, 8 knots. Water temperature 63. Air temperature 64. Buoy 64 nautical miles east of Virginia Beach, air temperature was 65. Wave height 5 feet. Wave period 8. Buoy just east of Cape Henry. Water temperature 69. Wave height 3. Wave period 8. Duck Cove here, air temperature was 67. The wind was northeast at 3 knots. Diamond Shoals buoy, air temperature was 71. Wave height 7 feet. Wave period 9. The wind was north.
north at 14, knots gusting to 17. Marine forecast, Chesapeake Bay from New Point Comfort to Little Creek, Virginia. Through 7 p.m., southeast winds 5 to 10 knots. Gusts up to 15, knots late. Waves 1 foot. Tonight, south winds 5 to 10 knots, becoming southwest after midnight. Gusts up to 15, knots. Waves 1 to 2 feet. Friday, west winds 5 to 10 knots, becoming south 10 to 15, knots in the afternoon. Waves 1 to 2 feet. Friday night, south winds 10 to 15, knots with gusts up to 20 knots. Waves 1 to 2 feet. Saturday, southwest winds 10 to 15, knots with gusts up to 20 knots. Waves 1 to 2 feet. Saturday night, southwest winds 10 to 15, knots with gusts up to 20 knots. Waves 1 to 2 feet. Sunday, west winds 10 to 15 knots with gusts up to 20 knots, becoming southwest 5 knots in the afternoon. Waves 1 to 2 feet. Sunday night, southeast winds 5 to 10 knots, becoming west after midnight. Waves 1 foot. A chance of showers and thunderstorms. Monday, northeast winds 10 to 15 knots, increasing to 15 to 20 knots in the afternoon. Gusts up to 25 knots. Waves 3 to 4 feet, occasionally to 5 feet. Monday night, east winds 15 to 20 knots, diminishing to 10 to 15 knots after midnight. Gusts up to 25 knots. Waves 3 to 4 feet, occasionally to 5 feet. Winds and waves higher in and near thunderstorms. This is NOAA's National Weather Service All Hazards Weather Radio, KHP 37, broadcasting from Wakefield, Virginia, transmitting from Driver, Virginia on a frequency of 162.550 MHz. The following information is for Hampton Roads and Northeast North Carolina, the southern part of the Chesapeake Bay and adjacent coastal waters. Marine forecast, Chesapeake Bay from Little Creek, Virginia to Cape Henry, Virginia, including the Chesapeake Bay Bridge Tunnel. Through 7 p.m., southeast winds 5 to 10 knots. Waves around 2 feet. Wave detail, east 2 feet at 7 seconds. Tonight, south winds 5 to 10 knots, becoming southwest after midnight. Gusts up to 15 knots. Waves around 2 feet. Wave detail, east 2 feet at 8 seconds and southwest 1 foot at 2 seconds. Friday, west winds 5 to 10 knots, becoming south 10 to 15 knots in the afternoon. Gusts up to 20 knots. Waves 1 to 2 feet. Wave detail, east 2 feet at 8 seconds and west 1 foot at 2 seconds. Friday night, south winds 10 to 15 knots with gusts up to 20 knots. Waves 2 to 3 feet. Wave detail, southeast 2 feet at 4 seconds and east 2 feet at 7 seconds. Saturday, southwest winds 10 to 15 knots with gusts up to 20 knots. Waves around 2 feet. Wave detail, southwest 2 feet at 4 seconds and east 1 foot at 9 seconds. Saturday night, southwest winds 10 to 15 knots with gusts up to 20 knots. Waves 2 to 3 feet. Wave detail, southwest 3 feet at 4 seconds and east 1 foot at 9 seconds. Sunday, west winds 10 to 15 knots with gusts up to 20 knots, becoming southwest 5 knots in the afternoon. Waves around 2 feet. Sunday night, south winds 5 to 10 knots, becoming west after midnight. Waves 1 to 2 feet. A chance of showers and thunderstorms. Monday, northeast winds 15 to 20 knots with gusts up to 25 knots. Waves 3 to 4 feet, occasionally to 5 feet. Monday night, east winds 15 to 20 knots with gusts up to 25 knots. Waves 3 to 4 feet, occasionally to 5 feet. Winds and waves higher in and near thunderstorms. Marine forecast, Currituck Sound. Through 7 p.m., east winds 5 to 10 knots. Waves around 1 foot. Tonight, southeast winds 5 knots, becoming southwest after midnight. Waves 1 foot or less and light chop. Friday, west winds 5 knots, becoming south with gusts up to 15 knots in the afternoon. Waves 1 foot or less and light chop, increasing to around 1 foot in the afternoon. Friday night, south winds 10 knots with gusts up to 15 knots. Waves around 1 foot. Saturday, southwest winds 10 to 15 knots with gusts up to 20 knots. Waves 1 to 2 feet. Saturday night, southwest winds 10 to 15 knots with gusts up to 20 knots.
waves 1 to 2 feet. Sunday, southwest winds 10 to 15 knots with gusts up to 20 knots, diminishing to 5 to 10 knots in the afternoon. Waves 1 to 2 feet, diminishing to around 1 foot in the afternoon. Sunday night, south winds 5 knots, becoming southwest after midnight. Waves 1 foot or less and light chop. A chance of showers and thunderstorms. Monday, north winds 5 to 10 knots, becoming northeast 10 to 15 knots in the afternoon. Gusts up to 25 knots. Waves around 1 foot, increasing to 1 to 2 feet in the afternoon. A chance of showers in the morning. Monday night, northeast winds 10 to 15 knots with gusts up to 20 knots. Waves 1 to 2 feet. Winds and waves higher in and near thunderstorms. The current time is 3:10 p.m. Eastern Daylight Time. Offshore waters forecast Baltimore Canyon to Cape Charles Light to 100 nautical miles. Today, northeast winds 5 to 10 knots, becoming variable. Seas 3 to 5 feet. Tonight, south to southwest winds less than 10 knots. Seas 3 to 5 feet. Friday, west to southwest winds 5 to 10 knots, becoming southwest 10 to 15 knots. Seas 4 to 5 feet. Friday night, southwest winds 10 to 15 knots. Seas 4 to 5 feet. Saturday, southwest winds 10 to 15 knots, increasing to 15 to 20 knots. Seas 4 to 5 feet. Saturday night, south to southwest winds 20 to 25 knots. Seas 5 to 7 feet. Sunday, southwest winds 15 to 20 knots, diminishing to 5 to 15 knots. Seas 4 to 6 feet. Sunday night, southwest winds 5 to 15 knots. Seas 4 to 5 feet. Monday, northeast winds 15 to 25 knots. Seas 4 to 6 feet. Monday night, northeast winds 15 to 25 knots. Seas 5 to 7 feet. Hazardous weather information. Now here is the hazardous weather outlook for southeast Maryland, northeast North Carolina, central Virginia, east central Virginia, eastern Virginia, north central Virginia, south central Virginia, and southeast Virginia. Today and tonight. No hazardous weather is expected at this time. And now the extended outlook for the period Friday through Wednesday. No hazardous weather is expected at this time. The key weather messages for the next 7 days. High temperatures reach the upper 80s to mid-90s from Friday through the weekend. The next chance for showers / thunderstorms, albeit limited, is not until later Sunday afternoon and evening, with dry conditions favored early next week. Now the official National Weather Service forecast. This afternoon, sunny. Highs in the mid-80s. Northeast winds around 5 miles per hour. Tonight, clear. Lows in the upper 50s. Southeast winds around 5 miles per hour, becoming southwest after midnight. Friday, sunny. Highs in the lower 90s. Southwest winds around 5 miles per hour. Friday night, mostly clear. Lows in the upper 60s. South winds 5 to 10 miles per hour. Saturday, partly sunny. Highs in the mid-90s. Southwest winds 5 to 10 miles per hour. Gusts up to 20 miles per hour in the afternoon. Saturday night, mostly clear. Lows in the lower 70s. Sunday, partly sunny. A chance of showers and thunderstorms in the afternoon. Highs in the lower 90s. Chance of rain 30%. Sunday night, partly cloudy with a chance of showers and thunderstorms. Lows in the lower 70s. Chance of rain 40%. Monday, partly sunny. A chance of showers in the afternoon. Highs in the mid-80s. Chance of rain 30%. Monday night, partly cloudy. A chance of showers in the evening. Lows in the lower 60s. Chance of rain 30%. Tuesday, mostly sunny. Highs around 80. Tuesday night, mostly clear. Lows in the lower 60s. Wednesday, mostly sunny. Highs in the mid-80s. Here are the marine and buoy reports for 3 p.m. across the lower Chesapeake Bay and coastal waters. All wave and swell heights are in feet. Wave and swell periods are in seconds. Potomac River buoy, air temperature was 77. The wind was southeast at 4 knots. Cove Point, air temperature was 78. The wind was southeast at 5 knots. Piney Point, winds were south, 7 knots.
Bishop's Head, air temperature was 75. The wind was southwest at 8 knots. Lewisetta, air temperature was 79. Water temperature 74. The wind was southeast at 6 knots. Stingray Point Buoy, air temperature was 75. The wind was southeast at 6 knots. Rappahannock Light, winds were west, 3 knots. Yorktown Coast Guard Station, air temperature was 77. Water temperature 73. The wind was east at 12 knots. Crypto Peak, water temperature 70. The wind was southwest at 6 knots. Dominion Terminal Newport News, air temperature was 74. The wind was east at 8 knots. South Craney Island, air temperature was 78. The wind was north at 6 knots. Cape Henry, air temperature was 71. The wind was southeast at 8 knots. Brandywine Chill Light, Delaware, winds were southwest, 6 knots. Fenwick Island Buoy, winds were south, 10 knots. Air temperature 64. Buoy off Virginia Beach 64 nautical miles. Water temperature 63. Air temperature 65. Buoy just east of Cape Henry. Water temperature 69. Wave heights 3. Wave period 7. Duck Cove here, air temperature was 69. The wind was east at 5 knots. Diamond Shoals Buoy, winds were north, 17 knots. Water temperature 79. Air temperature 71. Marine forecast, Chesapeake Bay from New Point Comfort to Little Creek, Virginia. Through 7 p.m., southeast winds 5 to 10 knots. Gusts up to 15 knots late. Waves 1 foot. Tonight, south winds 5 to 10 knots, becoming southwest after midnight. Gusts up to 15 knots. Waves 1 to 2 feet. Friday, west winds 5 to 10 knots, becoming south 10 to 15 knots in the afternoon. Waves 1 to 2 feet. Friday night, south winds 10 to 15 knots with gusts up to 20 knots. Waves 1 to 2 feet. Saturday, southwest winds 10 to 15 knots with gusts up to 20 knots. Waves 1 to 2 feet. Saturday night, southwest winds 10 to 15 knots with gusts up to 20 knots. Waves 1 to 2 feet. Sunday, west winds 10 to 15 knots with gusts up to 20 knots, becoming southwest 5 knots in the afternoon. Waves 1 to 2 feet. Sunday night, southeast winds 5 to 10 knots, becoming west after midnight. Waves 1 foot. A chance of showers and thunderstorms. Monday, northeast winds 10 to 15 knots, increasing to 15 to 20 knots in the afternoon. Gusts up to 25 knots. Waves 3 to 4 feet, occasionally to 5 feet. Monday night, east winds 15 to 20 knots, diminishing to 10 to 15 knots after midnight. Gusts up to 25 knots. Waves 3 to 4 feet, occasionally to 5 feet. Winds and waves higher in and near thunderstorms. Marine forecast, Chesapeake Bay from Little Creek, Virginia to Cape Henry, Virginia, including the Chesapeake Bay Bridge Tunnel. Through 7 p.m., southeast winds 5 to 10 knots. Waves around 2 feet. Wave detail, east 2 feet at 7 seconds. Tonight, south winds 5 to 10 knots, becoming southwest after midnight. Gusts up to 15 knots. Waves around 2 feet. Wave detail, east 2 feet at 8 seconds and southwest 1 foot at 2 seconds. Friday, west winds 5 to 10 knots, becoming south 10 to 15 knots in the afternoon. Gusts up to 20 knots. Waves 1 to 2 feet. Wave detail, east 2 feet at 8 seconds and west 1 foot at 2 seconds. Friday night, south winds 10 to 15 knots with gusts up to 20 knots. Waves 2 to 3 feet. Wave detail, southeast 2 feet at 4 seconds and east 2 feet at 7 seconds. Saturday, southwest winds 10 to 15 knots with gusts up to 20 knots. Waves around 2 feet. Wave detail, southwest 2 feet at 4 seconds and east 1 foot at 9 seconds. Saturday night, southwest winds 10 to 15 knots with gusts up to 20 knots. Waves 2 to 3 feet. Wave detail, southwest 3 feet at 4 seconds and east 1 foot at 9 seconds. Sunday, west winds 10 to 15 knots with gusts up to 20 knots, becoming southwest 5 knots in the afternoon. Waves around 2 feet. Sunday night, south winds 5 to 10 knots, becoming west after midnight.
waves 1 to 2 feet. A chance of showers and thunderstorms. Monday, northeast winds 15 to 20 knots with gusts up to 25 knots. Waves 3 to 4 feet, occasionally to 5 feet. Monday night, east winds 15 to 20 knots with gusts up to 25 knots. Waves 3 to 4 feet, occasionally to 5 feet. Winds and waves higher in and near thunderstorms. Marine forecast, Currituck Sound. Through 7 p.m., east winds 5 to 10 knots. Waves around 1 foot. Tonight, southeast winds 5 knots, becoming southwest after midnight. Waves 1 foot or less and light chop. Friday, west winds 5 knots, becoming south with gusts up to 15 knots in the afternoon. Waves 1 foot or less and light chop, increasing to around 1 foot in the afternoon. Friday night, south winds 10 knots with gusts up to 15 knots. Waves around 1 foot. Saturday, southwest winds 10 to 15 knots with gusts up to 20 knots. Waves 1 to 2 feet. Saturday night, southwest winds 10 to 15 knots with gusts up to 20 knots. Waves 1 to 2 feet. Sunday, southwest winds 10 to 15 knots with gusts up to 20 knots, diminishing to 5 to 10 knots in the afternoon. Waves 1 to 2 feet, diminishing to around 1 foot in the afternoon. Sunday night, south winds 5 knots, becoming southwest after midnight. Waves 1 foot or less and light chop. A chance of showers and thunderstorms. Monday, north winds 5 to 10 knots, becoming northeast 10 to 15 knots in the afternoon. Gusts up to 25 knots. Waves around 1 foot, increasing to 1 to 2 feet in the afternoon. A chance of showers in the morning. Monday night, northeast winds 10 to 15 knots with gusts up to 20 knots. Waves 1 to 2 feet. Winds and waves higher in and near thunderstorms. The current time is 3:21 p.m. Eastern Daylight Time. Offshore waters forecast Baltimore Canyon to Cape Charles Light to 100 nautical miles. Today, northeast winds 5 to 10 knots, becoming variable. Seas 3 to 5 feet. Tonight, south to southwest winds less than 10 knots. Seas 3 to 5 feet. Friday, west to southwest winds 5 to 10 knots, becoming southwest 10 to 15 knots. Seas 4 to 5 feet. Friday night, southwest winds 10 to 15 knots. Seas 4 to 5 feet. Saturday, southwest winds 10 to 15 knots, increasing to 15 to 20 knots. Seas 4 to 5 feet. Saturday night, south to southwest winds 20 to 25 knots. Seas 5 to 7 feet. Sunday, southwest winds 15 to 20 knots, diminishing to 5 to 15 knots. Seas 4 to 6 feet. Sunday night, southwest winds 5 to 15 knots. Seas 4 to 5 feet. Monday, northeast winds 15 to 25 knots. Seas 4 to 6 feet. Monday night, northeast winds 15 to 25 knots. Seas 5 to 7 feet. Hazardous weather information. Now here is the hazardous weather outlook for southeast Maryland, northeast North Carolina, central Virginia, east central Virginia, eastern Virginia, north central Virginia, south central Virginia, and southeast Virginia. Today and tonight. No hazardous weather is expected at this time. And now the extended outlook for the period Friday through Wednesday. No hazardous weather is expected at this time. The key weather messages for the next 7 days. High temperatures reach the upper 80s to mid-90s from Friday through the weekend. The next chance for showers/thunderstorms, albeit limited, is not until later Sunday afternoon and evening, with dry conditions favored early next week. Now the official National Weather Service forecast. This afternoon, sunny. Highs in the mid-80s. Northeast winds around 5 miles per hour. Tonight, clear. Lows in the upper 50s. Southeast winds around 5 miles per hour, becoming southwest after midnight. Friday, sunny. Highs in the lower 90s. Southwest winds around 5 miles per hour. Friday night, mostly clear. Lows in the upper 60s. South winds 5 to 10 miles per hour. Saturday, partly sunny. Highs in the mid-90s. Southwest winds 5 to 10 miles per hour. Gusts up to 20 miles per hour in the afternoon. Saturday night, mostly clear. Lows in the lower 70s. Sunday, partly sunny.
a chance of showers and thunderstorms in the afternoon. Highs in the lower 90s. Chance of rain 30%. Sunday night, partly cloudy with a chance of showers and thunderstorms. Lows in the lower 70s. Chance of rain 40%. Monday, partly sunny. A chance of showers in the afternoon. Highs in the mid 80s. Chance of rain 30%. Monday night, partly cloudy. A chance of showers in the evening. Lows in the lower 60s. Chance of rain 30%. Tuesday, mostly sunny. Highs around 80. Tuesday night, mostly clear. Lows in the lower 60s. Wednesday, mostly sunny. Highs in the mid 80s. Here are the marine and buoy reports for 3 p.m. across the lower Chesapeake Bay and coastal waters. All wave and swell heights are in feet. Wave and swell periods are in seconds. Potomac River buoy, air temperature was 77. The wind was southeast at 4 knots. Cove Point, air temperature was 78. The wind was southeast at 5 knots. Piney Point, winds were south, 7 knots. Bishop's Head, air temperature was 75. The wind was southwest at 8 knots. Lewisetta, air temperature was 79. Water temperature 74. The wind was southeast at 6 knots. Stingray Point buoy, air temperature was 75. The wind was southeast at 6 knots. Rappahannock Light, winds were west, 3 knots. Yorktown Coast Guard Station, air temperature was 77. Water temperature 73. The wind was east at 12 knots. Crypto Peak, water temperature 70. The wind was southwest at 6 knots. Dominion Terminal Newport News, air temperature was 74. The wind was east at 8 knots. South Craney Island, air temperature was 78. The wind was north at 6 knots. Cape Henry, air temperature was 71. The wind was southeast at 8 knots. Brandywine Chill Lake, Delaware, winds were southwest, 6 knots. Fenwick Island buoy, winds were south, 10 knots. Air temperature 64. Buoy off Virginia Beach 64 nautical miles. Water temperature 63. Air temperature 65. Buoy just east of Cape Henry. Water temperature 69. Wave heights 3. Wave period 7. Duck Cove Pier, air temperature was 69. The wind was east at 5 knots. Diamond Shoals buoy, winds were north, 17 knots. Water temperature 79. Air temperature 71. Marine forecast, Chesapeake Bay from New Point Comfort to Little Creek, Virginia. Through 7 p.m., southeast winds 5 to 10 knots. Gusts up to 15 knots late. Waves 1 foot. Tonight, south winds 5 to 10 knots, becoming southwest after midnight. Gusts up to 15 knots. Waves 1 to 2 feet. Friday, west winds 5 to 10 knots, becoming south 10 to 15 knots in the afternoon. Waves 1 to 2 feet. Friday night, south winds 10 to 15 knots with gusts up to 20 knots. Waves 1 to 2 feet. Saturday, southwest winds 10 to 15 knots with gusts up to 20 knots. Waves 1 to 2 feet. Saturday night, southwest winds 10 to 15 knots with gusts up to 20 knots. Waves 1 to 2 feet. Sunday, west winds 10 to 15 knots with gusts up to 20 knots, becoming southwest 5 knots in the afternoon. Waves 1 to 2 feet. Sunday night, southeast winds 5 to 10 knots, becoming west after midnight. Waves 1 foot. A chance of showers and thunderstorms. Monday, northeast winds 10 to 15 knots, increasing to 15 to 20 knots in the afternoon. Gusts up to 25 knots. Waves 3 to 4 feet, occasionally to 5 feet. Monday night, east winds 15 to 20 knots, diminishing to 10 to 15 knots after midnight. Gusts up to 25 knots. Waves 3 to 4 feet, occasionally to 5 feet. Winds and waves higher in and near thunderstorms. Marine forecast, Chesapeake Bay from Little Creek, Virginia to Cape Henry, Virginia, including the Chesapeake Bay Bridge Tunnel. Through 7 p.m., southeast winds 5 to 10 knots. Waves around 2 feet. Wave detail, east 2 feet at 7 seconds. Tonight, south winds 5 to 10 knots, becoming southwest after midnight. Gusts up to 15 knots. Waves around 2 feet.
Wave detail, east 2 feet at 8 seconds and southwest 1 foot at 2 seconds. Friday, west winds 5 to 10 knots, becoming south 10 to 15 knots in the afternoon. Gusts up to 20 knots. Waves 1 to 2 feet. Wave detail, east 2 feet at 8 seconds and west 1 foot at 2 seconds. Friday night, south winds 10 to 15 knots with gusts up to 20 knots. Waves 2 to 3 feet. Wave detail, southeast 2 feet at 4 seconds and east 2 feet at 7 seconds. Saturday, southwest winds 10 to 15 knots with gusts up to 20 knots. Waves around 2 feet. Wave detail, southwest 2 feet at 4 seconds and east 1 foot at 9 seconds. Saturday night, southwest winds 10 to 15 knots with gusts up to 20 knots. Waves 2 to 3 feet. Wave detail, southwest 3 feet at 4 seconds and east 1 foot at 9 seconds. Sunday, west winds 10 to 15 knots with gusts up to 20 knots, becoming southwest 5 knots in the afternoon. Waves around 2 feet. Sunday night, south winds 5 to 10 knots, becoming west after midnight. Waves 1 to 2 feet. A chance of showers and thunderstorms. Monday, northeast winds 15 to 20 knots with gusts up to 25 knots. Waves 3 to 4 feet, occasionally to 5 feet. Monday night, east winds 15 to 20 knots with gusts up to 25 knots. Waves 3 to 4 feet, occasionally to 5 feet. Winds and waves higher in and near thunderstorms. Marine forecast, Kuril Sound. Through 7 p.m., east winds 5 to 10 knots. Waves around 1 foot. Tonight, southeast winds 5 knots, becoming southwest after midnight. Waves 1 foot or less and light chop. Friday, west winds 5 knots, becoming south with gusts up to 15 knots in the afternoon. Waves 1 foot or less and light chop, increasing to around 1 foot in the afternoon. Friday night, south winds 10 knots with gusts up to 15 knots. Waves around 1 foot. Saturday, southwest winds 10 to 15 knots with gusts up to 20 knots. Waves 1 to 2 feet. Saturday night, southwest winds 10 to 15 knots with gusts up to 20 knots. Waves 1 to 2 feet. Sunday, southwest winds 10 to 15 knots with gusts up to 20 knots, diminishing to 5 to 10 knots in the afternoon. Waves 1 to 2 feet, diminishing to around 1 foot in the afternoon. Sunday night, south winds 5 knots, becoming southwest after midnight. Waves 1 foot or less and light chop. A chance of showers and thunderstorms. Monday, north winds 5 to 10 knots, becoming northeast 10 to 15 knots in the afternoon. Gusts up to 25 knots. Waves around 1 foot, increasing to 1 to 2 feet in the afternoon. A chance of showers in the morning. Monday night, northeast winds 10 to 15 knots with gusts up to 20 knots. Waves 1 to 2 feet. Winds and waves higher in and near thunderstorms. The current time is 3:33 p.m. Eastern Daylight Time. Offshore waters forecast Baltimore Canyon to Cape Charles Light to 100 nautical miles. Today, northeast winds 5 to 10 knots, becoming variable. Seas 3 to 5 feet. Tonight, south to southwest winds less than 10 knots. Seas 3 to 5 feet. Friday, west to southwest winds 5 to 10 knots, becoming southwest 10 to 15 knots. Seas 4 to 5 feet. Friday night, southwest winds 10 to 15 knots. Seas 4 to 5 feet. Saturday, southwest winds 10 to 15 knots, increasing to 15 to 20 knots. Seas 4 to 5 feet. Saturday night, south to southwest winds 20 to 25 knots. Seas 5 to 7 feet. Sunday, southwest winds 15 to 20 knots, diminishing to 5 to 15 knots. Seas 4 to 6 feet. Sunday night, southwest winds 5 to 15 knots. Seas 4 to 5 feet. Monday, northeast winds 15 to 25 knots. Seas 4 to 6 feet. Monday night, northeast winds 15 to 25 knots. Seas 5 to 7 feet. Hazardous weather information. Now here is the hazardous weather outlook for southeast Maryland, northeast North Carolina, central Virginia, east central Virginia, eastern Virginia, north central Virginia, south central Virginia, and southeast Virginia. Today and tonight. No hazardous weather is expected at this time.
and now the extended outlook for the period Friday through Wednesday. No hazardous weather is expected at this time. The key weather messages for the next 7 days. High temperatures reach the upper 80s to mid 90s from Friday through the weekend. The next chance for showers / thunderstorms, albeit limited, is not until later Sunday afternoon and evening, with dry conditions favored early next week. This is NOAA's National Weather Service All Hazards Weather Radio, KHP 37, broadcasting from Wakefield, Virginia, transmitting from Driver, Virginia on a frequency of 162.550 MHz. The following information is for Hampton Roads and Northeast North Carolina, the southern part of the Chesapeake Bay and adjacent coastal waters. Now the official National Weather Service forecast. This afternoon, sunny. Highs in the mid-80s. Northeast winds around 5 miles per hour. Tonight, clear. Lows in the upper 50s. Southeast winds around 5 miles per hour, becoming southwest after midnight. Friday, sunny. Highs in the lower 90s. Southwest winds around 5 miles per hour. Friday night, mostly clear. Lows in the upper 60s. South winds 5 to 10 miles per hour. Saturday, partly sunny. Highs in the mid-90s. Southwest winds 5 to 10 miles per hour. Gusts up to 20 miles per hour in the afternoon. Saturday night, mostly clear. Lows in the lower 70s. Sunday, partly sunny. A chance of showers and thunderstorms in the afternoon. Highs in the lower 90s. Chance of rain 30%. Sunday night, partly cloudy with a chance of showers and thunderstorms. Lows in the lower 70s. Chance of rain 40%. Monday, partly sunny. A chance of showers in the afternoon. Highs in the mid-80s. Chance of rain 30%. Monday night, partly cloudy. A chance of showers in the evening. Lows in the lower 60s. Chance of rain 30%. Tuesday, mostly sunny. Highs around 80. Tuesday night, mostly clear. Lows in the lower 60s. Wednesday, mostly sunny. Highs in the mid-80s. Here are the marine and buoy reports for 3 p.m. across the lower Chesapeake Bay and coastal waters. All wave and swell heights are in feet. Wave and swell periods are in seconds. Potomac River buoy, air temperature was 77. The wind was southeast at 4 knots. Cove Point, air temperature was 78. The wind was southeast at 5 knots. Piney Point, winds were south, 7 knots. Bishop's Head, air temperature was 75. The wind was southwest at 8 knots. Lewisetta, air temperature was 79. Water temperature 74. The wind was southeast at 6 knots. Stingray Point buoy, air temperature was 75. The wind was southeast at 6 knots. Rappahannock Light, winds were west, 3 knots. Yorktown Coast Guard Station, air temperature was 77. Water temperature 73. The wind was east at 12 knots. Crypto Peak, water temperature 70. The wind was southwest at 6 knots. Dominion Terminal Newport News, air temperature was 74. The wind was east at 8 knots. South Craney Island, air temperature was 78. The wind was north at 6 knots. Cape Henry, air temperature was 71. The wind was southeast at 8 knots. Brandywine Chill Light, Delaware, winds were southwest, 6 knots. Fenwick Island buoy, winds were south, 10 knots. Air temperature 64. Buoy off Virginia Beach 64 nautical miles. Water temperature 63. Air temperature 65. Buoy just east of Cape Henry. Water temperature 69. Wave heights 3. Wave period 7. Duck Cove Pier, air temperature was 69. The wind was east at 5 knots. Diamond Shoals buoy, winds were north, 17 knots. Water temperature 79. Air temperature 71. Marine forecast, Chesapeake Bay from New Point Comfort to Little Creek, Virginia. Through 7 p.m., southeast winds 5 to 10 knots. Gusts up to 15 knots late. Waves 1 foot. Tonight, south winds 5 to 10 knots, becoming southwest after midnight. Gusts up to 15 knots. Waves 1 to 2 feet. Friday, west winds 5 to 10 knots, becoming south 10 to 15 knots in the afternoon. Waves 1 to 2 feet.
Friday night, south winds 10 to 15 knots with gusts up to 20 knots. Waves 1 to 2 feet. Saturday, southwest winds 10 to 15 knots with gusts up to 20 knots. Waves 1 to 2 feet. Saturday night, southwest winds 10 to 15 knots with gusts up to 20 knots. Waves 1 to 2 feet. Sunday, west winds 10 to 15 knots with gusts up to 20 knots, becoming southwest 5 knots in the afternoon. Waves 1 to 2 feet. Sunday night, southeast winds 5 to 10 knots, becoming west after midnight. Waves 1 foot. A chance of showers and thunderstorms. Monday, northeast winds 10 to 15 knots, increasing to 15 to 20 knots in the afternoon. Gusts up to 25 knots. Waves 3 to 4 feet, occasionally to 5 feet. Monday night, east winds 15 to 20 knots, diminishing to 10 to 15 knots after midnight. Gusts up to 25 knots. Waves 3 to 4 feet, occasionally to 5 feet. Winds and waves higher in and near thunderstorms. Marine forecast, Chesapeake Bay from Little Creek, Virginia to Cape Henry, Virginia, including the Chesapeake Bay Bridge Tunnel. Through 7 p.m., southeast winds 5 to 10 knots. Waves around 2 feet. Wave detail, east 2 feet at 7 seconds. Tonight, south winds 5 to 10 knots, becoming southwest after midnight. Gusts up to 15 knots. Waves around 2 feet. Wave detail, east 2 feet at 8 seconds and southwest 1 foot at 2 seconds. Friday, west winds 5 to 10 knots, becoming south 10 to 15 knots in the afternoon. Gusts up to 20 knots. Waves 1 to 2 feet. Wave detail, east 2 feet at 8 seconds and west 1 foot at 2 seconds. Friday night, south winds 10 to 15 knots with gusts up to 20 knots. Waves 2 to 3 feet. Wave detail, southeast 2 feet at 4 seconds and east 2 feet at 7 seconds. Saturday, southwest winds 10 to 15 knots with gusts up to 20 knots. Waves around 2 feet. Wave detail, southwest 2 feet at 4 seconds and east 1 foot at 9 seconds. Saturday night, southwest winds 10 to 15 knots with gusts up to 20 knots. Waves 2 to 3 feet. Wave detail, southwest 3 feet at 4 seconds and east 1 foot at 9 seconds. Sunday, west winds 10 to 15 knots with gusts up to 20 knots, becoming southwest 5 knots in the afternoon. Waves around 2 feet. Sunday night, south winds 5 to 10 knots, becoming west after midnight. Waves 1 to 2 feet. A chance of showers and thunderstorms. Monday, northeast winds 15 to 20 knots with gusts up to 25 knots. Waves 3 to 4 feet, occasionally to 5 feet. Monday night, east winds 15 to 20 knots with gusts up to 25 knots. Waves 3 to 4 feet, occasionally to 5 feet. Winds and waves higher in and near thunderstorms. Marine forecast, Kuril Sound. Through 7 p.m., east winds 5 to 10 knots. Waves around 1 foot. Tonight, southeast winds 5 knots, becoming southwest after midnight. Waves 1 foot or less and light chop. Friday, west winds 5 knots, becoming south with gusts up to 15 knots in the afternoon. Waves 1 foot or less and light chop, increasing to around 1 foot in the afternoon. Friday night, south winds 10 knots with gusts up to 15 knots. Waves around 1 foot. Saturday, southwest winds 10 to 15 knots with gusts up to 20 knots. Waves 1 to 2 feet. Saturday night, southwest winds 10 to 15 knots with gusts up to 20 knots. Waves 1 to 2 feet. Sunday, southwest winds 10 to 15 knots with gusts up to 20 knots, diminishing to 5 to 10 knots in the afternoon. Waves 1 to 2 feet, diminishing to around 1 foot in the afternoon. Sunday night, south winds 5 knots, becoming southwest after midnight. Waves 1 foot or less and light chop. A chance of showers and thunderstorms. Monday, north winds 5 to 10 knots, becoming northeast 10 to 15 knots in the afternoon. Gusts up to 25 knots. Waves around 1 foot, increasing to 1 to 2 feet in the afternoon. A chance of showers in the morning. Monday night, northeast winds 10 to 15 knots with gusts up to 20 knots. Waves 1 to 2 feet. Winds and waves higher in and near thunderstorms. The current time is 3:44 p.m. Eastern Daylight Time.
Offshore waters forecast Baltimore Canyon to Cape Charles Light to 100 nautical miles. Today, northeast winds 5 to 10 knots, becoming variable. Seas 3 to 5 feet. Tonight, south to southwest winds less than 10 knots. Seas 3 to 5 feet. Friday, west to southwest winds 5 to 10 knots, becoming southwest 10 to 15 knots. Seas 4 to 5 feet. Friday night, southwest winds 10 to 15 knots. Seas 4 to 5 feet. Saturday, southwest winds 10 to 15 knots, increasing to 15 to 20 knots. Seas 4 to 5 feet. Saturday night, south to southwest winds 20 to 25 knots. Seas 5 to 7 feet. Sunday, southwest winds 15 to 20 knots, diminishing to 5 to 15 knots. Seas 4 to 6 feet. Sunday night, southwest winds 5 to 15 knots. Seas 4 to 5 feet. Monday, northeast winds 15 to 25 knots. Seas 4 to 6 feet. Monday night, northeast winds 15 to 25 knots. Seas 5 to 7 feet. Hazardous weather information. Now here is the hazardous weather outlook for southeast Maryland, northeast North Carolina, central Virginia, east central Virginia, eastern Virginia, north central Virginia, south central Virginia, and southeast Virginia. Today and tonight. No hazardous weather is expected at this time. And now the extended outlook for the period Friday through Wednesday. No hazardous weather is expected at this time. The key weather messages for the next 7 days. High temperatures reach the upper 80s to mid-90s from Friday through the weekend. The next chance for showers/thunderstorms, albeit limited, is not until later Sunday afternoon and evening, with dry conditions favored early next week. Now the official National Weather Service forecast. This afternoon, sunny. Highs in the mid-80s. Northeast winds around 5 miles per hour. Tonight, clear. Lows in the upper 50s. Southeast winds around 5 miles per hour, becoming southwest after midnight. Friday, sunny. Highs in the lower 90s. Southwest winds around 5 miles per hour. Friday night, mostly clear. Lows in the upper 60s. South winds 5 to 10 miles per hour. Saturday, partly sunny. Highs in the mid-90s. Southwest winds 5 to 10 miles per hour. Gusts up to 20 miles per hour in the afternoon. Saturday night, mostly clear. Lows in the lower 70s. Sunday, partly sunny. A chance of showers and thunderstorms in the afternoon. Highs in the lower 90s. Chance of rain 30%. Sunday night, partly cloudy with a chance of showers and thunderstorms. Lows in the lower 70s. Chance of rain 40%. Monday, partly sunny. A chance of showers in the afternoon. Highs in the mid-80s. Chance of rain 30%. Monday night, partly cloudy. A chance of showers in the evening. Lows in the lower 60s. Chance of rain 30%. Tuesday, mostly sunny. Highs around 80. Tuesday night, mostly clear. Lows in the lower 60s. Wednesday, mostly sunny. Highs in the mid-80s. Here are the marine and buoy reports for 3 p.m. across the lower Chesapeake Bay and coastal waters. All wave and swell heights are in feet. Wave and swell periods are in seconds. Potomac River buoy, air temperature was 77. The wind was southeast at 4 knots. Cove Point, air temperature was 78. The wind was southeast at 5 knots. Piney Point, winds were south, 7 knots. Bishop's Head, air temperature was 75. The wind was southwest at 8 knots. Lewisetta, air temperature was 79. Water temperature 74. The wind was southeast at 6 knots. Stingray Point buoy, air temperature was 75. The wind was southeast at 6 knots. Rappahannock Light, winds were west, 3 knots. Yorktown Coast Guard Station, air temperature was 77. Water temperature 73. The wind was east at 12 knots. Crypto Peak, water temperature 70. The wind was southwest at 6 knots. Dominion Terminal Newport News, air temperature was 74. The wind was east at 8 knots. South Craney Island, air temperature was 78. The wind was north at 6 knots. Cape Henry, air temperature was 71. The wind was southeast at 8 knots.
Brandywine Chill Light, Delaware, winds toward southwest, 6 knots. Fenwick Island Buoy, winds toward south, 10 knots. Air temperature 64. Buoy off Virginia Beach 64 nautical miles. Water temperature 63. Air temperature 65. Buoy just east of Cape Henry. Water temperature 69. Wave heights 3. Wave period 7. Duck Cove Pier, air temperature was 69. The wind was east at 5 knots. Diamond Shoals Buoy, winds were north, 17 knots. Water temperature 79. Air temperature 71. Marine forecast, Chesapeake Bay from New Point Comfort to Little Creek, Virginia. Through 7 p.m., southeast winds 5 to 10 knots. Gusts up to 15 knots late. Waves 1 foot. Tonight, south winds 5 to 10 knots, becoming southwest after midnight. Gusts up to 15 knots. Waves 1 to 2 feet. Friday, west winds 5 to 10 knots, becoming south 10 to 15 knots in the afternoon. Waves 1 to 2 feet. Friday night, south winds 10 to 15 knots with gusts up to 20 knots. Waves 1 to 2 feet. Saturday, southwest winds 10 to 15 knots with gusts up to 20 knots. Waves 1 to 2 feet. Saturday night, southwest winds 10 to 15 knots with gusts up to 20 knots. Waves 1 to 2 feet. Sunday, west winds 10 to 15 knots with gusts up to 20 knots, becoming southwest 5 knots in the afternoon. Waves 1 to 2 feet. Sunday night, southeast winds 5 to 10 knots, becoming west after midnight. Waves 1 foot. A chance of showers and thunderstorms. Monday, northeast winds 10 to 15 knots, increasing to 15 to 20 knots in the afternoon. Gusts up to 25 knots. Waves 3 to 4 feet, occasionally to 5 feet. Monday night, east winds 15 to 20 knots, diminishing to 10 to 15 knots after midnight. Gusts up to 25 knots. Waves 3 to 4 feet, occasionally to 5 feet. Winds and waves higher in and near thunderstorms. Marine forecast, Chesapeake Bay from Little Creek, Virginia to Cape Henry, Virginia, including the Chesapeake Bay Bridge Tunnel. Through 7 p.m., southeast winds 5 to 10 knots. Waves around 2 feet. Wave detail, east 2 feet at 7 seconds. Tonight, south winds 5 to 10 knots, becoming southwest after midnight. Gusts up to 15 knots. Waves around 2 feet. Wave detail, east 2 feet at 8 seconds and southwest 1 foot at 2 seconds. Friday, west winds 5 to 10 knots, becoming south 10 to 15 knots in the afternoon. Gusts up to 20 knots. Waves 1 to 2 feet. Wave detail, east 2 feet at 8 seconds and west 1 foot at 2 seconds. Friday night, south winds 10 to 15 knots with gusts up to 20 knots. Waves 2 to 3 feet. Wave detail, southeast 2 feet at 4 seconds and east 2 feet at 7 seconds. Saturday, southwest winds 10 to 15 knots with gusts up to 20 knots. Waves around 2 feet. Wave detail, southwest 2 feet at 4 seconds and east 1 foot at 9 seconds. Saturday night, southwest winds 10 to 15 knots with gusts up to 20 knots. Waves 2 to 3 feet. Wave detail, southwest 3 feet at 4 seconds and east 1 foot at 9 seconds. Sunday, west winds 10 to 15 knots with gusts up to 20 knots, becoming southwest 5 knots in the afternoon. Waves around 2 feet. Sunday night, south winds 5 to 10 knots, becoming west after midnight. Waves 1 to 2 feet. A chance of showers and thunderstorms. Monday, northeast winds 15 to 20 knots with gusts up to 25 knots. Waves 3 to 4 feet, occasionally to 5 feet. Monday night, east winds 15 to 20 knots with gusts up to 25 knots. Waves 3 to 4 feet, occasionally to 5 feet. Winds and waves higher in and near thunderstorms.

Monday, north winds 5 to 10 knots, becoming northeast 10 to 15 knots in the afternoon. Gusts up to 25 knots. Waves around 1 foot, increasing to 1 to 2 feet in the afternoon. A chance of showers in the morning. Monday night, northeast winds 10 to 15 knots with gusts up to 20 knots. Waves 1 to 2 feet. Winds and waves higher in and near thunderstorms. The current time is 3:55 p.m. Eastern Daylight Time. Offshore waters forecast Baltimore Canyon to Cape Charles Light to 100 nautical miles. Today, northeast winds 5 to 10 knots, becoming variable. Seas 3 to 5 feet. Tonight, south to southwest winds less than 10 knots. Seas 3 to 5 feet. Friday, west to southwest winds 5 to 10 knots, becoming southwest 10 to 15 knots. Seas 4 to 5 feet. Friday night, southwest winds 10 to 15 knots. Seas 4 to 5 feet. Saturday, southwest winds 10 to 15 knots, increasing to 15 to 20 knots. Seas 4 to 5 feet. Saturday night, south to southwest winds 20 to 25 knots. Seas 5 to 7 feet. Sunday, southwest winds 15 to 20 knots, diminishing to 5 to 15 knots. Seas 4 to 6 feet. Sunday night, southwest winds 5 to 15 knots. Seas 4 to 5 feet. Monday, northeast winds 15 to 25 knots. Seas 4 to 6 feet. Monday night, northeast winds 15 to 25 knots. Seas 5 to 7 feet. Hazardous weather information. Now here is the hazardous weather outlook for Southeast Maryland, Northeast North Carolina, Central Virginia, East Central Virginia, Eastern Virginia, North Central Virginia, South Central Virginia, and Southeast Virginia. Today and tonight. No hazardous weather is expected at this time. And now the extended outlook for the period Friday through Wednesday. No hazardous weather is expected at this time. The key weather messages for the next 7 days. High temperatures reach the upper 80s to mid-90s from Friday through the weekend. The next chance for showers / thunderstorms, albeit limited, is not until later Sunday afternoon and evening, with dry conditions favored early next week. Now the official National Weather Service forecast. This afternoon, sunny. Highs in the mid-80s. Northeast winds around 5 miles per hour. Tonight, clear. Lows in the upper 50s. Southeast winds around 5 miles per hour, becoming southwest after midnight. Friday, sunny. Highs in the lower 90s. Southwest winds around 5 miles per hour. Friday night, mostly clear. Lows in the upper 60s. South winds 5 to 10 miles per hour. Saturday, partly sunny. Highs in the mid 90s. Southwest winds 5 to 10 miles per hour. Gusts up to 20 miles per hour in the afternoon. Saturday night, mostly clear. Lows in the lower 70s. Sunday, partly sunny. A chance of showers and thunderstorms in the afternoon. Highs in the lower 90s. Chance of rain 30%. Sunday night, partly cloudy with a chance of showers and thunderstorms. Lows in the lower 70s. Chance of rain 40%. Monday, partly sunny. A chance of showers in the afternoon. Highs in the mid-80s. Chance of rain 30%. Monday night, partly cloudy. A chance of showers in the evening. Lows in the lower 60s. Chance of rain 30%. Tuesday, mostly sunny. Highs around 80. Tuesday night, mostly clear. Lows in the lower 60s. Wednesday, mostly sunny. Highs in the mid-80s. Here are the marine and buoy reports for 3 p.m. across the lower Chesapeake Bay and coastal waters. All wave and swell heights are in feet. Wave and swell periods are in seconds. Potomac River buoy, air temperature was 77. The wind was southeast at 4 knots. Cove Point, air temperature was 78. The wind was southeast at 5 knots. Piney Point, winds were south, 7 knots. Bishop's Head, air temperature was 75. The wind was southwest at 8 knots. Lewisetta, air temperature was 79. Water temperature 74. The wind was southeast at 6 knots. Stingray Point buoy, air temperature was 75. The wind was southeast at 6 knots. Rappahannock Light, winds were west, 3 knots.
Yorktown Coast Guard Station, air temperature was 77. Water temperature 73. The wind was east at 12 knots. Crypto Peak, water temperature 70. The wind was southwest at 6 knots. Dominion Terminal Newport News, air temperature was 74. The wind was east at 8 knots. South Craney Island, air temperature was 78. The wind was north at 6 knots. Cape Henry, air temperature was 71. The wind was southeast at 8 knots. Brandywine Shoalite, Delaware, winds were southwest, 6 knots. Fenwick Island Buoy, winds were south, 10 knots. Air temperature 64. Buoy off Virginia Beach 64 nautical miles. Water temperature 63. Air temperature 65. Buoy just east of Cape Henry. Water temperature 69. Wave heights 3. Wave period 7. Duck Cove Pier, air temperature was 69. The wind was east at 5 knots. Diamond Shoals Buoy, winds were north, 17 knots. Water temperature 79. Air temperature 71. Marine forecast, Chesapeake Bay from New Point Comfort to Little Creek, Virginia. Through 7 p.m., southeast winds 5 to 10 knots. Gusts up to 15 knots late. Waves 1 foot. Tonight, south winds 5 to 10 knots, becoming southwest after midnight. Gusts up to 15 knots. Waves 1 to 2 feet. Friday, west winds 5 to 10 knots, becoming south 10 to 15 knots in the afternoon. Waves 1 to 2 feet. Friday night, south winds 10 to 15 knots with gusts up to 20 knots. Waves 1 to 2 feet. Saturday, southwest winds 10 to 15 knots with gusts up to 20 knots. Waves 1 to 2 feet. Saturday night, southwest winds 10 to 15 knots with gusts up to 20 knots. Waves 1 to 2 feet. Sunday, west winds 10 to 15 knots with gusts up to 20 knots, becoming southwest 5 knots in the afternoon. Waves 1 to 2 feet. Sunday night, southeast winds 5 to 10 knots, becoming west after midnight. Waves 1 foot. A chance of showers and thunderstorms. Monday, northeast winds 10 to 15 knots, increasing to 15 to 20 knots in the afternoon. Gusts up to 25 knots. Waves 3 to 4 feet, occasionally to 5 feet. Monday night, east winds 15 to 20 knots, diminishing to 10 to 15 knots after midnight. Gusts up to 25 knots. Waves 3 to 4 feet, occasionally to 5 feet. Winds and waves higher in and near thunderstorms. Marine forecast, Chesapeake Bay from Little Creek, Virginia to Cape Henry, Virginia, including the Chesapeake Bay Bridge Tunnel. Through 7 p.m., southeast winds 5 to 10 knots. Waves around 2 feet. Wave detail, east 2 feet at 7 seconds. Tonight, south winds 5 to 10 knots, becoming southwest after midnight. Gusts up to 15 knots. Waves around 2 feet. Wave detail, east 2 feet at 8 seconds and southwest 1 foot at 2 seconds. Friday, west winds 5 to 10 knots, becoming south 10 to 15 knots in the afternoon. Gusts up to 20 knots. Waves 1 to 2 feet. Wave detail, east 2 feet at 8 seconds and west 1 foot at 2 seconds. Friday night, south winds 10 to 15 knots with gusts up to 20 knots. Waves 2 to 3 feet. Wave detail, southeast 2 feet at 4 seconds and east 2 feet at 7 seconds. Saturday, southwest winds 10 to 15 knots with gusts up to 20 knots. Waves around 2 feet. Wave detail, southwest 2 feet at 4 seconds and east 1 foot at 9 seconds. Saturday night, southwest winds 10 to 15 knots with gusts up to 20 knots. Waves 2 to 3 feet. Wave detail, southwest 3 feet at 4 seconds and east 1 foot at 9 seconds. Sunday, west winds 10 to 15 knots with gusts up to 20 knots, becoming southwest 5 knots in the afternoon. Waves around 2 feet. Sunday night, south winds 5 to 10 knots, becoming west after midnight. Waves 1 to 2 feet. A chance of showers and thunderstorms. Monday, northeast winds 15 to 20 knots with gusts up to 25 knots. Waves 3 to 4 feet, occasionally to 5 feet. Monday night, east winds 15 to 20 knots with gusts up to 25 knots. Waves 3 to 4 feet, occasionally to 5 feet.
winds and waves higher in and near thunderstorms. This is NOAA's National Weather Service All Hazards Weather Radio, KHP 37, broadcasting from Wakefield, Virginia, transmitting from Driver, Virginia on a frequency of 162.550 MHz. The following information is for Hampton Roads and Northeast North Carolina, the southern part of the Chesapeake Bay and adjacent coastal waters. Marine forecast, Caribbean Sound. Through 7 p.m., east winds 5 to 10 knots. Waves around 1 foot. Tonight, southeast winds 5 knots, becoming southwest after midnight. Waves 1 foot or less and light chop. Friday, west winds 5 knots, becoming south with gusts up to 15 knots in the afternoon. Waves 1 foot or less and light chop, increasing to around 1 foot in the afternoon. Friday night, south winds 10 knots with gusts up to 15 knots. Waves around 1 foot. Saturday, southwest winds 10 to 15 knots with gusts up to 20 knots. Waves 1 to 2 feet. Saturday night, southwest winds 10 to 15 knots with gusts up to 20 knots. Waves 1 to 2 feet. Sunday, southwest winds 10 to 15 knots with gusts up to 20 knots, diminishing to 5 to 10 knots in the afternoon. Waves 1 to 2 feet, diminishing to around 1 foot in the afternoon. Sunday night, south winds 5 knots, becoming southwest after midnight. Waves 1 foot or less and light chop. A chance of showers and thunderstorms. Monday, north winds 5 to 10 knots, becoming northeast 10 to 15 knots in the afternoon. Gusts up to 25 knots. Waves around 1 foot, increasing to 1 to 2 feet in the afternoon. A chance of showers in the morning. Monday night, northeast winds 10 to 15 knots with gusts up to 20 knots. Waves 1 to 2 feet. Winds and waves higher in and near thunderstorms. The current time is 4:07 p.m. Eastern Daylight Time. Offshore waters forecast Baltimore Canyon to Cape Charles Light to 100 nautical miles. Today, northeast winds 5 to 10 knots, becoming variable. Seas 3 to 5 feet. Tonight, south to southwest winds less than 10 knots. Seas 3 to 5 feet. Friday, west to southwest winds 5 to 10 knots, becoming southwest 10 to 15 knots. Seas 4 to 5 feet. Friday night, southwest winds 10 to 15 knots. Seas 4 to 5 feet. Saturday, southwest winds 10 to 15 knots, increasing to 15 to 20 knots. Seas 4 to 5 feet. Saturday night, south to southwest winds 20 to 25 knots. Seas 5 to 7 feet. Sunday, southwest winds 15 to 20 knots, diminishing to 5 to 15 knots. Seas 4 to 6 feet. Sunday night, southwest winds 5 to 15 knots. Seas 4 to 5 feet. Monday, northeast winds 15 to 25 knots. Seas 4 to 6 feet. Monday night, northeast winds 15 to 25 knots. Seas 5 to 7 feet. Hazardous weather information. Now here is the hazardous weather outlook for southeast Maryland, northeast North Carolina, central Virginia, east central Virginia, eastern Virginia, north central Virginia, south central Virginia, and southeast Virginia. Today and tonight. No hazardous weather is expected at this time. And now the extended outlook for the period Friday through Wednesday. No hazardous weather is expected at this time. The key weather messages for the next 7 days. High temperatures reach the upper 80s to mid-90s from Friday through the weekend. The next chance for showers / thunderstorms, albeit limited, is not until later Sunday afternoon and evening, with dry conditions favored early next week. Now the official National Weather Service forecast. This afternoon, sunny. Highs in the mid-80s. Northeast winds around 5 miles per hour. Tonight, clear. Lows in the upper 50s. Southeast winds around 5 miles per hour, becoming southwest after midnight. Friday, sunny. Highs in the lower 90s. Southwest winds around 5 miles per hour. Friday night, mostly clear. Lows in the upper 60s. South winds 5 to 10 miles per hour. Saturday, partly sunny. Highs in the mid 90s. Southwest winds 5 to 10 miles per hour. Gusts up to 20 miles per hour in the afternoon. Saturday night, mostly clear. Lows in the lower 70s. Sunday, partly sunny.
a chance of showers and thunderstorms in the afternoon. Highs in the lower 90s. Chance of rain 30%. Sunday night, partly cloudy with a chance of showers and thunderstorms. Lows in the lower 70s. Chance of rain 40%. Monday, partly sunny. A chance of showers in the afternoon. Highs in the mid 80s. Chance of rain 30%. Monday night, partly cloudy. A chance of showers in the evening. Lows in the lower 60s. Chance of rain 30%. Tuesday, mostly sunny. Highs around 80. Tuesday night, mostly clear. Lows in the lower 60s. Wednesday, mostly sunny. Highs in the mid 80s. Here are the marine and buoy reports for 3 p.m. across the lower Chesapeake Bay and coastal waters. All wave and swell heights are in feet. Wave and swell periods are in seconds. Potomac River buoy, air temperature was 77. The wind was southeast at 4 knots. Cove Point, air temperature was 78. The wind was southeast at 5 knots. Piney Point, winds were south, 7 knots. Bishop's Head, air temperature was 75. The wind was southwest at 8 knots. Lewisetta, air temperature was 79. Water temperature 74. The wind was southeast at 6 knots. Stingray Point buoy, air temperature was 75. The wind was southeast at 6 knots. Rappahannock Light, winds were west, 3 knots. Yorktown Coast Guard Station, air temperature was 77. Water temperature 73. The wind was east at 12 knots. Crypto Peak, water temperature 70. The wind was southwest at 6 knots. Dominion Terminal Newport News, air temperature was 74. The wind was east at 8 knots. South Craney Island, air temperature was 78. The wind was north at 6 knots. Cape Henry, air temperature was 71. The wind was southeast at 8 knots. Brandywine Chill Lake, Delaware, winds were southwest, 6 knots. Fenwick Island buoy, winds were south, 10 knots. Air temperature 64. Buoy off Virginia Beach 64 nautical miles. Water temperature 63. Air temperature 65. Buoy just east of Cape Henry. Water temperature 69. Wave heights 3. Wave period 7. Duck Cove Pier, air temperature was 69. The wind was east at 5 knots. Diamond Shoals buoy, winds were north, 17 knots. Water temperature 79. Air temperature 71. Marine forecast, Chesapeake Bay from New Point Comfort to Little Creek, Virginia. Through 7 p.m., southeast winds 5 to 10 knots. Gusts up to 15 knots late. Waves 1 foot. Tonight, south winds 5 to 10 knots, becoming southwest after midnight. Gusts up to 15 knots. Waves 1 to 2 feet. Friday, west winds 5 to 10 knots, becoming south 10 to 15 knots in the afternoon. Waves 1 to 2 feet. Friday night, south winds 10 to 15 knots with gusts up to 20 knots. Waves 1 to 2 feet. Saturday, southwest winds 10 to 15 knots with gusts up to 20 knots. Waves 1 to 2 feet. Saturday night, southwest winds 10 to 15 knots with gusts up to 20 knots. Waves 1 to 2 feet. Sunday, west winds 10 to 15 knots with gusts up to 20 knots, becoming southwest 5 knots in the afternoon. Waves 1 to 2 feet. Sunday night, southeast winds 5 to 10 knots, becoming west after midnight. Waves 1 foot. A chance of showers and thunderstorms. Monday, northeast winds 10 to 15 knots, increasing to 15 to 20 knots in the afternoon. Gusts up to 25 knots. Waves 3 to 4 feet, occasionally to 5 feet. Monday night, east winds 15 to 20 knots, diminishing to 10 to 15 knots after midnight. Gusts up to 25 knots. Waves 3 to 4 feet, occasionally to 5 feet. Winds and waves higher in and near thunderstorms. Marine forecast, Chesapeake Bay from Little Creek, Virginia to Cape Henry, Virginia, including the Chesapeake Bay Bridge Tunnel. Through 7 p.m., southeast winds 5 to 10 knots. Waves around 2 feet. Wave detail, east 2 feet at 7 seconds. Tonight, south winds 5 to 10 knots, becoming southwest after midnight. Gusts up to 15 knots. Waves around 2 feet.
Wave detail, east 2 feet at 8 seconds and southwest 1 foot at 2 seconds. Friday, west winds 5 to 10 knots, becoming south 10 to 15 knots in the afternoon. Gusts up to 20 knots. Waves 1 to 2 feet. Wave detail, east 2 feet at 8 seconds and west 1 foot at 2 seconds. Friday night, south winds 10 to 15 knots with gusts up to 20 knots. Waves 2 to 3 feet. Wave detail, southeast 2 feet at 4 seconds and east 2 feet at 7 seconds. Saturday, southwest winds 10 to 15 knots with gusts up to 20 knots. Waves around 2 feet. Wave detail, southwest 2 feet at 4 seconds and east 1 foot at 9 seconds. Saturday night, southwest winds 10 to 15 knots with gusts up to 20 knots. Waves 2 to 3 feet. Wave detail, southwest 3 feet at 4 seconds and east 1 foot at 9 seconds. Sunday, west winds 10 to 15 knots with gusts up to 20 knots, becoming southwest 5 knots in the afternoon. Waves around 2 feet. Sunday night, south winds 5 to 10 knots, becoming west after midnight. Waves 1 to 2 feet. A chance of showers and thunderstorms. Monday, northeast winds 15 to 20 knots with gusts up to 25 knots. Waves 3 to 4 feet, occasionally to 5 feet. Monday night, east winds 15 to 20 knots with gusts up to 25 knots. Waves 3 to 4 feet, occasionally to 5 feet. Winds and waves higher in and near thunderstorms. Marine forecast, Currituck Sound. Through 7 p.m., east winds 5 to 10 knots. Waves around 1 foot. Tonight, southeast winds 5 knots, becoming southwest after midnight. Waves 1 foot or less and light chop. Friday, west winds 5 knots, becoming south with gusts up to 15 knots in the afternoon. Waves 1 foot or less and light chop, increasing to around 1 foot in the afternoon. Friday night, south winds 10 knots with gusts up to 15 knots. Waves around 1 foot. Saturday, southwest winds 10 to 15 knots with gusts up to 20 knots. Waves 1 to 2 feet. Saturday night, southwest winds 10 to 15 knots with gusts up to 20 knots. Waves 1 to 2 feet. Sunday, southwest winds 10 to 15 knots with gusts up to 20 knots, diminishing to 5 to 10 knots in the afternoon. Waves 1 to 2 feet, diminishing to around 1 foot in the afternoon. Sunday night, south winds 5 knots, becoming southwest after midnight. Waves 1 foot or less and light chop. A chance of showers and thunderstorms. Monday, north winds 5 to 10 knots, becoming northeast 10 to 15 knots in the afternoon. Gusts up to 25 knots. Waves around 1 foot, increasing to 1 to 2 feet in the afternoon. A chance of showers in the morning. Monday night, northeast winds 10 to 15 knots with gusts up to 20 knots. Waves 1 to 2 feet. Winds and waves higher in and near thunderstorms. The current time is 4:18 p.m. Eastern Daylight Time. Offshore waters forecast Baltimore Canyon to Cape Charles Light to 100 nautical miles. Today, northeast winds 5 to 10 knots, becoming variable. Seas 3 to 5 feet. Tonight, south to southwest winds less than 10 knots. Seas 3 to 5 feet. Friday, west to southwest winds 5 to 10 knots, becoming southwest 10 to 15 knots. Seas 4 to 5 feet. Friday night, southwest winds 10 to 15 knots. Seas 4 to 5 feet. Saturday, southwest winds 10 to 15 knots, increasing to 15 to 20 knots. Seas 4 to 5 feet. Saturday night, south to southwest winds 20 to 25 knots. Seas 5 to 7 feet. Sunday, southwest winds 15 to 20 knots, diminishing to 5 to 15 knots. Seas 4 to 6 feet. Sunday night, southwest winds 5 to 15 knots. Seas 4 to 5 feet. Monday, northeast winds 15 to 25 knots. Seas 4 to 6 feet. Monday night, northeast winds 15 to 25 knots. Seas 5 to 7 feet. Hazardous weather information. Now here is the hazardous weather outlook for southeast Maryland, northeast North Carolina, central Virginia, east central Virginia, eastern Virginia, north central Virginia, south central Virginia, and southeast Virginia. Today and tonight. No hazardous weather is expected at this time.
and now the extended outlook for the period Friday through Wednesday. No hazardous weather is expected at this time. The key weather messages for the next 7 days. High temperatures reach the upper 80s to mid-90s from Friday through the weekend. The next chance for showers / thunderstorms, albeit limited, is not until later Sunday afternoon and evening, with dry conditions favored early next week. Now the official National Weather Service forecast. This afternoon, sunny. Highs in the mid-80s. Northeast winds around 5 miles per hour. Tonight, clear. Lows in the upper 50s. Southeast winds around 5 miles per hour, becoming southwest after midnight. Friday, sunny. Highs in the lower 90s. Southwest winds around 5 miles per hour. Friday night, mostly clear. Lows in the upper 60s. South winds 5 to 10 miles per hour. Saturday, partly sunny. Highs in the mid-90s. Southwest winds 5 to 10 miles per hour. Gusts up to 20 miles per hour in the afternoon. Saturday night, mostly clear. Lows in the lower 70s. Sunday, partly sunny. A chance of showers and thunderstorms in the afternoon. Highs in the lower 90s. Chance of rain 30%. Sunday night, partly cloudy with a chance of showers and thunderstorms. Lows in the lower 70s. Chance of rain 40%. Monday, partly sunny. A chance of showers in the afternoon. Highs in the mid-80s. Chance of rain 30%. Monday night, partly cloudy. A chance of showers in the evening. Lows in the lower 60s. Chance of rain 30%. Tuesday, mostly sunny. Highs around 80. Tuesday night, mostly clear. Lows in the lower 60s. Wednesday, mostly sunny. Highs in the mid-80s. Here are the marine and buoy reports for 4 p.m. across the lower Chesapeake Bay and coastal waters. All wave and swell heights are in feet. Wave and swell periods are in seconds. Potomac River buoy, air temperature was 78. The wind was south at 2 knots. Cove Point, air temperature was 78. The wind was southeast at 9 knots. Piney Point, winds were southeast, 7 knots. Bishop's Head, air temperature was 74. The wind was southwest at 10 knots. Lewisetta, air temperature was 81. Water temperature 76. The wind was east at 5 knots. Stingray Point buoy, air temperature was 75. The wind was southeast at 6 knots. Rappahannock Light, winds were south, 4 knots. Yorktown Coast Guard Station, air temperature was 78. Water temperature 73. The wind was east at 7 knots. Crypto Peak, water temperature 71. The wind was south at 8 knots. Dominion Terminal Newport News, air temperature was 76. The wind was east at 7 knots. South Craney Island, air temperature was 79. The wind was northeast at 5 knots. Cape Henry, air temperature was 73. The wind was southeast at 8 knots. Fenwick Island buoy, winds were south, 10 knots. Water temperature 63. Air temperature 64. Buoy off Virginia Beach 64 nautical miles. Water temperature 63. Air temperature 65. Buoy just east of Cape Henry. Water temperature 69. Wave heights 3. Wave period 8. Duck Cove here, air temperature was 68. The wind was northeast at 4 knots. Diamond Shoals buoy, winds were north, 16 knots. Water temperature 79. Air temperature 71. Marine forecast, Chesapeake Bay from New Point Comfort to Little Creek, Virginia. Through 7 p.m., southeast winds 5 to 10 knots. Gusts up to 15 knots late. Waves 1 foot. Tonight, south winds 5 to 10 knots, becoming southwest after midnight. Gusts up to 15 knots. Waves 1 to 2 feet. Friday, west winds 5 to 10 knots, becoming south 10 to 15 knots in the afternoon. Waves 1 to 2 feet. Friday night, south winds 10 to 15 knots with gusts up to 20 knots. Waves 1 to 2 feet. Saturday, southwest winds 10 to 15 knots with gusts up to 20 knots. Waves 1 to 2 feet. Saturday night, southwest winds 10 to 15 knots with gusts up to 20 knots. Waves 1 to 2 feet.
Sunday, west winds 10 to 15 knots with gusts up to 20 knots, becoming southwest 5 knots in the afternoon. Waves 1 to 2 feet. Sunday night, southeast winds 5 to 10 knots, becoming west after midnight. Waves 1 foot. A chance of showers and thunderstorms. Monday, northeast winds 10 to 15 knots, increasing to 15 to 20 knots in the afternoon. Gusts up to 25 knots. Waves 3 to 4 feet, occasionally to 5 feet. Monday night, east winds 15 to 20 knots, diminishing to 10 to 15 knots after midnight. Gusts up to 25 knots. Waves 3 to 4 feet, occasionally to 5 feet. Winds and waves higher in and near thunderstorms. Marine forecast, Chesapeake Bay from Little Creek, Virginia to Cape Henry, Virginia, including the Chesapeake Bay Bridge Tunnel. Through 7 p.m., southeast winds 5 to 10 knots. Waves around 2 feet. Wave detail, east 2 feet at 7 seconds. Tonight, south winds 5 to 10 knots, becoming southwest after midnight. Gusts up to 15 knots. Waves around 2 feet. Wave detail, east 2 feet at 8 seconds and southwest 1 foot at 2 seconds. Friday, west winds 5 to 10 knots, becoming south 10 to 15 knots in the afternoon. Gusts up to 20 knots. Waves 1 to 2 feet. Wave detail, east 2 feet at 8 seconds and west 1 foot at 2 seconds. Friday night, south winds 10 to 15 knots with gusts up to 20 knots. Waves 2 to 3 feet. Wave detail, southeast 2 feet at 4 seconds and east 2 feet at 7 seconds. Saturday, southwest winds 10 to 15 knots with gusts up to 20 knots. Waves around 2 feet. Wave detail, southwest 2 feet at 4 seconds and east 1 foot at 9 seconds. Saturday night, southwest winds 10 to 15 knots with gusts up to 20 knots. Waves 2 to 3 feet. Wave detail, southwest 3 feet at 4 seconds and east 1 foot at 9 seconds. Sunday, west winds 10 to 15 knots with gusts up to 20 knots, becoming southwest 5 knots in the afternoon. Waves around 2 feet. Sunday night, south winds 5 to 10 knots, becoming west after midnight. Waves 1 to 2 feet. A chance of showers and thunderstorms. Monday, northeast winds 15 to 20 knots with gusts up to 25 knots. Waves 3 to 4 feet, occasionally to 5 feet. Monday night, east winds 15 to 20 knots with gusts up to 25 knots. Waves 3 to 4 feet, occasionally to 5 feet. Winds and waves higher in and near thunderstorms. Marine forecast, Kuril Sound. Through 7 p.m., east winds 5 to 10 knots. Waves around 1 foot. Tonight, southeast winds 5 knots, becoming southwest after midnight. Waves 1 foot or less and light chop. Friday, west winds 5 knots, becoming south with gusts up to 15 knots in the afternoon. Waves 1 foot or less and light chop, increasing to around 1 foot in the afternoon. Friday night, south winds 10 knots with gusts up to 15 knots. Waves around 1 foot. Saturday, southwest winds 10 to 15 knots with gusts up to 20 knots. Waves 1 to 2 feet. Saturday night, southwest winds 10 to 15 knots with gusts up to 20 knots. Waves 1 to 2 feet. Sunday, southwest winds 10 to 15 knots with gusts up to 20 knots, diminishing to 5 to 10 knots in the afternoon. Waves 1 to 2 feet, diminishing to around 1 foot in the afternoon. Sunday night, south winds 5 knots, becoming southwest after midnight. Waves 1 foot or less and light chop. A chance of showers and thunderstorms. Monday, north winds 5 to 10 knots, becoming northeast 10 to 15 knots in the afternoon. Gusts up to 25 knots. Waves around 1 foot, increasing to 1 to 2 feet in the afternoon. A chance of showers in the morning. Monday night, northeast winds 10 to 15 knots with gusts up to 20 knots. Waves 1 to 2 feet. Winds and waves higher in and near thunderstorms. The current time is 4:29 p.m. Eastern Daylight Time. Offshore waters forecast Baltimore Canyon to Cape Charles Light to 100 nautical miles. Today, northeast winds 5 to 10 knots, becoming variable. Seas 3 to 5 feet. Tonight, south to southwest winds less than 10 knots. Seas 3 to 5 feet.
Friday, west to southwest winds 5 to 10 knots, becoming southwest 10 to 15 knots. Seas 4 to 5 feet. Friday night, southwest winds 10 to 15 knots. Seas 4 to 5 feet. Saturday, southwest winds 10 to 15 knots, increasing to 15 to 20 knots. Seas 4 to 5 feet. Saturday night, south to southwest winds 20 to 25 knots. Seas 5 to 7 feet. Sunday, southwest winds 15 to 20 knots, diminishing to 5 to 15 knots. Seas 4 to 6 feet. Sunday night, southwest winds 5 to 15 knots. Seas 4 to 5 feet. Monday, northeast winds 15 to 25 knots. Seas 4 to 6 feet. Monday night, northeast winds 15 to 25 knots. Seas 5 to 7 feet. Hazardous weather information. Now here is the hazardous weather outlook for southeast Maryland, northeast North Carolina, central Virginia, east central Virginia, eastern Virginia, north central Virginia, south central Virginia, and southeast Virginia. Today and tonight. No hazardous weather is expected at this time. And now the extended outlook for the period Friday through Wednesday. No hazardous weather is expected at this time. The key weather messages for the next 7 days. High temperatures reach the upper 80s to mid-90s from Friday through the weekend. The next chance for showers / thunderstorms, albeit limited, is not until later Sunday afternoon and evening, with dry conditions favored early next week. Now the official National Weather Service forecast. This afternoon, sunny. Highs in the mid-80s. Northeast winds around 5 miles per hour. Tonight, clear. Lows in the upper 50s. Southeast winds around 5 miles per hour, becoming southwest after midnight. Friday, sunny. Highs in the lower 90s. Southwest winds around 5 miles per hour. Friday night, mostly clear. Lows in the upper 60s. South winds 5 to 10 miles per hour. Saturday, partly sunny. Highs in the mid-90s. Southwest winds 5 to 10 miles per hour. Gusts up to 20 miles per hour in the afternoon. Saturday night, mostly clear. Lows in the lower 70s. Sunday, partly sunny. A chance of showers and thunderstorms in the afternoon. Highs in the lower 90s. Chance of rain 30%. Sunday night, partly cloudy with a chance of showers and thunderstorms. Lows in the lower 70s. Chance of rain 40%. Monday, partly sunny. A chance of showers in the afternoon. Highs in the mid-80s. Chance of rain 30%. Monday night, partly cloudy. A chance of showers in the evening. Lows in the lower 60s. Chance of rain 30%. Tuesday, mostly sunny. Highs around 80. Tuesday night, mostly clear. Lows in the lower 60s. Wednesday, mostly sunny. Highs in the mid-80s. Here are the marine and buoy reports for 4 p.m. across the lower Chesapeake Bay and coastal waters. All wave and swell heights are in feet. Wave and swell periods are in seconds. Potomac River buoy, air temperature was 78. The wind was south at 2 knots. Cove Point, air temperature was 78. The wind was southeast at 9 knots. Piney Point, winds were southeast, 7 knots. Bishop's Head, air temperature was 74. The wind was southwest at 10 knots. Lewisetta, air temperature was 81. Water temperature 76. The wind was east at 5 knots. Stingray Point buoy, air temperature was 75. The wind was southeast at 6 knots. Rappahannock Light, winds were south, 4 knots. Yorktown Coast Guard Station, air temperature was 78. Water temperature 73. The wind was east at 7 knots. Crypto Peak, water temperature 71. The wind was south at 8 knots. Dominion Terminal Newport News, air temperature was 76. The wind was east at 7 knots. South Craney Island, air temperature was 79. The wind was northeast at 5 knots. Cape Henry, air temperature was 73. The wind was southeast at 8 knots. Fenwick Island buoy, winds were south, 10 knots. Water temperature 63. Air temperature 64. Buoy off Virginia Beach 64 nautical miles. Water temperature 63. Air temperature 65. Buoy just east of Cape Henry.
Water temperature 69. Wave height 3. Wave period 8. Duck Cove Pier, air temperature was 68. The wind was northeast at 4 knots. Diamond Shoals Buoy, winds were north, 16 knots. Water temperature 79. Air temperature 71. This is NOAA's National Weather Service All Hazards Weather Radio, KHP 37, broadcasting from Wakefield, Virginia, transmitting from Driver, Virginia on a frequency of 162.550 MHz. The following information is for Hampton Roads and Northeast North Carolina, the southern part of the Chesapeake Bay and adjacent coastal waters. Marine forecast, Chesapeake Bay from New Point Comfort to Little Creek, Virginia. Through 7 p.m., southeast winds 5 to 10 knots. Gusts up to 15 knots late. Waves 1 foot. Tonight, south winds 5 to 10 knots, becoming southwest after midnight. Gusts up to 15 knots. Waves 1 to 2 feet. Friday, west winds 5 to 10 knots, becoming south 10 to 15 knots in the afternoon. Waves 1 to 2 feet. Friday night, south winds 10 to 15 knots with gusts up to 20 knots. Waves 1 to 2 feet. Saturday, southwest winds 10 to 15 knots with gusts up to 20 knots. Waves 1 to 2 feet. Saturday night, southwest winds 10 to 15 knots with gusts up to 20 knots. Waves 1 to 2 feet. Sunday, west winds 10 to 15 knots with gusts up to 20 knots, becoming southwest 5 knots in the afternoon. Waves 1 to 2 feet. Sunday night, southeast winds 5 to 10 knots, becoming west after midnight. Waves 1 foot. A chance of showers and thunderstorms. Monday, northeast winds 10 to 15 knots, increasing to 15 to 20 knots in the afternoon. Gusts up to 25 knots. Waves 3 to 4 feet, occasionally to 5 feet. Monday night, east winds 15 to 20 knots, diminishing to 10 to 15 knots after midnight. Gusts up to 25 knots. Waves 3 to 4 feet, occasionally to 5 feet. Winds and waves higher in and near thunderstorms. Marine forecast, Chesapeake Bay from Little Creek, Virginia to Cape Henry, Virginia, including the Chesapeake Bay Bridge Tunnel. Through 7 p.m., southeast winds 5 to 10 knots. Waves around 2 feet. Wave detail, east 2 feet at 7 seconds. Tonight, south winds 5 to 10 knots, becoming southwest after midnight. Gusts up to 15 knots. Waves around 2 feet. Wave detail, east 2 feet at 8 seconds and southwest 1 foot at 2 seconds. Friday, west winds 5 to 10 knots, becoming south 10 to 15 knots in the afternoon. Gusts up to 20 knots. Waves 1 to 2 feet. Wave detail, east 2 feet at 8 seconds and west 1 foot at 2 seconds. Friday night, south winds 10 to 15 knots with gusts up to 20 knots. Waves 2 to 3 feet. Wave detail, southeast 2 feet at 4 seconds and east 2 feet at 7 seconds. Saturday, southwest winds 10 to 15 knots with gusts up to 20 knots. Waves around 2 feet. Wave detail, southwest 2 feet at 4 seconds and east 1 foot at 9 seconds. Saturday night, southwest winds 10 to 15 knots with gusts up to 20 knots. Waves 2 to 3 feet. Wave detail, southwest 3 feet at 4 seconds and east 1 foot at 9 seconds. Sunday, west winds 10 to 15 knots with gusts up to 20 knots, becoming southwest 5 knots in the afternoon. Waves around 2 feet. Sunday night, south winds 5 to 10 knots, becoming west after midnight. Waves 1 to 2 feet. A chance of showers and thunderstorms. Monday, northeast winds 15 to 20 knots with gusts up to 25 knots. Waves 3 to 4 feet, occasionally to 5 feet. Monday night, east winds 15 to 20 knots with gusts up to 25 knots. Waves 3 to 4 feet, occasionally to 5 feet. Winds and waves higher in and near thunderstorms. Marine forecast, Currituck Sound. Through 7 p.m., east winds 5 to 10 knots. Waves around 1 foot. Tonight, southeast winds 5 knots, becoming southwest after midnight. Waves 1 foot or less and light chop. Friday, west winds 5 knots, becoming south with gusts up to 15 knots in the afternoon. Waves 1 foot or less and light chop, increasing to around 1 foot in the afternoon. Friday night,
south winds 10 knots with gusts up to 15 knots. Waves around 1 foot. Saturday, southwest winds 10 to 15 knots with gusts up to 20 knots. Waves 1 to 2 feet. Saturday night, southwest winds 10 to 15 knots with gusts up to 20 knots. Waves 1 to 2 feet. Sunday, southwest winds 10 to 15 knots with gusts up to 20 knots, diminishing to 5 to 10 knots in the afternoon. Waves 1 to 2 feet, diminishing to around 1 foot in the afternoon. Sunday night, south winds 5 knots, becoming southwest after midnight. Waves 1 foot or less and light chop. A chance of showers and thunderstorms. Monday, north winds 5 to 10 knots, becoming northeast 10 to 15 knots in the afternoon. Gusts up to 25 knots. Waves around 1 foot, increasing to 1 to 2 feet in the afternoon. A chance of showers in the morning. Monday night, northeast winds 10 to 15 knots with gusts up to 20 knots. Waves 1 to 2 feet. Winds and waves higher in and near thunderstorms. The current time is 4:41 p.m. Eastern Daylight Time. Offshore waters forecast Baltimore Canyon to Cape Charles Light to 100 nautical miles. Today, northeast winds 5 to 10 knots, becoming variable. Seas 3 to 5 feet. Tonight, south to southwest winds less than 10 knots. Seas 3 to 5 feet. Friday, west to southwest winds 5 to 10 knots, becoming southwest 10 to 15 knots. Seas 4 to 5 feet. Friday night, southwest winds 10 to 15 knots. Seas 4 to 5 feet. Saturday, southwest winds 10 to 15 knots, increasing to 15 to 20 knots. Seas 4 to 5 feet. Saturday night, south to southwest winds 20 to 25 knots. Seas 5 to 7 feet. Sunday, southwest winds 15 to 20 knots, diminishing to 5 to 15 knots. Seas 4 to 6 feet. Sunday night, southwest winds 5 to 15 knots. Seas 4 to 5 feet. Monday, northeast winds 15 to 25 knots. Seas 4 to 6 feet. Monday night, northeast winds 15 to 25 knots. Seas 5 to 7 feet. Hazardous weather information. Now here is the hazardous weather outlook for southeast Maryland, northeast North Carolina, central Virginia, east central Virginia, eastern Virginia, north central Virginia, south central Virginia, and southeast Virginia. Today and tonight. No hazardous weather is expected at this time. And now the extended outlook for the period Friday through Wednesday. No hazardous weather is expected at this time. The key weather messages for the next 7 days. High temperatures reach the upper 80s to mid 90s from Friday through the weekend. The next chance for showers / thunderstorms, albeit limited, is not until later Sunday afternoon and evening, with dry conditions favored early next week. Now the official National Weather Service forecast. This afternoon, sunny. Highs in the mid 80s. Northeast winds around 5 miles per hour. Tonight, clear. Lows in the upper 50s. Southeast winds around 5 miles per hour, becoming southwest after midnight. Friday, sunny. Highs in the lower 90s. Southwest winds around 5 miles per hour. Friday night, mostly clear. Lows in the upper 60s. South winds 5 to 10 miles per hour. Saturday, partly sunny. Highs in the mid-90s. Southwest winds 5 to 10 miles per hour. Gusts up to 20 miles per hour in the afternoon. Saturday night, mostly clear. Lows in the lower 70s. Sunday, partly sunny. A chance of showers and thunderstorms in the afternoon. Highs in the lower 90s. Chance of rain 30%. Sunday night, partly cloudy with a chance of showers and thunderstorms. Lows in the lower 70s. Chance of rain 40%. Monday, partly sunny. A chance of showers in the afternoon. Highs in the mid 80s. Chance of rain 30%. Monday night, partly cloudy. A chance of showers in the evening. Lows in the lower 60s. Chance of rain 30%. Tuesday, mostly sunny. Highs around 80. Tuesday night, mostly clear. Lows in the lower 60s. Wednesday, mostly sunny. Highs in the mid-80s. Here are the marine and buoy reports for 4 p.m. across the lower Chesapeake Bay and coastal waters. All wave and swell heights are in feet.
wave and swell periods are in seconds. Potomac River buoy, air temperature was 78. The wind was south at 2 knots. Cove Point, air temperature was 78. The wind was southeast at 9 knots. Piney Point, winds were southeast, 7 knots. Bishop's Head, air temperature was 74. The wind was southwest at 10 knots. Lewisetta, air temperature was 81. Water temperature 76. The wind was east at 5 knots. Stingray Point buoy, air temperature was 75. The wind was southeast at 6 knots. Rappahannock Light, winds were south, 4 knots. Yorktown Coast Guard Station, air temperature was 78. Water temperature 73. The wind was east at 7 knots. Crypto Peak, water temperature 71. The wind was south at 8 knots. Dominion Terminal Newport News, air temperature was 76. The wind was east at 7 knots. South Craney Island, air temperature was 79. The wind was northeast at 5 knots. Cape Henry, air temperature was 73. The wind was southeast at 8 knots. Fenwick Island buoy, winds were south, 10 knots. Water temperature 63. Air temperature 64. Buoy off Virginia Beach 64 nautical miles. Water temperature 63. Air temperature 65. Buoy just east of Cape Henry. Water temperature 69. Wave heights 3. Wave period 8. Duck Cove Pier, air temperature was 68. The wind was northeast at 4 knots. Diamond Shoals buoy, winds were north, 16 knots. Water temperature 79. Air temperature 71. Marine forecast, Chesapeake Bay from New Point Comfort to Little Creek, Virginia. Through 7 p.m., southeast winds 5 to 10 knots. Gusts up to 15 knots late. Waves 1 foot. Tonight, south winds 5 to 10 knots, becoming southwest after midnight. Gusts up to 15 knots. Waves 1 to 2 feet. Friday, west winds 5 to 10 knots, becoming south 10 to 15 knots in the afternoon. Waves 1 to 2 feet. Friday night, south winds 10 to 15 knots with gusts up to 20 knots. Waves 1 to 2 feet. Saturday, southwest winds 10 to 15 knots with gusts up to 20 knots. Waves 1 to 2 feet. Saturday night, southwest winds 10 to 15 knots with gusts up to 20 knots. Waves 1 to 2 feet. Sunday, west winds 10 to 15 knots with gusts up to 20 knots, becoming southwest 5 knots in the afternoon. Waves 1 to 2 feet. Sunday night, southeast winds 5 to 10 knots, becoming west after midnight. Waves 1 foot. A chance of showers and thunderstorms. Monday, northeast winds 10 to 15 knots, increasing to 15 to 20 knots in the afternoon. Gusts up to 25 knots. Waves 3 to 4 feet, occasionally to 5 feet. Monday night, east winds 15 to 20 knots, diminishing to 10 to 15 knots after midnight. Gusts up to 25 knots. Waves 3 to 4 feet, occasionally to 5 feet. Winds and waves higher in and near thunderstorms. Marine forecast, Chesapeake Bay from Little Creek, Virginia to Cape Henry, Virginia, including the Chesapeake Bay Bridge Tunnel. Through 7 p.m., southeast winds 5 to 10 knots. Waves around 2 feet. Wave detail, east 2 feet at 7 seconds. Tonight, south winds 5 to 10 knots, becoming southwest after midnight. Gusts up to 15 knots. Waves around 2 feet. Wave detail, east 2 feet at 8 seconds and southwest 1 foot at 2 seconds. Friday, west winds 5 to 10 knots, becoming south 10 to 15 knots in the afternoon. Gusts up to 20 knots. Waves 1 to 2 feet. Wave detail, east 2 feet at 8 seconds and west 1 foot at 2 seconds. Friday night, south winds 10 to 15 knots with gusts up to 20 knots. Waves 2 to 3 feet. Wave detail, southeast 2 feet at 4 seconds and east 2 feet at 7 seconds. Saturday, southwest winds 10 to 15 knots with gusts up to 20 knots. Waves around 2 feet. Wave detail, southwest 2 feet at 4 seconds and east 1 foot at 9 seconds. Saturday night, southwest winds 10 to 15 knots with gusts up to 20 knots. Waves 2 to 3 feet. Wave detail,
southwest 3 feet at 4 seconds and east 1 foot at 9 seconds. Sunday, west winds 10 to 15 knots with gusts up to 20 knots, becoming southwest 5 knots in the afternoon. Waves around 2 feet. Sunday night, south winds 5 to 10 knots, becoming west after midnight.

waves 1 to 2 feet. A chance of showers and thunderstorms. Monday, northeast winds 15 to 20 knots with gusts up to 25 knots. Waves 3 to 4 feet, occasionally to 5 feet. Monday night, east winds 15 to 20 knots with gusts up to 25 knots. Waves 3 to 4 feet, occasionally to 5 feet. Winds and waves higher in and near thunderstorms. Marine forecast, Currituck Sound. Through 7 p.m., east winds 5 to 10 knots. Waves around 1 foot. Tonight, southeast winds 5 knots, becoming southwest after midnight. Waves 1 foot or less and light chop. Friday, west winds 5 knots, becoming south with gusts up to 15 knots in the afternoon. Waves 1 foot or less and light chop, increasing to around 1 foot in the afternoon. Friday night, south winds 10 knots with gusts up to 15 knots. Waves around 1 foot. Saturday, southwest winds 10 to 15 knots with gusts up to 20 knots. Waves 1 to 2 feet. Saturday night, southwest winds 10 to 15 knots with gusts up to 20 knots. Waves 1 to 2 feet. Sunday, southwest winds 10 to 15 knots with gusts up to 20 knots, diminishing to 5 to 10 knots in the afternoon. Waves 1 to 2 feet, diminishing to around 1 foot in the afternoon. Sunday night, south winds 5 knots, becoming southwest after midnight. Waves 1 foot or less and light chop. A chance of showers and thunderstorms. Monday, north winds 5 to 10 knots, becoming northeast 10 to 15 knots in the afternoon. Gusts up to 25 knots. Waves around 1 foot, increasing to 1 to 2 feet in the afternoon. A chance of showers in the morning. Monday night, northeast winds 10 to 15 knots with gusts up to 20 knots. Waves 1 to 2 feet. Winds and waves higher in and near thunderstorms. The current time is 4:52 p.m. Eastern Daylight Time. Offshore waters forecast Baltimore Canyon to Cape Charles Light to 100 nautical miles. Today, northeast winds 5 to 10 knots, becoming variable. Seas 3 to 5 feet. Tonight, south to southwest winds less than 10 knots. Seas 3 to 5 feet. Friday, west to southwest winds 5 to 10 knots, becoming southwest 10 to 15 knots. Seas 4 to 5 feet. Friday night, southwest winds 10 to 15 knots. Seas 4 to 5 feet. Saturday, southwest winds 10 to 15 knots, increasing to 15 to 20 knots. Seas 4 to 5 feet. Saturday night, south to southwest winds 20 to 25 knots. Seas 5 to 7 feet. Sunday, southwest winds 15 to 20 knots, diminishing to 5 to 15 knots. Seas 4 to 6 feet. Sunday night, southwest winds 5 to 15 knots. Seas 4 to 5 feet. Monday, northeast winds 15 to 25 knots. Seas 4 to 6 feet. Monday night, northeast winds 15 to 25 knots. Seas 5 to 7 feet. Offshore waters forecast Baltimore Canyon to Cape Charles Light to 100 nautical miles. Tonight, variable winds less than 10 knots, becoming southwest. Seas 3 to 5 feet. Friday, west to southwest winds 5 to 10 knots. Seas 3 to 4 feet. Friday night, southwest winds 10 to 15 knots. Seas 3 to 5 feet. Saturday, southwest winds 15 to 20 knots. Seas 4 to 5 feet. Saturday night, south to southwest winds 20 to 25 knots. Seas 4 to 7 feet. Sunday, southwest winds 10 to 20 knots, diminishing to 5 to 15 knots. Seas 4 to 6 feet. Sunday night, southwest winds 10 to 15 knots, becoming west to southwest 5 to 10 knots. Seas 3 to 4 feet. Monday, northeast winds 15 to 25 knots. Seas 3 to 6 feet. Monday night, northeast winds 15 to 25 knots. Seas 5 to 7 feet. Tuesday, northeast winds 10 to 15 knots. Seas 5 to 6 feet. Tuesday night, northeast winds 10 to 15 knots, diminishing to 5 to 10 knots. Seas 4 to 6 feet. Hazardous weather information. Now here is the hazardous weather outlook for Southeast Maryland, Northeast North Carolina, Central Virginia, East Central Virginia, Eastern Virginia, North Central Virginia, South Central Virginia, and Southeast Virginia. Today and tonight,

Here. Lows in the upper 50s. Southeast winds around 5 miles per hour, becoming southwest after midnight. Friday, sunny. Highs in the lower 90s. Southwest winds around 5 miles per hour. Friday night, mostly clear. Lows in the upper 60s. South winds 5 to 10 miles per hour. Saturday, partly sunny. Highs in the mid-90s. Southwest winds 5 to 10 miles per hour. Gusts up to 20 miles per hour in the afternoon. Saturday night, mostly clear. Lows in the lower 70s. Sunday, partly sunny. A chance of showers and thunderstorms in the afternoon. Highs in the lower 90s. Chance of rain 30%. Sunday night, partly cloudy with a chance of showers and thunderstorms. Lows in the lower 70s. Chance of rain 40%. Monday, partly sunny. A chance of showers in the afternoon. Highs in the mid 80s. Chance of rain 30%. Monday night, partly cloudy. A chance of showers in the evening. Lows in the lower 60s. Chance of rain 30%. Tuesday, mostly sunny. Highs around 80. Tuesday night, mostly clear. Lows in the lower 60s. Wednesday, mostly sunny. Highs in the mid-80s. Here are the marine and buoy reports for 4 p.m. across the lower Chesapeake Bay and coastal waters. All wave and swell heights are in feet. Wave and swell periods are in seconds. Potomac River buoy, air temperature was 78. The wind was south at 2 knots. Cove Point, air temperature was 78. The wind was southeast at 9 knots. Piney Point, winds were southeast, 7 knots. Bishop's Head, air temperature was 74. The wind was southwest at 10 knots. Lewisetta, air temperature was 81. Water temperature 76. The wind was east at 5 knots. Stingray Point buoy, air temperature was 75. The wind was southeast at 6 knots. Rappahannock Light, winds were south, 4 knots. Yorktown Coast Guard Station, air temperature was 78. Water temperature 73. The wind was east at 7 knots. Crypto Peak, water temperature 71. The wind was south at 8 knots. Dominion Terminal Newport News, air temperature was 76. The wind was east at 7 knots. South Craney Island, air temperature was 79. The wind was northeast at 5 knots. Cape Henry, air temperature was 73. The wind was southeast at 8 knots. Fenwick Island buoy, winds were south, 10 knots. Water temperature 63. Air temperature 64. Buoy off Virginia Beach 64 nautical miles. Water temperature 63. Air temperature 65. Buoy just east of Cape Henry. Water temperature 69. Wave heights 3. Wave period 8. Duck Cove here, air temperature was 68. The wind was northeast at 4 knots. Diamond Shoals buoy, winds were north, 16 knots. Water temperature 79. Air temperature 71. Marine forecast, Chesapeake Bay from New Point Comfort to Little Creek, Virginia. Through 7 p.m., southeast winds 5 to 10 knots. Gusts up to 15 knots late. Waves 1 foot. Tonight, south winds 5 to 10 knots, becoming southwest after midnight. Gusts up to 15 knots. Waves 1 to 2 feet. Friday, west winds 5 to 10 knots, becoming south 10 to 15 knots in the afternoon. Waves 1 to 2 feet. Friday night, south winds 10 to 15 knots with gusts up to 20 knots. Waves 1 to 2 feet. Saturday, southwest winds 10 to 15 knots with gusts up to 20 knots. Waves 1 to 2 feet. Saturday night, southwest winds 10 to 15 knots with gusts up to 20 knots. Waves 1 to 2 feet. Sunday, west winds 10 to 15 knots with gusts up to 20 knots, becoming southwest 5 knots in the afternoon. Waves 1 to 2 feet. Sunday night, southeast winds 5 to 10 knots, becoming west after midnight. Waves 1 foot. A chance of showers and thunderstorms. Monday, northeast winds 10 to 15 knots, increasing to 15 to 20 knots in the afternoon. Gusts up to 25 knots. Waves 3 to 4 feet, occasionally to 5 feet.
Monday night, east winds 15 to 20 knots, diminishing to 10 to 15 knots after midnight. Gusts up to 25 knots. Waves 3 to 4 feet, occasionally to 5 feet. Winds and waves higher in and near thunderstorms. Marine forecast, Chesapeake Bay from Little Creek, Virginia to Cape Henry, Virginia, including the Chesapeake Bay Bridge Tunnel. Through 7 p.m., southeast winds 5 to 10 knots. Waves around 2 feet. Wave detail, east 2 feet at 7 seconds. Tonight, south winds 5 to 10 knots, becoming southwest after midnight. Gusts up to 15 knots. Waves around 2 feet. Wave detail, east 2 feet at 8 seconds and southwest 1 foot at 2 seconds. Friday, west winds 5 to 10 knots, becoming south 10 to 15 knots in the afternoon. Gusts up to 20 knots. Waves 1 to 2 feet. Wave detail, east 2 feet at 8 seconds and west 1 foot at 2 seconds. Friday night, south winds 10 to 15 knots with gusts up to 20 knots. Waves 2 to 3 feet. Wave detail, southeast 2 feet at 4 seconds and east 2 feet at 7 seconds. Saturday, southwest winds 10 to 15 knots with gusts up to 20 knots. Waves around 2 feet. Wave detail, southwest 2 feet at 4 seconds and east 1 foot at 9 seconds. Saturday night, southwest winds 10 to 15 knots with gusts up to 20 knots. Waves 2 to 3 feet. Wave detail, southwest 3 feet at 4 seconds and east 1 foot at 9 seconds. Sunday, west winds 10 to 15 knots with gusts up to 20 knots, becoming southwest 5 knots in the afternoon. Waves around 2 feet. Sunday night, south winds 5 to 10 knots, becoming west after midnight. Waves 1 to 2 feet. A chance of showers and thunderstorms. Monday, northeast winds 15 to 20 knots with gusts up to 25 knots. Waves 3 to 4 feet, occasionally to 5 feet. Monday night, east winds 15 to 20 knots with gusts up to 25 knots. Waves 3 to 4 feet, occasionally to 5 feet. Winds and waves higher in and near thunderstorms. Marine forecast, Kerguelen Sound. Through 7 p.m., east winds 5 to 10 knots. Waves around 1 foot. Tonight, southeast winds 5 knots, becoming southwest after midnight. Waves 1 foot or less and light chop. Friday, west winds 5 knots, becoming south with gusts up to 15 knots in the afternoon. Waves 1 foot or less and light chop, increasing to around 1 foot in the afternoon. Friday night, south winds 10 knots with gusts up to 15 knots. Waves around 1 foot. Saturday, southwest winds 10 to 15 knots with gusts up to 20 knots. Waves 1 to 2 feet. Saturday night, southwest winds 10 to 15 knots with gusts up to 20 knots. Waves 1 to 2 feet. Sunday, southwest winds 10 to 15 knots with gusts up to 20 knots, diminishing to 5 to 10 knots in the afternoon. Waves 1 to 2 feet, diminishing to around 1 foot in the afternoon. Sunday night, south winds 5 knots, becoming southwest after midnight. Waves 1 foot or less and light chop. A chance of showers and thunderstorms. Monday, north winds 5 to 10 knots, becoming northeast 10 to 15 knots in the afternoon. Gusts up to 25 knots. Waves around 1 foot, increasing to 1 to 2 feet in the afternoon. A chance of showers in the morning. Monday night, northeast winds 10 to 15 knots with gusts up to 20 knots. Waves 1 to 2 feet. Winds and waves higher in and near thunderstorms. The current time is 5:04 p.m. Eastern Daylight Time. This is NOAA's National Weather Service All Hazards Weather Radio, KHP 37, broadcasting from Wakefield, Virginia, transmitting from Driver, Virginia on a frequency of 162.550 MHz. The following information is for Hampton Roads and Northeast North Carolina, the southern part of the Chesapeake Bay and adjacent coastal waters. Offshore waters forecast Baltimore Canyon to Cape Charles Light, to 100 nautical miles. Tonight, variable winds less than 10 knots, becoming southwest. Seas 3 to 5 feet. Friday, west to southwest winds 5 to 10 knots. Seas 3 to 4 feet. Friday night, southwest winds 10 to 15 knots. Seas 3 to 5 feet. Saturday, southwest winds 15 to 20 knots. Seas 4 to 5 feet.
Saturday night, south to southwest winds 20 to 25 knots. Seas 4 to 7 feet. Sunday, southwest winds 10 to 20 knots, diminishing to 5 to 15 knots. Seas 4 to 6 feet. Sunday night, southwest winds 10 to 15 knots, becoming west to southwest 5 to 10 knots. Seas 3 to 4 feet. Monday, northeast winds 15 to 25 knots. Seas 3 to 6 feet. Monday night, northeast winds 15 to 25 knots. Seas 5 to 7 feet. Tuesday, northeast winds 10 to 15 knots. Seas 5 to 6 feet. Tuesday night, northeast winds 10 to 15 knots, diminishing to 5 to 10 knots. Seas 4 to 6 feet. Hazardous weather information. Now here is the hazardous weather outlook for southeast Maryland, northeast North Carolina, central Virginia, east central Virginia, eastern Virginia, north central Virginia, south central Virginia, and southeast Virginia. Today and tonight. No hazardous weather is expected at this time. And now the extended outlook for the period Friday through Wednesday. No hazardous weather is expected at this time. The key weather messages for the next 7 days. High temperatures reach the upper 80s to mid 90s from Friday through the weekend. The next chance for showers / thunderstorms, albeit limited, is not until later Sunday afternoon and evening, with dry conditions favored early next week. Now the official National Weather Service forecast. This afternoon, sunny. Highs in the mid 80s. Northeast winds around 5 miles per hour. Tonight, clear. Lows in the upper 50s. Southeast winds around 5 miles per hour, becoming southwest after midnight. Friday, sunny. Highs in the lower 90s. Southwest winds around 5 miles per hour. Friday night, mostly clear. Lows in the upper 60s. South winds 5 to 10 miles per hour. Saturday, partly sunny. Highs in the mid-90s. Southwest winds 5 to 10 miles per hour. Gusts up to 20 miles per hour in the afternoon. Saturday night, mostly clear. Lows in the lower 70s. Sunday, partly sunny. A chance of showers and thunderstorms in the afternoon. Highs in the lower 90s. Chance of rain 30%. Sunday night, partly cloudy with a chance of showers and thunderstorms. Lows in the lower 70s. Chance of rain 40%. Monday, partly sunny. A chance of showers in the afternoon. Highs in the mid 80s. Chance of rain 30%. Monday night, partly cloudy. A chance of showers in the evening. Lows in the lower 60s. Chance of rain 30%. Tuesday, mostly sunny. Highs around 80. Tuesday night, mostly clear. Lows in the lower 60s. Wednesday, mostly sunny. Highs in the mid-80s. Here are the marine and buoy reports for 4 p.m. across the lower Chesapeake Bay and coastal waters. All wave and swell heights are in feet. Wave and swell periods are in seconds. Potomac River buoy, air temperature was 78. The wind was south at 2 knots. Cove Point, air temperature was 78. The wind was southeast at 9 knots. Piney Point, winds were southeast, 7 knots. Bishop's Head, air temperature was 74. The wind was southwest at 10 knots. Lewisetta, air temperature was 81. Water temperature 76. The wind was east at 5 knots. Stingray Point buoy, air temperature was 75. The wind was southeast at 6 knots. Rappahannock Light, winds were south, 4 knots. Yorktown Coast Guard Station, air temperature was 78. Water temperature 73. The wind was east at 7 knots. Crypto Peak, water temperature 71. The wind was south at 8 knots. Dominion Terminal Newport News, air temperature was 76. The wind was east at 7 knots. South Craney Island, air temperature was 79. The wind was northeast at 5 knots. Cape Henry, air temperature was 73. The wind was southeast at 8 knots. Fenwick Island buoy, winds were south, 10 knots. Water temperature 63. Air temperature 64. Buoy off Virginia Beach 64 nautical miles. Water temperature 63. Air temperature 65. Buoy just east of Cape Henry. Water temperature 69. Wave heights 3. Wave period 8.
Duck Cove here. Air temperature was 68. The wind was northeast at 4 knots. Diamond Shoals buoy. Winds were north, 16 knots. Water temperature 79. Air temperature 71. Tidal information. For Sewell's Point. Low tide at 6:26 p.m. Thursday. High tide at 12:37 p.m. Thursday. Low tide at 6:33 a.m. Thursday. High tide at 12:07 a.m. Thursday. Low tide at 7:14 p.m. Friday. High tide at 1:19 p.m. Friday. Low tide at 7:12 a.m. Friday. High tide at 12:48 a.m. Friday. Marine forecast. Chesapeake Bay from New Point Comfort to Little Creek, Virginia. Through 7 p.m., southeast winds 5 to 10 knots. Gusts up to 15 knots late. Waves 1 foot. Tonight, south winds 5 to 10 knots, becoming southwest after midnight. Gusts up to 15 knots. Waves 1 to 2 feet. Friday, west winds 5 to 10 knots, becoming south 10 to 15 knots in the afternoon. Waves 1 to 2 feet. Friday night, south winds 10 to 15 knots with gusts up to 20 knots. Waves 1 to 2 feet. Saturday, southwest winds 10 to 15 knots with gusts up to 20 knots. Waves 1 to 2 feet. Saturday night, southwest winds 10 to 15 knots with gusts up to 20 knots. Waves 1 to 2 feet. Sunday, west winds 10 to 15 knots with gusts up to 20 knots, becoming southwest 5 knots in the afternoon. Waves 1 to 2 feet. Sunday night, southeast winds 5 to 10 knots, becoming west after midnight. Waves 1 foot. A chance of showers and thunderstorms. Monday, northeast winds 10 to 15 knots, increasing to 15 to 20 knots in the afternoon. Gusts up to 25 knots. Waves 3 to 4 feet, occasionally to 5 feet. Monday night, east winds 15 to 20 knots, diminishing to 10 to 15 knots after midnight. Gusts up to 25 knots. Waves 3 to 4 feet, occasionally to 5 feet. Winds and waves higher in and near thunderstorms. Marine forecast, Chesapeake Bay from Little Creek, Virginia to Cape Henry, Virginia, including the Chesapeake Bay Bridge Tunnel. Through 7 p.m., southeast winds 5 to 10 knots. Waves around 2 feet. Wave detail, east 2 feet at 7 seconds. Tonight, south winds 5 to 10 knots, becoming southwest after midnight. Gusts up to 15 knots. Waves around 2 feet. Wave detail, east 2 feet at 8 seconds and southwest 1 foot at 2 seconds. Friday, west winds 5 to 10 knots, becoming south 10 to 15 knots in the afternoon. Gusts up to 20 knots. Waves 1 to 2 feet. Wave detail, east 2 feet at 8 seconds and west 1 foot at 2 seconds. Friday night, south winds 10 to 15 knots with gusts up to 20 knots. Waves 2 to 3 feet. Wave detail, southeast 2 feet at 4 seconds and east 2 feet at 7 seconds. Saturday, southwest winds 10 to 15 knots with gusts up to 20 knots. Waves around 2 feet. Wave detail, southwest 2 feet at 4 seconds and east 1 foot at 9 seconds. Saturday night, southwest winds 10 to 15 knots with gusts up to 20 knots. Waves 2 to 3 feet. Wave detail, southwest 3 feet at 4 seconds and east 1 foot at 9 seconds. Sunday, west winds 10 to 15 knots with gusts up to 20 knots, becoming southwest 5 knots in the afternoon. Waves around 2 feet. Sunday night, south winds 5 to 10 knots, becoming west after midnight. Waves 1 to 2 feet. A chance of showers and thunderstorms. Monday, northeast winds 15 to 20 knots with gusts up to 25 knots. Waves 3 to 4 feet, occasionally to 5 feet. Monday night, east winds 15 to 20 knots with gusts up to 25 knots. Waves 3 to 4 feet, occasionally to 5 feet. Winds and waves higher in and near thunderstorms. Marine forecast, Kerr-Avik Sound. Through 7 p.m., east winds 5 to 10 knots. Waves around 1 foot. Tonight, southeast winds 5 knots, becoming southwest after midnight. Waves 1 foot or less and light chop. Friday, west winds 5 knots, becoming south with gusts up to 15 knots in the afternoon. Waves 1 foot or less and light chop, increasing to around 1 foot in the afternoon.
Friday night, south winds 10 knots with gusts up to 15 knots. Waves around 1 foot. Saturday, southwest winds 10 to 15 knots with gusts up to 20 knots. Waves 1 to 2 feet. Saturday night, southwest winds 10 to 15 knots with gusts up to 20 knots. Waves 1 to 2 feet. Sunday, southwest winds 10 to 15 knots with gusts up to 20 knots, diminishing to 5 to 10 knots in the afternoon. Waves 1 to 2 feet, diminishing to around 1 foot in the afternoon. Sunday night, south winds 5 knots, becoming southwest after midnight. Waves 1 foot or less and light chop. A chance of showers and thunderstorms. Monday, north winds 5 to 10 knots, becoming northeast 10 to 15 knots in the afternoon. Gusts up to 25 knots. Waves around 1 foot, increasing to 1 to 2 feet in the afternoon. A chance of showers in the morning. Monday night, northeast winds 10 to 15 knots with gusts up to 20 knots. Waves 1 to 2 feet. Winds and waves higher and near thunderstorms. Air quality forecast. The forecast Friday for Hampton Roads is code level green, which is good, and means little or no health risk. Primary pollutant will be ozone. The current time is 5:17 p.m. Eastern Daylight Time. Offshore waters forecast Baltimore Canyon to Cape Charles Light, to 100 nautical miles. Tonight, variable winds less than 10 knots, becoming southwest. Seas 3 to 5 feet. Friday, west to southwest winds 5 to 10 knots. Seas 3 to 4 feet. Friday night, southwest winds 10 to 15 knots. Seas 3 to 5 feet. Saturday, southwest winds 15 to 20 knots. Seas 4 to 5 feet. Saturday night, south to southwest winds 20 to 25 knots. Seas 4 to 7 feet. Sunday, southwest winds 10 to 20 knots, diminishing to 5 to 15 knots. Seas 4 to 6 feet. Sunday night, southwest winds 10 to 15 knots, becoming west to southwest 5 to 10 knots. Seas 3 to 4 feet. Monday, northeast winds 15 to 25 knots. Seas 3 to 6 feet. Monday night, northeast winds 15 to 25 knots. Seas 5 to 7 feet. Tuesday, northeast winds 10 to 15 knots. Seas 5 to 6 feet. Tuesday night, northeast winds 10 to 15 knots, diminishing to 5 to 10 knots. Seas 4 to 6 feet. Hazardous weather information. Now here is the hazardous weather outlook for southeast Maryland, northeast North Carolina, central Virginia, east central Virginia, eastern Virginia, north central Virginia, south central Virginia, and southeast Virginia. Today and tonight. No hazardous weather is expected at this time. And now the extended outlook for the period Friday through Wednesday. No hazardous weather is expected at this time. The key weather messages for the next 7 days. High temperatures reach the upper 80s to mid-90s from Friday through the weekend. The next chance for showers / thunderstorms, albeit limited, is not until later Sunday afternoon and evening, with dry conditions favored early next week. Now the official National Weather Service forecast. This afternoon, sunny. Highs in the mid-80s. Northeast winds around 5 miles per hour. Tonight, clear. Lows in the upper 50s. Southeast winds around 5 miles per hour, becoming southwest after midnight. Friday, sunny. Highs in the lower 90s. Southwest winds around 5 miles per hour. Friday night, mostly clear. Lows in the upper 60s. South winds 5 to 10 miles per hour. Saturday, partly sunny. Highs in the mid-90s. Southwest winds 5 to 10 miles per hour. Gusts up to 20 miles per hour in the afternoon. Saturday night, mostly clear. Lows in the lower 70s. Sunday, partly sunny. A chance of showers and thunderstorms in the afternoon. Highs in the lower 90s. Chance of rain 30%. Sunday night, partly cloudy with a chance of showers and thunderstorms. Lows in the lower 70s. Chance of rain 40%. Monday, partly sunny. A chance of showers in the afternoon. Highs in the mid-80s. Chance of rain 30%. Monday night, partly cloudy. A chance of showers in the evening. Lows in the lower 60s. Chance of rain 30%. Tuesday, mostly sunny. Highs around 80.
Tuesday night, mostly clear. Lows in the lower 60s. Wednesday, mostly sunny. Highs in the mid-80s. Here are the marine and buoy reports for 5 p.m. across the lower Chesapeake Bay and coastal waters. All wave and swell heights are in feet. Wave and swell periods are in seconds. Potomac River buoy, air temperature was 80. The wind was east at 2 knots. Cove Point, air temperature was 78. The wind was southeast at 11 knots. Piney Point, winds were southeast, 7 knots. Bishop's Head, air temperature was 75. The wind was west at 11 knots. Lewisetta, air temperature was 81. Water temperature 76. The wind was east at 5 knots. Stingray Point buoy, air temperature was 75. The wind was south at 8 knots. Rappahannock Light, winds were southwest, 8 knots. Yorktown Coast Guard Station, air temperature was 77. Water temperature 73. The wind was east at 6 knots. Crypto Peak, water temperature 71. The wind was south at 9 knots. Dominion Terminal Newport News, air temperature was 78. The wind was east at 7 knots. South Craney Island, air temperature was 80. The wind was northeast at 5 knots. Cape Henry, air temperature was 73. The wind was southeast at 8 knots. Fenwick Island buoy, winds were south, 10 knots. Water temperature 63. Air temperature 64. Buoy 64 nautical miles east of Virginia Beach, air temperature was 67. Wave height 4 feet. Wave period 8. Buoy just east of Cape Henry. Water temperature 69. Wave height 3. Wave period 9. Duck Cove Pier, air temperature was 70. The wind was northeast at 3 knots. Diamond Shoals buoy, air temperature was 71. Wave height 5 feet. Wave period 8. The wind was north at 14 knots. Tidal information. For Sewell's Point. Low tide at 6:26 p.m. Thursday. High tide at 12:37 p.m. Thursday. Low tide at 6:33 a.m. Thursday. High tide at 12:07 a.m. Thursday. Low tide at 7:14 p.m. Friday. High tide at 1:19 p.m. Friday. Low tide at 7:12 a.m. Friday. High tide at 12:48 a.m. Friday. Marine forecast, Chesapeake Bay from New Point Comfort to Little Creek, Virginia. Through 7 p.m., southeast winds 5 to 10 knots. Gusts up to 15 knots late. Waves 1 foot. Tonight, south winds 5 to 10 knots, becoming southwest after midnight. Gusts up to 15 knots. Waves 1 to 2 feet. Friday, west winds 5 to 10 knots, becoming south 10 to 15 knots in the afternoon. Waves 1 to 2 feet. Friday night, south winds 10 to 15 knots with gusts up to 20 knots. Waves 1 to 2 feet. Saturday, southwest winds 10 to 15 knots with gusts up to 20 knots. Waves 1 to 2 feet. Saturday night, southwest winds 10 to 15 knots with gusts up to 20 knots. Waves 1 to 2 feet. Sunday, west winds 10 to 15 knots with gusts up to 20 knots, becoming southwest 5 knots in the afternoon. Waves 1 to 2 feet. Sunday night, southeast winds 5 to 10 knots, becoming west after midnight. Waves 1 foot. A chance of showers and thunderstorms. Monday, northeast winds 10 to 15 knots, increasing to 15 to 20 knots in the afternoon. Gusts up to 25 knots. Waves 3 to 4 feet, occasionally to 5 feet. Monday night, east winds 15 to 20 knots, diminishing to 10 to 15 knots after midnight. Gusts up to 25 knots. Waves 3 to 4 feet, occasionally to 5 feet. Winds and waves higher in and near thunderstorms. Marine forecast, Chesapeake Bay from Little Creek, Virginia to Cape Henry, Virginia, including the Chesapeake Bay Bridge Tunnel. Through 7 p.m., southeast winds 5 to 10 knots. Waves around 2 feet. Wave detail, east 2 feet at 7 seconds. Tonight, south winds 5 to 10 knots, becoming southwest after midnight. Gusts up to 15 knots. Waves around 2 feet. Wave detail, east 2 feet at 8 seconds and southwest 1 foot at 2 seconds. Friday,
west winds 5 to 10 knots, becoming south 10 to 15 knots in the afternoon. Gusts up to 20 knots. Waves 1 to 2 feet. Wave detail, east 2 feet at 8 seconds and west 1 foot at 2 seconds. Friday night, south winds 10 to 15 knots with gusts up to 20 knots. Waves 2 to 3 feet. Wave detail, southeast 2 feet at 4 seconds and east 2 feet at 7 seconds. Saturday, southwest winds 10 to 15 knots with gusts up to 20 knots. Waves around 2 feet. Wave detail, southwest 2 feet at 4 seconds and east 1 foot at 9 seconds. Saturday night, southwest winds 10 to 15 knots with gusts up to 20 knots. Waves 2 to 3 feet. Wave detail, southwest 3 feet at 4 seconds and east 1 foot at 9 seconds. Sunday, west winds 10 to 15 knots with gusts up to 20 knots, becoming southwest 5 knots in the afternoon. Waves around 2 feet. Sunday night, south winds 5 to 10 knots, becoming west after midnight. Waves 1 to 2 feet. A chance of showers and thunderstorms. Monday, northeast winds 15 to 20 knots with gusts up to 25 knots. Waves 3 to 4 feet, occasionally to 5 feet. Monday night, east winds 15 to 20 knots with gusts up to 25 knots. Waves 3 to 4 feet, occasionally to 5 feet. Winds and waves higher in and near thunderstorms. Marine forecast, Kuril Sound. Through 7 p.m., east winds 5 to 10 knots. Waves around 1 foot. Tonight, southeast winds 5 knots, becoming southwest after midnight. Waves 1 foot or less and light chop. Friday, west winds 5 knots, becoming south with gusts up to 15 knots in the afternoon. Waves 1 foot or less and light chop, increasing to around 1 foot in the afternoon. Friday night, south winds 10 knots with gusts up to 15 knots. Waves around 1 foot. Saturday, southwest winds 10 to 15 knots with gusts up to 20 knots. Waves 1 to 2 feet. Saturday night, southwest winds 10 to 15 knots with gusts up to 20 knots. Waves 1 to 2 feet. Sunday, southwest winds 10 to 15 knots with gusts up to 20 knots, diminishing to 5 to 10 knots in the afternoon. Waves 1 to 2 feet, diminishing to around 1 foot in the afternoon. Sunday night, south winds 5 knots, becoming southwest after midnight. Waves 1 foot or less and light chop. A chance of showers and thunderstorms. Monday, north winds 5 to 10 knots, becoming northeast 10 to 15 knots in the afternoon. Gusts up to 25 knots. Waves around 1 foot, increasing to 1 to 2 feet in the afternoon. A chance of showers in the morning. Monday night, northeast winds 10 to 15 knots with gusts up to 20 knots. Waves 1 to 2 feet. Winds and waves higher in and near thunderstorms. Air quality forecast. The forecast Friday for Hampton Roads is code level green, which is good, and means little or no health risk. Primary pollutant will be ozone. The current time is 5:29 p.m. Eastern Daylight Time. Offshore waters forecast Baltimore Canyon to Cape Charles Light, to 100 nautical miles. Tonight, variable winds less than 10 knots, becoming southwest. Seas 3 to 5 feet. Friday, west to southwest winds 5 to 10 knots. Seas 3 to 4 feet. Friday night, southwest winds 10 to 15 knots. Seas 3 to 5 feet. Saturday, southwest winds 15 to 20 knots. Seas 4 to 5 feet. Saturday night, south to southwest winds 20 to 25 knots. Seas 4 to 7 feet. Sunday, southwest winds 10 to 20 knots, diminishing to 5 to 15 knots. Seas 4 to 6 feet. Sunday night, southwest winds 10 to 15 knots, becoming west to southwest 5 to 10 knots. Seas 3 to 4 feet. Monday, northeast winds 15 to 25 knots. Seas 3 to 6 feet. Monday night, northeast winds 15 to 25 knots. Seas 5 to 7 feet. Tuesday, northeast winds 10 to 15 knots. Seas 5 to 6 feet. Tuesday night, northeast winds 10 to 15 knots, diminishing to 5 to 10 knots. Seas 4 to 6 feet. The Norfolk, Virginia climate summary for this evening, as of 5 p.m., June 4, 2026. Today's high temperature was 81 degrees and the low 57 degrees.
No precipitation fell today, which leaves the monthly total at 0.00 inches. The total precipitation for the year still stands at 12.86 inches. The record high for tomorrow is 95, which last occurred in 1943, and the record low is 49, which occurred in 1965. Sunset tonight is at 8:21 p.m. Sunrise tomorrow is at 5:46 a.m. Hazardous weather information. Now here is the hazardous weather outlook for Southeast Maryland, Northeast North Carolina, Central Virginia, East Central Virginia, Eastern Virginia, North Central Virginia, South Central Virginia, and Southeast Virginia. Today and tonight. No hazardous weather is expected at this time. And now the extended outlook for the period Friday through Wednesday. No hazardous weather is expected at this time. The key weather messages for the next 7 days. High temperatures reach the upper 80s to mid-90s from Friday through the weekend. The next chance for showers / thunderstorms, albeit limited, is not until later Sunday afternoon and evening, with dry conditions favored early next week. Now the official National Weather Service forecast. This afternoon, sunny. Highs in the mid-80s. Northeast winds around 5 miles per hour. Tonight, clear. Lows in the upper 50s. Southeast winds around 5 miles per hour, becoming southwest after midnight. Friday, sunny. Highs in the lower 90s. Southwest winds around 5 miles per hour. Friday night, mostly clear. Lows in the upper 60s. South winds 5 to 10 miles per hour. Saturday, partly sunny. Highs in the mid-90s. Southwest winds 5 to 10 miles per hour. Gusts up to 20 miles per hour in the afternoon. Saturday night, mostly clear. Lows in the lower 70s. Sunday, partly sunny. A chance of showers and thunderstorms in the afternoon. Highs in the lower 90s. Chance of rain 30%. Sunday night, partly cloudy with a chance of showers and thunderstorms. Lows in the lower 70s. Chance of rain 40%. Monday, partly sunny. A chance of showers in the afternoon. Highs in the mid-80s. Chance of rain 30%. Monday night, partly cloudy. A chance of showers in the evening. Lows in the lower 60s. Chance of rain 30%. Tuesday, mostly sunny. Highs around 80. Tuesday night, mostly clear. Lows in the lower 60s. Wednesday, mostly sunny. Highs in the mid-80s. Here are the marine and buoy reports for 5 p.m. across the lower Chesapeake Bay and coastal waters. All wave and swell heights are in feet. Wave and swell periods are in seconds. Potomac River buoy, air temperature was 80. The wind was east at 2 knots. Cove Point, air temperature was 78. The wind was southeast at 11 knots. Piney Point, winds were southeast, 7 knots. Bishop's Head, air temperature was 75. The wind was west at 11 knots. Lewisetta, air temperature was 81. Water temperature 76. The wind was east at 5 knots. Stingray Point buoy, air temperature was 75. The wind was south at 8 knots. Rappahannock Light, winds were southwest, 8 knots. Yorktown Coast Guard Station, air temperature was 77. Water temperature 73. The wind was east at 6 knots. Crypto Peak, water temperature 71. The wind was south at 9 knots. Dominion Terminal Newport News, air temperature was 78. The wind was east at 7 knots. South Craney Island, air temperature was 80. The wind was northeast at 5 knots. Cape Henry, air temperature was 73. The wind was southeast at 8 knots. Fenwick Island buoy, winds were south, 10 knots. Water temperature 63. Air temperature 64. Buoy 64 nautical miles east of Virginia Beach, air temperature was 67. Wave height 4 feet. Wave period 8. Buoy just east of Cape Henry. Water temperature 69. Wave heights 3. Wave period 9. Duck Cove Pier, air temperature was 70. The wind was northeast at 3 knots. Diamond Shoals buoy, air temperature was 71. Wave height 5 feet. Wave period 8. The wind was north at 14 knots.
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The following information is for Hampton Roads and Northeast North Carolina, the southern part of the Chesapeake Bay and adjacent coastal waters. Tidal information for Sewell's Point. Low tide at 6:26 p.m. Thursday. High tide at 12:37 p.m. Thursday. Low tide at 6:33 a.m. Thursday. High tide at 12:07 a.m. Thursday. Low tide at 7:14 p.m. Friday. High tide at 1:19 p.m. Friday. Low tide at 7:12 a.m. Friday. High tide at 12:48 a.m. Friday. Marine forecast, Chesapeake Bay from New Point Comfort to Little Creek, Virginia. Through 7 p.m., southeast winds 5 to 10 knots. Gusts up to 15 knots late. Waves 1 foot. Tonight, south winds 5 to 10 knots, becoming southwest after midnight. Gusts up to 15 knots. Waves 1 to 2 feet. Friday, west winds 5 to 10 knots, becoming south 10 to 15 knots in the afternoon. Waves 1 to 2 feet. Friday night, south winds 10 to 15 knots with gusts up to 20 knots. Waves 1 to 2 feet. Saturday, southwest winds 10 to 15 knots with gusts up to 20 knots. Waves 1 to 2 feet. Saturday night, southwest winds 10 to 15 knots with gusts up to 20 knots. Waves 1 to 2 feet. Sunday, west winds 10 to 15 knots with gusts up to 20 knots, becoming southwest 5 knots in the afternoon. Waves 1 to 2 feet. Sunday night, southeast winds 5 to 10 knots, becoming west after midnight. Waves 1 foot. A chance of showers and thunderstorms. Monday, northeast winds 10 to 15 knots, increasing to 15 to 20 knots in the afternoon. Gusts up to 25 knots. Waves 3 to 4 feet, occasionally to 5 feet. Monday night, east winds 15 to 20 knots, diminishing to 10 to 15 knots after midnight. Gusts up to 25 knots. Waves 3 to 4 feet, occasionally to 5 feet. Winds and waves higher in and near thunderstorms. Marine forecast, Chesapeake Bay from Little Creek, Virginia to Cape Henry, Virginia, including the Chesapeake Bay Bridge Tunnel. Through 7 p.m., southeast winds 5 to 10 knots. Waves around 2 feet. Wave detail, east 2 feet at 7 seconds. Tonight, south winds 5 to 10 knots, becoming southwest after midnight. Gusts up to 15 knots. Waves around 2 feet. Wave detail, east 2 feet at 8 seconds and southwest 1 foot at 2 seconds. Friday, west winds 5 to 10 knots, becoming south 10 to 15 knots in the afternoon. Gusts up to 20 knots. Waves 1 to 2 feet. Wave detail, east 2 feet at 8 seconds and west 1 foot at 2 seconds. Friday night, south winds 10 to 15 knots with gusts up to 20 knots. Waves 2 to 3 feet. Wave detail, southeast 2 feet at 4 seconds and east 2 feet at 7 seconds. Saturday, southwest winds 10 to 15 knots with gusts up to 20 knots. Waves around 2 feet. Wave detail, southwest 2 feet at 4 seconds and east 1 foot at 9 seconds. Saturday night, southwest winds 10 to 15 knots with gusts up to 20 knots. Waves 2 to 3 feet. Wave detail, southwest 3 feet at 4 seconds and east 1 foot at 9 seconds. Sunday, west winds 10 to 15 knots with gusts up to 20 knots, becoming southwest 5 knots in the afternoon. Waves around 2 feet. Sunday night, south winds 5 to 10 knots, becoming west after midnight. Waves 1 to 2 feet. A chance of showers and thunderstorms. Monday, northeast winds 15 to 20 knots with gusts up to 25 knots. Waves 3 to 4 feet, occasionally to 5 feet. Monday night, east winds 15 to 20 knots with gusts up to 25 knots. Waves 3 to 4 feet, occasionally to 5 feet. Winds and waves higher in and near thunderstorms. Marine forecast, Kerrig Sound. Through 7 p.m., east winds 5 to 10 knots. Waves around 1 foot. Tonight, southeast winds 5 knots, becoming southwest after midnight. Waves 1 foot or less and light chop. Friday, west winds 5 knots, becoming south with gusts up to 15 knots in the afternoon.
Waves 1 foot or less and light chop, increasing to around 1 foot in the afternoon. Friday night, south winds 10 knots with gusts up to 15 knots. Waves around 1 foot. Saturday, southwest winds 10 to 15 knots with gusts up to 20 knots. Waves 1 to 2 feet. Saturday night, southwest winds 10 to 15 knots with gusts up to 20 knots. Waves 1 to 2 feet. Sunday, southwest winds 10 to 15 knots with gusts up to 20 knots, diminishing to 5 to 10 knots in the afternoon. Waves 1 to 2 feet, diminishing to around 1 foot in the afternoon. Sunday night, south winds 5 knots, becoming southwest after midnight. Waves 1 foot or less and light chop. A chance of showers and thunderstorms. Monday, north winds 5 to 10 knots, becoming northeast 10 to 15 knots in the afternoon. Gusts up to 25 knots. Waves around 1 foot, increasing to 1 to 2 feet in the afternoon. A chance of showers in the morning. Monday night, northeast winds 10 to 15 knots with gusts up to 20 knots. Waves 1 to 2 feet. Winds and waves higher in and near thunderstorms. Air quality forecast. The forecast Friday for Hampton Roads is code level green, which is good and means little or no health risk. Primary pollutant will be ozone. The current time is 5:42 p.m. Eastern Daylight Time. The Norfolk, Virginia climate summary for this evening, as of 5 p.m., June 4, 2026. Today's high temperature was 81 degrees and the low 57 degrees. No precipitation fell today, which leaves the monthly total at 0.00 inches. The total precipitation for the year still 0.86 inches. The record high for tomorrow is 95, which last occurred in 1943, and the record low is 49, which occurred in 1965. Sunset tonight is at 8:21 p.m. Sunrise tomorrow is at 5:46 a.m. Offshore waters forecast Baltimore Canyon to Cape Charles Light, to 100 nautical miles. Tonight, variable winds less than 10 knots, becoming southwest. Seas 3 to 5 feet. Friday, west to southwest winds 5 to 10 knots. Seas 3 to 4 feet. Friday night, southwest winds 10 to 15 knots. Seas 3 to 5 feet. Saturday, southwest winds 15 to 20 knots. Seas 4 to 5 feet. Saturday night, south to southwest winds 20 to 25 knots. Seas 4 to 7 feet. Sunday, southwest winds 10 to 20 knots, diminishing to 5 to 15 knots. Seas 4 to 6 feet. Sunday night, southwest winds 10 to 15 knots, becoming west to southwest 5 to 10 knots. Seas 3 to 4 feet. Monday, northeast winds 15 to 25 knots. Seas 3 to 6 feet. Monday night, northeast winds 15 to 25 knots. Seas 5 to 7 feet. Tuesday, northeast winds 10 to 15 knots. Seas 5 to 6 feet. Tuesday night, northeast winds 10 to 15 knots, diminishing to 5 to 10 knots. Seas 4 to 6 feet. Hazardous weather information. Now here is the hazardous weather outlook for Southeast Maryland, Northeast North Carolina, Central Virginia, East Central Virginia, Eastern Virginia, North Central Virginia, South Central Virginia, and Southeast Virginia. Today and tonight. No hazardous weather is expected at this time. And now the extended outlook for the period Friday through Wednesday. No hazardous weather is expected at this time. The key weather messages for the next 7 days. High temperatures reach the upper 80s to mid-90s from Friday through the weekend. The next chance for showers / thunderstorms, albeit limited, is not until later Sunday afternoon and evening, with dry conditions favored early next week. Now the official National Weather Service forecast. This afternoon, sunny. Highs in the mid-80s. Northeast winds around 5 miles per hour. Tonight, clear. Lows in the upper 50s. Southeast winds around 5 miles per hour, becoming southwest after midnight. Friday, sunny. Highs in the lower 90s. Southwest winds around 5 miles per hour. Friday night, mostly clear. Lows in the upper 60s. South winds 5 to 10 miles per hour. Saturday, partly sunny. Highs in the mid 90s. Southwest winds 5 to 10 miles per hour. Gusts up to 20 miles per hour in the afternoon. Saturday night, mostly clear.
lows in the lower 70s. Sunday, partly sunny. A chance of showers and thunderstorms in the afternoon. Highs in the lower 90s. Chance of rain 30%. Sunday night, partly cloudy with a chance of showers and thunderstorms. Lows in the lower 70s. Chance of rain 40%. Monday, partly sunny. A chance of showers in the afternoon. Highs in the mid 80s. Chance of rain 30%. Monday night, partly cloudy. A chance of showers in the evening. Lows in the lower 60s. Chance of rain 30%. Tuesday, mostly sunny. Highs around 80. Tuesday night, mostly clear. Lows in the lower 60s. Wednesday, mostly sunny. Highs in the mid 80s. Here are the marine and buoy reports for 5 p.m. across the lower Chesapeake Bay and coastal waters. All wave and swell heights are in feet. Wave and swell periods are in seconds. Potomac River buoy, air temperature was 80. The wind was east at 2 knots. Cove Point, air temperature was 78. The wind was southeast at 11 knots. Piney Point, winds were southeast, 7 knots. Bishop's Head, air temperature was 75. The wind was west at 11 knots. Lewisetta, air temperature was 81. Water temperature 76. The wind was east at 5 knots. Stingray Point buoy, air temperature was 75. The wind was south at 8 knots. Rappahannock Light, winds were southwest, 8 knots. Yorktown Coast Guard Station, air temperature was 77. Water temperature 73. The wind was east at 6 knots. Crypto Peak, water temperature 71. The wind was south at 9 knots. Dominion Terminal Newport News, air temperature was 78. The wind was east at 7 knots. South Craney Island, air temperature was 80. The wind was northeast at 5 knots. Cape Henry, air temperature was 73. The wind was southeast at 8 knots. Fenwick Island buoy, winds were south, 10 knots. Water temperature 63. Air temperature 64. Buoy 64 nautical miles east of Virginia Beach, air temperature was 67. Wave height 4 feet. Wave period 8. Buoy just east of Cape Henry. Water temperature 69. Wave height 3. Wave period 9. Duck Cove Pier, air temperature was 70. The wind was northeast at 3 knots. Diamond Shoals buoy, air temperature was 71. Wave height 5 feet. Wave period 8. The wind was north at 14 knots. Tidal information. For Sewell's Point. Low tide at 6:26 p.m. Thursday. High tide at 12:37 p.m. Thursday. Low tide at 6:33 a.m. Thursday. High tide at 12:07 a.m. Thursday. Low tide at 7:14 p.m. Friday. High tide at 1:19 p.m. Friday. Low tide at 7:12 a.m. Friday. High tide at 12:48 a.m. Friday. Marine forecast, Chesapeake Bay from New Point Comfort to Little Creek, Virginia. Through 7 p.m., southeast winds 5 to 10 knots. Gusts up to 15 knots late. Waves 1 foot. Tonight, south winds 5 to 10 knots, becoming southwest after midnight. Gusts up to 15 knots. Waves 1 to 2 feet. Friday, west winds 5 to 10 knots, becoming south 10 to 15 knots in the afternoon. Waves 1 to 2 feet. Friday night, south winds 10 to 15 knots with gusts up to 20 knots. Waves 1 to 2 feet. Saturday, southwest winds 10 to 15 knots with gusts up to 20 knots. Waves 1 to 2 feet. Saturday night, southwest winds 10 to 15 knots with gusts up to 20 knots. Waves 1 to 2 feet. Sunday, west winds 10 to 15 knots with gusts up to 20 knots, becoming southwest 5 knots in the afternoon. Waves 1 to 2 feet. Sunday night, southeast winds 5 to 10 knots, becoming west after midnight. Waves 1 foot. A chance of showers and thunderstorms. Monday, northeast winds 10 to 15 knots, increasing to 15 to 20 knots in the afternoon. Gusts up to 25 knots. Waves 3 to 4 feet, occasionally to 5 feet. Monday night, east winds 15 to 20 knots, diminishing to 10 to 15 knots after midnight. Gusts up to 25 knots. Waves 3 to 4 feet,
occasionally to 5 feet. Winds and waves higher in and near thunderstorms. Marine forecast, Chesapeake Bay from Little Creek, Virginia to Cape Henry, Virginia, including the Chesapeake Bay Bridge Tunnel. Through 7 p.m., southeast winds 5 to 10 knots. Waves around 2 feet. Wave detail, east 2 feet at 7 seconds. Tonight, south winds 5 to 10 knots, becoming southwest after midnight.

gusts up to 15 knots, waves around 2 feet. Wave detail, east 2 feet at 8 seconds and southwest 1 foot at 2 seconds. Friday, west winds 5 to 10 knots, becoming south 10 to 15 knots in the afternoon. Gusts up to 20 knots. Waves 1 to 2 feet. Wave detail, east 2 feet at 8 seconds and west 1 foot at 2 seconds. Friday night, south winds 10 to 15 knots with gusts up to 20 knots. Waves 2 to 3 feet. Wave detail, southeast 2 feet at 4 seconds and east 2 feet at 7 seconds. Saturday, southwest winds 10 to 15 knots with gusts up to 20 knots. Waves around 2 feet. Wave detail, southwest 2 feet at 4 seconds and east 1 foot at 9 seconds. Saturday night, southwest winds 10 to 15 knots with gusts up to 20 knots. Waves 2 to 3 feet. Wave detail, southwest 3 feet at 4 seconds and east 1 foot at 9 seconds. Sunday, west winds 10 to 15 knots with gusts up to 20 knots, becoming southwest 5 knots in the afternoon. Waves around 2 feet. Sunday night, south winds 5 to 10 knots, becoming west after midnight. Waves 1 to 2 feet. A chance of showers and thunderstorms. Monday, northeast winds 15 to 20 knots with gusts up to 25 knots. Waves 3 to 4 feet, occasionally to 5 feet. Monday night, east winds 15 to 20 knots with gusts up to 25 knots. Waves 3 to 4 feet, occasionally to 5 feet. Winds and waves higher in and near thunderstorms. Marine forecast, Currituck Sound. Through 7 p.m., east winds 5 to 10 knots. Waves around 1 foot. Tonight, southeast winds 5 knots, becoming southwest after midnight. Waves 1 foot or less and light chop. Friday, west winds 5 knots, becoming south with gusts up to 15 knots in the afternoon. Waves 1 foot or less and light chop, increasing to around 1 foot in the afternoon. Friday night, south winds 10 knots with gusts up to 15 knots. Waves around 1 foot. Saturday, southwest winds 10 to 15 knots with gusts up to 20 knots. Waves 1 to 2 feet. Saturday night, southwest winds 10 to 15 knots with gusts up to 20 knots. Waves 1 to 2 feet. Sunday, southwest winds 10 to 15 knots with gusts up to 20 knots, diminishing to 5 to 10 knots in the afternoon. Waves 1 to 2 feet, diminishing to around 1 foot in the afternoon. Sunday night, south winds 5 knots, becoming southwest after midnight. Waves 1 foot or less and light chop. A chance of showers and thunderstorms. Monday, north winds 5 to 10 knots, becoming northeast 10 to 15 knots in the afternoon. Gusts up to 25 knots. Waves around 1 foot, increasing to 1 to 2 feet in the afternoon. A chance of showers in the morning. Monday night, northeast winds 10 to 15 knots with gusts up to 20 knots. Waves 1 to 2 feet. Winds and waves higher in and near thunderstorms. Air quality forecast. The forecast Friday for Hampton Roads is code level green, which is good and means little or no health risk. Primary pollutant will be ozone. The current time is 5:54 p.m. Eastern Daylight Time. The Norfolk, Virginia climate summary for this evening, as of 5 p.m., June 4, 2026. Today's high temperature was 81 degrees and the low 57 degrees. No precipitation fell today, which leaves the monthly total at 0.00 inches. The total precipitation for the year still stands at 12.86 inches. The record high for tomorrow is 95, which last occurred in 1943, and the record low is 49, which occurred in 1965. Sunset tonight is at 8:21 p.m. Sunrise tomorrow is at 5:46 a.m. Offshore waters forecast Baltimore Canyon to Cape Charles Light, to 100 nautical miles. Tonight, variable winds less than 10 knots, becoming southwest. Seas 3 to 5 feet. Friday, west to southwest winds 5 to 10 knots. Seas 3 to 4 feet. Friday night, southwest winds 10 to 15 knots. Seas 3 to 5 feet. Saturday, southwest winds 15 to 20 knots. Seas 4 to 5 feet. Saturday night, south to southwest winds 20 to 25 knots. Seas 4 to 7 feet. Sunday, southwest winds 10 to 20 knots, diminishing to 5 to 15 knots.

Weather outlook for Southeast Maryland, Northeast North Carolina, Central Virginia, East Central Virginia, Eastern Virginia, North Central Virginia, South Central Virginia, and Southeast Virginia. Today and tonight. No hazardous weather is expected at this time. And now the extended outlook for the period Friday through Wednesday. No hazardous weather is expected at this time. The key weather messages for the next 7 days. High temperatures reach the upper 80s to mid-90s from Friday through the weekend. The next chance for showers / thunderstorms, albeit limited, is not until later Sunday afternoon and evening, with dry conditions favored early next week. Now the official National Weather Service forecast. This afternoon, sunny. Highs in the mid-80s. Northeast winds around 5 miles per hour. Tonight, clear. Lows in the upper 50s. Southeast winds around 5 miles per hour, becoming southwest after midnight. Friday, sunny. Highs in the lower 90s. Southwest winds around 5 miles per hour. Friday night, mostly clear. Lows in the upper 60s. South winds 5 to 10 miles per hour. Saturday, partly sunny. Highs in the mid-90s. Southwest winds 5 to 10 miles per hour. Gusts up to 20 miles per hour in the afternoon. Saturday night, mostly clear. Lows in the lower 70s. Sunday, partly sunny. A chance of showers and thunderstorms in the afternoon. Highs in the lower 90s. Chance of rain 30%. Sunday night, partly cloudy with a chance of showers and thunderstorms. Lows in the lower 70s. Chance of rain 40%. Monday, partly sunny. A chance of showers in the afternoon. Highs in the mid-80s. Chance of rain 30%. Monday night, partly cloudy. A chance of showers in the evening. Lows in the lower 60s. Chance of rain 30%. Tuesday, mostly sunny. Highs around 80. Tuesday night, mostly clear. Lows in the lower 60s. Wednesday, mostly sunny. Highs in the mid-80s. Here are the marine and buoy reports for 5 p.m. across the lower Chesapeake Bay and coastal waters. All wave and swell heights are in feet. Wave and swell periods are in seconds. Potomac River buoy, air temperature was 80. The wind was east at 2 knots. Cove Point, air temperature was 78. The wind was southeast at 11 knots. Piney Point, winds were southeast, 7 knots. Bishop's Head, air temperature was 75. The wind was west at 11 knots. Lewisetta, air temperature was 81. Water temperature 76. The wind was east at 5 knots. Stingray Point buoy, air temperature was 75. The wind was south at 8 knots. Rappahannock Light, winds were southwest, 8 knots. Yorktown Coast Guard Station, air temperature was 77. Water temperature 73. The wind was east at 6 knots. Crypto Peak, water temperature 71. The wind was south at 9 knots. Dominion Terminal Newport News, air temperature was 78. The wind was east at 7 knots. South Craney Island, air temperature was 80. The wind was northeast at 5 knots. Cape Henry, air temperature was 73. The wind was southeast at 8 knots. Fenwick Island buoy, winds were south, 10 knots. Water temperature 63. Air temperature 64. Buoy 64 nautical miles east of Virginia Beach, air temperature was 67. Wave height 4 feet. Wave period 8. Buoy just east of Cape Henry. Water temperature 69. Wave height 3. Wave period 9. Duck Cove Pier, air temperature was 70. The wind was northeast at 3 knots. Diamond Shoals buoy, air temperature was 71. Wave height 5 feet. Wave period 8. The wind was north at 14 knots. Tidal information. For Sewell's Point. Low tide at 6:26 p.m. Thursday. High tide at 12:37 p.m. Thursday. Low tide at 6:33 a.m. Thursday. High tide at 12:07 a.m. Thursday. Low tide at 7:14 p.m. Friday. High tide at 1:19 p.m. Friday. 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High tide at 12:48 a.m. Friday. Marine forecast, Chesapeake Bay from New Point Comfort to Little Creek, Virginia. Through 7 p.m., southeast winds 5 to 10 knots.
Gusts up to 15 knots late. Waves 1 foot. Tonight, south winds 5 to 10 knots, becoming southwest after midnight. Gusts up to 15 knots. Waves 1 to 2 feet. Friday, west winds 5 to 10 knots, becoming south 10 to 15 knots in the afternoon. Waves 1 to 2 feet. Friday night, south winds 10 to 15 knots with gusts up to 20 knots. Waves 1 to 2 feet. Saturday, southwest winds 10 to 15 knots with gusts up to 20 knots. Waves 1 to 2 feet. Saturday night, southwest winds 10 to 15 knots with gusts up to 20 knots. Waves 1 to 2 feet. Sunday, west winds 10 to 15 knots with gusts up to 20 knots, becoming southwest 5 knots in the afternoon. Waves 1 to 2 feet. Sunday night, southeast winds 5 to 10 knots, becoming west after midnight. Waves 1 foot. A chance of showers and thunderstorms. Monday, northeast winds 10 to 15 knots, increasing to 15 to 20 knots in the afternoon. Gusts up to 25 knots. Waves 3 to 4 feet, occasionally to 5 feet. Monday night, east winds 15 to 20 knots, diminishing to 10 to 15 knots after midnight. Gusts up to 25 knots. Waves 3 to 4 feet, occasionally to 5 feet. Winds and waves higher in and near thunderstorms. Marine forecast, Chesapeake Bay from Little Creek, Virginia to Cape Henry, Virginia, including the Chesapeake Bay Bridge Tunnel. Through 7 p.m., southeast winds 5 to 10 knots. Waves around 2 feet. Wave detail, east 2 feet at 7 seconds. Tonight, south winds 5 to 10 knots, becoming southwest after midnight. Gusts up to 15 knots. Waves around 2 feet. Wave detail, east 2 feet at 8 seconds and southwest 1 foot at 2 seconds. Friday, west winds 5 to 10 knots, becoming south 10 to 15 knots in the afternoon. Gusts up to 20 knots. Waves 1 to 2 feet. Wave detail, east 2 feet at 8 seconds and west 1 foot at 2 seconds. Friday night, south winds 10 to 15 knots with gusts up to 20 knots. Waves 2 to 3 feet. Wave detail, southeast 2 feet at 4 seconds and east 2 feet at 7 seconds. Saturday, southwest winds 10 to 15 knots with gusts up to 20 knots. Waves around 2 feet. Wave detail, southwest 2 feet at 4 seconds and east 1 foot at 9 seconds. Saturday night, southwest winds 10 to 15 knots with gusts up to 20 knots. Waves 2 to 3 feet. Wave detail, southwest 3 feet at 4 seconds and east 1 foot at 9 seconds. Sunday, west winds 10 to 15 knots with gusts up to 20 knots, becoming southwest 5 knots in the afternoon. Waves around 2 feet. Sunday night, south winds 5 to 10 knots, becoming west after midnight. Waves 1 to 2 feet. A chance of showers and thunderstorms. Monday, northeast winds 15 to 20 knots with gusts up to 25 knots. Waves 3 to 4 feet, occasionally to 5 feet. Monday night, east winds 15 to 20 knots with gusts up to 25 knots. Waves 3 to 4 feet, occasionally to 5 feet. Winds and waves higher in and near thunderstorms. This is NOAA's National Weather Service All Hazards Weather Radio, KHP 37, broadcasting from Wakefield, Virginia, transmitting from Driver, Virginia on a frequency of 162.550 MHz. The following information is for Hampton Roads and Northeast North Carolina, the southern part of the Chesapeake Bay and adjacent coastal waters. Marine forecast, current sound. Through 7 p.m., east winds 5 to 10 knots. Waves around 1 foot. Tonight, southeast winds 5 knots, becoming southwest after midnight. Waves 1 foot or less and light chop. Friday, west winds 5 knots, becoming south with gusts up to 15 knots in the afternoon. Waves 1 foot or less and light chop, increasing to around 1 foot in the afternoon. Friday night, south winds 10 knots with gusts up to 15 knots. Waves around 1 foot. Saturday, southwest winds 10 to 15 knots with gusts up to 20 knots. Waves 1 to 2 feet. Saturday night, southwest winds 10 to 15 knots with gusts up to 20 knots. Waves 1 to 2 feet. Sunday, southwest winds 10 to 15 knots with gusts up to 20 knots, diminishing to 5 to 10 knots in the afternoon.
waves 1 to 2 feet, diminishing to around 1 foot in the afternoon. Sunday night, south winds 5 knots, becoming southwest after midnight. Waves 1 foot or less and light chop. A chance of showers and thunderstorms. Monday, north winds 5 to 10 knots, becoming northeast 10 to 15 knots in the afternoon. Gusts up to 25 knots. Waves around 1 foot, increasing to 1 to 2 feet in the afternoon. A chance of showers in the morning. Monday night, northeast winds 10 to 15 knots with gusts up to 20 knots. Waves 1 to 2 feet. Winds and waves higher and near thunderstorms. Air quality forecast. The forecast Friday for Hampton Roads is code level green, which is good and means little or no health risk. Primary pollutant will be ozone. The current time is 6:07 p.m. Eastern Daylight Time. The Norfolk, Virginia climate summary for this evening, as of 5 p.m., June 4, 2026. Today's high temperature was 81 degrees and the low 57 degrees. No precipitation fell today, which leaves the monthly total at 0.00 inches. The total precipitation for the year still stands at 12.86 inches. The record high for tomorrow is 95, which last occurred in 1943, and the record low is 49, which occurred in 1965. Sunset tonight is at 8:21 p.m. Sunrise tomorrow is at 5:46 a.m. Offshore waters forecast Baltimore Canyon to Cape Charles Light, to 100 nautical miles. Tonight, variable winds less than 10 knots, becoming southwest. Seas 3 to 5 feet. Friday, west to southwest winds 5 to 10 knots. Seas 3 to 4 feet. Friday night, southwest winds 10 to 15 knots. Seas 3 to 5 feet. Saturday, southwest winds 15 to 20 knots. Seas 4 to 5 feet. Saturday night, south to southwest winds 20 to 25 knots. Seas 4 to 7 feet. Sunday, southwest winds 10 to 20 knots, diminishing to 5 to 15 knots. Seas 4 to 6 feet. Sunday night, southwest winds 10 to 15 knots, becoming west to southwest 5 to 10 knots. Seas 3 to 4 feet. Monday, northeast winds 15 to 25 knots. Seas 3 to 6 feet. Monday night, northeast winds 15 to 25 knots. Seas 5 to 7 feet. Tuesday, northeast winds 10 to 15 knots. Seas 5 to 6 feet. Tuesday night, northeast winds 10 to 15 knots, diminishing to 5 to 10 knots. Seas 4 to 6 feet. Hazardous weather information. Now here is the hazardous weather outlook for Southeast Maryland, Northeast North Carolina, Central Virginia, East Central Virginia, Eastern Virginia, North Central Virginia, South Central Virginia, and Southeast Virginia. Today and tonight. No hazardous weather is expected at this time. And now the extended outlook for the period Friday through Wednesday. No hazardous weather is expected at this time. The key weather messages for the next 7 days. High temperatures reach the upper 80s to mid-90s from Friday through the weekend. The next chance for showers / thunderstorms, albeit limited, is not until later Sunday afternoon and evening, with dry conditions favored early next week. Now the official National Weather Service forecast. This afternoon, sunny. Highs in the mid-80s. Northeast winds around 5 miles per hour. Tonight, clear. Lows in the upper 50s. Southeast winds around 5 miles per hour, becoming southwest after midnight. Friday, sunny. Highs in the lower 90s. Southwest winds around 5 miles per hour. Friday night, mostly clear. Lows in the upper 60s. South winds 5 to 10 miles per hour. Saturday, partly sunny. Highs in the mid-90s. Southwest winds 5 to 10 miles per hour. Gusts up to 20 miles per hour in the afternoon. Saturday night, mostly clear. Lows in the lower 70s. Sunday, partly sunny. A chance of showers and thunderstorms in the afternoon. Highs in the lower 90s. Chance of rain 30%. Sunday night, partly cloudy with a chance of showers and thunderstorms. Lows in the lower 70s. Chance of rain 40%. Monday, partly sunny. A chance of showers in the afternoon. Highs in the mid-80s. Chance of rain 30%. Monday night, partly cloudy. A chance of showers in the evening. Lows in the lower 60s.
chance of rain 30%. Tuesday, mostly sunny. Highs around 80. Tuesday night, mostly clear. Lows in the lower 60s. Wednesday, mostly sunny. Highs in the mid-80s. Here are the marine and buoy reports for 5 p.m. across the lower Chesapeake Bay and coastal waters. All wave and swell heights are in feet. Wave and swell periods are in seconds. Potomac River buoy, air temperature was 80. The wind was east at 2 knots. Cove Point, air temperature was 78. The wind was southeast at 11 knots. Piney Point, winds were southeast, 7 knots. Bishop's Head, air temperature was 75. The wind was west at 11 knots. Lewisetta, air temperature was 81. Water temperature 76. The wind was east at 5 knots. Stingray Point buoy, air temperature was 75. The wind was south at 8 knots. Rappahannock Light, winds were southwest, 8 knots. Yorktown Coast Guard Station, air temperature was 77. Water temperature 73. The wind was east at 6 knots. Crypto Peak, water temperature 71. The wind was south at 9 knots. Dominion Terminal Newport News, air temperature was 78. The wind was east at 7 knots. South Craney Island, air temperature was 80. The wind was northeast at 5 knots. Cape Henry, air temperature was 73. The wind was southeast at 8 knots. Fenwick Island buoy, winds were south, 10 knots. Water temperature 63. Air temperature 64. Buoy 64 nautical miles east of Virginia Beach, air temperature was 67. Wave height 4 feet. Wave period 8. Buoy just east of Cape Henry. Water temperature 69. Wave height 3. Wave period 9. Duck Cove Pier, air temperature was 70. The wind was northeast at 3 knots. Diamond Shoals buoy, air temperature was 71. Wave height 5 feet. Wave period 8. The wind was north at 14 knots. Here are the marine and buoy reports for 6 p.m. across the lower Chesapeake Bay and coastal waters. All wave and swell heights are in feet. Wave and swell periods are in seconds. Potomac River buoy, air temperature was 79. The wind was south at 2 knots. Cove Point, air temperature was 79. The wind was southeast at 10 knots. Piney Point, winds were southeast, 6 knots. Bishop's Head, air temperature was 76. The wind was west at 9 knots. Lewisetta, air temperature was 81. Water temperature 77. The wind was southeast at 4 knots. Stingray Point buoy, air temperature was 74. The wind was south at 8 knots. Rappahannock Light, winds were south, 10 knots. Yorktown Coast Guard Station, air temperature was 78. Water temperature 73. The wind was east at 7 knots. Crypto Peak, water temperature 71. The wind was southwest at 9 knots. Dominion Terminal Newport News, air temperature was 78. The wind was east at 6 knots. South Craney Island, air temperature was 80. The wind was northeast at 2 knots. Cape Henry, air temperature was 73. The wind was south at 8 knots. Fenwick Island buoy, winds were southwest, 12 knots. Air temperature 64. Buoy 64 nautical miles east of Virginia Beach, air temperature was 68. Wave height 5 feet. Wave period 8. Buoy just east of Cape Henry. Water temperature 68. Wave height 3. Wave period 8. Swell period 11. Duck Cove Pier, air temperature was 74. The wind was east at 3 knots. Diamond Shoals buoy, air temperature was 72. Wave height 5 feet. Wave period 8. The wind was north at 10 knots. Tidal information. For Sewell's Point. Low tide at 6:26 p.m. Thursday. High tide at 12:37 p.m. Thursday. Low tide at 6:33 a.m. Thursday. High tide at 12:07 a.m. Thursday. Low tide at 7:14 p.m. Friday. High tide at 1:19 p.m. Friday. Low tide at 7:12 a.m. Friday. High tide at 12:48 a.m. Friday. Marine forecast, Chesapeake Bay from New Point Comfort to Little Creek, Virginia. Through 7 p.m., southeast winds 5 to 10 knots.
Gusts up to 15 knots late. Waves 1 foot. Tonight, south winds 5 to 10 knots, becoming southwest after midnight. Gusts up to 15 knots. Waves 1 to 2 feet. Friday, west winds 5 to 10 knots, becoming south 10 to 15 knots in the afternoon. Waves 1 to 2 feet. Friday night, south winds 10 to 15 knots with gusts up to 20 knots. Waves 1 to 2 feet. Saturday, southwest winds 10 to 15 knots with gusts up to 20 knots. Waves 1 to 2 feet. Saturday night, southwest winds 10 to 15 knots with gusts up to 20 knots. Waves 1 to 2 feet. Sunday, west winds 10 to 15 knots with gusts up to 20 knots, becoming southwest 5 knots in the afternoon. Waves 1 to 2 feet. Sunday night, southeast winds 5 to 10 knots, becoming west after midnight. Waves 1 foot. A chance of showers and thunderstorms. Monday, northeast winds 10 to 15 knots, increasing to 15 to 20 knots in the afternoon. Gusts up to 25 knots. Waves 3 to 4 feet, occasionally to 5 feet. Monday night, east winds 15 to 20 knots, diminishing to 10 to 15 knots after midnight. Gusts up to 25 knots. Waves 3 to 4 feet, occasionally to 5 feet. Winds and waves higher in and near thunderstorms. Marine forecast, Chesapeake Bay from Little Creek, Virginia to Cape Henry, Virginia, including the Chesapeake Bay Bridge Tunnel. Through 7 p.m., southeast winds 5 to 10 knots. Waves around 2 feet. Wave detail, east 2 feet at 7 seconds. Tonight, south winds 5 to 10 knots, becoming southwest after midnight. Gusts up to 15 knots. Waves around 2 feet. Wave detail, east 2 feet at 8 seconds and southwest 1 foot at 2 seconds. Friday, west winds 5 to 10 knots, becoming south 10 to 15 knots in the afternoon. Gusts up to 20 knots. Waves 1 to 2 feet. Wave detail, east 2 feet at 8 seconds and west 1 foot at 2 seconds. Friday night, south winds 10 to 15 knots with gusts up to 20 knots. Waves 2 to 3 feet. Wave detail, southeast 2 feet at 4 seconds and east 2 feet at 7 seconds. Saturday, southwest winds 10 to 15 knots with gusts up to 20 knots. Waves around 2 feet. Wave detail, southwest 2 feet at 4 seconds and east 1 foot at 9 seconds. Saturday night, southwest winds 10 to 15 knots with gusts up to 20 knots. Waves 2 to 3 feet. Wave detail, southwest 3 feet at 4 seconds and east 1 foot at 9 seconds. Sunday, west winds 10 to 15 knots with gusts up to 20 knots, becoming southwest 5 knots in the afternoon. Waves around 2 feet. Sunday night, south winds 5 to 10 knots, becoming west after midnight. Waves 1 to 2 feet. A chance of showers and thunderstorms. Monday, northeast winds 15 to 20 knots with gusts up to 25 knots. Waves 3 to 4 feet, occasionally to 5 feet. Monday night, east winds 15 to 20 knots with gusts up to 25 knots. Waves 3 to 4 feet, occasionally to 5 feet. Winds and waves higher in and near thunderstorms. Marine forecast, Kuripik Sound. Through 7 p.m., east winds 5 to 10 knots. Waves around 1 foot. Tonight, southeast winds 5 knots, becoming southwest after midnight. Waves 1 foot or less and light chop. Friday, west winds 5 knots, becoming south with gusts up to 15 knots in the afternoon. Waves 1 foot or less and light chop, increasing to around 1 foot in the afternoon. Friday night, south winds 10 knots with gusts up to 15 knots. Waves around 1 foot. Saturday, southwest winds 10 to 15 knots with gusts up to 20 knots. Waves 1 to 2 feet. Saturday night, southwest winds 10 to 15 knots with gusts up to 20 knots. Waves 1 to 2 feet. Sunday, southwest winds 10 to 15 knots with gusts up to 20 knots, diminishing to 5 to 10 knots in the afternoon. Waves 1 to 2 feet, diminishing to around 1 foot in the afternoon. Sunday night, south winds 5 knots, becoming southwest after midnight. Waves 1 foot or less and light chop. A chance of showers and thunderstorms. Monday, north winds 5 to 10 knots, becoming northeast 10 to 15 knots in the afternoon. Gusts up to 25 knots.
waves around 1 foot, increasing 1 to 2 feet in the afternoon. A chance of showers in the morning. Monday night, northeast winds 10 to 15 knots with gusts up to 20 knots. Waves 1 to 2 feet. Winds and waves higher in and near thunderstorms. Air quality forecast. The forecast Friday for Hampton Roads is code level green, which is good, and means little or no health risk. Primary pollutant will be ozone. The current time is 6:22 p.m. Eastern Daylight Time. The Norfolk, Virginia climate summary for this evening, as of 5 p.m., June 4, 2026. Today's high temperature was 81 degrees and the low 57 degrees. No precipitation fell today, which leaves the monthly total at 0.00 inches. The total precipitation for the year still stands at 12.86 inches. The record high for tomorrow is 95, which last occurred in 1943, and the record low is 49, which occurred in 1965. Sunset tonight is at 8:21 p.m. Sunrise tomorrow is at 5:46 a.m. Offshore waters forecast Baltimore Canyon to Cape Charles Light, to 100 nautical miles. Tonight, variable winds less than 10 knots, becoming southwest. Seas 3 to 5 feet. Friday, west to southwest winds 5 to 10 knots. Seas 3 to 4 feet. Friday night, southwest winds 10 to 15 knots. Seas 3 to 5 feet. Saturday, southwest winds 15 to 20 knots. Seas 4 to 5 feet. Saturday night, south to southwest winds 20 to 25 knots. Seas 4 to 7 feet. Sunday, southwest winds 10 to 20 knots, diminishing to 5 to 15 knots. Seas 4 to 6 feet. Sunday night, southwest winds 10 to 15 knots, becoming west to southwest 5 to 10 knots. Seas 3 to 4 feet. Monday, northeast winds 15 to 25 knots. Seas 3 to 6 feet. Monday night, northeast winds 15 to 25 knots. Seas 5 to 7 feet. Tuesday, northeast winds 10 to 15 knots. Seas 5 to 6 feet. Tuesday night, northeast winds 10 to 15 knots, diminishing to 5 to 10 knots. Seas 4 to 6 feet. Hazardous weather information. Now here is the hazardous weather outlook for Southeast Maryland, Northeast North Carolina, Central Virginia, East Central Virginia, Eastern Virginia, North Central Virginia, South Central Virginia, and Southeast Virginia. Today and tonight. No hazardous weather is expected at this time. And now the extended outlook for the period Friday through Wednesday. No hazardous weather is expected at this time. The key weather messages for the next 7 days. High temperatures reach the upper 80s to mid-90s from Friday through the weekend. The next chance for showers / thunderstorms, albeit limited, is not until later Sunday afternoon and evening, with dry conditions favored early next week. Now the official National Weather Service forecast. This afternoon, sunny. Highs in the mid-80s. Northeast winds around 5 miles per hour. Tonight, clear. Lows in the upper 50s. Southeast winds around 5 miles per hour, becoming southwest after midnight. Friday, sunny. Highs in the lower 90s. Southwest winds around 5 miles per hour. Friday night, mostly clear. Lows in the upper 60s. South winds 5 to 10 miles per hour. Saturday, partly sunny. Highs in the mid-90s. Southwest winds 5 to 10 miles per hour. Gusts up to 20 miles per hour in the afternoon. Saturday night, mostly clear. Lows in the lower 70s. Sunday, partly sunny. A chance of showers and thunderstorms in the afternoon. Highs in the lower 90s. Chance of rain 30%. Sunday night, partly cloudy with a chance of showers and thunderstorms. Lows in the lower 70s. Chance of rain 40%. Monday, partly sunny. A chance of showers in the afternoon. Highs in the mid-80s. Chance of rain 30%. Monday night, partly cloudy. A chance of showers in the evening. Lows in the lower 60s. Chance of rain 30%. Tuesday, mostly sunny. Highs around 80. Tuesday night, mostly clear. Lows in the lower 60s. Wednesday, mostly sunny. Highs in the mid-80s. Here are the marine and buoy reports for 6 p.m. across the lower Chesapeake Bay and coastal waters.
All wave and swell heights are in feet. Wave and swell periods are in seconds. Potomac River buoy, air temperature was 79. The wind was south at 2 knots. Cove Point, air temperature was 79. The wind was southeast at 10 knots. Piney Point, winds were southeast, 6 knots. Bishop's Head, air temperature was 76. The wind was west at 9 knots. Lewisetta, air temperature was 81. Water temperature 77. The wind was southeast at 4 knots. Stingray Point buoy, air temperature was 74. The wind was south at 8 knots. Rappahannock Light, winds were south, 10 knots. Yorktown Coast Guard Station, air temperature was 78. Water temperature 73. The wind was east at 7 knots. Crypto Peak, water temperature 71. The wind was southwest at 9 knots. Dominion Terminal Newport News, air temperature was 78. The wind was east at 6 knots. South Craney Island, air temperature was 80. The wind was northeast at 2 knots. Cape Henry, air temperature was 73. The wind was south at 8 knots. Fenwick Island buoy, winds were southwest, 12 knots. Air temperature 64. Buoy 64 nautical miles east of Virginia Beach, air temperature was 68. Wave height 5 feet. Wave period 8. Buoy just east of Cape Henry. Water temperature 68. Wave height 3. Wave period 8. Swell period 11. Duck Cove Pier, air temperature was 74. The wind was east at 3 knots. Diamond Shoals buoy, air temperature was 72. Wave height 5 feet. Wave period 8. The wind was north at 10 knots. Tidal information. For Sewell's Point. Low tide at 6:26 p.m. Thursday. High tide at 12:37 p.m. Thursday. Low tide at 6:33 a.m. Thursday. High tide at 12:07 a.m. Thursday. Low tide at 7:14 p.m. Friday. High tide at 1:19 p.m. Friday. Low tide at 7:12 a.m. Friday. High tide at 12:48 a.m. Friday. Marine forecast, Chesapeake Bay from New Point Comfort to Little Creek, Virginia. Through 7 p.m., southeast winds 5 to 10 knots. Gusts up to 15 knots late. Waves 1 foot. Tonight, south winds 5 to 10 knots, becoming southwest after midnight. Gusts up to 15 knots. Waves 1 to 2 feet. Friday, west winds 5 to 10 knots, becoming south 10 to 15 knots in the afternoon. Waves 1 to 2 feet. Friday night, south winds 10 to 15 knots with gusts up to 20 knots. Waves 1 to 2 feet. Saturday, southwest winds 10 to 15 knots with gusts up to 20 knots. Waves 1 to 2 feet. Saturday night, southwest winds 10 to 15 knots with gusts up to 20 knots. Waves 1 to 2 feet. Sunday, west winds 10 to 15 knots with gusts up to 20 knots, becoming southwest 5 knots in the afternoon. Waves 1 to 2 feet. Sunday night, southeast winds 5 to 10 knots, becoming west after midnight. Waves 1 foot. A chance of showers and thunderstorms. Monday, northeast winds 10 to 15 knots, increasing to 15 to 20 knots in the afternoon. Gusts up to 25 knots. Waves 3 to 4 feet, occasionally to 5 feet. Monday night, east winds 15 to 20 knots, diminishing to 10 to 15 knots after midnight. Gusts up to 25 knots. Waves 3 to 4 feet, occasionally to 5 feet. Winds and waves higher in and near thunderstorms. Marine forecast, Chesapeake Bay from Little Creek, Virginia to Cape Henry, Virginia, including the Chesapeake Bay Bridge Tunnel. Through 7 p.m., southeast winds 5 to 10 knots. Waves around 2 feet. Wave detail, east 2 feet at 7 seconds. Tonight, south winds 5 to 10 knots, becoming southwest after midnight. Gusts up to 15 knots. Waves around 2 feet. Wave detail, east 2 feet at 8 seconds and southwest 1 foot at 2 seconds. Friday, west winds 5 to 10 knots, becoming south 10 to 15 knots in the afternoon. Gusts up to 20 knots. Waves 1 to 2 feet. Wave detail, east 2 feet at 8 seconds and west 1 foot at 2 seconds. Friday night, south winds 10 to 15 knots with gusts up to 20 knots.
waves 2 to 3 feet. Wave detail, southeast 2 feet at 4 seconds and east 2 feet at 7 seconds. Saturday, southwest winds 10 to 15 knots with gusts up to 20 knots. Waves around 2 feet. Wave detail, southwest 2 feet at 4 seconds and east 1 foot at 9 seconds. Saturday night, southwest winds 10 to 15 knots with gusts up to 20 knots. Waves 2 to 3 feet. Wave detail, southwest 3 feet at 4 seconds and east 1 foot at 9 seconds. Sunday, west winds 10 to 15 knots with gusts up to 20 knots, becoming southwest 5 knots in the afternoon. Waves around 2 feet. Sunday night, south winds 5 to 10 knots, becoming west after midnight. Waves 1 to 2 feet. A chance of showers and thunderstorms. Monday, northeast winds 15 to 20 knots with gusts up to 25 knots. Waves 3 to 4 feet, occasionally to 5 feet. Monday night, east winds 15 to 20 knots with gusts up to 25 knots. Waves 3 to 4 feet, occasionally to 5 feet. Winds and waves higher in and near thunderstorms. Marine forecast, Kerbic Sound. Through 7 p.m., east winds 5 to 10 knots. Waves around 1 foot. Tonight, southeast winds 5 knots, becoming southwest after midnight. Waves 1 foot or less and light chop. Friday, west winds 5 knots, becoming south with gusts up to 15 knots in the afternoon. Waves 1 foot or less and light chop, increasing to around 1 foot in the afternoon. Friday night, south winds 10 knots with gusts up to 15 knots. Waves around 1 foot. Saturday, southwest winds 10 to 15 knots with gusts up to 20 knots. Waves 1 to 2 feet. Saturday night, southwest winds 10 to 15 knots with gusts up to 20 knots. Waves 1 to 2 feet. Sunday, southwest winds 10 to 15 knots with gusts up to 20 knots, diminishing to 5 to 10 knots in the afternoon. Waves 1 to 2 feet, diminishing to around 1 foot in the afternoon. Sunday night, south winds 5 knots, becoming southwest after midnight. Waves 1 foot or less and light chop. A chance of showers and thunderstorms. Monday, north winds 5 to 10 knots, becoming northeast 10 to 15 knots in the afternoon. Gusts up to 25 knots. Waves around 1 foot, increasing to 1 to 2 feet in the afternoon. A chance of showers in the morning. Monday night, northeast winds 10 to 15 knots with gusts up to 20 knots. Waves 1 to 2 feet. Winds and waves higher in and near thunderstorms. Air quality forecast. The forecast Friday for Hampton Roads is code level green, which is good, and means little or no health risk. Primary pollutant will be ozone. The current time is 6:34 p.m. Eastern Daylight Time. The Norfolk, Virginia climate summary for this evening, as of 5 p.m., June 4, 2026. Today's high temperature was 81 degrees and the low 57 degrees. No precipitation fell today, which leaves the monthly total at 0.00 inches. The total precipitation for the year still stands at 12.86 inches. The record high for tomorrow is 95, which last occurred in 1943, and the record low is 49, which occurred in 1965. Sunset tonight is at 8:21 p.m. Sunrise tomorrow is at 5:46 a.m. This is NOAA's National Weather Service All Hazards Weather Radio, KHP 37, broadcasting from Wakefield, Virginia, transmitting from Driver, Virginia on a frequency of 162.550 MHz. The following information is for Hampton Roads and Northeast North Carolina, the southern part of the Chesapeake Bay and adjacent coastal waters. Offshore waters forecast Baltimore Canyon to Cape Charles Light, to 100 nautical miles. Tonight, variable winds less than 10 knots, becoming southwest. Seas 3 to 5 feet. Friday, west to southwest winds 5 to 10 knots. Seas 3 to 4 feet. Friday night, southwest winds 10 to 15 knots. Seas 3 to 5 feet. Saturday, southwest winds 15 to 20 knots. Seas 4 to 5 feet. Saturday night, south to southwest winds 20 to 25 knots. Seas 4 to 7 feet. Sunday, southwest winds 10 to 20 knots, diminishing to 5 to 15 knots. Seas 4 to 6 feet. Sunday night, southwest winds 10 to 15 knots, becoming west to southwest 5 to 10 knots. Seas 3 to 4 feet.
Monday, northeast winds 15 to 25 knots. Seas 3 to 6 feet. Monday night, northeast winds 15 to 25 knots. Seas 5 to 7 feet. Tuesday, northeast winds 10 to 15 knots. Seas 5 to 6 feet. Tuesday night, northeast winds 10 to 15 knots, diminishing to 5 to 10 knots. Seas 4 to 6 feet. Hazardous weather information. Now here is the hazardous weather outlook for Southeast Maryland, Northeast North Carolina, Central Virginia, East Central Virginia, Eastern Virginia, North Central Virginia, South Central Virginia, and Southeast Virginia. Today and tonight. No hazardous weather is expected at this time. And now the extended outlook for the period Friday through Wednesday. No hazardous weather is expected at this time. The key weather messages for the next 7 days. High temperatures reach the upper 80s to mid-90s from Friday through the weekend. The next chance for showers / thunderstorms, albeit limited, is not until later Sunday afternoon and evening, with dry conditions favored early next week. Now the official National Weather Service forecast. This afternoon, sunny. Highs in the mid-80s. Northeast winds around 5 miles per hour. Tonight, clear. Lows in the upper 50s. Southeast winds around 5 miles per hour, becoming southwest after midnight. Friday, sunny. Highs in the lower 90s. Southwest winds around 5 miles per hour. Friday night, mostly clear. Lows in the upper 60s. South winds 5 to 10 miles per hour. Saturday, partly sunny. Highs in the mid-90s. Southwest winds 5 to 10 miles per hour. Gusts up to 20 miles per hour in the afternoon. Saturday night, mostly clear. Lows in the lower 70s. Sunday, partly sunny. A chance of showers and thunderstorms in the afternoon. Highs in the lower 90s. Chance of rain 30%. Sunday night, partly cloudy with a chance of showers and thunderstorms. Lows in the lower 70s. Chance of rain 40%. Monday, partly sunny. A chance of showers in the afternoon. Highs in the mid-80s. Chance of rain 30%. Monday night, partly cloudy. A chance of showers in the evening. Lows in the lower 60s. Chance of rain 30%. Tuesday, mostly sunny. Highs around 80. Tuesday night, mostly clear. Lows in the lower 60s. Wednesday, mostly sunny. Highs in the mid-80s. Here are the marine and buoy reports for 6 p.m. across the lower Chesapeake Bay and coastal waters. All wave and swell heights are in feet. Wave and swell periods are in seconds. Potomac River buoy, air temperature was 79. The wind was south at 2 knots. Cove Point, air temperature was 79. The wind was southeast at 10 knots. Piney Point, winds were southeast, 6 knots. Bishop's Head, air temperature was 76. The wind was west at 9 knots. Lewisetta, air temperature was 81. Water temperature 77. The wind was southeast at 4 knots. Stingray Point buoy, air temperature was 74. The wind was south at 8 knots. Rappahannock Light, winds were south, 10 knots. Yorktown Coast Guard Station, air temperature was 78. Water temperature 73. The wind was east at 7 knots. Crypto Peak, water temperature 71. The wind was southwest at 9 knots. Dominion Terminal Newport News, air temperature was 78. The wind was east at 6 knots. South Craney Island, air temperature was 80. The wind was northeast at 2 knots. Cape Henry, air temperature was 73. The wind was south at 8 knots. Fenwick Island buoy, winds were southwest, 12 knots. Air temperature 64. Buoy 64 nautical miles east of Virginia Beach, air temperature was 68. Wave height 5 feet. Wave period 8. Buoy just east of Cape Henry. Water temperature 68. Wave height 3. Wave period 8. Swell period 11. Duck Cove Pier, air temperature was 74. The wind was east at 3 knots. Diamond Shoals buoy, air temperature was 72. Wave height 5 feet. Wave period 8. The wind was north at 10 knots. Tidal information. For Sewell's Point. Low tide at 6:26 p.m. Thursday.
High tide at 12:37 p.m. Thursday. Low tide at 6:33 a.m. Thursday. High tide at 12:07 a.m. Thursday. Low tide at 7:14 p.m. Friday. High tide at 1:19 p.m. Friday. Low tide at 7:12 a.m. Friday. High tide at 12:48 a.m. Friday. Marine forecast, Chesapeake Bay from New Point Comfort to Little Creek, Virginia. Through 7 p.m., southeast winds 5 to 10 knots. Gusts up to 15 knots late. Waves 1 foot. Tonight, south winds 5 to 10 knots, becoming southwest after midnight. Gusts up to 15 knots. Waves 1 to 2 feet. Friday, west winds 5 to 10 knots, becoming south 10 to 15 knots in the afternoon. Waves 1 to 2 feet. Friday night, south winds 10 to 15 knots with gusts up to 20 knots. Waves 1 to 2 feet. Saturday, southwest winds 10 to 15 knots with gusts up to 20 knots. Waves 1 to 2 feet. Saturday night, southwest winds 10 to 15 knots with gusts up to 20 knots. Waves 1 to 2 feet. Sunday, west winds 10 to 15 knots with gusts up to 20 knots, becoming southwest 5 knots in the afternoon. Waves 1 to 2 feet. Sunday night, southeast winds 5 to 10 knots, becoming west after midnight. Waves 1 foot. A chance of showers and thunderstorms. Monday, northeast winds 10 to 15 knots, increasing to 15 to 20 knots in the afternoon. Gusts up to 25 knots. Waves 3 to 4 feet, occasionally to 5 feet. Monday night, east winds 15 to 20 knots, diminishing to 10 to 15 knots after midnight. Gusts up to 25 knots. Waves 3 to 4 feet, occasionally to 5 feet. Winds and waves higher in and near thunderstorms. Marine forecast, Chesapeake Bay from Little Creek, Virginia to Cape Henry, Virginia, including the Chesapeake Bay Bridge Tunnel. Through 7 p.m., southeast winds 5 to 10 knots. Waves around 2 feet. Wave detail, east 2 feet at 7 seconds. Tonight, south winds 5 to 10 knots, becoming southwest after midnight. Gusts up to 15 knots. Waves around 2 feet. Wave detail, east 2 feet at 8 seconds and southwest 1 foot at 2 seconds. Friday, west winds 5 to 10 knots, becoming south 10 to 15 knots in the afternoon. Gusts up to 20 knots. Waves 1 to 2 feet. Wave detail, east 2 feet at 8 seconds and west 1 foot at 2 seconds. Friday night, south winds 10 to 15 knots with gusts up to 20 knots. Waves 2 to 3 feet. Wave detail, southeast 2 feet at 4 seconds and east 2 feet at 7 seconds. Saturday, southwest winds 10 to 15 knots with gusts up to 20 knots. Waves around 2 feet. Wave detail, southwest 2 feet at 4 seconds and east 1 foot at 9 seconds. Saturday night, southwest winds 10 to 15 knots with gusts up to 20 knots. Waves 2 to 3 feet. Wave detail, southwest 3 feet at 4 seconds and east 1 foot at 9 seconds. Sunday, west winds 10 to 15 knots with gusts up to 20 knots, becoming southwest 5 knots in the afternoon. Waves around 2 feet. Sunday night, south winds 5 to 10 knots, becoming west after midnight. Waves 1 to 2 feet. A chance of showers and thunderstorms. Monday, northeast winds 15 to 20 knots with gusts up to 25 knots. Waves 3 to 4 feet, occasionally to 5 feet. Monday night, east winds 15 to 20 knots with gusts up to 25 knots. Waves 3 to 4 feet, occasionally to 5 feet. Winds and waves higher in and near thunderstorms. Marine forecast, Kerr-Hick Sound. Through 7 p.m., east winds 5 to 10 knots. Waves around 1 foot. Tonight, southeast winds 5 knots, becoming southwest after midnight. Waves 1 foot or less and light chop. Friday, west winds 5 knots, becoming south with gusts up to 15 knots in the afternoon. Waves 1 foot or less and light chop, increasing to around 1 foot in the afternoon. Friday night, south winds 10 knots with gusts up to 15 knots. Waves around 1 foot. Saturday, southwest winds 10 to 15 knots with gusts up to 20 knots. Waves 1 to 2 feet. Saturday night, southwest winds 10 to 15 knots with gusts up to 20 knots. Waves 1 to 2 feet.
Sunday, southwest winds 10 to 15 knots with gusts up to 20 knots, diminishing to 5 to 10 knots in the afternoon. Waves 1 to 2 feet, diminishing to around 1 foot in the afternoon. Sunday night, south winds 5 knots, becoming southwest after midnight. Waves 1 foot or less and light chop. A chance of showers and thunderstorms. Monday, north winds 5 to 10 knots, becoming northeast 10 to 15 knots in the afternoon. Gusts up to 25 knots. Waves around 1 foot, increasing to 1 to 2 feet in the afternoon. A chance of showers in the morning. Monday night, northeast winds 10 to 15 knots with gusts up to 20 knots. Waves 1 to 2 feet. Winds and waves higher in and near thunderstorms. Air quality forecast. The forecast Friday for Hampton Roads is code level green, which is good, and means little or no health risk. Primary pollutant will be ozone. The current time is 6:47 p.m. Eastern Daylight Time. The Norfolk, Virginia climate summary for this evening, as of 5 p.m., June 4, 2026. Today's high temperature was 81 degrees and the low 57 degrees. No precipitation fell today, which leaves the monthly total at 0.00 inches. The total precipitation for the year still stands at 12.86 inches. The record high for tomorrow is 95, which last occurred in 1943, and the record low is 49, which occurred in 1965. Sunset tonight is at 8:21 p.m. Sunrise tomorrow is at 5:46 a.m. Offshore waters forecast Baltimore Canyon to Cape Charles Light, to 100 nautical miles. Tonight, variable winds less than 10 knots, becoming southwest. Seas 3 to 5 feet. Friday, west to southwest winds 5 to 10 knots. Seas 3 to 4 feet. Friday night, southwest winds 10 to 15 knots. Seas 3 to 5 feet. Saturday, southwest winds 15 to 20 knots. Seas 4 to 5 feet. Saturday night, south to southwest winds 20 to 25 knots. Seas 4 to 7 feet. Sunday, southwest winds 10 to 20 knots, diminishing to 5 to 15 knots. Seas 4 to 6 feet. Sunday night, southwest winds 10 to 15 knots, becoming west to southwest 5 to 10 knots. Seas 3 to 4 feet. Monday, northeast winds 15 to 25 knots. Seas 3 to 6 feet. Monday night, northeast winds 15 to 25 knots. Seas 5 to 7 feet. Tuesday, northeast winds 10 to 15 knots. Seas 5 to 6 feet. Tuesday night, northeast winds 10 to 15 knots, diminishing to 5 to 10 knots. Seas 4 to 6 feet. Hazardous weather information. Now here is the hazardous weather outlook for southeast Maryland, northeast North Carolina, central Virginia, east central Virginia, eastern Virginia, north central Virginia, south central Virginia, and southeast Virginia. Today and tonight. No hazardous weather is expected at this time. And now the extended outlook for the period Friday through Wednesday. No hazardous weather is expected at this time. The key weather messages for the next 7 days. High temperatures reach the upper 80s to mid-90s from Friday through the weekend. The next chance for showers/thunderstorms, albeit limited, is not until later Sunday afternoon and evening, with dry conditions favored early next week. Now the official National Weather Service forecast. Tonight, clear. Lows in the upper 50s. Southeast winds around 5 miles per hour, becoming southwest after midnight. Friday, sunny. Highs in the lower 90s. Southwest winds around 5 miles per hour. Friday night, mostly clear. Lows in the upper 60s. South winds 5 to 10 miles per hour. Saturday, partly sunny. Highs in the mid-90s. Southwest winds 5 to 10 miles per hour. Gusts up to 20 miles per hour in the afternoon. Saturday night, mostly clear. Lows in the lower 70s. Southwest winds 5 to 10 miles per hour. Sunday, partly sunny. A chance of showers and thunderstorms in the afternoon. Highs in the lower 90s. Chance of rain 30%. Sunday night, partly cloudy with a chance of showers and thunderstorms. Lows around 70. Chance of rain 40%. Monday, partly sunny. A chance of showers in the afternoon. Highs in the mid-80s. Chance of rain 30%.
Monday night, partly cloudy with a chance of showers in the evening, then mostly clear after midnight. Lows around 60. Chance of rain 30%.

Tuesday, mostly sunny. Highs in the upper 70s. Tuesday night, mostly clear. Lows in the upper 50s. Wednesday, mostly sunny. Highs in the lower 80s. Wednesday night, mostly clear. Lows in the lower 60s. Thursday, partly sunny. Highs in the upper 80s. Here are the marine and buoy reports for 6 p.m. across the lower Chesapeake Bay and coastal waters. All wave and swell heights are in feet. Wave and swell periods are in seconds. Potomac River buoy, air temperature was 79. The wind was south at 2 knots. Cove Point, air temperature was 79. The wind was southeast at 10 knots. Piney Point, winds were southeast, 6 knots. Bishop's Head, air temperature was 76. The wind was west at 9 knots. Lewisetta, air temperature was 81. Water temperature 77. The wind was southeast at 4 knots. Stingray Point buoy, air temperature was 74. The wind was south at 8 knots. Rappahannock Light, winds were south, 10 knots. Yorktown Coast Guard Station, air temperature was 78. Water temperature 73. The wind was east at 7 knots. Crypto Peak, water temperature 71. The wind was southwest at 9 knots. Dominion Terminal Newport News, air temperature was 78. The wind was east at 6 knots. South Craney Island, air temperature was 80. The wind was northeast at 2 knots. Cape Henry, air temperature was 73. The wind was south at 8 knots. Fenwick Island buoy, winds were southwest, 12 knots. Air temperature 64. Buoy 64 nautical miles east of Virginia Beach, air temperature was 68. Wave height 5 feet. Wave period 8. Buoy just east of Cape Henry. Water temperature 68. Wave height 3. Wave period 8. Swell period 11. Duck Cove Pier, air temperature was 74. The wind was east at 3 knots. Diamond Shoals buoy, air temperature was 72. Wave height 5 feet. Wave period 8. The wind was north at 10 knots. Tidal information. For Sewell's Point. Low tide at 6:26 p.m. Thursday. High tide at 12:37 p.m. Thursday. Low tide at 6:33 a.m. Thursday. High tide at 12:07 a.m. Thursday. Low tide at 7:14 p.m. Friday. High tide at 1:19 p.m. Friday. Low tide at 7:12 a.m. Friday. High tide at 12:48 a.m. Friday. Marine forecast, Chesapeake Bay from New Point Comfort to Little Creek, Virginia. Through 7 p.m., southeast winds 5 to 10 knots. Gusts up to 15 knots late. Waves 1 foot. Tonight, south winds 5 to 10 knots, becoming southwest after midnight. Gusts up to 15 knots. Waves 1 to 2 feet. Friday, west winds 5 to 10 knots, becoming south 10 to 15 knots in the afternoon. Waves 1 to 2 feet. Friday night, south winds 10 to 15 knots with gusts up to 20 knots. Waves 1 to 2 feet. Saturday, southwest winds 10 to 15 knots with gusts up to 20 knots. Waves 1 to 2 feet. Saturday night, southwest winds 10 to 15 knots with gusts up to 20 knots. Waves 1 to 2 feet. Sunday, west winds 10 to 15 knots with gusts up to 20 knots, becoming southwest 5 knots in the afternoon. Waves 1 to 2 feet. Sunday night, southeast winds 5 to 10 knots, becoming west after midnight. Waves 1 foot. A chance of showers and thunderstorms. Monday, northeast winds 10 to 15 knots, increasing to 15 to 20 knots in the afternoon. Gusts up to 25 knots. Waves 3 to 4 feet, occasionally to 5 feet. Monday night, east winds 15 to 20 knots, diminishing to 10 to 15 knots after midnight. Gusts up to 25 knots. Waves 3 to 4 feet, occasionally to 5 feet. Winds and waves higher in and near thunderstorms. Marine forecast, Chesapeake Bay from Little Creek, Virginia to Cape Henry, Virginia, including the Chesapeake Bay Bridge Tunnel. Through 7 p.m., southeast winds 5 to 10 knots. Waves around 2 feet. Wave detail, east 2 feet at 7 seconds. Tonight, south winds 5 to 10 knots, becoming southwest after midnight. Gusts up to 15 knots.

waves around 2 feet. Wave detail, southwest 2 feet at 4 seconds and east 1 foot at 9 seconds. Saturday night, southwest winds 10 to 15 knots with gusts up to 20 knots. Waves 2 to 3 feet. Wave detail, southwest 3 feet at 4 seconds and east 1 foot at 9 seconds. Sunday, west winds 10 to 15 knots with gusts up to 20 knots, becoming southwest 5 knots in the afternoon. Waves around 2 feet. Sunday night, south winds 5 to 10 knots, becoming west after midnight. Waves 1 to 2 feet. A chance of showers and thunderstorms. Monday, northeast winds 15 to 20 knots with gusts up to 25 knots. Waves 3 to 4 feet, occasionally to 5 feet. Monday night, east winds 15 to 20 knots with gusts up to 25 knots. Waves 3 to 4 feet, occasionally to 5 feet. Winds and waves higher in and near thunderstorms. Marine forecast, Kerbic Sound. Through 7 p.m., east winds 5 to 10 knots. Waves around 1 foot. Tonight, southeast winds 5 knots, becoming southwest after midnight. Waves 1 foot or less and light chop. Friday, west winds 5 knots, becoming south with gusts up to 15 knots in the afternoon. Waves 1 foot or less and light chop, increasing to around 1 foot in the afternoon. Friday night, south winds 10 knots with gusts up to 15 knots. Waves around 1 foot. Saturday, southwest winds 10 to 15 knots with gusts up to 20 knots. Waves 1 to 2 feet. Saturday night, southwest winds 10 to 15 knots with gusts up to 20 knots. Waves 1 to 2 feet. Sunday, southwest winds 10 to 15 knots with gusts up to 20 knots, diminishing to 5 to 10 knots in the afternoon. Waves 1 to 2 feet, diminishing to around 1 foot in the afternoon. Sunday night, south winds 5 knots, becoming southwest after midnight. Waves 1 foot or less and light chop. A chance of showers and thunderstorms. Monday, north winds 5 to 10 knots, becoming northeast 10 to 15 knots in the afternoon. Gusts up to 25 knots. Waves around 1 foot, increasing to 1 to 2 feet in the afternoon. A chance of showers in the morning. Monday night, northeast winds 10 to 15 knots with gusts up to 20 knots. Waves 1 to 2 feet. Winds and waves higher in and near thunderstorms. The current time is 7 p.m. Eastern Daylight Time. The Norfolk, Virginia climate summary for this evening, as of 5 p.m., June 4, 2026. Today's high temperature was 81 degrees and the low 57 degrees. No precipitation fell today, which leaves the monthly total at 0.00 inches. The total precipitation for the year still stands at 12.86 inches. The record high for tomorrow is 95, which last occurred in 1943, and the record low is 49, which occurred in 1965. Sunset tonight is at 8:21 p.m. Sunrise tomorrow is at 5:46 a.m. Offshore waters forecast Baltimore Canyon to Cape Charles Light, to 100 nautical miles. Tonight, variable winds less than 10 knots, becoming southwest. Seas 3 to 5 feet. Friday, west to southwest winds 5 to 10 knots. Seas 3 to 4 feet. Friday night, southwest winds 10 to 15 knots. Seas 3 to 5 feet. Saturday, southwest winds 15 to 20 knots. Seas 4 to 5 feet. Saturday night, south to southwest winds 20 to 25 knots. Seas 4 to 7 feet. Sunday, southwest winds 10 to 20 knots, diminishing to 5 to 15 knots. Seas 4 to 6 feet. Sunday night, southwest winds 10 to 15 knots, becoming west to southwest 5 to 10 knots. Seas 3 to 4 feet. Monday, northeast winds 15 to 25 knots. Seas 3 to 6 feet. Monday night, northeast winds 15 to 25 knots. Seas 5 to 7 feet. Tuesday, northeast winds 10 to 15 knots. Seas 5 to 6 feet. Tuesday night, northeast winds 10 to 15 knots, diminishing to 5 to 10 knots. Seas 4 to 6 feet. Hazardous weather information. Now here is the hazardous weather outlook for southeast Maryland, northeast North Carolina, central Virginia, east central Virginia, eastern Virginia, north central Virginia, south central Virginia, and southeast Virginia. Today and tonight. No hazardous weather is expected at this time. And now the

Extended outlook for the period Friday through Wednesday. No hazardous weather is expected at this time. The key weather messages for the next 7 days. High temperatures reach the upper 80s to mid 90s from Friday through the weekend. The next chance for showers / thunderstorms, albeit limited, is not until later Sunday afternoon and evening, with dry conditions favored early next week. Now the official National Weather Service forecast. Tonight, clear. Lows in the upper 50s. Southeast winds around 5 miles per hour, becoming southwest after midnight. Friday, sunny. Highs in the lower 90s. Southwest winds around 5 miles per hour. Friday night, mostly clear. Lows in the upper 60s. South winds 5 to 10 miles per hour. Saturday, partly sunny. Highs in the mid-90s. Southwest winds 5 to 10 miles per hour. Gusts up to 20 miles per hour in the afternoon. Saturday night, mostly clear. Lows in the lower 70s. Southwest winds 5 to 10 miles per hour. Sunday, partly sunny. A chance of showers and thunderstorms in the afternoon. Highs in the lower 90s. Chance of rain 30%. Sunday night, partly cloudy with a chance of showers and thunderstorms. Lows around 70. Chance of rain 40%. Monday, partly sunny. A chance of showers in the afternoon. Highs in the mid 80s. Chance of rain 30%. Monday night, partly cloudy with a chance of showers in the evening, then mostly clear after midnight. Lows around 60. Chance of rain 30%. Tuesday, mostly sunny. Highs in the upper 70s. Tuesday night, mostly clear. Lows in the upper 50s. Wednesday, mostly sunny. Highs in the lower 80s. Wednesday night, mostly clear. Lows in the lower 60s. Thursday, partly sunny. Highs in the upper 80s. Here are the marine and buoy reports for 6 p.m. across the lower Chesapeake Bay and coastal waters. All wave and swell heights are in feet. Wave and swell periods are in seconds. Potomac River buoy, air temperature was 79. The wind was south at 2 knots. Cove Point, air temperature was 79. The wind was southeast at 10 knots. Piney Point, winds were southeast, 6 knots. Bishop's Head, air temperature was 76. The wind was west at 9 knots. Lewisetta, air temperature was 81. Water temperature 77. The wind was southeast at 4 knots. Stingray Point buoy, air temperature was 74. The wind was south at 8 knots. Rappahannock Light, winds were south, 10 knots. Yorktown Coast Guard Station, air temperature was 78. Water temperature 73. The wind was east at 7 knots. Crypto Peak, water temperature 71. The wind was southwest at 9 knots. Dominion Terminal Newport News, air temperature was 78. The wind was east at 6 knots. South Craney Island, air temperature was 80. The wind was northeast at 2 knots. Cape Henry, air temperature was 73. The wind was south at 8 knots. Fenwick Island buoy, winds were southwest, 12 knots. Air temperature 64. Buoy 64 nautical miles east of Virginia Beach, air temperature was 68. Wave height 5 feet. Wave period 8. Buoy just east of Cape Henry. Water temperature 68. Wave height 3. Wave period 8. Swell period 11. Duck Cove Pier, air temperature was 74. The wind was east at 3 knots. Diamond Shoals buoy, air temperature was 72. Wave height 5 feet. Wave period 8. The wind was north at 10 knots. This is NOAA's National Weather Service All Hazards Weather Radio, KHP 37, broadcasting from Wakefield, Virginia, transmitting from Driver, Virginia on a frequency of 162.550 MHz. The following information is for Hampton Roads and Northeast North Carolina, the southern part of the Chesapeake Bay and adjacent coastal waters. Tidal information. For Sewell's Point. Low tide at 6:26 p.m. Thursday. High tide at 12:37 p.m. Thursday. Low tide at 6:33 a.m. Thursday. High tide at 12:07 a.m. Thursday. Low tide at 7:14 p.m. Friday. High tide at 1:19 p.m. Friday. Low tide at 7:12 a.m. Friday. High tide at 12:48 a.m. Friday.
Marine forecast, Chesapeake Bay from New Point Comfort to Little Creek, Virginia. Through 7 p.m., southeast winds 5 to 10 knots. Gusts up to 15 knots late. Waves 1 foot. Tonight, south winds 5 to 10 knots, becoming southwest after midnight. Gusts up to 15 knots. Waves 1 to 2 feet. Friday, west winds 5 to 10 knots, becoming south 10 to 15 knots in the afternoon. Waves 1 to 2 feet. Friday night, south winds 10 to 15 knots with gusts up to 20 knots. Waves 1 to 2 feet. Saturday, southwest winds 10 to 15 knots with gusts up to 20 knots. Waves 1 to 2 feet. Saturday night, southwest winds 10 to 15 knots with gusts up to 20 knots. Waves 1 to 2 feet. Sunday, west winds 10 to 15 knots with gusts up to 20 knots, becoming southwest 5 knots in the afternoon. Waves 1 to 2 feet. Sunday night, southeast winds 5 to 10 knots, becoming west after midnight. Waves 1 foot. A chance of showers and thunderstorms. Monday, northeast winds 10 to 15 knots, increasing to 15 to 20 knots in the afternoon. Gusts up to 25 knots. Waves 3 to 4 feet, occasionally to 5 feet. Monday night, east winds 15 to 20 knots, diminishing to 10 to 15 knots after midnight. Gusts up to 25 knots. Waves 3 to 4 feet, occasionally to 5 feet. Winds and waves higher in and near thunderstorms. Marine forecast, Chesapeake Bay from Little Creek, Virginia to Cape Henry, Virginia, including the Chesapeake Bay Bridge Tunnel. Through 7 p.m., southeast winds 5 to 10 knots. Waves around 2 feet. Wave detail, east 2 feet at 7 seconds. Tonight, south winds 5 to 10 knots, becoming southwest after midnight. Gusts up to 15 knots. Waves around 2 feet. Wave detail, east 2 feet at 8 seconds and southwest 1 foot at 2 seconds. Friday, west winds 5 to 10 knots, becoming south 10 to 15 knots in the afternoon. Gusts up to 20 knots. Waves 1 to 2 feet. Wave detail, east 2 feet at 8 seconds and west 1 foot at 2 seconds. Friday night, south winds 10 to 15 knots with gusts up to 20 knots. Waves 2 to 3 feet. Wave detail, southeast 2 feet at 4 seconds and east 2 feet at 7 seconds. Saturday, southwest winds 10 to 15 knots with gusts up to 20 knots. Waves around 2 feet. Wave detail, southwest 2 feet at 4 seconds and east 1 foot at 9 seconds. Saturday night, southwest winds 10 to 15 knots with gusts up to 20 knots. Waves 2 to 3 feet. Wave detail, southwest 3 feet at 4 seconds and east 1 foot at 9 seconds. Sunday, west winds 10 to 15 knots with gusts up to 20 knots, becoming southwest 5 knots in the afternoon. Waves around 2 feet. Sunday night, south winds 5 to 10 knots, becoming west after midnight. Waves 1 to 2 feet. A chance of showers and thunderstorms. Monday, northeast winds 15 to 20 knots with gusts up to 25 knots. Waves 3 to 4 feet, occasionally to 5 feet. Monday night, east winds 15 to 20 knots with gusts up to 25 knots. Waves 3 to 4 feet, occasionally to 5 feet. Winds and waves higher in and near thunderstorms. Marine forecast, Kuril Sound. Through 7 p.m., east winds 5 to 10 knots. Waves around 1 foot. Tonight, southeast winds 5 knots, becoming southwest after midnight. Waves 1 foot or less and light chop. Friday, west winds 5 knots, becoming south with gusts up to 15 knots in the afternoon. Waves 1 foot or less and light chop, increasing to around 1 foot in the afternoon. Friday night, south winds 10 knots with gusts up to 15 knots. Waves around 1 foot. Saturday, southwest winds 10 to 15 knots with gusts up to 20 knots. Waves 1 to 2 feet. Saturday night, southwest winds 10 to 15 knots with gusts up to 20 knots. Waves 1 to 2 feet. Sunday, southwest winds 10 to 15 knots with gusts up to 20 knots, diminishing to 5 to 10 knots in the afternoon. Waves 1 to 2 feet, diminishing to around 1 foot in the afternoon. Sunday night, south winds 5 knots, becoming southwest after midnight. Waves 1 foot or less and light chop. A chance of showers and thunderstorms.
Monday, north winds 5 to 10 knots, becoming northeast 10 to 15 knots in the afternoon. Gusts up to 25 knots. Waves around 1 foot, increasing to 1 to 2 feet in the afternoon. A chance of showers in the morning. Monday night, northeast winds 10 to 15 knots with gusts up to 20 knots. Waves 1 to 2 feet. Winds and waves higher in and near thunderstorms. The current time is 7:12 p.m. Eastern Daylight Time. The Norfolk, Virginia climate summary for this evening, as of 5 p.m., June 4, 2026. Today's high temperature was 81 degrees and the low 57 degrees. No precipitation fell today, which leaves the monthly total at 0.00 inches. The total precipitation for the year still stands at 12.86 inches. The record high for tomorrow is 95, which last occurred in 1943, and the record low is 49, which occurred in 1965. Sunset tonight is at 8:21 p.m. Sunrise tomorrow is at 5:46 a.m. Offshore waters forecast Baltimore Canyon to Cape Charles Light, to 100 nautical miles. Tonight, variable winds less than 10 knots, becoming southwest. Seas 3 to 5 feet. Friday, west to southwest winds 5 to 10 knots. Seas 3 to 4 feet. Friday night, southwest winds 10 to 15 knots. Seas 3 to 5 feet. Saturday, southwest winds 15 to 20 knots. Seas 4 to 5 feet. Saturday night, south to southwest winds 20 to 25 knots. Seas 4 to 7 feet. Sunday, southwest winds 10 to 20 knots, diminishing to 5 to 15 knots. Seas 4 to 6 feet. Sunday night, southwest winds 10 to 15 knots, becoming west to southwest 5 to 10 knots. Seas 3 to 4 feet. Monday, northeast winds 15 to 25 knots. Seas 3 to 6 feet. Monday night, northeast winds 15 to 25 knots. Seas 5 to 7 feet. Tuesday, northeast winds 10 to 15 knots. Seas 5 to 6 feet. Tuesday night, northeast winds 10 to 15 knots, diminishing to 5 to 10 knots. Seas 4 to 6 feet. Hazardous weather information. Now here is the hazardous weather outlook for Southeast Maryland, Northeast North Carolina, Central Virginia, East Central Virginia, Eastern Virginia, North Central Virginia, South Central Virginia, and Southeast Virginia. Today and tonight. No hazardous weather is expected at this time. And now the extended outlook for the period Friday through Wednesday. No hazardous weather is expected at this time. The key weather messages for the next 7 days. High temperatures reach the upper 80s to mid-90s from Friday through the weekend. The next chance for showers / thunderstorms, albeit limited, is not until later Sunday afternoon and evening, with dry conditions favored early next week. Now the official National Weather Service forecast. Tonight, clear. Lows in the upper 50s. Southeast winds around 5 miles per hour, becoming southwest after midnight. Friday, sunny. Highs in the lower 90s. Southwest winds around 5 miles per hour. Friday night, mostly clear. Lows in the upper 60s. South winds 5 to 10 miles per hour. Saturday, partly sunny. Highs in the mid-90s. Southwest winds 5 to 10 miles per hour. Gusts up to 20 miles per hour in the afternoon. Saturday night, mostly clear. Lows in the lower 70s. Southwest winds 5 to 10 miles per hour. Sunday, partly sunny. A chance of showers and thunderstorms in the afternoon. Highs in the lower 90s. Chance of rain 30%. Sunday night, partly cloudy with a chance of showers and thunderstorms. Lows around 70. Chance of rain 40%. Monday, partly sunny. A chance of showers in the afternoon. Highs in the mid-80s. Chance of rain 30%. Monday night, partly cloudy with a chance of showers in the evening, then mostly clear after midnight. Lows around 60. Chance of rain 30%. Tuesday, mostly sunny. Highs in the upper 70s. Tuesday night, mostly clear. Lows in the upper 50s. Wednesday, mostly sunny. Highs in the lower 80s. Wednesday night, mostly clear. Lows in the lower 60s. Thursday, partly sunny. Highs in the upper 80s.
Here are the marine and buoy reports for 7 p.m. across the lower Chesapeake Bay and coastal waters. All wave and swell heights are in feet. Wave and swell periods are in seconds. Potomac River buoy, air temperature was 78. The wind was south at 4 knots. Cove Point, air temperature was 78. The wind was southeast at 10 knots. Piney Point, winds were south, 6 knots. Bishop's Head, air temperature was 76. The wind was west at 8 knots. Lewisetta, air temperature was 81. Water temperature 77. The wind was southeast at 5 knots. Stingray Point buoy, air temperature was 73. The wind was south at 10 knots. Rappahannock Light, winds were south, 10 knots. Yorktown Coast Guard Station, air temperature was 81. Water temperature 73. The wind was east at 3 knots. Crypto Peak, water temperature 72. The wind was south at 8 knots. Dominion Terminal Newport News, air temperature was 78. The wind was east at 7 knots. South Craney Island, air temperature was 80. The wind was northeast at 3 knots. Cape Henry, air temperature was 73. The wind was south at 8 knots. Brandywine Chill Light, Delaware, winds were south, 14 knots. Fenwick Island buoy, winds were southwest, 10 knots. Water temperature 63. Air temperature 64. Buoy 64 nautical miles east of Virginia Beach, air temperature was 67. Wave height 5 feet. Wave period 8. Buoy just east of Cape Henry. Water temperature 67. Wave height 3. Wave period 8. Duck Cove Pier, air temperature was 76. The wind was east at 2 knots. Diamond Shoals buoy, air temperature was 72. Wave height 5 feet. Wave period 8. The wind was north at 10 knots. Tidal information. For Sewell's Point. Low tide at 6:26 p.m. Thursday. High tide at 12:37 p.m. Thursday. Low tide at 6:33 a.m. Thursday. High tide at 12:07 a.m. Thursday. Low tide at 7:14 p.m. Friday. High tide at 1:19 p.m. Friday. Low tide at 7:12 a.m. Friday. High tide at 12:48 a.m. Friday. Marine forecast, Chesapeake Bay from New Point Comfort to Little Creek, Virginia. Through 7 p.m., southeast winds 5 to 10 knots. Gusts up to 15 knots late. Waves 1 foot. Tonight, south winds 5 to 10 knots, becoming southwest after midnight. Gusts up to 15 knots. Waves 1 to 2 feet. Friday, west winds 5 to 10 knots, becoming south 10 to 15 knots in the afternoon. Waves 1 to 2 feet. Friday night, south winds 10 to 15 knots with gusts up to 20 knots. Waves 1 to 2 feet. Saturday, southwest winds 10 to 15 knots with gusts up to 20 knots. Waves 1 to 2 feet. Saturday night, southwest winds 10 to 15 knots with gusts up to 20 knots. Waves 1 to 2 feet. Sunday, west winds 10 to 15 knots with gusts up to 20 knots, becoming southwest 5 knots in the afternoon. Waves 1 to 2 feet. Sunday night, southeast winds 5 to 10 knots, becoming west after midnight. Waves 1 foot. A chance of showers and thunderstorms. Monday, northeast winds 10 to 15 knots, increasing to 15 to 20 knots in the afternoon. Gusts up to 25 knots. Waves 3 to 4 feet, occasionally to 5 feet. Monday night, east winds 15 to 20 knots, diminishing to 10 to 15 knots after midnight. Gusts up to 25 knots. Waves 3 to 4 feet, occasionally to 5 feet. Winds and waves higher in and near thunderstorms. Marine forecast, Chesapeake Bay from Little Creek, Virginia to Cape Henry, Virginia, including the Chesapeake Bay Bridge Tunnel. Through 7 p.m., southeast winds 5 to 10 knots. Waves around 2 feet. Wave detail, east 2 feet at 7 seconds. Tonight, south winds 5 to 10 knots, becoming southwest after midnight. Gusts up to 15 knots. Waves around 2 feet. Wave detail, east 2 feet at 8 seconds and southwest 1 foot at 2 seconds. Friday, west winds 5 to 10 knots, becoming south 10 to 15 knots in the afternoon. Gusts up to 20 knots. Waves 1 to 2 feet. Wave detail,
east 2 feet at 8 seconds and west 1 foot at 2 seconds. Friday night, south winds 10 to 15 knots with gusts up to 20 knots. Waves 2 to 3 feet. Wave detail, southeast 2 feet at 4 seconds and east 2 feet at 7 seconds. Saturday, southwest winds 10 to 15 knots with gusts up to 20 knots. Waves around 2 feet. Wave detail, southwest 2 feet at 4 seconds and east 1 foot at 9 seconds. Saturday night, southwest winds 10 to 15 knots with gusts up to 20 knots. Waves 2 to 3 feet. Wave detail, southwest 3 feet at 4 seconds and east 1 foot at 9 seconds. Sunday, west winds 10 to 15 knots with gusts up to 20 knots, becoming southwest 5 knots in the afternoon. Waves around 2 feet. Sunday night, south winds 5 to 10 knots, becoming west after midnight. Waves 1 to 2 feet. A chance of showers and thunderstorms. Monday, northeast winds 15 to 20 knots with gusts up to 25 knots. Waves 3 to 4 feet, occasionally to 5 feet. Monday night, east winds 15 to 20 knots with gusts up to 25 knots. Waves 3 to 4 feet, occasionally to 5 feet. Winds and waves higher in and near thunderstorms. Marine forecast, Currid Sound. Through 7 p.m., east winds 5 to 10 knots. Waves around 1 foot. Tonight, southeast winds 5 knots, becoming southwest after midnight. Waves 1 foot or less and light chop. Friday, west winds 5 knots, becoming south with gusts up to 15 knots in the afternoon. Waves 1 foot or less and light chop, increasing to around 1 foot in the afternoon. Friday night, south winds 10 knots with gusts up to 15 knots. Waves around 1 foot. Saturday, southwest winds 10 to 15 knots with gusts up to 20 knots. Waves 1 to 2 feet. Saturday night, southwest winds 10 to 15 knots with gusts up to 20 knots. Waves 1 to 2 feet. Sunday, southwest winds 10 to 15 knots with gusts up to 20 knots, diminishing to 5 to 10 knots in the afternoon. Waves 1 to 2 feet, diminishing to around 1 foot in the afternoon. Sunday night, south winds 5 knots, becoming southwest after midnight. Waves 1 foot or less and light chop. A chance of showers and thunderstorms. Monday, north winds 5 to 10 knots, becoming northeast 10 to 15 knots in the afternoon. Gusts up to 25 knots. Waves around 1 foot, increasing to 1 to 2 feet in the afternoon. A chance of showers in the morning. Monday night, northeast winds 10 to 15 knots with gusts up to 20 knots. Waves 1 to 2 feet. Winds and waves higher in and near thunderstorms. The current time is 7:25 p.m. Eastern Daylight Time. The Norfolk, Virginia climate summary for this evening, as of 5 p.m., June 4, 2026. Today's high temperature was 81 degrees and the low 57 degrees. No precipitation fell today, which leaves the monthly total at 0.00 inches. The total precipitation for the year still stands at 12.86 inches. The record high for tomorrow is 95, which last occurred in 1943, and the record low is 49, which occurred in 1965. Sunset tonight is at 8:21 p.m. Sunrise tomorrow is at 5:46 a.m. Offshore waters forecast Baltimore Canyon to Cape Charles Light, to 100 nautical miles. Tonight, variable winds less than 10 knots, becoming southwest. Seas 3 to 5 feet. Friday, west to southwest winds 5 to 10 knots. Seas 3 to 4 feet. Friday night, southwest winds 10 to 15 knots. Seas 3 to 5 feet. Saturday, southwest winds 15 to 20 knots. Seas 4 to 5 feet. Saturday night, south to southwest winds 20 to 25 knots. Seas 4 to 7 feet. Sunday, southwest winds 10 to 20 knots, diminishing to 5 to 15 knots. Seas 4 to 6 feet. Sunday night, southwest winds 10 to 15 knots, becoming west to southwest 5 to 10 knots. Seas 3 to 4 feet. Monday, northeast winds 15 to 25 knots. Seas 3 to 6 feet. Monday night, northeast winds 15 to 25 knots. Seas 5 to 7 feet. Tuesday, northeast winds 10 to 15 knots. Seas 5 to 6 feet. Tuesday night, northeast winds 10 to 15 knots, diminishing to 5 to 10 knots.
seas 4 to 6 feet. Hazardous weather information. Now here is the hazardous weather outlook for Southeast Maryland, Northeast North Carolina, Central Virginia, East Central Virginia, Eastern Virginia, North Central Virginia, South Central Virginia, and Southeast Virginia. Today and tonight. No hazardous weather is expected at this time. And now the extended outlook for the period Friday through Wednesday. No hazardous weather is expected at this time. The key weather messages for the next 7 days. High temperatures reach the upper 80s to mid-90s from Friday through the weekend. The next chance for showers / thunderstorms, albeit limited, is not until later Sunday afternoon and evening, with dry conditions favored early next week. Now the official National Weather Service forecast. Tonight, clear. Lows in the upper 50s. Southeast winds around 5 miles per hour, becoming southwest after midnight. Friday, sunny. Highs in the lower 90s. Southwest winds around 5 miles per hour. Friday night, mostly clear. Lows in the upper 60s. South winds 5 to 10 miles per hour. Saturday, partly sunny. Highs in the mid-90s. Southwest winds 5 to 10 miles per hour. Gusts up to 20 miles per hour in the afternoon. Saturday night, mostly clear. Lows in the lower 70s. Southwest winds 5 to 10 miles per hour. Sunday, partly sunny. A chance of showers and thunderstorms in the afternoon. Highs in the lower 90s. Chance of rain 30%. Sunday night, partly cloudy with a chance of showers and thunderstorms. Lows around 70. Chance of rain 40%. Monday, partly sunny. A chance of showers in the afternoon. Highs in the mid-80s. Chance of rain 30%. Monday night, partly cloudy with a chance of showers in the evening, then mostly clear after midnight. Lows around 60. Chance of rain 30%. Tuesday, mostly sunny. Highs in the upper 70s. Tuesday night, mostly clear. Lows in the upper 50s. Wednesday, mostly sunny. Highs in the lower 80s. Wednesday night, mostly clear. Lows in the lower 60s. Thursday, partly sunny. Highs in the upper 80s. Here are the marine and buoy reports for 7 p.m. across the lower Chesapeake Bay and coastal waters. All wave and swell heights are in feet. Wave and swell periods are in seconds. Potomac River buoy, air temperature was 78. The wind was south at 4 knots. Cove Point, air temperature was 78. The wind was southeast at 10 knots. Piney Point, winds were south, 6 knots. Bishop's Head, air temperature was 76. The wind was west at 8 knots. Lewisetta, air temperature was 81. Water temperature 77. The wind was southeast at 5 knots. Stingray Point buoy, air temperature was 73. The wind was south at 10 knots. Rappahannock Light, winds were south, 10 knots. Yorktown Coast Guard Station, air temperature was 81. Water temperature 73. The wind was east at 3 knots. Crypto Peak, water temperature 72. The wind was south at 8 knots. Dominion Terminal Newport News, air temperature was 78. The wind was east at 7 knots. South Craney Island, air temperature was 80. The wind was northeast at 3 knots. Cape Henry, air temperature was 73. The wind was south at 8 knots. Brandywine Chill Light, Delaware, winds were south, 14 knots. Fenwick Island buoy, winds were southwest, 10 knots. Water temperature 63. Air temperature 64. Buoy 64 nautical miles east of Virginia Beach, air temperature was 67. Wave height 5 feet. Wave period 8. Buoy just east of Cape Henry. Water temperature 67. Wave height 3. Wave period 8. Duck Cove Pier, air temperature was 76. The wind was east at 2 knots. Diamond Shoals buoy, air temperature was 72. Wave height 5 feet. Wave period 8. The wind was north at 10 knots. Tidal information. For Sewell's Point. Low tide at 6:26 p.m. Thursday. High tide at 12:37 p.m. Thursday. Low tide at 6:33 a.m. Thursday. High tide at 12:07 a.m. Thursday. Low tide at 7:14 p.m. Friday. High tide at 1:19 p.m. Friday.
Low tide at 7:12 a.m. Friday. High tide at 12:48 a.m. Friday. Marine forecast, Chesapeake Bay from New Point Comfort to Little Creek, Virginia. Through 7 p.m., southeast winds 5 to 10 knots. Gusts up to 15 knots late. Waves 1 foot. Tonight, south winds 5 to 10 knots, becoming southwest after midnight. Gusts up to 15 knots. Waves 1 to 2 feet. Friday, west winds 5 to 10 knots, becoming south 10 to 15 knots in the afternoon. Waves 1 to 2 feet. Friday night, south winds 10 to 15 knots with gusts up to 20 knots. Waves 1 to 2 feet. Saturday, southwest winds 10 to 15 knots with gusts up to 20 knots. Waves 1 to 2 feet. Saturday night, southwest winds 10 to 15 knots with gusts up to 20 knots. Waves 1 to 2 feet. Sunday, west winds 10 to 15 knots with gusts up to 20 knots, becoming southwest 5 knots in the afternoon. Waves 1 to 2 feet. Sunday night, southeast winds 5 to 10 knots, becoming west after midnight. Waves 1 foot. A chance of showers and thunderstorms. Monday, northeast winds 10 to 15 knots, increasing to 15 to 20 knots in the afternoon. Gusts up to 25 knots. Waves 3 to 4 feet, occasionally to 5 feet. Monday night, east winds 15 to 20 knots, diminishing to 10 to 15 knots after midnight. Gusts up to 25 knots. Waves 3 to 4 feet, occasionally to 5 feet. Winds and waves higher in and near thunderstorms. Marine forecast, Chesapeake Bay from Little Creek, Virginia to Cape Henry, Virginia, including the Chesapeake Bay Bridge Tunnel. Through 7 p.m., southeast winds 5 to 10 knots. Waves around 2 feet. Wave detail, east 2 feet at 7 seconds. Tonight, south winds 5 to 10 knots, becoming southwest after midnight. Gusts up to 15 knots. Waves around 2 feet. Wave detail, east 2 feet at 8 seconds and southwest 1 foot at 2 seconds. Friday, west winds 5 to 10 knots, becoming south 10 to 15 knots in the afternoon. Gusts up to 20 knots. Waves 1 to 2 feet. Wave detail, east 2 feet at 8 seconds and west 1 foot at 2 seconds. Friday night, south winds 10 to 15 knots with gusts up to 20 knots. Waves 2 to 3 feet. Wave detail, southeast 2 feet at 4 seconds and east 2 feet at 7 seconds. Saturday, southwest winds 10 to 15 knots with gusts up to 20 knots. Waves around 2 feet. Wave detail, southwest 2 feet at 4 seconds and east 1 foot at 9 seconds. Saturday night, southwest winds 10 to 15 knots with gusts up to 20 knots. Waves 2 to 3 feet. Wave detail, southwest 3 feet at 4 seconds and east 1 foot at 9 seconds. Sunday, west winds 10 to 15 knots with gusts up to 20 knots, becoming southwest 5 knots in the afternoon. Waves around 2 feet. Sunday night, south winds 5 to 10 knots, becoming west after midnight. Waves 1 to 2 feet. A chance of showers and thunderstorms. Monday, northeast winds 15 to 20 knots with gusts up to 25 knots. Waves 3 to 4 feet, occasionally to 5 feet. Monday night, east winds 15 to 20 knots with gusts up to 25 knots. Waves 3 to 4 feet, occasionally to 5 feet. Winds and waves higher in and near thunderstorms. This is NOAA's National Weather Service All Hazards Weather Radio, KHP 37, broadcasting from Wakefield, Virginia, transmitting from Driver, Virginia on a frequency of 162.550 MHz. The following information is for Hampton Roads and Northeast North Carolina, the southern part of the Chesapeake Bay and adjacent coastal waters. Marine forecast, Currituck Sound. Through 7 p.m., east winds 5 to 10 knots. Waves around 1 foot. Tonight, southeast winds 5 knots, becoming southwest after midnight. Waves 1 foot or less and light chop. Friday, west winds 5 knots, becoming south with gusts up to 15 knots in the afternoon. Waves 1 foot or less and light chop, increasing to around 1 foot in the afternoon. Friday night, south winds 10 knots with gusts up to 15 knots. Waves around 1 foot. Saturday, southwest winds 10 to 15 knots with gusts up to 20 knots. Waves 1 to 2 feet. Saturday night,
southwest winds 10 to 15 knots with gusts up to 20 knots. Waves 1 to 2 feet. Sunday, southwest winds 10 to 15 knots with gusts up to 20 knots, diminishing to 5 to 10 knots in the afternoon. Waves 1 to 2 feet, diminishing to around 1 foot in the afternoon. Sunday night, south winds 5 knots, becoming southwest after midnight. Waves 1 foot or less and light chop. A chance of showers and thunderstorms. Monday, north winds 5 to 10 knots, becoming northeast 10 to 15 knots in the afternoon. Gusts up to 25 knots. Waves around 1 foot, increasing to 1 to 2 feet in the afternoon. A chance of showers in the morning. Monday night, northeast winds 10 to 15 knots with gusts up to 20 knots. Waves 1 to 2 feet. Winds and waves higher in and near thunderstorms. The current time is 7:38 p.m. Eastern Daylight Time. The Norfolk, Virginia climate summary for this evening, as of 5 p.m., June 4, 2026. Today's high temperature was 81 degrees and the low 57 degrees. No precipitation fell today, which leaves the monthly total at 0.00 inches. The total precipitation for the year still stands at 12.86 inches. The record high for tomorrow is 95, which last occurred in 1943, and the record low is 49, which occurred in 1965. Sunset tonight is at 8:21 p.m. Sunrise tomorrow is at 5:46 a.m. Offshore waters forecast Baltimore Canyon to Cape Charles Light, to 100 nautical miles. Tonight, variable winds less than 10 knots, becoming southwest. Seas 3 to 5 feet. Friday, west to southwest winds 5 to 10 knots. Seas 3 to 4 feet. Friday night, southwest winds 10 to 15 knots. Seas 3 to 5 feet. Saturday, southwest winds 15 to 20 knots. Seas 4 to 5 feet. Saturday night, south to southwest winds 20 to 25 knots. Seas 4 to 7 feet. Sunday, southwest winds 10 to 20 knots, diminishing to 5 to 15 knots. Seas 4 to 6 feet. Sunday night, southwest winds 10 to 15 knots, becoming west to southwest 5 to 10 knots. Seas 3 to 4 feet. Monday, northeast winds 15 to 25 knots. Seas 3 to 6 feet. Monday night, northeast winds 15 to 25 knots. Seas 5 to 7 feet. Tuesday, northeast winds 10 to 15 knots. Seas 5 to 6 feet. Tuesday night, northeast winds 10 to 15 knots, diminishing to 5 to 10 knots. Seas 4 to 6 feet. Hazardous weather information. Now here is the hazardous weather outlook for Southeast Maryland, Northeast North Carolina, Central Virginia, East Central Virginia, Eastern Virginia, North Central Virginia, South Central Virginia, and Southeast Virginia. Today and tonight. No hazardous weather is expected at this time. And now the extended outlook for the period Friday through Wednesday. No hazardous weather is expected at this time. The key weather messages for the next 7 days. High temperatures reach the upper 80s to mid-90s from Friday through the weekend. The next chance for showers/thunderstorms, albeit limited, is not until later Sunday afternoon and evening, with dry conditions favored early next week. Now the official National Weather Service forecast. Tonight, clear. Lows in the upper 50s. Southeast winds around 5 miles per hour, becoming southwest after midnight. Friday, sunny. Highs in the lower 90s. Southwest winds around 5 miles per hour. Friday night, mostly clear. Lows in the upper 60s. South winds 5 to 10 miles per hour. Saturday, partly sunny. Highs in the mid-90s. Southwest winds 5 to 10 miles per hour. Gusts up to 20 miles per hour in the afternoon. Saturday night, mostly clear. Lows in the lower 70s. Southwest winds 5 to 10 miles per hour. Sunday, partly sunny. A chance of showers and thunderstorms in the afternoon. Highs in the lower 90s. Chance of rain 30%. Sunday night, partly cloudy with a chance of showers and thunderstorms. Lows around 70. Chance of rain 40%. Monday, partly sunny. A chance of showers in the afternoon. Highs in the mid-80s. Chance of rain 30%. Monday night, partly cloudy with a chance of showers in the evening, then mostly clear after midnight. Lows around 60.
chance of rain 30%. Tuesday, mostly sunny. Highs in the upper 70s. Tuesday night, mostly clear. Lows in the upper 50s. Wednesday, mostly sunny. Highs in the lower 80s. Wednesday night, mostly clear. Lows in the lower 60s. Thursday, partly sunny. Highs in the upper 80s. Here are the marine and buoy reports for 7 p.m. across the lower Chesapeake Bay and coastal waters. All wave and swell heights are in feet. Wave and swell periods are in seconds. Potomac River buoy, air temperature was 78. The wind was south at 4 knots. Cove Point, air temperature was 78. The wind was southeast at 10 knots. Piney Point, winds were south, 6 knots. Bishop's Head, air temperature was 76. The wind was west at 8 knots. Lewisetta, air temperature was 81. Water temperature 77. The wind was southeast at 5 knots. Stingray Point buoy, air temperature was 73. The wind was south at 10 knots. Rappahannock Light, winds were south, 10 knots. Yorktown Coast Guard Station, air temperature was 81. Water temperature 73. The wind was east at 3 knots. Crypto Peak, water temperature 72. The wind was south at 8 knots. Dominion Terminal Newport News, air temperature was 78. The wind was east at 7 knots. South Craney Island, air temperature was 80. The wind was northeast at 3 knots. Cape Henry, air temperature was 73. The wind was south at 8 knots. Brandywine Chill Lake, Delaware, winds were south, 14 knots. Fenwick Island buoy, winds were southwest, 10 knots. Water temperature 63. Air temperature 64. Buoy 64 nautical miles east of Virginia Beach, air temperature was 67. Wave height 5 feet. Wave period 8. Buoy just east of Cape Henry. Water temperature 67. Wave heights 3. Wave period 8. Duck Cove here, air temperature was 76. The wind was east at 2 knots. Diamond Shoals buoy, air temperature was 72. Wave height 5 feet. Wave period 8. The wind was north at 10 knots. Tidal information. For Sewell's Point. Low tide at 6:26 p.m. Thursday. High tide at 12:37 p.m. Thursday. Low tide at 6:33 a.m. Thursday. High tide at 12:07 a.m. Thursday. Low tide at 7:14 p.m. Friday. High tide at 1:19 p.m. Friday. Low tide at 7:12 a.m. Friday. High tide at 12:48 a.m. Friday. Marine forecast, Chesapeake Bay from New Point Comfort to Little Creek, Virginia. Through 7 p.m., southeast winds 5 to 10 knots. Gusts up to 15 knots late. Waves 1 foot. Tonight, south winds 5 to 10 knots, becoming southwest after midnight. Gusts up to 15 knots. Waves 1 to 2 feet. Friday, west winds 5 to 10 knots, becoming south 10 to 15 knots in the afternoon. Waves 1 to 2 feet. Friday night, south winds 10 to 15 knots with gusts up to 20 knots. Waves 1 to 2 feet. Saturday, southwest winds 10 to 15 knots with gusts up to 20 knots. Waves 1 to 2 feet. Saturday night, southwest winds 10 to 15 knots with gusts up to 20 knots. Waves 1 to 2 feet. Sunday, west winds 10 to 15 knots with gusts up to 20 knots, becoming southwest 5 knots in the afternoon. Waves 1 to 2 feet. Sunday night, southeast winds 5 to 10 knots, becoming west after midnight. Waves 1 foot. A chance of showers and thunderstorms. Monday, northeast winds 10 to 15 knots, increasing to 15 to 20 knots in the afternoon. Gusts up to 25 knots. Waves 3 to 4 feet, occasionally to 5 feet. Monday night, east winds 15 to 20 knots, diminishing to 10 to 15 knots after midnight. Gusts up to 25 knots. Waves 3 to 4 feet, occasionally to 5 feet. Winds and waves higher in and near thunderstorms. Marine forecast, Chesapeake Bay from Little Creek, Virginia to Cape Henry, Virginia, including the Chesapeake Bay Bridge Tunnel. Through 7 p.m., southeast winds 5 to 10 knots. Waves around 2 feet. Wave detail, east 2 feet at 7 seconds. Tonight,
south winds 5 to 10 knots, becoming southwest after midnight. Gusts up to 15 knots. Waves around 2 feet. Wave detail, east 2 feet at 8 seconds and southwest 1 foot at 2 seconds. Friday, west winds 5 to 10 knots, becoming south 10 to 15 knots in the afternoon. Gusts up to 20 knots. Waves 1 to 2 feet. Wave detail, east 2 feet at 8 seconds and west 1 foot at 2 seconds. Friday night, south winds 10 to 15 knots with gusts up to 20 knots. Waves 2 to 3 feet. Wave detail, southeast 2 feet at 4 seconds and east 2 feet at 7 seconds. Saturday, southwest winds 10 to 15 knots with gusts up to 20 knots. Waves around 2 feet. Wave detail, southwest 2 feet at 4 seconds and east 1 foot at 9 seconds. Saturday night, southwest winds 10 to 15 knots with gusts up to 20 knots. Waves 2 to 3 feet. Wave detail, southwest 3 feet at 4 seconds and east 1 foot at 9 seconds. Sunday, west winds 10 to 15 knots with gusts up to 20 knots, becoming southwest 5 knots in the afternoon. Waves around 2 feet. Sunday night, south winds 5 to 10 knots, becoming west after midnight. Waves 1 to 2 feet. A chance of showers and thunderstorms. Monday, northeast winds 15 to 20 knots with gusts up to 25 knots. Waves 3 to 4 feet, occasionally to 5 feet. Monday night, east winds 15 to 20 knots with gusts up to 25 knots. Waves 3 to 4 feet, occasionally to 5 feet. Winds and waves higher in and near thunderstorms. Marine forecast, Currituck Sound. Through 7 p.m., east winds 5 to 10 knots. Waves around 1 foot. Tonight, southeast winds 5 knots, becoming southwest after midnight. Waves 1 foot or less and light chop. Friday, west winds 5 knots, becoming south with gusts up to 15 knots in the afternoon. Waves 1 foot or less and light chop, increasing to around 1 foot in the afternoon. Friday night, south winds 10 knots with gusts up to 15 knots. Waves around 1 foot. Saturday, southwest winds 10 to 15 knots with gusts up to 20 knots. Waves 1 to 2 feet. Saturday night, southwest winds 10 to 15 knots with gusts up to 20 knots. Waves 1 to 2 feet. Sunday, southwest winds 10 to 15 knots with gusts up to 20 knots, diminishing to 5 to 10 knots in the afternoon. Waves 1 to 2 feet, diminishing to around 1 foot in the afternoon. Sunday night, south winds 5 knots, becoming southwest after midnight. Waves 1 foot or less and light chop. A chance of showers and thunderstorms. Monday, north winds 5 to 10 knots, becoming northeast 10 to 15 knots in the afternoon. Gusts up to 25 knots. Waves around 1 foot, increasing to 1 to 2 feet in the afternoon. A chance of showers in the morning. Monday night, northeast winds 10 to 15 knots with gusts up to 20 knots. Waves 1 to 2 feet. Winds and waves higher in and near thunderstorms. The current time is 7:50 p.m. Eastern Daylight Time. The Norfolk, Virginia climate summary for this evening, as of 5 p.m., June 4, 2026. Today's high temperature was 81 degrees and the low 57 degrees. No precipitation fell today, which leaves the monthly total at 0.00 inches. The total precipitation for the year still stands at 12.86 inches. The record high for tomorrow is 95, which last occurred in 1943, and the record low is 49, which occurred in 1965. Sunset tonight is at 8:21 p.m. Sunrise tomorrow is at 5:46 a.m. Offshore waters forecast Baltimore Canyon to Cape Charles Light, to 100 nautical miles. Tonight, variable winds less than 10 knots, becoming southwest. Seas 3 to 5 feet. Friday, west to southwest winds 5 to 10 knots. Seas 3 to 4 feet. Friday night, southwest winds 10 to 15 knots. Seas 3 to 5 feet. Saturday, southwest winds 15 to 20 knots. Seas 4 to 5 feet. Saturday night, south to southwest winds 20 to 25 knots. Seas 4 to 7 feet. Sunday, southwest winds 10 to 20 knots, diminishing to 5 to 15 knots. Seas 4 to 6 feet. Sunday night, southwest winds 10 to 15 knots, becoming west to southwest 5 to 10 knots.
seas 3 to 4 feet. Monday, northeast winds 15 to 25 knots. Seas 3 to 6 feet. Monday night, northeast winds 15 to 25 knots. Seas 5 to 7 feet. Tuesday, northeast winds 10 to 15 knots. Seas 5 to 6 feet. Tuesday night, northeast winds 10 to 15 knots, diminishing to 5 to 10 knots. Seas 4 to 6 feet. Hazardous weather information. Now here is the hazardous weather outlook for Southeast Maryland, Northeast North Carolina, Central Virginia, East Central Virginia, Eastern Virginia, North Central Virginia, South Central Virginia, and Southeast Virginia. Today and tonight. No hazardous weather is expected at this time. And now the extended outlook for the period Friday through Wednesday. No hazardous weather is expected at this time. The key weather messages for the next 7 days. High temperatures reach the upper 80s to mid 90s from Friday through the weekend. The next chance for showers / thunderstorms, albeit limited, is not until later Sunday afternoon and evening, with dry conditions favored early next week. Now the official National Weather Service forecast. Tonight, clear. Lows in the upper 50s. Southeast winds around 5 miles per hour, becoming southwest after midnight. Friday, sunny. Highs in the lower 90s. Southwest winds around 5 miles per hour. Friday night, mostly clear. Lows in the upper 60s. South winds 5 to 10 miles per hour. Saturday, partly sunny. Highs in the mid 90s. Southwest winds 5 to 10 miles per hour. Gusts up to 20 miles per hour in the afternoon. Saturday night, mostly clear. Lows in the lower 70s. Southwest winds 5 to 10 miles per hour. Sunday, partly sunny. A chance of showers and thunderstorms in the afternoon. Highs in the lower 90s. Chance of rain 30%. Sunday night, partly cloudy with a chance of showers and thunderstorms. Lows around 70. Chance of rain 40%. Monday, partly sunny. A chance of showers in the afternoon. Highs in the mid-80s. Chance of rain 30%. Monday night, partly cloudy with a chance of showers in the evening, then mostly clear after midnight. Lows around 60. Chance of rain 30%. Tuesday, mostly sunny. Highs in the upper 70s. Tuesday night, mostly clear. Lows in the upper 50s. Wednesday, mostly sunny. Highs in the lower 80s. Wednesday night, mostly clear. Lows in the lower 60s. Thursday, partly sunny. Highs in the upper 80s. Here are the marine and buoy reports for 7 p.m. across the lower Chesapeake Bay and coastal waters. All wave and swell heights are in feet. Wave and swell periods are in seconds. Potomac River buoy, air temperature was 78. The wind was south at 4 knots. Cove Point, air temperature was 78. The wind was southeast at 10 knots. Piney Point, winds were south, 6 knots. Bishop's Head, air temperature was 76. The wind was west at 8 knots. Lewisetta, air temperature was 81. Water temperature 77. The wind was southeast at 5 knots. Stingray Point buoy, air temperature was 73. The wind was south at 10 knots. Rappahannock Light, winds were south, 10 knots. Yorktown Coast Guard Station, air temperature was 81. Water temperature 73. The wind was east at 3 knots. Crypto Peak, water temperature 72. The wind was south at 8 knots. Dominion Terminal Newport News, air temperature was 78. The wind was east at 7 knots. South Craney Island, air temperature was 80. The wind was northeast at 3 knots. Cape Henry, air temperature was 73. The wind was south at 8 knots. Brandywine Chill Light, Delaware, winds were south, 14 knots. Fenwick Island buoy, winds were southwest, 10 knots. Water temperature 63. Air temperature 64. Buoy 64 nautical miles east of Virginia Beach, air temperature was 67. Wave height 5 feet. Wave period 8. Buoy just east of Cape Henry. Water temperature 67. Wave height 3. Wave period 8. Duck Cove here, air temperature was 76. The wind was east at 2 knots. Diamond Shoals buoy, air temperature was 72. Wave height 5 feet.
Wave period 8. The wind was north at 10 knots. Tidal information. For Sewell's Point.

5 to 10 knots, becoming southwest after midnight. Gusts up to 15 knots. Waves 1 to 2 feet. Friday, west winds 5 to 10 knots, becoming south 10 to 15 knots in the afternoon. Waves 1 to 2 feet. Friday night, south winds 10 to 15 knots with gusts up to 20 knots. Waves 1 to 2 feet. Saturday, southwest winds 10 to 15 knots with gusts up to 20 knots. Waves 1 to 2 feet. Saturday night, southwest winds 10 to 15 knots with gusts up to 20 knots. Waves 1 to 2 feet. Sunday, west winds 10 to 15 knots with gusts up to 20 knots, becoming southwest 5 knots in the afternoon. Waves 1 to 2 feet. Sunday night, southeast winds 5 to 10 knots, becoming west after midnight. Waves 1 foot. A chance of showers and thunderstorms. Monday, northeast winds 10 to 15 knots, increasing to 15 to 20 knots in the afternoon. Gusts up to 25 knots. Waves 3 to 4 feet, occasionally to 5 feet. Monday night, east winds 15 to 20 knots, diminishing to 10 to 15 knots after midnight. Gusts up to 25 knots. Waves 3 to 4 feet, occasionally to 5 feet. Winds and waves higher in and near thunderstorms. Marine forecast, Chesapeake Bay from Little Creek, Virginia to Cape Henry, Virginia, including the Chesapeake Bay Bridge Tunnel. Through 7 p.m., southeast winds 5 to 10 knots. Waves around 2 feet. Wave detail, east 2 feet at 7 seconds. Tonight, south winds 5 to 10 knots, becoming southwest after midnight. Gusts up to 15 knots. Waves around 2 feet. Wave detail, east 2 feet at 8 seconds and southwest 1 foot at 2 seconds. Friday, west winds 5 to 10 knots, becoming south 10 to 15 knots in the afternoon. Gusts up to 20 knots. Waves 1 to 2 feet. Wave detail, east 2 feet at 8 seconds and west 1 foot at 2 seconds. Friday night, south winds 10 to 15 knots with gusts up to 20 knots. Waves 2 to 3 feet. Wave detail, southeast 2 feet at 4 seconds and east 2 feet at 7 seconds. Saturday, southwest winds 10 to 15 knots with gusts up to 20 knots. Waves around 2 feet. Wave detail, southwest 2 feet at 4 seconds and east 1 foot at 9 seconds. Saturday night, southwest winds 10 to 15 knots with gusts up to 20 knots. Waves 2 to 3 feet. Wave detail, southwest 3 feet at 4 seconds and east 1 foot at 9 seconds. Sunday, west winds 10 to 15 knots with gusts up to 20 knots, becoming southwest 5 knots in the afternoon. Waves around 2 feet. Sunday night, south winds 5 to 10 knots, becoming west after midnight. Waves 1 to 2 feet. A chance of showers and thunderstorms. Monday, northeast winds 15 to 20 knots with gusts up to 25 knots. Waves 3 to 4 feet, occasionally to 5 feet. Monday night, east winds 15 to 20 knots with gusts up to 25 knots. Waves 3 to 4 feet, occasionally to 5 feet. Winds and waves higher in and near thunderstorms. Marine forecast, Kermit Sound. Through 7 p.m., east winds 5 to 10 knots. Waves around 1 foot. Tonight, southeast winds 5 knots, becoming southwest after midnight. Waves 1 foot or less and light chop. Friday, west winds 5 knots, becoming south with gusts up to 15 knots in the afternoon. Waves 1 foot or less and light chop, increasing to around 1 foot in the afternoon. Friday night, south winds 10 knots with gusts up to 15 knots. Waves around 1 foot. Saturday, southwest winds 10 to 15 knots with gusts up to 20 knots. Waves 1 to 2 feet. Saturday night, southwest winds 10 to 15 knots with gusts up to 20 knots. Waves 1 to 2 feet. Sunday, southwest winds 10 to 15 knots with gusts up to 20 knots, diminishing to 5 to 10 knots in the afternoon. Waves 1 to 2 feet, diminishing to around 1 foot in the afternoon. Sunday night, south winds 5 knots, becoming southwest after midnight. Waves 1 foot or less and light chop. A chance of showers and thunderstorms. Monday, north winds 5 to 10 knots, becoming northeast 10 to 15 knots in the afternoon. Gusts up to 25 knots. Waves around 1 foot, increasing to 1 to 2 feet in the afternoon. A chance of showers in the morning.